east winds 5 to 10 knots. Seas around 2 feet. Wave detail, southeast 2 feet at 5 seconds. For Thursday, east winds 5 to 10 knots. Seas around 2 feet. Wave detail, southeast 1 foot at 5 seconds and south 1 foot at 9 seconds. A slight chance of showers and thunderstorms in the morning. For Thursday night, southeast winds around 5 knots. Seas around 2 feet. Wave detail, east 1 foot at 4 seconds and south 1 foot at 9 seconds. And for Friday, east winds around 5 knots. Seas 1 foot or less. Wave detail, east 1 foot at 4 seconds and south 1 foot at 9 seconds. Tidal information, at the mouth of the Mobile River on Wednesday, low tide at 12:15 a.m. High tide at 1:39 p.m. At the mouth of the Mobile River on Thursday, low tide at 12:37 a.m. High tide at 2:21 p.m. At Pensacola Bay on Wednesday, high tide at 12:29 p.m. Low tide at 11:41 p.m. At Pensacola Bay on Thursday, high tide at 1:05 p.m. Low tide at 11:58 p.m. At the East Pass in Destin on Wednesday, high tide at 11:56 a.m. Low tide at 11:07 p.m. At the East Pass in Destin on Thursday, high tide at 12:32 p.m. Low tide at 11:24 p.m. The following marine observations were made as of 6 p.m. Mobile Bay Coast Guard Station. Winds were southwest at 4 knots. Sea temperature 85 degrees. Air temperature 83 degrees. Weeks Bay, calm. Air temperature was 89 degrees. Pensacola Bay. Sea temperature 87 degrees. Air temperature 90 degrees. The report from the east end of Dauphin Island was not available. Graham Bay, southeast winds at 12 knots. Air temperature was 88 degrees. And Pettiboy Island, southeast winds at 10 knots. Air temperature was 88 degrees. 12 miles south of Orange Beach, winds were southeast at 12 knots. Air temperature was 86 degrees. Gulf water temperature 89 degrees. Wave height 2 feet, with a period of 4 seconds. 100 miles south of Destin. Winds were east at 10 knots. Air temperature 84 degrees. The following weather reports were made at 6 p.m. Pensacola International Airport, skies were mostly sunny. The temperature was 88 degrees, the dew point was 73, and the relative humidity was 61%. This produces a heat index of 95. The wind was southeast at 9 miles an hour. The pressure was 29.98 inches and falling. Pensacola Naval Air Station, skies were mostly sunny. The temperature was 88 degrees, the dew point was 73, and the relative humidity was 61%. This produces a heat index of 95. The wind was south at 10 miles an hour. The pressure was 29.97 inches and falling. The Pensacola climate summary for this evening, as of 4 p.m., July 1, 2026. Today's high temperature was 91 degrees and the low 75 degrees. No precipitation fell today, which leaves the monthly total at 0.00 inches. The total precipitation for the year still stands at 21.63 inches. Sunset tonight is at 7:55 p.m. Sunrise tomorrow is at 5:51 a.m. Across the central Gulf Coast, Gulf Shores, sunny. Temperature was 88 degrees. Wind southeast at 7 miles an hour, gusting to 15. Heat index was 97. Milton, mostly sunny. Temperature was 88 degrees. Wind variable at 3 miles an hour. Heat index was 97. Destin, mostly sunny. Temperature was 88 degrees. Wind south at 6 miles an hour. Heat index was 97. Mary Esther, mostly sunny. Temperature was 88 degrees. Wind south at 7 miles an hour. Heat index was 99. Mobile, thunder. Temperature was 81 degrees. Wind south at 12 miles an hour.
Elsewhere, Hattiesburg, mostly sunny and 94. New Orleans, partly sunny and 82. Montgomery, partly sunny and 90. Tallahassee, mostly sunny and 93. And in Panama City, mostly sunny and 86. Here's your National Weather Service forecast. Tonight, mostly clear. Lows in the mid-70s. South winds around 5 miles per hour this evening, becoming light and variable. Thursday, sunny. Highs in the mid-90s. Northeast winds around 5 miles per hour. Thursday night, mostly clear. Lows in the mid-70s. South winds around 5 miles per hour in the evening, becoming light and variable. Friday, sunny. Highs in the mid-90s. North winds around 5 miles per hour, becoming east in the afternoon. Heat index values up to 105. Friday night, mostly clear. Lows in the mid-70s. Southwest winds around 5 miles per hour in the evening, becoming light and variable. Independence Day, sunny. A slight chance of showers and thunderstorms in the afternoon. Highs in the mid-90s. Chance of rain 20%. Heat index values up to 105. Saturday night, mostly clear. Lows in the mid-70s. Sunday, sunny. A slight chance of showers and thunderstorms in the morning, then showers and thunderstorms likely in the afternoon. Highs in the lower 90s. Chance of rain 60%. Heat index values up to 105. 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The current time is 7:10 p.m. Central Daylight Time. Here's your marine forecast. On the weather map, a generally light but varying diurnal wind expected the rest of the week with northeast to easterly flow late in the night, becoming more onshore each afternoon. Light southwesterly flow becomes prevalent for Sunday and into early next week. Seas 2 feet or less. On Perdido Bay, Pensacola Bay including Santa Rosa Sound, and Choctaw Hatchie Bay. For tonight, south winds around 5 knots this evening, becoming light and variable, then becoming northeast around 5 knots late. Waves 1 foot or less. Smooth. For Thursday, northeast winds around 5 knots, becoming south in the afternoon. Waves 1 foot or less. Light chop. For Thursday night, south winds around 5 knots, becoming west after midnight. Waves 1 foot or less. Smooth. And for Friday, northeast winds around 5 knots, becoming south in the afternoon. Waves 1 foot or less. Light chop. On Perdido Bay, Pensacola Bay including Santa Rosa Sound, and Choctaw Hatchie Bay. For tonight, southwest winds around 5 knots early this evening, becoming light and variable. Waves 1 foot or less. Smooth. For Thursday, east winds around 5 knots, becoming south around 5 knots in the afternoon. Waves 1 foot or less. Smooth. For Thursday night, southwest winds around 5 knots in the evening, becoming light and variable. Waves 1 foot or less. Smooth. And for Friday, northeast winds around 5 knots, becoming south in the afternoon. Waves 1 foot or less. Light chop. From the Okaloosa-Walton County line to Pascagoula, and out 20 nautical miles. For tonight, southeast winds 5 to 10 knots, becoming northeast after midnight. Seas around 2 feet this evening, then 1 foot or less. Wave detail, southeast 1 foot at 5 seconds. For Thursday, east winds 5 to 10 knots, becoming southeast in the afternoon. Seas 1 foot or less. Wave detail, southeast 1 foot at 5 seconds. For Thursday night, south winds around 5 knots. Seas 1 foot or less. Wave detail, southeast 1 foot at 4 seconds and south 1 foot at 9 seconds. And for Friday, northeast winds around 5 knots, becoming southeast in the afternoon. Seas 1 foot or less. Wave detail, southeast 1 foot at 4 seconds and south 1 foot at 9 seconds.
From the Okaloosa-Walton County Line.

from 2 feet. Wave detail, east 1 foot at 4 seconds and south 1 foot at 9 seconds. And for Friday, east winds around 5 knots. Seas 1 foot or less. Wave detail, east 1 foot at 4 seconds and south 1 foot at 9 seconds. Tidal information, at the mouth of the Mobile River on Wednesday, low tide at 12:15 a.m. High tide at 1:39 p.m. At the mouth of the Mobile River on Thursday, low tide at 12:37 a.m. High tide at 2:21 p.m. At Pensacola Bay on Wednesday, high tide at 12:29 p.m. Low tide at 11:41 p.m. At Pensacola Bay on Thursday, high tide at 1:05 p.m. Low tide at 11:58 p.m. At the East Pass in Destin on Wednesday, high tide at 11:56 a.m. Low tide at 11:07 p.m. At the East Pass in Destin on Thursday, high tide at 12:32 p.m. Low tide at 11:24 p.m. The following marine observations were made as of 7 p.m. Mobile Bay Coast Guard Station. Winds were west at 4 knots. Sea temperature 86 degrees. Air temperature 84 degrees. Weeks Bay, calm. Air temperature was 88 degrees. Pensacola Bay. Sea temperature 88 degrees. Air temperature 89 degrees. The report from the east end of Dauphin Island was not available. Graham Bay, southeast winds at 12 knots. Air temperature was 88 degrees. And Pettiboy Island, southeast winds at 9 knots. Air temperature was 87 degrees. 12 miles south of Orange Beach. Winds were southeast at 12 knots. Sea temperature 89 degrees. Air temperature 86 degrees. 100 miles south of Destin. Winds were east at 10 knots. Air temperature 85 degrees. The following weather reports were made at 7 p.m. Pensacola International Airport, skies were partly cloudy. The temperature was 86 degrees, the dew point was 73, and the relative humidity was 65%. This produces a heat index of 93. The wind was south at 9 miles an hour. The pressure was 29.99 inches and rising. Pensacola Naval Air Station, skies were mostly sunny. The temperature was 86 degrees, the dew point was 74, and the relative humidity was 67%. This produces a heat index of 94. The wind was southwest at 6 miles an hour. The pressure was 29.99 inches and rising. The Pensacola climate summary for this evening, as of 4 p.m., July 1, 2026. Today's high temperature was 91 degrees and the low 75 degrees. No precipitation fell today, which leaves the monthly total at 0.00 inches. The total precipitation for the year still stands at 21.63 inches. Sunset tonight is at 7:55 p.m. Sunrise tomorrow is at 5:51 a.m. This is NOAA Weather Radio Station KEC 86, from Pensacola, Florida. We broadcast on a frequency of 162.40 MHz, from the Mobile Pensacola National Weather Service. Across the central Gulf Coast, Gulf Shores, sunny. Temperature was 86 degrees. Wind southeast at 5 miles an hour. Heat index was 95. Milton, partly cloudy. Temperature was 86 degrees. Wind south at 5 miles an hour. Heat index was 96. Destin, clear. Temperature was 87 degrees. Wind south at 5 miles an hour. Heat index was 96. Mobile, thunder. Temperature was 80 degrees. Wind calm. Elsewhere, Hattiesburg, mostly sunny and 89. New Orleans, partly sunny and 81. Montgomery, partly sunny and 85. Tallahassee, partly cloudy and 91. And at Panama City, partly cloudy and 86. The Tropical Weather Outlook. For the North Atlantic, Caribbean Sea and the Gulf of America, tropical cyclone formation is not expected during the next 7 days. Here's your National Weather Service forecast.

0: forecast. Tonight, mostly clear. Lows in the mid-70s. South winds around 5 miles per hour this evening, becoming light and variable. Thursday, sunny. Highs in the mid-90s. Northeast winds around 5 miles per hour. Thursday night, mostly clear. Lows in the mid-70s. South winds around 5 miles per hour in the evening, becoming light and variable. Friday, sunny. Highs in the mid-90s. North winds around 5 miles per hour, becoming east in the afternoon. Heat index values up to 105. Friday night, mostly clear. Lows in the mid-70s. Southwest winds around 5 miles per hour in the evening, becoming light and variable. Independence Day, sunny. A slight chance of showers and thunderstorms in the afternoon. Highs in the mid-90s. Chance of rain 20%. Heat index values up to 105. Saturday night, mostly clear. Lows in the mid-70s. Sunday, sunny. A slight chance of showers and thunderstorms in the morning, then showers and thunderstorms likely in the afternoon. Highs in the lower 90s. Chance of rain 60%. Heat index values up to 105. 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The current time is 7:20 p.m. Central Daylight Time. Here's your marine forecast. On the weather map, a generally light but varying diurnal wind expected the rest of the week with northeast to easterly flow late in the night, becoming more onshore each afternoon. Light southwesterly flow becomes prevalent for Sunday and into early next week. Seas 2 feet or less. On Perdido Bay, Pensacola Bay including Santa Rosa Sound, and Choctawhatchee Bay. For tonight, south winds around 5 knots this evening, becoming light and variable, then becoming northeast around 5 knots late. Waves 1 foot or less. Smooth. For Thursday, northeast winds around 5 knots, becoming south in the afternoon. Waves 1 foot or less. Light chop. For Thursday night, south winds around 5 knots, becoming west after midnight. Waves 1 foot or less. Smooth. And for Friday, northeast winds around 5 knots, becoming south in the afternoon. Waves 1 foot or less. Light chop. On Perdido Bay, Pensacola Bay including Santa Rosa Sound, and Choctawhatchee Bay. For tonight, southwest winds around 5 knots early this evening, becoming light and variable. Waves 1 foot or less. Smooth. For Thursday, east winds around 5 knots, becoming south around 5 knots in the afternoon. Waves 1 foot or less. Smooth. For Thursday night, southwest winds around 5 knots in the evening, becoming light and variable. Waves 1 foot or less. Smooth. And for Friday, northeast winds around 5 knots, becoming south in the afternoon. Waves 1 foot or less. Light chop. From the Okaloosa-Walton County line to Pascagoula, and out 20 nautical miles. For tonight, southeast winds 5 to 10 knots, becoming northeast after midnight. Seas around 2 feet this evening, then 1 foot or less. Wave detail, southeast 1 foot at 5 seconds. For Thursday, east winds 5 to 10 knots, becoming southeast in the afternoon. Seas 1 foot or less. Wave detail, southeast 1 foot at 5 seconds. For Thursday night, south winds around 5 knots. Seas 1 foot or less. Wave detail, southeast 1 foot at 4 seconds and south 1 foot at 9 seconds. And for Friday, northeast winds around 5 knots, becoming southeast in the afternoon. Seas 1 foot or less. Wave detail, southeast 1 foot at 4 seconds and south 1 foot at 9 seconds. From the Okaloosa-Walton County line to Pascagoula, from 20 to 60 nautical miles offshore. For tonight, east winds 5 to 10 knots. Seas around 2 feet. Wave detail, southeast 2 feet at 5 seconds. For Thursday, east winds 5 to 10 knots. Seas around 2 feet. wave detail, southeast 1 foot at 5 seconds and south 1 foot at 9 seconds. A slight chance of showers and thunderstorms in the morning. For Thursday night, southeast winds around 5 knots. Seas around 2 feet. Wave detail, east 1 foot at 4 seconds and south 1 foot at 9 seconds. And for Friday, east winds around 5 knots. Seas 1 foot or less. Wave detail, east 1 foot at 4 seconds and south 1 foot at 9 seconds. Tidal information, at the mouth of the Mobile River on Thursday, low tide at 12:37 a.m. High tide at 2:21 p.m. At the mouth of the Mobile River on Friday, low tide at 12:49 a.m. High tide at 3:03 p.m. At Pensacola Bay on Thursday, high tide at 1:05 p.m. Low tide at 11:58 p.m. At Pensacola Bay on Friday, high tide at 1:38 p.m. At the East Pass in Destin on Thursday, high tide at 12:32 p.m. Low tide at 11:24 p.m. At the East Pass in Destin on Friday, high tide at 1:05 p.m. Low tide at 11:31 p.m. The following marine observations were made as of 7 p.m. Mobile Bay Coast Guard Station. Winds were west at 4 knots. Sea temperature 86 degrees. Air temperature 84 degrees. Weeks Bay, calm. Air temperature was 88 degrees. Pensacola Bay. Sea temperature 88 degrees. Air temperature 89 degrees. The report from the east end of Dauphin Island was not available. Graham Bay, southeast winds at 12 knots. Air temperature was 88 degrees. And Pettiboy Island, southeast winds at 9 knots. Air temperature was 87 degrees. 12 miles south of Orange Beach. Winds were southeast at 12 knots. Sea temperature 89 degrees. Air temperature 86 degrees. 100 miles south of Destin. Winds were east at 10 knots. Air temperature 85 degrees. The following weather reports were made at 7 p.m. Pensacola International Airport, skies were partly cloudy. The temperature was 86 degrees, the dew point was 73, and the relative humidity was 65%. This produces a heat index of 93. The wind was south at 9 miles an hour. The pressure was 29.99 inches and rising. Pensacola Naval Air Station, skies were mostly sunny. The temperature was 86 degrees, the dew point was 74, and the relative humidity was 67%. This produces a heat index of 94. The wind was southwest at 6 miles an hour. The pressure was 29.99 inches and rising. The Pensacola climate summary for this evening, as of 4 p.m., July 1, 2026. Today's high temperature was 91 degrees and the low 75 degrees. No precipitation fell today, which leaves the monthly total at 0.00 inches. The total precipitation for the year still stands at 21.63 inches. Sunset tonight is at 7:55 p.m. Sunrise tomorrow is at 5:51 a.m. Across the central Gulf Coast, Gulf Shores, sunny. Temperature was 86 degrees. Wind southeast at 5 miles an hour. Heat index was 95. Milton, partly cloudy. Temperature was 86 degrees. Wind south at 5 miles an hour. Heat index was 96. Destin, clear. Temperature was 87 degrees. Wind south at 5 miles an hour. Heat index was 96. Mobile, thunder. Temperature was 80 degrees. Wind calm. Elsewhere, Hattiesburg, mostly sunny and 89. New Orleans, partly sunny and 81. Montgomery, partly sunny and 85. Tallahassee, partly cloudy and 91. And at Panama City, partly cloudy and 86. Here's your National Weather Service forecast. Tonight, mostly clear. Lows in the mid-70s. South winds around 5 miles per hour this evening, becoming light and variable. Thursday, sunny. Highs in the mid-90s. Northeast winds around 5 miles per hour. Thursday night, mostly clear. Lows in the mid-70s. South winds around 5 miles per hour in the evening, becoming light and variable. Friday, sunny. Highs in the mid-90s. North winds around 5 miles per hour, becoming east in the afternoon. Heat index values up to 105. Friday night, mostly clear. Lows in the mid-70s. Southwest winds around 5 miles per hour in the evening, becoming light and variable. Independence Day, sunny. A slight chance of showers and thunderstorms in the afternoon. Highs in the mid-90s. Chance of rain 20%. Heat index values up to 105. Saturday night, mostly clear. Lows in the mid-70s. Sunday, sunny. A slight chance of showers and thunderstorms in the morning, then showers and thunderstorms likely in the afternoon. Highs in the lower 90s. Chance of rain 60%. Heat index values up to 105. 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The current time is 7:30 p.m. Central Daylight Time. Here's your marine forecast. On the weather map, a generally light but varying diurnal wind expected the rest of the week with northeast to easterly flow late in the night, becoming more onshore each afternoon. Light southwesterly flow becomes prevalent for Sunday and into early next week. Seas 2 feet or less. On Perdido Bay, Pensacola Bay including Santa Rosa Sound, and Choctaw Hatchie Bay. For tonight, south winds around 5 knots this evening, becoming light and variable, then becoming northeast around 5 knots late. Waves 1 foot or less. Smooth. For Thursday, northeast winds around 5 knots, becoming south in the afternoon. Waves 1 foot or less. Light chop. For Thursday night, south winds around 5 knots, becoming west after midnight. Waves 1 foot or less. Smooth. And for Friday, northeast winds around 5 knots, becoming south in the afternoon. Waves 1 foot or less. Light chop. On Perdido Bay, Pensacola Bay including Sousa Sound, and Choctaw Hatchie Bay. For tonight, southwest winds around 5 knots early this evening, coming light and variable. Waves 1 foot or less. Smooth. For Thursday, east winds around 5 knots, becoming south around 5 knots in the afternoon. Waves 1 foot or less. Smooth. For Thursday night, southwest winds around 5 knots in the evening, becoming light and variable. Waves 1 foot or less. Smooth. And for Friday, northeast winds around 5 knots, becoming south in the afternoon. Waves 1 foot or less. Light chop. From the Okaloosa-Walton County line to Pascagoula, and out 20 nautical miles. For tonight, southeast winds 5 to 10 knots, becoming northeast after midnight. Seas around 2 feet this evening, then 1 foot or less. Wave detail, southeast 1 foot at 5 seconds. For Thursday, east winds 5 to 10 knots, becoming southeast in the afternoon. Seas 1 foot or less. Wave detail, southeast 1 foot at 5 seconds. For Thursday night, south winds around 5 knots. Seas 1 foot or less. Wave detail, southeast 1 foot at 4 seconds and south 1 foot at 9 seconds. And for Friday, northeast winds around 5 knots, becoming southeast in the afternoon. Seas 1 foot or less. Wave detail, southeast 1 foot at 4 seconds and south 1 foot at 9 seconds. From the Okaloosa-Walton County line to Pascagoula, from 20 to 60 nautical miles offshore. For tonight, east winds 5 to 10 knots. Seas around 2 feet. Wave detail, southeast 2 feet at 5 seconds. For Thursday, east winds 5 to 10 knots. Seas around 2 feet. Wave detail, southeast 1 foot at 5 seconds and south 1 foot at 9 seconds. A slight chance of showers and thunderstorms in the morning. For Thursday night, southeast winds around 5 knots. seas around 2 feet. Wave detail, east 1 foot at 4 seconds and south 1 foot at 9 seconds. And for Friday, east winds around 5 knots. Seas 1 foot or less. Wave detail, east 1 foot at 4 seconds and south 1 foot at 9 seconds. Tidal information, at the mouth of the Mobile River on Thursday, low tide at 12:37 a.m. High tide at 2:21 p.m. At the mouth of the Mobile River on Friday, low tide at 12:49 a.m. High tide at 3:03 p.m. At Pensacola Bay on Thursday, high tide at 1:05 p.m. Low tide at 11:58 p.m. At Pensacola Bay on Friday, high tide at 1:38 p.m. At the East Pass in Destin on Thursday, high tide at 12:32 p.m. Low tide at 11:24 p.m. At the East Pass in Destin on Friday, high tide at 1:05 p.m. Low tide at 11:31 p.m. The following marine observations were made as of 7 p.m. Mobile Bay Coast Guard Station. Winds were west at 4 knots. Sea temperature 86 degrees. Air temperature 84 degrees. Weeks Bay, calm. Air temperature was 88 degrees. Pensacola Bay. Sea temperature 88 degrees. Air temperature 89 degrees. The report from the east end of Dauphin Island was not available. Graham Bay, southeast winds at 12 knots. Air temperature was 88 degrees. And Pettiboy Island, southeast winds at 9 knots. Air temperature was 87 degrees. 12 miles south of Orange Beach. Winds were southeast at 12 knots. Sea temperature 89 degrees. Air temperature 86 degrees. 100 miles south of Destin. Winds were east at 10 knots. Air temperature 85 degrees. The following weather reports were made at 7 p.m. Pensacola International Airport, skies were partly cloudy. The temperature was 86 degrees, the dew point was 73, and the relative humidity was 65%. This produces a heat index of 93. The wind was south at 9 miles an hour. The pressure was 29.99 inches and rising. Pensacola Naval Air Station, skies were mostly sunny. The temperature was 86 degrees, the dew point was 74, and the relative humidity was 67%. This produces a heat index of 94. The wind was southwest at 6 miles an hour. The pressure was 29.99 inches and rising. The Pensacola climate summary for this evening, as of 4 p.m., July 1, 2026. Today's high temperature was 91 degrees and the low 75 degrees. No precipitation fell today, which leaves the monthly total at 0.00 inches. The total precipitation for the year still stands at 21.63 inches. Sunset tonight is at 7:55 p.m. Sunrise tomorrow is at 5:51 a.m. Across the central Gulf Coast, Gulf Shores, sunny. Temperature was 86 degrees. Wind southeast at 5 miles an hour. Heat index was 95. Milton, partly cloudy. Temperature was 86 degrees. Wind south at 5 miles an hour. Heat index was 96. Destin, clear. Temperature was 87 degrees. Wind south at 5 miles an hour. Heat index was 96. Mobile, thunder. Temperature was 80 degrees. Wind calm. Elsewhere, Hattiesburg, mostly sunny and 89. New Orleans, partly sunny and 81. Montgomery, partly sunny and 85. Tallahassee, partly cloudy and 91. And in Panama City, partly cloudy and 86. Here's your National Weather Service forecast. Tonight, mostly clear. Lows in the mid-70s. South winds around 5 miles per hour this evening, becoming light and variable. Thursday, sunny. Highs in the mid-90s. Northeast winds around 5 miles per hour. Thursday night, mostly clear. Lows in the mid-70s. South winds around 5 miles per hour in the evening, becoming light and variable. Friday, sunny. Highs in the mid-90s. North winds around 5 miles per hour, becoming east in the afternoon. Heat index values up to 105. Friday night, mostly clear. Lows in the mid-70s. Southwest winds around 5 miles per hour in the evening, becoming light and variable. Independence Day, sunny. A slight chance of showers and thunderstorms in the afternoon. Highs in the mid-90s. Chance of rain 20%. Heat index values up to 105. Saturday night, mostly clear. Lows in the mid-70s. Sunday, sunny. A slight chance of showers and thunderstorms in the morning, then showers and thunderstorms likely in the afternoon. Highs in the lower 90s. Chance of rain 60%. Heat index values up to 105. 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The current time is 7:39 p.m. Central Daylight Time. Here's your marine forecast. On the weather map, a generally light but varying diurnal wind expected the rest of the week with northeast to easterly flow late in the night, becoming more onshore each afternoon. Light southwesterly flow becomes prevalent for Sunday and into early next week. Seas 2 feet or less. On Perdido Bay, Pensacola Bay including Santa Rosa Sound, and Choctaw Hatchie Bay. For tonight, south winds around 5 knots this evening, becoming light and variable, then becoming northeast around 5 knots late. Waves 1 foot or less. Smooth. For Thursday, northeast winds around 5 knots, becoming south in the afternoon. Waves 1 foot or less. Light chop. For Thursday night, south winds around 5 knots, becoming west after midnight. Waves 1 foot or less. Smooth. And for Friday, northeast winds around 5 knots, becoming south in the afternoon. Waves 1 foot or less. Light chop. On Perdido Bay, Pensacola Bay including Santa Rosa Sound, and Choctaw Hatchie Bay. For tonight, southwest winds around 5 knots early this evening, becoming light and variable. Waves 1 foot or less. Smooth. For Thursday, east winds around 5 knots, becoming south around 5 knots in the afternoon. Waves 1 foot or less. Smooth. For Thursday night, southwest winds around 5 knots in the evening, becoming light and variable. Waves 1 foot or less. Smooth. And for Friday, northeast winds around 5 knots, becoming south in the afternoon. Waves 1 foot or less. Light chop. From the Okaloosa-Walton County line to Pascagoula, and out 20 nautical miles. For tonight, southeast winds 5 to 10 knots, becoming northeast after midnight. Seas around 2 feet this evening, then 1 foot or less. Wave detail, southeast 1 foot at 5 seconds. For Thursday, east winds 5 to 10 knots, becoming southeast in the afternoon. Seas 1 foot or less. Wave detail, southeast 1 foot at 5 seconds. For Thursday night, south winds around 5 knots. Seas 1 foot or less. Wave detail, southeast 1 foot at 4 seconds and south 1 foot at 9 seconds. And for Friday, northeast winds around 5 knots, becoming southeast in the afternoon. Seas 1 foot or less. Wave detail, southeast 1 foot at 4 seconds and south 1 foot at 9 seconds. From the Okaloosa-Walton County line to Pascagoula, from 20 to 60 nautical miles offshore. For tonight, east winds 5 to 10 knots. Seas around 2 feet. Wave detail, southeast 2 feet at 5 seconds. For Thursday, east winds 5 to 10 knots. Seas around 2 feet. Wave detail, southeast 1 foot at 5 seconds and south 1 foot at 9 seconds. A slight chance of showers and thunderstorms in the morning. For Thursday night, southeast winds around 5 knots. Seas around 2 feet. Wave detail, east 1 foot at 4 seconds and south 1 foot at 9 seconds. And for Friday, east winds around 5 knots. sees 1 foot or less. Wave detail, east 1 foot at 4 seconds and south 1 foot at 9 seconds. Tidal information, at the mouth of the Mobile River on Thursday, low tide at 12:37 a.m. High tide at 2:21 p.m. At the mouth of the Mobile River on Friday, low tide at 12:49 a.m. High tide at 3:03 p.m. At Pensacola Bay on Thursday, high tide at 1:05 p.m. Low tide at 11:58 p.m. At Pensacola Bay on Friday, high tide at 1:38 p.m. At the East Pass in Destin on Thursday, high tide at 12:32 p.m. Low tide at 11:24 p.m. At the East Pass in Destin on Friday, high tide at 1:05 p.m. Low tide at 11:31 p.m. The following marine observations were made as of 7 p.m. Mobile Bay Coast Guard Station. Winds were west at 4 knots. Sea temperature 86 degrees. Air temperature 84 degrees. Weeks Bay, calm. Air temperature was 88 degrees. Pensacola Bay. Sea temperature 88 degrees. Air temperature 89 degrees. The report from the east end of Dauphin Island was not available. Graham Bay, southeast winds at 12 knots. Air temperature was 88 degrees. And Pettiboy Island, southeast winds at 9 knots. Air temperature was 87 degrees. 12 miles south of Orange Beach. Winds were southeast at 12 knots. Sea temperature 89 degrees. Air temperature 86 degrees. 100 miles south of Destin. Winds were east at 10 knots. Air temperature 85 degrees. The following weather reports were made at 7 p.m. Pensacola International Airport, skies were partly cloudy. The temperature was 86 degrees, the dew point was 73, and the relative humidity was 65%. This produces a heat index of 93. The wind was south at 9 miles an hour. The pressure was 29.99 inches and rising. Pensacola Naval Air Station, skies were mostly sunny. The temperature was 86 degrees, the dew point was 74, and the relative humidity was 67%. This produces a heat index of 94. The wind was southwest at 6 miles an hour. The pressure was 29.99 inches and rising. The Pensacola climate summary for this evening, as of 4 p.m., July 1, 2026. Today's high temperature was 91 degrees and the low 75 degrees. No precipitation fell today, which leaves the monthly total at 0.00 inches. The total precipitation for the year still stands at 21.63 inches. Sunset tonight is at 7:55 p.m. Sunrise tomorrow is at 5:51 a.m. This is NOAA Weather Radio Station KEC 86, from Pensacola, Florida. We broadcast on a frequency of 162.40 MHz, from the Mobile Pensacola National Weather Service. Across the central Gulf Coast, Gulf Shores, sunny. Temperature was 86 degrees. Wind southeast at 5 miles an hour. Heat index was 95. Milton, partly cloudy. Temperature was 86 degrees. Wind south at 5 miles an hour. Heat index was 96. Destin, clear. Temperature was 87 degrees. Wind south at 5 miles an hour. Heat index was 96. Mobile, thunder. Temperature was 80 degrees. Wind calm. Elsewhere, Hattiesburg, mostly sunny and 89. New Orleans, partly sunny and 81. Montgomery, partly sunny and 85. Tallahassee, partly cloudy and 91. And at Panama City, partly cloudy and 86. The Tropical Weather Outlook. For the North Atlantic, Caribbean Sea and the Gulf of America, tropical cyclone formation is not expected during the next 7 days. Here's your National Weather Service forecast. Tonight, mostly clear. Lows in the mid-70s. South winds around 5 miles per hour this evening, becoming light and variable. Thursday, sunny. Highs in the mid-90s. Northeast winds around 5 miles per hour. Thursday night, mostly clear. Lows in the mid-70s. South winds around 5 miles per hour in the evening, becoming light and variable. Friday, sunny. Highs in the mid-90s. North winds around 5 miles per hour, becoming east in the afternoon. Heat index values up to 105. Friday night, mostly clear. Lows in the mid-70s. Southwest winds around 5 miles per hour in the evening, becoming light and variable. Independence Day, sunny. A slight chance of showers and thunderstorms in the afternoon. Highs in the mid-90s. Chance of rain 20%. Heat index values up to 105. Saturday night, mostly clear. Lows in the mid-70s. Sunday, sunny. A slight chance of showers and thunderstorms in the morning, then showers and thunderstorms likely in the afternoon. Highs in the lower 90s. Chance of rain 60%. Heat index values up to 105. 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The current time is 7:50 p.m. Central Daylight Time. Here's your marine forecast. On the weather map, a generally light but varying diurnal wind expected the rest of the week with northeast to easterly flow late in the night, becoming more onshore each afternoon. Light southwesterly flow becomes prevalent for Sunday and into early next week. Seas 2 feet or less. On Perdido Bay, Pensacola Bay including Santa Rosa Sound, and Choctawhatchee Bay. For tonight, south winds around 5 knots this evening, becoming light and variable, then becoming northeast around 5 knots late. Waves 1 foot or less. Smooth. For Thursday, northeast winds around 5 knots, becoming south in the afternoon. Waves 1 foot or less. Light chop. For Thursday night, south winds around 5 knots, becoming west after midnight. Waves 1 foot or less. Smooth. And for Friday, northeast winds around 5 knots, becoming south in the afternoon. Waves 1 foot or less. Light chop. On Perdido Bay, Pensacola Bay including Santa Rosa Sound, and Choctawhatchee Bay. For tonight, southwest winds around 5 knots early this evening, becoming light and variable. Waves 1 foot or less. Smooth. For Thursday, east winds around 5 knots, becoming south around 5 knots in the afternoon. Waves 1 foot or less. Smooth. For Thursday night, southwest winds around 5 knots in the evening, becoming light and variable. Waves 1 foot or less. Smooth. And for Friday, northeast winds around 5 knots, becoming south in the afternoon. Waves 1 foot or less. Light chop. From the Okaloosa-Walton County line to Pascagoula, and out 20 nautical miles. For tonight, southeast winds 5 to 10 knots, becoming northeast after midnight. Seas around 2 feet this evening, then 1 foot or less. Wave detail, southeast 1 foot at 5 seconds. For Thursday, east winds 5 to 10 knots, becoming southeast in the afternoon. Seas 1 foot or less. Wave detail, southeast 1 foot at 5 seconds. For Thursday night, south winds around 5 knots. Seas 1 foot or less. Wave detail, southeast 1 foot at 4 seconds and south 1 foot at 9 seconds. And for Friday, northeast winds around 5 knots, becoming southeast in the afternoon. Seas 1 foot or less. Wave detail, southeast 1 foot at 4 seconds and south 1 foot at 9 seconds. From the Okaloosa-Walton County line to Pascagoula, from 20 to 60 nautical miles offshore. For tonight, east winds 5 to 10 knots. Seas around 2 feet. Wave detail, southeast 2 feet at 5 seconds. For Thursday, east winds 5 to 10 knots. Seas around 2 feet. Wave detail, southeast 1 foot at 5 seconds and south 1 foot at 9 seconds. A slight chance of showers and thunderstorms in the morning. For Thursday night, southeast winds around 5 knots. Seas around 2 feet. Wave detail, east 1 foot at 4 seconds and south 1 foot at 9 seconds. And for Friday, east winds around 5 knots. Seas 1 foot or less. Wave detail, east 1 foot at 4 seconds and south 1 foot at 9 seconds. Tidal information, at the mouth of the Mobile River on Thursday, low tide at 12:37 a.m. High tide at 2:21 p.m. At the mouth of the Mobile River on Friday, low tide at 12:49 a.m. High tide at 3:03 p.m. At Pensacola Bay on Thursday, high tide at 1:05 p.m. Low tide at 11:58 p.m. At Pensacola Bay on Friday, high tide at 1:38 p.m. At the East Pass in Destin on Thursday, high tide at 12:32 p.m. Low tide at 11:24 p.m. At the East Pass in Destin on Friday, high tide at 1:05 p.m. Low tide at 11:31 p.m. The following marine observations were made as of 7 p.m. Mobile Bay Coast Guard Station. Winds were west at 4 knots. Sea temperature 86 degrees. Air temperature 84 degrees. Weeks Bay, calm. Air temperature was 88 degrees. Pensacola Bay. Sea temperature 88 degrees. Air temperature 89 degrees. The report from the east end of Dauphin Island was not available. Graham Bay, southeast winds at 12 knots. Air temperature was 88 degrees. And Pettiboy Island, southeast winds at 9 knots. Air temperature was 87 degrees. 12 miles south of Orange Beach. Winds were southeast at 12 knots. Sea temperature 89 degrees. Air temperature 86 degrees. 100 miles south of Destin. Winds were east at 10 knots. Air temperature 85 degrees. The following weather reports were made at 7 p.m. Pensacola International Airport, skies were partly cloudy. The temperature was 86 degrees, the dew point was 73, and the relative humidity was 65%. This produces a heat index of 93. The wind was south at 9 miles an hour. The pressure was 29.99 inches and rising. Pensacola Naval Air Station, skies were mostly sunny. The temperature was 86 degrees, the dew point was 74, and the relative humidity was 67%. This produces a heat index of 94. The wind was southwest at 6 miles an hour. The pressure was 29.99 inches and rising. The Pensacola climate summary for this evening, as of 4 p.m., July 1, 2026. Today's high temperature was 91 degrees and the low 75 degrees. No precipitation fell today, which leaves the monthly total at 0.00 inches. The total precipitation for the year still stands at 21.63 inches. Sunset tonight is at 7:55 p.m. Sunrise tomorrow is at 5:51 a.m. Across the central Gulf Coast, Gulf Shores, sunny. Temperature was 86 degrees. Wind southeast at 5 miles an hour. Heat index was 95. Milton, partly cloudy. Temperature was 86 degrees. Wind south at 5 miles an hour. Heat index was 96. Destin, clear. Temperature was 87 degrees. Wind south at 5 miles an hour. Heat index was 96. Mobile, thunder. Temperature was 80 degrees. Wind calm. Elsewhere, Hattiesburg, mostly sunny and 89. New Orleans, partly sunny and 81. Montgomery, partly sunny and 85. Tallahassee, partly cloudy and 91. And in Panama City, partly cloudy and 86. Here's your National Weather Service forecast. Tonight, mostly clear. Lows in the mid-70s. South winds around 5 miles per hour this evening, becoming light and variable. Thursday, sunny. Highs in the mid-90s. Northeast winds around 5 miles per hour. Thursday night, mostly clear. Lows in the mid-70s. south winds around 5 miles per hour in the evening, becoming light and variable. Friday, sunny. Highs in the mid-90s. North winds around 5 miles per hour, becoming east in the afternoon. Heat index values up to 105. Friday night, mostly clear. Lows in the mid-70s. Southwest winds around 5 miles per hour in the evening, becoming light and variable. Independence Day, sunny. A slight chance of showers and thunderstorms in the afternoon. Highs in the mid-90s. Chance of rain 20%. Heat index values up to 105. Saturday night, mostly clear. Lows in the mid-70s. Sunday, sunny. A slight chance of showers and thunderstorms in the morning.
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0: 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The current time is 7:59 p.m. Central Daylight Time. Here's your marine forecast. On the weather map, a generally light but varying diurnal wind expected the rest of the week with northeast to easterly flow late in the night, becoming more onshore each afternoon. Light southwesterly flow becomes prevalent for Sunday and into early next week. Seas 2 feet or less. On Perdido Bay, Pensacola Bay including Santa Rosa Sound, and Choctawhatchee Bay. For tonight, south winds around 5 knots this evening, becoming light and variable, then becoming northeast around 5 knots late. Waves 1 foot or less. Smooth. For Thursday, northeast winds around 5 knots, becoming south in the afternoon. Waves 1 foot or less. Light chop. For Thursday night, south winds around 5 knots, becoming west after midnight. Waves 1 foot or less. Smooth. And for Friday, northeast winds around 5 knots, becoming south in the afternoon. Waves 1 foot or less. Light chop. On Perdido Bay, Pensacola Bay including Santa Rosa Sound, and Choctawhatchee Bay. For tonight, southwest winds around 5 knots early this evening, becoming light and variable. Waves 1 foot or less. Smooth. For Thursday, east winds around 5 knots, becoming south around 5 knots in the afternoon. Waves 1 foot or less. Smooth. For Thursday night, southwest winds around 5 knots in the evening, becoming light and variable. Waves 1 foot or less. Smooth. And for Friday, northeast winds around 5 knots, becoming south in the afternoon. Waves 1 foot or less. Light chop. From the Okaloosa-Walton County line to Pascagoula, and out 20 nautical miles. For tonight, southeast winds 5 to 10 knots, becoming northeast after midnight. Seas around 2 feet this evening, then 1 foot or less. Wave detail, southeast 1 foot at 5 seconds. For Thursday, east winds 5 to 10 knots, becoming southeast in the afternoon. Seas 1 foot or less. Wave detail, southeast 1 foot at 5 seconds. For Thursday night, south winds around 5 knots. Seas 1 foot or less. Wave detail, southeast 1 foot at 4 seconds and south 1 foot at 9 seconds. And for Friday, northeast winds around 5 knots, becoming southeast in the afternoon. Seas 1 foot or less. Wave detail, southeast 1 foot at 4 seconds and south 1 foot at 9 seconds. From the Okaloosa-Walton County line to Pascagoula, from 20 to 60 nautical miles offshore. For tonight, east winds 5 to 10 knots. Seas around 2 feet. Wave detail, southeast 2 feet at 5 seconds. For Thursday, east winds 5 to 10 knots. Seas around 2 feet. Wave detail, southeast 1 foot at 5 seconds and south 1 foot at 9 seconds. A slight chance of showers and thunderstorms in the morning. For Thursday night, southeast winds around 5 knots. Seas around 2 feet. Wave detail, east 1 foot at 4 seconds and south 1 foot at 9 seconds. And for Friday, east winds around 5 knots. Seas 1 foot or less. Wave detail, east 1 foot at 4 seconds and south 1 foot at 9 seconds. Tidal information, at the mouth of the Mobile River on Thursday, low tide at 12:37 a.m. High tide at 2:21 p.m. At the mouth of the Mobile River on Friday, low tide at 12:49 a.m. High tide at 3:03 p.m. At Pensacola Bay on Thursday, high tide at 1:05 p.m. Low tide at 11:58 p.m. At Pensacola Bay on Friday, high tide at 1:38 p.m. At the East Pass in Destin on Thursday, high tide at 12:32 p.m. Low tide at 11:24 p.m. At the East Pass in Destin on Friday, high tide at 1:05 p.m. Low tide at 11:31 p.m. The following marine observations were made as of 7 p.m. Mobile Bay Coast Guard Station. Winds were west at 4 knots. Sea temperature 86 degrees. Air temperature 84 degrees. Weeks Bay, calm. Air temperature was 88 degrees. Pensacola Bay. Sea temperature 88 degrees. Air temperature 89 degrees. The report from the east end of Dauphin Island was not available. Graham Bay, southeast winds at 12 knots. Air temperature was 88 degrees. And Pettiboy Island, southeast winds at 9 knots. Air temperature was 87 degrees. 12 miles south of Orange Beach. Winds were southeast at 12 knots. Sea temperature 89 degrees. Air temperature 86 degrees. 100 miles south of Destin. Winds were east at 10 knots. Air temperature 85 degrees. The following weather reports were made at 7 p.m. Pensacola International Airport, skies were partly cloudy. The temperature was 86 degrees, the dew point was 73, and the relative humidity was 65%. This produces a heat index of 93. The wind was south at 9 miles an hour. The pressure was 29.99 inches and rising. Pensacola Naval Air Station, skies were mostly sunny. The temperature was 86 degrees, the dew point was 74, and the relative humidity was 67%. This produces a heat index of 94. The wind was southwest at 6 miles an hour. The pressure was 29.99 inches and rising. The Pensacola climate summary for this evening, as of 4 p.m., July 1, 2026. Today's high temperature was 91 degrees and the low 75 degrees. No precipitation fell today, which leaves the monthly total at 0.00 inches. The total precipitation for the year still stands at 21.63 inches. Sunset tonight is at 7:55 p.m. Sunrise tomorrow is at 5:51 a.m. Across the central Gulf Coast, Gulf Shores, sunny. Temperature was 86 degrees. Wind southeast at 5 miles an hour. Heat index was 95. Milton, partly cloudy. Temperature was 86 degrees. Wind south at 5 miles an hour. Heat index was 96. Destin, clear. Temperature was 87 degrees. Wind south at 5 miles an hour. Heat index was 96. Mobile, thunder. Temperature was 80 degrees. Wind calm. Elsewhere, Hattiesburg, mostly sunny and 89. New Orleans, partly sunny and 81. Montgomery, partly sunny and 85. Tallahassee, partly cloudy and 91. And at Panama City, partly cloudy and 86. Here's your National Weather Service forecast. Tonight, mostly clear. Lows in the mid-70s. South winds around 5 miles per hour this evening, becoming light and variable. Thursday, sunny. Highs in the mid-90s. Northeast winds around 5 miles per hour. Thursday night, mostly clear. Lows in the mid-70s. South winds around 5 miles per hour in the evening, becoming light and variable. Friday, sunny. Highs in the mid-90s. North winds around 5 miles per hour, becoming east in the afternoon. Heat index values up to 105. Friday night, mostly clear. Lows in the mid-70s. Southwest winds around 5 miles per hour in the evening, becoming light and variable. Independence Day, sunny. A slight chance of showers and thunderstorms in the afternoon. Highs in the mid-90s. Chance of rain 20%. Heat index values up to 105. Saturday night, mostly clear. Lows in the mid-70s. Sunday, sunny. A slight chance of showers and thunderstorms in the morning, then showers and thunderstorms likely in the afternoon. Highs in the lower 90s. Chance of rain 60%. Heat index values up to 105. 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The current time is 8:09 p.m. Central Daylight Time. Here's your marine forecast. On the weather map, a generally light but varying diurnal wind expected the rest of the week with northeast to easterly flow late in the night, becoming more onshore each afternoon. Light southwesterly flow becomes prevalent for Sunday and into early next week. Seas 2 feet or less. On Perdido Bay, Pensacola Bay including Santa Rosa Sound, and Choctaw Hatchie Bay. For tonight, south winds around 5 knots this evening, becoming light and variable, then becoming northeast around 5 knots late. Waves 1 foot or less. Smooth. For Thursday, northeast winds around 5 knots, becoming south in the afternoon. Waves 1 foot or less. Light chop. For Thursday night, south winds around 5 knots, becoming west after midnight. Waves 1 foot or less. Smooth. And for Friday, northeast winds around 5 knots, becoming south in the afternoon. Waves 1 foot or less. Light chop. On Perdido Bay, Pensacola Bay including Santa Rosa Sound, and Choctaw Hatchie Bay. For tonight, southwest winds around 5 knots early this evening, becoming light and variable. Waves 1 foot or less. Smooth. For Thursday, east winds around 5 knots, becoming south around 5 knots in the afternoon. Waves 1 foot or less. Smooth. For Thursday night, southwest winds around 5 knots in the evening, becoming light and variable. Waves 1 foot or less. Smooth. And for Friday, northeast winds around 5 knots, becoming south in the afternoon. Waves 1 foot or less. Light chop. From the Okaloosa-Walton County line to Pascagoula, and out 20 nautical miles. For tonight, southeast winds 5 to 10 knots, becoming northeast after midnight. Seas around 2 feet this evening, then 1 foot or less. Wave detail, southeast 1 foot at 5 seconds. For Thursday, east winds 5 to 10 knots, becoming southeast in the afternoon. Seas 1 foot or less. Wave detail, southeast 1 foot at 5 seconds. For Thursday night, south winds around 5 knots. Seas 1 foot or less. Wave detail, southeast 1 foot at 4 seconds and south 1 foot at 9 seconds. And for Friday, northeast winds around 5 knots, becoming southeast in the afternoon. Seas 1 foot or less. Wave detail, southeast 1 foot at 4 seconds and south 1 foot at 9 seconds. From the Okaloosa-Walton County line to Pascagoula, from 20 to 60 nautical miles offshore. For tonight, east winds 5 to 10 knots. Seas around 2 feet. Wave detail, southeast 2 feet at 5 seconds. For Thursday, east winds 5 to 10 knots. Seas around 2 feet. Wave detail, southeast 1 foot at 5 seconds and south 1 foot at 9 seconds. A slight chance of showers and thunderstorms in the morning. For Thursday night, southeast winds around 5 knots. Seas around 2 feet. Wave detail, east 1 foot at 4 seconds and south 1 foot at 9 seconds. And for Friday, east winds around 5 knots. Seas 1 foot or less. Wave detail, east 1 foot at 4 seconds and south 1 foot at 9 seconds. tidal information, at the mouth of the Mobile River on Thursday, low tide at 12:37 a.m. High tide at 2:21 p.m.

The following marine observations were made as of 8 p.m. Mobile Bay Coast Guard Station. Winds were west at 3 knots. Sea temperature 86 degrees. Air temperature 85 degrees. Weeks Bay, calm. Air temperature was 85 degrees. Pensacola Bay. Sea temperature 90 degrees. Air temperature 88 degrees. The report from the east end of Dauphin Island was not available. Graham Bay, southeast winds at 8 knots. Air temperature was 88 degrees. And Pettiboy Island, southeast winds at 6 knots. Air temperature was 86 degrees. 12 miles south of Orange Beach, winds were southeast at 10 knots. Air temperature was 86 degrees. Gulf water temperature 89 degrees. Wave height 2 feet, with a period of 4 seconds. 100 miles south of Destin. Winds were east at 10 knots. Air temperature 84 degrees. Wave height 2 feet. Wave period 5 seconds. The following weather reports were made at 8 p.m. Pensacola International Airport, skies were clear. The temperature was 84 degrees, the dew point was 75, and the relative humidity was 74%. This produces a heat index of 92. The wind was south at 5 miles an hour. The pressure was 30.00 inches and rising. Pensacola Naval Air Station, skies were partly cloudy. The temperature was 82 degrees, the dew point was 75, and the relative humidity was 79%. The wind was calm. The pressure was 30.00 inches and rising. The Pensacola climate summary for this evening, as of 4 p.m., July 1, 2026. Today's high temperature was 91 degrees and the low 75 degrees. No precipitation fell today, which leaves the monthly total at 0.00 inches. The total precipitation for the year still stands at 21.63 inches. Sunset tonight is at 7:55 p.m. Sunrise tomorrow is at 5:51 a.m. Across the central Gulf Coast, Gulf Shores, clear. Temperature was 82 degrees. Wind calm. Heat index was 91. The report from Milton was not available. Destin, clear. Temperature was 85 degrees. Wind variable at 3 miles an hour. Heat index was 95. Mary Esther, partly cloudy. Temperature was 86 degrees. Wind southeast at 5 miles an hour. Heat index was 96. Mobile, mostly cloudy. Temperature was 79 degrees. Wind calm. Elsewhere, Hattiesburg, mostly cloudy and 86. New Orleans, mostly cloudy and 80. Montgomery, mostly cloudy and 83. Tallahassee, partly cloudy and 89. And in Panama City, clear and 83. 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The Tropical Weather Outlook. For the North Atlantic, Caribbean Sea and the Gulf of America, tropical cyclone formation is not expected during the next 7 days. Here's your National Weather Service forecast. Tonight, mostly clear. Lows in the mid-70s. South winds around 5 miles per hour this evening, becoming light and variable. Thursday, sunny. Highs in the mid-90s. Northeast winds around 5 miles per hour. Thursday night, mostly clear. Lows in the mid-70s. South winds around 5 miles per hour in the evening, becoming light and variable. Friday, sunny. Highs in the mid-90s. North winds around 5 miles per hour, becoming east in the afternoon. Heat index values up to 105. Friday night, mostly clear. Lows in the mid-70s. Southwest winds around 5 miles per hour in the evening, becoming light and variable. Independence Day, sunny. A slight chance of showers and thunderstorms in the afternoon. Highs in the mid-90s. Chance of rain 20%. Heat index values up to 100.

0: 25. Saturday night, mostly clear. Lows in the mid-70s. Sunday, sunny. A slight chance of showers and thunderstorms in the morning, then showers and thunderstorms likely in the afternoon. Highs in the lower 90s. Chance of rain 60%. Heat index values up to 105. 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The current time is 8:19 p.m. Central Daylight Time. Here's your marine forecast. On the weather map, a generally light but varying diurnal wind expected the rest of the week with northeast to easterly flow late in the night, becoming more onshore each afternoon. Light southwesterly flow becomes prevalent for Sunday and into early next week. Seas 2 feet or less. On Perdido Bay, Pensacola Bay including Santa Rosa Sound, and Choctawhatchee Bay. For tonight, south winds around 5 knots this evening, becoming light and variable, then becoming northeast around 5 knots late. Waves 1 foot or less. Smooth. For Thursday, northeast winds around 5 knots, becoming south in the afternoon. Waves 1 foot or less. Light chop. For Thursday night, south winds around 5 knots, becoming west after midnight. Waves 1 foot or less. Smooth. And for Friday, northeast winds around 5 knots, becoming south in the afternoon. Waves 1 foot or less. Light chop. On Perdido Bay, Pensacola Bay including Santa Rosa Sound, and Choctawhatchee Bay. For tonight, southwest winds around 5 knots early this evening, becoming light and variable. Waves 1 foot or less. Smooth. For Thursday, east winds around 5 knots, becoming south around 5 knots in the afternoon. Waves 1 foot or less. Smooth. For Thursday night, southwest winds around 5 knots in the evening, becoming light and variable. Waves 1 foot or less. Smooth. And for Friday, northeast winds around 5 knots, becoming south in the afternoon. Waves 1 foot or less. Light chop. From the Okaloosa-Walton County line to Pascagoula, and out 20 nautical miles. For tonight, southeast winds 5 to 10 knots, becoming northeast after midnight. Seas around 2 feet this evening, then 1 foot or less. Wave detail, southeast 1 foot at 5 seconds. For Thursday, east winds 5 to 10 knots, becoming southeast in the afternoon. Seas 1 foot or less. Wave detail, southeast 1 foot at 5 seconds. For Thursday night, south winds around 5 knots. Seas 1 foot or less. Wave detail, southeast 1 foot at 4 seconds and south 1 foot at 9 seconds. And for Friday, northeast winds around 5 knots, becoming southeast in the afternoon. Seas 1 foot or less. Wave detail, southeast 1 foot at 4 seconds and south 1 foot at 9 seconds. From the Okaloosa-Walton County line to Pascagoula, from 20 to 60 nautical miles offshore. For tonight, east winds 5 to 10 knots. Seas around 2 feet. Wave detail, southeast 2 feet at 5 seconds. For Thursday, east winds 5 to 10 knots. Seas around 2 feet. Wave detail, southeast 1 foot at 5 seconds and south 1 foot at 9 seconds. A slight chance of showers and thunderstorms in the morning. For Thursday night, southeast winds around 5 knots. Seas around 2 feet. Wave detail, east 1 foot at 4 seconds and south 1 foot at 9 seconds. And for Friday, east winds around 5 knots. Seas 1 foot or less. Wave detail, east 1 foot at 4 seconds and south 1 foot at 9 seconds. Tidal information, at the mouth of the Mobile River on Thursday, low tide at 12:37 a.m. High tide at 2:21 p.m. At the mouth of the Mobile River on Friday, low tide at 12:49 a.m. High tide at 3:03 p.m. At Pensacola Bay on Thursday, high tide at 1:05 p.m. Low tide at 11:58 p.m. At Pensacola Bay on Friday, high tide at 1:38 p.m. At the East Pass in Destin on Thursday, high tide at 12:32 p.m. Low tide at 11:24 p.m. At the East Pass in Destin on Friday, high tide at 1:05 p.m. Low tide at 11:31 p.m. The following marine observations were made as of 8 p.m. Mobile Bay Coast Guard Station. Winds were west at 3 knots. Sea temperature 86 degrees. Air temperature 85 degrees. Weeks Bay, calm. Air temperature was 85 degrees. Pensacola Bay. Sea temperature 90 degrees. Air temperature 88 degrees. The report from the east end of Dauphin Island was not available. Graham Bay, southeast winds at 8 knots. Air temperature was 88 degrees. And Pettiboy Island, southeast winds at 6 knots. Air temperature was 86 degrees. 12 miles south of Orange Beach, winds were southeast at 10 knots. Air temperature was 86 degrees. Gulf water temperature 89 degrees. Wave height 2 feet, with a period of 4 seconds. 100 miles south of Destin. Winds were east at 10 knots. Air temperature 84 degrees. Wave height 2 feet. Wave period 5 seconds. The following weather reports were made at 8 p.m. Pensacola International Airport, skies were clear. The temperature was 84 degrees, the dew point was 75, and the relative humidity was 74%. This produces a heat index of 92. The wind was south at 5 miles an hour. The pressure was 30.00 inches and rising. Pensacola Naval Air Station, skies were partly cloudy. The temperature was 82 degrees, the dew point was 75, and the relative humidity was 79%. The wind was calm. The pressure was 30.00 inches and rising. The Pensacola climate summary for this evening, as of 4 p.m., July 1, 2026. Today's high temperature was 91 degrees and the low 75 degrees. No precipitation fell today, which leaves the monthly total at 0.00 inches. The total precipitation for the year still stands at 21.63 inches. Sunset tonight is at 7:55 p.m. Sunrise tomorrow is at 5:51 a.m. Across the central Gulf Coast, Gulf Shores, clear. Temperature was 82 degrees. Wind calm. Heat index was 91. The report from Milton was not available. Destin, clear. Temperature was 85 degrees. Wind variable at 3 miles an hour. Heat index was 95. Mary Esther, partly cloudy. Temperature was 86 degrees. Wind southeast at 5 miles an hour. Heat index was 96. Mobile, mostly cloudy. Temperature was 79 degrees. Wind calm. Elsewhere, Hattiesburg, mostly cloudy and 86. New Orleans, mostly cloudy and 80. Montgomery, mostly cloudy and 83. Tallahassee, partly cloudy and 89. And in Panama City, clear and 83. Here's your National Weather Service forecast. Tonight, mostly clear. Lows in the mid-70s. South winds around 5 miles per hour this evening, becoming light and variable. Thursday, sunny. Highs in the mid-90s. Northeast winds around 5 miles per hour. Thursday night, mostly clear. Lows in the mid-70s. South winds around 5 miles per hour in the evening, becoming light and variable. Friday, sunny. Highs in the mid-90s. North winds around 5 miles per hour, becoming east in the afternoon. Heat index values up to 105. Friday night, mostly clear. Lows in the mid-70s. Southwest winds around 5 miles per hour in the evening, becoming light and variable. Independence Day, sunny. A slight chance of showers and thunderstorms in the afternoon. Highs in the mid-90s. Chance of rain 20%. Heat index values up to 105. Saturday night, mostly clear. Lows in the mid-70s. Sunday, sunny. A slight chance of showers and thunderstorms in the morning, then showers and thunderstorms likely in the afternoon. Highs in the lower 90s. Chance of rain 60%. Heat index values up to 105. 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The current time is 8:29 p.m. Central Daylight Time. Here's your marine forecast. On the weather map, a generally light but varying diurnal wind expected the rest of the week with northeast to easterly flow late in the night, becoming more onshore each afternoon. Light southwesterly flow becomes prevalent for Sunday and into early next week. Seas 2 feet or less. On Perdido Bay, Pensacola Bay including Santa Rosa Sound, and Choctawhatchee Bay. For tonight, south winds around 5 knots this evening, becoming light and variable, then becoming northeast around 5 knots late. Waves 1 foot or less. Smooth. For Thursday, northeast winds around 5 knots, becoming south in the afternoon. Waves 1 foot or less. Light chop. For Thursday night, south winds around 5 knots, becoming west after midnight. Waves 1 foot or less. Smooth. And for Friday, northeast winds around 5 knots, becoming south in the afternoon. Waves 1 foot or less. Light chop. On Perdido Bay, Pensacola Bay including Santa Rosa Sound, and Choctawhatchee Bay. For tonight, southwest winds around 5 knots early this evening, becoming light and variable. Waves 1 foot or less. Smooth. For Thursday, east winds around 5 knots, becoming south around 5 knots in the afternoon. Waves 1 foot or less. Smooth. For Thursday night, southwest winds around 5 knots in the evening, becoming light and variable. Waves 1 foot or less. Smooth. And for Friday, northeast winds around 5 knots, becoming south in the afternoon. Waves 1 foot or less. Light chop. From the Okaloosa-Walton County line to Pascagoula, and out 20 nautical miles. For tonight, southeast winds 5 to 10 knots, becoming northeast after midnight. Seas around 2 feet this evening, then 1 foot or less. Wave detail, southeast 1 foot at 5 seconds. For Thursday, east winds 5 to 10 knots, becoming southeast in the afternoon. Seas 1 foot or less. Wave detail, southeast 1 foot at 5 seconds. For Thursday night, south winds around 5 knots. Seas 1 foot or less. Wave detail, southeast 1 foot at 4 seconds and south 1 foot at 9 seconds. And for Friday, northeast winds around 5 knots, becoming southeast in the afternoon. Seas 1 foot or less. Wave detail, southeast 1 foot at 4 seconds and south 1 foot at 9 seconds. From the Okaloosa-Walton County line to Pascagoula, from 20 to 60 nautical miles offshore. For tonight, east winds 5 to 10 knots. Seas around 2 feet. Wave detail, southeast 2 feet at 5 seconds. For Thursday, east winds 5 to 10 knots. Seas around 2 feet. Wave detail, southeast 1 foot at 5 seconds and south 1 foot at 9 seconds. A slight chance of showers and thunderstorms in the morning. For Thursday night, southeast winds around 5 knots. Seas around 2 feet. Wave detail, east 1 foot at 4 seconds and south 1 foot at 9 seconds. And for Friday, east winds around 5 knots. Seas 1 foot or less. Wave detail, east 1 foot at 4 seconds and south 1 foot at 9 seconds. Tidal information, at the mouth of the Mobile River on Thursday, low tide at 12:37 a.m. High tide at 2:21 p.m. At the mouth of the Mobile River on Friday, low tide at 12:49 a.m. High tide at 3:03 p.m. At Pensacola Bay on Thursday, high tide at 1:05 p.m. Low tide at 11:58 p.m. At Pensacola Bay on Friday, high tide at 1:38 p.m. At the East Pass in Destin on Thursday, high tide at 12:32 p.m. Low tide at 11:24 p.m. at the East Pass in Destin on Friday, high tide at 1:05 p.m. Low tide at 11:31 p.m. The following marine observations were made as of 8 p.m. Mobile Bay Coast Guard Station. Winds were west at 3 knots. Sea temperature 86 degrees. Air temperature 85 degrees. Weeks Bay, calm. Air temperature was 85 degrees. Pensacola Bay. Sea temperature 90 degrees. Air temperature 88 degrees. The report from the east end of Dauphin Island was not available. Graham Bay, southeast winds at 8 knots. Air temperature was 88 degrees. And Pettiboy Island, southeast winds at 6 knots. Air temperature was 86 degrees. 12 miles south of Orange Beach, winds were southeast at 10 knots. Air temperature was 86 degrees. Gulf water temperature 89 degrees. Wave heights 2 feet, with a period of 4 seconds. 100 miles south of Destin. Winds were east at 10 knots. Air temperature 84 degrees. Wave heights 2 feet. Wave period 5 seconds. The following weather reports were made at 8 p.m. Pensacola International Airport, skies were clear. The temperature was 84 degrees, the dew point was 75, and the relative humidity was 74%. This produces a heat index of 92. The wind was south at 5 miles an hour. The pressure was 30.00 inches and rising. Pensacola Naval Air Station, skies were partly cloudy. The temperature was 82 degrees, the dew point was 75, and the relative humidity was 79%. The wind was calm. The pressure was 30.00 inches and rising. The Pensacola climate summary for this evening, as of 4 p.m., July 1, 2026. Today's high temperature was 91 degrees and the low 75 degrees. No precipitation fell today, which leaves the monthly total at 0.00 inches. The total precipitation for the year still stands at 21.63 inches. Sunset tonight is at 7:55 p.m. Sunrise tomorrow is at 5:51 a.m. Across the central Gulf Coast, Gulf Shores, clear. Temperature was 82 degrees. Wind calm. Heat index was 91. The report from Milton was not available. Destin, clear. Temperature was 85 degrees. Wind variable at 3 miles an hour. Heat index was 95. Mary Esther, partly cloudy. Temperature was 86 degrees. Wind southeast at 5 miles an hour. Heat index was 96. Mobile, mostly cloudy. Temperature was 79 degrees. Wind calm. Elsewhere, Hattiesburg, mostly cloudy and 86. New Orleans, mostly cloudy and 80. Montgomery, mostly cloudy and 83. Tallahassee, partly cloudy and 89. And at Panama City, clear and 83. Here's your National Weather Service forecast. Tonight, mostly clear. Lows in the mid-70s. South winds around 5 miles per hour this evening, becoming light and variable. Thursday, sunny. Highs in the mid-90s. Northeast winds around 5 miles per hour. Thursday night, mostly clear. Lows in the mid-70s. South winds around 5 miles per hour in the evening, becoming light and variable. Friday, sunny. Highs in the mid-90s. North winds around 5 miles per hour, becoming east in the afternoon. Heat index values up to 105. Friday night, mostly clear. Lows in the mid-70s. Southwest winds around 5 miles per hour in the evening, becoming light and variable. Independence Day, sunny. A slight chance of showers and thunderstorms in the afternoon. Highs in the mid-90s. Chance of rain 20%. Heat index values up to 105. Saturday night, mostly clear. Lows in the mid-70s. Sunday, sunny. A slight chance of showers and thunderstorms in the morning, then showers and thunderstorms likely in the afternoon. Highs in the lower 90s. Chance of rain 60%. Heat index values up to 105. 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The current time is 8:39 p.m. Central Daylight Time. Here's your marine forecast. On the weather map, a generally light but varying diurnal wind expected the rest of the week with northeast to easterly flow late in the night, becoming more onshore each afternoon. Light southwesterly flow becomes prevalent for Sunday and into early next week. Seas 2 feet or less. On Perdido Bay, Pensacola Bay including Santa Rosa Sound, and Choctaw Hatchie Bay. For tonight, south winds around 5 knots this evening, becoming light and variable, then becoming northeast around 5 knots late. Waves 1 foot or less. Smooth. For Thursday, northeast winds around 5 knots, becoming south in the afternoon. Waves 1 foot or less. Light chop. For Thursday night, south winds around 5 knots, becoming west after midnight. Waves 1 foot or less. Smooth. And for Friday, northeast winds around 5 knots, becoming south in the afternoon. Waves 1 foot or less. Light chop. On Perdido Bay, Pensacola Bay including Santa Rosa Sound, and Choctaw Hatchie Bay. For tonight, southwest winds around 5 knots early this evening, becoming light and variable. Waves 1 foot or less. Smooth. For Thursday, east winds around 5 knots, becoming south around 5 knots in the afternoon. Waves 1 foot or less. Smooth. For Thursday night, southwest winds around 5 knots in the evening, becoming light and variable. Waves 1 foot or less. Smooth. And for Friday, northeast winds around 5 knots, becoming south in the afternoon. Waves 1 foot or less. Light chop. From the Okaloosa-Walton County line to Pascagoula, and out 20 nautical miles. For tonight, southeast winds 5 to 10 knots, becoming northeast after midnight. Seas around 2 feet this evening, then 1 foot or less. Wave detail, southeast 1 foot at 5 seconds. For Thursday, east winds 5 to 10 knots, becoming southeast in the afternoon. Seas 1 foot or less. Wave detail, southeast 1 foot at 5 seconds. For Thursday night, south winds around 5 knots. Seas 1 foot or less. Wave detail, southeast 1 foot at 4 seconds and south 1 foot at 9 seconds. And for Friday, northeast winds around 5 knots, becoming southeast in the afternoon. Seas 1 foot or less. Wave detail, southeast 1 foot at 4 seconds and south 1 foot at 9 seconds. From the Okaloosa-Walton County line to Pascagoula, from 20 to 60 nautical miles offshore. For tonight, east winds 5 to 10 knots. Seas around 2 feet. Wave detail, southeast 2 feet at 5 seconds. For Thursday, east winds 5 to 10 knots. Seas around 2 feet. Wave detail, southeast 1 foot at 5 seconds and south 1 foot at 9 seconds. A slight chance of showers and thunderstorms in the morning. For Thursday night, southeast winds around 5 knots. Seas around 2 feet. Wave detail, east 1 foot at 4 seconds and south 1 foot at 9 seconds. And for Friday, east winds around 5 knots. Seas 1 foot or less. Wave detail, east 1 foot at 4 seconds and south 1 foot at 9 seconds. Tidal information, at the mouth of the Mobile River on Thursday, low tide at 12:37 a.m. High tide at 2:21 p.m. At the mouth of the Mobile River on Friday, low tide at 12:49 a.m. High tide at 3:03 p.m. At Pensacola Bay on Thursday, high tide at 1:05 p.m. Low tide at 11:58 p.m. At Pensacola Bay on Friday, high tide at 1:38 p.m. At the East Pass in Destin on Thursday, high tide at 12:32 p.m. Low tide at 11:24 p.m. At the East Pass in Destin on Friday, high tide at 1:05 p.m. Low tide at 11:31 p.m. The following marine observations were made as of 8 p.m. Mobile Bay Coast Guard Station. Winds were west at 3 knots. Sea temperature 86 degrees. Air temperature 85 degrees. Weeks Bay, calm. Air temperature was 85 degrees. Pensacola Bay. Sea temperature 90 degrees. Air temperature 88 degrees. The report from the east end of Dauphin Island was not available. Graham Bay, southeast winds at 8 knots. Air temperature was 88 degrees. And Pettiboy Island, southeast winds at 6 knots. Air temperature was 86 degrees. 12 miles south of Orange Beach, winds were southeast at 10 knots. Air temperature was 86 degrees. Gulf water temperature 89 degrees. Wave height 2 feet, with a period of 4 seconds. 100 miles south of Destin. Winds were east at 10 knots. Air temperature 84 degrees. Wave height 2 feet. Wave period 5 seconds. The following weather reports were made at 8 p.m. Pensacola International Airport, skies were clear. The temperature was 84 degrees, the dew point was 75, and the relative humidity was 74%. This produces a heat index of 92. The wind was south at 5 miles an hour. The pressure was 30.00 inches and rising. Pensacola Naval Air Station, skies were partly cloudy. The temperature was 82 degrees, the dew point was 75, and the relative humidity was 79%. The wind was calm. The pressure was 30.00 inches and rising. The Pensacola climate summary for this evening, as of 4 p.m., July 1, 2026. Today's high temperature was 91 degrees and the low 75 degrees. No precipitation fell today, which leaves the monthly total at 0.00 inches. The total precipitation for the year still stands at 21.63 inches. Sunset tonight is at 7:55 p.m. Sunrise tomorrow is at 5:51 a.m. Across the central Gulf Coast, Gulf Shores, clear. Temperature was 82 degrees. Wind calm. Heat index was 91. The report from Milton was not available. Destin, clear. Temperature was 85 degrees. Wind variable at 3 miles an hour. Heat index was 95. Mary Esther, partly cloudy. Temperature was 86 degrees. Wind southeast at 5 miles an hour. Heat index was 96. Mobile, mostly cloudy. Temperature was 79 degrees. Wind calm. Elsewhere, Hattiesburg, mostly cloudy and 86. New Orleans, mostly cloudy and 80. Montgomery, mostly cloudy and 83. Tallahassee, partly cloudy and 89. And at Panama City, clear and 83. 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The Tropical Weather Outlook. For the North Atlantic, Caribbean Sea and the Gulf of America, tropical cyclone formation is not expected during the next 7 days. Here's your National Weather Service forecast. Tonight, mostly clear. Lows in the mid-70s. South winds around 5 miles per hour this evening, becoming light and variable. Thursday, sunny. Highs in the mid-90s. Northeast winds around 5 miles per hour. Thursday night, mostly clear. Lows in the mid-70s. South winds around 5 miles per hour in the evening, becoming light and variable. Friday, sunny. Highs in the mid-90s. North winds around 5 miles per hour, becoming east in the afternoon. Heat index values up to 105. Friday night, mostly clear. Lows in the mid-70s. Southwest winds around 5 miles per hour in the evening, becoming light and variable. Independence Day, sunny. A slight chance of showers and thunderstorms in the afternoon. Highs in the mid-90s. Chance of rain 20%. Heat index values up to 105. Saturday night, mostly clear. Lows in the mid-70s. Sunday, sunny. A slight chance of showers and thunderstorms in the morning, then showers and thunderstorms likely in the afternoon. Highs in the lower 90s. Chance of rain 60%. Heat index values up to 105. 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The current time is 8:49 p.m. Central Daylight Time. Here's your marine forecast. On the weather map, a generally light but varying diurnal wind expected the rest of the week with northeast to easterly flow late in the night, becoming more onshore each afternoon. Light southwesterly flow becomes prevalent for Sunday and into early next week. Seas 2 feet or less. On Perdido Bay, Pensacola Bay including Santa Rosa Sound, and Choctaw Hatchie Bay. For tonight, south winds around 5 knots this evening, becoming light and variable, then becoming northeast around 5 knots late. Waves 1 foot or less. Smooth. For Thursday, northeast winds around 5 knots, becoming south in the afternoon. Waves 1 foot or less. Light chop. For Thursday night, south winds around 5 knots, becoming west after midnight. Waves 1 foot or less. Smooth. And for Friday, northeast winds around 5 knots, becoming south in the afternoon. Waves 1 foot or less. Light chop. On Perdido Bay, Pensacola Bay including Santa Rosa Sound, and Choctaw Hatchie Bay. For tonight, southwest winds around 5 knots early this evening, becoming light and variable. Waves 1 foot or less. Smooth. For Thursday, east winds around 5 knots, becoming south around 5 knots in the afternoon. Waves 1 foot or less. Smooth. For Thursday night, southwest winds around 5 knots in the evening, becoming light and variable. Waves 1 foot or less. Smooth. And for Friday, northeast winds around 5 knots, becoming south in the afternoon. Waves 1 foot or less. Light chop. From the Okaloosa-Walton County line to Pascagoula, and out 20 nautical miles. For tonight, southeast winds 5 to 10 knots, becoming northeast after midnight. Seas around 2 feet this evening, then 1 foot or less. Wave detail, southeast 1 foot at 5 seconds. For Thursday, east winds 5 to 10 knots, becoming southeast in the afternoon. Seas 1 foot or less. Wave detail, southeast 1 foot at 5 seconds. For Thursday night, south winds around 5 knots. Seas 1 foot or less. Wave detail, southeast 1 foot at 4 seconds and south 1 foot at 9 seconds. And for Friday, northeast winds around 5 knots, becoming southeast in the afternoon. Seas 1 foot or less. Wave detail, southeast 1 foot at 4 seconds and south 1 foot at 9 seconds. From the Okaloosa-Walton County line to Pascagoula, from 20 to 60 nautical miles offshore. For tonight, east winds 5 to 10 knots. Seas around 2 feet. Wave detail, southeast 2 feet at 5 seconds. For Thursday, east winds 5 to 10 knots. Seas around 2 feet. Wave detail, southeast 1 foot at 5 seconds and south 1 foot at 9 seconds. A slight chance of showers and thunderstorms in the morning. For Thursday night, southeast winds around 5 knots. Seas around 2 feet. Wave detail, east 1 foot at 4 seconds and south 1 foot at 9 seconds. And for Friday, east winds around 5 knots. Seas 1 foot or less. Wave detail, east 1 foot at 4 seconds and south 1 foot at 9 seconds. Tidal information, at the mouth of the Mobile River on Thursday, low tide at 12:37 a.m. High tide at 2:21 p.m. At the mouth of the Mobile River on Friday, low tide at 12:49 a.m. High tide at 3:03 p.m. At Pensacola Bay on Thursday, high tide at 1:05 p.m. Low tide at 11:58 p.m. At Pensacola Bay on Friday, high tide at 1:38 p.m. at the East Pass in Destin on Thursday, high tide at 12:32 p.m. Low tide at 11:24 p.m. At the East Pass in Destin on Friday, high tide at 1:05 p.m. Low tide at 11:31 p.m. The following marine observations were made as of 8 p.m. Mobile Bay Coast Guard Station. Winds were west at 3 knots. Sea temperature 86 degrees. Air temperature 85 degrees. Weeks Bay, calm. Air temperature was 85 degrees. Pensacola Bay. Sea temperature 90 degrees. Air temperature 88 degrees. The report from the east end of Dauphin Island was not available. Graham Bay, southeast winds at 8 knots. Air temperature was 88 degrees. And Pettiboy Island, southeast winds at 6 knots. Air temperature was 86 degrees. 12 miles south of Orange Beach, winds were southeast at 10 knots. Air temperature was 86 degrees. Gulf water temperature 89 degrees. Wave height 2 feet, with a period of 4 seconds. 100 miles south of Destin. Winds were east at 10 knots. Air temperature 84 degrees. Wave height 2 feet. Wave period 5 seconds. The following weather reports were made at 8 p.m. Pensacola International Airport, skies were clear. The temperature was 84 degrees, the dew point was 75, and the relative humidity was 74%. This produces a heat index of 92. The wind was south at 5 miles an hour. The pressure was 30.00 inches and rising. Pensacola Naval Air Station, skies were partly cloudy. The temperature was 82 degrees, the dew point was 75, and the relative humidity was 79%. The wind was calm. The pressure was 30.00 inches and rising. The Pensacola climate summary for this evening, as of 4 p.m., July 1, 2026. Today's high temperature was 91 degrees and the low 75 degrees. No precipitation fell today, which leaves the monthly total at 0.00 inches. The total precipitation for the year still stands at 21.63 inches. Sunset tonight is at 7:55 p.m. Sunrise tomorrow is at 5:51 a.m. Across the central Gulf Coast, Gulf Shores, clear. Temperature was 82 degrees. Wind calm. Heat index was 91. The report from Milton was not available. Destin, clear. Temperature was 85 degrees. Wind variable at 3 miles an hour. Heat index was 95. Mary Esther, partly cloudy. Temperature was 86 degrees. Wind southeast at 5 miles an hour. Heat index was 96. Mobile, mostly cloudy. Temperature was 79 degrees. Wind calm. Elsewhere, Hattiesburg, mostly cloudy and 86. New Orleans, mostly cloudy and 80. Montgomery, mostly cloudy and 83. Tallahassee, partly cloudy and 89. And at Panama City, clear and 83. Here's your National Weather Service forecast. Tonight, mostly clear. Lows in the mid-70s. South winds around 5 miles per hour this evening, becoming light and variable. Thursday, sunny. Highs in the mid-90s. Northeast winds around 5 miles per hour. Thursday night, mostly clear. Lows in the mid-70s. South winds around 5 miles per hour in the evening, becoming light and variable. Friday, sunny. Highs in the mid-90s. North winds around 5 miles per hour, becoming east in the afternoon. Heat index values up to 105. Friday night, mostly clear. Lows in the mid-70s. Southwest winds around 5 miles per hour in the evening, becoming light and variable. Independence Day, sunny. A slight chance of showers and thunderstorms in the afternoon. Highs in the mid-90s. Chance of rain 20%. Heat index values up to 105. Saturday night, mostly clear. Lows in the mid-70s. Sunday, sunny. A slight chance of showers and thunderstorms in the morning, then showers and thunderstorms likely in the afternoon. Highs in the lower 90s. Chance of rain 60%. Heat index values up to 105. 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
0: During diurnal wind expected the rest of the week with northeast to easterly flow late in the night, becoming more onshore each afternoon. Light southwesterly flow becomes prevalent for Sunday and into early next week. Seas 2 feet or less. On Perdido Bay, Pensacola Bay including Santa Rosa Sound, and Choctawhatchee Bay. For tonight, south winds around 5 knots this evening, becoming light and variable, then becoming northeast around 5 knots late. Waves 1 foot or less. Smooth. For Thursday, northeast winds around 5 knots, becoming south in the afternoon. Waves 1 foot or less. Light chop. For Thursday night, south winds around 5 knots, becoming west after midnight. Waves 1 foot or less. Smooth. And for Friday, northeast winds around 5 knots, becoming south in the afternoon. Waves 1 foot or less. Light chop. On Perdido Bay, Pensacola Bay including Santa Rosa Sound, and Choctawhatchee Bay. For tonight, southwest winds around 5 knots early this evening, becoming light and variable. Waves 1 foot or less. Smooth. For Thursday, east winds around 5 knots, becoming south around 5 knots in the afternoon. Waves 1 foot or less. Smooth. For Thursday night, southwest winds around 5 knots in the evening, becoming light and variable. Waves 1 foot or less. Smooth. And for Friday, northeast winds around 5 knots, becoming south in the afternoon. Waves 1 foot or less. Light chop. From the Okaloosa-Walton County line to Pascagoula, and out 20 nautical miles. For tonight, southeast winds 5 to 10 knots, becoming northeast after midnight. Seas around 2 feet this evening, then 1 foot or less. Wave detail, southeast 1 foot at 5 seconds. For Thursday, east winds 5 to 10 knots, becoming southeast in the afternoon. Seas 1 foot or less. Wave detail, southeast 1 foot at 5 seconds. For Thursday night, south winds around 5 knots. Seas 1 foot or less. Wave detail, southeast 1 foot at 4 seconds and south 1 foot at 9 seconds. And for Friday, northeast winds around 5 knots, becoming southeast in the afternoon. Seas 1 foot or less. Wave detail, southeast 1 foot at 4 seconds and south 1 foot at 9 seconds. From the Okaloosa-Walton County line to Pascagoula, from 20 to 60 nautical miles offshore. For tonight, east winds 5 to 10 knots. Seas around 2 feet. Wave detail, southeast 2 feet at 5 seconds. For Thursday, east winds 5 to 10 knots. Seas around 2 feet. Wave detail, southeast 1 foot at 5 seconds and south 1 foot at 9 seconds. A slight chance of showers and thunderstorms in the morning. For Thursday night, southeast winds around 5 knots. Seas around 2 feet. Wave detail, east 1 foot at 4 seconds and south 1 foot at 9 seconds. And for Friday, east winds around 5 knots. Seas 1 foot or less. Wave detail, east 1 foot at 4 seconds and south 1 foot at 9 seconds. Tidal information, at the mouth of the Mobile River on Thursday, low tide at 12:37 a.m. High tide at 2:21 p.m. At the mouth of the Mobile River on Friday, low tide at 12:49 a.m. High tide at 3:03 p.m. At Pensacola Bay on Thursday, high tide at 1:05 p.m. Low tide at 11:58 p.m. At Pensacola Bay on Friday, high tide at 1:38 p.m. At the East Pass in Destin on Thursday, high tide at 12:32 p.m. Low tide at 11:24 p.m. at the East Pass in Destin on Friday, high tide at 1:05 p.m. Low tide at 11:31 p.m. The following marine observations were made as of 8 p.m. Mobile Bay Coast Guard Station. Winds were west at 3 knots. Sea temperature 86 degrees. Air temperature 85 degrees. Weeks Bay, calm. Air temperature was 85 degrees. Pensacola Bay. Sea temperature 90 degrees. Air temperature 88 degrees. The report from the east end of Dauphin Island was not available. Graham Bay, southeast winds at 8 knots. Air temperature was 88 degrees. And Pettiboy Island, southeast winds at 6 knots. Air temperature was 86 degrees. 12 miles south of Orange Beach, winds were southeast at 10 knots. Air temperature was 86 degrees. Gulf water temperature 89 degrees. Wave height 2 feet, with a period of 4 seconds. 100 miles south of Destin. Winds were east at 10 knots. Air temperature 84 degrees. Wave height 2 feet. Wave period 5 seconds. The following weather reports were made at 8 p.m. Pensacola International Airport, skies were clear. The temperature was 84 degrees, the dew point was 75, and the relative humidity was 74%. This produces a heat index of 92. The wind was south at 5 miles an hour. The pressure was 30.00 inches and rising. Pensacola Naval Air Station, skies were partly cloudy. The temperature was 82 degrees, the dew point was 75, and the relative humidity was 79%. The wind was calm. The pressure was 30.00 inches and rising. The Pensacola climate summary for this evening, as of 4 p.m., July 1, 2026. Today's high temperature was 91 degrees and the low 75 degrees. No precipitation fell today, which leaves the monthly total at 0.00 inches. The total precipitation for the year still stands at 21.63 inches. Sunset tonight is at 7:55 p.m. Sunrise tomorrow is at 5:51 a.m. Across the central Gulf Coast, Gulf Shores, clear. Temperature was 82 degrees. Wind calm. Heat index was 91. The report from Milton was not available. Destin, clear. Temperature was 85 degrees. Wind variable at 3 miles an hour. Heat index was 95. Mary Esther, partly cloudy. Temperature was 86 degrees. Wind southeast at 5 miles an hour. Heat index was 96. Mobile, mostly cloudy. Temperature was 79 degrees. Wind calm. Elsewhere, Hattiesburg, mostly cloudy and 86. New Orleans, mostly cloudy and 80. Montgomery, mostly cloudy and 83. Tallahassee, partly cloudy and 89. And in Panama City, clear and 83. Here's your National Weather Service forecast. Tonight, mostly clear. Lows in the mid-70s. South winds around 5 miles per hour this evening, becoming light and variable. Thursday, sunny. Highs in the mid-90s. Northeast winds around 5 miles per hour. Thursday night, mostly clear. Lows in the mid-70s. South winds around 5 miles per hour in the evening, becoming light and variable. Friday, sunny. Highs in the mid-90s. North winds around 5 miles per hour, becoming east in the afternoon. Heat index values up to 105. Friday night, mostly clear. Lows in the mid-70s. Southwest winds around 5 miles per hour in the evening, becoming light and variable. Independence Day, sunny. A slight chance of showers and thunderstorms in the afternoon. Highs in the mid-90s. Chance of rain 20%. Heat index values up to 105. Saturday night, mostly clear. Lows in the mid-70s. Sunday, sunny. A slight chance of showers and thunderstorms in the morning, then showers and thunderstorms likely in the afternoon. Highs in the lower 90s. Chance of rain 60%. Heat index values up to 105. 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The current time is 9:09 p.m. Central Daylight Time. Here's your marine forecast. On the weather map, a generally light but varying diurnal wind expected the rest of the week, with northeast to easterly flow late in the night, becoming more onshore each afternoon. Light southwesterly flow becomes prevalent for Sunday and into early next week. Seas 2 feet or less. On Perdido Bay, Pensacola Bay including Santa Rosa Sound, and Choctaw Hatchie Bay. For tonight, south winds around 5 knots this evening, becoming light and variable, then becoming northeast around 5 knots late. Waves 1 foot or less. Smooth. For Thursday, northeast winds around 5 knots, becoming south in the afternoon. Waves 1 foot or less. Light chop. For Thursday night, south winds around 5 knots, becoming west after midnight. Waves 1 foot or less. Smooth. And for Friday, northeast winds around 5 knots, becoming south in the afternoon. Waves 1 foot or less. Light chop. On Perdido Bay, Pensacola Bay including Santa Rosa Sound, and Choctaw Hatchie Bay. For tonight, southwest winds around 5 knots early this evening, becoming light and variable. Waves 1 foot or less. Smooth. For Thursday, east winds around 5 knots, becoming south around 5 knots in the afternoon. Waves 1 foot or less. Smooth. For Thursday night, southwest winds around 5 knots in the evening, becoming light and variable. Waves 1 foot or less. Smooth. And for Friday, northeast winds around 5 knots, becoming south in the afternoon. Waves 1 foot or less. Light chop. From the Okaloosa-Walton County line to Pascagoula, and out 20 nautical miles. For tonight, southeast winds 5 to 10 knots, becoming northeast after midnight. Seas around 2 feet this evening, then 1 foot or less. Wave detail, southeast 1 foot at 5 seconds. For Thursday, east winds 5 to 10 knots, becoming southeast in the afternoon. Seas 1 foot or less. Wave detail, southeast 1 foot at 5 seconds. For Thursday night, south winds around 5 knots. Seas 1 foot or less. Wave detail, southeast 1 foot at 4 seconds and south 1 foot at 9 seconds. And for Friday, northeast winds around 5 knots, becoming southeast in the afternoon. Seas 1 foot or less. Wave detail, southeast 1 foot at 4 seconds and south 1 foot at 9 seconds. From the Okaloosa-Walton County line to Pascagoula, from 20 to 60 nautical miles offshore. For tonight, east winds 5 to 10 knots. Seas around 2 feet. Wave detail, southeast 2 feet at 5 seconds. For Thursday, east winds 5 to 10 knots. Seas around 2 feet. Wave detail, southeast 1 foot at 5 seconds and south 1 foot at 9 seconds. A slight chance of showers and thunderstorms in the morning. For Thursday night, southeast winds around 5 knots. Seas around 2 feet. Wave detail, east 1 foot at 4 seconds and south 1 foot at 9 seconds. And for Friday, east winds around 5 knots. Seas 1 foot or less. Wave detail, east 1 foot at 4 seconds and south 1 foot at 9 seconds. Tidal information, at the mouth of the Mobile River on Thursday, low tide at 12:37 a.m. High tide at 2:21 p.m. At the mouth of the Mobile River on Friday, low tide at 12:49 a.m. High tide at 3:03 p.m. At Pensacola Bay on Thursday, high tide at 1:05 p.m. Low tide at 11:58 p.m. At Pensacola Bay on Friday, high tide at 1:38 p.m. At the East Pass in Destin on Thursday, high tide at 12:32 p.m. Low tide at 11:24 p.m. At the East Pass in Destin on Friday, high tide at 1:05 p.m. Low tide at 11:31 p.m. The following marine observations were made as of 9 p.m. Mobile Bay Coast Guard Station. Winds were west at 2 knots.

Air temperature was 86 degrees. Gulf water temperature 89 degrees. Wave height 2 feet, with a period of 4 seconds. 100 miles south of Destin. Winds were east at 8 knots. Air temperature 84 degrees. Wave height 2 feet. Wave period 5 seconds. The following weather reports were made at 9 p.m. Pensacola International Airport, skies were clear. The temperature was 83 degrees, the dew point was 74, and the relative humidity was 74%. The wind was calm. The pressure was 30.02 inches and rising. Pensacola Naval Air Station, skies were partly cloudy. The temperature was 80 degrees, the dew point was 75, and the relative humidity was 84%. The wind was calm. The pressure was 30.01 inches and rising. The Pensacola climate summary for this evening, as of 4 p.m., July 1, 2026. Today's high temperature was 91 degrees and the low 75 degrees. No precipitation fell today, which leaves the monthly total at 0.00 inches. The total precipitation for the year still stands at 21.63 inches. Sunset tonight is at 7:55 p.m. Sunrise tomorrow is at 5:51 a.m. Across the central Gulf Coast, Milton, partly cloudy. Temperature was 79 degrees. Wind calm. Destin, clear. Temperature was 85 degrees. Wind calm. Heat index was 94. Mary Esther, partly cloudy. Temperature was 85 degrees. Wind calm. Heat index was 95. Mobile, mostly cloudy. Temperature was 77 degrees. Wind northwest at 3 miles an hour. Elsewhere, Hattiesburg, thunder and 85. New Orleans, mostly cloudy and 81. Montgomery, mostly cloudy and 82. Tallahassee, partly cloudy and 85. And at Panama City, clear and 82. 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Here's your National Weather Service forecast. Tonight, mostly clear. Lows in the mid-70s. South winds around 5 miles per hour this evening, becoming light and variable. Thursday, sunny. Highs in the mid-90s. Northeast winds around 5 miles per hour. Thursday night, mostly clear. Lows in the mid-70s. South winds around 5 miles per hour in the evening, becoming light and variable. Friday, sunny. Highs in the mid-90s. North winds around 5 miles per hour, becoming east in the afternoon. Heat index values up to 105. Friday night, mostly clear. Lows in the mid-70s. Southwest winds around 5 miles per hour in the evening, becoming light and variable. Independence Day, sunny. A slight chance of showers and thunderstorms in the afternoon. Highs in the mid-90s. Chance of rain 20%. Heat index values up to 105. Saturday night, mostly clear. Lows in the mid-70s. Sunday, sunny. A slight chance of showers and thunderstorms in the morning, then showers and thunderstorms likely in the afternoon. Highs in the lower 90s. Chance of rain 60%. Heat index values up to 105. The Tropical Weather Outlook. For the North Atlantic, Caribbean Sea and the Gulf of America, tropical cyclone formation is not expected during the next 7 days. This is NOAA Weather Radio, from the Mobile Pensacola National Weather Service. The current time is 9:19 p.m. Central Daylight Time. Here's your marine forecast. On the weather map, a generally light but varying diurnal wind expected the rest of the week with northeast to easterly flow late in the night, becoming more onshore each afternoon. Light southwesterly flow becomes prevalent for Sunday and into early next week. Seas 2 feet or less. On Perdido Bay, Pensacola Bay including Santa Rosa Sound, and Choctaw Hatchie Bay.

0: for tonight? South winds around 5 knots this evening, becoming light and variable, then becoming northeast around 5 knots late. Waves 1 foot or less. Smooth. For Thursday, northeast winds around 5 knots, becoming south in the afternoon. Waves 1 foot or less. Light chop. For Thursday night, south winds around 5 knots, becoming west after midnight. Waves 1 foot or less. Smooth. And for Friday, northeast winds around 5 knots, becoming south in the afternoon. Waves 1 foot or less. Light chop. On Perdido Bay, Pensacola Bay including Santa Rosa Sound, and Choctaw Hatchie Bay. For tonight, southwest winds around 5 knots early this evening, becoming light and variable. Waves 1 foot or less. Smooth. For Thursday, east winds around 5 knots, becoming south around 5 knots in the afternoon. Waves 1 foot or less. Smooth. For Thursday night, southwest winds around 5 knots in the evening, becoming light and variable. Waves 1 foot or less. Smooth. And for Friday, northeast winds around 5 knots, becoming south in the afternoon. Waves 1 foot or less. Light chop. From the Okaloosa-Walton County line to Pascagoula, and out 20 nautical miles. For tonight, southeast winds 5 to 10 knots, becoming northeast after midnight. Seas around 2 feet this evening, then 1 foot or less. Wave detail, southeast 1 foot at 5 seconds. For Thursday, east winds 5 to 10 knots, becoming southeast in the afternoon. Seas 1 foot or less. Wave detail, southeast 1 foot at 5 seconds. For Thursday night, south winds around 5 knots. Seas 1 foot or less. Wave detail, southeast 1 foot at 4 seconds and south 1 foot at 9 seconds. And for Friday, northeast winds around 5 knots, becoming southeast in the afternoon. Seas 1 foot or less. Wave detail, southeast 1 foot at 4 seconds and south 1 foot at 9 seconds. From the Okaloosa-Walton County line to Pascagoula, from 20 to 60 nautical miles offshore. For tonight, east winds 5 to 10 knots. Seas around 2 feet. Wave detail, southeast 2 feet at 5 seconds. For Thursday, east winds 5 to 10 knots. Seas around 2 feet. Wave detail, southeast 1 foot at 5 seconds and south 1 foot at 9 seconds. A slight chance of showers and thunderstorms in the morning. For Thursday night, southeast winds around 5 knots. Seas around 2 feet. Wave detail, east 1 foot at 4 seconds and south 1 foot at 9 seconds. And for Friday, east winds around 5 knots. Seas 1 foot or less. Wave detail, east 1 foot at 4 seconds and south 1 foot at 9 seconds. Tidal information, at the mouth of the Mobile River on Thursday, low tide at 12:37 a.m. High tide at 2:21 p.m. At the mouth of the Mobile River on Friday, low tide at 12:49 a.m. High tide at 3:03 p.m. At Pensacola Bay on Thursday, high tide at 1:05 p.m. Low tide at 11:58 p.m. At Pensacola Bay on Friday, high tide at 1:38 p.m. At the East Pass in Destin on Thursday, high tide at 12:32 p.m. Low tide at 11:24 p.m. At the East Pass in Destin on Friday, high tide at 1:05 p.m. Low tide at 11:31 p.m. The following marine observations were made as of 9 p.m. Mobile Bay Coast Guard Station. Winds were west at 2 knots. Sea temperature 86 degrees. Air temperature 81 degrees. Weeks Bay, calm. Air temperature was 82 degrees. Pensacola Bay. Sea temperature 90 degrees. Air temperature 87 degrees. The report from the east end of Dauphin Island was not available. Graham Bay, southeast winds at 9 knots. Air temperature was 87 degrees. And Pettiboy Island, southeast winds at 6 knots. Air temperature was 85 degrees. 12 miles south of Orange Beach, winds were southeast at 6 knots. Air temperature was 86 degrees. Gulf water temperature 89 degrees. Wave heights 2 feet, with a period of 4 seconds. 100 miles south of Destin. Winds were east at 8 knots. Air temperature 84 degrees. Wave heights 2 feet. Wave period 5 seconds. The following weather reports were made at 9 p.m. Pensacola International Airport, skies were clear. The temperature was 83 degrees, the dew point was 74, and the relative humidity was 74%. The wind was calm. The pressure was 30.02 inches and rising. Pensacola Naval Air Station, skies were partly cloudy. The temperature was 80 degrees, the dew point was 75, and the relative humidity was 84%. The wind was calm. The pressure was 30.01 inches and rising. The Pensacola climate summary for this evening, as of 4 p.m., July 1, 2026. Today's high temperature was 91 degrees and the low 75 degrees. No precipitation fell today, which leaves the monthly total at 0.00 inches. The total precipitation for the year still stands at 21.63 inches. Sunset tonight is at 7:55 p.m. Sunrise tomorrow is at 5:51 a.m. Across the central Gulf Coast, Milton, partly cloudy. Temperature was 79 degrees. Wind calm. Destin, clear. Temperature was 85 degrees. Wind calm. Heat index was 94. Mary Esther, partly cloudy. Temperature was 85 degrees. Wind calm. Heat index was 95. Mobile, mostly cloudy. Temperature was 77 degrees. Wind northwest at 3 miles an hour. Elsewhere, Hattiesburg, thunder and 85. New Orleans, mostly cloudy and 81. Montgomery, mostly cloudy and 82. Tallahassee, partly cloudy and 85. And at Panama City, clear and 82. Here's your National Weather Service forecast. Tonight, mostly clear. Lows in the mid-70s. South winds around 5 miles per hour this evening, becoming light and variable. Thursday, sunny. Highs in the mid-90s. Northeast winds around 5 miles per hour. Thursday night, mostly clear. Lows in the mid-70s. South winds around 5 miles per hour in the evening, becoming light and variable. Friday, sunny. Highs in the mid-90s. North winds around 5 miles per hour, becoming east in the afternoon. Heat index values up to 105. Friday night, mostly clear. Lows in the mid-70s. Southwest winds around 5 miles per hour in the evening, becoming light and variable. Independence Day, sunny. A slight chance of showers and thunderstorms in the afternoon. Highs in the mid-90s. Chance of rain 20%. Heat index values up to 105. Saturday night, mostly clear. Lows in the mid-70s. Sunday, sunny. A slight chance of showers and thunderstorms in the morning, then showers and thunderstorms likely in the afternoon. Highs in the lower 90s. Chance of rain 60%. Heat index values up to 105. 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The current time is 9:29 p.m. Central Daylight Time. Here's your marine forecast. On the weather map, a generally light but varying diurnal wind expected the rest of the week with northeast to easterly flow late in the night, becoming more onshore each afternoon. Light southwesterly flow becomes prevalent for Sunday and into early next week. Seas 2 feet or less. On Perdido Bay, Pensacola Bay including Santa Rosa Sound, and Choctaw Hatchie Bay. For tonight, south winds around 5 knots this evening, becoming light and variable, then becoming northeast around 5 knots late. Waves 1 foot or less. Smooth. For Thursday, northeast winds around 5 knots, becoming south in the afternoon. waves 1 foot or less. Light chop. For Thursday night, south winds around 5 knots, becoming west after midnight. Waves 1 foot or less. Smooth. And for Friday, northeast winds around 5 knots, becoming south in the afternoon. Waves 1 foot or less. Light chop. On Perdido Bay, Pensacola Bay including Santa Rosa Sound, and Choctaw Hatchie Bay. For tonight, southwest winds around 5 knots early this evening, becoming light and variable. Waves 1 foot or less. Smooth. For Thursday, east winds around 5 knots, becoming south around 5 knots in the afternoon. Waves 1 foot or less. Smooth. For Thursday night, southwest winds around 5 knots in the evening, becoming light and variable. Waves 1 foot or less. Smooth. And for Friday, northeast winds around 5 knots, becoming south in the afternoon. Waves 1 foot or less. Light chop. From the Okaloosa-Walton County line to Pascagoula, and out 20 nautical miles. For tonight, southeast winds 5 to 10 knots, becoming northeast after midnight. Seas around 2 feet this evening, then 1 foot or less. Wave detail, southeast 1 foot at 5 seconds. For Thursday, east winds 5 to 10 knots, becoming southeast in the afternoon. Seas 1 foot or less. Wave detail, southeast 1 foot at 5 seconds. For Thursday night, south winds around 5 knots. Seas 1 foot or less. Wave detail, southeast 1 foot at 4 seconds and south 1 foot at 9 seconds. And for Friday, northeast winds around 5 knots, becoming southeast in the afternoon. Seas 1 foot or less. Wave detail, southeast 1 foot at 4 seconds and south 1 foot at 9 seconds. From the Okaloosa-Walton County line to Pascagoula, from 20 to 60 nautical miles offshore. For tonight, east winds 5 to 10 knots. Seas around 2 feet. Wave detail, southeast 2 feet at 5 seconds. For Thursday, east winds 5 to 10 knots. Seas around 2 feet. Wave detail, southeast 1 foot at 5 seconds and south 1 foot at 9 seconds. A slight chance of showers and thunderstorms in the morning. For Thursday night, southeast winds around 5 knots. Seas around 2 feet. Wave detail, east 1 foot at 4 seconds and south 1 foot at 9 seconds. And for Friday, east winds around 5 knots. Seas 1 foot or less. Wave detail, east 1 foot at 4 seconds and south 1 foot at 9 seconds. Tidal information, at the mouth of the Mobile River on Thursday, low tide at 12:37 a.m. High tide at 2:21 p.m. At the mouth of the Mobile River on Friday, low tide at 12:49 a.m. High tide at 3:03 p.m. At Pensacola Bay on Thursday, high tide at 1:05 p.m. Low tide at 11:58 p.m. At Pensacola Bay on Friday, high tide at 1:38 p.m. At the East Pass in Destin on Thursday, high tide at 12:32 p.m. Low tide at 11:24 p.m. At the East Pass in Destin on Friday, high tide at 1:05 p.m. Low tide at 11:31 p.m. The following marine observations were made as of 9 p.m. Mobile Bay Coast Guard Station. Winds were west at 2 knots. Sea temperature 86 degrees. Air temperature 81 degrees. Weeks Bay, calm. Air temperature was 82 degrees. Pensacola Bay. Sea temperature 90 degrees. Air temperature 87 degrees. The report from the east end of Dauphin Island was not available. Graham Bay, southeast winds at 9 knots. Air temperature was 87 degrees. And Pettiboy Island, southeast winds at 6 knots. Air temperature was 85 degrees. 12 miles south of Orange Beach, winds were southeast at 6 knots. Air temperature was 86 degrees. Gulf water temperature 89 degrees. Wave height 2 feet, with a period of 4 seconds. 100 miles south of Destin. Winds were east at 8 knots. Air temperature 84 degrees. Wave height 2 feet. Wave period 5 seconds. The following weather reports were made at 9 p.m. Pensacola International Airport, skies were clear. The temperature was 83 degrees, the dew point was 74, and the relative humidity was 74%. The wind was calm. The pressure was 30.02 inches and rising. Pensacola Naval Air Station, skies were partly cloudy. The temperature was 80 degrees, the dew point was 75, and the relative humidity was 84%. The wind was calm. The pressure was 30.01 inches and rising. The Pensacola climate summary for this evening, as of 4 p.m., July 1, 2026. Today's high temperature was 91 degrees and the low 75 degrees. No precipitation fell today, which leaves the monthly total at 0.00 inches. The total precipitation for the year still stands at 21.63 inches. Sunset tonight is at 7:55 p.m. Sunrise tomorrow is at 5:51 a.m. Across the central Gulf Coast, Milton, partly cloudy. Temperature was 79 degrees. Wind calm. Destin, clear. Temperature was 85 degrees. Wind calm. Heat index was 94. Mary Esther, partly cloudy. Temperature was 85 degrees. Wind calm. Heat index was 95. Mobile, mostly cloudy. Temperature was 77 degrees. Wind northwest at 3 miles an hour. Elsewhere, Hattiesburg, thunder and 85. New Orleans, mostly cloudy and 81. Montgomery, mostly cloudy and 82. Tallahassee, partly cloudy and 85. And at Panama City, clear and 82. Here's your National Weather Service forecast. Tonight, mostly clear. Lows in the mid-70s. South winds around 5 miles per hour this evening, becoming light and variable. Thursday, sunny. Highs in the mid-90s. Northeast winds around 5 miles per hour. Thursday night, mostly clear. Lows in the mid-70s. South winds around 5 miles per hour in the evening, becoming light and variable. Friday, sunny. Highs in the mid-90s. North winds around 5 miles per hour, becoming east in the afternoon. Heat index values up to 105. Friday night, mostly clear. Lows in the mid-70s. Southwest winds around 5 miles per hour in the evening, becoming light and variable. Independence Day, sunny. A slight chance of showers and thunderstorms in the afternoon. Highs in the mid-90s. Chance of rain 20%. Heat index values up to 105. Saturday night, mostly clear. Lows in the mid-70s. Sunday, sunny. A slight chance of showers and thunderstorms in the morning, then showers and thunderstorms likely in the afternoon. Highs in the lower 90s. Chance of rain 60%. Heat index values up to 105. 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The current time is 9:38 p.m. Central Daylight Time. Here's your marine forecast. On the weather map, a generally light but varying diurnal wind expected the rest of the week with northeast to easterly flow late in the night, becoming more onshore each afternoon. Light southwesterly flow becomes prevalent for Sunday and into early next week. Seas 2 feet or less. On Perdido Bay, Pensacola Bay including Santa Rosa Sound, and Choctaw Hatchie Bay. For tonight, south winds around 5 knots this evening, becoming light and variable, then becoming northeast around 5 knots late. Waves 1 foot or less. Smooth. For Thursday, northeast winds around 5 knots, becoming south in the afternoon. Waves 1 foot or less. Light chop. For Thursday night, south winds around 5 knots, becoming west after midnight. Waves 1 foot or less. Smooth. And for Friday, northeast winds around 5 knots, becoming south in the afternoon. Waves 1 foot or less. light chop. On Perdido Bay, Pensacola Bay including Santa Rosa Sound, and Choctawhatchee Bay. For tonight, southwest winds around 5 knots early this evening, becoming light and variable. Waves 1 foot or less. Smooth. For Thursday, east winds around 5 knots, becoming south around 5 knots in the afternoon. Waves 1 foot or less. Smooth. For Thursday night, southwest winds around 5 knots in the evening, becoming light and variable. Waves 1 foot or less. Smooth. And for Friday, northeast winds around 5 knots, becoming south in the afternoon. Waves 1 foot or less. Light chop. From the Okaloosa-Walton County line to Pascagoula, and out 20 nautical miles. For tonight, southeast winds 5 to 10 knots, becoming northeast after midnight. Seas around 2 feet this evening, then 1 foot or less. Wave detail, southeast 1 foot at 5 seconds. For Thursday, east winds 5 to 10 knots, becoming southeast in the afternoon. Seas 1 foot or less. Wave detail, southeast 1 foot at 5 seconds. For Thursday night, south winds around 5 knots. Seas 1 foot or less. Wave detail, southeast 1 foot at 4 seconds and south 1 foot at 9 seconds. And for Friday, northeast winds around 5 knots, becoming southeast in the afternoon. Seas 1 foot or less. Wave detail, southeast 1 foot at 4 seconds and south 1 foot at 9 seconds. From the Okaloosa-Walton County line to Pascagoula, from 20 to 60 nautical miles offshore. For tonight, east winds 5 to 10 knots. Seas around 2 feet. Wave detail, southeast 2 feet at 5 seconds. For Thursday, east winds 5 to 10 knots. Seas around 2 feet. Wave detail, southeast 1 foot at 5 seconds and south 1 foot at 9 seconds. A slight chance of showers and thunderstorms in the morning. For Thursday night, southeast winds around 5 knots. Seas around 2 feet. Wave detail, east 1 foot at 4 seconds and south 1 foot at 9 seconds. And for Friday, east winds around 5 knots. Seas 1 foot or less. Wave detail, east 1 foot at 4 seconds and south 1 foot at 9 seconds. Tidal information, at the mouth of the Mobile River on Thursday, low tide at 12:37 a.m. High tide at 2:21 p.m. At the mouth of the Mobile River on Friday, low tide at 12:49 a.m. High tide at 3:03 p.m. At Pensacola Bay on Thursday, high tide at 1:05 p.m. Low tide at 11:58 p.m. At Pensacola Bay on Friday, high tide at 1:38 p.m. At the East Pass in Destin on Thursday, high tide at 12:32 p.m. Low tide at 11:24 p.m. At the East Pass in Destin on Friday, high tide at 1:05 p.m. Low tide at 11:31 p.m. The following marine observations were made as of 9 p.m. Mobile Bay Coast Guard Station. Winds were west at 2 knots. Sea temperature 86 degrees. Air temperature 81 degrees. Weeks Bay, calm. Air temperature was 82 degrees. Pensacola Bay. Sea temperature 90 degrees. Air temperature 87 degrees. The report from the east end of Dauphin Island was not available. Graham Bay, southeast winds at 9 knots. Air temperature was 87 degrees. And Pettiboy Island, southeast winds at 6 knots. Air temperature was 85 degrees. 12 miles south of Orange Beach, winds were southeast at 6 knots. Air temperature was 86 degrees. Gulf water temperature 89 degrees. Wave height 2 feet, with a period of 4 seconds. 100 miles south of Destin. Winds were east at 8 knots. Air temperature 84 degrees. Wave height 2 feet. Wave period 5 seconds. The following weather reports were made at 9 p.m. Pensacola International Airport, skies were clear. The temperature was 83 degrees, the dew point was 74, and the relative humidity was 74%. The wind was calm. The pressure was 30.02 inches and rising. Pensacola Naval Air Station, skies were partly cloudy. The temperature was 80 degrees, the dew point was 75, and the relative humidity was 84%. The wind was calm. The pressure was 30.01 inches and rising. The Pensacola climate summary for this evening, as of 4 p.m., July 1, 2026. Today's high temperature was 91 degrees and the low 75 degrees. No precipitation fell today, which leaves the monthly total at 0.00 inches. The total precipitation for the year still stands at 21.63 inches. Sunset tonight is at 7:55 p.m. Sunrise tomorrow is at 5:51 a.m. Across the central Gulf Coast, Milton, partly cloudy. Temperature was 79 degrees. Wind calm. Destin, clear. Temperature was 85 degrees. Wind calm. Heat index was 94. Mary Esther, partly cloudy. Temperature was 85 degrees. Wind calm. Heat index was 95. Mobile, mostly cloudy. Temperature was 77 degrees. Wind northwest at 3 miles an hour. Elsewhere, Hattiesburg, thunder and 85. New Orleans, mostly cloudy and 81. Montgomery, mostly cloudy and 82. Tallahassee, partly cloudy and 85. And in Panama City, clear and 82. Here's your National Weather Service forecast. Tonight, mostly clear. Lows in the mid-70s. South winds around 5 miles per hour this evening, becoming light and variable. Thursday, sunny. Highs in the mid-90s. Northeast winds around 5 miles per hour. Thursday night, mostly clear. Lows in the mid-70s. South winds around 5 miles per hour in the evening, becoming light and variable. Friday, sunny. Highs in the mid-90s. North winds around 5 miles per hour, becoming east in the afternoon. Heat index values up to 105. Friday night, mostly clear. Lows in the mid-70s. Southwest winds around 5 miles per hour in the evening, becoming light and variable. Independence Day, sunny. A slight chance of showers and thunderstorms in the afternoon. Highs in the mid-90s. Chance of rain 20%. Heat index values up to 105. Saturday night, mostly clear. Lows in the mid-70s. Sunday, sunny. A slight chance of showers and thunderstorms in the morning, then showers and thunderstorms likely in the afternoon. Highs in the lower 90s. Chance of rain 60%. Heat index values up to 105. 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The Tropical Weather Outlook. For the North Atlantic, Caribbean Sea and the Gulf of America, tropical cyclone formation is not expected during the next 7 days. This is NOAA Weather Radio, from the Mobile, Pensacola National Weather Service. The current time is 9:48 p.m. Central Daylight Time. Here's your marine forecast. On the weather map, a generally light but varying diurnal wind expected the rest of the week with northeast to easterly flow late in the night, becoming more onshore each afternoon. Light southwesterly flow becomes prevalent for Sunday and into early next week. Seas 2 feet or less. On Perdido Bay, Pensacola Bay including Santa Rosa Sound, and Choctawhatchee Bay. For tonight, south winds around 5 knots this evening, becoming light and variable, then becoming northeast around 5 knots late. Waves 1 foot or less. Smooth. For Thursday, northeast winds around 5 knots, becoming south in the afternoon. Waves 1 foot or less. Light chop. For Thursday night, south winds around 5 knots, becoming west after midnight. Waves 1 foot or less. Smooth. And for Friday, northeast winds around 5 knots, becoming south in the afternoon. Waves 1 foot or less. Light chop. On Perdido Bay, Pensacola Bay, including Santa Rosa Sound, and Choctaw Hatchie Bay. For tonight, southwest winds around 5 knots early this evening, becoming light and variable. Waves 1 foot or less. Smooth. For Thursday, east winds around 5 knots, becoming south around 5 knots in the afternoon. Waves 1 foot or less. Smooth. For Thursday night, southwest winds around 5 knots in the evening, becoming light and variable. Waves 1 foot or less. Smooth. And for Friday, northeast winds around 5 knots, becoming south in the afternoon. Waves 1 foot or less. Light chop. From the Okaloosa-Walton County line to Pascagoula, and out 20 nautical miles. For tonight, southeast winds 5 to 10 knots, becoming northeast after midnight. Seas around 2 feet this evening, then 1 foot or less. Wave detail, southeast 1 foot at 5 seconds. For Thursday, east winds 5 to 10 knots, becoming southeast in the afternoon. Seas 1 foot or less. Wave detail, southeast 1 foot at 5 seconds. For Thursday night, south winds around 5 knots. Seas 1 foot or less. Wave detail, southeast 1 foot at 4 seconds and south 1 foot at 9 seconds. And for Friday, northeast winds around 5 knots, becoming southeast in the afternoon. Seas 1 foot or less. Wave detail, southeast 1 foot at 4 seconds and south 1 foot at 9 seconds. From the Okaloosa-Walton County line to Pascagoula, from 20 to 60 nautical miles offshore. For tonight, east winds 5 to 10 knots. Seas around 2 feet. Wave detail, southeast 2 feet at 5 seconds. For Thursday, east winds 5 to 10 knots. Seas around 2 feet. Wave detail, southeast 1 foot at 5 seconds and south 1 foot at 9 seconds. A slight chance of showers and thunderstorms in the morning. For Thursday night, southeast winds around 5 knots. Seas around 2 feet. Wave detail, east 1 foot at 4 seconds and south 1 foot at 9 seconds. And for Friday, east winds around 5 knots. Seas 1 foot or less. Wave detail, east 1 foot at 4 seconds and south 1 foot at 9 seconds. Tidal information, at the mouth of the Mobile River on Thursday, low tide at 12:37 a.m. High tide at 2:21 p.m. At the mouth of the Mobile River on Friday, low tide at 12:49 a.m. High tide at 3:03 p.m. At Pensacola Bay on Thursday, high tide at 1:05 p.m. Low tide at 11:58 p.m. At Pensacola Bay on Friday, high tide at 1:38 p.m. At the East Pass in Destin on Thursday, high tide at 12:32 p.m. Low tide at 11:24 p.m. At the East Pass in Destin on Friday, high tide at 1:05 p.m. Low tide at 11:31 p.m. The following marine observations were made as of 9 p.m. Mobile Bay Coast Guard Station. Winds were west at 2 knots. Sea temperature 86 degrees. Air temperature 81 degrees. Weeks Bay, calm. Air temperature was 82 degrees. Pensacola Bay. Sea temperature 90 degrees. Air temperature 87 degrees. The report from the east end of Dauphin Island was not available. Graham Bay, southeast winds at 9 knots. Air temperature was 87 degrees. And Pettiboy Island, southeast winds at 6 knots. Air temperature was 85 degrees. 12 miles south of Orange Beach, winds were southeast at 6 knots. Air temperature was 86 degrees. Gulf water temperature 89 degrees. Wave heights 2 feet, with a period of 4 seconds. 100 miles south of Destin. Winds were east at 8 knots. Air temperature 84 degrees. Wave heights 2 feet. Wave period 5 seconds. The following weather reports were made at 9 p.m. Pensacola International Airport, skies were clear. the temperature was 83 degrees, the dew point was 74, and the relative humidity was 74%. The wind was calm. The pressure was 30.02 inches and rising. Pensacola Naval Air Station, skies were partly cloudy. The temperature was 80 degrees, the dew point was 75, and the relative humidity was 84%. The wind was calm. The pressure was 30.01 inches and rising. The Pensacola climate summary for this evening, as of 4 p.m., July 1, 2026. Today's high temperature was 91 degrees and the low 75 degrees. No precipitation fell today, which leaves the monthly total at 0.00 inches. The total precipitation for the year still stands at 21.63 inches. Sunset tonight is at 7:55 p.m. Sunrise tomorrow is at 5:51 a.m. Across the central Gulf Coast, Milton, partly cloudy. Temperature was 79 degrees. Wind calm. Destin, clear. Temperature was 85 degrees. Wind calm. Heat index was 94. Mary Esther, partly cloudy. Temperature was 85 degrees. Wind calm. Heat index was 95. Mobile, mostly cloudy. Temperature was 77 degrees. Wind northwest at 3 miles an hour. Elsewhere, Hattiesburg, thunder and 85. New Orleans, mostly cloudy and 81. Montgomery, mostly cloudy and 82. Tallahassee, partly cloudy and 85. And in Panama City, clear and 82. Here's your National Weather Service forecast. Tonight, mostly clear. Lows in the mid-70s. South winds around 5 miles per hour this evening, becoming light and variable. Thursday, sunny. Highs in the mid-90s. Northeast winds around 5 miles per hour. Thursday night, mostly clear. Lows in the mid-70s. South winds around 5 miles per hour in the evening, becoming light and variable. Friday, sunny. Highs in the mid-90s. North winds around 5 miles per hour, becoming east in the afternoon. Heat index values up to 105. Friday night, mostly clear. Lows in the mid-70s. Southwest winds around 5 miles per hour in the evening, becoming light and variable. Independence Day, sunny. A slight chance of showers and thunderstorms in the afternoon. Highs in the mid-90s. Chance of rain 20%. Heat index values up to 105. Saturday night, mostly clear. Lows in the mid-70s. Sunday, sunny. A slight chance of showers and thunderstorms in the morning, then showers and thunderstorms likely in the afternoon. Highs in the lower 90s. Chance of rain 60%. Heat index values up to 105. 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The current time is 9:58 p.m. Central Daylight Time. Here's your marine forecast. On the weather map, a generally light but varying diurnal wind expected the rest of the week with northeast to easterly flow late in the night, becoming more onshore each afternoon. Light southwesterly flow becomes prevalent for Sunday and into early next week. Seas 2 feet or less. On Perdido Bay, Pensacola Bay including Santa Rosa Sound, and Choctaw Hatchie Bay. For tonight, south winds around 5 knots this evening, becoming light and variable, then becoming northeast around 5 knots late. Waves 1 foot or less. Smooth. For Thursday, northeast winds around 5 knots, becoming south in the afternoon. Waves 1 foot or less. Light chop. For Thursday night, south winds around 5 knots, becoming west after midnight.
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0: Perdido Bay, Pensacola Bay including Santa Rosa Sound, and Choctaw Hatchie Bay. For tonight, southwest winds around 5 knots early this evening, becoming light and variable. waves 1 foot or less. Smooth. For Thursday, east winds around 5 knots, becoming south around 5 knots in the afternoon. Waves 1 foot or less. Smooth. For Thursday night, southwest winds around 5 knots in the evening, becoming light and variable. Waves 1 foot or less. Smooth. And for Friday, northeast winds around 5 knots, becoming south in the afternoon. Waves 1 foot or less. Light chop. From the Okaloosa-Walton County line to Pascagoula, and out 20 nautical miles. For tonight, southeast winds 5 to 10 knots, becoming northeast after midnight. Seas around 2 feet this evening, then 1 foot or less. Wave detail, southeast 1 foot at 5 seconds. For Thursday, east winds 5 to 10 knots, becoming southeast in the afternoon. Seas 1 foot or less. Wave detail, southeast 1 foot at 5 seconds. For Thursday night, south winds around 5 knots. Seas 1 foot or less. Wave detail, southeast 1 foot at 4 seconds and south 1 foot at 9 seconds. And for Friday, northeast winds around 5 knots, becoming southeast in the afternoon. Seas 1 foot or less. Wave detail, southeast 1 foot at 4 seconds and south 1 foot at 9 seconds. From the Okaloosa-Walton County line to Pascagoula, from 20 to 60 nautical miles offshore. For tonight, east winds 5 to 10 knots. Seas around 2 feet. Wave detail, southeast 2 feet at 5 seconds. For Thursday, east winds 5 to 10 knots. Seas around 2 feet. Wave detail, southeast 1 foot at 5 seconds and south 1 foot at 9 seconds. A slight chance of showers and thunderstorms in the morning. For Thursday night, southeast winds around 5 knots. Seas around 2 feet. Wave detail, east 1 foot at 4 seconds and south 1 foot at 9 seconds. And for Friday, east winds around 5 knots. Seas 1 foot or less. Wave detail, east 1 foot at 4 seconds and south 1 foot at 9 seconds. Tidal information, at the mouth of the Mobile River on Thursday, low tide at 12:37 a.m. High tide at 2:21 p.m. At the mouth of the Mobile River on Friday, low tide at 12:49 a.m. High tide at 3:03 p.m. At Pensacola Bay on Thursday, high tide at 1:05 p.m. Low tide at 11:58 p.m. At Pensacola Bay on Friday, high tide at 1:38 p.m. At the East Pass in Destin on Thursday, high tide at 12:32 p.m. Low tide at 11:24 p.m. At the East Pass in Destin on Friday, high tide at 1:05 p.m. Low tide at 11:31 p.m. The following marine observations were made as of 9 p.m. Mobile Bay Coast Guard Station. Winds were west at 2 knots. Sea temperature 86 degrees. Air temperature 81 degrees. Weeks Bay, calm. Air temperature was 82 degrees. Pensacola Bay. Sea temperature 90 degrees. Air temperature 87 degrees. The report from the east end of Dauphin Island was not available. Graham Bay, southeast winds at 9 knots. Air temperature was 87 degrees. And Pettiboy Island, southeast winds at 6 knots. Air temperature was 85 degrees. 12 miles south of Orange Beach, winds were southeast at 6 knots. Air temperature was 86 degrees. Gulf water temperature 89 degrees. Wave height 2 feet, with a period of 4 seconds. 100 miles south of Destin. Winds were east at 8 knots. Air temperature 84 degrees. Wave height 2 feet. Wave period 5 seconds. The following weather reports were made at 9 p.m. Pensacola International Airport, skies were clear. The temperature was 83 degrees, the dew point was 74, and the relative humidity was 74%. The wind was calm. The pressure was 30.02 inches and rising. Pensacola Naval Air Station, skies were partly cloudy. The temperature was 80 degrees, the dew point was 75, and the relative humidity was 84%. The wind was calm. The pressure was 30.01 inches and rising. The Pensacola climate summary for this evening, as of 4 p.m., July 1, 2026. Today's high temperature was 91 degrees and the low 75 degrees. No precipitation fell today, which leaves the monthly total at 0.00 inches. The total precipitation for the year still stands at 21.63 inches. Sunset tonight is at 7:55 p.m. Sunrise tomorrow is at 5:51 a.m. Across the central Gulf Coast, Milton, partly cloudy. Temperature was 79 degrees. Wind calm. Destin, clear. Temperature was 85 degrees. Wind calm. Heat index was 94. Mary Esther, partly cloudy. Temperature was 85 degrees. Wind calm. Heat index was 95. Mobile, mostly cloudy. Temperature was 77 degrees. Wind northwest at 3 miles an hour. Elsewhere, Hattiesburg, thunder and 85. New Orleans, mostly cloudy and 81. Montgomery, mostly cloudy and 82. Tallahassee, partly cloudy and 85. And at Panama City, clear and 82. Here's your National Weather Service forecast. Tonight, mostly clear. Lows in the mid-70s. South winds around 5 miles per hour this evening, becoming light and variable. Thursday, sunny. Highs in the mid-90s. Northeast winds around 5 miles per hour. Thursday night, mostly clear. Lows in the mid-70s. South winds around 5 miles per hour in the evening, becoming light and variable. Friday, sunny. Highs in the mid-90s. North winds around 5 miles per hour, becoming east in the afternoon. Heat index values up to 105. Friday night, mostly clear. Lows in the mid-70s. Southwest winds around 5 miles per hour in the evening, becoming light and variable. Independence Day, sunny. A slight chance of showers and thunderstorms in the afternoon. Highs in the mid-90s. Chance of rain 20%. Heat index values up to 105. Saturday night, mostly clear. Lows in the mid-70s. Sunday, sunny. A slight chance of showers and thunderstorms in the morning, then showers and thunderstorms likely in the afternoon. Highs in the lower 90s. Chance of rain 60%. Heat index values up to 105. 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The current time is 10:08 p.m. Central Daylight Time. Here's your marine forecast. On the weather map, a generally light but varying diurnal wind expected the rest of the week with northeast to easterly flow late in the night, becoming more onshore each afternoon. Light southwesterly flow becomes prevalent for Sunday and into early next week. Seas 2 feet or less. On Perdido Bay, Pensacola Bay including Santa Rosa Sound, and Choctaw Hatchie Bay. For tonight, south winds around 5 knots this evening, becoming light and variable, then becoming northeast around 5 knots late. Waves 1 foot or less. Smooth. For Thursday, northeast winds around 5 knots, becoming south in the afternoon. Waves 1 foot or less. Light chop. For Thursday night, south winds around 5 knots, becoming west after midnight. Waves 1 foot or less. Smooth. And for Friday, northeast winds around 5 knots, becoming south in the afternoon. Waves 1 foot or less. Light chop. On Perdido Bay, Pensacola Bay including Santa Rosa Sound, and Choctaw Hatchie Bay. For tonight, southwest winds around 5 knots early this evening, becoming light and variable. Waves 1 foot or less. Smooth. For Thursday, east winds around 5 knots, becoming south around 5 knots in the afternoon. Waves 1 foot or less. Smooth. For Thursday night, Southwest winds around 5 knots in the evening, becoming light and variable. Waves 1 foot or less. Smooth. And for Friday, northeast winds around 5 knots, becoming south in the afternoon. Waves 1 foot or less. Light chop. From the Okaloosa-Walton County line to Pascagoula, and out 20 nautical miles. For tonight, southeast winds 5 to 10 knots, becoming northeast after midnight. Seas around 2 feet this evening, then 1 foot or less. Wave detail, southeast 1 foot at 5 seconds. For Thursday, east winds 5 to 10 knots, becoming southeast in the afternoon. Seas 1 foot or less. Wave detail, southeast 1 foot at 5 seconds. For Thursday night, south winds around 5 knots. Seas 1 foot or less. Wave detail, southeast 1 foot at 4 seconds and south 1 foot at 9 seconds. And for Friday, northeast winds around 5 knots, becoming southeast in the afternoon. Seas 1 foot or less. Wave detail, southeast 1 foot at 4 seconds and south 1 foot at 9 seconds. From the Okaloosa-Walton County line to Pascagoula, from 20 to 60 nautical miles offshore. For tonight, east winds 5 to 10 knots. Seas around 2 feet. Wave detail, southeast 2 feet at 5 seconds. For Thursday, east winds 5 to 10 knots. Seas around 2 feet. Wave detail, southeast 1 foot at 5 seconds and south 1 foot at 9 seconds. A slight chance of showers and thunderstorms in the morning. For Thursday night, southeast winds around 5 knots. Seas around 2 feet. Wave detail, east 1 foot at 4 seconds and south 1 foot at 9 seconds. And for Friday, east winds around 5 knots. Seas 1 foot or less. Wave detail, east 1 foot at 4 seconds and south 1 foot at 9 seconds. Tidal information, at the mouth of the Mobile River on Thursday, low tide at 12:37 a.m. High tide at 2:21 p.m. At the mouth of the Mobile River on Friday, low tide at 12:49 a.m. High tide at 3:03 p.m. At Pensacola Bay on Thursday, high tide at 1:05 p.m. Low tide at 11:58 p.m. At Pensacola Bay on Friday, high tide at 1:38 p.m. At the East Pass in Destin on Thursday, high tide at 12:32 p.m. Low tide at 11:24 p.m. At the East Pass in Destin on Friday, high tide at 1:05 p.m. Low tide at 11:31 p.m. The following marine observations were made as of 10 p.m. Mobile Bay Coast Guard Station. Winds were west at 1 knot. Sea temperature 86 degrees. Air temperature 82 degrees. Weeks Bay, calm. Air temperature was 80 degrees. Pensacola Bay. Sea temperature 90 degrees. Air temperature 86 degrees. The report from the east end of Dauphin Island was not available. Graham Bay, southeast winds at 7 knots. Air temperature was 87 degrees. And Pettiboy Island, east winds at 6 knots. Air temperature was 84 degrees. 12 miles south of Orange Beach, winds were east at 6 knots. Air temperature was 86 degrees. Gulf water temperature 89 degrees. Wave heights 2 feet, with a period of 5 seconds. 100 miles south of Destin. Winds were east at 6 knots. Air temperature 84 degrees. Wave heights 2 feet. Wave period 5 seconds. The following weather reports were made at 10 p.m. Pensacola International Airport, skies were partly cloudy. The temperature was 82 degrees, the dew point was 74, and the relative humidity was 76%. The wind was calm. The pressure was 30.02 inches and steady. Pensacola Naval Air Station, skies were partly cloudy. The temperature was 79 degrees, the dew point was 74, and the relative humidity was 84%. The wind was calm. The pressure was 30.02 inches and rising. The Pensacola climate summary for this evening, as of 4 p.m., July 1st, 2026. Today's high temperature was 91 degrees and the low 75 degrees. No precipitation fell today, which leaves the monthly

is 94. Mobile, mostly cloudy. Temperature was 76 degrees. Wind northwest at 3 miles an hour. Elsewhere, Hattiesburg, rain and fog and 79. New Orleans, mostly cloudy and 82. Montgomery, cloudy and 81. Tallahassee, clear and 86. And at Panama City, clear and 80. Here's your National Weather Service forecast. Tonight, mostly clear. Lows in the mid-70s. South winds around 5 miles per hour this evening, becoming light and variable. Thursday, sunny. Highs in the mid-90s. Northeast winds around 5 miles per hour. Thursday night, mostly clear. Lows in the mid-70s. South winds around 5 miles per hour in the evening, becoming light and variable. Friday, sunny. Highs in the mid-90s. North winds around 5 miles per hour, becoming east in the afternoon. Heat index values up to 105. Friday night, mostly clear. Lows in the mid-70s. Southwest winds around 5 miles per hour in the evening, becoming light and variable. Independence Day, sunny. A slight chance of showers and thunderstorms in the afternoon. Highs in the mid-90s. Chance of rain 20%. Heat index values up to 105. Saturday night, mostly clear. Lows in the mid-70s. Sunday, sunny. A slight chance of showers and thunderstorms in the morning, then showers and thunderstorms likely in the afternoon. Highs in the lower 90s. Chance of rain 60%. Heat index values up to 105. 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The Tropical Weather Outlook. For the North Atlantic, Caribbean Sea and the Gulf of America, tropical cyclone formation is not expected during the next 7 days. This is NOAA Weather Radio from the Mobile, Pensacola National Weather Service. The current time is 10:18 p.m. Central Daylight Time. Here's your marine forecast. On the weather map, a generally light but varying diurnal wind expected the rest of the week with northeast to easterly flow late in the night, becoming more onshore each afternoon. Light southwesterly flow becomes prevalent for Sunday and into early next week. Seas 2 feet or less. On Perdido Bay, Pensacola Bay including Santa Rosa Sound, and Choctawhatchee Bay. For tonight, south winds around 5 knots this evening, becoming light and variable, then becoming northeast around 5 knots late. Waves 1 foot or less. Smooth. For Thursday, northeast winds around 5 knots, becoming south in the afternoon. Waves 1 foot or less. Light chop. For Thursday night, south winds around 5 knots, becoming west after midnight. Waves 1 foot or less. Smooth. And for Friday, northeast winds around 5 knots, becoming south in the afternoon. Waves 1 foot or less. Light chop. On Perdido Bay, Pensacola Bay including Santa Rosa Sound, and Choctawhatchee Bay. For tonight, southwest winds around 5 knots early this evening, becoming light and variable. Waves 1 foot or less. Smooth. For Thursday, east winds around 5 knots, becoming south around 5 knots in the afternoon. Waves 1 foot or less. Smooth. For Thursday night, southwest winds around 5 knots in the evening, becoming light and variable. Waves 1 foot or less. Smooth. And for Friday, northeast winds around 5 knots, becoming south in the afternoon. Waves 1 foot or less. Light chop. From the Okaloosa-Walton County line to Pascagoula, and out 20 nautical miles. For tonight, southeast winds 5 to 10 knots, becoming northeast after midnight. Seas around 2 feet this evening, then 1 foot or less. Wave detail, southeast 1 foot at 5 seconds. For Thursday, east winds 5 to 10 knots, becoming southeast in the afternoon. Seas 1 foot.

0: foot or less. Wave detail, southeast 1 foot at 5 seconds. For Thursday night, south winds around 5 knots. Seas 1 foot or less. Wave detail, southeast 1 foot at 4 seconds and south 1 foot at 9 seconds. And for Friday, northeast winds around 5 knots, becoming southeast in the afternoon. Seas 1 foot or less. Wave detail, southeast 1 foot at 4 seconds and south 1 foot at 9 seconds. From the Okaloosa-Walton County line to Pascagoula, from 20 to 60 nautical miles offshore. For tonight, east winds 5 to 10 knots. Seas around 2 feet. Wave detail, southeast 2 feet at 5 seconds. For Thursday, east winds 5 to 10 knots. Seas around 2 feet. Wave detail, southeast 1 foot at 5 seconds and south 1 foot at 9 seconds. A slight chance of showers and thunderstorms in the morning. For Thursday night, southeast winds around 5 knots. Seas around 2 feet. Wave detail, east 1 foot at 4 seconds and south 1 foot at 9 seconds. And for Friday, east winds around 5 knots. Seas 1 foot or less. Wave detail, east 1 foot at 4 seconds and south 1 foot at 9 seconds. Tidal information, at the mouth of the Mobile River on Thursday, low tide at 12:37 a.m. High tide at 2:21 p.m. At the mouth of the Mobile River on Friday, low tide at 12:49 a.m. High tide at 3:03 p.m. At Pensacola Bay on Thursday, high tide at 1:05 p.m. Low tide at 11:58 p.m. At Pensacola Bay on Friday, high tide at 1:38 p.m. At the East Pass in Destin on Thursday, high tide at 12:32 p.m. Low tide at 11:24 p.m. At the East Pass in Destin on Friday, high tide at 1:05 p.m. Low tide at 11:31 p.m. The following marine observations were made as of 10 p.m. Mobile Bay Coast Guard Station. Winds were west at 1 knot. Sea temperature 86 degrees. Air temperature 82 degrees. Weeks Bay, calm. Air temperature was 80 degrees. Pensacola Bay. Sea temperature 90 degrees. Air temperature 86 degrees. The report from the east end of Dauphin Island was not available. Graham Bay, southeast winds at 7 knots. Air temperature was 87 degrees. And Pettiboy Island, east winds at 6 knots. Air temperature was 84 degrees. 12 miles south of Orange Beach, winds were east at 6 knots. Air temperature was 86 degrees. Gulf water temperature 89 degrees. Wave heights 2 feet, with a period of 5 seconds. 100 miles south of Destin. Winds were east at 6 knots. Air temperature 84 degrees. Wave heights 2 feet. Wave period 5 seconds. The following weather reports were made at 10 p.m. Pensacola International Airport, skies were partly cloudy. The temperature was 82 degrees, the dew point was 74, and the relative humidity was 76%. The wind was calm. The pressure was 30.02 inches and steady. Pensacola Naval Air Station, skies were partly cloudy. The temperature was 79 degrees, the dew point was 74, and the relative humidity was 84%. The wind was calm. The pressure was 30.02 inches and rising. The Pensacola climate summary for this evening, as of 4 p.m., July 1, 2026. Today's high temperature was 91 degrees and the low 75 degrees. No precipitation fell today, which leaves the monthly total at 0.00 inches. The total precipitation for the year still stands at 21.63 inches. Sunset tonight is at 7:55 p.m. Sunrise tomorrow is at 5:51 a.m. Across the central Gulf Coast, Milton, partly cloudy. Temperature was 78 degrees. Wind calm. Destin, clear. Temperature was 82 degrees. Wind calm. Mary Esther, clear. Temperature was 84 degrees. Wind calm. heat index was 94. Mobile, mostly cloudy. Temperature was 76 degrees. Wind northwest at 3 miles an hour. Elsewhere, Hattiesburg, rain and fog and 79. New Orleans, mostly cloudy and 82. Montgomery, cloudy and 81. Tallahassee, clear and 86. And in Panama City, clear and 80. Here's your National Weather Service forecast. Tonight, mostly clear. Lows in the mid-70s. South winds around 5 miles per hour this evening, becoming light and variable. Thursday, sunny. Highs in the mid-90s. Northeast winds around 5 miles per hour. Thursday night, mostly clear. Lows in the mid-70s. South winds around 5 miles per hour in the evening, becoming light and variable. Friday, sunny. Highs in the mid-90s. North winds around 5 miles per hour, becoming east in the afternoon. Heat index values up to 105. Friday night, mostly clear. Lows in the mid-70s. Southwest winds around 5 miles per hour in the evening, becoming light and variable. Independence Day, sunny. A slight chance of showers and thunderstorms in the afternoon. Highs in the mid-90s. Chance of rain 20%. Heat index values up to 105. Saturday night, mostly clear. Lows in the mid-70s. Sunday, sunny. A slight chance of showers and thunderstorms in the morning, then showers and thunderstorms likely in the afternoon. Highs in the lower 90s. Chance of rain 60%. Heat index values up to 105. 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The current time is 10:27 p.m. Central Daylight Time. Here's your marine forecast. On the weather map, a generally light but varying diurnal wind expected the rest of the week with northeast to easterly flow late in the night, becoming more onshore each afternoon. Light southwesterly flow becomes prevalent for Sunday and into early next week. Seas 2 feet or less. On Perdido Bay, Pensacola Bay including Santa Rosa Sound, and Choctaw Hatchie Bay. For tonight, south winds around 5 knots this evening, becoming light and variable, then becoming northeast around 5 knots late. Waves 1 foot or less. Smooth. For Thursday, northeast winds around 5 knots, becoming south in the afternoon. Waves 1 foot or less. Light chop. For Thursday night, south winds around 5 knots, becoming west after midnight. Waves 1 foot or less. Smooth. And for Friday, northeast winds around 5 knots, becoming south in the afternoon. Waves 1 foot or less. Light chop. On Perdido Bay, Pensacola Bay including Santa Rosa Sound, and Choctaw Hatchie Bay. For tonight, southwest winds around 5 knots early this evening, becoming light and variable. Waves 1 foot or less. Smooth. For Thursday, east winds around 5 knots, becoming south around 5 knots in the afternoon. Waves 1 foot or less. Smooth. For Thursday night, southwest winds around 5 knots in the evening, becoming light and variable. Waves 1 foot or less. Smooth. And for Friday, northeast winds around 5 knots, becoming south in the afternoon. Waves 1 foot or less. Light chop. From the Okaloosa-Walton County line to Pascagoula, and out 20 nautical miles. For tonight, southeast winds 5 to 10 knots, becoming northeast after midnight. Seas around 2 feet this evening, then 1 foot or less. Wave detail, southeast 1 foot at 5 seconds. For Thursday, east winds 5 to 10 knots, becoming southeast in the afternoon. Seas 1 foot or less. Wave detail, southeast 1 foot at 5 seconds. For Thursday night, south winds around 5 knots. Seas 1 foot or less. Wave detail, southeast 1 foot at 4 seconds and south 1 foot at 9 seconds. And for Friday, northeast winds around 5 knots, becoming southeast in the afternoon. sees 1 foot or less. Wave detail, southeast 1 foot at 4 seconds and south 1 foot at 9 seconds. From the Okaloosa-Walton County line to Pascagoula, from 20 to 60 nautical miles offshore. For tonight, east winds 5 to 10 knots. Seas around 2 feet. Wave detail, southeast 2 feet at 5 seconds. For Thursday, east winds 5 to 10 knots. Seas around 2 feet. Wave detail, southeast 1 foot at 5 seconds and south 1 foot at 9 seconds. A slight chance of showers and thunderstorms in the morning. For Thursday night, southeast winds around 5 knots. Seas around 2 feet. Wave detail, east 1 foot at 4 seconds and south 1 foot at 9 seconds. And for Friday, east winds around 5 knots. Seas 1 foot or less. Wave detail, east 1 foot at 4 seconds and south 1 foot at 9 seconds. Tidal information, at the mouth of the Mobile River on Thursday, low tide at 12:37 a.m. High tide at 2:21 p.m. At the mouth of the Mobile River on Friday, low tide at 12:49 a.m. High tide at 3:03 p.m. At Pensacola Bay on Thursday, high tide at 1:05 p.m. Low tide at 11:58 p.m. At Pensacola Bay on Friday, high tide at 1:38 p.m. At the East Pass in Destin on Thursday, high tide at 12:32 p.m. Low tide at 11:24 p.m. At the East Pass in Destin on Friday, high tide at 1:05 p.m. Low tide at 11:31 p.m. The following marine observations were made as of 10 p.m. Mobile Bay Coast Guard Station. Winds were west at 1 knot. Sea temperature 86 degrees. Air temperature 82 degrees. Weeks Bay, calm. Air temperature was 80 degrees. Pensacola Bay. Sea temperature 90 degrees. Air temperature 86 degrees. The report from the east end of Dauphin Island was not available. Graham Bay, southeast winds at 7 knots. Air temperature was 87 degrees. And Pettiboy Island, east winds at 6 knots. Air temperature was 84 degrees. 12 miles south of Orange Beach, winds were east at 6 knots. Air temperature was 86 degrees. Gulf water temperature 89 degrees. Wave heights 2 feet, with a period of 5 seconds. 100 miles south of Destin. Winds were east at 6 knots. Air temperature 84 degrees. Wave heights 2 feet. Wave period 5 seconds. The following weather reports were made at 10 p.m. Pensacola International Airport, skies were partly cloudy. The temperature was 82 degrees, the dew point was 74, and the relative humidity was 76%. The wind was calm. The pressure was 30.02 inches and steady. Pensacola Naval Air Station, skies were partly cloudy. The temperature was 79 degrees, the dew point was 74, and the relative humidity was 84%. The wind was calm. The pressure was 30.02 inches and rising. The Pensacola climate summary for this evening, as of 4 p.m., July 1, 2026. Today's high temperature was 91 degrees and the low 75 degrees. No precipitation fell today, which leaves the monthly total at 0.00 inches. The total precipitation for the year still stands at 21.63 inches. Sunset tonight is at 7:55 p.m. Sunrise tomorrow is at 5:51 a.m. Across the central Gulf Coast, Milton, partly cloudy. Temperature was 78 degrees. Wind calm. Destin, clear. Temperature was 82 degrees. Wind calm. Mary Esther, clear. Temperature was 84 degrees. Wind calm. Heat index was 94. Mobile, mostly cloudy. Temperature was 76 degrees. Wind northwest at 3 miles an hour. Elsewhere, Hattiesburg, rain and fog and 79. New Orleans, mostly cloudy and 82. Montgomery, cloudy and 81. Tallahassee, clear and 86. And at Panama City, clear and 80. Here's your National Weather Service forecast. Tonight, mostly clear. Lows in the mid-70s. South winds around 5 miles per hour this evening, becoming light and variable. Thursday, sunny. Highs in the mid-90s. Northeast winds around 5 miles per hour. Thursday night, mostly clear. Lows in the mid-70s. South winds around 5 miles per hour in the evening, becoming light and variable. Friday, sunny. Highs in the mid-90s. North winds around 5 miles per hour, becoming east in the afternoon. Heat index values up to 105. Friday night, mostly clear. Lows in the mid-70s. Southwest winds around 5 miles per hour in the evening, becoming light and variable. Independence Day, sunny. A slight chance of showers and thunderstorms in the afternoon. Highs in the mid-90s. Chance of rain 20%. Heat index values up to 105. Saturday night, mostly clear. Lows in the mid-70s. Sunday, sunny. A slight chance of showers and thunderstorms in the morning, then showers and thunderstorms likely in the afternoon. Highs in the lower 90s. Chance of rain 60%. Heat index values up to 105. 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The current time is 10:37 p.m. Central Daylight Time. Here's your marine forecast. On the weather map, a generally light but varying diurnal wind expected the rest of the week with northeast to easterly flow late in the night, becoming more onshore each afternoon. Light southwesterly flow becomes prevalent for Sunday and into early next week. Seas 2 feet or less. On Perdido Bay, Pensacola Bay including Santa Rosa Sound, and Choctawhatchee Bay. For tonight, south winds around 5 knots this evening, becoming light and variable, then becoming northeast around 5 knots late. Waves 1 foot or less. Smooth. For Thursday, northeast winds around 5 knots, becoming south in the afternoon. Waves 1 foot or less. Light chop. For Thursday night, south winds around 5 knots, becoming west after midnight. Waves 1 foot or less. Smooth. And for Friday, northeast winds around 5 knots, becoming south in the afternoon. Waves 1 foot or less. Light chop. On Perdido Bay, Pensacola Bay including Santa Rosa Sound, and Choctawhatchee Bay. For tonight, southwest winds around 5 knots early this evening, becoming light and variable. Waves 1 foot or less. Smooth. For Thursday, east winds around 5 knots, becoming south around 5 knots in the afternoon. Waves 1 foot or less. Smooth. For Thursday night, southwest winds around 5 knots in the evening, becoming light and variable. Waves 1 foot or less. Smooth. And for Friday, northeast winds around 5 knots, becoming south in the afternoon. Waves 1 foot or less. Light chop. From the Okaloosa-Walton County line to Pascagoula, and out 20 nautical miles. For tonight, southeast winds 5 to 10 knots, becoming northeast after midnight. Seas around 2 feet this evening, then 1 foot or less. Wave detail, southeast 1 foot at 5 seconds. For Thursday, east winds 5 to 10 knots, becoming southeast in the afternoon. Seas 1 foot or less. Wave detail, southeast 1 foot at 5 seconds. For Thursday night, south winds around 5 knots. Seas 1 foot or less. Wave detail, southeast 1 foot at 4 seconds and south 1 foot at 9 seconds. And for Friday, northeast winds around 5 knots, becoming southeast in the afternoon. Seas 1 foot or less. Wave detail, southeast 1 foot at 4 seconds and south 1 foot at 9 seconds. From the Okaloosa-Walton County line to Pascagoula, from 20 to 60 nautical miles offshore. For tonight, east winds 5 to 10 knots. Seas around 2 feet. Wave detail, southeast 2 feet at 5 seconds. For Thursday, east winds 5 to 10 knots. Seas around 2 feet. Wave detail, southeast 1 foot at 5 seconds and south 1 foot at 9 seconds. A slight chance of showers and thunderstorms in the morning. For Thursday night, southeast winds around 5 knots. Seas around 2 feet. Wave detail, east 1 foot at 4 seconds and south 1 foot at 9 seconds. And for Friday, east winds around 5 knots. Seas 1 foot or less. Wave detail, east 1 foot at 4 seconds and south 1 foot at 9 seconds. Tidal information, at the mouth of the Mobile River on Thursday, low tide at 12:37 a.m. High tide at 2:21 p.m. At the mouth of the Mobile River on Friday, low tide at 12:49 a.m. High tide at 3:03 p.m. At Pensacola Bay on Thursday, high tide at 1:05 p.m. Low tide at 11:58 p.m. At Pensacola Bay on Friday, high tide at 1:38 p.m. At the East Pass in Destin on Thursday, high tide at 12:32 p.m. Low tide at 11:24 p.m. At the East Pass in Destin on Friday, high tide at 1:05 p.m. Low tide at 11:31 p.m. The following marine observations were made as of 10 p.m. Mobile Bay Coast Guard Station. Winds were west at 1 knot. Sea temperature 86 degrees. Air temperature 82 degrees. Weeks Bay, calm. Air temperature was 80 degrees. Pensacola Bay. Sea temperature 90 degrees. Air temperature 86 degrees. The report from the east end of Dauphin Island was not available. Graham Bay, southeast winds at 7 knots. Air temperature was 87 degrees. And Pettiboy Island, east winds at 6 knots. Air temperature was 84 degrees. 12 miles south of Orange Beach, winds were east at 6 knots. Air temperature was 86 degrees. Gulf water temperature 89 degrees. Wave heights 2 feet, with a period of 5 seconds. 100 miles south of Destin. Winds were east at 6 knots. Air temperature 84 degrees. Wave heights 2 feet. Wave period 5 seconds. The following weather reports were made at 10 p.m. Pensacola International Airport, skies were partly cloudy. The temperature was 82 degrees, the dew point was 74, and the relative humidity was 76%. The wind was calm. The pressure was 30.02 inches and steady. Pensacola Naval Air Station, skies were partly cloudy. The temperature was 79 degrees, the dew point was 74, and the relative humidity was 84%. The wind was calm. The pressure was 30.02 inches and rising. The Pensacola climate summary for this evening, as of 4 p.m., July 1, 2026. Today's high temperature was 91 degrees and the low 75 degrees. No precipitation fell today, which leaves the monthly total at 0.00 inches. The total precipitation for the year still stands at 21.63 inches. Sunset tonight is at 7:55 p.m. Sunrise tomorrow is at 5:51 a.m. Across the central Gulf Coast, Milton, partly cloudy. Temperature was 78 degrees. Wind calm. Destin, clear. Temperature was 82 degrees. Wind calm. Mary Esther, clear. Temperature was 84 degrees. Wind calm. Heat index was 94. Mobile, mostly cloudy. Temperature was 76 degrees. Wind northwest at 3 miles an hour. Elsewhere, Hattiesburg, rain and fog and 79. New Orleans, mostly cloudy and 82. Montgomery, cloudy and 81. Tallahassee, clear and 86. And at Panama City, clear and 80. Here's your National Weather Service forecast. Tonight, mostly clear. Lows in the mid-70s. South winds around 5 miles per hour this evening, becoming light and variable. Thursday, sunny. Highs in the mid-90s. Northeast winds around 5 miles per hour. Thursday night, mostly clear. Lows in the mid-70s. South winds around 5 miles per hour in the evening, becoming light and variable. Friday, sunny. Highs in the mid-90s. North winds around 5 miles per hour, becoming east in the afternoon. Heat index values up to 105. Friday night, mostly clear. Lows in the mid-70s. Southwest winds around 5 miles per hour in the evening, becoming light and variable. Independence Day, sunny. A slight chance of showers and thunderstorms in the afternoon. Highs in the mid-90s. Chance of rain 20%. Heat index values up to 105. Saturday night, mostly clear. Lows in the mid-70s. Sunday, sunny. A slight chance of showers and thunderstorms in the morning, then showers and thunderstorms likely in the afternoon. Highs in the lower 90s. Chance of rain 60%. Heat index values up to 105. 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The current time is 10:47 p.m. Central Daylight Time. Here's your marine forecast. On the weather map, a generally light but varying diurnal wind expected the rest of the week with northeast to easterly flow late in the night, becoming more onshore each afternoon. Light southwesterly flow becomes prevalent for Sunday and into early next week. Seas 2 feet or less. On Perdido Bay, Pensacola Bay including Santa Rosa Sound, and Choctaw Hatchie Bay. For tonight, south winds around 5 knots this evening, becoming light and variable, then becoming northeast around 5 knots late. Waves 1 foot or less. Smooth. For Thursday, northeast winds around 5 knots, becoming south in the afternoon. Waves 1 foot or less. Light chop. For Thursday night, south winds around 5 knots, becoming west after midnight. Waves 1 foot or less. Smooth. And for Friday, northeast winds around 5 knots, becoming south in the afternoon. Waves 1 foot or less. Light chop. On Perdido Bay, Pensacola Bay including Santa Rosa Sound, and Choctaw Hatchie Bay. For tonight, southwest winds around 5 knots early this evening, becoming light and variable. Waves 1 foot or less. Smooth. For Thursday, east winds around 5 knots, becoming south around 5 knots in the afternoon. Waves 1 foot or less. Smooth. For Thursday night, southwest winds around 5 knots in the evening, becoming light and variable. Waves 1 foot or less. Smooth. And for Friday, northeast winds around 5 knots, becoming south in the afternoon. Waves 1 foot or less. Light chop. From the Okaloosa-Walton County line to Pascagoula, and out 20 nautical miles. For tonight, southeast winds 5 to 10 knots, becoming northeast after midnight. Seas around 2 feet this evening, then 1 foot or less. Wave detail, southeast 1 foot at 5 seconds. For Thursday, east winds 5 to 10 knots, becoming southeast in the afternoon. Seas 1 foot or less. Wave detail, southeast 1 foot at 5 seconds. For Thursday night, south winds around 5 knots. Seas 1 foot or less. Wave detail, southeast 1 foot at 4 seconds and south 1 foot at 9 seconds. And for Friday, northeast winds around 5 knots, becoming southeast in the afternoon. Seas 1 foot or less. Wave detail, southeast 1 foot at 4 seconds and south 1 foot at 9 seconds. From the Okaloosa-Walton County line to Pascagoula, from 20 to 60 nautical miles offshore. For tonight, east winds 5 to 10 knots. Seas around 2 feet. Wave detail, southeast 2 feet at 5 seconds. For Thursday, east winds 5 to 10 knots. Seas around 2 feet. Wave detail, southeast 1 foot at 5 seconds and south 1 foot at 9 seconds. A slight chance of showers and thunderstorms in the morning. For Thursday night, southeast winds around 5 knots. Seas around 2 feet. Wave detail, east 1 foot at 4 seconds and south 1 foot at 9 seconds. And for Friday, east winds around 5 knots. Seas 1 foot or less. Wave detail, east 1 foot at 4 seconds and south 1 foot at 9 seconds. The Tropical Weather Outlook. For the North Atlantic, Caribbean Sea and the Gulf of America, tropical cyclone formation is not expected during the next 7 days. Tidal information, at the mouth of the Mobile River on Thursday, low tide at 12:37 a.m. High tide at 2:21 p.m. At the mouth of the Mobile River on Friday, low tide at 12:49 a.m. High tide at 3:03 p.m. At Pensacola Bay on Thursday, high tide at 1:05 p.m. Low tide at 11:58 p.m. At Pensacola Bay on Friday, high tide at 1:38 p.m. At the East Pass in Destin on Thursday, high tide at 12:32 p.m. Low tide at 11:24 p.m. At the East Pass in Destin on Friday, high tide at 1:05 p.m. Low tide at 11:31 p.m. The following marine observations were made as of 10 p.m. Mobile Bay Coast Guard Station. Winds were west at 1 knot. Sea temperature 86 degrees. Air temperature 82 degrees. Weeks Bay, calm. Air temperature was 80 degrees. Pensacola Bay. Sea temperature 90 degrees. Air temperature 86 degrees. The report from the east end of Dauphin Island was not available. Graham Bay, southeast winds at 7 knots. Air temperature was 87 degrees. And Pettiboy Island, east winds at 6 knots. Air temperature was 84 degrees. 12 miles south of Orange Beach, winds were east at 6 knots. Air temperature was 86 degrees. Gulf water temperature 89 degrees. Wave height 2 feet, with a period of 5 seconds. 100 miles south of Destin. Winds were east at 6 knots. Air temperature 84 degrees. Wave height 2 feet. Wave period 5 seconds. The following weather reports were made at 10 p.m. Pensacola International Airport, skies were partly cloudy. The temperature was 82 degrees, the dew point was 74, and the relative humidity was 76%. The wind was calm. The pressure was 30.02 inches and steady. Pensacola Naval Air Station, skies were partly cloudy. The temperature was 79 degrees, the dew point was 74, and the relative humidity was 84%. The wind was calm. The pressure was 30.02 inches and rising. The Pensacola climate summary for this evening, as of 4 p.m., July 1, 2026. Today's high temperature was 91 degrees and the low 75 degrees. No precipitation fell today, which leaves the monthly total at 0.00 inches. The total precipitation for the year still stands at 21.63 inches. Sunset tonight is at 7:55 p.m. Sunrise tomorrow is at 5:51 a.m. Across the central Gulf Coast, Milton, partly cloudy. Temperature was 78 degrees. Wind calm. Destin, clear. Temperature was 82 degrees. Wind calm. Mary Esther, clear. Temperature was 84 degrees. Wind calm. Heat index was 94. Mobile, mostly cloudy. Temperature was 76 degrees. Wind northwest at 3 miles an hour. Elsewhere, Hattiesburg, rain and fog and 79. New Orleans, mostly cloudy and 82. Montgomery, cloudy and 81. Tallahassee, clear and 86. And at Panama City, clear and 80. Here's your National Weather Service forecast. Tonight, mostly clear. Lows in the mid-70s. South winds around 5 miles per hour this evening, becoming light and variable. Thursday, sunny. Highs in the mid-90s. Northeast winds around 5 miles per hour. Thursday night, mostly clear. Lows in the mid-70s. South winds around 5 miles per hour in the evening, becoming light and variable. Friday, sunny. Highs in the mid-90s. North winds around 5 miles per hour, becoming east in the afternoon. Heat index values up to 105. Friday night, mostly clear. Lows in the mid-70s. Southwest winds around 5 miles per hour in the evening, becoming light and variable. Independence Day, sunny. A slight chance of showers and thunderstorms in the afternoon. Highs in the mid-90s. Chance of rain 20%. Heat index values up to 105. Saturday night, mostly clear. Lows in the mid-70s. Sunday, sunny. A slight chance of showers and thunderstorms in the morning, then showers and thunderstorms likely in the afternoon. Highs in the lower 90s. Chance of rain 60%. Heat index values up to 105. 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The current time is 10:57 p.m. Central Daylight Time. Here's your marine forecast. On the weather map, a generally light but varying diurnal wind expected the rest of the week with northeast to easterly flow late in the night, becoming more onshore each afternoon. Light southwesterly flow becomes prevalent for Sunday and into early next week. Seas 2 feet or less. On Perdido Bay, Pensacola Bay including Santa Rosa Sound, and Choctaw Hatchie Bay. For tonight, south winds around 5 knots this evening, becoming light and variable, then becoming northeast around 5 knots late. Waves 1 foot or less. Smooth. For Thursday, northeast winds around 5 knots, becoming south in the afternoon. Waves 1 foot or less. Light chop. For Thursday night, south winds around 5 knots, becoming west after midnight. Waves 1 foot or less. Smooth. And for Friday, northeast winds around 5 knots, becoming south in the afternoon. Waves 1 foot or less. Light chop. On Perdido Bay, Pensacola Bay including Santa Rosa Sound, and Choctaw Hatchie Bay. For tonight, southwest winds around 5 knots early this evening, becoming light and variable. Waves 1 foot or less. Smooth. For Thursday, east winds around 5 knots, becoming south around 5 knots in the afternoon. Waves 1 foot or less. Smooth. For Thursday night, southwest winds around 5 knots in the evening, becoming light and variable. Waves 1 foot or less. Smooth. And for Friday, northeast winds around 5 knots, becoming south in the afternoon. Waves 1 foot or less. Light chop. From the Okaloosa-Walton County line to Pascagoula, and out 20 nautical miles. For tonight, southeast winds 5 to 10 knots, becoming northeast after midnight. Seas around 2 feet this evening, then 1 foot or less. Wave detail, southeast 1 foot at 5 seconds. For Thursday, east winds 5 to 10 knots, becoming southeast in the afternoon. Seas 1 foot or less. Wave detail, southeast 1 foot at 5.
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0: Winds around 5 knots, becoming southeast in the afternoon. Seas 1 foot or less. Wave detail, southeast 1 foot at 4 seconds and south 1 foot at 9 seconds. From the Okaloosa-Walton County line to Pascagoula, from 20 to 60 nautical miles offshore. For tonight, east winds 5 to 10 knots. Seas around 2 feet. Wave detail, southeast 2 feet at 5 seconds. For Thursday, east winds 5 to 10 knots. Seas around 2 feet. Wave detail, southeast 1 foot at 5 seconds and south 1 foot at 9 seconds. A slight chance of showers and thunderstorms in the morning. For Thursday night, Southeast winds around 5 knots. Seas around 2 feet. Wave detail, east 1 foot at 4 seconds and south 1 foot at 9 seconds. And for Friday, east winds around 5 knots. Seas 1 foot or less. Wave detail, east 1 foot at 4 seconds and south 1 foot at 9 seconds. Tidal information, at the mouth of the Mobile River on Thursday, low tide at 12:37 a.m. High tide at 2:21 p.m. At the mouth of the Mobile River on Friday, low tide at 12:49 a.m. High tide at 3:03 p.m. At Pensacola Bay on Thursday, high tide at 1:05 p.m. Low tide at 11:58 p.m. At Pensacola Bay on Friday, high tide at 1:38 p.m. At the East Pass in Destin on Thursday, high tide at 12:32 p.m. Low tide at 11:24 p.m. At the East Pass in Destin on Friday, high tide at 1:05 p.m. Low tide at 11:31 p.m. The following marine observations were made as of 10 p.m. Mobile Bay Coast Guard Station. Winds were west at 1 knot. Sea temperature 86 degrees. Air temperature 82 degrees. Weeks Bay, calm. Air temperature was 80 degrees. Pensacola Bay. Sea temperature 90 degrees. Air temperature 86 degrees. The report from the east end of Dauphin Island was not available. Graham Bay, southeast winds at 7 knots. Air temperature was 87 degrees. And Pettiboy Island, east winds at 6 knots. Air temperature was 84 degrees. 12 miles south of Orange Beach, winds were east at 6 knots. Air temperature was 86 degrees. Gulf water temperature 89 degrees. Wave height 2 feet, with a period of 5 seconds. 100 miles south of Destin. Winds were east at 6 knots. Air temperature 84 degrees. Wave height 2 feet. Wave period 5 seconds. The following weather reports were made at 10 p.m. Pensacola International Airport, skies were partly cloudy. The temperature was 82 degrees, the dew point was 74, and the relative humidity was 76%. The wind was calm. The pressure was 30.02 inches and steady. Pensacola Naval Air Station, skies were partly cloudy. The temperature was 79 degrees, the dew point was 74, and the relative humidity was 84%. The wind was calm. The pressure was 30.02 inches and rising. The Pensacola climate summary for this evening, as of 4 p.m., July 1, 2026. Today's high temperature was 91 degrees and the low 75 degrees. No precipitation fell today, which leaves the monthly total at 0.00 inches. The total precipitation for the year still stands at 21.63 inches. Sunset tonight is at 7:55 p.m. Sunrise tomorrow is at 5:51 a.m. Across the central Gulf Coast, Milton, partly cloudy. Temperature was 78 degrees. Wind calm. Destin, clear. Temperature was 82 degrees. Wind calm. Mary Esther, clear. Temperature was 84 degrees. Wind calm. Heat index was 94. Mobile, mostly cloudy. Temperature was 76 degrees. Wind northwest at 3 miles an hour. Elsewhere, Hattiesburg, rain and fog and 79. New Orleans, mostly cloudy and 82. Montgomery, cloudy and 81. Tallahassee, clear and 86. And at Panama City, clear and 80. Here's your National Weather Service forecast. Tonight, mostly clear. Lows in the mid-70s. South winds around 5 miles per hour this evening, becoming light and variable. Thursday, sunny. Highs in the mid-90s. Northeast winds around 5 miles per hour. Thursday night, mostly clear. Lows in the mid-70s. South winds around 5 miles per hour in the evening, becoming light and variable. Friday, sunny. Highs in the mid-90s. North winds around 5 miles per hour, becoming east in the afternoon. Heat index values up to 105. Friday night, mostly clear. Lows in the mid-70s. Southwest winds around 5 miles per hour in the evening, becoming light and variable. Independence Day, sunny. A slight chance of showers and thunderstorms in the afternoon. Highs in the mid-90s. Chance of rain 20%. Heat index values up to 105. Saturday night, mostly clear. Lows in the mid-70s. Sunday, sunny. A slight chance of showers and thunderstorms in the morning, then showers and thunderstorms likely in the afternoon. Highs in the lower 90s. Chance of rain 60%. Heat index values up to 105. 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The current time is 11:06 p.m. Central Daylight Time. Here's your marine forecast. On the weather map, a generally light but varying diurnal wind expected the rest of the week with northeast to easterly flow late in the night, becoming more onshore each afternoon. Light southwesterly flow becomes prevalent for Sunday and into early next week. Seas 2 feet or less. On Perdido Bay, Pensacola Bay including Santa Rosa Sound, and Choctaw Hatchie Bay. For tonight, south winds around 5 knots this evening, becoming light and variable, then becoming northeast around 5 knots late. Waves 1 foot or less. Smooth. For Thursday, northeast winds around 5 knots, becoming south in the afternoon. Waves 1 foot or less. Light chop. For Thursday night, south winds around 5 knots, becoming west after midnight. Waves 1 foot or less. Smooth. And for Friday, northeast winds around 5 knots, becoming south in the afternoon. Waves 1 foot or less. Light chop. On Perdido Bay, Pensacola Bay including Santa Rosa Sound, and Choctaw Hatchie Bay. For tonight, southwest winds around 5 knots early this evening, becoming light and variable. Waves 1 foot or less. Smooth. For Thursday, east winds around 5 knots, becoming south around 5 knots in the afternoon. Waves 1 foot or less. Smooth. For Thursday night, southwest winds around 5 knots in the evening, becoming light and variable. Waves 1 foot or less. Smooth. And for Friday, northeast winds around 5 knots, becoming south in the afternoon. Waves 1 foot or less. Light chop. From the Okaloosa-Walton County line to Pascagoula, and out 20 nautical miles. For tonight, southeast winds 5 to 10 knots, becoming northeast after midnight. Seas around 2 feet this evening, then 1 foot or less. Wave detail, southeast 1 foot at 5 seconds. For Thursday, east winds 5 to 10 knots, becoming southeast in the afternoon. Seas 1 foot or less. Wave detail, southeast 1 foot at 5 seconds. For Thursday night, south winds around 5 knots. Seas 1 foot or less. Wave detail, southeast 1 foot at 4 seconds and south 1 foot at 9 seconds. And for Friday, northeast winds around 5 knots, becoming southeast in the afternoon. Seas 1 foot or less. Wave detail, southeast 1 foot at 4 seconds and south 1 foot at 9 seconds. From the Okaloosa-Walton County line to Pascagoula, from 20 to 60 nautical miles offshore. For tonight, east winds 5 to 10 knots. Seas around 2 feet. Wave detail, southeast 2 feet at 5 seconds. For Thursday, east winds 5 to 10 knots. Seas around 2 feet. Wave detail, southeast 1 foot at 5 seconds and south 1 foot at 9 seconds. A slight chance of showers and thunderstorms in the morning. For Thursday night, southeast winds around 5 knots. Seas around 2 feet. Wave detail, east 1 foot at 4 seconds and south 1 foot at 9 seconds. And for Friday, east winds around 5 knots. Seas 1 foot or less. Wave detail, east 1 foot at 4 seconds and south 1 foot at 9 seconds. Tidal information, at the mouth of the Mobile River on Thursday, low tide at 12:37 a.m. High tide at 2:21 p.m. At the mouth of the Mobile River on Friday, low tide at 12:49 a.m. High tide at 3:03 p.m. At Pensacola Bay on Thursday, high tide at 1:05 p.m. Low tide at 11:58 p.m. At Pensacola Bay on Friday, high tide at 1:38 p.m. At the East Pass in Destin on Thursday, high tide at 12:32 p.m. Low tide at 11:24 p.m. At the East Pass in Destin on Friday, high tide at 1:05 p.m. Low tide at 11:31 p.m. The following marine observations were made as of 10 p.m. Mobile Bay Coast Guard Station. Winds were west at 1 knot. Sea temperature 86 degrees. Air temperature 82 degrees. Weeks Bay, calm. Air temperature was 80 degrees. Pensacola Bay. Sea temperature 90 degrees. Air temperature 86 degrees. The report from the east end of Dauphin Island was not available. Graham Bay, southeast winds at 7 knots. Air temperature was 87 degrees. And Pettiboy Island, east winds at 6 knots. Air temperature was 84 degrees. 12 miles south of Orange Beach, winds were east at 6 knots. Air temperature was 86 degrees. Gulf water temperature 89 degrees. Wave height 2 feet, with a period of 5 seconds. 100 miles south of Destin. Winds were east at 6 knots. Air temperature 84 degrees. Wave height 2 feet. Wave period 5 seconds. The Pensacola climate summary for this evening, as of 4 p.m., July 1, 2026. Today's high temperature was 91 degrees and the low 75 degrees. No precipitation fell today, which leaves the monthly total at 0.00 inches. The total precipitation for the year still stands at 21.63 inches. Sunset tonight is at 7:55 p.m. Sunrise tomorrow is at 5:51 a.m. Here's your National Weather Service forecast. Tonight, mostly clear. Lows in the mid-70s. South winds around 5 miles per hour this evening, becoming light and variable. Thursday, sunny. Highs in the mid-90s. Northeast winds around 5 miles per hour. Thursday night, mostly clear. Lows in the mid-70s. South winds around 5 miles per hour in the evening, becoming light and variable. Friday, sunny. Highs in the mid-90s. North winds around 5 miles per hour, becoming east in the afternoon. Heat index values up to 105. Friday night, mostly clear. Lows in the mid-70s. Southwest winds around 5 miles per hour in the evening, becoming light and variable. Independence Day, sunny. A slight chance of showers and thunderstorms in the afternoon. Highs in the mid-90s. Chance of rain 20%. Heat index values up to 105. Saturday night, mostly clear. Lows in the mid-70s. Sunday, sunny. A slight chance of showers and thunderstorms in the morning, then showers and thunderstorms likely in the afternoon. Highs in the lower 90s. Chance of rain 60%. Heat index values up to 105. 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The current time is 11:14 p.m. Central Daylight Time. Here's your marine forecast. On the weather map, a generally light but varying diurnal wind expected the rest of the week with northeast to easterly flow late in the night, becoming more onshore each afternoon. Light southwesterly flow becomes prevalent for Sunday and into early next week. Seas 2 feet or less. On Perdido Bay, Pensacola Bay including Santa Rosa Sound, and Choctawhatchee Bay. For tonight, south winds around 5 knots this evening, becoming light and variable, then becoming northeast around 5 knots late. Waves 1 foot or less. Smooth. For Thursday, northeast winds around 5 knots, becoming south in the afternoon. waves 1 foot or less. Light chop. For Thursday night, south winds around 5 knots, becoming west after

Afternoon. Waves 1 foot or less. Smooth. For Thursday night, southwest winds around 5 knots in the evening, becoming light and variable. Waves 1 foot or less. Smooth. And for Friday, northeast winds around 5 knots, becoming south in the afternoon. Waves 1 foot or less. Light chop. From the Okaloosa Walton County line to Pascagoula, and out 20 nautical miles. For tonight, southeast winds 5 to 10 knots, becoming northeast after midnight. Seas around 2 feet this evening, then 1 foot or less. Wave detail, southeast 1 foot at 5 seconds. For Thursday, east winds 5 to 10 knots, becoming southeast in the afternoon. Seas 1 foot or less. Wave detail, southeast 1 foot at 5 seconds. For Thursday night, south winds around 5 knots. Seas 1 foot or less. Wave detail, southeast 1 foot at 4 seconds and south 1 foot at 9 seconds. And for Friday, northeast winds around 5 knots, becoming southeast in the afternoon. Seas 1 foot or less. Wave detail, southeast 1 foot at 4 seconds and south 1 foot at 9 seconds. From the Okaloosa Walton County line to Pascagoula, from 20 to 60 nautical miles offshore. For tonight, east winds 5 to 10 knots. Seas around 2 feet. Wave detail, southeast 2 feet at 5 seconds. For Thursday, east winds 5 to 10 knots. Seas around 2 feet. Wave detail, southeast 1 foot at 5 seconds and south 1 foot at 9 seconds. A slight chance of showers and thunderstorms in the morning. For Thursday night, southeast winds around 5 knots. Seas around 2 feet. Wave detail, east 1 foot at 4 seconds and south 1 foot at 9 seconds. And for Friday, east winds around 5 knots. Seas 1 foot or less. Wave detail, east 1 foot at 4 seconds and south 1 foot at 9 seconds. 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The Tropical Weather Outlook. For the North Atlantic, Caribbean Sea and the Gulf of America, tropical cyclone formation is not expected during the next 7 days. Tidal information, at the mouth of the Mobile River on Thursday, low tide at 12:37 a.m. High tide at 2:21 p.m. At the mouth of the Mobile River on Friday, low tide at 12:49 a.m. High tide at 3:03 p.m. At Pensacola Bay on Thursday, high tide at 1:05 p.m. Low tide at 11:58 p.m. At Pensacola Bay on Friday, high tide at 1:38 p.m. At the East Pass in Destin on Thursday, high tide at 12:32 p.m. Low tide at 11:24 p.m. At the East Pass in Destin on Friday, high tide at 1:05 p.m. Low tide at 11:31 p.m. The following weather reports were made at 11 p.m. Pensacola International Airport, skies were partly cloudy. The temperature was 81 degrees, the dew point was 75, and the relative humidity was 82%. The wind was calm. The pressure was 30.02 inches and steady. Pensacola Naval Air Station, skies were partly cloudy. The temperature was 78 degrees, the dew point was 75, and the relative humidity was 90%. The wind was north at 3 miles an hour. The pressure was 30.02 inches and steady. The Pensacola climate summary for this evening, as of 4 p.m., July 1, 2026. Today's high temperature was 91 degrees and the low 75 degrees. No precipitation fell today, which leaves the monthly total at 0.00 inches. The total precipitation for the year still stands at 21.63 inches. Sunset tonight is at 7:55 p.m. Sunrise tomorrow is at 5:51 a.m. Across the central Gulf Coast, Gulf Shores, clear. Temperature was 79 degrees. Wind north at 5 miles an hour. Milton, partly cloudy. Temperature was 77 degrees.
wind

0: Rome. Destin, partly cloudy. Temperature was 80 degrees. Wind calm. Mary Esther, clear. Temperature was 84 degrees. Wind calm. Heat index was 94. Mobile, partly cloudy. Temperature was 76 degrees. Wind calm. Elsewhere, Hattiesburg, partly cloudy and 78. New Orleans, mostly cloudy and 82. Montgomery, mostly cloudy and 80. Tallahassee, clear and 82. And in Panama City, clear and 78. Here's your National Weather Service forecast. Tonight, mostly clear. Lows in the mid-70s. South winds around 5 miles per hour this evening, becoming light and variable. Thursday, sunny. Highs in the mid-90s. Northeast winds around 5 miles per hour. Thursday night, mostly clear. Lows in the mid-70s. South winds around 5 miles per hour in the evening, becoming light and variable. Friday, sunny. Highs in the mid-90s. North winds around 5 miles per hour, becoming east in the afternoon. Heat index values up to 105. Friday night, mostly clear. Lows in the mid-70s. Southwest winds around 5 miles per hour in the evening, becoming light and variable. Independence Day, sunny. A slight chance of showers and thunderstorms in the afternoon. Highs in the mid-90s. Chance of rain 20%. Heat index values up to 105. Saturday night, mostly clear. Lows in the mid-70s. Sunday, sunny. A slight chance of showers and thunderstorms in the morning, then showers and thunderstorms likely in the afternoon. Highs in the lower 90s. Chance of rain 60%. Heat index values up to 105. 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The current time is 11:23 p.m. Central Daylight Time. Here's your marine forecast. On the weather map, a generally light but varying diurnal wind expected the rest of the week with northeast to easterly flow late in the night, becoming more onshore each afternoon. Light southwesterly flow becomes prevalent for Sunday and into early next week. Seas 2 feet or less. On Perdido Bay, Pensacola Bay including Santa Rosa Sound, and Choctawhatchee Bay. For tonight, south winds around 5 knots this evening, becoming light and variable, then becoming northeast around 5 knots late. Waves 1 foot or less. Smooth. For Thursday, northeast winds around 5 knots, becoming south in the afternoon. Waves 1 foot or less. Light chop. For Thursday night, south winds around 5 knots, becoming west after midnight. Waves 1 foot or less. Smooth. And for Friday, northeast winds around 5 knots, becoming south in the afternoon. Waves 1 foot or less. Light chop. On Perdido Bay, Pensacola Bay including Santa Rosa Sound, and Choctawhatchee Bay. For tonight, southwest winds around 5 knots early this evening, becoming light and variable. Waves 1 foot or less. Smooth. For Thursday, east winds around 5 knots, becoming south around 5 knots in the afternoon. Waves 1 foot or less. Smooth. For Thursday night, southwest winds around 5 knots in the evening, becoming light and variable. Waves 1 foot or less. Smooth. And for Friday, northeast winds around 5 knots, becoming south in the afternoon. Waves 1 foot or less. Light chop. From the Okaloosa-Walton County line to Pascagoula, and out 20 nautical miles. For tonight, southeast winds 5 to 10 knots, becoming northeast after midnight. Seas around 2 feet this evening, then 1 foot or less. Wave detail, southeast 1 foot at 5 seconds. For Thursday, east winds 5 to 10 knots, becoming southeast in the afternoon. Seas 1 foot or less. Wave detail, southeast 1 foot at 5 seconds. For Thursday night, south winds around 5 knots. seas 1 foot or less. Wave detail, southeast 1 foot at 4 seconds and south 1 foot at 9 seconds. And for Friday, northeast winds around 5 knots, becoming southeast in the afternoon. Seas 1 foot or less. Wave detail, southeast 1 foot at 4 seconds and south 1 foot at 9 seconds. From the Okaloosa-Walton County line to Pascagoula, from 20 to 60 nautical miles offshore. For tonight, east winds 5 to 10 knots. Seas around 2 feet. Wave detail, southeast 2 feet at 5 seconds. For Thursday, east winds 5 to 10 knots. Seas around 2 feet. Wave detail, southeast 1 foot at 5 seconds and south 1 foot at 9 seconds. A slight chance of showers and thunderstorms in the morning. For Thursday night, southeast winds around 5 knots. Seas around 2 feet. Wave detail, east 1 foot at 4 seconds and south 1 foot at 9 seconds. And for Friday, east winds around 5 knots. Seas 1 foot or less. Wave detail, east 1 foot at 4 seconds and south 1 foot at 9 seconds. Tidal information, at the mouth of the Mobile River on Thursday, low tide at 12:37 a.m. High tide at 2:21 p.m. At the mouth of the Mobile River on Friday, low tide at 12:49 a.m. High tide at 3:03 p.m. At Pensacola Bay on Thursday, high tide at 1:05 p.m. Low tide at 11:58 p.m. At Pensacola Bay on Friday, high tide at 1:38 p.m. At the East Pass in Destin on Thursday, high tide at 12:32 p.m. Low tide at 11:24 p.m. At the East Pass in Destin on Friday, high tide at 1:05 p.m. Low tide at 11:31 p.m. The following weather reports were made at 11 p.m. Pensacola International Airport, skies were partly cloudy. The temperature was 81 degrees, the dew point was 75, and the relative humidity was 82%. The wind was calm. The pressure was 30.02 inches and steady. Pensacola Naval Air Station, skies were partly cloudy. The temperature was 78 degrees, the dew point was 75, and the relative humidity was 90%. The wind was north at 3 miles an hour. The pressure was 30.02 inches and steady. The Pensacola climate summary for this evening, as of 4 p.m., July 1, 2026. Today's high temperature was 91 degrees and the low 75 degrees. No precipitation fell today, which leaves the monthly total at 0.00 inches. The total precipitation for the year still stands at 21.63 inches. Sunset tonight is at 7:55 p.m. Sunrise tomorrow is at 5:51 a.m. Across the central Gulf Coast, Gulf Shores, clear. Temperature was 79 degrees. Wind north at 5 miles an hour. Milton, partly cloudy. Temperature was 77 degrees. Wind calm. Destin, partly cloudy. Temperature was 80 degrees. Wind calm. Mary Esther, clear. Temperature was 84 degrees. Wind calm. Heat index was 94. Mobile, partly cloudy. Temperature was 76 degrees. Wind calm. Elsewhere, Hattiesburg, partly cloudy and 78. New Orleans, mostly cloudy and 82. Montgomery, mostly cloudy and 80. Tallahassee, clear and 82. And at Panama City, clear and 78. Here's your National Weather Service forecast. Tonight, mostly clear. Lows in the mid-70s. South winds around 5 miles per hour this evening, becoming light and variable. Thursday, sunny. Highs in the mid-90s. Northeast winds around 5 miles per hour. Thursday night, mostly clear. Lows in the mid-70s. South winds around 5 miles per hour in the evening, becoming light and variable. Friday, sunny. Highs in the mid-90s. North winds around 5 miles per hour, becoming east in the afternoon. Heat index values up to 105. Friday night, mostly clear. Lows in the mid-70s. Southwest winds around 5 miles per hour in the evening, becoming light and variable. Independence Day, sunny. A slight chance of showers and thunderstorms in the afternoon. Highs in the mid-90s. Chance of rain 20%. Heat index values up to 105. Saturday night, mostly clear. Lows in the mid-70s. Sunday, sunny. A slight chance of showers and thunderstorms in the morning, then showers and thunderstorms likely in the afternoon. Highs in the lower 90s. Chance of rain 60%. Heat index values up to 105. 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The current time is 11:32 p.m. Central Daylight Time. Here's your marine forecast. On the weather map, a generally light but varying diurnal wind expected the rest of the week with northeast to easterly flow late in the night, becoming more onshore each afternoon. Light southwesterly flow becomes prevalent for Sunday and into early next week. Seas 2 feet or less. On Perdido Bay, Pensacola Bay including Santa Rosa Sound, and Choctawhatchee Bay. For tonight, south winds around 5 knots this evening, becoming light and variable, then becoming northeast around 5 knots late. Waves 1 foot or less. Smooth. For Thursday, northeast winds around 5 knots, becoming south in the afternoon. Waves 1 foot or less. Light chop. For Thursday night, south winds around 5 knots, becoming west after midnight. Waves 1 foot or less. Smooth. And for Friday, northeast winds around 5 knots, becoming south in the afternoon. Waves 1 foot or less. Light chop. On Perdido Bay, Pensacola Bay including Santa Rosa Sound, and Choctawhatchee Bay. For tonight, southwest winds around 5 knots early this evening, becoming light and variable. Waves 1 foot or less. Smooth. For Thursday, east winds around 5 knots, becoming south around 5 knots in the afternoon. Waves 1 foot or less. Smooth. For Thursday night, southwest winds around 5 knots in the evening, becoming light and variable. Waves 1 foot or less. Smooth. And for Friday, northeast winds around 5 knots, becoming south in the afternoon. Waves 1 foot or less. Light chop. From the Okaloosa-Walton County line to Pascagoula, and out 20 nautical miles. For tonight, southeast winds 5 to 10 knots, becoming northeast after midnight. Seas around 2 feet this evening, then 1 foot or less. Wave detail, southeast 1 foot at 5 seconds. For Thursday, east winds 5 to 10 knots, becoming southeast in the afternoon. Seas 1 foot or less. Wave detail, southeast 1 foot at 5 seconds. For Thursday night, south winds around 5 knots. Seas 1 foot or less. Wave detail, southeast 1 foot at 4 seconds and south 1 foot at 9 seconds. And for Friday, northeast winds around 5 knots, becoming southeast in the afternoon. Seas 1 foot or less. Wave detail, southeast 1 foot at 4 seconds and south 1 foot at 9 seconds. From the Okaloosa-Walton County line to Pascagoula, from 20 to 60 nautical miles offshore. For tonight, east winds 5 to 10 knots. Seas around 2 feet. Wave detail, southeast 2 feet at 5 seconds. For Thursday, east winds 5 to 10 knots. Seas around 2 feet. Wave detail, southeast 1 foot at 5 seconds and south 1 foot at 9 seconds. A slight chance of showers and thunderstorms in the morning. For Thursday night, southeast winds around 5 knots. Seas around 2 feet. Wave detail, east 1 foot at 4 seconds and south 1 foot at 9 seconds. And for Friday, east winds around 5 knots. Seas 1 foot or less. Wave detail, east 1 foot at 4 seconds and south 1 foot at 9 seconds. Tidal information, at the mouth of the Mobile River on Thursday, low tide at 12:37 a.m. high tide at 2:21 p.m. at the mouth of the Mobile River on Friday, low tide at 12:49 a.m. high tide at 3:03 p.m. at Pensacola Bay on Thursday, high tide at 1:05 p.m. low tide at 11:58 p.m. at Pensacola Bay on Friday, high tide at 1:38 p.m. at the East Pass in Destin on Thursday, high tide at 12:32 p.m. low tide at 11:24 p.m. at the East Pass in Destin on Friday, high tide at 1:05 p.m. low tide at 11:31 p.m. The following weather reports were made at 11 p.m. Pensacola International Airport, skies were partly cloudy. The temperature was 81 degrees, the dew point was 75, and the relative humidity was 82%. The wind was calm. The pressure was 30.02 inches and steady. Pensacola Naval Air Station, skies were partly cloudy. The temperature was 78 degrees, the dew point was 75, and the relative humidity was 90%. The wind was north at 3 miles an hour. The pressure was 30.02 inches and steady. The Pensacola climate summary for this evening, as of 4 p.m., July 1, 2026. Today's high temperature was 91 degrees and the low 75 degrees. No precipitation fell today, which leaves the monthly total at 0.00 inches. The total precipitation for the year still stands at 21.63 inches. Sunset tonight is at 7:55 p.m. Sunrise tomorrow is at 5:51 a.m. Across the central Gulf Coast, Gulf Shores, clear. Temperature was 79 degrees. Wind north at 5 miles an hour. Milton, partly cloudy. Temperature was 77 degrees. Wind calm. Destin, partly cloudy. Temperature was 80 degrees. Wind calm. Mary Esther, clear. Temperature was 84 degrees. Wind calm. Heat index was 94. Mobile, partly cloudy. Temperature was 76 degrees. Wind calm. Elsewhere, Hattiesburg, partly cloudy and 78. New Orleans, mostly cloudy and 82. Montgomery, mostly cloudy and 80. Tallahassee, clear and 82. And at Panama City, clear and 78. Here's your National Weather Service forecast. Tonight, mostly clear. Lows in the mid-70s. South winds around 5 miles per hour this evening, becoming light and variable. Thursday, sunny. Highs in the mid-90s. Northeast winds around 5 miles per hour. Thursday night, mostly clear. Lows in the mid-70s. South winds around 5 miles per hour in the evening, becoming light and variable. Friday, sunny. Highs in the mid-90s. North winds around 5 miles per hour, becoming east in the afternoon. Heat index values up to 105. Friday night, mostly clear. Lows in the mid-70s. Southwest winds around 5 miles per hour in the evening, becoming light and variable. Independence Day, sunny. A slight chance of showers and thunderstorms in the afternoon. Highs in the mid-90s. Chance of rain 20%. Heat index values up to 105. Saturday night, mostly clear. Lows in the mid-70s. Sunday, sunny. A slight chance of showers and thunderstorms in the morning, then showers and thunderstorms likely in the afternoon. Highs in the lower 90s. Chance of rain 60%. Heat index values up to 105. 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The current time is 11:40 p.m. Central Daylight Time. Here's your marine forecast. On the weather map, a generally light but varying diurnal wind expected the rest of the week with northeast to easterly flow late in the night, becoming more onshore each afternoon. Light southwesterly flow becomes prevalent for Sunday and into early next week. Seas 2 feet or less. On Perdido Bay, Pensacola Bay including Santa Rosa Sound, and Choctawhatchee Bay. For tonight, south winds around 5 knots this evening, becoming light and variable, then becoming northeast around 5 knots late. Waves 1 foot or less. Smooth. For Thursday, northeast winds around 5 knots, becoming south in the afternoon. Waves 1 foot or less. Light chop. For Thursday night, south winds around 5 knots, becoming west after midnight. Waves 1 foot or less. Smooth. And for Friday, northeast winds around 5 knots, becoming south in the afternoon. Waves 1 foot or less. Light chop. On Perdido Bay, Pensacola Bay including Santa Rosa Sound, and Choctaw Hatchie Bay. For tonight, southwest winds around 5 knots early this evening, becoming light and variable. Waves 1 foot or less. Smooth. For Thursday, east winds around 5 knots, becoming south around 5 knots in the afternoon. Waves 1 foot or less. Smooth. For Thursday night, southwest winds around 5 knots in the evening, becoming light and variable. Waves 1 foot or less. Smooth. And for Friday, northeast winds around 5 knots, becoming south in the afternoon. Waves 1 foot or less. Light chop. From the Okaloosa-Walton County line to Pascagoula, and out 20 nautical miles. For tonight, southeast winds 5 to 10 knots, becoming northeast after midnight. Seas around 2 feet this evening, then 1 foot or less. Wave detail, southeast 1 foot at 5 seconds. For Thursday, east winds 5 to 10 knots, becoming southeast in the afternoon. Seas 1 foot or less. Wave detail, southeast 1 foot at 5 seconds. For Thursday night, south winds around 5 knots. Seas 1 foot or less. Wave detail, southeast 1 foot at 4 seconds and south 1 foot at 9 seconds. And for Friday, northeast winds around 5 knots, becoming southeast in the afternoon. Seas 1 foot or less. Wave detail, southeast 1 foot at 4 seconds and south 1 foot at 9 seconds. From the Okaloosa-Walton County line to Pascagoula, from 20 to 60 nautical miles offshore. For tonight, east winds 5 to 10 knots. Seas around 2 feet. Wave detail, southeast 2 feet at 5 seconds. For Thursday, east winds 5 to 10 knots. Seas around 2 feet. Wave detail, southeast 1 foot at 5 seconds and south 1 foot at 9 seconds. A slight chance of showers and thunderstorms in the morning. For Thursday night, southeast winds around 5 knots. Seas around 2 feet. Wave detail, east 1 foot at 4 seconds and south 1 foot at 9 seconds. And for Friday, east winds around 5 knots. Seas 1 foot or less. Wave detail, east 1 foot at 4 seconds and south 1 foot at 9 seconds. Tidal information, at the mouth of the Mobile River on Thursday, low tide at 12:37 a.m. High tide at 2:21 p.m. At the mouth of the Mobile River on Friday, low tide at 12:49 a.m. High tide at 3:03 p.m. At Pensacola Bay on Thursday, high tide at 1:05 p.m. Low tide at 11:58 p.m. At Pensacola Bay on Friday, high tide at 1:38 p.m. At the East Pass in Destin on Thursday, high tide at 12:32 p.m. Low tide at 11:24 p.m. At the East Pass in Destin on Friday, high tide at 1:05 p.m. Low tide at 11:31 p.m. The following weather reports were made at 11 p.m. Pensacola International Airport, skies were partly cloudy. The temperature was 81 degrees, the dew point was 75, and the relative humidity was 82%. The wind was calm. The pressure was 30.02 inches and steady. Pensacola Naval Air Station, skies were partly cloudy. The temperature was 78 degrees, the dew point was 75, and the relative humidity was 90%. The wind was north at 3 miles an hour. The pressure was 30.02 inches and steady. The Pensacola climate summary for this evening, as of 4 p.m., July 1st, 2026. Today's high temperature was 91 degrees and the low 75 degrees. No precipitation fell today, which leaves the monthly total at 0.00 inches. The total precipitation for the year still stands at 21.63 inches. Sunset tonight is at 7:55 p.m. Sunrise tomorrow is at 5:51 a.m. Across the central Gulf Coast, Gulf Shores, clear. Temperature was 79 degrees. Wind north at 5 miles an hour. Milton, partly cloudy. Temperature was 77 degrees. Wind calm. Destin, partly cloudy. Temperature was 80 degrees. Wind calm. Mary Esther, clear. Temperature was 84 degrees. Wind calm. Heat index was 94. Mobile, partly cloudy. Temperature was 76 degrees. Wind calm. Elsewhere, Hattiesburg, partly cloudy and 78. New Orleans, mostly cloudy and 82. Montgomery, mostly cloudy and 80. Tallahassee, clear and 82. And at Panama City, clear and 78. 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Here's your National Weather Service forecast. Tonight, mostly clear. Lows in the mid-70s. South winds around 5 miles per hour this evening, becoming light and variable. Thursday, sunny. Highs in the mid-90s. Northeast winds around 5 miles per hour. Thursday night, mostly clear. Lows in the mid-70s. South winds around 5 miles per hour in the evening, becoming light and variable. Friday, sunny. Highs in the mid-90s. North winds around 5 miles per hour, becoming east in the afternoon. Heat index values up to 105. Friday night, mostly clear. Lows in the mid-70s. Southwest winds around 5 miles per hour in the evening, becoming light and variable. Independence Day, sunny. A slight chance of showers and thunderstorms in the afternoon. Highs in the mid-90s. Chance of rain 20%. Heat index values up to 105. Saturday night, mostly clear. Lows in the mid-70s. Sunday, sunny. A slight chance of showers and thunderstorms in the morning, then showers and thunderstorms likely in the afternoon. Highs in the lower 90s. Chance of rain 60%. Heat index values up to 105. The Tropical Weather Outlook. For the North Atlantic, Caribbean Sea and the Gulf of America, tropical cyclone formation is not expected during the next 7 days. This is NOAA Weather Radio from the Mobile, Pensacola National Weather Service. The current time is 11:49 p.m. Central Daylight Time. Here's your marine forecast. On the weather map, a generally light but varying diurnal wind expected the rest of the week with northeast to easterly flow late in the night, becoming more onshore each afternoon. Light southwesterly flow becomes prevalent for Sunday and into early next week. Seas 2 feet or less. On Perdido Bay, Pensacola Bay including Santa Rosa Sound, and Choctaw Hatchie Bay. For tonight, south winds around 5 knots this evening, becoming light and variable, then becoming northeast around 5 knots late. Waves 1 foot or less. Smooth. For Thursday, northeast winds around 5 knots, becoming south in the afternoon. Waves 1 foot or less. Light chop. For Thursday night, south winds around 5 knots, becoming west after midnight. Waves 1 foot or less. Smooth. And for Friday, northeast winds around 5 knots, becoming south in the afternoon. Waves 1 foot or less. Light chop. On Perdido Bay, Pensacola Bay including Santa Rosa Sound, and Choctaw Hatchie Bay. For tonight, southwest winds around 5 knots early this evening, becoming light and variable. Waves 1 foot or less. Smooth. For Thursday, east winds around 5 knots, becoming south around 5 knots in the afternoon. Waves 1 foot or less. Smooth. For Thursday night, southwest winds around 5 knots in the evening, becoming light and variable. Waves 1 foot or less. Smooth. And for Friday, northeast winds around 5 knots, becoming south in the afternoon. Waves 1 foot or less. Light chop. From the Okaloosa-Walton County line to Pascagoula, and out 20 nautical miles. For tonight, southeast winds 5 to 10 knots, becoming northeast after midnight. Seas around 2 feet this evening, then 1 foot or less. Wave detail, southeast 1 foot at 5 seconds. For Thursday, east winds 5 to 10 knots, becoming southeast in the afternoon. Seas 1 foot or less. Wave detail, southeast 1 foot at 5 seconds. For Thursday night, south winds around 5 knots. Seas 1 foot or less. Wave detail, southeast 1 foot at 4 seconds and south 1 foot at 9 seconds. And for Friday, northeast winds around 5 knots, becoming southeast in the afternoon. Seas 1 foot or less. Wave detail, southeast 1 foot at 4 seconds and south 1 foot at 9 seconds. From the Okaloosa-Walton County line to Pascagoula, from 20 to 60 nautical miles offshore. For tonight, east winds 5 to 10 knots. Seas around 2 feet. Wave detail, southeast 2 feet at 5 seconds. For Thursday, east winds 5 to 10 knots. Seas around 2 feet. Wave detail, southeast 1 foot at 5 seconds and south 1 foot at 9 seconds. A slight chance of showers and thunderstorms in the morning. For Thursday night, southeast winds around 5 knots. Seas around 2 feet. Wave detail, east 1 foot at 4 seconds and south 1 foot at 9 seconds. And for Friday, east winds around 5 knots. Seas 1 foot or less. Wave detail, east 1 foot at 4 seconds and south 1 foot at 9 seconds. Tidal information, at the mouth of the Mobile River on Thursday, low tide at 12:37 a.m. High tide at 2:21 p.m. At the mouth of the Mobile River on Friday, low tide at 12:49 a.m. High tide at 3:03 p.m. At Pensacola Bay on Thursday, high tide at 1:05 p.m. Low tide at 11:58 p.m. At Pensacola Bay on Friday, high tide at 1:38 p.m. At the East Pass in Destin on Thursday, high tide at 12:32 p.m. Low tide at 11:24 p.m. At the East Pass in Destin on Friday, high tide at 1:05 p.m. Low tide at 11:31 p.m. The following weather reports were made at 11 p.m. Pensacola International Airport, skies were partly cloudy. The temperature was 81 degrees, the dew point was 75, and the relative humidity was 82%. The wind was calm. The pressure was 30.02 inches and steady. Pensacola Naval Air Station, skies were partly cloudy. The temperature was 78 degrees, the dew point was 75, and the relative humidity was 90%. The wind was north at 3 miles an hour. The pressure was 30.02 inches and steady. Across the central Gulf Coast, Gulf Shores, clear. Temperature was 79 degrees. Wind north at 5 miles an hour. Milton, partly cloudy. Temperature was 77 degrees. Wind calm. Destin, partly cloudy. Temperature was 80 degrees. Wind calm. Mary Esther, clear. Temperature was 84 degrees. Wind calm. Heat index was 94. Mobile, partly cloudy. Temperature was 76 degrees. Wind calm. Elsewhere, Hattiesburg, partly cloudy and 78. New Orleans, mostly cloudy and 82. Montgomery, mostly cloudy and 80. Tallahassee, clear and 82. And at Panama City, clear and 78. Here's your National Weather Service forecast. Tonight, mostly clear. Lows in the mid-70s. south winds around 5 miles per hour this evening, becoming light and variable. Thursday, sunny. Highs in the mid-90s. Northeast winds around 5 miles per hour. Thursday night, mostly clear. Lows in the mid-70s. South winds around 5 miles per hour in the evening, becoming light and variable. Friday, sunny. Highs in the mid-90s. North winds around 5 miles per hour, becoming east in the afternoon. Heat index values up to 105. Friday night, mostly clear. Lows in the mid-70s. Southwest winds around 5 miles per hour in the evening, becoming light and variable. Independence Day, sunny. A slight chance of showers and thunderstorms in the afternoon. Highs in the mid-90s. Chance of rain 20%. Heat index values up to 105. Saturday night, mostly clear. Lows in the mid-70s. Sunday, sunny. A slight chance of showers and thunderstorms in the morning, then showers and thunderstorms likely in the afternoon. Highs in the lower 90s. Chance of rain 60%. Heat index values up to 105. 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The current time is 11:57 p.m. Central Daylight Time. Here's your marine forecast. On the weather map, a generally light but varying diurnal wind expected the rest of the week with northeast to easterly flow late in the night, becoming more onshore each afternoon. Light southwesterly flow becomes prevalent for Sunday and into early next week. Seas 2 feet or less. On Perdido Bay, Pensacola Bay including Santa Rosa Sound, and Choctawhatchee Bay. For tonight, south winds around 5 knots this evening, becoming light and variable, then becoming northeast around 5 knots late. Waves 1 foot or less. Smooth. For Thursday, northeast winds around 5 knots, becoming south in the afternoon. Waves 1 foot or less. Light chop. For Thursday night, south winds around 5 knots, becoming west after midnight. Waves 1 foot or less. Smooth. And for Friday, northeast winds around 5 knots, becoming south in the afternoon. Waves 1 foot or less. Light chop. On Perdido Bay, Pensacola Bay including Santa Rosa Sound, and Choctawhatchee Bay. For tonight, southwest winds around 5 knots early this evening, becoming light and variable. Waves 1 foot or less. Smooth. For Thursday, east winds around 5 knots, becoming south around 5 knots in the afternoon. Waves 1 foot or less. Smooth. For Thursday night, southwest winds around 5 knots in the evening, becoming light and variable. Waves 1 foot or less. Smooth. And for Friday, northeast winds around 5.
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0: To 10 knots, becoming northeast after midnight. Seas around 2 feet this evening, then 1 foot or less. Wave detail, southeast 1 foot at 5 seconds. For Thursday, east winds 5 to 10 knots, becoming southeast in the afternoon. Seas 1 foot or less. Wave detail, southeast 1 foot at 5 seconds. For Thursday night, south winds around 5 knots. Seas 1 foot or less. Wave detail, southeast 1 foot at 4 seconds and south 1 foot at 9 seconds. And for Friday, northeast winds around 5 knots, becoming southeast in the afternoon. Seas 1 foot or less. Wave detail, southeast 1 foot at 4 seconds and south 1 foot at 9 seconds. From the Okaloosa-Walton County line to Pascagoula, from 20 to 60 nautical miles offshore. For tonight, east winds 5 to 10 knots. Seas around 2 feet. Wave detail, southeast 2 feet at 5 seconds. For Thursday, east winds 5 to 10 knots. Seas around 2 feet. Wave detail, southeast 1 foot at 5 seconds and south 1 foot at 9 seconds. a slight chance of showers and thunderstorms in the morning. For Thursday night, southeast winds around 5 knots. Seas around 2 feet. Wave detail, east 1 foot at 4 seconds and south 1 foot at 9 seconds. And for Friday, east winds around 5 knots. Seas 1 foot or less. Wave detail, east 1 foot at 4 seconds and south 1 foot at 9 seconds. Tidal information, at the mouth of the Mobile River on Thursday, low tide at 12:37 a.m. High tide at 2:21 p.m. At the mouth of the Mobile River on Friday, low tide at 12:49 a.m. High tide at 3:03 p.m. At Pensacola Bay on Thursday, high tide at 1:05 p.m. Low tide at 11:58 p.m. At Pensacola Bay on Friday, high tide at 1:38 p.m. At the East Pass in Destin on Thursday, high tide at 12:32 p.m. Low tide at 11:24 p.m. At the East Pass in Destin on Friday, high tide at 1:05 p.m. Low tide at 11:31 p.m. The following weather reports were made at 11 p.m. Pensacola International Airport, skies were partly cloudy. The temperature was 81 degrees, the dew point was 75, and the relative humidity was 82%. The wind was calm. The pressure was 30.02 inches and steady. Pensacola Naval Air Station, skies were partly cloudy. The temperature was 78 degrees, the dew point was 75, and the relative humidity was 90%. The wind was north at 3 miles an hour. The pressure was 30.02 inches and steady. Across the central Gulf Coast, Gulf Shores, clear. Temperature was 79 degrees. Wind north at 5 miles an hour. Milton, partly cloudy. Temperature was 77 degrees. Wind calm. Destin, partly cloudy. Temperature was 80 degrees. Wind calm. Mary Esther, clear. Temperature was 84 degrees. Wind calm. Heat index was 94. Mobile, partly cloudy. Temperature was 76 degrees. Wind calm. Elsewhere, Hattiesburg, partly cloudy and 78. New Orleans, mostly cloudy and 82. Montgomery, mostly cloudy and 80. Tallahassee, clear and 82. And at Panama City, clear and 78. Here's your National Weather Service forecast. Tonight, mostly clear. Lows in the mid-70s. South winds around 5 miles per hour this evening, becoming light and variable. Thursday, sunny. Highs in the mid-90s. Northeast winds around 5 miles per hour. Thursday night, mostly clear. Lows in the mid-70s. South winds around 5 miles per hour in the evening, becoming light and variable. Friday, sunny. Highs in the mid-90s. North winds around 5 miles per hour, becoming east in the afternoon. Heat index values up to 105. Friday night, mostly clear. Lows in the mid-70s. Southwest winds around 5 miles per hour in the evening, becoming light and variable. Independence Day, sunny. A slight chance of showers and thunderstorms in the afternoon. Highs in the mid-90s. Chance of rain 20%. Heat index values up to 105. Saturday night, mostly clear. Lows in the mid-70s. Sunday, sunny. A slight chance of showers and thunderstorms in the morning, then showers and thunderstorms likely in the afternoon. Highs in the lower 90s. Chance of rain 60%. Heat index values up to 105. 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The current time is 12:05 a.m. Central Daylight Time. Here's your marine forecast. On the weather map, a generally light but varying diurnal wind expected the rest of the week with northeast to easterly flow late in the night, becoming more onshore each afternoon. Light southwesterly flow becomes prevalent for Sunday and into early next week. Seas 2 feet or less. on Perdido Bay, Pensacola Bay including Santa Rosa Sound, and Choctaw Hatchie Bay. For tonight, south winds around 5 knots this evening, becoming light and variable, then becoming northeast around 5 knots late. Waves 1 foot or less. Smooth. For Thursday, northeast winds around 5 knots, becoming south in the afternoon. Waves 1 foot or less. Light chop. For Thursday night, south winds around 5 knots, becoming west after midnight. Waves 1 foot or less. Smooth. And for Friday, northeast winds around 5 knots, becoming south in the afternoon. Waves 1 foot or less. Light chop. On Perdido Bay, Pensacola Bay including Santa Rosa Sound, and Choctaw Hatchie Bay. For tonight, southwest winds around 5 knots early this evening, becoming light and variable. Waves 1 foot or less. Smooth. For Thursday, east winds around 5 knots, becoming south around 5 knots in the afternoon. Waves 1 foot or less. Smooth. For Thursday night, southwest winds around 5 knots in the evening, becoming light and variable. Waves 1 foot or less. Smooth. And for Friday, northeast winds around 5 knots, becoming south in the afternoon. Waves 1 foot or less. Light chop. From the Okaloosa-Walton County line to Pascagoula, and out 20 nautical miles. For tonight, southeast winds 5 to 10 knots, becoming northeast after midnight. Seas around 2 feet this evening, then 1 foot or less. Wave detail, southeast 1 foot at 5 seconds. For Thursday, east winds 5 to 10 knots, becoming southeast in the afternoon. Seas 1 foot or less. Wave detail, southeast 1 foot at 5 seconds. For Thursday night, south winds around 5 knots. Seas 1 foot or less. Wave detail, southeast 1 foot at 4 seconds and south 1 foot at 9 seconds. And for Friday, northeast winds around 5 knots, becoming southeast in the afternoon. Seas 1 foot or less. Wave detail, southeast 1 foot at 4 seconds and south 1 foot at 9 seconds. From the Okaloosa-Walton County line to Pascagoula, from 20 to 60 nautical miles offshore. For tonight, east winds 5 to 10 knots. Seas around 2 feet. Wave detail, southeast 2 feet at 5 seconds. For Thursday, east winds 5 to 10 knots. Seas around 2 feet. Wave detail, southeast 1 foot at 5 seconds and south 1 foot at 9 seconds. A slight chance of showers and thunderstorms in the morning. For Thursday night, southeast winds around 5 knots. Seas around 2 feet. Wave detail, east 1 foot at 4 seconds and south 1 foot at 9 seconds. And for Friday, east winds around 5 knots. Seas 1 foot or less. Wave detail, east 1 foot at 4 seconds and south 1 foot at 9 seconds. Tidal information, at the mouth of the Mobile River on Thursday, low tide at 12:37 a.m. High tide at 2:21 p.m. At the mouth of the Mobile River on Friday, low tide at 12:49 a.m. High tide at 3:03 p.m. At Pensacola Bay on Thursday, high tide at 1:05 p.m. Low tide at 11:58 p.m. At Pensacola Bay on Friday, high tide at 1:38 p.m. At the East Pass in Destin on Thursday, high tide at 12:32 p.m. Low tide at 11:24 p.m. At the East Pass in Destin on Friday, high tide at 1:05 p.m. Low tide at 11:31 p.m. The Tropical Weather Outlook. For the North Atlantic, Caribbean Sea and the Gulf of America, tropical cyclone formation is not expected during the next 7 days. Here's your National Weather Service forecast. Tonight, mostly clear. Lows in the mid-70s. South winds around 5 miles per hour this evening, becoming light and variable. Thursday, sunny. Highs in the mid-90s. Northeast winds around 5 miles per hour. Thursday night, mostly clear. Lows in the mid-70s. south winds around 5 miles per hour in the evening, becoming light and variable. Friday, sunny. Highs in the mid-90s. North winds around 5 miles per hour, becoming east in the afternoon. Heat index values up to 105. Friday night, mostly clear. Lows in the mid-70s. Southwest winds around 5 miles per hour in the evening, becoming light and variable. Independence Day, sunny. A slight chance of showers and thunderstorms in the afternoon. Highs in the mid-90s. Chance of rain 20%. Heat index values up to 105. Saturday night, mostly clear. Lows in the mid-70s. Sunday, sunny. A slight chance of showers and thunderstorms in the morning, then showers and thunderstorms likely in the afternoon. Highs in the lower 90s. Chance of rain 60%. Heat index values up to 105. 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The current time is 12:12 a.m. Central Daylight Time. Here's your marine forecast. On the weather map, a generally light but varying diurnal wind expected the rest of the week with northeast to easterly flow late in the night, becoming more onshore each afternoon. Light southwesterly flow becomes prevalent for Sunday and into early next week. Seas 2 feet or less. On Perdido Bay, Pensacola Bay including Santa Rosa Sound, and Choctaw Hatchie Bay. For tonight, south winds around 5 knots this evening, becoming light and variable, then becoming northeast around 5 knots late. Waves 1 foot or less. Smooth. For Thursday, northeast winds around 5 knots, becoming south in the afternoon. Waves 1 foot or less. Light chop. For Thursday night, south winds around 5 knots, becoming west after midnight. Waves 1 foot or less. Smooth. And for Friday, northeast winds around 5 knots, becoming south in the afternoon. Waves 1 foot or less. Light chop. On Perdido Bay, Pensacola Bay including Santa Rosa Sound, and Choctaw Hatchie Bay. For tonight, southwest winds around 5 knots early this evening, becoming light and variable. Waves 1 foot or less. Smooth. For Thursday, east winds around 5 knots, becoming south around 5 knots in the afternoon. Waves 1 foot or less. Smooth. For Thursday night, southwest winds around 5 knots in the evening, becoming light and variable. Waves 1 foot or less. Smooth. And for Friday, northeast winds around 5 knots, becoming south in the afternoon. Waves 1 foot or less. Light chop. From the Okaloosa-Walton County line to Pascagoula, and out 20 nautical miles. For tonight, southeast winds 5 to 10 knots, becoming northeast after midnight. Seas around 2 feet this evening, then 1 foot or less. Wave detail, southeast 1 foot at 5 seconds. For Thursday, east winds 5 to 10 knots, becoming southeast in the afternoon. Seas 1 foot or less. Wave detail, southeast 1 foot at 5 seconds. For Thursday night, south winds around 5 knots. Seas 1 foot or less. Wave detail, southeast 1 foot at 4 seconds and south 1 foot at 9 seconds. And for Friday, northeast winds around 5 knots, becoming southeast in the afternoon. Seas 1 foot or less. Wave detail, southeast 1 foot at 4 seconds and south 1 foot at 9 seconds. From the Okaloosa-Walton County line to Pascagoula, from 20 to 60 nautical miles offshore. For tonight, east winds 5 to 10 knots. Seas around 2 feet. Wave detail, southeast 2 feet at 5 seconds. For Thursday, east winds 5 to 10 knots. Seas around 2 feet. Wave detail, southeast 1 foot at 5 seconds and south 1 foot at 9 seconds. A slight chance of showers and thunderstorms in the morning. For Thursday night, southeast winds around 5 knots. Seas around 2 feet. Wave detail, east 1 foot at 4 seconds and south 1 foot at 9 seconds. And for Friday, east winds around 5 knots. Seas 1 foot or less. Wave detail, east 1 foot at 4 seconds and south 1 foot at 9 seconds. Tidal information, at the mouth of the Mobile River on Thursday, low tide at 12:37 a.m.

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The following marine observations were made as of midnight. Mobile Bay Coast Guard Station. Winds were northwest at 1 knot. Sea temperature 86 degrees. Air temperature 81 degrees. Weeks Bay, calm. Air temperature was 78 degrees. Pensacola Bay. Sea temperature 90 degrees. Air temperature 85 degrees. The report from the east end of Dauphin Island was not available. Graham Bay, north winds at 4 knots. Air temperature was 82 degrees. And Pettiboy Island, east winds at 5 knots. Air temperature was 83 degrees. 12 miles south of Orange Beach, winds were east at 8 knots. Air temperature was 86 degrees. Gulf water temperature 88 degrees. Wave heights 1 foot, with a period of 5 seconds. 100 miles south of Destin. Winds were east at 6 knots. Air temperature 84 degrees. Wave heights 2 feet. Wave period 4 seconds. The following weather reports were made at midnight. Pensacola International Airport, skies were clear. The temperature was 81 degrees, the dew point was 76, and the relative humidity was 84%. The wind was northeast at 3 miles an hour. The pressure was 30.02 inches and steady. Pensacola Naval Air Station, skies were clear. The temperature was 77 degrees, the dew point was 75, and the relative humidity was 93%. The wind was calm. The pressure was 30.01 inches and falling. Across the central Gulf Coast, Gulf Shores, partly cloudy. Temperature was 79 degrees. Wind calm. Milton, clear. Temperature was 76 degrees. Wind north at 3 miles an hour. Destin, partly cloudy. Temperature was 80 degrees. Wind calm. Mary Esther, partly cloudy. Temperature was 80 degrees. Wind calm. Mobile, clear. Temperature was 75 degrees. Wind northwest at 3 miles an hour. Elsewhere, Hattiesburg, partly cloudy and 77. New Orleans, mostly cloudy and 82. Montgomery, partly cloudy and 78. Tallahassee, clear and 79. And at Panama City, clear and 77. Here's your National Weather Service forecast. Tonight, mostly clear. Lows in the mid-70s. South winds around 5 miles per hour this evening, becoming light and variable. Thursday, sunny. Highs in the mid-90s. Northeast winds around 5 miles per hour. Thursday night, mostly clear. Lows in the mid-70s. South winds around 5 miles per hour in the evening, becoming light and variable. Friday, sunny. Highs in the mid-90s. North winds around 5 miles per hour, becoming east in the afternoon. Heat index values up to 105. Friday night, mostly clear. Lows in the mid-70s. Southwest winds around 5 miles per hour in the evening, becoming light and variable. Independence Day, sunny. A slight chance of showers and thunderstorms in the afternoon. Highs in the mid-90s. Chance of rain 20%. Heat index values up to 105. Saturday night, mostly clear. Lows in the mid-70s. Sunday, sunny. A slight chance of showers and thunderstorms in the morning, then showers and thunderstorms likely in the afternoon. Highs in the lower 90s. Chance of rain 60%. Heat index values up to 105. 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The current time is 12:21 a.m. Central Daylight Time. Here's your marine forecast. On the weather map, a generally light but varying diurnal wind expected the rest of the week with northeast to easterly flow late in the night, becoming more onshore each afternoon.

0: southwesterly flow becomes prevalent for Sunday and into early next week. Seas 2 feet or less. On Perdido Bay, Pensacola Bay including Santa Rosa Sound, and Choctawhatchee Bay. For tonight, south winds around 5 knots this evening, becoming light and variable, then becoming northeast around 5 knots late. Waves 1 foot or less. Smooth. For Thursday, northeast winds around 5 knots, becoming south in the afternoon. Waves 1 foot or less. Light chop. For Thursday night, south winds around 5 knots, becoming west after midnight. Waves 1 foot or less. Smooth. And for Friday, northeast winds around 5 knots, becoming south in the afternoon. Waves 1 foot or less. Light chop. On Perdido Bay, Pensacola Bay including Santa Rosa Sound, and Choctawhatchee Bay. For tonight, southwest winds around 5 knots early this evening, becoming light and variable. Waves 1 foot or less. Smooth. For Thursday, east winds around 5 knots, becoming south around 5 knots in the afternoon. Waves 1 foot or less. Smooth. For Thursday night, southwest winds around 5 knots in the evening, becoming light and variable. Waves 1 foot or less. Smooth. And for Friday, northeast winds around 5 knots, becoming south in the afternoon. Waves 1 foot or less. Light chop. From the Okaloosa-Walton County line to Pascagoula, and out 20 nautical miles. For tonight, southeast winds 5 to 10 knots, becoming northeast after midnight. Seas around 2 feet this evening, then 1 foot or less. Wave detail, southeast 1 foot at 5 seconds. For Thursday, east winds 5 to 10 knots, becoming southeast in the afternoon. Seas 1 foot or less. Wave detail, southeast 1 foot at 5 seconds. For Thursday night, south winds around 5 knots. Seas 1 foot or less. Wave detail, southeast 1 foot at 4 seconds and south 1 foot at 9 seconds. And for Friday, northeast winds around 5 knots, becoming southeast in the afternoon. Seas 1 foot or less. Wave detail, southeast 1 foot at 4 seconds and south 1 foot at 9 seconds. From the Okaloosa-Walton County line to Pascagoula, from 20 to 60 nautical miles offshore. For tonight, east winds 5 to 10 knots. Seas around 2 feet. Wave detail, southeast 2 feet at 5 seconds. For Thursday, east winds 5 to 10 knots. Seas around 2 feet. Wave detail, southeast 1 foot at 5 seconds and south 1 foot at 9 seconds. A slight chance of showers and thunderstorms in the morning. For Thursday night, southeast winds around 5 knots. Seas around 2 feet. Wave detail, east 1 foot at 4 seconds and south 1 foot at 9 seconds. And for Friday, east winds around 5 knots. Seas 1 foot or less. Wave detail, east 1 foot at 4 seconds and south 1 foot at 9 seconds. Tidal information, at the mouth of the Mobile River on Thursday, low tide at 12:37 a.m. High tide at 2:21 p.m. At the mouth of the Mobile River on Friday, low tide at 12:49 a.m. High tide at 3:03 p.m. At Pensacola Bay on Thursday, high tide at 1:05 p.m. Low tide at 11:58 p.m. At Pensacola Bay on Friday, high tide at 1:38 p.m. At the East Pass in Destin on Thursday, high tide at 12:32 p.m. Low tide at 11:24 p.m. At the East Pass in Destin on Friday, high tide at 1:05 p.m. Low tide at 11:31 p.m. The following marine observations were made as of midnight. Mobile Bay Coast Guard Station. Winds were northwest at 1 knot. Sea temperature 86 degrees. Air temperature 81 degrees. Weeks Bay, calm. Air temperature was 78 degrees. Pensacola Bay. Sea temperature 90 degrees. Air temperature 85 degrees. The report from the east end of Dauphin Island was not available. Graham Bay, north wind. winds at 4 knots. Air temperature was 82 degrees. And Pettiboy Island, east winds at 5 knots. Air temperature was 83 degrees. 12 miles south of Orange Beach, winds were east at 8 knots. Air temperature was 86 degrees. Gulf water temperature 88 degrees. Wave heights 1 foot, with a period of 5 seconds. 100 miles south of Destin. Winds were east at 6 knots. Air temperature 84 degrees. Wave heights 2 feet. Wave period 4 seconds. The following weather reports were made at midnight. Pensacola International Airport, skies were clear. The temperature was 81 degrees, the dew point was 76, and the relative humidity was 84%. The wind was northeast at 3 miles an hour. The pressure was 30.02 inches and steady. Pensacola Naval Air Station, skies were clear. The temperature was 77 degrees, the dew point was 75, and the relative humidity was 93%. The wind was calm. The pressure was 30.01 inches and falling. Across the central Gulf Coast, Gulf Shores, partly cloudy. Temperature was 79 degrees. Wind calm. Milton, clear. Temperature was 76 degrees. Wind north at 3 miles an hour. Destin, partly cloudy. Temperature was 80 degrees. Wind calm. Mary Esther, partly cloudy. Temperature was 80 degrees. Wind calm. Mobile, clear. Temperature was 75 degrees. Wind northwest at 3 miles an hour. Elsewhere, Hattiesburg, partly cloudy and 77. New Orleans, mostly cloudy and 82. Montgomery, partly cloudy and 78. Tallahassee, clear and 79. And at Panama City, clear and 77. Here's your National Weather Service forecast. Tonight, mostly clear. Lows in the mid-70s. South winds around 5 miles per hour this evening, becoming light and variable. Thursday, sunny. Highs in the mid-90s. Northeast winds around 5 miles per hour. Thursday night, mostly clear. Lows in the mid-70s. South winds around 5 miles per hour in the evening, becoming light and variable. Friday, sunny. Highs in the mid-90s. North winds around 5 miles per hour, becoming east in the afternoon. Heat index values up to 105. Friday night, mostly clear. Lows in the mid-70s. Southwest winds around 5 miles per hour in the evening, becoming light and variable. Independence Day, sunny. A slight chance of showers and thunderstorms in the afternoon. Highs in the mid-90s. Chance of rain 20%. Heat index values up to 105. Saturday night, mostly clear. Lows in the mid-70s. Sunday, sunny. A slight chance of showers and thunderstorms in the morning, then showers and thunderstorms likely in the afternoon. Highs in the lower 90s. Chance of rain 60%. Heat index values up to 105. 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The current time is 12:30 a.m. Central Daylight Time. Here's your marine forecast. On the weather map, a generally light but varying diurnal wind expected the rest of the week with northeast to easterly flow late in the night, becoming more onshore each afternoon. Light southwesterly flow becomes prevalent for Sunday and into early next week. Seas 2 feet or less. On Perdido Bay, Pensacola Bay including Santa Rosa Sound, and Choctawhatchee Bay. For tonight, south winds around 5 knots this evening, becoming light and variable, then becoming northeast around 5 knots late. Waves 1 foot or less. Smooth. For Thursday, northeast winds around 5 knots, becoming south in the afternoon. Waves 1 foot or less. Light chop. For Thursday night, south winds around 5 knots, becoming west after midnight. Waves 1 foot or less. Smooth. And for Friday, northeast winds around 5 knots, becoming south in the afternoon. Waves 1 foot or less. Light chop. On Perdido Bay, Pensacola Bay including Santa Rosa Sound, and Choctaw Hatchie Bay. For tonight, southwest winds around 5 knots early this evening, becoming light and variable. Waves 1 foot or less. Smooth. For Thursday, east winds around 5 knots, becoming south around 5 knots in the afternoon. Waves 1 foot or less. Smooth. For Thursday night, southwest winds around 5 knots in the evening, becoming light and variable. Waves 1 foot or less. Smooth. And for Friday, northeast winds around 5 knots, becoming south in the afternoon. Waves 1 foot or less. Light chop. From the Okaloosa Walton County line to Pascagoula, and out 20 nautical miles. For tonight, southeast winds 5 to 10 knots, becoming northeast after midnight. Seas around 2 feet this evening, then 1 foot or less. Wave detail, southeast 1 foot at 5 seconds. For Thursday, east winds 5 to 10 knots, becoming southeast in the afternoon. Seas 1 foot or less. Wave detail, southeast 1 foot at 5 seconds. For Thursday night, south winds around 5 knots. Seas 1 foot or less. Wave detail, southeast 1 foot at 4 seconds and south 1 foot at 9 seconds. And for Friday, northeast winds around 5 knots, becoming southeast in the afternoon. Seas 1 foot or less. Wave detail, southeast 1 foot at 4 seconds and south 1 foot at 9 seconds. From the Okaloosa Walton County line to Pascagoula, from 20 to 60 nautical miles offshore. For tonight, east winds 5 to 10 knots. Seas around 2 feet. Wave detail, southeast 2 feet at 5 seconds. For Thursday, east winds 5 to 10 knots. Seas around 2 feet. Wave detail, southeast 1 foot at 5 seconds and south 1 foot at 9 seconds. A slight chance of showers and thunderstorms in the morning. For Thursday night, southeast winds around 5 knots. Seas around 2 feet. Wave detail, east 1 foot at 4 seconds and south 1 foot at 9 seconds. And for Friday, east winds around 5 knots. Seas 1 foot or less. Wave detail, east 1 foot at 4 seconds and south 1 foot at 9 seconds. The Tropical Weather Outlook. For the North Atlantic, Caribbean Sea and the Gulf of America, tropical cyclone formation is not expected during the next 7 days. Tidal information, at the mouth of the Mobile River on Thursday, low tide at 12:37 a.m. High tide at 2:21 p.m. At the mouth of the Mobile River on Friday, low tide at 12:49 a.m. High tide at 3:03 p.m. At Pensacola Bay on Thursday, high tide at 1:05 p.m. Low tide at 11:58 p.m. At Pensacola Bay on Friday, high tide at 1:38 p.m. At the East Pass in Destin on Thursday, high tide at 12:32 p.m. Low tide at 11:24 p.m. At the East Pass in Destin on Friday, high tide at 1:05 p.m. Low tide at 11:31 p.m. The following marine observations were made as of midnight. Mobile Bay Coast Guard Station. Winds were northwest at 1 knot. Sea temperature 86 degrees. Air temperature 81 degrees. Weeks Bay, calm. Air temperature was 78 degrees. Pensacola Bay. Sea temperature 90 degrees. Air temperature 85 degrees. The report from the east end of Dauphin Island was not available. Graham Bay, north winds at 4 knots. Air temperature was 82 degrees. And Pettiboy Island, east winds at 5 knots. Air temperature was 83 degrees. 12 miles south of Orange Beach, winds were east at 8 knots. Air temperature was 86 degrees. Gulf water temperature 88 degrees. Wave heights 1 foot, with a period of 5 seconds. 100 miles south of Destin. Winds were east at 6 knots. Air temperature 84 degrees. Wave height 2 feet. Wave period 4 seconds. The following weather reports were made at midnight. Pensacola International Airport, skies were clear. The temperature was 81 degrees, the dew point was 76, and the relative humidity was 84%. The wind was northeast at 3 miles an hour. The pressure was 30.02 inches and steady. Pensacola Naval Air Station, skies were clear. The temperature was 77 degrees, the dew point was 75, and the relative humidity was 93%. The wind was calm. The pressure was 30.01 inches and falling. Across the central Gulf Coast, Gulf Shores, partly cloudy. Temperature was 79 degrees. Wind calm. Milton, clear. Temperature was 76 degrees. Wind north at 3 miles an hour. Destin, partly cloudy. Temperature was 80 degrees. Wind calm. Mary Esther, partly cloudy. Temperature was 80 degrees. Wind calm. Mobile, clear. Temperature was 75 degrees. Wind northwest at 3 miles an hour. Elsewhere, Hattiesburg, partly cloudy and 77. New Orleans, mostly cloudy and 82. Montgomery, partly cloudy and 78. Tallahassee, clear and 79. And in Panama City, clear and 77. Here's your National Weather Service forecast. Tonight, mostly clear. Lows in the mid-70s. South winds around 5 miles per hour this evening, becoming light and variable. Thursday, sunny. Highs in the mid-90s. Northeast winds around 5 miles per hour. Thursday night, mostly clear. Lows in the mid-70s. South winds around 5 miles per hour in the evening, becoming light and variable. Friday, sunny. Highs in the mid-90s. North winds around 5 miles per hour, becoming east in the afternoon. Heat index values up to 105. Friday night, mostly clear. Lows in the mid-70s. Southwest winds around 5 miles per hour in the evening, becoming light and variable. Independence Day, sunny. A slight chance of showers and thunderstorms in the afternoon. Highs in the mid-90s. Chance of rain 20%. Heat index values up to 105. Saturday night, mostly clear. Lows in the mid-70s. Sunday, sunny. A slight chance of showers and thunderstorms in the morning, then showers and thunderstorms likely in the afternoon. Highs in the lower 90s. Chance of rain 60%. Heat index values up to 105. 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The current time is 12:40 a.m. Central Daylight Time. Here's your marine forecast. On the weather map, a generally light but varying diurnal wind expected the rest of the week with northeast to easterly flow late in the night, becoming more onshore each afternoon. Light southwesterly flow becomes prevalent for Sunday and into early next week. Seas 2 feet or less. On Perdido Bay, Pensacola Bay including Santa Rosa Sound, and Choctawhatchee Bay. For tonight, south winds around 5 knots this evening, becoming light and variable, then becoming northeast around 5 knots late. Waves 1 foot or less. Smooth. For Thursday, northeast winds around 5 knots, becoming south in the afternoon. Waves 1 foot or less. Light chop. For Thursday night, south winds around 5 knots, becoming west after midnight. Waves 1 foot or less. Smooth. And for Friday, northeast winds around 5 knots, becoming south in the afternoon. Waves 1 foot or less. Light chop. On Perdido Bay, Pensacola Bay including Santa Rosa Sound, and Choctawhatchee Bay. For tonight, southwest winds around 5 knots early this evening, becoming light and variable. Waves 1 foot or less. Smooth. For Thursday, east winds around 5 knots, becoming south around 5 knots in the afternoon. Waves 1 foot or less. Smooth. for Thursday night, southwest winds around 5 knots in the evening, becoming light and variable. Waves 1 foot or less. Smooth. And for Friday, northeast winds around 5 knots, becoming south in the afternoon. Waves 1 foot or less. Light chop. From the Okaloosa-Walton County line to Pascagoula, and out 20 nautical miles. For tonight, southeast winds 5 to 10 knots, becoming northeast after midnight. Seas around 2 feet this evening, then 1 foot or less. Wave detail, southeast 1 foot at 5 seconds. For Thursday, east winds 5 to 10 knots, becoming southeast in the afternoon. Seas 1 foot or less. Wave detail, southeast 1 foot at 5 seconds. For Thursday night, south winds around 5 knots. Seas 1 foot or less. Wave detail, southeast 1 foot at 4 seconds and south 1 foot at 9 seconds. And for Friday, northeast winds around 5 knots, becoming southeast in the afternoon. Seas 1 foot or less. Wave detail, southeast 1 foot at 4 seconds and south 1 foot at 9 seconds. From the Okaloosa-Walton County line to Pascagoula, from 20 to 60 nautical miles offshore. For tonight, east winds 5 to 10 knots. Seas around 2 feet. Wave detail, southeast 2 feet at 5 seconds. For Thursday, east winds 5 to 10 knots. Seas around 2 feet. Wave detail, southeast 1 foot at 5 seconds and south 1 foot at 9 seconds. A slight chance of showers and thunderstorms in the morning. For Thursday night, southeast winds around 5 knots. Seas around 2 feet. Wave detail, east 1 foot at 4 seconds and south 1 foot at 9 seconds. And for Friday, east winds around 5 knots. Seas 1 foot or less. Wave detail, east 1 foot at 4 seconds and south 1 foot at 9 seconds. Tidal information, at the mouth of the Mobile River on Thursday, low tide at 12:37 a.m. High tide at 2:21 p.m. At the mouth of the Mobile River on Friday, low tide at 12:49 a.m. High tide at 3:03 p.m. At Pensacola Bay on Thursday, high tide at 1:05 p.m. Low tide at 11:58 p.m. At Pensacola Bay on Friday, high tide at 1:38 p.m. At the East Pass in Destin on Thursday, high tide at 12:32 p.m. Low tide at 11:24 p.m. At the East Pass in Destin on Friday, high tide at 1:05 p.m. Low tide at 11:31 p.m. The following marine observations were made as of midnight. Mobile Bay Coast Guard Station. Winds were northwest at 1 knot. Sea temperature 86 degrees. Air temperature 81 degrees. Weeks Bay, calm. Air temperature was 78 degrees. Pensacola Bay. Sea temperature 90 degrees. Air temperature 85 degrees. The report from the east end of Dauphin Island was not available. Graham Bay, north winds at 4 knots. Air temperature was 82 degrees. And Pettiboy Island, east winds at 5 knots. Air temperature was 83 degrees. 12 miles south of Orange Beach, winds were east at 8 knots. Air temperature was 86 degrees. Gulf water temperature 88 degrees. Wave heights 1 foot, with a period of 5 seconds. 100 miles south of Destin. Winds were east at 6 knots. Air temperature 84 degrees. Wave heights 2 feet. Wave period 4 seconds. The following weather reports were made at midnight. Pensacola International Airport, skies were clear. The temperature was 81 degrees, the dew point was 76, and the relative humidity was 84%. The wind was northeast at 3 miles an hour. The pressure was 30.02 inches and steady. Pensacola Naval Air Station, skies were clear. The temperature was 77 degrees, the dew point was 75, and the relative humidity was 93%. The wind was calm. The pressure was 30.01 inches and falling. Across the central Gulf Coast, Gulf Shores, partly cloudy. temperature was 79 degrees. Wind calm. Milton, clear. Temperature was 76 degrees. Wind north at 3 miles an hour. Destin, partly cloudy. Temperature was 80 degrees. Wind calm. Mary Esther, partly cloudy. Temperature was 80 degrees. Wind calm. Mobile, clear. Temperature was 75 degrees. Wind northwest at 3 miles an hour. Elsewhere, Hattiesburg, partly cloudy and 77. New Orleans, mostly cloudy and 82. Montgomery, partly cloudy and 78. Tallahassee, clear and 79. And at Panama City, clear and 77. 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Here's your National Weather Service forecast. Tonight, mostly clear. Lows in the mid-70s. South winds around 5 miles per hour this evening, becoming light and variable. Thursday, sunny. Highs in the mid-90s. Northeast winds around 5 miles per hour. Thursday night, mostly clear. Lows in the mid-70s. South winds around 5 miles per hour in the evening, becoming light and variable. Friday, sunny. Highs in the mid-90s. North winds around 5 miles per hour, becoming east in the afternoon. Heat index values up to 105. Friday night, mostly clear. Lows in the mid-70s. Southwest winds around 5 miles per hour in the evening, becoming light and variable. Independence Day, sunny. A slight chance of showers and thunderstorms in the afternoon. Highs in the mid-90s. Chance of rain 20%. Heat index values up to 105. Saturday night, mostly clear. Lows in the mid-70s. Sunday, sunny. A slight chance of showers and thunderstorms in the morning, then showers and thunderstorms likely in the afternoon. Highs in the lower 90s. Chance of rain 60%. Heat index values up to 105. 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The current time is 12:49 a.m. Central Daylight Time. Here's your marine forecast. On the weather map, a generally light but varying diurnal wind expected the rest of the week with northeast to easterly flow late in the night, becoming more onshore each afternoon. Light southwesterly flow becomes prevalent for Sunday and into early next week. Seas 2 feet or less. On Perdido Bay, Pensacola Bay including Santa Rosa Sound, and Choctawhatchee Bay. For tonight, south winds around 5 knots this evening, becoming light and variable, then becoming northeast around 5 knots late. Waves 1 foot or less. Smooth. For Thursday, northeast winds around 5 knots, becoming south in the afternoon. Waves 1 foot or less. Light chop. For Thursday night, south winds around 5 knots, becoming west after midnight. Waves 1 foot or less. Smooth. And for Friday, northeast winds around 5 knots, becoming south in the afternoon. Waves 1 foot or less. Light chop. On Perdido Bay, Pensacola Bay including Santa Rosa Sound, and Choctawhatchee Bay. For tonight, southwest winds around 5 knots early this evening, becoming light and variable. Waves 1 foot or less. Smooth. For Thursday, east winds around 5 knots, becoming south around 5 knots in the afternoon. Waves 1 foot or less. Smooth. For Thursday night, southwest winds around 5 knots in the evening, becoming light and variable. Waves 1 foot or less. Smooth. And for Friday, northeast winds around 5 knots, becoming south in the afternoon. Waves 1 foot or less. Light chop. From the Okaloosa-Walton County line to Pascagoula, and out 20 nautical miles. For tonight, southeast winds 5 to 10 knots, becoming northeast after midnight. seas around 2 feet this evening, then 1 foot or less. Wave detail, southeast 1 foot at 5 seconds. For Thursday, east winds 5 to 10 knots, becoming southeast in the afternoon. Seas 1 foot or less. Wave detail, southeast 1 foot at 5 seconds. For Thursday night, south winds around 5 knots. Seas 1 foot or less. Wave detail, southeast 1 foot at 4 seconds and south 1 foot at 9 seconds. And for Friday, northeast winds around 5 knots, becoming southeast in the afternoon. Seas 1 foot or less. Wave detail, southeast 1 foot at 4 seconds and south 1 foot at 9 seconds. From the Okaloosa-Walton County line to Pascagoula, from 20 to 60 nautical miles offshore. For tonight, east winds 5 to 10 knots. Seas around 2 feet. Wave detail, southeast 2 feet at 5 seconds. For Thursday, east winds 5 to 10 knots. Seas around 2 feet. Wave detail, southeast 1 foot at 5 seconds and south 1 foot at 9 seconds. A slight chance of showers and thunderstorms in the morning. For Thursday night, southeast winds around 5 knots. Seas around 2 feet. Wave detail, east 1 foot at 4 seconds and south 1 foot at 9 seconds. And for Friday, east winds around 5 knots. Seas 1 foot or less. Wave detail, east 1 foot at 4 seconds and south 1 foot at 9 seconds. Tidal information, at the mouth of the Mobile River on Thursday, low tide at 12:37 a.m. High tide at 2:21 p.m. At the mouth of the Mobile River on Friday, low tide at 12:49 a.m. High tide at 3:03 p.m. At Pensacola Bay on Thursday, high tide at 1:05 p.m. Low tide at 11:58 p.m. At Pensacola Bay on Friday, high tide at 1:38 p.m. At the East Pass in Destin on Thursday, high tide at 12:32 p.m. Low tide at 11:24 p.m. At the East Pass in Destin on Friday, high tide at 1:05 p.m. Low tide at 11:31 p.m. The following marine observations were made as of midnight. Mobile Bay Coast Guard Station. Winds were northwest at 1 knot. Sea temperature 86 degrees. Air temperature 81 degrees. Weeks Bay, calm. Air temperature was 78 degrees. Pensacola Bay. Sea temperature 90 degrees. Air temperature 85 degrees. The report from the east end of Dauphin Island was not available. Graham Bay, north winds at 4 knots. Air temperature was 82 degrees. And Pettiboy Island, east winds at 5 knots. Air temperature was 83 degrees. 12 miles south of Orange Beach, winds were east at 8 knots. Air temperature was 86 degrees. Gulf water temperature 88 degrees. Wave heights 1 foot, with a period of 5 seconds. 100 miles south of Destin. Winds were east at 6 knots. Air temperature 84 degrees. Wave heights 2 feet. Wave period 4 seconds. The following weather reports were made at midnight. Pensacola International Airport, skies were clear. The temperature was 81 degrees, the dew point was 76, and the relative humidity was 84%. The wind was northeast at 3 miles an hour. The pressure was 30.02 inches and steady. Pensacola Naval Air Station, skies were clear. The temperature was 77 degrees, the dew point was 75, and the relative humidity was 93%. The wind was calm. The pressure was 30.01 inches and falling. Across the central Gulf Coast, Gulf Shores, partly cloudy. Temperature was 79 degrees. Wind calm. Milton, clear. Temperature was 76 degrees. Wind north at 3 miles an hour. Destin, partly cloudy. Temperature was 80 degrees. Wind calm. Mary Esther, partly cloudy. Temperature was 80 degrees. Wind calm. Mobile, clear. Temperature was 75 degrees. Wind northwest at 3 miles an hour. Elsewhere, Hattiesburg, partly cloudy and 77. New Orleans, mostly cloudy and 82. Montgomery, partly cloudy and 78. Tallahassee, clear and 79. And in Panama City, clear and 77. Here's your National Weather Service forecast. Tonight, mostly clear. Lows in the mid-70s. South winds around 5 miles per hour this evening, becoming light and variable. Thursday, sunny. Highs in the mid-90s. Northeast winds around 5 miles per hour. Thursday night, mostly clear. Lows in the mid-70s. South winds around 5 miles per hour in the evening, becoming light and variable. Friday, sunny. Highs in the mid-90s. North winds around 5 miles per hour, becoming east in the afternoon. Heat index values up to 105. Friday night, mostly clear. Lows in the mid-70s. Southwest winds around 5 miles per hour in the evening, becoming light and variable. Independence Day, sunny. A slight chance of showers and thunderstorms in the afternoon. Highs in the mid-90s. Chance of rain 20%. Heat index values up to 105. Saturday night, mostly clear. Lows in the mid-70s. Sunday, sunny. A slight chance of showers and thunderstorms in the morning, then showers and thunderstorms likely in the afternoon. Highs in the lower 90s. Chance of rain 60%. Heat index values up to 105. 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The current time is 12:58 a.m. Central Daylight Time. Here's your marine forecast. On the weather map, a generally light but varying diurnal wind expected the rest of the week with northeast to easterly flow late in the night, becoming more onshore each afternoon. Light southwesterly flow becomes prevalent for Sunday and into early next week. Seas 2 feet or less. On Perdido Bay, Pensacola Bay including Santa Rosa Sound, and Choctawhatchee Bay. For tonight, south winds around 5 knots this evening, becoming light and variable, then becoming northeast around 5 knots late. Waves 1 foot or less.
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0: Becoming west after midnight. Waves 1 foot or less. Smooth. And for Friday, northeast winds around 5 knots, becoming south in the afternoon. Waves 1 foot or less. Light chop. On Perdido Bay, Pensacola Bay including Santa Rosa Sound, and Choctawhatchee Bay. For tonight, southwest winds around 5 knots early this evening, becoming light and variable. Waves 1 foot or less. Smooth. For Thursday, east winds around 5 knots, becoming south around 5 knots in the afternoon. Waves 1 foot or less. Smooth. For Thursday night, southwest winds around 5 knots in the evening, becoming light and variable. Waves 1 foot or less. Smooth. And for Friday, northeast winds around 5 knots, becoming south in the afternoon. Waves 1 foot or less. Light chop. From the Okaloosa-Walton County line to Pascagoula, and out 20 nautical miles. For tonight, southeast winds 5 to 10 knots, becoming northeast after midnight. Seas around 2 feet this evening, then 1 foot or less. Wave detail. Southeast 1 foot at 5 seconds. For Thursday, east winds 5 to 10 knots, becoming southeast in the afternoon. Seas 1 foot or less. Wave detail, southeast 1 foot at 5 seconds. For Thursday night, south winds around 5 knots. Seas 1 foot or less. Wave detail, southeast 1 foot at 4 seconds and south 1 foot at 9 seconds. And for Friday, northeast winds around 5 knots, becoming southeast in the afternoon. Seas 1 foot or less. Wave detail, southeast 1 foot at 4 seconds and south 1 foot at 9 seconds. From the Okaloosa Walton County line to Pascagoula, from 20 to 60 nautical miles offshore. For tonight, east winds 5 to 10 knots. Seas around 2 feet. Wave detail, southeast 2 feet at 5 seconds. For Thursday, east winds 5 to 10 knots. Seas around 2 feet. Wave detail, southeast 1 foot at 5 seconds and south 1 foot at 9 seconds. A slight chance of showers and thunderstorms in the morning. For Thursday night, southeast winds around 5 knots. Seas around 2 feet. Wave detail, east 1 foot at 4 seconds and south 1 foot at 9 seconds. And for Friday, east winds around 5 knots. Seas 1 foot or less. Wave detail, east 1 foot at 4 seconds and south 1 foot at 9 seconds. Tidal information, at the mouth of the Mobile River on Thursday, low tide at 12:37 a.m. High tide at 2:21 p.m. At the mouth of the Mobile River on Friday, low tide at 12:49 a.m. High tide at 3:03 p.m. At Pensacola Bay on Thursday, high tide at 1:05 p.m. Low tide at 11:58 p.m. At Pensacola Bay on Friday, high tide at 1:38 p.m. At the East Pass in Destin on Thursday, high tide at 12:32 p.m. Low tide at 11:24 p.m. At the East Pass in Destin on Friday, high tide at 1:05 p.m. Low tide at 11:31 p.m. The Tropical Weather Outlook. For the North Atlantic, Caribbean Sea and the Gulf of America, tropical cyclone formation is not expected during the next 7 days. The following marine observations were made as of midnight. Mobile Bay Coast Guard Station. Winds were northwest at 1 knot. Sea temperature 86 degrees. Air temperature 81 degrees. Weeks Bay, calm. Air temperature was 78 degrees. Pensacola Bay. Sea temperature 90 degrees. Air temperature 85 degrees. The report from the east end of Dauphin Island was not available. Graham Bay, north winds at 4 knots. Air temperature was 82 degrees. And Pettiboy Island, east winds at 5 knots. Air temperature was 83 degrees. 12 miles south of Orange Beach, winds were east at 8 knots. Air temperature was 86 degrees. Gulf water temperature 88 degrees. Wave heights 1 foot, with a period of 5 seconds. 100 miles south of Destin. Winds were east at 6 knots. Air temperature 84 degrees. Wave heights 2 feet. Wave period 4 seconds. The following weather reports were made at midnight. Pensacola International Airport, skies were clear. The temperature was 81 degrees. The dew point was 76, and the relative humidity was 84%. The wind was northeast at 3 miles an hour. The pressure was 30.02 inches and steady. Pensacola Naval Air Station, skies were clear. The temperature was 77 degrees, the dew point was 75, and the relative humidity was 93%. The wind was calm. The pressure was 30.01 inches and falling. Across the central Gulf Coast, Gulf Shores, partly cloudy. Temperature was 79 degrees. Wind calm. Milton, clear. Temperature was 76 degrees. Wind north at 3 miles an hour. Destin, partly cloudy. Temperature was 80 degrees. Wind calm. Mary Esther, partly cloudy. Temperature was 80 degrees. Wind calm. Mobile, clear. Temperature was 75 degrees. Wind northwest at 3 miles an hour. Elsewhere, Hattiesburg, partly cloudy and 77. New Orleans, mostly cloudy and 82. Montgomery, partly cloudy and 78. Tallahassee, clear and 79. And at Panama City, clear and 77. Here's your National Weather Service forecast. Tonight, mostly clear. Lows in the mid-70s. South winds around 5 miles per hour this evening, becoming light and variable. Thursday, sunny. Highs in the mid-90s. Northeast winds around 5 miles per hour. Thursday night, mostly clear. Lows in the mid-70s. South winds around 5 miles per hour in the evening, becoming light and variable. Friday, sunny. Highs in the mid-90s. North winds around 5 miles per hour, becoming east in the afternoon. Heat index values up to 105. Friday night, mostly clear. Lows in the mid-70s. Southwest winds around 5 miles per hour in the evening, becoming light and variable. Independence Day, sunny. A slight chance of showers and thunderstorms in the afternoon. Highs in the mid-90s. Chance of rain 20%. Heat index values up to 105. Saturday night, mostly clear. Lows in the mid-70s. Sunday, sunny. A slight chance of showers and thunderstorms in the morning, then showers and thunderstorms likely in the afternoon. Highs in the lower 90s. Chance of rain 60%. Heat index values up to 105. 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The current time is 1:08 a.m. Central Daylight Time. Here's your marine forecast. On the weather map, a generally light but varying diurnal wind expected the rest of the week with northeast to easterly flow late in the night, becoming more onshore each afternoon. Light southwesterly flow becomes prevalent for Sunday and into early next week. Seas 2 feet or less. On Perdido Bay, Pensacola Bay including Santa Rosa Sound, and Choctawhatchee Bay. For tonight, south winds around 5 knots this evening, becoming light and variable, then becoming northeast around 5 knots late. Waves 1 foot or less. Smooth. For Thursday, northeast winds around 5 knots, becoming south in the afternoon. Waves 1 foot or less. Light chop. For Thursday night, south winds around 5 knots, becoming west after midnight. Waves 1 foot or less. Smooth. And for Friday, northeast winds around 5 knots, becoming south in the afternoon. Waves 1 foot or less. Light chop. On Perdido Bay, Pensacola Bay including Santa Rosa Sound, and Choctawhatchee Bay. For tonight, southwest winds around 5 knots early this evening, becoming light and variable. Waves 1 foot or less. Smooth. For Thursday, east winds around 5 knots, becoming south around 5 knots in the afternoon. Waves 1 foot or less. Smooth. For Thursday night, southwest winds around 5 knots in the evening, becoming light and variable. Waves 1 foot or less. Smooth. And for Friday, northeast winds around 5 knots, becoming south in the afternoon. Waves 1 foot or less. Light chop. From the Okaloosa-Walton County line to Pascagoula, and out 20 nautical miles. For tonight, southeast winds 5 to 10 knots, becoming northeast after midnight. Seas around 2 feet this evening, then 1 foot or less. Wave detail, southeast 1 foot at 5 seconds. For Thursday, east winds 5 to 10 knots, becoming southeast in the afternoon. Seas 1 foot or less. Wave detail, southeast 1 foot at 5 seconds. For Thursday night, south winds around 5 knots. Seas 1 foot or less. Wave detail, southeast 1 foot at 4 seconds and south 1 foot at 9 seconds. And for Friday, northeast winds around 5 knots, becoming southeast in the afternoon. Seas 1 foot or less. Wave detail, southeast 1 foot at 4 seconds and south 1 foot at 9 seconds. From the Okaloosa-Walton County line to Pascagoula, from 20 to 60 nautical miles offshore. For tonight, east winds 5 to 10 knots. Seas around 2 feet. Wave detail, southeast 2 feet at 5 seconds. For Thursday, east winds 5 to 10 knots. Seas around 2 feet. Wave detail, southeast 1 foot at 5 seconds and south 1 foot at 9 seconds. A slight chance of showers and thunderstorms in the morning. For Thursday night, southeast winds around 5 knots, seas around 2 feet. Wave detail, east 1 foot at 4 seconds and south 1 foot at 9 seconds. And for Friday, east winds around 5 knots. Seas 1 foot or less. Wave detail, east 1 foot at 4 seconds and south 1 foot at 9 seconds. Tidal information, at the mouth of the Mobile River on Thursday, low tide at 12:37 a.m. High tide at 2:21 p.m. At the mouth of the Mobile River on Friday, low tide at 12:49 a.m. High tide at 3:03 p.m. At Pensacola Bay on Thursday, high tide at 1:05 p.m. Low tide at 11:58 p.m. At Pensacola Bay on Friday, high tide at 1:38 p.m. At the East Pass in Destin on Thursday, high tide at 12:32 p.m. Low tide at 11:24 p.m. At the East Pass in Destin on Friday, high tide at 1:05 p.m. Low tide at 11:31 p.m. The following marine observations were made as of midnight. Mobile Bay Coast Guard Station. Winds were northwest at 1 knot. Sea temperature 86 degrees. Air temperature 81 degrees. Weeks Bay, calm. Air temperature was 78 degrees. Pensacola Bay. Sea temperature 90 degrees. Air temperature 85 degrees. The report from the east end of Dauphin Island was not available. Graham Bay, north winds at 4 knots. Air temperature was 82 degrees. And Pettiboy Island, east winds at 5 knots. Air temperature was 83 degrees. 12 miles south of Orange Beach, winds were east at 8 knots. Air temperature was 86 degrees. Gulf water temperature 88 degrees. Wave heights 1 foot, with a period of 5 seconds. 100 miles south of Destin. Winds were east at 6 knots. Air temperature 84 degrees. Wave heights 2 feet. Wave period 4 seconds. The following marine observations were made as of 1 a.m. Mobile Bay Coast Guard Station. Winds were north at 3 knots. Sea temperature 86 degrees. Air temperature 80 degrees. Weeks Bay, calm. Air temperature was 77 degrees. Pensacola Bay. Sea temperature 90 degrees. Air temperature 85 degrees. The report from the east end of Dauphin Island was not available. Graham Bay, northwest winds at 3 knots. Air temperature was 81 degrees. And Pettiboy Island, east winds at 4 knots. Air temperature was 83 degrees. 12 miles south of Orange Beach, winds were east at 8 knots. Air temperature was 86 degrees. Gulf water temperature 88 degrees. Wave heights 1 foot, with a period of 4 seconds. 100 miles south of Destin. Winds were east at 6 knots. Air temperature 84 degrees. Wave heights 2 feet. Wave period 4 seconds. The following weather reports were made at 1 a.m. Pensacola International Airport, skies were clear. The temperature was 79 degrees, the dew point was 75, and the relative humidity was 87%. The wind was north at 5 miles an hour. The pressure was 30.02 inches and steady. Pensacola Naval Air Station, skies were clear. The temperature was 77 degrees, the dew point was 75, and the relative humidity was 93%. The wind was northwest at 5 miles an hour. The pressure was 30.01 inches and steady. Across the central Gulf Coast, Milton, clear. Temperature was 75 degrees. Wind calm. Destin, partly cloudy. Temperature was 80 degrees. Wind calm. Mary Esther, clear. Temperature was 80 degrees. Wind calm. Mobile, clear. Temperature was 75 degrees. Wind calm. Elsewhere, Hattiesburg, partly cloudy and 77. New Orleans, partly cloudy and 83. Montgomery, clear and 77. Tallahassee, clear and 76. And at Panama City, clear and 77. Here's your National Weather Service forecast. Tonight, mostly clear. Lows in the mid-70s. South winds.

was in the mid-70s. Southwest winds around 5 miles per hour in the evening, becoming light and variable. Independence Day, sunny. A slight chance of showers and thunderstorms in the afternoon. Highs in the mid-90s. Chance of rain 20%. Heat index values up to 105. Saturday night, mostly clear. Lows in the mid-70s. Sunday, sunny. A slight chance of showers and thunderstorms in the morning, then showers and thunderstorms likely in the afternoon. Highs in the lower 90s. Chance of rain 60%. Heat index values up to 105. 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The current time is 1:18 a.m. Central Daylight Time. Here's your marine forecast. On the weather map, a generally light but varying diurnal wind expected the rest of the week with northeast to easterly flow late in the night, becoming more onshore each afternoon. Light southwesterly flow becomes prevalent for Sunday and into early next week. Seas 2 feet or less. On Perdido Bay, Pensacola Bay including Santa Rosa Sound, and Choctawhatchee Bay. For tonight, south winds around 5 knots this evening, becoming light and variable, then becoming northeast around 5 knots late. Waves 1 foot or less. Smooth. For Thursday, northeast winds around 5 knots, becoming south in the afternoon. Waves 1 foot or less. Light chop. For Thursday night, south winds around 5 knots, becoming west after midnight. Waves 1 foot or less. Smooth. And for Friday, northeast winds around 5 knots, becoming south in the afternoon. Waves 1 foot or less. Light chop. On Perdido Bay, Pensacola Bay including Santa Rosa Sound, and Choctawhatchee Bay. For tonight, southwest winds around 5 knots early this evening, becoming light and variable. Waves 1 foot or less. Smooth. For Thursday, east winds around 5 knots, becoming south around 5 knots in the afternoon. Waves 1 foot or less. Smooth. For Thursday night, southwest winds around 5 knots in the evening, becoming light and variable. Waves 1 foot or less. Smooth. And for Friday, northeast winds around 5 knots, becoming south in the afternoon. Waves 1 foot or less. Light chop. From the Okaloosa-Walton County line to Pascagoula, and out 20 nautical miles. For tonight, southeast winds 5 to 10 knots, becoming northeast after midnight. Seas around 2 feet this evening, then 1 foot or less. Wave detail, southeast 1 foot at 5 seconds. For Thursday, east winds 5 to 10 knots, becoming southeast in the afternoon. Seas 1 foot or less. Wave detail, southeast 1 foot at 5 seconds. For Thursday night, south winds around 5 knots. Seas 1 foot or less. Wave detail, southeast 1 foot at 4 seconds and south 1 foot at 9 seconds. And for Friday, northeast winds around 5 knots, becoming southeast in the afternoon. Seas 1 foot or less. Wave detail, southeast 1 foot at 4 seconds and south 1 foot at 9 seconds. From the Okaloosa-Walton County line to Pascagoula, from 20 to 60 nautical miles offshore. For tonight, east winds 5 to 10 knots. Seas around 2 feet. Wave detail, southeast 2 feet at 5 seconds. For Thursday, east winds 5 to 10 knots. Seas around 2 feet. Wave detail, southeast 1 foot at 5 seconds and south 1 foot at 9 seconds. A slight chance of showers and thunderstorms in the morning. For Thursday night, southeast winds around 5 knots. Seas around 2 feet. Wave detail, east 1 foot at 4 seconds and south 1 foot at 9 seconds. And for Friday, east winds around 5 knots. Seas 1 foot or less. Wave detail,
east 1 foot at 4 seconds and

0: 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Tidal information, at the mouth of the Mobile River on Thursday, low tide at 12:37 a.m. High tide at 2:21 p.m. At the mouth of the Mobile River on Friday, low tide at 12:49 a.m. High tide at 3:03 p.m. At Pensacola Bay on Thursday, high tide at 1:05 p.m. Low tide at 11:58 p.m. At Pensacola Bay on Friday, high tide at 1:38 p.m. At the East Pass in Destin on Thursday, high tide at 12:32 p.m. Low tide at 11:24 p.m. At the East Pass in Destin on Friday, high tide at 1:05 p.m. Low tide at 11:31 p.m. The following marine observations were made as of 1 a.m. Mobile Bay Coast Guard Station. Winds were north at 3 knots. Sea temperature 86 degrees. Air temperature 80 degrees. Weeks Bay, calm. Air temperature was 77 degrees. Pensacola Bay. Sea temperature 90 degrees. Air temperature 85 degrees. The report from the east end of Dauphin Island was not available. Graham Bay, northwest winds at 3 knots. Air temperature was 81 degrees. And Pettiboy Island, east winds at 4 knots. Air temperature was 83 degrees. 12 miles south of Orange Beach, winds were east at 8 knots. Air temperature was 86 degrees. Gulf water temperature 88 degrees. Wave heights 1 foot, with a period of 4 seconds. 100 miles south of Destin. Winds were east at 6 knots. Air temperature 84 degrees. Wave heights 2 feet. Wave period 4 seconds. The following weather reports were made at 1 a.m. Pensacola International Airport, skies were clear. The temperature was 79 degrees, the dew point was 75, and the relative humidity was 87%. The wind was north at 5 miles an hour. The pressure was 30.02 inches and steady. Pensacola Naval Air Station, skies were clear. The temperature was 77 degrees. The dew point was 75, and the relative humidity was 93%. The wind was northwest at 5 miles an hour. The pressure was 30.01 inches and steady. Across the central Gulf Coast, Milton, clear. Temperature was 75 degrees. Wind calm. Destin, partly cloudy. Temperature was 80 degrees. Wind calm. Mary Esther, clear. Temperature was 80 degrees. Wind calm. Mobile, clear. Temperature was 75 degrees. Wind calm. Elsewhere, Hattiesburg, partly cloudy and 77. New Orleans, partly cloudy and 83. Montgomery, clear and 77. Tallahassee, clear and 76. And in Panama City, clear and 77. Here's your National Weather Service forecast. Rest of tonight, mostly clear. Near steady temperature in the mid-70s. Light and variable winds. Thursday, sunny. A slight chance of showers and thunderstorms in the afternoon. Highs in the mid-90s. East winds around 5 miles per hour. Chance of rain 20%. Heat index values up to 105. Thursday night, mostly clear. Lows in the mid-70s. South winds around 5 miles per hour in the evening, becoming light and variable. Friday, sunny. Highs in the mid-90s. North winds around 5 miles per hour, becoming east in the afternoon. Friday night, mostly clear. Lows in the mid-70s. Southwest winds around 5 miles per hour in the evening, becoming light and variable. Independence Day, sunny. A slight chance of showers and thunderstorms in the afternoon. Highs in the mid-90s. Chance of rain 20%. Heat index values up to 105. Saturday night, mostly clear. Lows in the mid-70s. Sunday, sunny. A chance of showers and thunderstorms in the afternoon. Highs in the lower 90s. Chance of rain 50%. Heat index values up to 105. 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The current time is 1:27 a.m. Central Daylight Time. Here's your marine forecast. On the weather map, a generally light but varying diurnal wind expected the rest of the week with northeast to easterly flow late in the night, becoming more onshore each afternoon. Light southwesterly flow becomes prevalent for Sunday and into early next week. Seas 2 feet or less. On Perdido Bay, Pensacola Bay including Santa Rosa Sound, and Choctawhatchee Bay. For tonight, south winds around 5 knots this evening, becoming light and variable, then becoming northeast around 5 knots late. Waves 1 foot or less. Smooth. For Thursday, northeast winds around 5 knots, becoming south in the afternoon. Waves 1 foot or less. Light chop. For Thursday night, south winds around 5 knots, becoming west after midnight. Waves 1 foot or less. Smooth. And for Friday, northeast winds around 5 knots, becoming south in the afternoon. Waves 1 foot or less. Light chop. On Perdido Bay, Pensacola Bay including Santa Rosa Sound, and Choctawhatchee Bay. For tonight, southwest winds around 5 knots early this evening, becoming light and variable. Waves 1 foot or less. Smooth. For Thursday, east winds around 5 knots, becoming south around 5 knots in the afternoon. Waves 1 foot or less. Smooth. For Thursday night, southwest winds around 5 knots in the evening, becoming light and variable. Waves 1 foot or less. Smooth. And for Friday, northeast winds around 5 knots, becoming south in the afternoon. Waves 1 foot or less. Light chop. From the Okaloosa-Walton County line to Pascagoula, and out 20 nautical miles. For tonight, southeast winds 5 to 10 knots, becoming northeast after midnight. Seas around 2 feet this evening, then 1 foot or less. Wave detail, southeast 1 foot at 5 seconds. For Thursday, east winds 5 to 10 knots, becoming southeast in the afternoon. Seas 1 foot or less. Wave detail, southeast 1 foot at 5 seconds. For Thursday night, south winds around 5 knots. Seas 1 foot or less. Wave detail, southeast 1 foot at 4 seconds and south 1 foot at 9 seconds. And for Friday, northeast winds around 5 knots, becoming southeast in the afternoon. Seas 1 foot or less. Wave detail, southeast 1 foot at 4 seconds and south 1 foot at 9 seconds. From the Okaloosa-Walton County line to Pascagoula, from 20 to 60 nautical miles offshore. For tonight, east winds 5 to 10 knots. Seas around 2 feet. Wave detail, southeast 2 feet at 5 seconds. For Thursday, east winds 5 to 10 knots. Seas around 2 feet. Wave detail, southeast 1 foot at 5 seconds and south 1 foot at 9 seconds. A slight chance of showers and thunderstorms in the morning. For Thursday night, southeast winds around 5 knots. Seas around 2 feet. Wave detail, east 1 foot at 4 seconds and south 1 foot at 9 seconds. And for Friday, east winds around 5 knots. Seas 1 foot or less. Wave detail, east 1 foot at 4 seconds and south 1 foot at 9 seconds. Tidal information, at the mouth of the Mobile River on Thursday, low tide at 12:37 a.m. High tide at 2:21 p.m. At the mouth of the Mobile River on Friday, low tide at 12:49 a.m. High tide at 3:03 p.m. At Pensacola Bay on Thursday, high tide at 1:05 p.m. Low tide at 11:58 p.m. At Pensacola Bay on Friday, high tide at 1:38 p.m. At the East Pass in Destin on Thursday, high tide at 12:32 p.m. Low tide at 11:24 p.m. At the East Pass in Destin on Friday, high tide at 1:05 p.m. Low tide at 11:31 p.m. The following marine observations were made as of 1 a.m. Mobile Bay Coast Guard Station. Winds were north at 3 knots. Sea temperature 86 degrees. Air temperature 80 degrees. Weeks Bay, calm. Air temperature was 77 degrees. Pensacola Bay. Sea temperature 90 degrees. Air temperature 85 degrees. The report from the east end of Dauphin Island was not available. Graham Bay, northwest winds at 3 knots. Air temperature was 81 degrees. And Pettiboy Island, east winds at 4 knots. Air temperature was 83 degrees. 12 miles south of Orange Beach, winds were east at 8 knots. Air temperature was 86 degrees. Gulf water temperature 88 degrees. Wave heights 1 foot, with a period of 4 seconds. 100 miles south of Destin. Winds were east at 6 knots. Air temperature 84 degrees. Wave heights 2 feet. Wave period 4 seconds. The tropical weather outlook. For the North Atlantic, Caribbean Sea and the Gulf of America, tropical cyclone formation is not expected during the next 7 days. The following weather reports were made at 1 a.m. Pensacola International Airport, skies were clear. The temperature was 79 degrees, the dew point was 75, and the relative humidity was 87%. The wind was north at 5 miles an hour. The pressure was 30.02 inches and steady. Pensacola Naval Air Station, skies were clear. The temperature was 77 degrees, the dew point was 75, and the relative humidity was 93%. The wind was northwest at 5 miles an hour. The pressure was 30.01 inches and steady. Across the central Gulf Coast, Milton, clear. Temperature was 75 degrees. Wind calm. Destin, partly cloudy. Temperature was 80 degrees. Wind calm. Mary Esther, clear. Temperature was 80 degrees. Wind calm. Mobile, clear. Temperature was 75 degrees. Wind calm. Elsewhere, Hattiesburg, partly cloudy and 77. New Orleans, partly cloudy and 83. Montgomery, clear and 77. Tallahassee, clear and 76. And in Panama City, clear and 77. Here's your National Weather Service forecast. Rest of tonight, mostly clear. Near steady temperature in the mid-70s. Light and variable winds. Thursday, sunny. A slight chance of showers and thunderstorms in the afternoon. Highs in the mid-90s. East winds around 5 miles per hour. Chance of rain 20%. Heat index values up to 105. Thursday night, mostly clear. Lows in the mid-70s. South winds around 5 miles per hour in the evening, becoming light and variable. Friday, sunny. Highs in the mid-90s. North winds around 5 miles per hour, becoming east in the afternoon. Friday night, mostly clear. Lows in the mid-70s. Southwest winds around 5 miles per hour in the evening, becoming light and variable. Independence Day, sunny. A slight chance of showers and thunderstorms in the afternoon. Highs in the mid-90s. Chance of rain 20%. Heat index values up to 105. Saturday night, mostly clear. Lows in the mid-70s. Sunday, sunny. A chance of showers and thunderstorms in the afternoon. Highs in the lower 90s. Chance of rain 50%. Heat index values up to 105. 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The current time is 1:37 a.m. Central Daylight Time. Here's your marine forecast. On the weather map, a generally light but varying diurnal wind expected the rest of the week with northeast to easterly flow late in the night, becoming more onshore each afternoon. Light southwesterly flow becomes prevalent for Sunday and into early next week. Seas 2 feet or less. On Perdido Bay, Pensacola Bay including Santa Rosa Sound, and Choctawhatchee Bay. For tonight, south winds around 5 knots this evening, becoming light and variable, then becoming northeast around 5 knots late. Waves 1 foot or less. Smooth. For Thursday, northeast winds around 5 knots, becoming south in the afternoon. Waves 1 foot or less. Light chop. For Thursday night, south winds around 5 knots, becoming west after midnight. Waves 1 foot or less. Smooth. And for Friday, northeast winds around 5 knots, becoming south in the afternoon. Waves 1 foot or less. Light chop. On Perdido Bay, Pensacola Bay including Santa Rosa Sound, and Choctaw Hatchie Bay. For tonight, southwest winds around 5 knots early this evening, becoming light and variable. Waves 1 foot or less. Smooth. For Thursday, east winds around 5 knots, becoming south around 5 knots in the afternoon. Waves 1 foot or less. Smooth. For Thursday night, south winds around 5 knots in the evening, becoming light and variable. Waves 1 foot or less. Smooth. And for Friday, northeast winds around 5 knots, becoming south in the afternoon. Waves 1 foot or less. Light chop. From the Okaloosa-Walton County line to Pascagoula, and out 20 nautical miles. For tonight, southeast winds 5 to 10 knots, becoming northeast after midnight. Seas around 2 feet this evening, then 1 foot or less. Wave detail, southeast 1 foot at 5 seconds. For Thursday, east winds 5 to 10 knots, becoming southeast in the afternoon. Seas 1 foot or less. Wave detail, southeast 1 foot at 5 seconds. For Thursday night, south winds around 5 knots. Seas 1 foot or less. Wave detail, southeast 1 foot at 4 seconds and south 1 foot at 9 seconds. And for Friday, northeast winds around 5 knots, becoming southeast in the afternoon. Seas 1 foot or less. Wave detail, southeast 1 foot at 4 seconds and south 1 foot at 9 seconds. From the Okaloosa-Walton County line to Pascagoula, from 20 to 60 nautical miles offshore. For tonight, east winds 5 to 10 knots. Seas around 2 feet. Wave detail, southeast 2 feet at 5 seconds. For Thursday, east winds 5 to 10 knots. Seas around 2 feet. Wave detail, southeast 1 foot at 5 seconds and south 1 foot at 9 seconds. A slight chance of showers and thunderstorms in the morning. For Thursday night, southeast winds around 5 knots. Seas around 2 feet. Wave detail, east 1 foot at 4 seconds and south 1 foot at 9 seconds. And for Friday, east winds around 5 knots. Seas 1 foot or less. Wave detail, east 1 foot at 4 seconds and south 1 foot at 9 seconds. Tidal information, at the mouth of the Mobile River on Thursday, low tide at 12:37 a.m. High tide at 2:21 p.m. At the mouth of the Mobile River on Friday, low tide at 12:49 a.m. High tide at 3:03 p.m. At Pensacola Bay on Thursday, high tide at 1:05 p.m. Low tide at 11:58 p.m. At Pensacola Bay on Friday, high tide at 1:38 p.m. At the East Pass in Destin on Thursday, high tide at 12:32 p.m. Low tide at 11:24 p.m. At the East Pass in Destin on Friday, high tide at 1:05 p.m. Low tide at 11:31 p.m. The following marine observations were made as of 1 a.m. Mobile Bay Coast Guard Station. Winds were north at 3 knots. Sea temperature 86 degrees. Air temperature 80 degrees. Weeks Bay, calm. Air temperature was 77 degrees. Pensacola Bay. Sea temperature 90 degrees. Air temperature 85 degrees. The report from the east end of Dauphin Island was not available. Graham Bay, northwest winds at 3 knots. Air temperature was 81 degrees. And Pettiboy Island, east winds at 4 knots. Air temperature was 83 degrees. 12 miles south of Orange Beach, Winds were east at 8 knots. Air temperature was 86 degrees. Gulf water temperature 88 degrees. Wave heights 1 foot, with a period of 4 seconds. 100 miles south of Destin. Winds were east at 6 knots. Air temperature 84 degrees. Wave heights 2 feet. Wave period 4 seconds. The following weather reports were made at 1 a.m. Pensacola International Airport, skies were clear. The temperature was 79 degrees, the dew point was 75, and the relative humidity was 87%. The wind was north at 5 miles an hour. The pressure was 30.02 inches and steady. Pensacola Naval Air Station, skies were clear. The temperature was 77 degrees, the dew point was 75, and the relative humidity was 93%. The wind was northwest at 5 miles an hour. The pressure was 30.01 inches and steady. Across the central Gulf Coast, Milton, clear. Temperature was 75 degrees. Wind calm. Destin, partly cloudy. Temperature was 80 degrees. Wind calm. Mary Esther, clear. Temperature was 80 degrees. Wind calm. Mobile, clear. Temperature was 75 degrees. Wind calm. Elsewhere, Hattiesburg, partly cloudy and 77. New Orleans, partly cloudy and 83. Montgomery, clear and 77. Tallahassee, clear and 76. And in Panama City, clear and 77. Here's your National Weather Service forecast. Rest of tonight, mostly clear. Near steady temperature in the mid-70s. Light and variable winds. Thursday, sunny. A slight chance of showers and thunderstorms in the afternoon. Highs in the mid-90s. East winds around 5 miles per hour. Chance of rain 20%. Heat index values up to 105. Thursday night, mostly clear. Lows in the mid-70s. South winds around 5 miles per hour in the evening, becoming light and variable. Friday, sunny. Highs in the mid-90s. North winds around 5 miles per hour, becoming east in the afternoon. Friday night, mostly clear. Lows in the mid-70s. Southwest winds around 5 miles per hour in the evening, becoming light and variable. Independence Day, sunny. A slight chance of showers and thunderstorms in the afternoon. Highs in the mid-90s. Chance of rain 20%. Heat index values up to 105. Saturday night, mostly clear. Lows in the mid-70s. Sunday, sunny. A chance of showers and thunderstorms in the afternoon. Highs in the lower 90s. Chance of rain 50%. Heat index values up to 105. 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The current time is 1:46 a.m. Central Daylight Time. Here's your marine forecast. On the weather map, a generally light but varying diurnal wind expected the rest of the week with northeast to easterly flow late in the night, becoming more onshore each afternoon. Light southwesterly flow becomes prevalent for Sunday and into early next week. Seas 2 feet or less. On Perdido Bay, Pensacola Bay including Santa Rosa Sound, and Choctaw Hatchie Bay. For tonight, south winds around 5 knots this evening, becoming light and variable, then becoming northeast around 5 knots late. Waves 1 foot or less. Smooth. For Thursday, northeast winds around 5 knots, becoming south in the afternoon. Waves 1 foot or less. Light chop. For Thursday night, south winds around 5 knots, becoming west after midnight. Waves 1 foot or less. Smooth. And for Friday, northeast winds around 5 knots, becoming south in the afternoon. Waves 1 foot or less. Light chop. On Perdido Bay, Pensacola Bay including Santa Rosa Sound, and Choctaw Hatchie Bay. For tonight, southwest winds around 5 knots early this evening, becoming light and variable. Waves 1 foot or less. smooth. For Thursday, east winds around 5 knots, becoming south around 5 knots in the afternoon. Waves 1 foot or less. Smooth. For Thursday night, southwest winds around 5 knots in the evening, becoming light and variable. Waves 1 foot or less. Smooth. And for Friday, northeast winds around 5 knots, becoming south in the afternoon. Waves 1 foot or less. Light chop. From the Okaloosa-Walton County line to Pascagoula, and out 20 nautical miles. For tonight, southeast winds 5 to 10 knots, becoming northeast after midnight. Seas around 2 feet this evening, then 1 foot or less. Wave detail, southeast 1 foot at 5 seconds. For Thursday, east winds 5 to 10 knots, becoming southeast in the afternoon. Seas 1 foot or less. Wave detail, southeast 1 foot at 5 seconds. For Thursday night, south winds around 5 knots. Seas 1 foot or less. Wave detail, southeast 1 foot at 4 seconds and south 1 foot at 9 seconds. And for Friday, northeast winds around 5 knots, becoming southeast in the afternoon. Seas 1 foot or less. Wave detail, southeast 1 foot at 4 seconds and south 1 foot at 9 seconds. From the Okaloosa-Walton County line to Pascagoula, from 20 to 60 nautical miles offshore. For tonight, east winds 5 to 10 knots. Seas around 2 feet. Wave detail, southeast 2 feet at 5 seconds. For Thursday, east winds 5 to 10 knots. Seas around 2 feet. Wave detail, southeast 1 foot at 5 seconds and south 1 foot at 9 seconds. A slight chance of showers and thunderstorms in the morning. For Thursday night, southeast winds around 5 knots. Seas around 2 feet. Wave detail, east 1 foot at 4 seconds and south 1 foot at 9 seconds. And for Friday, east winds around 5 knots. Seas 1 foot or less. Wave detail, east 1 foot at 4 seconds and south 1 foot at 9 seconds. 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Tidal information, at the mouth of the Mobile River on Thursday, low tide at 12:37 a.m. High tide at 2:21 p.m. At the mouth of the Mobile River on Friday, low tide at 12:49 a.m. High tide at 3:03 p.m. At Pensacola Bay on Thursday, high tide at 1:05 p.m. Low tide at 11:58 p.m. At Pensacola Bay on Friday, high tide at 1:38 p.m. At the East Pass in Destin on Thursday, high tide at 12:32 p.m. Low tide at 11:24 p.m. At the East Pass in Destin on Friday, high tide at 1:05 p.m. Low tide at 11:31 p.m. The following marine observations were made as of 1 a.m. Mobile Bay Coast Guard Station. Winds were north at 3 knots. Sea temperature 86 degrees. Air temperature 80 degrees. Weeks Bay, calm. Air temperature was 77 degrees. Pensacola Bay. Sea temperature 90 degrees. Air temperature 85 degrees. The report from the east end of Dauphin Island was not available. Graham Bay, northwest winds at 3 knots. Air temperature was 81 degrees. And Pettiboy Island, east winds at 4 knots. Air temperature was 83 degrees. 12 miles south of Orange Beach, winds were east at 8 knots. Air temperature was 86 degrees. Gulf water temperature 88 degrees. Wave heights 1 foot, with a period of 4 seconds. 100 miles south of Destin. Winds were east at 6 knots. Air temperature 84 degrees. Wave heights 2 feet. Wave period 4 seconds. The following weather reports were made at 1 a.m. Pensacola International Airport, skies were clear. The temperature was 79 degrees. The dew point was 75, and the relative humidity was 87%. The wind was north at 5 miles an hour. The pressure was 30.02 inches and steady. Pensacola Naval Air Station, skies were clear. The temperature was 77 degrees, the dew point was 75, and the relative humidity was 93%. The wind was northwest at 5 miles an hour. The pressure was 30.01 inches and steady. Across the central Gulf Coast, Milton, clear. Temperature was 75 degrees. Wind calm. Destin, partly cloudy. Temperature was 80 degrees. Wind calm. Mary Esther, clear. Temperature was 80 degrees. Wind calm. Mobile, clear. Temperature was 75 degrees. Wind calm. Elsewhere, Hattiesburg, partly cloudy and 77. New Orleans, partly cloudy and 83. Montgomery, clear and 77. Tallahassee, clear and 76. And in Panama City, clear and 77. Here's your National Weather Service forecast. Rest of tonight, mostly clear. Near steady temperature in the mid-70s. Light and variable winds. Thursday, sunny. A slight chance of showers and thunderstorms in the afternoon. Highs in the mid-90s. East winds around 5 miles per hour. Chance of rain 20%. Heat index values up to 105. Thursday night, mostly clear. Lows in the mid-70s. South winds around 5 miles per hour in the evening, becoming light and variable. Friday, sunny. Highs in the mid-90s. North winds around 5 miles per hour, becoming east in the afternoon. Friday night, mostly clear. Lows in the mid-70s. Southwest winds around 5 miles per hour in the evening, becoming light and variable. Independence Day, sunny. A slight chance of showers and thunderstorms in the afternoon. Highs in the mid-90s. Chance of rain 20%. Heat index values up to 105. Saturday night, mostly clear. Lows in the mid-70s. Sunday, sunny. A chance of showers and thunderstorms in the afternoon. Highs in the lower 90s. Chance of rain 50%. Heat index values up to 105. 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The current time is 1:55 a.m. Central Daylight Time. Here's your marine forecast. On the weather map, a generally light but varying diurnal wind expected the rest of the week with northeast to easterly flow late in the night, becoming more onshore each afternoon. Light southwesterly flow becomes prevalent for Sunday and into early next week. Seas 2 feet or less. On Perdido Bay, Pensacola Bay including Santa Rosa Sound, and Choctaw Hatchie Bay. For tonight, south winds around 5 knots this evening, becoming light and variable, then becoming northeast around 5 knots late. Waves 1 foot or less. Smooth. For Thursday, northeast winds around 5 knots, becoming south in the afternoon. Waves 1 foot or less. Light chop. For Thursday night, south winds around 5 knots, becoming west after midnight. Waves 1 foot or less. Smooth. And for Friday, northeast winds around 5 knots, becoming south in the afternoon. Waves 1 foot or less. Light chop. On Perdido Bay, Pensacola Bay including Santa Rosa Sound, and Choctaw Hatchie Bay. For tonight, southwest winds around 5 knots early this evening, becoming light and variable. Waves 1 foot or less. Smooth. For Thursday, east winds around 5 knots, becoming south around 5 knots in the afternoon. Waves 1 foot or less. Smooth. For Thursday night, southwest winds around 5 knots in the evening, becoming light and variable. Waves 1 foot or less. Smooth. And for Friday, northeast winds around 5 knots, becoming south in the afternoon. Waves 1 foot or less. Light chop. From the Okaloosa-Walton County line to Pascagoula, and out 20 nautical miles. For tonight, southeast winds 5 to 10 knots, becoming northeast after midnight. Seas around 2 feet this evening, then 1 foot or less. Wave detail, southeast 1 foot at 5 seconds. For Thursday, east winds 5 to 10 knots, becoming southeast in the afternoon. Seas 1 foot or less. Wave detail, southeast 1 foot at 5 seconds. For Thursday night, south winds around 5 knots. Seas 1 foot or less. Wave detail, southeast 1 foot at 4 seconds and south 1 foot at 9 seconds. And for Friday, northeast winds around 5 knots, becoming southeast in the afternoon. Seas 1 foot or less. Wave detail, southeast 1 foot at 4 seconds and south 1 foot at 9 seconds. From the Okaloosa-Walton County line to Pascagoula, from 20 to 60 nautical miles offshore. For tonight, east winds 5 to 10 knots. Seas around 2 feet. Wave detail, southeast 2 feet at 5 seconds. For Thursday, east winds 5 to 10 knots. Seas around 2 feet. Wave detail, southeast 1 foot at 5 seconds and south 1 foot at 9 seconds. A slight chance of showers and thunderstorms in the morning. For Thursday night, southeast winds around 5 knots. Seas around 2 feet. Wave detail, east 1 foot at 4 seconds and south 1 foot at 9 seconds. And for Friday, east winds around 5 knots. Seas 1 foot or less. Wave detail, east 1 foot at 4 seconds and south 1 foot at 9 seconds. Tidal information, at the mouth of the Mobile River on Thursday, low tide at 12:37 a.m. High tide at 2:21 p.m. At the mouth of the Mobile River on Friday, low tide at 12:49 a.m.
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0: At the East Pass in Destin on Thursday, high tide at 12:32 p.m. Low tide at 11:24 p.m. At the East Pass in Destin on Friday, high tide at 1:05 p.m. Low tide at 11:31 p.m. The following marine observations were made as of 1 a.m. Mobile Bay Coast Guard Station. Winds were north at 3 knots. Sea temperature 86 degrees. Air temperature 80 degrees. Weeks Bay, calm. Air temperature was 77 degrees. Pensacola Bay. Sea temperature 90 degrees. Air temperature 85 degrees. The report from the east end of Dauphin Island was not available. Graham Bay, northwest winds at 3 knots. Air temperature was 81 degrees. And Pettiboy Island, east winds at 4 knots. Air temperature was 83 degrees. 12 miles south of Orange Beach, winds were east at 8 knots. Air temperature was 86 degrees. Gulf water temperature 88 degrees. Wave heights 1 foot, with a period of 4 seconds. 100 miles south of Destin. Winds were east at 6 knots. Air temperature 84 degrees. Wave heights 2 feet. Wave period 4 seconds. The following weather reports were made at 1 a.m. Pensacola International Airport, skies were clear. The temperature was 79 degrees. The dew point was 75, and the relative humidity was 87%. The wind was north at 5 miles an hour. The pressure was 30.02 inches and steady. Pensacola Naval Air Station, skies were clear. The temperature was 77 degrees, the dew point was 75, and the relative humidity was 93%. The wind was northwest at 5 miles an hour. The pressure was 30.01 inches and steady. The Pensacola climate summary for yesterday, July 1, 2026. Yesterday's high temperature was 91 degrees and the low 75 degrees. No precipitation fell yesterday, which leaves the monthly total at 0.00 inches. This is 0.24 inches below the normal amount of 0.24 inches for July. The total precipitation for the year still stands at 21.63 inches, which is 10.40 inches below normal. The normal high temperature for today is 91 degrees, and the normal low is 75. The record high for today is 98, which last occurred in 1970, and the record low is 64, which occurred in 1924. Sunrise today is at 5:51 a.m. and sunset is at 7:55 p.m. Across the central Gulf Coast, Milton, clear. Temperature was 75 degrees. Wind calm. Destin, partly cloudy. Temperature was 80 degrees. Wind calm. Mary Esther, clear. Temperature was 80 degrees. Wind calm. Mobile, clear. Temperature was 75 degrees. Wind calm. Elsewhere, Hattiesburg, partly cloudy and 77. New Orleans, partly cloudy and 83. Montgomery, clear and 77. Tallahassee, clear and 76. And in Panama City, clear and 77. The Tropical Weather Outlook. For the North Atlantic, Caribbean Sea and the Gulf of America, tropical cyclone formation is not expected during the next 7 days. Here's your National Weather Service forecast. Rest of tonight, mostly clear. Near steady temperature in the mid-70s. Light and variable winds. Thursday, sunny. A slight chance of showers and thunderstorms in the afternoon. Highs in the mid-90s. East winds around 5 miles per hour. Chance of rain 20%. Heat index values up to 105. Thursday night, mostly clear. Lows in the mid-70s. South winds around 5 miles per hour in the evening, becoming light and variable. Friday, sunny. Highs in the mid-90s. North winds around 5 miles per hour, becoming east in the afternoon. Friday night, mostly clear. Lows in the mid-70s. Southwest winds around 5 miles per hour in the evening, becoming light and variable. Independence Day, sunny. A slight chance of showers and thunderstorms in the afternoon. Highs in the mid-90s. Chance of rain 20%. Heat index values up to 105. Saturday night, mostly clear. Lows in the mid-70s. Sunday, sunny. A chance of showers and thunderstorms in the afternoon. Highs in the lower 90s. Chance of rain 50%. Heat index values up to 105. 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The current time is 2:05 a.m. Central Daylight Time. Here's your marine forecast. On the weather map, a generally light but varying diurnal wind expected the rest of the week with northeast to easterly flow late in the night, becoming more onshore each afternoon. Light southwesterly flow becomes prevalent for Sunday and into early next week. Seas 2 feet or less. On Perdido Bay, Pensacola Bay including Santa Rosa Sound, and Choctawhatchee Bay. For tonight, south winds around 5 knots this evening, becoming light and variable, then becoming northeast around 5 knots late. Waves 1 foot or less. Smooth. For Thursday, northeast winds around 5 knots, becoming south in the afternoon. Waves 1 foot or less. Light chop. For Thursday night, south winds around 5 knots, becoming west after midnight. Waves 1 foot or less. Smooth. And for Friday, northeast winds around 5 knots, becoming south in the afternoon. Waves 1 foot or less. Light chop. On Perdido Bay, Pensacola Bay including Santa Rosa Sound, and Choctawhatchee Bay. For tonight, southwest winds around 5 knots early this evening, becoming light and variable. Waves 1 foot or less. Smooth. For Thursday, east winds around 5 knots, becoming south around 5 knots in the afternoon. Waves 1 foot or less. Smooth. For Thursday night, southwest winds around 5 knots in the evening, becoming light and variable. Waves 1 foot or less. Smooth. And for Friday, northeast winds around 5 knots, becoming south in the afternoon. Waves 1 foot or less. Light chop. From the Okaloosa-Walton County line to Pascagoula, and out 20 nautical miles. For tonight, southeast winds 5 to 10 knots, becoming northeast after midnight. Seas around 2 feet this evening, then 1 foot or less. Wave detail, southeast 1 foot at 5 seconds. For Thursday, east winds 5 to 10 knots, becoming southeast in the afternoon. Seas 1 foot or less. Wave detail, southeast 1 foot at 5 seconds. For Thursday night, south winds around 5 knots. Seas 1 foot or less. Wave detail, southeast 1 foot at 4 seconds and south 1 foot at 9 seconds. And for Friday, northeast winds around 5 knots, becoming southeast in the afternoon. Seas 1 foot or less. Wave detail, southeast 1 foot at 4 seconds and south 1 foot at 9 seconds. From the Okaloosa-Walton County line to Pascagoula, from 20 to 60 nautical miles offshore. For tonight, east winds 5 to 10 knots. Seas around 2 feet. Wave detail, southeast 2 feet at 5 seconds. For Thursday, east winds 5 to 10 knots. Seas around 2 feet. Wave detail, southeast 1 foot at 5 seconds and south 1 foot at 9 seconds. A slight chance of showers and thunderstorms in the morning. For Thursday night, southeast winds around 5 knots. Seas around 2 feet. Wave detail, east 1 foot at 4 seconds and south 1 foot at 9 seconds. And for Friday, east winds around 5 knots. Seas 1 foot or less. Wave detail, east 1 foot at 4 seconds and south 1 foot at 9 seconds. Tidal information, at the mouth of the Mobile River on Thursday, low tide at 12:37 a.m. High tide at 2:21 p.m. At the mouth of the Mobile River on Friday, low tide at 12:49 a.m. High tide at 3:03 p.m. At Pensacola Bay on Thursday, high tide at 1:05 p.m. Low tide at 11:58 p.m. At Pensacola Bay on Friday, high tide at 1:38 p.m. At the East Pass in Destin on Thursday, high tide at 12:32 p.m. Low tide at 11:24 p.m. At the East Pass in Destin on Friday, high tide at 1:05 p.m. Low tide at 11:31 p.m. The following marine observations were made as of 1 a.m. Mobile Bay Coast Guard Station. Winds were north at 3 knots. Sea temperature 86 degrees. Air temperature 80 degrees. Weeks Bay, calm. Air temperature was 77 degrees. Pensacola Bay. Sea temperature 90 degrees. Air temperature 85 degrees. The report from the east end of Dauphin Island was not available. Graham Bay, northwest winds at 3 knots. Air temperature was 81 degrees. And Pettiboy Island, east winds at 4 knots. Air temperature was 83 degrees. 12 miles south of Orange Beach, winds were east at 8 knots. Air temperature was 86 degrees. Gulf water temperature 88 degrees. Wave heights 1 foot, with a period of 4 seconds. 100 miles south of Destin. Winds were east at 6 knots. Air temperature 84 degrees. Wave heights 2 feet. Wave period 4 seconds. The Pensacola climate summary for yesterday, July 1, 2026. Yesterday's high temperature was 91 degrees and the low 75 degrees. No precipitation fell yesterday, which leaves the monthly total at 0.00 inches. This is 0.24 inches below the normal amount of 0.24 inches for July. The total precipitation for the year still stands at 21.63 inches, which is 10.40 inches below normal. The normal high temperature for today is 91 degrees, and the normal low is 75. The record high for today is 98, which last occurred in 1970, and the record low is 64, which occurred in 1924. Sunrise today is at 5:51 a.m. and sunset is at 7:55 p.m. Here's your National Weather Service forecast. Rest of tonight, mostly clear. Near steady temperature in the mid-70s. Light and variable winds. Thursday, sunny. A slight chance of showers and thunderstorms in the afternoon. Highs in the mid-90s. East winds around 5 miles per hour. Chance of rain 20%. Heat index values up to 105. Thursday night, mostly clear. Lows in the mid-70s. South winds around 5 miles per hour in the evening, becoming light and variable. Friday, sunny. Highs in the mid-90s. North winds around 5 miles per hour, becoming east in the afternoon. Friday night, mostly clear. Lows in the mid-70s. Southwest winds around 5 miles per hour in the evening, becoming light and variable. Independence Day, sunny. A slight chance of showers and thunderstorms in the afternoon. Highs in the mid-90s. Chance of rain 20%. Heat index values up to 105. Saturday night, mostly clear. Lows in the mid-70s. Sunday, sunny. A chance of showers and thunderstorms in the afternoon. Highs in the lower 90s. Chance of rain 50%. Heat index values up to 105. 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The current time is 2:13 a.m. Central Daylight Time. Here's your marine forecast. On the weather map, a generally light but varying diurnal wind expected the rest of the week with northeast to easterly flow late in the night, becoming more onshore each afternoon. Light southwesterly flow becomes prevalent for Sunday and into early next week. Seas 2 feet or less. On Perdido Bay, Pensacola Bay including Santa Rosa Sound, and Choctaw Hatchie Bay. For tonight, south winds around 5 knots this evening, becoming light and variable, then becoming northeast around 5 knots late. Waves 1 foot or less. Smooth. For Thursday, northeast winds around 5 knots, becoming south in the afternoon. Waves 1 foot or less. Light chop. For Thursday night, south winds around 5 knots, becoming west after midnight. Waves 1 foot or less. Smooth. And for Friday, northeast winds around 5 knots, becoming south in the afternoon. Waves 1 foot or less. Light chop. On Perdido Bay, Pensacola Bay including Santa Rosa Sound, and Choctaw Hatchie Bay. For tonight, southwest winds around 5 knots early this evening, becoming light and variable. Waves 1 foot or less. Smooth. For Thursday, east winds around 5 knots, becoming south around 5 knots in the afternoon. Waves 1 foot or less. Smooth. For Thursday night, southwest winds around 5 knots in the evening, becoming light and variable. Waves 1 foot or less. Smooth. And for Friday, northeast winds around 5 knots, becoming south in the afternoon. Waves 1 foot or less. Light chop. From the Okaloosa-Walton County line to Pascagoula, and out 20 nautical miles. For tonight, southeast winds 5 to 10 knots, becoming northeast after midnight. Seas around 2 feet this evening, then 1 foot or less. Wave detail, southeast 1 foot at 5 seconds. For Thursday, east winds 5 to 10 knots, becoming southeast in the afternoon. Seas 1 foot or less. Wave detail, southeast 1 foot at 5 seconds. For Thursday night, south winds around 5 knots. Seas 1 foot or less. Wave detail, southeast 1 foot at 4 seconds and south 1 foot at 9 seconds. And for Friday, northeast winds around 5 knots, becoming southeast in the afternoon. Seas 1 foot or less. Wave detail, southeast 1 foot at 4 seconds and south 1 foot at 9 seconds. From the Okaloosa-Walton County line to Pascagoula, from 20 to 60 nautical miles offshore. For tonight, east winds 5 to 10 knots. Seas around 2 feet. Wave detail, southeast 2 feet at 5 seconds. For Thursday, East winds 5 to 10 knots. Seas around 2 feet. Wave detail, southeast 1 foot at 5 seconds and south 1 foot at 9 seconds. A slight chance of showers and thunderstorms in the morning. For Thursday night, southeast winds around 5 knots. Seas around 2 feet.

21 p.m. at the mouth of the Mobile River on Friday, low tide at 12:49 a.m. High tide at 3:03 p.m. at Pensacola Bay on Thursday, high tide at 1:05 p.m. Low tide at 11:58 p.m. at Pensacola Bay on Friday, high tide at 1:38 p.m. at the East Pass in Destin on Thursday, high tide at 12:32 p.m. Low tide at 11:24 p.m. at the East Pass in Destin on Friday, high tide at 1:05 p.m. Low tide at 11:31 p.m. The following weather reports were made at 2 a.m. Pensacola International Airport, skies were clear. The temperature was 79 degrees, the dew point was 75, and the relative humidity was 87%. The wind was north at 5 miles an hour. The pressure was 30.00 inches and falling. Pensacola Naval Air Station, skies were clear. The temperature was 76 degrees, the dew point was 74, and the relative humidity was 93%. The wind was northwest at 3 miles an hour. The pressure was 30.00 inches and falling. The Pensacola climate summary for yesterday, July 1, 2026. Yesterday's high temperature was 91 degrees and the low 75 degrees. No precipitation fell yesterday, which leaves the monthly total at 0.00 inches. This is 0.24 inches below the normal amount of 0.24 inches for July. The total precipitation for the year still stands at 21.63 inches, which is 10.40 inches below normal. The normal high temperature for today is 91 degrees, and the normal low is 75. The record high for today is 98, which last occurred in 1970, and the record low is 64, which occurred in 1924. Sunrise today is at 5:51 a.m. and sunset is at 7:55 p.m. Across the central Gulf Coast, Gulf Shores, clear. Temperature was 79 degrees. Wind calm. Milton, clear. Temperature was 75 degrees. Wind calm. Destin, clear. Temperature was 80 degrees. Wind north at 3 miles an hour. Mary Esther, clear. Temperature was 77 degrees. Wind calm. Mobile, partly cloudy. Temperature was 75 degrees. Wind north at 3 miles an hour. Elsewhere, Hattiesburg, cloudy and 76. New Orleans, partly cloudy and 83. Montgomery, partly cloudy and 77. Tallahassee, clear and 74. And in Panama City, clear and 76. Here's your National Weather Service forecast. Rest of tonight, mostly clear. Near steady temperature in the mid-70s. Light and variable winds. Thursday, sunny. A slight chance of showers and thunderstorms in the afternoon. Highs in the mid-90s. East winds around 5 miles per hour. Chance of rain 20%. Heat index values up to 105. Thursday night, mostly clear. Lows in the mid-70s. South winds around 5 miles per hour in the evening, becoming light and variable. Friday, sunny. Highs in the mid-90s. North winds around 5 miles per hour, becoming east in the afternoon. Friday night, mostly clear. Lows in the mid-70s. Southwest winds around 5 miles per hour in the evening, becoming light and variable. Independence Day, sunny. A slight chance of showers and thunderstorms in the afternoon. Highs in the mid-90s. Chance of rain 20%. Heat index values up to 105. Saturday night, mostly clear. Lows in the mid-70s. Sunday, sunny. A chance of showers and thunderstorms in the afternoon. Highs in the lower 90s. Chance of rain 50%. Heat index values up to 105. 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The current time is 2:23 a.m. Central Daylight Time. Here's your marine forecast. On the weather map, a generally light but varying diurnal wind expected the rest of the week with no

0: northeast to easterly flow late in the night, becoming more onshore each afternoon. Light southwesterly flow becomes prevalent for Sunday and into early next week. Seas 2 feet or less. On Perdido Bay, Pensacola Bay including Santa Rosa Sound, and Choctawhatchee Bay. For tonight, south winds around 5 knots this evening, becoming light and variable, then becoming northeast around 5 knots late. Waves 1 foot or less. Smooth. For Thursday, northeast winds around 5 knots, becoming south in the afternoon. Waves 1 foot or less. Light chop. For Thursday night, south winds around 5 knots, becoming west after midnight. Waves 1 foot or less. Smooth. And for Friday, northeast winds around 5 knots, becoming south in the afternoon. Waves 1 foot or less. Light chop. On Perdido Bay, Pensacola Bay including Santa Rosa Sound, and Choctawhatchee Bay. For tonight, southwest winds around 5 knots early this evening, becoming light and variable. Waves 1 foot or less. Smooth. For Thursday, east winds around 5 knots, becoming south around 5 knots in the afternoon. Waves 1 foot or less. Smooth. For Thursday night, southwest winds around 5 knots in the evening, becoming light and variable. Waves 1 foot or less. Smooth. And for Friday, northeast winds around 5 knots, becoming south in the afternoon. Waves 1 foot or less. Light chop. From the Okaloosa-Walton County line to Pascagoula, and out 20 nautical miles. For tonight, southeast winds 5 to 10 knots, becoming northeast after midnight. Seas around 2 feet this evening, then 1 foot or less. Wave detail, southeast 1 foot at 5 seconds. For Thursday, east winds 5 to 10 knots, becoming southeast in the afternoon. Seas 1 foot or less. Wave detail, southeast 1 foot at 5 seconds. For Thursday night, south winds around 5 knots. Seas 1 foot or less. Wave detail, southeast 1 foot at 4 seconds and south 1 foot at 9 seconds. And for Friday, northeast winds around 5 knots, becoming southeast in the afternoon. Seas 1 foot or less. Wave detail, southeast 1 foot at 4 seconds and south 1 foot at 9 seconds. From the Okaloosa-Walton County line to Pascagoula, from 20 to 60 nautical miles offshore. For tonight, east winds 5 to 10 knots. Seas around 2 feet. Wave detail, southeast 2 feet at 5 seconds. For Thursday, east winds 5 to 10 knots. Seas around 2 feet. Wave detail, southeast 1 foot at 5 seconds and south 1 foot at 9 seconds. A slight chance of showers and thunderstorms in the morning. For Thursday night, southeast winds around 5 knots. Seas around 2 feet. Wave detail, east 1 foot at 4 seconds and south 1 foot at 9 seconds. And for Friday, east winds around 5 knots. Seas 1 foot or less. Wave detail, east 1 foot at 4 seconds and south 1 foot at 9 seconds. Tidal information, at the mouth of the Mobile River on Thursday, low tide at 12:37 a.m. High tide at 2:21 p.m. At the mouth of the Mobile River on Friday, low tide at 12:49 a.m. High tide at 3:03 p.m. At Pensacola Bay on Thursday, high tide at 1:05 p.m. Low tide at 11:58 p.m. At Pensacola Bay on Friday, high tide at 1:38 p.m. At the East Pass in Destin on Thursday, high tide at 12:32 p.m. Low tide at 11:24 p.m. At the East Pass in Destin on Friday, high tide at 1:05 p.m. Low tide at 11:31 p.m. The following weather reports were made at 2 a.m. Pensacola International Airport, skies were clear. The temperature was 79 degrees, the dew point was 75, and the relative humidity was 87%. The wind was north at 5 miles an hour. The pressure was 30.00 inches and falling. Pensacola Naval Air Station, skies were clear. the temperature was 76 degrees, the dew point was 74, and the relative humidity was 93%. The wind was northwest at 3 miles an hour. The pressure was 30.00 inches and falling. The Pensacola climate summary for yesterday, July 1, 2026. Yesterday's high temperature was 91 degrees and the low 75 degrees. No precipitation fell yesterday, which leaves the monthly total at 0.00 inches. This is 0.24 inches below the normal amount of 0.24 inches for July. The total precipitation for the year still stands at 21.63 inches, which is 10.40 inches below normal. The normal high temperature for today is 91 degrees, and the normal low is 75. The record high for today is 98, which last occurred in 1970, and the record low is 64, which occurred in 1924. Sunrise today is at 5:51 a.m. and sunset is at 7:55 p.m. Across the central Gulf Coast, Gulf Shores, clear. Temperature was 79 degrees. Wind calm. Milton, clear. Temperature was 75 degrees. Wind calm. Destin, clear. Temperature was 80 degrees. Wind north at 3 miles an hour. Mary Esther, clear. Temperature was 77 degrees. Wind calm. Mobile, partly cloudy. Temperature was 75 degrees. Wind north at 3 miles an hour. Elsewhere, Hattiesburg, cloudy and 76. New Orleans, partly cloudy and 83. Montgomery, partly cloudy and 77. Tallahassee, clear and 74. And in Panama City, clear and 76. Here's your National Weather Service forecast. Rest of tonight, mostly clear. Near steady temperature in the mid-70s. Light and variable winds. Thursday, sunny. A slight chance of showers and thunderstorms in the afternoon. Highs in the mid-90s. East winds around 5 miles per hour. Chance of rain 20%. Heat index values up to 105. Thursday night, mostly clear. Lows in the mid-70s. South winds around 5 miles per hour in the evening, becoming light and variable. Friday, sunny. Highs in the mid-90s. North winds around 5 miles per hour, becoming east in the afternoon. Friday night, mostly clear. Lows in the mid-70s. Southwest winds around 5 miles per hour in the evening, becoming light and variable. Independence Day, sunny. A slight chance of showers and thunderstorms in the afternoon. Highs in the mid-90s. Chance of rain 20%. Heat index values up to 105. Saturday night, mostly clear. Lows in the mid-70s. Sunday, sunny. A chance of showers and thunderstorms in the afternoon. Highs in the lower 90s. Chance of rain 50%. Heat index values up to 105. 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The current time is 2:31 a.m. Central Daylight Time. Here's your marine forecast. On the weather map, a generally light but varying diurnal wind expected the rest of the week with northeast to easterly flow late in the night, becoming more onshore each afternoon. Light southwesterly flow becomes prevalent for Sunday and into early next week. Seas 2 feet or less. On Perdido Bay, Pensacola Bay including Santa Rosa Sound, and Choctawhatchee Bay. For tonight, south winds around 5 knots this evening, becoming light and variable, then becoming northeast around 5 knots late. Waves 1 foot or less. Smooth. For Thursday, northeast winds around 5 knots, becoming south in the afternoon. Waves 1 foot or less. Light chop. For Thursday night, south winds around 5 knots, becoming west after midnight. Waves 1 foot or less. Smooth. And for Friday, northeast winds around 5 knots, becoming south in the afternoon. Waves 1 foot or less. Light chop. On Perdido Bay, Pensacola Bay, including Santa Rosa Sound, and Choctaw Hatchie Bay. For tonight, southwest winds around 5 knots early this evening, becoming light and variable. Waves 1 foot or less. Smooth. For Thursday, east winds around 5 knots, becoming south around 5 knots in the afternoon. Waves 1 foot or less. Smooth. For Thursday night, southwest winds around 5 knots in the evening, becoming light and variable. Waves 1 foot or less. Smooth. And for Friday, northeast winds around 5 knots, becoming south in the afternoon. Waves 1 foot or less. Light chop. From the Okaloosa-Walton County line to Pascagoula, and out 20 nautical miles. For tonight, southeast winds 5 to 10 knots, becoming northeast after midnight. Seas around 2 feet this evening, then 1 foot or less. Wave detail, southeast 1 foot at 5 seconds. For Thursday, east winds 5 to 10 knots, becoming southeast in the afternoon. Seas 1 foot or less. Wave detail, southeast 1 foot at 5 seconds. For Thursday night, south winds around 5 knots. Seas 1 foot or less. Wave detail, southeast 1 foot at 4 seconds and south 1 foot at 9 seconds. And for Friday, northeast winds around 5 knots, becoming southeast in the afternoon. Seas 1 foot or less. Wave detail, southeast 1 foot at 4 seconds and south 1 foot at 9 seconds. From the Okaloosa-Walton County line to Pascagoula, from 20 to 60 nautical miles offshore. For tonight, east winds 5 to 10 knots. Seas around 2 feet. Wave detail, southeast 2 feet at 5 seconds. For Thursday, east winds 5 to 10 knots. Seas around 2 feet. Wave detail, southeast 1 foot at 5 seconds and south 1 foot at 9 seconds. A slight chance of showers and thunderstorms in the morning. For Thursday night, southeast winds around 5 knots. Seas around 2 feet. Wave detail, east 1 foot at 4 seconds and south 1 foot at 9 seconds. And for Friday, east winds around 5 knots. Seas 1 foot or less. Wave detail, east 1 foot at 4 seconds and south 1 foot at 9 seconds. The Tropical Weather Outlook. For the North Atlantic, Caribbean Sea and the Gulf of America, tropical cyclone formation is not expected during the next 7 days. Tidal information, at the mouth of the Mobile River on Thursday, low tide at 12:37 a.m. High tide at 2:21 p.m. At the mouth of the Mobile River on Friday, low tide at 12:49 a.m. High tide at 3:03 p.m. At Pensacola Bay on Thursday, high tide at 1:05 p.m. Low tide at 11:58 p.m. At Pensacola Bay on Friday, high tide at 1:38 p.m. At the East Pass in Destin on Thursday, high tide at 12:32 p.m. Low tide at 11:24 p.m. At the East Pass in Destin on Friday, high tide at 1:05 p.m. Low tide at 11:31 p.m. The following weather reports were made at 2 a.m. Pensacola International Airport, skies were clear. The temperature was 79 degrees. The dew point was 75, and the relative humidity was 87%. The wind was north at 5 miles an hour. The pressure was 30.00 inches and falling. Pensacola Naval Air Station, skies were clear. The temperature was 76 degrees, the dew point was 74, and the relative humidity was 93%. The wind was northwest at 3 miles an hour. The pressure was 30.00 inches and falling. The Pensacola climate summary for yesterday, July 1, 2026. Yesterday's high temperature was 91 degrees and the low 75 degrees. No precipitation fell yesterday, which leaves the monthly total at 0.00 inches. This is 0.24 inches below the normal amount of 0.24 inches for July. The total precipitation for the year still stands at 21.63 inches, which is 10.40 inches below normal. The normal high temperature for today is 91 degrees, and the normal low is 75. The record high for today is 98, which last occurred in 1970, and the record low is 64, which occurred in 1924. Sunrise today is at 5:51 a.m. and sunset is at 7:55 p.m. Across the central Gulf Coast, Gulf Shores, clear. Temperature was 79 degrees. Wind calm. Milton, clear. Temperature was 75 degrees. Wind calm. Destin, clear. Temperature was 80 degrees. Wind north at 3 miles an hour. Mary Esther, clear. Temperature was 77 degrees. Wind calm. Mobile, partly cloudy. Temperature was 75 degrees. Wind north at 3 miles an hour. Elsewhere, Hattiesburg, cloudy and 76. New Orleans, partly cloudy and 83. Montgomery, partly cloudy and 77. Tallahassee, clear and 74. And in Panama City, clear and 76. Here's your National Weather Service forecast. Rest of tonight, mostly clear. Near steady temperature in the mid-70s. Light and variable winds. Thursday, sunny. A slight chance of showers and thunderstorms in the afternoon. Highs in the mid-90s. East winds around 5 miles per hour. Chance of rain 20%. Heat index values up to 105. Thursday night, mostly clear. Lows in the mid-70s. South winds around 5 miles per hour in the evening, becoming light and variable. Friday, sunny. Highs in the mid-90s. North winds around 5 miles per hour, becoming east in the afternoon. Friday night, mostly clear. Lows in the mid-70s. Southwest winds around 5 miles per hour in the evening, becoming light and variable. Independence Day, sunny. A slight chance of showers and thunderstorms in the afternoon. Highs in the mid-90s. Chance of rain 20%. Heat index values up to 105. Saturday night, mostly clear. Lows in the mid-70s. Sunday, sunny. A chance of showers and thunderstorms in the afternoon. Highs in the lower 90s. Chance of rain 50%. Heat index values up to 105. This is NOAA Weather Radio from the Mobile, Pensacola National Weather Service. The current time is 2:41 a.m. Central Daylight Time. Here's your marine forecast. On the weather map, a generally light but varying diurnal wind expected the rest of the week with northeast to easterly flow late in the night, becoming more onshore each afternoon. Light southwesterly flow becomes prevalent for Sunday and into early next week. Seas 2 feet or less. On Perdido Bay, Pensacola Bay including Santa Rosa Sound, and Choctaw Hatchie Bay. For tonight, south winds around 5 knots this evening, becoming light and variable, then becoming northeast around 5 knots late. Waves 1 foot or less. Smooth. For Thursday, northeast winds around 5 knots, becoming south in the afternoon. Waves 1 foot or less. Light chop. For Thursday night, south winds around 5 knots, becoming west after midnight. Waves 1 foot or less. Smooth. And for Friday, northeast winds around 5 knots, becoming south in the afternoon. Waves 1 foot or less. Light chop. On Perdido Bay, Pensacola Bay including Santa Rosa Sound, and Choctaw Hatchie Bay. For tonight, southwest winds around 5 knots early this evening, becoming light and variable. Waves 1 foot or less. Smooth. For Thursday, east winds around 5 knots, becoming south around 5 knots in the afternoon. Waves 1 foot or less. Smooth. For Thursday night, southwest winds around 5 knots in the evening, becoming light and variable. Waves 1 foot or less. Smooth. And for Friday, northeast winds around 5 knots, becoming south in the afternoon. Waves 1 foot or less. Light chop. From the Okaloosa-Walton County line to Pascagoula and out 20 nautical miles. For tonight, southeast winds 5 to 10 knots, becoming northeast after midnight. Seas around 2 feet this evening, then 1 foot or less. Wave detail, southeast 1 foot at 5 seconds. For Thursday, east winds 5 to 10 knots, becoming southeast in the afternoon. Seas 1 foot or less. Wave detail, southeast 1 foot at 5 seconds. For Thursday night, south winds around 5 knots. Seas 1 foot or less. Wave detail, southeast 1 foot at 4 seconds and south 1 foot at 9 seconds. And for Friday, northeast winds around 5 knots, becoming southeast in the afternoon. Seas 1 foot or less. Wave detail, southeast 1 foot at 4 seconds and south 1 foot at 9 seconds. From the Okaloosa-Walton County line to Pascagoula, from 20 to 60 nautical miles offshore. For tonight, east winds 5 to 10 knots. Seas around 2 feet. Wave detail, southeast 2 feet at 5 seconds. For Thursday, east winds 5 to 10 knots. Seas around 2 feet. Wave detail, southeast 1 foot at 5 seconds and south 1 foot at 9 seconds. A slight chance of showers and thunderstorms in the morning. For Thursday night, southeast winds around 5 knots. Seas around 2 feet. Wave detail, east 1 foot at 4 seconds and south 1 foot at 9 seconds. And for Friday, east winds around 5 knots. Seas 1 foot or less. Wave detail, east 1 foot at 4 seconds and south 1 foot at 9 seconds. Tidal information, at the mouth of the Mobile River on Thursday, low tide at 12:37 a.m. High tide at 2:21 p.m. At the mouth of the Mobile River on Friday, low tide at 12:49 a.m. High tide at 3:03 p.m. At Pensacola Bay on Thursday, high tide at 1:05 p.m. Low tide at 11:58 p.m. At Pensacola Bay on Friday, high tide at 1:38 p.m. At the East Pass in Destin on Thursday, high tide at 12:32 p.m. Low tide at 11:24 p.m. At the East Pass in Destin on Friday, high tide at 1:05 p.m. Low tide at 11:31 p.m. The following weather reports were made at 2 a.m. Pensacola International Airport, skies were clear. The temperature was 79 degrees, the dew point was 75, and the relative humidity was 87%. The wind was north at 5 miles an hour. The pressure was 30.00 inches and falling. Pensacola Naval Air Station, skies were clear. The temperature was 76 degrees, the dew point was 74, and the relative humidity was 93%. The wind was northwest at 3 miles an hour. The pressure was 30.00 inches and falling. The Pensacola climate summary for yesterday, July 1, 2026. Yesterday's high temperature was 91 degrees and the low 75 degrees. No precipitation fell yesterday, which leaves the monthly total at 0.00 inches. This is 0.24 inches below the normal amount of 0.24 inches for July. The total precipitation for the year still stands at 21.63 inches, which is 10.40 inches below normal. The normal high temperature for today is 91 degrees, and the normal low is 75. The record high for today is 98, which last occurred in 1970, and the record low is 64, which occurred in 1924. Sunrise today is at 5:51 a.m. and sunset is at 7:55 p.m. This is NOAA Weather Radio Station KEC 86, from Pensacola, Florida. 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Across the central Gulf Coast, Gulf Shores, clear. Temperature was 79 degrees. Wind calm. Milton, clear. Temperature was 75 degrees. Wind calm. Destin, clear. Temperature was 80 degrees. Wind north at 3 miles an hour. Mary Esther, clear. Temperature was 77 degrees. Wind calm. Mobile, partly cloudy. Temperature was 75 degrees. wind north at 3 miles an hour. Elsewhere, Hattiesburg, cloudy and 76. New Orleans, partly cloudy and 83. Montgomery, partly cloudy and 77. Tallahassee, clear and 74. And in Panama City, clear and 76. Here's your National Weather Service forecast. Rest of tonight, mostly clear. Near steady temperature in the mid-70s. Light and variable winds. Thursday, sunny. A slight chance of showers and thunderstorms in the afternoon. Highs in the mid-90s. East winds around 5 miles per hour. Chance of rain 20%. Heat index values up to 105. Thursday night, mostly clear. Lows in the mid-70s. South winds around 5 miles per hour in the evening, becoming light and variable. Friday, sunny. Highs in the mid-90s. North winds around 5 miles per hour, becoming east in the afternoon. Friday night, mostly clear. Lows in the mid-70s. Southwest winds around 5 miles per hour in the evening, becoming light and variable. Independence Day, sunny. A slight chance of showers and thunderstorms in the afternoon. Highs in the mid-90s. Chance of rain 20%. Heat index values up to 105. Saturday night, mostly clear. Lows in the mid-70s. Sunday, sunny. A chance of showers and thunderstorms in the afternoon. Highs in the lower 90s. Chance of rain 50%. Heat index values up to 105. 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The current time is 2:50 a.m. Central Daylight Time. Here's your marine forecast. On the weather map, a generally light but varying diurnal wind expected the rest of the week with northeast to easterly flow late in the night, becoming more onshore each afternoon. Light southwesterly flow becomes prevalent for Sunday and into early next week. Seas 2 feet or less. On Perdido Bay, Pensacola Bay including Santa Rosa Sound, and Choctawhatchee Bay. For tonight, south winds around 5 knots this evening, becoming light and variable, then becoming northeast around 5 knots late. Waves 1 foot or less. Smooth. For Thursday, northeast winds around 5 knots, becoming south in the afternoon. Waves 1 foot or less. Light chop. For Thursday night, south winds around 5 knots, becoming west after midnight. Waves 1 foot or less. Smooth. And for Friday, northeast winds around 5 knots, becoming south in the afternoon. Waves 1 foot or less. Light chop. On Perdido Bay, Pensacola Bay including Santa Rosa Sound, and Choctawhatchee Bay. For tonight, southwest winds around 5 knots early this evening, becoming light and variable. Waves 1 foot or less. Smooth. For Thursday, east winds around 5 knots, becoming south around 5 knots in the afternoon. Waves 1 foot or less. Smooth. For Thursday night, southwest winds around 5 knots in the evening, becoming light and variable. Waves 1 foot or less. Smooth. And for Friday, northeast winds around 5 knots, becoming south in the afternoon. Waves 1 foot or less. Light chop. From the Okaloosa-Walton County line to Pascagoula, and out 20 nautical miles. For tonight, southeast winds 5 to 10 knots, becoming northeast after midnight. Seas around 2 feet this evening, then 1 foot or less. Wave detail, southeast 1 foot at 5 seconds. For Thursday, east winds 5 to 10 knots, becoming southeast in the afternoon. Seas 1 foot or less. Wave detail, southeast 1 foot at 5 seconds. For Thursday night, south winds around 5 knots. Seas 1 foot or less. Wave detail, southeast 1 foot at 4 seconds and south 1 foot at 9 seconds. And for Friday, northeast winds around 5 knots, becoming southeast in the afternoon. Seas 1 foot or less. Wave detail, southeast 1 foot at 4 seconds and south 1 foot at 9 seconds. from the Okaloosa Walton County line to Pascagoula, from 20 to 60 nautical miles offshore. For tonight, east winds 5 to 10 knots. Seas around 2 feet. Wave detail, southeast 2 feet at 5 seconds. For Thursday, east winds 5 to 10 knots. Seas around 2 feet. Wave detail, southeast 1 foot at 5 seconds and south 1 foot at 9 seconds. A slight chance of showers and thunderstorms in the morning. For Thursday night, southeast winds around 5 knots. Seas around 2 feet. Wave detail, east 1 foot at 4 seconds and south 1 foot at 9 seconds. And for Friday, east winds around 5 knots. Seas 1 foot or less. Wave detail, east 1 foot at 4 seconds and south 1 foot at 9 seconds. Tidal information, at the mouth of the Mobile River on Thursday, low tide at 12:37 a.m. High tide at 2:21 p.m. At the mouth of the Mobile River on Friday, low tide at 12:49 a.m. High tide at 3:03 p.m. At Pensacola Bay on Thursday, high tide at 1:05 p.m. Low tide at 11:58 p.m. At Pensacola Bay on Friday, high tide at 1:38 p.m. At the East Pass in Destin on Thursday, high tide at 12:32 p.m. Low tide at 11:24 p.m. At the East Pass in Destin on Friday, high tide at 1:05 p.m. Low tide at 11:31 p.m. The following weather reports were made at 2 a.m. Pensacola International Airport, skies were clear. The temperature was 79 degrees, the dew point was 75, and the relative humidity was 87%. The wind was north at 5 miles an hour. The pressure was 30.00 inches and falling. Pensacola Naval Air Station, skies were clear. The temperature was 76 degrees, the dew point was 74, and the relative humidity was 93%. The wind was northwest at 3 miles an hour. The pressure was 30.00 inches and falling. The Pensacola climate summary for yesterday, July 1, 2026. Yesterday's high temperature was 91 degrees and the low 75 degrees. No precipitation fell yesterday, which leaves the monthly total at 0.00 inches. This is 0.24 inches below the normal amount of 0.24 inches for July. The total precipitation for the year still stands at 21.63 inches, which is 10.40 inches below normal. The normal high temperature for today is 91 degrees, and the normal low is 75. The record high for today is 98, which last occurred in 1970, and the record low is 64, which occurred in 1924. Sunrise today is at 5:51 a.m. and sunset is at 7:55 p.m. Across the central Gulf Coast, Gulf Shores, clear. Temperature was 79 degrees. Wind calm. Milton, clear. Temperature was 75 degrees. Wind calm. Destin, clear. Temperature was 80 degrees. Wind north at 3 miles an hour. Mary Esther, clear. Temperature was 77 degrees. Wind calm. Mobile, partly cloudy. Temperature was 75 degrees. Wind north at 3 miles an hour. Elsewhere, Hattiesburg, cloudy and 76. New Orleans, partly cloudy and 83. Montgomery, partly cloudy and 77. Tallahassee, clear and 74. And in Panama City, clear and 76. Here's your National Weather Service forecast. Rest of tonight, mostly clear. Near steady temperature in the mid-70s. Light and variable winds. Thursday, sunny. A slight chance of showers and thunderstorms in the afternoon. Highs in the mid-90s. East winds around 5 miles per hour. Chance of rain 20%. Heat index values up to 105. Thursday night, mostly clear. Lows in the mid-70s. South winds around 5 miles per hour in the evening, becoming light and variable. Friday, sunny. Highs in the mid-90s. North winds around 5 miles per hour. becoming east in the afternoon. Friday night, mostly clear. Lows in the mid-70s. Southwest winds around 5 miles per hour in the evening, becoming light and variable. Independence Day, sunny. A slight chance of showers and thunderstorms in the afternoon. Highs in the mid-90s. Chance of rain 20%. Heat index values up to 105. Saturday night, mostly clear. Lows in the mid-70s. Sunday, sunny. A chance of showers and thunderstorms in the afternoon. Highs in the lower 90s. Chance of rain 50%. Heat index values up to 105. 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The current time is 2:59 a.m. Central Daylight Time. Here's your marine forecast. On the weather map, a generally light but varying diurnal wind expected the rest of the week with northeast to easterly flow late in the night, becoming more onshore each afternoon. Light southwesterly flow becomes prevalent for Sunday and into early next week. Seas 2 feet or less. On Perdido Bay, Pensacola Bay including Santa Rosa Sound, and Choctaw Hatchie Bay.
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0: East winds around 5 knots, becoming south in the afternoon. Waves 1 foot or less. Light chop. For Thursday night, south winds around 5 knots, becoming west after midnight. Waves 1 foot or less. Smooth. And for Friday, northeast winds around 5 knots, becoming south in the afternoon. Waves 1 foot or less. Light chop. On Perdido Bay, Pensacola Bay including Santa Rosa Sound, and Choctaw Hatchie Bay. For tonight, southwest winds around 5 knots early this evening, becoming light and variable. Waves 1 foot or less. Smooth. For Thursday, east winds around 5 knots, becoming south around 5 knots in the afternoon. Waves 1 foot or less. Smooth. For Thursday night, southwest winds around 5 knots in the evening, becoming light and variable. Waves 1 foot or less. Smooth. And for Friday, northeast winds around 5 knots, becoming south in the afternoon. Waves 1 foot or less. Light chop. From the Okaloosa-Walton County line to Pascagoula, and out 20 nautical miles. For tonight, southeast winds 5 to 10 knots, becoming northeast after midnight. Seas around 2 feet this evening, then 1 foot or less. Wave detail, southeast 1 foot at 5 seconds. For Thursday, east winds 5 to 10 knots, becoming southeast in the afternoon. Seas 1 foot or less. Wave detail, southeast 1 foot at 5 seconds. For Thursday night, south winds around 5 knots. Seas 1 foot or less. Wave detail, southeast 1 foot at 4 seconds and south 1 foot at 9 seconds. And for Friday, northeast winds around 5 knots, becoming southeast in the afternoon. Seas 1 foot or less. Wave detail, southeast 1 foot at 4 seconds and south 1 foot at 9 seconds. From the Okaloosa-Walton County line to Pascagoula, from 20 to 60 nautical miles offshore. For tonight, east winds 5 to 10 knots. Seas around 2 feet. Wave detail, southeast 2 feet at 5 seconds. For Thursday, east winds 5 to 10 knots. Seas around 2 feet. Wave detail, southeast 1 foot at 5 seconds and south 1 foot at 9 seconds. A slight chance of showers and thunderstorms in the morning. For Thursday night, southeast winds around 5 knots. Seas around 2 feet. Wave detail, east 1 foot at 4 seconds and south 1 foot at 9 seconds. And for Friday, east winds around 5 knots. Seas 1 foot or less. Wave detail, east 1 foot at 4 seconds and south 1 foot at 9 seconds. Here's your marine forecast. On the weather map, A generally light but varying diurnal wind expected the rest of the week, with northeast to easterly flow late in the night, becoming more onshore each afternoon. Light southwesterly flow becomes prevalent for Sunday and into early next week. Seas 2 feet or less. On Perdido Bay, Pensacola Bay including Santa Rosa Sound, and Choctaw Hatchie Bay. For today, northeast winds around 5 knots, becoming southeast this afternoon. Waves 1 foot or less. Light chop. A slight chance of showers and thunderstorms early this afternoon. For tonight, southwest winds around 5 knots, becoming west after midnight. Waves 1 foot or less. Smooth. For Friday, northeast winds around 5 knots, becoming south in the afternoon. Waves 1 foot or less. Light chop. And for Friday night, southwest winds 5 to 10 knots, becoming west after midnight. Waves 1 foot or less. Light chop. On Perdido Bay, Pensacola Bay including Santa Rosa Sound, and Choctaw Hatchie Bay. For today, east winds around 5 knots, becoming southwest around 5 knots late. Waves 1 foot or less. Smooth. For tonight, southwest winds around 5 knots in the evening, becoming light and variable. Waves 1 foot or less. Smooth. For Friday, northeast winds around 5 knots, becoming south in the afternoon. Waves 1 foot or less. Light chop. And for Friday night, west winds around 5 knots. Waves 1 foot or less. Smooth. From the Okaloosa-Walton County line to Pascagoula, and out 20 nautical miles. For today, east winds 5 to 10 knots, becoming south late. Seas 1 foot or less. Wave detail, southeast 1 foot at 5 seconds. For tonight, south winds around 5 knots, becoming southwest around 5 knots after midnight. Seas 1 foot or less. Wave detail, southeast 1 foot at 4 seconds and south 1 foot at 9 seconds. For Friday, northeast winds around 5 knots, becoming southeast in the afternoon. Seas 1 foot or less. Wave detail, southeast 1 foot at 4 seconds and south 1 foot at 8 seconds. And for Friday night, southwest winds around 5 knots. Seas 1 foot or less. Wave detail, southeast 1 foot at 4 seconds and south 1 foot at 8 seconds. From the Okaloosa-Walton County line to Pascagoula, from 20 to 60 nautical miles offshore. For today, east winds 5 to 10 knots. Seas around 2 feet. Wave detail, southeast 1 foot at 5 seconds and south 1 foot at 9 seconds. A slight chance of showers and thunderstorms until late afternoon. For tonight, southeast winds 5 to 10 knots, becoming east after midnight. Seas around 2 feet. Wave detail, southeast 1 foot at 4 seconds and south 1 foot at 9 seconds. For Friday, northeast winds 5 to 10 knots, becoming southeast in the afternoon. Seas around 2 feet in the morning, then 1 foot or less. Wave detail, east 1 foot at 4 seconds and south 1 foot at 9 seconds. And for Friday night, southwest winds around 5 knots. Seas 1 foot or less. Wave detail, east 1 foot at 4 seconds and south 1 foot at 8 seconds. The Tropical Weather Outlook. For the North Atlantic, Caribbean Sea and the Gulf of America, tropical cyclone formation is not expected during the next 7 days. Tidal information, at the mouth of the Mobile River on Thursday, low tide at 12:37 a.m. High tide at 2:21 p.m. At the mouth of the Mobile River on Friday, low tide at 12:49 a.m. High tide at 3:03 p.m. At Pensacola Bay on Thursday, high tide at 1:05 p.m. Low tide at 11:58 p.m. At Pensacola Bay on Friday, high tide at 1:38 p.m. At the East Pass in Destin on Thursday, high tide at 12:32 p.m. Low tide at 11:24 p.m. At the East Pass in Destin on Friday, high tide at 1:05 p.m. Low tide at 11:31 p.m. The following weather reports were made at 2 a.m. Pensacola International Airport, skies were clear. The temperature was 79 degrees, the dew point was 75, and the relative humidity was 87%. The wind was north at 5 miles an hour. The pressure was 30.00 inches and falling. Pensacola Naval Air Station, skies were clear. The temperature was 76 degrees, the dew point was 74, and the relative humidity was 93%. The wind was northwest at 3 miles an hour. The pressure was 30.00 inches and falling. The Pensacola climate summary for yesterday, July 1, 2026. Yesterday's high temperature was 91 degrees and the low 75 degrees. No precipitation fell yesterday, which leaves the monthly total at 0.00 inches. This is 0.24 inches below the normal amount of 0.24 inches for July. The total precipitation for the year still stands at 21.63 inches, which is 10.40 inches below normal. The normal high temperature for today is 91 degrees, and the normal low is 75. The record high for today is 98, which last occurred in 1970, and the record low is 64, which occurred in 1924. Sunrise today is at 5:51 a.m. and sunset is at 7:55 p.m. Across the central Gulf Coast, Gulf Shores, clear. Temperature was 79 degrees. Wind calm. Milton, clear. Temperature was 75 degrees. Wind calm. Destin, clear. Temperature was 80 degrees. Wind north at 3 miles an hour. Mary Esther, clear. Temperature was 77 degrees. Wind calm. Mobile, partly cloudy. Temperature was 75 degrees. Wind north at 3 miles an hour. Elsewhere, Hattiesburg, cloudy and 76. New Orleans, partly cloudy and 83. Montgomery, partly cloudy and 77. Tallahassee, clear and 74. And in Panama City, clear and 76. Here's your National Weather Service forecast. Today, sunny. A slight chance of showers and thunderstorms this afternoon. Highs in the mid-90s. East winds around 5 miles per hour. Chance of rain 20%. Heat index values up to 105. Tonight, mostly clear. Lows in the mid-70s. South winds around 5 miles per hour in the evening, becoming light and variable. Friday, sunny. Highs in the mid-90s. North winds around 5 miles per hour, becoming east in the afternoon. Friday night, mostly clear. Lows in the mid-70s. Southwest winds around 5 miles per hour in the evening, becoming light and variable. Independence Day, sunny. A slight chance of showers and thunderstorms in the afternoon. Highs in the mid-90s. Light and variable winds, becoming southeast around 5 miles per hour in the afternoon. Chance of rain 20%. Heat index values up to 106. Saturday night, mostly clear. Lows in the mid-70s. Sunday, sunny. A chance of showers and thunderstorms in the afternoon. Highs in the lower 90s. Chance of rain 50%. Heat index values up to 105. Sunday night, partly cloudy with a slight chance of showers and thunderstorms in the evening, then mostly clear after midnight. Lows in the mid-70s. Chance of rain 20%. This is NOAA Weather Radio, from the Mobile Pensacola National Weather Service. The current time is 3:12 a.m. Central Daylight Time. Here's your marine forecast. On the weather map, a generally light but varying diurnal wind expected the rest of the week with northeast to easterly flow late in the night, becoming more onshore each afternoon. Light southwesterly flow becomes prevalent for Sunday and into early next week. Seas 2 feet or less. On Perdido Bay, Pensacola Bay including Santa Rosa Sound, and Choctawhatchee Bay. For today, northeast winds around 5 knots, becoming southeast this afternoon. Waves 1 foot or less. Light chop. A slight chance of showers and thunderstorms early this afternoon. For tonight, southwest winds around 5 knots, becoming west after midnight. Waves 1 foot or less. Smooth. For Friday, northeast winds around 5 knots, becoming south in the afternoon. Waves 1 foot or less. Light chop. And for Friday night, southwest winds 5 to 10 knots, becoming west after midnight. Waves 1 foot or less. Light chop. On Perdido Bay, Pensacola Bay including Santa Rosa Sound, and Choctaw Hatchie Bay. For today, east winds around 5 knots, becoming southwest around 5 knots late. Waves 1 foot or less. Smooth. For tonight, southwest winds around 5 knots in the evening, becoming light and variable. Waves 1 foot or less. Smooth. For Friday, northeast winds around 5 knots, becoming south in the afternoon. Waves 1 foot or less. Light chop. And for Friday night, west winds around 5 knots. Waves 1 foot or less. Smooth. From the Okaloosa-Walton County line to Pascagoula, and out 20 nautical miles. For today, east winds 5 to 10 knots, becoming south late. Seas 1 foot or less. Wave detail, southeast 1 foot at 5 seconds. For tonight, south winds around 5 knots, becoming southwest around 5 knots after midnight. Seas 1 foot or less. Wave detail, southeast 1 foot at 4 seconds and south 1 foot at 9 seconds. For Friday, northeast winds around 5 knots, becoming southeast in the afternoon. Seas 1 foot or less. Wave detail, southeast 1 foot at 4 seconds and south 1 foot at 8 seconds. And for Friday night, southwest winds around 5 knots. Seas 1 foot or less. Wave detail, southeast 1 foot at 4 seconds and south 1 foot at 8 seconds. From the Okaloosa-Walton County line to Pascagoula, from 20 to 60 nautical miles offshore. For today, east winds 5 to 10 knots. Seas around 2 feet. Wave detail, southeast 1 foot at 5 seconds and south 1 foot at 9 seconds. A slight chance of showers and thunderstorms until late afternoon. For tonight, southeast winds 5 to 10 knots, becoming east after midnight. Seas around 2 feet. Wave detail, southeast 1 foot at 4 seconds and south 1 foot at 9 seconds. For Friday, northeast winds 5 to 10 knots, becoming southeast in the afternoon. Seas around 2 feet in the morning, then 1 foot or less. Wave detail, east 1 foot at 4 seconds and south 1 foot at 9 seconds. And for Friday night, southwest winds around 5 knots. Seas 1 foot or less. Wave detail, east 1 foot at 4 seconds and south 1 foot at 8 seconds. Tidal information, at the mouth of the Mobile River on Thursday, low tide at 12:37 a.m. High tide at 2:21 p.m. At the mouth of the Mobile River on Friday, low tide at 12:49 a.m. High tide at 3:03 p.m. At Pensacola Bay on Thursday, high tide at 1:05 p.m. Low tide at 11:58 p.m. At Pensacola Bay on Friday, high tide at 1:38 p.m. At the East Pass in Destin on Thursday, high tide at 12:32 p.m. Low tide at 11:24 p.m. At the East Pass in Destin on Friday, high tide at 1:05 p.m. Low tide at 11:31 p.m. This is NOAA Weather Radio Station KEC 86 from Pensacola, Florida. We broadcast on a frequency of 162.40 MHz from the Mobile Pensacola National Weather Service. The following marine observations were made as of 3 a.m. Mobile Bay Coast Guard Station. Winds were northwest at 3 knots. Sea temperature 86 degrees. Air temperature 80 degrees. Weeks Bay, calm. Air temperature was 76 degrees. Pensacola Bay. Sea temperature 89 degrees. Air temperature 82 degrees. The report from the east end of Dauphin Island was not available. Graham Bay, north winds at 3 knots. Air temperature was 81 degrees. And Petty Boy Island, east winds at 7 knots. Air temperature was 84 degrees. 12 miles south of Orange Beach. Winds were east at 8 knots. Sea temperature 88 degrees. Air temperature 86 degrees.

The humidity was 90%. The wind was north at 5 miles an hour. The pressure was 29.99 inches and falling. The Pensacola climate summary for yesterday, July 1, 2026. Yesterday's high temperature was 91 degrees and the low 75 degrees. No precipitation fell yesterday, which leaves the monthly total at 0.00 inches. This is 0.24 inches below the normal amount of 0.24 inches for July. The total precipitation for the year still stands at 21.63 inches, which is 10.40 inches below normal. The normal high temperature for today is 91 degrees, and the normal low is 75. The record high for today is 98, which last occurred in 1970, and the record low is 64, which occurred in 1924. Sunrise today is at 5:51 a.m. and sunset is at 7:55 p.m. Across the central Gulf Coast, Gulf Shores, partly cloudy. Temperature was 79 degrees. Wind northeast at 5 miles an hour. Milton, partly cloudy. Temperature was 74 degrees. Wind calm. Destin, clear. Temperature was 81 degrees. Wind north at 5 miles an hour. Mary Esther, clear. Temperature was 77 degrees. Wind calm. Mobile, partly cloudy. Temperature was 75 degrees. Wind calm. Elsewhere, Hattiesburg, partly cloudy and 76. New Orleans, partly cloudy and 82. Montgomery, partly cloudy and 76. Tallahassee, clear and 74. And in Panama City, clear and 76. Here's your National Weather Service forecast. Today, sunny. A slight chance of showers and thunderstorms this afternoon. Highs in the mid-90s. East winds around 5 miles per hour. Chance of rain 20%. Heat index values up to 105. Tonight, mostly clear. Lows in the mid-70s. South winds around 5 miles per hour in the evening, becoming light and variable. Friday, sunny. Highs in the mid-90s. North winds around 5 miles per hour, becoming east in the afternoon. Friday night, mostly clear. Lows in the mid-70s. Southwest winds around 5 miles per hour in the evening, becoming light and variable. Independence Day, sunny. A slight chance of showers and thunderstorms in the afternoon. Highs in the mid-90s. Light and variable winds, becoming southeast around 5 miles per hour in the afternoon. Chance of rain 20%. Heat index values up to 106. Saturday night, mostly clear. Lows in the mid-70s. Sunday, sunny. A chance of showers and thunderstorms in the afternoon. Highs in the lower 90s. Chance of rain 50%. Heat index values up to 105. Sunday night, partly cloudy with a slight chance of showers and thunderstorms in the evening, then mostly clear after midnight. Lows in the mid-70s. Chance of rain 20%. This is NOAA Weather Radio, from the Mobile Pensacola National Weather Service. The current time is 3:22 a.m. Central Daylight Time. Here's your marine forecast. On the weather map, a generally light but varying diurnal wind expected the rest of the week with northeast to easterly flow late in the night, becoming more onshore each afternoon. Light southwesterly flow becomes prevalent for Sunday and into early next week. Seas 2 feet or less. On Perdido Bay, Pensacola Bay including Santa Rosa Sound, and Choctaw Hatchie Bay. For today, northeast winds around 5 knots, becoming southeast this afternoon. Waves 1 foot or less. Light chop. A slight chance of showers and thunderstorms early this afternoon. For tonight, southwest winds around 5 knots, becoming west after midnight. Waves 1 foot or less. Smooth. For Friday, northeast winds around 5 knots, becoming south in the afternoon. Waves 1 foot or less. Light chop. And for Friday night, southwest winds 5 to 10 knots, becoming west after midnight.

0: 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On Perdido Bay, Pensacola Bay including Santa Rosa Sound, and Choctawhatchee Bay. For today, east winds around 5 knots, becoming southwest around 5 knots late. Waves 1 foot or less. Smooth. For tonight, southwest winds around 5 knots in the evening, becoming light and variable. Waves 1 foot or less. Smooth. For Friday, northeast winds around 5 knots, becoming south in the afternoon. Waves 1 foot or less. Light chop. And for Friday night, west winds around 5 knots. Waves 1 foot or less. Smooth. From the Okaloosa-Walton County line to Pascagoula, and out 20 nautical miles. For today, east winds 5 to 10 knots, becoming south late. Seas 1 foot or less. Wave detail, southeast 1 foot at 5 seconds. For tonight, south winds around 5 knots, becoming southwest around 5 knots after midnight. Seas 1 foot or less. Wave detail, southeast 1 foot at 4 seconds and south 1 foot at 9 seconds. For Friday, northeast winds around 5 knots, becoming southeast in the afternoon. Seas 1 foot or less. Wave detail, southeast 1 foot at 4 seconds and south 1 foot at 8 seconds. And for Friday night, southwest winds around 5 knots. Seas 1 foot or less. Wave detail, southeast 1 foot at 4 seconds and south 1 foot at 8 seconds. From the Okaloosa-Walton County line to Pascagoula, from 20 to 60 nautical miles offshore. For today, east winds 5 to 10 knots. Seas around 2 feet. Wave detail, southeast 1 foot at 5 seconds and south 1 foot at 9 seconds. A slight chance of showers and thunderstorms until late afternoon. For tonight, southeast winds 5 to 10 knots, becoming east after midnight. Seas around 2 feet. Wave detail, southeast 1 foot at 4 seconds and south 1 foot at 9 seconds. For Friday, northeast winds 5 to 10 knots, becoming southeast in the afternoon. Seas around 2 feet in the morning, then 1 foot or less. Wave detail, east 1 foot at 4 seconds and south 1 foot at 9 seconds. And for Friday night, southwest winds around 5 knots. Seas 1 foot or less. Wave detail, east 1 foot at 4 seconds and south 1 foot at 8 seconds. Tidal information, at the mouth of the Mobile River on Thursday, low tide at 12:37 a.m. High tide at 2:21 p.m. At the mouth of the Mobile River on Friday, low tide at 12:49 a.m. High tide at 3:03 p.m. At Pensacola Bay on Thursday, high tide at 1:05 p.m. Low tide at 11:58 p.m. At Pensacola Bay on Friday, high tide at 1:38 p.m. At the East Pass in Destin on Thursday, high tide at 12:32 p.m. Low tide at 11:24 p.m. At the East Pass in Destin on Friday, high tide at 1:05 p.m. Low tide at 11:31 p.m. The following marine observations were made as of 3 a.m. Mobile Bay Coast Guard Station. Winds were northwest at 3 knots. Sea temperature 86 degrees. Air temperature 80 degrees. Weeks Bay, calm. Air temperature was 76 degrees. Pensacola Bay. Sea temperature 89 degrees. Air temperature 82 degrees. The report from the east end of Dauphin Island was not available. Graham Bay, north winds at 3 knots. Air temperature was 81 degrees. And Pettiboy Island, east winds at 7 knots. Air temperature was 84 degrees. 12 miles south of Orange Beach. Winds were east at 8 knots. Sea temperature 88 degrees. Air temperature 86 degrees. 100 miles south of Destin. Winds were east at 8 knots. Air temperature 84 degrees. The following weather reports were made at 3 a.m. Pensacola International Airport, skies were partly cloudy. The temperature was 78 degrees, the dew point was 75, and the relative humidity was 90%. The wind was northeast at 5 miles an hour. The pressure was 30.00 inches and steady. Pensacola Naval Air Station, skies were partly cloudy. The temperature was 78 degrees, the dew point was 75, and the relative humidity was 90%. The wind was north at 5 miles an hour. The pressure was 29.99 inches and falling. The Pensacola climate summary for yesterday, July 1, 2026. Yesterday's high temperature was 91 degrees and the low 75 degrees. No precipitation fell yesterday, which leaves the monthly total at 0.00 inches. This is 0.24 inches below the normal amount of 0.24 inches for July. The total precipitation for the year still stands at 21.63 inches, which is 10.40 inches below normal. The normal high temperature for today is 91 degrees, and the normal low is 75. The record high for today is 98, which last occurred in 1970, and the record low is 64, which occurred in 1924. Sunrise today is at 5:51 a.m. and sunset is at 7:55 p.m. Across the central Gulf Coast, Gulf Shores, partly cloudy. Temperature was 79 degrees. Wind northeast at 5 miles an hour. Milton, partly cloudy. Temperature was 74 degrees. Wind calm. Destin, clear. Temperature was 81 degrees. Wind north at 5 miles an hour. Mary Esther, clear. Temperature was 77 degrees. Wind calm. Mobile, partly cloudy. Temperature was 75 degrees. Wind calm. Elsewhere, Hattiesburg, partly cloudy and 76. New Orleans, partly cloudy and 82. Montgomery, partly cloudy and 76. Tallahassee, clear and 74. And in Panama City, clear and 76. Here's your National Weather Service forecast. Today, sunny. A slight chance of showers and thunderstorms this afternoon. Highs in the mid-90s. East winds around 5 miles per hour. Chance of rain 20%. Heat index values up to 105. Tonight, mostly clear. Lows in the mid-70s. South winds around 5 miles per hour in the evening, becoming light and variable. Friday, sunny. Highs in the mid-90s. North winds around 5 miles per hour, becoming east in the afternoon. Friday night, mostly clear. Lows in the mid-70s. Southwest winds around 5 miles per hour in the evening, becoming light and variable. Independence Day, sunny. A slight chance of showers and thunderstorms in the afternoon. Highs in the mid-90s. Light and variable winds, becoming southeast around 5 miles per hour in the afternoon. Chance of rain 20%. Heat index values up to 106. Saturday night, mostly clear. Lows in the mid-70s. Sunday, sunny. A chance of showers and thunderstorms in the afternoon. Highs in the lower 90s. Chance of rain 50%. Heat index values up to 105. Sunday night, partly cloudy with a slight chance of showers and thunderstorms in the evening, then mostly clear after midnight. Lows in the mid-70s. Chance of rain 20%. The Tropical Weather Outlook. For the North Atlantic, Caribbean Sea and the Gulf of America, tropical cyclone formation is not expected during the next 7 days. This is NOAA Weather Radio, from the Mobile Pensacola National Weather Service. The current time is 3:33 a.m. Central Daylight Time. Here's your marine forecast. On the weather map, a generally light but varying diurnal wind expected the rest of the week with northeast to easterly flow late in the night, becoming more onshore each afternoon. Light southwesterly flow becomes prevalent for Sunday and into early next week. Seas 2 feet or less. On Perdido Bay, Pensacola Bay including Santa Rosa Sound, and Choctawhatchee Bay. For today, northeast winds around 5 knots, becoming southeast this afternoon. Waves 1 foot or less. Light chop. a slight chance of showers and thunderstorms early this afternoon. For tonight, southwest winds around 5 knots, becoming west after midnight. Waves 1 foot or less. Smooth. For Friday, northeast winds around 5 knots, becoming south in the afternoon. Waves 1 foot or less. Light chop. And for Friday night, southwest winds 5 to 10 knots, becoming west after midnight. Waves 1 foot or less. Light chop. On Perdido Bay, Pensacola Bay including Santa Rosa Sound, and Choctawhatchee Bay. For today, east winds around 5 knots, becoming southwest around 5 knots late. Waves 1 foot or less. Smooth. For tonight, southwest winds around 5 knots in the evening, becoming light and variable. Waves 1 foot or less. Smooth. For Friday, northeast winds around 5 knots, becoming south in the afternoon. Waves 1 foot or less. Light chop. And for Friday night, west winds around 5 knots. Waves 1 foot or less. Smooth. From the Okaloosa-Walton County line to Pascagoula and out 20 nautical miles. For today, east winds 5 to 10 knots, becoming south late. Seas 1 foot or less. Wave detail, southeast 1 foot at 5 seconds. For tonight, south winds around 5 knots, becoming southwest around 5 knots after midnight. Seas 1 foot or less. Wave detail, southeast 1 foot at 4 seconds and south 1 foot at 9 seconds. For Friday, northeast winds around 5 knots, becoming southeast in the afternoon. Seas 1 foot or less. Wave detail, southeast 1 foot at 4 seconds and south 1 foot at 8 seconds. And for Friday night, southwest winds around 5 knots. Seas 1 foot or less. Wave detail, southeast 1 foot at 4 seconds and south 1 foot at 8 seconds. From the Okaloosa-Walton County line to Pascagoula, from 20 to 60 nautical miles offshore. For today, east winds 5 to 10 knots. Seas around 2 feet. Wave detail, southeast 1 foot at 5 seconds and south 1 foot at 9 seconds. A slight chance of showers and thunderstorms until late afternoon. For tonight, southeast winds 5 to 10 knots, becoming east after midnight. Seas around 2 feet. Wave detail, southeast 1 foot at 4 seconds and south 1 foot at 9 seconds. For Friday, northeast winds 5 to 10 knots, becoming southeast in the afternoon. Seas around 2 feet in the morning, then 1 foot or less. Wave detail, east 1 foot at 4 seconds and south 1 foot at 9 seconds. And for Friday night, southwest winds around 5 knots. Seas 1 foot or less. Wave detail, east 1 foot at 4 seconds and south 1 foot at 8 seconds. Tidal information, at the mouth of the Mobile River on Thursday, low tide at 12:37 a.m. High tide at 2:21 p.m. At the mouth of the Mobile River on Friday, low tide at 12:49 a.m. High tide at 3:03 p.m. At Pensacola Bay on Thursday, high tide at 1:05 p.m. Low tide at 11:58 p.m. At Pensacola Bay on Friday, high tide at 1:38 p.m. At the East Pass in Destin on Thursday, high tide at 12:32 p.m. Low tide at 11:24 p.m. At the East Pass in Destin on Friday, high tide at 1:05 p.m. Low tide at 11:31 p.m. The following marine observations were made as of 3 a.m. Mobile Bay Coast Guard Station. Winds were northwest at 3 knots. Sea temperature 86 degrees. Air temperature 80 degrees. Weeks Bay, calm. Air temperature was 76 degrees. Pensacola Bay. Sea temperature 89 degrees. Air temperature 82 degrees. The report from the east end of Dauphin Island was not available. Graham Bay, north winds at 3 knots. Air temperature was 81 degrees. And Pettiboy Island, east winds at 7 knots. Air temperature was 84 degrees. 12 miles south of Orange Beach. Winds were east at 8 knots. Sea temperature 88 degrees. Air temperature 86 degrees. 100 miles south of Destin. Winds were east at 8 knots. Air temperature 84 degrees. The following weather reports were made at 3 a.m. Pensacola International Airport, skies were partly cloudy. The temperature was 78 degrees, the dew point was 75, and the relative humidity was 90%. The wind was northeast at 5 miles an hour. The pressure was 30.00 inches and steady. Pensacola Naval Air Station, skies were partly cloudy. The temperature was 78 degrees, the dew point was 75, and the relative humidity was 90%. The wind was north at 5 miles an hour. The pressure was 29.99 inches and falling. The Pensacola climate summary for yesterday, July 1, 2026. Yesterday's high temperature was 91 degrees and the low 75 degrees. No precipitation fell yesterday, which leaves the monthly total at 0.00 inches. This is 0.24 inches below the normal amount of 0.24 inches for July. The total precipitation for the year still stands at 21.63 inches, which is 10.40 inches below normal. The normal high temperature for today is 91 degrees, and the normal low is 75. The record high for today is 98, which last occurred in 1970, and the record low is 64, which occurred in 1924. Sunrise today is at 5:51 a.m. and sunset is at 7:55 p.m. Across the central Gulf Coast, Gulf Shores, partly cloudy. Temperature was 79 degrees. Wind northeast at 5 miles an hour. Milton, partly cloudy. Temperature was 74 degrees. Wind calm. Destin, clear. Temperature was 81 degrees. Wind north at 5 miles an hour. Mary Esther, clear. Temperature was 77 degrees. Wind calm. Mobile, partly cloudy. Temperature was 75 degrees. Wind calm. Elsewhere, Hattiesburg, partly cloudy and 76. New Orleans, partly cloudy and 82. Montgomery, partly cloudy and 76. Tallahassee, clear and 74. And in Panama City, clear and 76. Here's your National Weather Service forecast. Today, sunny. A slight chance of showers and thunderstorms this afternoon. Highs in the mid-90s. East winds around 5 miles per hour. Chance of rain 20%. Heat index values up to 105. Tonight, mostly clear. Lows in the mid-70s. South winds around 5 miles per hour in the evening, becoming light and variable. Friday, sunny. Highs in the mid-90s. North winds around 5 miles per hour, becoming east in the afternoon. Friday night, mostly clear. Lows in the mid-70s. Southwest winds around 5 miles per hour in the evening, becoming light and variable. Independence Day, sunny. A slight chance of showers and thunderstorms in the afternoon. Highs in the mid-90s. Light and variable winds, becoming southeast around 5 miles per hour in the afternoon. Chance of rain 20%. Heat index values up to 106. Saturday night, mostly clear. Lows in the mid-70s. Sunday, sunny. A chance of showers and thunderstorms in the afternoon. Highs in the lower 90s. Chance of rain 50%. Heat index values up to 105. Sunday night, partly cloudy with a slight chance of showers and thunderstorms in the evening, then mostly clear after midnight. Lows in the mid-70s. Chance of rain 20%. This is NOAA Weather Radio, from the Mobile Pensacola National Weather Service. The current time is 3:43 a.m. Central Daylight Time. Here's your marine forecast. On the weather map, a generally light but varying diurnal wind expected the rest of the week with northeast to easterly flow late in the night, becoming more onshore each afternoon. Light southwesterly flow becomes prevalent for Sunday and into early next week. Seas 2 feet or less. On Perdido Bay, Pensacola Bay, including Santa Rosa Sound and Choctaw Hatchie Bay. For today, northeast winds around 5 knots, becoming southeast this afternoon. Waves 1 foot or less. Light chop. A slight chance of showers and thunderstorms early this afternoon. For tonight, southwest winds around 5 knots, becoming west after midnight. Waves 1 foot or less. Smooth. For Friday, northeast winds around 5 knots, becoming south in the afternoon. Waves 1 foot or less. Light chop. And for Friday night, southwest winds 5 to 10 knots, becoming west after midnight. Waves 1 foot or less. Light chop. On Perdido Bay, Pensacola Bay, including Santa Rosa Sound and Choctaw Hatchie Bay. For today, east winds around 5 knots, becoming southwest around 5 knots late. Waves 1 foot or less. Smooth. For tonight, southwest winds around 5 knots in the evening, becoming light and variable. Waves 1 foot or less. Smooth. For Friday, northeast winds around 5 knots, becoming south in the afternoon. Waves 1 foot or less. Light chop. And for Friday night, west winds around 5 knots. Waves 1 foot or less. Smooth. From the Okaloosa-Walton County line to Pascagoula and out 20 nautical miles. For today, east winds 5 to 10 knots, becoming south late. Seas 1 foot or less. Wave detail, southeast 1 foot at 5 seconds. For tonight, south winds around 5 knots, becoming southwest around 5 knots after midnight. Seas 1 foot or less. Wave detail, southeast 1 foot at 4 seconds and south 1 foot at 9 seconds. For Friday, northeast winds around 5 knots, becoming southeast in the afternoon. Seas 1 foot or less. Wave detail, southeast 1 foot at 4 seconds and south 1 foot at 8 seconds. And for Friday night, southwest winds around 5 knots. Seas 1 foot or less. Wave detail, southeast 1 foot at 4 seconds and south 1 foot at 8 seconds. From the Okaloosa-Walton County line to Pascagoula, from 20 to 60 nautical miles offshore. For today, east winds 5 to 10 knots. Seas around 2 feet. Wave detail, southeast 1 foot at 5 seconds and south 1 foot at 9 seconds. A slight chance of showers and thunderstorms until late afternoon. For tonight, southeast winds 5 to 10 knots, becoming east after midnight. Seas around 2 feet. Wave detail, southeast 1 foot at 4 seconds and south 1 foot at 9 seconds. For Friday, northeast winds 5 to 10 knots, becoming southeast in the afternoon. Seas around 2 feet in the morning, then 1 foot or less. Wave detail, east 1 foot at 4 seconds and south 1 foot at 9 seconds. And for Friday night, southwest winds around 5 knots. Seas 1 foot or less. Wave detail, east 1 foot at 4 seconds and south 1 foot at 8 seconds. 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Tidal information, at the mouth of the Mobile River on Thursday, low tide at 12:37 a.m. High tide at 2:21 p.m. At the mouth of the Mobile River on Friday, low tide at 12:49 a.m. High tide at 3:03 p.m. At Pensacola Bay on Thursday, high tide at 1:05 p.m. Low tide at 11:58 p.m. At Pensacola Bay on Friday, high tide at 1:38 p.m. At the East Pass in Destin on Thursday, high tide at 12:32 p.m. Low tide at 11:24 p.m. At the East Pass in Destin on Friday, high tide at 1:05 p.m. Low tide at 11:31 p.m. The following marine observations were made as of 3 a.m. Mobile Bay Coast Guard Station. Winds were northwest at 3 knots. Sea temperature 86 degrees. Air temperature 80 degrees. Weeks Bay, calm. Air temperature was 76 degrees. Pensacola Bay. Sea temperature 89 degrees. Air temperature 82 degrees. The report from the east end of Dauphin Island was not available. Graham Bay, north winds at 3 knots. Air temperature was 81 degrees. And Pettiboy Island, east winds at 7 knots. Air temperature was 84 degrees. 12 miles south of Orange Beach. Winds were east at 8 knots. Sea temperature 88 degrees. Air temperature 86 degrees. 100 miles south of Destin. Winds were east at 8 knots. Air temperature 84 degrees. The following weather reports were made at 3 a.m. Pensacola International Airport, skies were partly cloudy. The temperature was 78 degrees, the dew point was 75, and the relative humidity was 90%. The wind was northeast at 5 miles an hour. The pressure was 30.00 inches and steady. Pensacola Naval Air Station, skies were partly cloudy. The temperature was 78 degrees, the dew point was 75, and the relative humidity was 90%. The wind was north at 5 miles an hour. The pressure was 29.99 inches and falling. The Pensacola climate summary for yesterday, July 1, 2026. Yesterday's high temperature was 91 degrees and the low 75 degrees. No precipitation fell yesterday, which leaves the monthly total at 0.00 inches. This is 0.24 inches below the normal amount of 0.24 inches for July. The total precipitation for the year still stands at 21.63 inches, which is 10.40 inches below normal. The normal high temperature for today is 91 degrees, and the normal low is 75. The record high for today is 98, which last occurred in 1970, and the record low is 64, which occurred in 1924. Sunrise today is at 5:51 a.m. and sunset is at 7:55 p.m. Across the central Gulf Coast, Gulf Shores, partly cloudy. Temperature was 79 degrees. Wind northeast at 5 miles an hour. Milton, partly cloudy. Temperature was 74 degrees. Wind calm. Destin, clear. Temperature was 81 degrees. Wind north at 5 miles an hour. Mary Esther, clear. Temperature was 77 degrees. Wind calm. Mobile, partly cloudy. Temperature was 75 degrees. Wind calm. Elsewhere, Hattiesburg, partly cloudy and 76. New Orleans, partly cloudy and 82. Montgomery, partly cloudy and 76. Tallahassee, clear and 74. And in Panama City, clear and 76. Here's your National Weather Service forecast. Today, sunny. A slight chance of showers and thunderstorms this afternoon. Highs in the mid-90s. East winds around 5 miles per hour. Chance of rain 20%. Heat index values up to 105. Tonight, mostly clear. Lows in the mid-70s. South winds around 5 miles per hour in the evening, becoming light and variable. Friday, sunny. Highs in the mid-90s. North winds around 5 miles per hour, becoming east in the afternoon. Friday night, mostly clear. Lows in the mid-70s. Southwest winds around 5 miles per hour in the evening, becoming light and variable. Independence Day, sunny. A slight chance of showers and thunderstorms in the afternoon. Highs in the mid-90s. Light and variable winds, becoming southeast around 5 miles per hour in the afternoon. Chance of rain 20%. Heat index values up to 106. Saturday night, mostly clear. Lows in the mid-70s. Sunday, sunny. A chance of showers and thunderstorms in the afternoon. Highs in the lower 90s. Chance of rain 50%. Heat index values up to 105. Sunday night, partly cloudy with a slight chance of showers and thunderstorms in the evening, then mostly clear after midnight. Lows in the mid-70s. Chance of rain 20%. This is NOAA Weather Radio, from the Mobile Pensacola National Weather Service. The current time is 3:53 a.m. Central Daylight Time. Here's your marine forecast. On the weather map, a generally light but varying diurnal wind expected the rest of the week with northeast to easterly flow late in the night, becoming more onshore each afternoon. Light southwesterly flow becomes prevalent for Sunday and into early next week. Seas 2 feet or less. On Perdido Bay, Pensacola Bay including Santa Rosa Sound, and Choctaw Hatchie Bay. For today, northeast winds around 5 knots, becoming southeast this afternoon. Waves 1 foot or less. Light chop. A slight chance of showers and thunderstorms early this afternoon. For tonight, southwest winds around 5 knots, becoming west after midnight. Waves 1 foot or less. Smooth. For Friday, northeast winds around 5 knots, becoming south in the afternoon. Waves 1 foot or less. Light chop. And for Friday night, southwest winds 5 to 10 knots, becoming west after midnight. Waves 1 foot or less. Light chop. On Perdido Bay, Pensacola Bay including Santa Rosa Sound, and Choctaw Hatchie Bay. For today, east winds around 5 knots, becoming southwest around 5 knots late. Waves 1 foot or less. Smooth. For tonight, southwest winds around 5 knots in the evening, becoming light and variable. Waves 1 foot or less. Smooth. For Friday, northeast winds around 5 knots, becoming south in the afternoon. Waves 1 foot or less. Light chop. And for Friday night, west winds around 5 knots. Waves 1 foot or less. Smooth. From the Okaloosa-Walton County line to Pascagoula, and out 20 nautical miles. For today, east winds 5 to 10 knots, becoming south late. Seas 1 foot or less. Wave detail, southeast 1 foot at 5 seconds. For tonight, south winds around 5 knots, becoming southwest around 5 knots after midnight. Seas 1 foot or less. Wave detail, southeast 1 foot at 4 seconds and south 1 foot at 9 seconds. For Friday, northeast winds around 5 knots, becoming southeast in the afternoon. Seas 1 foot or less. Wave detail, southeast 1 foot at 4 seconds and south 1 foot at 8 seconds. And for Friday night, southwest winds around 5 knots. Seas 1 foot or less. Wave detail, southeast 1 foot at 4 seconds and south 1 foot at 8 seconds. From the Okaloosa-Walton County line to Pascagoula, from 20 to 60 nautical miles offshore. For today, east winds 5 to 10 knots. Seas around 2 feet. Wave detail, southeast 1 foot at 5 seconds and south 1 foot at 9 seconds. A slight chance of showers and thunderstorms until late afternoon. For tonight, southeast winds 5 to 10 knots, becoming east after midnight. Seas around 2 feet. Wave detail, southeast 1 foot at 4 seconds and south 1 foot at 9 seconds. For Friday, northeast winds 5 to 10 knots, becoming southeast in the afternoon. Seas around 2 feet in the morning, then 1 foot or less. Wave detail, east 1 foot at 4 seconds and south 1 foot at 9 seconds. And for Friday night, southwest winds around 5 knots. Seas 1 foot or less. Wave detail, east 1 foot at 4 seconds and south 1 foot at 8 seconds. Tidal information, at the mouth of the Mobile River on Thursday, low tide at 12:37 a.m. High tide at 2:21 p.m. At the mouth of the Mobile River on Friday, low tide at 12:49 a.m. High tide at 3:03 p.m. At Pensacola Bay on Thursday, high tide at 1:05 p.m. Low tide at 11:58 p.m. At Pensacola Bay on Friday, high tide at 1:38 p.m. At the East Pass in Destin on Thursday, high tide at 12:32 p.m. Low tide at 11:24 p.m. At the East Pass in Destin on Friday, high tide at 1:05 p.m. Low tide at 11:31 p.m. The following marine observations were made as of 3 a.m. Mobile Bay Coast Guard Station. Winds were northwest at 3 knots. Sea temperature 86 degrees. Air temperature 80 degrees. Weeks Bay, calm. Air temperature was 76 degrees. Pensacola Bay. Sea temperature 89 degrees. Air temperature 82 degrees. The report from the east end of Dauphin Island was not available. Graham Bay, north winds at 3 knots. Air temperature was 81 degrees. And Pettiboy Island, east winds at 7 knots. Air temperature was 84 degrees. 12 miles south of Orange Beach.
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0: 4 degrees. The following weather reports were made at 3 a.m. Pensacola International Airport, skies were partly cloudy. The temperature was 78 degrees, the dew point was 75, and the relative humidity was 90%. The wind was northeast at 5 miles an hour. The pressure was 30.00 inches and steady. Pensacola Naval Air Station, skies were partly cloudy. The temperature was 78 degrees, the dew point was 75, and the relative humidity was 90%. The wind was north at 5 miles an hour. The pressure was 29.99 inches and falling. The Pensacola climate summary for yesterday, July 1, 2026. Yesterday's high temperature was 91 degrees and the low 75 degrees. No precipitation fell yesterday, which leaves the monthly total at 0.00 inches. This is 0.24 inches below the normal amount of 0.24 inches for July. The total precipitation for the year still stands at 21.63 inches, which is 10.40 inches below normal. The normal high temperature for today is 91 degrees, and the normal low is 75. The record high for today is 98, which last occurred in 1970, and the record low is 64, which occurred in 1924. Sunrise today is at 5:51 a.m. and sunset is at 7:55 p.m. Across the central Gulf Coast, Gulf Shores, partly cloudy. Temperature was 79 degrees. Wind northeast at 5 miles an hour. Milton, partly cloudy. Temperature was 74 degrees. Wind calm. Destin, clear. Temperature was 81 degrees. Wind north at 5 miles an hour. Mary Esther, clear. Temperature was 77 degrees. Wind calm. Mobile, partly cloudy. Temperature was 75 degrees. Wind calm. Elsewhere, Hattiesburg, partly cloudy and 76. New Orleans, partly cloudy and 82. Montgomery, partly cloudy and 76. Tallahassee, clear and 74. And in Panama City, clear and 76. Here's your National Weather Service forecast. Today, sunny. A slight chance of showers and thunderstorms this afternoon. Highs in the mid-90s. East winds around 5 miles per hour. Chance of rain 20%. Heat index values up to 105. Tonight, mostly clear. Lows in the mid-70s. South winds around 5 miles per hour in the evening, becoming light and variable. Friday, sunny. Highs in the mid-90s. North winds around 5 miles per hour, becoming east in the afternoon. Friday night, mostly clear. Lows in the mid-70s. Southwest winds around 5 miles per hour in the evening, becoming light and variable. Independence Day, sunny. A slight chance of showers and thunderstorms in the afternoon. Highs in the mid-90s. Light and variable winds, becoming southeast around 5 miles per hour in the afternoon. Chance of rain 20%. Heat index values up to 106. Saturday night, mostly clear. Lows in the mid-70s. Sunday, sunny. A chance of showers and thunderstorms in the afternoon. Highs in the lower 90s. Chance of rain 50%. Heat index values up to 105. Sunday night, partly cloudy with a slight chance of showers and thunderstorms in the evening, then mostly clear after midnight. Lows in the mid-70s. Chance of rain 20%. The Tropical Weather Outlook. For the North Atlantic, Caribbean Sea and the Gulf of America, tropical cyclone formation is not expected during the next 7 days. This is NOAA Weather Radio, from the Mobile Pensacola National Weather Service. The current time is 4:04 a.m. Central Daylight Time. Here's your marine forecast. On the weather map, a generally light but varying diurnal wind expected the rest of the week with northeast to easterly flow late in the night, becoming more onshore each afternoon. Light southwesterly flow becomes prevalent for Sunday and into early next week. Seas 2 feet or less. On Perdido Bay, Pensacola Bay including Santa Rosa Sound, and Choctaw Hatchie Bay. For today, northeast winds around 5 knots, becoming southeast this afternoon. Waves 1 foot or less. Light chop. A slight chance of showers and thunderstorms early this afternoon. For tonight, southwest winds around 5 knots, becoming west after midnight. Waves 1 foot or less. Smooth. For Friday, northeast winds around 5 knots, becoming south in the afternoon. Waves 1 foot or less. Light chop. And for Friday night, southwest winds 5 to 10 knots, becoming west after midnight. Waves 1 foot or less. Light chop. On Perdido Bay, Pensacola Bay including Santa Rosa Sound, and Choctaw Hatchie Bay. For today, east winds around 5 knots, becoming southwest around 5 knots late. Waves 1 foot or less. Smooth. For tonight, southwest winds around 5 knots in the evening, becoming light and variable. Waves 1 foot or less. Smooth. For Friday, northeast winds around 5 knots, becoming south in the afternoon. Waves 1 foot or less. Light chop. And for Friday night, west winds around 5 knots. Waves 1 foot or less. Smooth. From the Okaloosa-Walton County line to Pascagoula, and out 20 nautical miles. For today, east winds 5 to 10 knots, becoming south late. Seas 1 foot or less. Wave detail, southeast 1 foot at 5 seconds. For tonight, south winds around 5 knots, becoming southwest around 5 knots after midnight. Seas 1 foot or less. Wave detail, southeast 1 foot at 4 seconds and south 1 foot at 9 seconds. For Friday, northeast winds around 5 knots, becoming southeast in the afternoon. Seas 1 foot or less. Wave detail, southeast 1 foot at 4 seconds and south 1 foot at 8 seconds. And for Friday night, southwest winds around 5 knots. Seas 1 foot or less. Wave detail, southeast 1 foot at 4 seconds and south 1 foot at 8 seconds. From the Okaloosa-Walton County line to Pascagoula, from 20 to 60 nautical miles offshore. For today, east winds 5 to 10 knots. Seas around 2 feet. Wave detail, southeast 1 foot at 5 seconds and south 1 foot at 9 seconds. A slight chance of showers and thunderstorms until late afternoon. For tonight, southeast winds 5 to 10 knots, becoming east after midnight. Seas around 2 feet. Wave detail, southeast 1 foot at 4 seconds and south 1 foot at 9 seconds. For Friday, northeast winds 5 to 10 knots, becoming southeast in the afternoon. Seas around 2 feet in the morning, then 1 foot or less. Wave detail, east 1 foot at 4 seconds and south 1 foot at 9 seconds. And for Friday night, southwest winds around 5 knots. Seas 1 foot or less. Wave detail, east 1 foot at 4 seconds and south 1 foot at 8 seconds. Tidal information, at the mouth of the Mobile River on Thursday, low tide at 12:37 a.m. High tide at 2:21 p.m. At the mouth of the Mobile River on Friday, low tide at 12:49 a.m. High tide at 3:03 p.m. At Pensacola Bay on Thursday, high tide at 1:05 p.m. Low tide at 11:58 p.m. at Pensacola Bay on Friday, high tide at 1:38 p.m. At the East Pass in Destin on Thursday, high tide at 12:32 p.m. Low tide at 11:24 p.m. At the East Pass in Destin on Friday, high tide at 1:05 p.m. Low tide at 11:31 p.m. The following marine observations were made as of 3 a.m. Mobile Bay Coast Guard Station. Winds were northwest at 3 knots. Sea temperature 86 degrees. Air temperature 80 degrees. Weeks Bay, calm. Air temperature was 76 degrees. Pensacola Bay. Sea temperature 89 degrees. Air temperature 82 degrees. The report from the east end of Dauphin Island was not available. Graham Bay, north winds at 3 knots. Air temperature was 81 degrees. And Pettiboy Island, east winds at 7 knots. Air temperature was 84 degrees. 12 miles south of Orange Beach. Winds were east at 8 knots. Sea temperature 88 degrees. Air temperature 86 degrees. 100 miles south of Destin. Winds were east at 8 knots. Air temperature 84 degrees. The Pensacola climate summary for yesterday, July 1, 2026. Yesterday's high temperature was 91 degrees and the low 75 degrees. No precipitation fell yesterday, which leaves the monthly total at 0.00 inches. This is 0.24 inches below the normal amount of 0.24 inches for July. The total precipitation for the year still stands at 21.63 inches, which is 10.40 inches below normal. The normal high temperature for today is 91 degrees, and the normal low is 75. The record high for today is 98, which last occurred in 1970, and the record low is 64, which occurred in 1924. Sunrise today is at 5:51 a.m. and sunset is at 7:55 p.m. Here's your National Weather Service forecast. Today, sunny. A slight chance of showers and thunderstorms this afternoon. Highs in the mid-90s. East winds around 5 miles per hour. Chance of rain 20%. Heat index values up to 105. Tonight, mostly clear. Lows in the mid-70s. South winds around 5 miles per hour in the evening, becoming light and variable. Friday, sunny. Highs in the mid-90s. North winds around 5 miles per hour, becoming east in the afternoon. Friday night, mostly clear. Lows in the mid-70s. Southwest winds around 5 miles per hour in the evening, becoming light and variable. Independence Day, sunny. A slight chance of showers and thunderstorms in the afternoon. Highs in the mid-90s. Light and variable winds, becoming southeast around 5 miles per hour in the afternoon. Chance of rain 20%. Heat index values up to 106. Saturday night, mostly clear. Lows in the mid-70s. Sunday, sunny. A chance of showers and thunderstorms in the afternoon. Highs in the lower 90s. Chance of rain 50%. Heat index values up to 105. Sunday night, partly cloudy with a slight chance of showers and thunderstorms in the evening, then mostly clear after midnight. Lows in the mid-70s. Chance of rain 20%. This is NOAA Weather Radio, from the Mobile Pensacola National Weather Service. The current time is 4:12 a.m. Central Daylight Time. Here's your marine forecast. On the weather map, a generally light but varying diurnal wind expected the rest of the week with northeast to easterly flow late in the night, becoming more onshore each afternoon. Light southwesterly flow becomes prevalent for Sunday and into early next week. Seas 2 feet or less. On Perdido Bay, Pensacola Bay including Santa Rosa Sound, and Choctaw Hatchie Bay. For today, northeast winds around 5 knots, becoming southeast this afternoon. Waves 1 foot or less. Light chop. A slight chance of showers and thunderstorms early this afternoon. For tonight, southwest winds around 5 knots, becoming west after midnight. Waves 1 foot or less. Smooth. For Friday, northeast winds around 5 knots, becoming south in the afternoon. Waves 1 foot or less. Light chop. And for Friday night, southwest winds 5 to 10 knots, becoming west after midnight. Waves 1 foot or less. Light chop. On Perdido Bay, Pensacola Bay including Santa Rosa Sound, and Choctawhatchee Bay. For today, east winds around 5 knots, becoming southwest around 5 knots late. Waves 1 foot or less. Smooth. For tonight, southwest winds around 5 knots in the evening, becoming light and variable. Waves 1 foot or less. Smooth. For Friday, northeast winds around 5 knots, becoming south in the afternoon. Waves 1 foot or less. Light chop. And for Friday night, west winds around 5 knots. Waves 1 foot or less. Smooth. From the Okaloosa-Walton County line to Pascagoula, and out 20 nautical miles. For today, east winds 5 to 10 knots, becoming south late. Seas 1 foot or less. Wave detail, southeast 1 foot at 5 seconds. For tonight, south winds around 5 knots, becoming southwest around 5 knots after midnight. Seas 1 foot or less. Wave detail, southeast 1 foot at 4 seconds and south 1 foot at 9 seconds. For Friday, northeast winds around 5 knots, becoming southeast in the afternoon. Seas 1 foot or less. Wave detail, southeast 1 foot at 4 seconds and south 1 foot at 8 seconds. And for Friday night, southwest winds around 5 knots. Seas 1 foot or less. Wave detail, southeast 1 foot at 4 seconds and south 1 foot at 8 seconds. From the Okaloosa-Walton County line to Pascagoula, from 20 to 60 nautical miles offshore. For today, east winds 5 to 10 knots. Seas around 2 feet. Wave detail, southeast 1 foot at 5 seconds and south 1 foot at 9 seconds. A slight chance of showers and thunderstorms until late afternoon. For tonight, southeast winds 5 to 10 knots, becoming east after midnight. Seas around 2 feet. Wave detail, southeast 1 foot at 4 seconds and south 1 foot at 9 seconds. For Friday, northeast winds 5 to 10 knots, becoming southeast in the afternoon. Seas around 2 feet in the morning, then 1 foot or less. Wave detail, east 1 foot at 4 seconds and south 1 foot at 9 seconds. And for Friday night, southwest winds around 5 knots. Seas 1 foot or less. Wave detail, east 1 foot at 4 seconds and south 1 foot at 8 seconds. 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Tidal information, at the mouth of the Mobile River on Thursday, low tide at 12:37 a.m. High tide at 2:21 p.m. At the mouth of the Mobile River on Friday, low tide at 12:49 a.m. High tide at 3:03 p.m. At Pensacola Bay on Thursday, high tide at 1:05 p.m. Low tide at 11:58 p.m. At Pensacola Bay on Friday, high tide at 1:38 p.m. At the East Pass in Destin on Thursday, high tide at 12:32 p.m. Low tide at 11:24 p.m. At the East Pass in Destin on Friday, high tide at 1:05 p.m. Low tide at 11:31 p.m. The following marine observations were made as of 4 a.m. Mobile Bay Coast Guard Station. Winds were northwest at 2 knots. Sea temperature 86 degrees. Air temperature 80 degrees. Weeks Bay, calm. Air temperature was 76 degrees. Pensacola Bay. Sea temperature 89 degrees. Air temperature 81 degrees. The report from the east end of Dauphin Island was not available. Graham Bay, north winds at 5 knots. Air temperature was 80 degrees. And Pettiboy Island, east winds at 8 knots. Air temperature was 83 degrees. 12 miles south of Orange Beach, Winds were east at 8 knots. Air temperature was 86 degrees. Gulf water temperature 88 degrees.

Pensacola Naval Air Station, skies were partly cloudy. The temperature was 77 degrees, the dew point was 74, and the relative humidity was 90%. The wind was calm. The pressure was 30.00 inches and rising. The Pensacola climate summary for yesterday, July 1, 2026. Yesterday's high temperature was 91 degrees and the low 75 degrees. No precipitation fell yesterday, which leaves the monthly total at 0.00 inches. This is 0.24 inches below the normal amount of 0.24 inches for July. The total precipitation for the year still stands at 21.63 inches, which is 10.40 inches below normal. The normal high temperature for today is 91 degrees, and the normal low is 75. The record high for today is 98, which last occurred in 1970, and the record low is 64, which occurred in 1924. Sunrise today is at 5:51 a.m. and sunset is at 7:55 p.m. Across the central Gulf Coast, Gulf Shores, partly cloudy. Temperature was 77 degrees. Wind northeast at 3 miles an hour. Milton, partly cloudy. Temperature was 74 degrees. Wind calm. Destin, partly cloudy. Temperature was 80 degrees. Wind northeast at 3 miles an hour. Mobile, partly cloudy. Temperature was 74 degrees. Wind calm. Elsewhere, Hattiesburg, fog and 75. New Orleans, partly cloudy and 82. Montgomery, partly cloudy and 76. Tallahassee, partly cloudy and 74. And in Panama City, clear and 74. Here's your National Weather Service forecast. Today, sunny. A slight chance of showers and thunderstorms this afternoon. Highs in the mid-90s. East winds around 5 miles per hour. Chance of rain 20%. Heat index values up to 105. Tonight, mostly clear. Lows in the mid-70s. South winds around 5 miles per hour in the evening, becoming light and variable. Friday, sunny. Highs in the mid-90s. North winds around 5 miles per hour, becoming east in the afternoon. Friday night, mostly clear. Lows in the mid-70s. Southwest winds around 5 miles per hour in the evening, becoming light and variable. Independence Day, sunny. A slight chance of showers and thunderstorms in the afternoon. Highs in the mid-90s. Light and variable winds, becoming southeast around 5 miles per hour in the afternoon. Chance of rain 20%. Heat index values up to 106. Saturday night, mostly clear. Lows in the mid-70s. Sunday, sunny. A chance of showers and thunderstorms in the afternoon. Highs in the lower 90s. Chance of rain 50%. Heat index values up to 105. Sunday night, partly cloudy with a slight chance of showers and thunderstorms in the evening, then mostly clear after midnight. Lows in the mid-70s. Chance of rain 20%. This is NOAA Weather Radio, from the Mobile Pensacola National Weather Service. The current time is 4:23 a.m. Central Daylight Time. Here's your marine forecast. On the weather map, a generally light but varying diurnal wind expected the rest of the week with northeast to easterly flow late in the night, becoming more onshore each afternoon. Light southwesterly flow becomes prevalent for Sunday and into early next week. Seas 2 feet or less. On Perdido Bay, Pensacola Bay including Santa Rosa Sound, and Choctaw Hatchie Bay. For today, northeast winds around 5 knots, becoming southeast this afternoon. Waves 1 foot or less. Light chop. A slight chance of showers and thunderstorms early this afternoon. For tonight, southwest winds around 5 knots, becoming west after midnight. Waves 1 foot or less. Smooth. For Friday, northeast winds around 5 knots, becoming south in the afternoon. Waves 1 foot or less. Light chop. And for Friday night, southwest winds 5 to 10 knots, becoming

0: facing west after midnight. Waves 1 foot or less. 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On Perdido Bay, Pensacola Bay including Santa Rosa Sound, and Choctawhatchee Bay. For today, east winds around 5 knots, becoming southwest around 5 knots late. Waves 1 foot or less. Smooth. For tonight, southwest winds around 5 knots in the evening, becoming light and variable. Waves 1 foot or less. Smooth. For Friday, northeast winds around 5 knots, becoming south in the afternoon. Waves 1 foot or less. Light chop. And for Friday night, west winds around 5 knots. Waves 1 foot or less. Smooth. From the Okaloosa-Walton County line to Pascagoula, and out 20 nautical miles. For today, east winds 5 to 10 knots, becoming south late. Seas 1 foot or less. Wave detail, southeast 1 foot at 5 seconds. For tonight, south winds around 5 knots, becoming southwest around 5 knots after midnight. Seas 1 foot or less. Wave detail, southeast 1 foot at 4 seconds and south 1 foot at 9 seconds. For Friday, northeast winds around 5 knots, becoming southeast in the afternoon. Seas 1 foot or less. Wave detail, southeast 1 foot at 4 seconds and south 1 foot at 8 seconds. And for Friday night, southwest winds around 5 knots. Seas 1 foot or less. Wave detail, southeast 1 foot at 4 seconds and south 1 foot at 8 seconds. From the Okaloosa-Walton County line to Pascagoula, from 20 to 60 nautical miles offshore. For today, east winds 5 to 10 knots. Seas around 2 feet. Wave detail, southeast 1 foot at 5 seconds and south 1 foot at 9 seconds. A slight chance of showers and thunderstorms until late afternoon. For tonight, southeast winds 5 to 10 knots, becoming east after midnight. Seas around 2 feet. Wave detail, southeast 1 foot at 4 seconds and south 1 foot at 9 seconds. For Friday, northeast winds 5 to 10 knots, becoming southeast in the afternoon. Seas around 2 feet in the morning, then 1 foot or less. Wave detail, east 1 foot at 4 seconds and south 1 foot at 9 seconds. And for Friday night, southwest winds around 5 knots. Seas 1 foot or less. Wave detail, east 1 foot at 4 seconds and south 1 foot at 8 seconds. Tidal information, at the mouth of the Mobile River on Thursday, low tide at 12:37 a.m. High tide at 2:21 p.m. At the mouth of the Mobile River on Friday, low tide at 12:49 a.m. High tide at 3:03 p.m. At Pensacola Bay on Thursday, high tide at 1:05 p.m. Low tide at 11:58 p.m. At Pensacola Bay on Friday, high tide at 1:38 p.m. At the East Pass in Destin on Thursday, high tide at 12:32 p.m. Low tide at 11:24 p.m. At the East Pass in Destin on Friday, high tide at 1:05 p.m. Low tide at 11:31 p.m. The following marine observations were made as of 4 a.m. Mobile Bay Coast Guard Station. Winds were northwest at 2 knots. Sea temperature 86 degrees. Air temperature 80 degrees. Weeks Bay, calm. Air temperature was 76 degrees. Pensacola Bay. Sea temperature 89 degrees. Air temperature 81 degrees. The report from the east end of Dauphin Island was not available. Graham Bay, north winds at 5 knots. Air temperature was 80 degrees. And Pettiboy Island, east winds at 8 knots. Air temperature was 83 degrees. 12 miles south of Orange Beach, winds were east at 8 knots. Air temperature was 86 degrees. Gulf water temperature 88 degrees. Wave heights 1 foot, with a period of 3 seconds. 100 miles south of Destin. Winds were east at 10 knots. Air temperature 85 degrees. Wave heights 1 foot. Wave period 8 seconds. The following weather reports were made at 4 a.m. Pensacola International Airport, skies were partly cloudy. The temperature was 78 degrees, the dew point was 75, and the relative humidity was 90%. The wind was north at 5 miles an hour. The pressure was 30.01 inches and rising. Pensacola Naval Air Station, skies were partly cloudy. The temperature was 77 degrees, the dew point was 74, and the relative humidity was 90%. The wind was calm. The pressure was 30.00 inches and rising. The Pensacola climate summary for yesterday, July 1, 2026. Yesterday's high temperature was 91 degrees and the low 75 degrees. No precipitation fell yesterday, which leaves the monthly total at 0.00 inches. This is 0.24 inches below the normal amount of 0.24 inches for July. The total precipitation for the year still stands at 21.63 inches, which is 10.40 inches below normal. The normal high temperature for today is 91 degrees, and the normal low is 75. The record high for today is 98, which last occurred in 1970, and the record low is 64, which occurred in 1924. Sunrise today is at 5:51 a.m. and sunset is at 7:55 p.m. Across the central Gulf Coast, Gulf Shores, partly cloudy. Temperature was 77 degrees. Wind northeast at 3 miles an hour. Milton, partly cloudy. Temperature was 74 degrees. Wind calm. Destin, partly cloudy. Temperature was 80 degrees. Wind northeast at 3 miles an hour. Mobile, partly cloudy. Temperature was 74 degrees. Wind calm. Elsewhere, Hattiesburg, fog and 75. New Orleans, partly cloudy and 82. Montgomery, partly cloudy and 76. Tallahassee, partly cloudy and 74. And in Panama City, clear and 74. Here's your National Weather Service forecast. Today, sunny. A slight chance of showers and thunderstorms this afternoon. Highs in the mid-90s. East winds around 5 miles per hour. Chance of rain 20%. Heat index values up to 105. Tonight, mostly clear. Lows in the mid-70s. South winds around 5 miles per hour in the evening, becoming light and variable. Friday, sunny. Highs in the mid-90s. North winds around 5 miles per hour, becoming east in the afternoon. Friday night, mostly clear. Lows in the mid-70s. Southwest winds around 5 miles per hour in the evening, becoming light and variable. Independence Day, sunny. A slight chance of showers and thunderstorms in the afternoon. Highs in the mid-90s. Light and variable winds, becoming southeast around 5 miles per hour in the afternoon. Chance of rain 20%. Heat index values up to 106. Saturday night, mostly clear. Lows in the mid-70s. Sunday, sunny. A chance of showers and thunderstorms in the afternoon. Highs in the lower 90s. Chance of rain 50%. Heat index values up to 105. Sunday night, partly cloudy with a slight chance of showers and thunderstorms in the evening, then mostly clear after midnight. Lows in the mid-70s. Chance of rain 20%. The Tropical Weather Outlook. For the North Atlantic, Caribbean Sea and the Gulf of America, tropical cyclone formation is not expected during the next 7 days. This is NOAA Weather Radio, from the Mobile Pensacola National Weather Service. The current time is 4:33 a.m. Central Daylight Time. Here's your marine forecast. On the weather map, a generally light but varying diurnal wind expected the rest of the week with northeast to easterly flow late in the night, becoming more onshore each afternoon. Light southwesterly flow becomes prevalent for Sunday and into early next week. Seas 2 feet or less. On Perdido Bay, Pensacola Bay including Santa Rosa Sound, and Choctawhatchee Bay. For today, northeast winds around 5 knots, becoming southeast this afternoon. Waves 1 foot or less. Light chop, a slight chance of showers and thunderstorms early this afternoon. For tonight, southwest winds around 5 knots, becoming west after midnight. Waves 1 foot or less. Smooth. For Friday, northeast winds around 5 knots, becoming south in the afternoon. Waves 1 foot or less. Light chop. And for Friday night, southwest winds 5 to 10 knots, becoming west after midnight. Waves 1 foot or less. Light chop. On Perdido Bay, Pensacola Bay including Santa Rosa Sound, and Choctaw Hatchie Bay. For today, east winds around 5 knots, becoming southwest around 5 knots late. Waves 1 foot or less. Smooth. For tonight, southwest winds around 5 knots in the evening, becoming light and variable. Waves 1 foot or less. Smooth. For Friday, northeast winds around 5 knots, becoming south in the afternoon. Waves 1 foot or less. Light chop. And for Friday night, west winds around 5 knots. Waves 1 foot or less. Smooth. From the Okaloosa-Walton County line to Pascagoula, and out 20 nautical miles. For today, east winds 5 to 10 knots, becoming south late. Seas 1 foot or less. Wave detail, southeast 1 foot at 5 seconds. For tonight, south winds around 5 knots, becoming southwest around 5 knots after midnight. Seas 1 foot or less. Wave detail, southeast 1 foot at 4 seconds and south 1 foot at 9 seconds. For Friday, northeast winds around 5 knots, becoming southeast in the afternoon. Seas 1 foot or less. Wave detail, southeast 1 foot at 4 seconds and south 1 foot at 8 seconds. And for Friday night, southwest winds around 5 knots. Seas 1 foot or less. Wave detail, southeast 1 foot at 4 seconds and south 1 foot at 8 seconds. From the Okaloosa-Walton County line to Pascagoula, from 20 to 60 nautical miles offshore. For today, east winds 5 to 10 knots. Seas around 2 feet. Wave detail, southeast 1 foot at 5 seconds and south 1 foot at 9 seconds. A slight chance of showers and thunderstorms until late afternoon. For tonight, southeast winds 5 to 10 knots, becoming east after midnight. Seas around 2 feet. Wave detail, southeast 1 foot at 4 seconds and south 1 foot at 9 seconds. For Friday, northeast winds 5 to 10 knots, becoming southeast in the afternoon. Seas around 2 feet in the morning, then 1 foot or less. Wave detail, east 1 foot at 4 seconds and south 1 foot at 9 seconds. And for Friday night, southwest winds around 5 knots. Seas 1 foot or less. Wave detail, east 1 foot at 4 seconds and south 1 foot at 8 seconds. Tidal information, at the mouth of the Mobile River on Thursday, low tide at 12:37 a.m. High tide at 2:21 p.m. At the mouth of the Mobile River on Friday, low tide at 12:49 a.m. High tide at 3:03 p.m. At Pensacola Bay on Thursday, high tide at 1:05 p.m. Low tide at 11:58 p.m. At Pensacola Bay on Friday, high tide at 1:38 p.m. At the East Pass in Destin on Thursday, high tide at 12:32 p.m. Low tide at 11:24 p.m. At the East Pass in Destin on Friday, high tide at 1:05 p.m. Low tide at 11:31 p.m. The following marine observations were made as of 4 a.m. Mobile Bay Coast Guard Station. Winds were northwest at 2 knots. Sea temperature 86 degrees. Air temperature 80 degrees. Weeks Bay, calm. Air temperature was 76 degrees. Pensacola Bay. Sea temperature 89 degrees. Air temperature 81 degrees. The report from the east end of Dauphin Island was not available. Graham Bay, north winds at 5 knots. Air temperature was 80 degrees. And Pettiboy Island, east winds at 8 knots. Air temperature was 83 degrees. 12 miles south of Orange Beach, winds were east at 8 knots. Air temperature was 86 degrees. Gulf water temperature 88 degrees. Wave heights 1 foot, with a period of 3 seconds. 100 miles south of Destin. Winds were east at 10 knots. Air temperature 85 degrees. Wave heights 1 foot. Wave period 8 seconds. The following weather reports were made at 4 a.m. Pensacola International Airport, skies were partly cloudy. The temperature was 78 degrees, the dew point was 75, and the relative humidity was 90%. The wind was north at 5 miles an hour. The pressure was 30.01 inches and rising. Pensacola Naval Air Station, skies were partly cloudy. The temperature was 77 degrees, the dew point was 74, and the relative humidity was 90%. The wind was calm. The pressure was 30.00 inches and rising. The Pensacola climate summary for yesterday, July 1, 2026. Yesterday's high temperature was 91 degrees and the low 75 degrees. No precipitation fell yesterday, which leaves the monthly total at 0.00 inches. This is 0.24 inches below the normal amount of 0.24 inches for July. The total precipitation for the year still stands at 21.63 inches, which is 10.40 inches below normal. The normal high temperature for today is 91 degrees, and the normal low is 75. The record high for today is 98, which last occurred in 1970, and the record low is 64, which occurred in 1924. Sunrise today is at 5:51 a.m. and sunset is at 7:55 p.m. Across the central Gulf Coast, Gulf Shores, partly cloudy. Temperature was 77 degrees. Wind northeast at 3 miles an hour. Milton, partly cloudy. Temperature was 74 degrees. Wind calm. Destin, partly cloudy. Temperature was 80 degrees. Wind northeast at 3 miles an hour. Mobile, partly cloudy. Temperature was 74 degrees. Wind calm. Elsewhere, Hattiesburg, fog and 75. New Orleans, partly cloudy and 82. Montgomery, partly cloudy and 76. Tallahassee, partly cloudy and 74. And in Panama City, clear and 74. Here's your National Weather Service forecast. Today, sunny. A slight chance of showers and thunderstorms this afternoon. Highs in the mid-90s. East winds around 5 miles per hour. Chance of rain 20%. Heat index values up to 105. Tonight, mostly clear. Lows in the mid-70s. South winds around 5 miles per hour in the evening, becoming light and variable. Friday, sunny. Highs in the mid-90s. North winds around 5 miles per hour, becoming east in the afternoon. Friday night, mostly clear. Lows in the mid-70s. Southwest winds around 5 miles per hour in the evening, becoming light and variable. Independence Day, sunny. A slight chance of showers and thunderstorms in the afternoon. Highs in the mid-90s. Light and variable winds, becoming southeast around 5 miles per hour in the afternoon. Chance of rain 20%. Heat index values up to 106. Saturday night, mostly clear. Lows in the mid-70s. Sunday, sunny. A chance of showers and thunderstorms in the afternoon. Highs in the lower 90s. Chance of rain 50%. Heat index values up to 105. Sunday night, partly cloudy with a slight chance of showers and thunderstorms in the evening, then mostly clear after midnight. Lows in the mid-70s. Chance of rain 20%. This is NOAA Weather Radio, from the Mobile Pensacola National Weather Service. The current time is 4:44 a.m. Central Daylight Time. Here's your marine forecast. On the weather map, a generally light but varying diurnal wind expected the rest of the week with northeast to easterly flow late in the night, becoming more onshore each afternoon. Light southwesterly flow becomes prevalent for Sunday and into early next week. Seas 2 feet or less. on Perdido Bay, Pensacola Bay including Santa Rosa Sound, and Choctawhatchee Bay. For today, northeast winds around 5 knots, becoming southeast this afternoon. Waves 1 foot or less. Light chop. A slight chance of showers and thunderstorms early this afternoon. For tonight, southwest winds around 5 knots, becoming west after midnight. Waves 1 foot or less. Smooth. For Friday, northeast winds around 5 knots, becoming south in the afternoon. Waves 1 foot or less. Light chop. And for Friday night, southwest winds 5 to 10 knots, becoming west after midnight. Waves 1 foot or less. Light chop. On Perdido Bay, Pensacola Bay including Santa Rosa Sound, and Choctawhatchee Bay. For today, east winds around 5 knots, becoming southwest around 5 knots late. Waves 1 foot or less. Smooth. For tonight, southwest winds around 5 knots in the evening, becoming light and variable. Waves 1 foot or less. Smooth. For Friday, northeast winds around 5 knots, becoming south in the afternoon. Waves 1 foot or less. Light chop. And for Friday night, west winds around 5 knots. Waves 1 foot or less. Smooth. From the Okaloosa-Walton County line to Pascagoula, and out 20 nautical miles. For today, east winds 5 to 10 knots, becoming south late. Seas 1 foot or less. Wave detail, southeast 1 foot at 5 seconds. For tonight, south winds around 5 knots, becoming southwest around 5 knots after midnight. Seas 1 foot or less. Wave detail, southeast 1 foot at 4 seconds and south 1 foot at 9 seconds. For Friday, northeast winds around 5 knots, becoming southeast in the afternoon. Seas 1 foot or less. Wave detail, southeast 1 foot at 4 seconds and south 1 foot at 8 seconds. And for Friday night, southwest winds around 5 knots. Seas 1 foot or less. Wave detail, southeast 1 foot at 4 seconds and south 1 foot at 8 seconds. From the Okaloosa-Walton County line to Pascagoula, from 20 to 60 nautical miles offshore. For today, east winds 5 to 10 knots. Seas around 2 feet. Wave detail, southeast 1 foot at 5 seconds and south 1 foot at 9 seconds. A slight chance of showers and thunderstorms until late afternoon. For tonight, southeast winds 5 to 10 knots, becoming east after midnight. Seas around 2 feet. Wave detail, southeast 1 foot at 4 seconds and south 1 foot at 9 seconds. For Friday, northeast winds 5 to 10 knots, becoming southeast in the afternoon. Seas around 2 feet in the morning, then 1 foot or less. Wave detail, east 1 foot at 4 seconds and south 1 foot at 9 seconds. And for Friday night, southwest winds around 5 knots. Seas 1 foot or less. Wave detail, east 1 foot at 4 seconds and south 1 foot at 8 seconds. 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Tidal information, at the mouth of the Mobile River on Thursday, low tide at 12:37 a.m. High tide at 2:21 p.m. At the mouth of the Mobile River on Friday, low tide at 12:49 a.m. High tide at 3:03 p.m. At Pensacola Bay on Thursday, high tide at 1:05 p.m. Low tide at 11:58 p.m. At Pensacola Bay on Friday, high tide at 1:38 p.m. At the East Pass in Destin on Thursday, high tide at 12:32 p.m. Low tide at 11:24 p.m. At the East Pass in Destin on Friday, high tide at 1:05 p.m. Low tide at 11:31 p.m. The following marine observations were made as of 4 a.m. Mobile Bay Coast Guard Station. Winds were northwest at 2 knots. Sea temperature 86 degrees. Air temperature 80 degrees. Weeks Bay, calm. Air temperature was 76 degrees. Pensacola Bay. Sea temperature 89 degrees. Air temperature 81 degrees. The report from the east end of Dauphin Island was not available. Graham Bay, north winds at 5 knots. Air temperature was 80 degrees. And Pettiboy Island, east winds at 8 knots. Air temperature was 83 degrees. 12 miles south of Orange Beach, winds were east at 8 knots. Air temperature was 86 degrees. Gulf water temperature 88 degrees. Wave heights 1 foot, with a period of 3 seconds. 100 miles south of Destin. Winds were east at 10 knots. Air temperature 85 degrees. Wave heights 1 foot. Wave period 8 seconds. The following weather reports were made at 4 a.m. Pensacola International Airport, skies were partly cloudy. The temperature was 78 degrees, the dew point was 75, and the relative humidity was 90%. The wind was north at 5 miles an hour. The pressure was 30.01 inches and rising. Pensacola Naval Air Station, skies were partly cloudy. The temperature was 77 degrees, the dew point was 74, and the relative humidity was 90%. The wind was calm. The pressure was 30.00 inches and rising. The Pensacola climate summary for yesterday, July 1, 2026. Yesterday's high temperature was 91 degrees and the low 75 degrees. No precipitation fell yesterday, which leaves the monthly total at 0.00 inches. This is 0.24 inches below the normal amount of 0.24 inches for July. The total precipitation for the year still stands at 21.63 inches, which is 10.40 inches below normal. The normal high temperature for today is 91 degrees, and the normal low is 75. The record high for today is 98, which last occurred in 1970, and the record low is 64, which occurred in 1924. Sunrise today is at 5:51 a.m. and sunset is at 7:55 p.m. Across the central Gulf Coast, Gulf Shores, partly cloudy. Temperature was 77 degrees. Wind northeast at 3 miles an hour. Milton, partly cloudy. Temperature was 74 degrees. Wind calm. Destin, partly cloudy. Temperature was 80 degrees. Wind northeast at 3 miles an hour. Mobile, partly cloudy. Temperature was 74 degrees. Wind calm. Elsewhere, Hattiesburg, fog and 75. New Orleans, partly cloudy and 82. Montgomery, partly cloudy and 76. Tallahassee, partly cloudy and 74. And in Panama City, clear and 74. Here's your National Weather Service forecast. Today, sunny. A slight chance of showers and thunderstorms this afternoon. Highs in the mid-90s. East winds around 5 miles per hour. Chance of rain 20%. Heat index values up to 105. Tonight, mostly clear. Lows in the mid-70s. South winds around 5 miles per hour in the evening, becoming light and variable. Friday, sunny. Highs in the mid-90s. North winds around 5 miles per hour, becoming east in the afternoon. Friday night, mostly clear. Lows in the mid-70s. Southwest winds around 5 miles per hour in the evening, becoming light and variable. Independence Day, sunny. A slight chance of showers and thunderstorms in the afternoon. Highs in the mid-90s. Light and variable winds, becoming southeast around 5 miles per hour in the afternoon. Chance of rain 20%. Heat index values up to 106. Saturday night, mostly clear. Lows in the mid-70s. Sunday, sunny. A chance of showers and thunderstorms in the afternoon. Highs in the lower 90s. Chance of rain 50%. Heat index values up to 105. Sunday night, partly cloudy with a slight chance of showers and thunderstorms in the evening, then mostly clear after midnight. Lows in the mid-70s. Chance of rain 20%. This is NOAA Weather Radio from the Mobile Pensacola National Weather Service. The current time is 4:54 a.m. Central Daylight Time. Here's your marine forecast. On the weather map, a generally light but varying diurnal wind expected the rest of the week with northeast to easterly flow late in the night, becoming more onshore each afternoon. Light southwesterly flow becomes prevalent for Sunday and into early next week. Seas 2 feet or less. On Perdido Bay, Pensacola Bay including Santa Rosa Sound, and Choctawhatchee Bay. For today, northeast winds around 5 knots, becoming southeast this afternoon. Waves 1 foot or less. Light chop. A slight chance of showers and thunderstorms early this afternoon. For tonight, southwest winds around 5 knots, becoming west after midnight. Waves 1 foot or less. Smooth. For Friday, northeast winds around 5 knots, becoming south in the afternoon. Waves 1 foot or less. Light chop. And for Friday night, southwest winds 5 to 10 knots, becoming west after midnight. Waves 1 foot or less. Light chop. On Perdido Bay, Pensacola Bay including Santa Rosa Sound, and Choctawhatchee Bay. For today, east winds around 5 knots, becoming southwest around 5 knots late. Waves 1 foot or less. Smooth. For tonight, southwest winds around 5 knots in the evening, becoming light and variable. Waves 1 foot or less. Smooth. For Friday, northeast winds around 5 knots, becoming south in the afternoon. Waves 1 foot or less. Light chop. And for Friday night, west winds around 5 knots. Waves 1 foot or less. Smooth. From the Okaloosa-Walton County line to Pascagoula and out 20 nautical miles. For today, east winds 5 to 10 knots, becoming south late. Seas 1 foot or less. Wave detail, southeast 1 foot at 5 seconds. For tonight, south winds around 5 knots, becoming southwest around 5 knots after midnight. Seas 1 foot or less. Wave detail, southeast 1 foot at 4 seconds and south 1 foot at 9 seconds. For Friday, northeast winds around 5 knots, becoming southeast in the afternoon. Seas 1 foot or less. Wave detail, southeast 1 foot at 4 seconds and south 1 foot at 8 seconds. And for Friday night, southwest winds around 5 knots. Seas 1 foot or less. Wave detail, southeast 1 foot at 4 seconds and south 1 foot at 8 seconds. From the Okaloosa-Walton County line to Pascagoula, from 20 to 60 nautical miles offshore. For today, east winds 5 to 10 knots. Seas around 2 feet. Wave detail, southeast 1 foot at 5 seconds and south 1 foot at 9 seconds. A slight chance of showers and thunderstorms until late afternoon. For tonight, southeast winds 5 to 10 knots, becoming east after midnight. Seas around 2 feet. Wave detail, southeast 1 foot at 4 seconds and south 1 foot at 9 seconds. For Friday, northeast winds 5 to 10 knots, becoming southeast in the afternoon. Seas around 2 feet in the morning, then 1 foot or less. Wave detail, east 1 foot at 4 seconds and south 1 foot at 9 seconds. And for Friday night, southwest winds around 5 knots. Seas 1 foot or less. Wave detail, east 1 foot at 4 seconds and south 1 foot at 8 seconds. Tidal information, at the mouth of the Mobile River on Thursday, low tide at 12:37 a.m. High tide at 2:21 p.m. At the mouth of the Mobile River on Friday, low tide at 12:49 a.m. High tide at 3:03 p.m. At Pensacola Bay on Thursday, high tide at 1:05 p.m. Low tide at 11:58 p.m. At Pensacola Bay on Friday, high tide at 1:38 p.m. At the East Pass in Destin on Thursday, high tide at 12:32 p.m. Low tide at 11:24 p.m. At the East Pass in Destin on Friday, high tide at 1:05 p.m. Low tide at 11:31 p.m. The following marine observations were made as of 4 a.m. Mobile.
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0: Pensacola Bay. Sea temperature 89 degrees. Air temperature 81 degrees. The report from the east end of Dauphin Island was not available. Graham Bay, north winds at 5 knots. Air temperature was 80 degrees. And Pettiboy Island, east winds at 8 knots. Air temperature was 83 degrees. 12 miles south of Orange Beach, winds were east at 8 knots. Air temperature was 86 degrees. Gulf water temperature 88 degrees. Wave heights 1 foot, with a period of 3 seconds. 100 miles south of Destin. Winds were east at 10 knots. Air temperature 85 degrees. Wave heights 1 foot. Wave period 8 seconds. The following weather reports were made at 4 a.m. Pensacola International Airport, skies were partly cloudy. The temperature was 78 degrees, the dew point was 75, and the relative humidity was 90%. The wind was north at 5 miles an hour. The pressure was 30.01 inches and rising. Pensacola Naval Air Station, skies were partly cloudy. The temperature was 77 degrees, the dew point was 74, and the relative humidity was 90%. The wind was calm. The pressure was 30.00 inches and rising. The Pensacola climate summary for yesterday, July 1, 2026. Yesterday's high temperature was 91 degrees and the low 75 degrees. No precipitation fell yesterday, which leaves the monthly total at 0.00 inches. This is 0.24 inches below the normal amount of 0.24 inches for July. The total precipitation for the year still stands at 21.63 inches, which is 10.40 inches below normal. The normal high temperature for today is 91 degrees, and the normal low is 75. The record high for today is 98, which last occurred in 1970, and the record low is 64, which occurred in 1924. Sunrise today is at 5:51 a.m. and sunset is at 7:55 p.m. Across the central Gulf Coast, Gulf Shores, partly cloudy. Temperature was 77 degrees. Wind northeast at 3 miles an hour. Milton, partly cloudy. Temperature was 74 degrees. Wind calm. Destin, partly cloudy. Temperature was 80 degrees. Wind northeast at 3 miles an hour. Mobile, partly cloudy. Temperature was 74 degrees. Wind calm. Elsewhere, Hattiesburg, fog and 75. New Orleans, partly cloudy and 82. Montgomery, partly cloudy and 76. Tallahassee, partly cloudy and 74. And in Panama City, clear and 74. The Tropical Weather Outlook. For the North Atlantic, Caribbean Sea and the Gulf of America, tropical cyclone formation is not expected during the next 7 days. Here's your National Weather Service forecast. Today, sunny. A slight chance of showers and thunderstorms this afternoon. Highs in the mid-90s. East winds around 5 miles per hour. Chance of rain 20%. Heat index values up to 105. Tonight, mostly clear. Lows in the mid-70s. South winds around 5 miles per hour in the evening, becoming light and variable. Friday, sunny. Highs in the mid-90s. North winds around 5 miles per hour, becoming east in the afternoon. Friday night, mostly clear. Lows in the mid-70s. Southwest winds around 5 miles per hour in the evening, becoming light and variable. Independence Day, sunny. A slight chance of showers and thunderstorms in the afternoon. Highs in the mid-90s. Light and variable winds, becoming southeast around 5 miles per hour in the afternoon. Chance of rain 20%. Heat index values up to 106. Saturday night, mostly clear. Lows in the mid-70s. Sunday, sunny. A chance of showers and thunderstorms in the afternoon. Highs in the lower 90s. Chance of rain 50%. Heat index values up to 105. Sunday night, partly cloudy with a slight chance of showers and thunderstorms in the evening, then mostly clear after midnight. Lows in the mid-70s. Chance of rain 20%. This is NOAA Weather Radio, from the Mobile Pensacola National Weather Service. The current time is 5:05 a.m. Central Daylight Time. Here's your marine forecast. On the weather map, a generally light but varying diurnal wind expected the rest of the week with northeast to easterly flow late in the night, becoming more onshore each afternoon. Light southwesterly flow becomes prevalent for Sunday and into early next week. Seas 2 feet or less. On Perdido Bay, Pensacola Bay including Santa Rosa Sound, and Choctawhatchee Bay. For today, northeast winds around 5 knots, becoming southeast this afternoon. Waves 1 foot or less. Light chop. A slight chance of showers and thunderstorms early this afternoon. For tonight, southwest winds around 5 knots, becoming west after midnight. Waves 1 foot or less. Smooth. For Friday, northeast winds around 5 knots, becoming south in the afternoon. Waves 1 foot or less. Light chop. And for Friday night, southwest winds 5 to 10 knots, becoming west after midnight. Waves 1 foot or less. Light chop. On Perdido Bay, Pensacola Bay including Santa Rosa Sound, and Choctawhatchee Bay. For today, east winds around 5 knots, becoming southwest around 5 knots late. Waves 1 foot or less. Smooth. For tonight, southwest winds around 5 knots in the evening, becoming light and variable. Waves 1 foot or less. Smooth. For Friday, northeast winds around 5 knots, becoming south in the afternoon. Waves 1 foot or less. Light chop. And for Friday night, west winds around 5 knots. Waves 1 foot or less. Smooth. From the Okaloosa-Walton County line to Pascagoula, and out 20 nautical miles. For today, east winds 5 to 10 knots, becoming south late. Seas 1 foot or less. Wave detail, southeast 1 foot at 5 seconds. For tonight, south winds around 5 knots, becoming southwest around 5 knots after midnight. Seas 1 foot or less. Wave detail, southeast 1 foot at 4 seconds and south 1 foot at 9 seconds. For Friday, northeast winds around 5 knots, becoming southeast in the afternoon. Seas 1 foot or less. Wave detail, southeast 1 foot at 4 seconds and south 1 foot at 8 seconds. And for Friday night, southwest winds around 5 knots. Seas 1 foot or less. Wave detail, southeast 1 foot at 4 seconds and south 1 foot at 8 seconds. From the Okaloosa-Walton County line to Pascagoula, from 20 to 60 nautical miles offshore. For today, east winds 5 to 10 knots. Seas around 2 feet. Wave detail, southeast 1 foot at 5 seconds and south 1 foot at 9 seconds. A slight chance of showers and thunderstorms until late afternoon. For tonight, southeast winds 5 to 10 knots, becoming east after midnight. Seas around 2 feet. Wave detail, southeast 1 foot at 4 seconds and south 1 foot at 9 seconds. For Friday, northeast winds 5 to 10 knots, becoming southeast in the afternoon. Seas around 2 feet in the morning, then 1 foot or less. Wave detail, east 1 foot at 4 seconds and south 1 foot at 9 seconds. And for Friday night, southwest winds around 5 knots. Seas 1 foot or less. Wave detail, east 1 foot at 4 seconds and south 1 foot at 8 seconds. Tidal information, at the mouth of the Mobile River on Thursday, low tide at 12:37 a.m. High tide at 2:21 p.m. At the mouth of the Mobile River on Friday, low tide at 12:49 a.m. High tide at 3:03 p.m. at Pensacola Bay on Thursday, high tide at 1:05 p.m. Low tide at 11:58 p.m. At Pensacola Bay on Friday, high tide at 1:38 p.m. At the East Pass in Destin on Thursday, high tide at 12:32 p.m. Low tide at 11:24 p.m. At the East Pass in Destin on Friday, high tide at 1:05 p.m. Low tide at 11:31 p.m. The following marine observations were made as of 4 a.m. Mobile Bay Coast Guard Station. Winds were northwest at 2 knots. Sea temperature 86 degrees. Air temperature 80 degrees. Weeks Bay, calm. Air temperature was 76 degrees. Pensacola Bay. Sea temperature 89 degrees. Air temperature 81 degrees. The report from the east end of Dauphin Island was not available. Graham Bay, north winds at 5 knots. Air temperature was 80 degrees. And Pettiboy Island, east winds at 8 knots. Air temperature was 83 degrees. 12 miles south of Orange Beach, winds were east at 8 knots. Air temperature was 86 degrees. Gulf water temperature 88 degrees. Wave heights 1 foot, with a period of 3 seconds. 100 miles south of Destin. Winds were east at 10 knots. Air temperature 85 degrees. Wave heights 1 foot. Wave period 8 seconds. The following weather reports were made at 5 a.m. Pensacola International Airport, skies were partly cloudy. The temperature was 77 degrees, the dew point was 75, and the relative humidity was 93%. The wind was north at 5 miles an hour. The pressure was 30.01 inches and steady. Pensacola Naval Air Station, skies were partly cloudy. The temperature was 76 degrees. The dew point was 74, and the relative humidity was 93%. The wind was calm. The pressure was 30.01 inches and rising. The Pensacola climate summary for yesterday, July 1, 2026. Yesterday's high temperature was 91 degrees and the low 75 degrees. No precipitation fell yesterday, which leaves the monthly total at 0.00 inches. This is 0.24 inches below the normal amount of 0.24 inches for July. The total precipitation for the year still stands at 21.63 inches, which is 10.40 inches below normal. The normal high temperature for today is 91 degrees, and the normal low is 75. The record high for today is 98, which last occurred in 1970, and the record low is 64, which occurred in 1924. Sunrise today is at 5:51 a.m. and sunset is at 7:55 p.m. Here's your National Weather Service forecast. Today, sunny. A slight chance of showers and thunderstorms this afternoon. Highs in the mid-90s. East winds around 5 miles per hour. Chance of rain 20%. Heat index values up to 105. Tonight, mostly clear. Lows in the mid-70s. South winds around 5 miles per hour in the evening, becoming light and variable. Friday, sunny. Highs in the mid-90s. North winds around 5 miles per hour, becoming east in the afternoon. Friday night, mostly clear. Lows in the mid-70s. Southwest winds around 5 miles per hour in the evening, becoming light and variable. Independence Day, sunny. A slight chance of showers and thunderstorms in the afternoon. Highs in the mid-90s. Light and variable winds, becoming southeast around 5 miles per hour in the afternoon. Chance of rain 20%. Heat index values up to 106. Saturday night, mostly clear. Lows in the mid-70s. Sunday, sunny. A chance of showers and thunderstorms in the afternoon. Highs in the lower 90s. Chance of rain 50%. Heat index values up to 105. Sunday night, partly cloudy with a slight chance of showers and thunderstorms in the evening, then mostly clear after midnight. Lows in the mid-70s. Chance of rain 20%. This is NOAA Weather Radio, from the Mobile Pensacola National Weather Service. The current time is 5:14 a.m. Central Daylight Time. Here's your marine forecast. On the weather map, a generally light but varying diurnal wind expected the rest of the week with northeast to easterly flow late in the night, becoming more onshore each afternoon. Light southwesterly flow becomes prevalent for Sunday and into early next week. Seas 2 feet or less. On Perdido Bay, Pensacola Bay including Santa Rosa Sound, and Choctaw Hatchie Bay. For today, northeast winds around 5 knots, becoming southeast this afternoon. Waves 1 foot or less. Light chop. A slight chance of showers and thunderstorms early this afternoon. For tonight, southwest winds around 5 knots, becoming west after midnight. Waves 1 foot or less. Smooth. For Friday, northeast winds around 5 knots, becoming south in the afternoon. Waves 1 foot or less. Light chop. And for Friday night, southwest winds 5 to 10 knots, becoming west after midnight. Waves 1 foot or less. Light chop. On Perdido Bay, Pensacola Bay including Santa Rosa Sound, and Choctaw Hatchie Bay. For today, east winds around 5 knots, becoming southwest around 5 knots late. Waves 1 foot or less. Smooth. For tonight, southwest winds around 5 knots in the evening, becoming light and variable. Waves 1 foot or less. Smooth. For Friday, northeast winds around 5 knots, becoming south in the afternoon. Waves 1 foot or less. Light chop. And for Friday night, west winds around 5 knots. Waves 1 foot or less. Smooth. From the Okaloosa-Walton County line to Pascagoula, and out 20 nautical miles. For today, east winds 5 to 10 knots, becoming south late. Seas 1 foot or less. Wave detail, southeast 1 foot at 5 seconds. For tonight, south winds around 5 knots, becoming southwest around 5 knots after midnight. Seas 1 foot or less. Wave detail, southeast 1 foot at 4 seconds and south 1 foot at 9 seconds. For Friday, northeast winds around 5 knots, becoming southeast in the afternoon. Seas 1 foot or less. Wave detail, southeast 1 foot at 4 seconds and south 1 foot at 8 seconds. And for Friday night, southwest winds around 5 knots. Seas 1 foot or less. Wave detail, southeast 1 foot at 4 seconds and south 1 foot at 8 seconds. From the Okaloosa-Walton County line to Pascagoula, from 20 to 60 nautical miles offshore. For today, east winds 5 to 10 knots. Seas around 2 feet. Wave detail, southeast 1 foot at 5 seconds and south 1 foot at 9 seconds. A slight chance of showers and thunderstorms until late afternoon. For tonight, southeast winds 5 to 10 knots, becoming east after midnight. Seas around 2 feet. Wave detail, southeast 1 foot at 4 seconds and south 1 foot at 9 seconds. For Friday, northeast winds 5 to 10 knots, becoming southeast in the afternoon. Seas around 2 feet in the morning, then 1 foot or less. Wave detail, east 1 foot at 4 seconds and south 1 foot at 9 seconds. And for Friday night, southwest winds around 5 knots. Seas 1 foot or less. Wave detail, east 1 foot at 4 seconds and south 1 foot at 8 seconds. 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Tidal information, at the mouth of the Mobile River on Thursday, low tide at 12:37 a.m. High tide at 2:21 p.m. At the mouth of the Mobile River on Friday, low tide at 12:49 a.m. High tide at 3:03 p.m. At Pensacola Bay on Thursday, high tide at 1:05 p.m. Low tide at 11:58 p.m. At Pensacola Bay on Friday, high tide at 1:38 p.m. At the East Pass in Destin on Thursday, high tide at 12:32 p.m. low tide at 11:24 p.m. At the East Pass in Destin on Friday, high tide at 1:05 p.m. Low tide at 11:31 p.m. The following marine

knots. Air temperature was 86 degrees. Gulf water temperature 88 degrees. Wave heights 1 foot, with a period of 5 seconds. 100 miles south of Destin. Winds were east at 6 knots. Air temperature 84 degrees. Wave heights 1 foot. Wave period 8 seconds. The following weather reports were made at 5 a.m. Pensacola International Airport, skies were partly cloudy. The temperature was 77 degrees, the dew point was 75, and the relative humidity was 93%. The wind was north at 5 miles an hour. The pressure was 30.01 inches and steady. Pensacola Naval Air Station, skies were partly cloudy. The temperature was 76 degrees, the dew point was 74, and the relative humidity was 93%. The wind was calm. The pressure was 30.01 inches and rising. The Pensacola climate summary for yesterday, July 1, 2026. Yesterday's high temperature was 91 degrees and the low 75 degrees. No precipitation fell yesterday, which leaves the monthly total at 0.00 inches. This is 0.24 inches below the normal amount of 0.24 inches for July. The total precipitation for the year still stands at 21.63 inches, which is 10.40 inches below normal. The normal high temperature for today is 91 degrees, and the normal low is 75. The record high for today is 98, which last occurred in 1970, and the record low is 64, which occurred in 1924. Sunrise today is at 5:51 a.m. and sunset is at 7:55 p.m. Across the central Gulf Coast, Gulf Shores, partly cloudy. Temperature was 77 degrees. Wind calm. The report from Milton was not available. Destin, partly cloudy. Temperature was 80 degrees. Wind calm. Mary Esther, partly cloudy. Temperature was 76 degrees. Wind calm. Mobile, partly cloudy. Temperature was 75 degrees. Wind north at 5 miles an hour. Elsewhere, Hattiesburg, clear and 74. New Orleans, partly cloudy and 82. Montgomery, clear and 76. Tallahassee, clear and 73. And in Panama City, clear and 74. Here's your National Weather Service forecast. Today, sunny. A slight chance of showers and thunderstorms this afternoon. Highs in the mid-90s. East winds around 5 miles per hour. Chance of rain 20%. Heat index values up to 105. Tonight, mostly clear. Lows in the mid-70s. South winds around 5 miles per hour in the evening, becoming light and variable. Friday, sunny. Highs in the mid-90s. North winds around 5 miles per hour, becoming east in the afternoon. Friday night, mostly clear. Lows in the mid-70s. Southwest winds around 5 miles per hour in the evening, becoming light and variable. Independence Day, sunny. A slight chance of showers and thunderstorms in the afternoon. Highs in the mid-90s. Light and variable winds, becoming southeast around 5 miles per hour in the afternoon. Chance of rain 20%. Heat index values up to 106. Saturday night, mostly clear. Lows in the mid-70s. Sunday, sunny. A chance of showers and thunderstorms in the afternoon. Highs in the lower 90s. Chance of rain 50%. Heat index values up to 105. Sunday night, partly cloudy with a slight chance of showers and thunderstorms in the evening, then mostly clear after midnight. Lows in the mid-70s. Chance of rain 20%. This is NOAA Weather Radio, from the Mobile Pensacola National Weather Service. The current time is 5:24 a.m. Central Daylight Time. Here's your marine forecast. On the weather map, a generally light but varying diurnal wind expected the rest of the week with northeast to easterly flow late in the night, becoming more onshore each afternoon. Light southwesterly flow becomes prevalent for Sunday and into early next week.

0: Trees 2 feet or less. On Perdido Bay, Pensacola Bay, including Santa Rosa Sound, and Choctawhatchee Bay. For today, northeast winds around 5 knots, becoming southeast this afternoon. Waves 1 foot or less. Light chop. A slight chance of showers and thunderstorms early this afternoon. For tonight, southwest winds around 5 knots, becoming west after midnight. Waves 1 foot or less. Smooth. For Friday, northeast winds around 5 knots, becoming south in the afternoon. Waves 1 foot or less. Light chop. And for Friday night, southwest winds 5 to 10 knots, becoming west after midnight. Waves 1 foot or less. Light chop. On Perdido Bay, Pensacola Bay, including Santa Rosa Sound, and Choctawhatchee Bay. For today, east winds around 5 knots, becoming southwest around 5 knots late. Waves 1 foot or less. Smooth. For tonight, southwest winds around 5 knots in the evening, becoming light and variable. Waves 1 foot or less. Smooth. For Friday, northeast winds around 5 knots, becoming south in the afternoon. Waves 1 foot or less. Light chop. And for Friday night, west winds around 5 knots. Waves 1 foot or less. Smooth. From the Okaloosa-Walton County line to Pascagoula, and out 20 nautical miles. For today, east winds 5 to 10 knots, becoming south late. Seas 1 foot or less. Wave detail, southeast 1 foot at 5 seconds. For tonight, south winds around 5 knots, becoming southwest around 5 knots after midnight. Seas 1 foot or less. Wave detail, southeast 1 foot at 4 seconds and south 1 foot at 9 seconds. For Friday, northeast winds around 5 knots, becoming southeast in the afternoon. Seas 1 foot or less. Wave detail, southeast 1 foot at 4 seconds and south 1 foot at 8 seconds. And for Friday night, southwest winds around 5 knots. Seas 1 foot or less. Wave detail, southeast 1 foot at 4 seconds and south 1 foot at 8 seconds. From the Okaloosa-Walton County line to Pascagoula, from 20 to 60 nautical miles offshore. For today, east winds 5 to 10 knots. Seas around 2 feet. Wave detail, southeast 1 foot at 5 seconds and south 1 foot at 9 seconds. A slight chance of showers and thunderstorms until late afternoon. For tonight, southeast winds 5 to 10 knots, becoming east after midnight. Seas around 2 feet. Wave detail, southeast 1 foot at 4 seconds and south 1 foot at 9 seconds. For Friday, northeast winds 5 to 10 knots, becoming southeast in the afternoon. Seas around 2 feet in the morning, then 1 foot or less. Wave detail, east 1 foot at 4 seconds and south 1 foot at 9 seconds. And for Friday night, southwest winds around 5 knots. Seas 1 foot or less. Wave detail, east 1 foot at 4 seconds and south 1 foot at 8 seconds. Tidal information, at the mouth of the Mobile River on Thursday, low tide at 12:37 a.m. High tide at 2:21 p.m. At the mouth of the Mobile River on Friday, low tide at 12:49 a.m. High tide at 3:03 p.m. At Pensacola Bay on Thursday, high tide at 1:05 p.m. Low tide at 11:58 p.m. At Pensacola Bay on Friday, high tide at 1:38 p.m. At the East Pass in Destin on Thursday, high tide at 12:32 p.m. Low tide at 11:24 p.m. At the East Pass in Destin on Friday, high tide at 1:05 p.m. Low tide at 11:31 p.m. The following marine observations were made as of 5 a.m. Mobile Bay Coast Guard Station. Winds were north at 4 knots. Sea temperature 86 degrees. Air temperature 79 degrees. Weeks Bay, calm. Air temperature was 76 degrees. Pensacola Bay. Sea temperature 88 degrees. Air temperature 81 degrees. The report from the east end of Dauphin Island was not available. Graham Bay, north winds at 3 knots. Air temperature was 80 degrees. And Pettiboy Island, northeast winds at 8 knots. Air temperature was 83 degrees. 12 miles south of Orange Beach, winds were east at 8 knots. Air temperature was 86 degrees. Gulf water temperature 88 degrees. Wave heights 1 foot, with a period of 5 seconds. 100 miles south of Destin. Winds were east at 6 knots. Air temperature 84 degrees. Wave heights 1 foot. Wave period 8 seconds. The following weather reports were made at 5 a.m. Pensacola International Airport, skies were partly cloudy. The temperature was 77 degrees, the dew point was 75, and the relative humidity was 93%. The wind was north at 5 miles an hour. The pressure was 30.01 inches and steady. Pensacola Naval Air Station, skies were partly cloudy. The temperature was 76 degrees, the dew point was 74, and the relative humidity was 93%. The wind was calm. The pressure was 30.01 inches and rising. The Pensacola climate summary for yesterday, July 1, 2026. Yesterday's high temperature was 91 degrees and the low 75 degrees. No precipitation fell yesterday, which leaves the monthly total at 0.00 inches. This is 0.24 inches below the normal amount of 0.24 inches for July. The total precipitation for the year still stands at 21.63 inches, which is 10.40 inches below normal. The normal high temperature for today is 91 degrees, and the normal low is 75. The record high for today is 98, which last occurred in 1970, and the record low is 64, which occurred in 1924. Sunrise today is at 5:51 a.m. and sunset is at 7:55 p.m. Across the central Gulf Coast, Gulf Shores, partly cloudy. Temperature was 77 degrees. Wind calm. The report from Milton was not available. Destin, partly cloudy. Temperature was 80 degrees. Wind calm. Mary Esther, partly cloudy. Temperature was 76 degrees. Wind calm. Mobile, partly cloudy. Temperature was 75 degrees. Wind north at 5 miles an hour. Elsewhere, Hattiesburg, clear and 74. New Orleans, partly cloudy and 82. Montgomery, clear and 76. Tallahassee, clear and 73. And in Panama City, clear and 74. The Tropical Weather Outlook. For the North Atlantic, Caribbean Sea and the Gulf of America, tropical cyclone formation is not expected during the next 7 days. Here's your National Weather Service forecast. Today, sunny. A slight chance of showers and thunderstorms this afternoon. Highs in the mid-90s. East winds around 5 miles per hour. Chance of rain 20%. Heat index values up to 105. Tonight, mostly clear. Lows in the mid-70s. South winds around 5 miles per hour in the evening, becoming light and variable. Friday, sunny. Highs in the mid-90s. North winds around 5 miles per hour, becoming east in the afternoon. Friday night, mostly clear. Lows in the mid-70s. Southwest winds around 5 miles per hour in the evening, becoming light and variable. Independence Day, sunny. A slight chance of showers and thunderstorms in the afternoon. Highs in the mid-90s. Light and variable winds, becoming southeast around 5 miles per hour in the afternoon. Chance of rain 20%. Heat index values up to 106. Saturday night, mostly clear. Lows in the mid-70s. Sunday, sunny. A chance of showers and thunderstorms in the afternoon. Highs in the lower 90s. Chance of rain 50%. Heat index values up to 105. Sunday night, partly cloudy with a slight chance of showers and thunderstorms in the evening, then mostly clear after midnight. Lows in the mid-70s. Chance of rain 20%. This is NOAA Weather Radio, from the Mobile Pensacola National Weather Service. The current time is 5:35 a.m. Central Daylight Time. Here's your marine forecast. On the weather map, a generally light but varying diurnal wind expected the rest of the week, with northeast to easterly flow late in the night, becoming more onshore each afternoon. Light southwesterly flow becomes prevalent for Sunday and into early next week. Seas 2 feet or less. On Perdido Bay, Pensacola Bay including Santa Rosa Sound, and Choctawhatchee Bay. For today, northeast winds around 5 knots, becoming southeast this afternoon. Waves 1 foot or less. Light chop. A slight chance of showers and thunderstorms early this afternoon. For tonight, southwest winds around 5 knots, becoming west after midnight. Waves 1 foot or less. Smooth. For Friday, northeast winds around 5 knots, becoming south in the afternoon. Waves 1 foot or less. Light chop. And for Friday night, southwest winds 5 to 10 knots, becoming west after midnight. Waves 1 foot or less. Light chop. On Perdido Bay, Pensacola Bay including Santa Rosa Sound, and Choctawhatchee Bay. For today, east winds around 5 knots, becoming southwest around 5 knots late. Waves 1 foot or less. Smooth. For tonight, southwest winds around 5 knots in the evening, becoming light and variable. Waves 1 foot or less. Smooth. For Friday, northeast winds around 5 knots, becoming south in the afternoon. Waves 1 foot or less. Light chop. And for Friday night, west winds around 5 knots. Waves 1 foot or less. Smooth. From the Okaloosa-Walton County line to Pascagoula, and out 20 nautical miles. For today, east winds 5 to 10 knots, becoming south late. Seas 1 foot or less. Wave detail, southeast 1 foot at 5 seconds. For tonight, south winds around 5 knots, becoming southwest around 5 knots after midnight. Seas 1 foot or less. Wave detail, southeast 1 foot at 4 seconds and south 1 foot at 9 seconds. For Friday, northeast winds around 5 knots, becoming southeast in the afternoon. Seas 1 foot or less. Wave detail, southeast 1 foot at 4 seconds and south 1 foot at 8 seconds. And for Friday night, southwest winds around 5 knots. Seas 1 foot or less. Wave detail, southeast 1 foot at 4 seconds and south 1 foot at 8 seconds. From the Okaloosa-Walton County line to Pascagoula, from 20 to 60 nautical miles offshore. For today, east winds 5 to 10 knots. Seas around 2 feet. Wave detail, southeast 1 foot at 5 seconds and south 1 foot at 9 seconds. A slight chance of showers and thunderstorms until late afternoon. For tonight, southeast winds 5 to 10 knots, becoming east after midnight. Seas around 2 feet. Wave detail, southeast 1 foot at 4 seconds and south 1 foot at 9 seconds. For Friday, northeast winds 5 to 10 knots, becoming southeast in the afternoon. Seas around 2 feet in the morning, then 1 foot or less. Wave detail, east 1 foot at 4 seconds and south 1 foot at 9 seconds. And for Friday night, southwest winds around 5 knots. Seas 1 foot or less. Wave detail, east 1 foot at 4 seconds and south 1 foot at 8 seconds. Tidal information, at the mouth of the Mobile River on Thursday, low tide at 12:37 a.m. High tide at 2:21 p.m. At the mouth of the Mobile River on Friday, low tide at 12:49 a.m. High tide at 3:03 p.m. At Pensacola Bay on Thursday, high tide at 1:05 p.m. Low tide at 11:58 p.m. At Pensacola Bay on Friday, high tide at 1:38 p.m. At the East Pass in Destin on Thursday, high tide at 12:32 p.m. Low tide at 11:24 p.m. At the East Pass in Destin on Friday, high tide at 1:05 p.m. Low tide at 11:31 p.m. The following marine observations were made as of 5 a.m. Mobile Bay Coast Guard Station. Winds were north at 4 knots. Sea temperature 86 degrees. Air temperature 79 degrees. Weeks Bay, calm. Air temperature was 76 degrees. Pensacola Bay. Sea temperature 88 degrees. Air temperature 81 degrees. The report from the east end of Dauphin Island was not available. Graham Bay, north winds at 3 knots. Air temperature was 80 degrees. And Pettiboy Island, northeast winds at 8 knots. Air temperature was 83 degrees. 12 miles south of Orange Beach, winds were east at 8 knots. Air temperature was 86 degrees. Gulf water temperature 88 degrees. Wave heights 1 foot, with a period of 5 seconds. 100 miles south of Destin. Winds were east at 6 knots. Air temperature 84 degrees. Wave heights 1 foot. Wave period 8 seconds. The following weather reports were made at 5 a.m. Pensacola International Airport, skies were partly cloudy. The temperature was 77 degrees, the dew point was 75, and the relative humidity was 93%. The wind was north at 5 miles an hour. The pressure was 30.01 inches and steady. Pensacola Naval Air Station, skies were partly cloudy. The temperature was 76 degrees, the dew point was 74, and the relative humidity was 93%. The wind was calm. The pressure was 30.01 inches and rising. The Pensacola climate summary for yesterday, July 1, 2026. Yesterday's high temperature was 91 degrees and the low 75 degrees. No precipitation fell yesterday, which leaves the monthly total at 0.00 inches. This is 0.24 inches below the normal amount of 0.24 inches for July. The total precipitation for the year still stands at 21.63 inches, which is 10.40 inches below normal. The normal high temperature for today is 91 degrees, and the normal low is 75. The record high for today is 98, which last occurred in 1970, and the record low is 64, which occurred in 1924. Sunrise today is at 5:51 a.m. and sunset is at 7:55 p.m. Across the central Gulf Coast, Gulf Shores, partly cloudy. Temperature was 77 degrees. Wind calm. The report from Milton was not available. Destin, partly cloudy. Temperature was 80 degrees. Wind calm. Mary Esther, partly cloudy. Temperature was 76 degrees. Wind calm. Mobile, partly cloudy. Temperature was 75 degrees. Wind north at 5 miles an hour. Elsewhere, Hattiesburg, clear and 74. New Orleans, partly cloudy and 82. Montgomery, clear and 76. Tallahassee, clear and 73. And at Panama City, clear and 74. Here's your National Weather Service forecast. Today, sunny. A slight chance of showers and thunderstorms this afternoon. Highs in the mid-90s. East winds around 5 miles per hour. Chance of rain 20%. Heat index values up to 105. Tonight, mostly clear. Lows in the mid-70s. South winds around 5 miles per hour in the evening, becoming light and variable. Friday, sunny. Highs in the mid-90s. North winds around 5 miles per hour, becoming east in the afternoon. Friday night, mostly clear. Lows in the mid-70s. Southwest winds around 5 miles per hour in the evening, becoming light and variable. Independence Day, sunny. A slight chance of showers and thunderstorms in the afternoon. Highs in the mid-90s. Light and variable winds, becoming southeast around 5 miles per hour in the afternoon. Chance of rain 20%. Heat index values up to 106. Saturday night, mostly clear. Lows in the mid-70s. Sunday, sunny. A chance of showers and thunderstorms in the afternoon. Highs in the lower 90s. Chance of rain 50%. Heat index values up to 105. Sunday night, partly cloudy with a slight chance of showers and thunderstorms in the evening, then mostly clear after midnight. Lows in the mid-70s. Chance of rain 20%. This is NOAA Weather Radio, from the Mobile Pensacola National Weather Service. The current time is 5:45 a.m. Central Daylight Time. Here's your marine forecast. On the weather map, a generally light but varying diurnal wind expected the rest of the week with northeast to easterly flow late in the night, becoming more onshore each afternoon. Light southwesterly flow becomes prevalent for Sunday and into early next week. Seas 2 feet or less. On Perdido Bay, Pensacola Bay including Santa Rosa Sound, and Choctaw Hatchie Bay. For today, northeast winds around 5 knots, becoming southeast this afternoon. Waves 1 foot or less. Light chop. A slight chance of showers and thunderstorms early this afternoon. For tonight, southwest winds around 5 knots, becoming west after midnight. Waves 1 foot or less. Smooth. For Friday, northeast winds around 5 knots, becoming south in the afternoon. Waves 1 foot or less. Light chop. And for Friday night, southwest winds 5 to 10 knots, becoming west after midnight. Waves 1 foot or less. Light chop. On Perdido Bay, Pensacola Bay including Santa Rosa Sound, and Choctaw Hatchie Bay. For today, east winds around 5 knots, becoming southwest around 5 knots late. Waves 1 foot or less. Smooth. For tonight, southwest winds around 5 knots in the evening, becoming light and variable. Waves 1 foot or less. Smooth. For Friday, northeast winds around 5 knots, becoming south in the afternoon. Waves 1 foot or less. Light chop. And for Friday night, west winds around 5 knots. Waves 1 foot or less. Smooth. From the Okaloosa-Walton County line to Pascagoula, and out 20 nautical miles. For today, east winds 5 to 10 knots, becoming south late. Seas 1 foot or less. Wave detail, southeast 1 foot at 5 seconds. For tonight, south winds around 5 knots, becoming southwest around 5 knots after midnight. Seas 1 foot or less. Wave detail, southeast 1 foot at 4 seconds and south 1 foot at 9 seconds. For Friday, northeast winds around 5 knots, becoming southeast in the afternoon. Seas 1 foot or less. Wave detail, southeast 1 foot at 4 seconds and south 1 foot at 8 seconds. And for Friday night, southwest winds around 5 knots. Seas 1 foot or less. Wave detail, southeast 1 foot at 4 seconds and south 1 foot at 8 seconds. From the Okaloosa-Walton County line to Pascagoula, from 20 to 60 nautical miles offshore. For today, east winds 5 to 10 knots. Seas around 2 feet. Wave detail, southeast 1 foot at 5 seconds and south 1 foot at 9 seconds. A slight chance of showers and thunderstorms until late afternoon. For tonight, southeast winds 5 to 10 knots, becoming east after midnight. Seas around 2 feet. Wave detail, southeast 1 foot at 4 seconds and south 1 foot at 9 seconds. For Friday, northeast winds 5 to 10 knots, becoming southeast in the afternoon. Seas around 2 feet in the morning, then 1 foot or less. Wave detail, east 1 foot at 4 seconds and south 1 foot at 9 seconds. And for Friday night, southwest winds around 5 knots. Seas 1 foot or less. Wave detail, east 1 foot at 4 seconds and south 1 foot at 8 seconds. 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Tidal information, at the mouth of the Mobile River on Thursday, low tide at 12:37 a.m. High tide at 2:21 p.m. At the mouth of the Mobile River on Friday, low tide at 12:49 a.m. High tide at 3:03 p.m. at Pensacola Bay on Thursday, high tide at 1:05 p.m. Low tide at 11:58 p.m. At Pensacola Bay on Friday, high tide at 1:38 p.m. At the East Pass in Destin on Thursday, high tide at 12:32 p.m. Low tide at 11:24 p.m. At the East Pass in Destin on Friday, high tide at 1:05 p.m. Low tide at 11:31 p.m. The following marine observations were made as of 5 a.m. Mobile Bay Coast Guard Station. Winds were north at 4 knots. Sea temperature 86 degrees. Air temperature 79 degrees. Weeks Bay, calm. Air temperature was 76 degrees. Pensacola Bay. Sea temperature 88 degrees. Air temperature 81 degrees. The report from the east end of Dauphin Island was not available. Graham Bay, north winds at 3 knots. Air temperature was 80 degrees. And Pettiboy Island, northeast winds at 8 knots. Air temperature was 83 degrees. 12 miles south of Orange Beach, winds were east at 8 knots. Air temperature was 86 degrees. Gulf water temperature 88 degrees. Wave heights 1 foot, with a period of 5 seconds. 100 miles south of Destin. Winds were east at 6 knots. Air temperature 84 degrees. Wave heights 1 foot. Wave period 8 seconds. The following weather reports were made at 5 a.m. Pensacola International Airport, skies were partly cloudy. The temperature was 77 degrees, the dew point was 75, and the relative humidity was 93%. The wind was north at 5 miles an hour. The pressure was 30.01 inches and steady. Pensacola Naval Air Station, skies were partly cloudy. The temperature was 76 degrees, the dew point was 74, and the relative humidity was 93%. The wind was calm. The pressure was 30.01 inches and rising. The Pensacola climate summary for yesterday, July 1, 2026. Yesterday's high temperature was 91 degrees and the low 75 degrees. No precipitation fell yesterday, which leaves the monthly total at 0.00 inches. This is 0.24 inches below the normal amount of 0.24 inches for July. The total precipitation for the year still stands at 21.63 inches, which is 10.40 inches below normal. The normal high temperature for today is 91 degrees, and the normal low is 75. The record high for today is 98, which last occurred in 1970, and the record low is 64, which occurred in 1924. Sunrise today is at 5:51 a.m. and sunset is at 7:55 p.m. Across the central Gulf Coast, Gulf Shores, partly cloudy. Temperature was 77 degrees. Wind calm. The report from Milton was not available. Destin, partly cloudy. Temperature was 80 degrees. Wind calm. Mary Esther, partly cloudy. Temperature was 76 degrees. Wind calm. Mobile, partly cloudy. Temperature was 75 degrees. Wind north at 5 miles an hour. Elsewhere, Hattiesburg, clear and 74. New Orleans, partly cloudy and 82. Montgomery, clear and 76. Tallahassee, clear and 73. And in Panama City, clear and 74. Here's your National Weather Service forecast. Today, sunny. A slight chance of showers and thunderstorms this afternoon. Highs in the mid-90s. East winds around 5 miles per hour. Chance of rain 20%. Heat index values up to 105. Tonight, mostly clear. Lows in the mid-70s. South winds around 5 miles per hour in the evening, becoming light and variable. Friday, sunny. Highs in the mid-90s. North winds around 5 miles per hour, becoming east in the afternoon. Friday night, mostly clear. Lows in the mid-70s. Southwest winds around 5 miles per hour in the evening, becoming light and variable. Independence Day, sunny. a slight chance of showers and thunderstorms in the afternoon. Highs in the mid-90s. Light and variable winds, becoming southeast around 5 miles per hour in the afternoon. Chance of rain 20%. Heat index values up to 106. Saturday night, mostly clear. Lows in the mid-70s. Sunday, sunny. A chance of showers and thunderstorms in the afternoon. Highs in the lower 90s. Chance of rain 50%. Heat index values up to 105. Sunday night, partly cloudy with a slight chance of showers and thunderstorms in the evening, then mostly clear after midnight. Lows in the mid-70s. Chance of rain 20%. This is NOAA Weather Radio, from the Mobile Pensacola National Weather Service. The current time is 5:56 a.m. Central Daylight Time. Here's your marine forecast. On the weather map, a generally light but varying diurnal wind expected the rest of the week with northeast to easterly flow late in the night, becoming more onshore each afternoon. Light southwesterly flow becomes prevalent for Sunday and into early next week. Seas 2 feet or less. On Perdido Bay, Pensacola Bay including Santa Rosa Sound, and Choctawhatchee Bay. For today, northeast winds around 5 knots, becoming southeast this afternoon. Waves 1 foot or less. Light chop. A slight chance of showers and thunderstorms early this afternoon. For tonight, southwest winds around 5 knots, becoming west after midnight. Waves 1 foot or less. Smooth. For Friday, northeast winds around 5 knots, becoming south in the afternoon. Waves 1 foot or less. Light chop. And for Friday night, southwest winds 5 to 10 knots, becoming west after midnight. Waves 1 foot or less. Light chop. On Perdido Bay, Pensacola Bay including Santa Rosa Sound, and Choctawhatchee Bay. For today, east winds around 5 knots, becoming southwest around 5 knots late. Waves 1 foot or less. Smooth. For tonight, southwest winds around 5 knots in the evening, becoming light and variable. Waves 1 foot or less. Smooth. For Friday, northeast winds around 5 knots, becoming south in the afternoon. Waves 1 foot or less. Light chop. And for Friday night, west winds around 5 knots. Waves 1 foot or less. Smooth. From the Okaloosa-Walton County line to Pascagoula, and out 20 nautical miles. For today, east winds 5 to 10 knots, becoming south late. Seas 1 foot or less. Wave detail, southeast 1 foot at 5 seconds. For tonight, south winds around 5 knots, becoming southwest around 5 knots after midnight. Seas 1 foot or less. Wave detail, southeast 1 foot at 4 seconds and south 1 foot at 9 seconds. For Friday, northeast winds around 5 knots, becoming southeast in the afternoon. Seas 1 foot or less. Wave detail, southeast 1 foot at 4 seconds and south 1 foot at 8 seconds. And for Friday night, southwest winds around 5 knots. Seas 1 foot or less. Wave detail, southeast 1 foot at 4 seconds and south 1 foot at 8 seconds. From the Okaloosa-Walton County line to Pascagoula, from 20 to 60 nautical miles offshore. For today, east winds 5 to 10 knots. Seas around 2 feet. Wave detail, southeast 1 foot at 5 seconds and south 1 foot at 9 seconds. A slight chance of showers and...
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0: 1 foot at 9 seconds. For Friday, northeast winds 5 to 10 knots, becoming southeast in the afternoon. Seas around 2 feet in the morning, then 1 foot or less. Wave detail, east 1 foot at 4 seconds and south 1 foot at 9 seconds. And for Friday night, southwest winds around 5 knots. Seas 1 foot or less. Wave detail, east 1 foot at 4 seconds and south 1 foot at 8 seconds. Tidal information, at the mouth of the Mobile River on Thursday, low tide at 12:37 a.m. High tide at 2:21 p.m. At the mouth of the Mobile River on Friday, low tide at 12:49 a.m. High tide at 3:03 p.m. At Pensacola Bay on Thursday, high tide at 1:05 p.m. Low tide at 11:58 p.m. At Pensacola Bay on Friday, high tide at 1:38 p.m. At the East Pass in Destin on Thursday, high tide at 12:32 p.m. Low tide at 11:24 p.m. At the East Pass in Destin on Friday, high tide at 1:05 p.m. Low tide at 11:31 p.m. The following marine observations were made as of 5 a.m. Mobile Bay Coast Guard Station. Winds were north at 4 knots. Sea temperature 86 degrees. Air temperature 79 degrees. Weeks Bay, calm. Air temperature was 76 degrees. Pensacola Bay. Sea temperature 88 degrees. Air temperature 81 degrees. The report from the east end of Dauphin Island was not available. Graham Bay, north winds at 3 knots. Air temperature was 80 degrees. And Pettiboy Island, northeast winds at 8 knots. Air temperature was 83 degrees. 12 miles south of Orange Beach, winds were east at 8 knots. Air temperature was 86 degrees. Gulf water temperature 88 degrees. Wave heights 1 foot, with a period of 5 seconds. 100 miles south of Destin. Winds were east at 6 knots. Air temperature 84 degrees. Wave heights 1 foot. Wave period 8 seconds. The following weather reports were made at 5 a.m. Pensacola International Airport, skies were partly cloudy. The temperature was 77 degrees, the dew point was 75, and the relative humidity was 93%. The wind was north at 5 miles an hour. The pressure was 30.01 inches and steady. Pensacola Naval Air Station, skies were partly cloudy. The temperature was 76 degrees, the dew point was 74, and the relative humidity was 93%. The wind was calm. The pressure was 30.01 inches and rising. The Pensacola Climate Summary for yesterday, July 1, 2026. Yesterday's high temperature was 91 degrees and the low 75 degrees. No precipitation fell yesterday, which leaves the monthly total at 0.00 inches. This is 0.24 inches below the normal amount of 0.24 inches for July. The total precipitation for the year still stands at 21.63 inches, which is 10.40 inches below normal. The normal high temperature for today is 91 degrees, and the normal low is 75. The record high for today is 98, which last occurred in 1970, and the record low is 64, which occurred in 1924. Sunrise today is at 5:51 a.m. and sunset is at 7:55 p.m. Across the central Gulf Coast, Gulf Shores, partly cloudy. Temperature was 77 degrees. Wind calm. The report from Milton was not available. Destin, partly cloudy. Temperature was 80 degrees. Wind calm. Mary Esther, partly cloudy. Temperature was 76 degrees. Wind calm. Mobile, partly cloudy. Temperature was 75 degrees. Wind north at 5 miles an hour. Elsewhere, Hattiesburg, clear and 74. New Orleans, partly cloudy and 82. Montgomery, clear and 76. Tallahassee, clear and 73. And in Panama City, clear and 74. Here's your National Weather Service forecast. Today, sunny. A slight chance of showers and thunderstorms this afternoon. Highs in the mid-90s. East winds around 5 miles per hour. Chance of rain 20%. Heat index values up to 105. Tonight, mostly clear. Lows in the mid-70s. South winds around 5 miles per hour in the evening, becoming light and variable. Friday, sunny. Highs in the mid-90s. north winds around 5 miles per hour, becoming east in the afternoon. Friday night, mostly clear. Lows in the mid-70s. Southwest winds around 5 miles per hour in the evening, becoming light and variable. Independence Day, sunny. A slight chance of showers and thunderstorms in the afternoon. Highs in the mid-90s. Light and variable winds, becoming southeast around 5 miles per hour in the afternoon. Chance of rain 20%. Heat index values up to 106. Saturday night, mostly clear. Lows in the mid-70s. Sunday, sunny. A chance of showers and thunderstorms in the afternoon. Highs in the lower 90s. Chance of rain 50%. Heat index values up to 105. Sunday night, partly cloudy with a slight chance of showers and thunderstorms in the evening, then mostly clear after midnight. Lows in the mid-70s. Chance of rain 20%. This is NOAA Weather Radio, from the Mobile Pensacola National Weather Service. The current time is 6:06 a.m. Central Daylight Time. Here's your marine forecast. On the weather map, a generally light but varying diurnal wind expected the rest of the week with northeast to easterly flow late in the night, becoming more onshore each afternoon. Light southwesterly flow becomes prevalent for Sunday and into early next week. Seas 2 feet or less. On Perdido Bay, Pensacola Bay including Santa Rosa Sound, and Choctaw Hatchie Bay. For today, northeast winds around 5 knots, becoming southeast this afternoon. Waves 1 foot or less. Light chop. A slight chance of showers and thunderstorms early this afternoon. For tonight, southwest winds around 5 knots, becoming west after midnight. Waves 1 foot or less. Smooth. For Friday, northeast winds around 5 knots, becoming south in the afternoon. Waves 1 foot or less. Light chop. And for Friday night, southwest winds 5 to 10 knots, becoming west after midnight. Waves 1 foot or less. Light chop. On Perdido Bay, Pensacola Bay including Santa Rosa Sound, and Choctaw Hatchie Bay. For today, east winds around 5 knots, becoming southwest around 5 knots late. Waves 1 foot or less. Smooth. For tonight, southwest winds around 5 knots in the evening, becoming light and variable. Waves 1 foot or less. Smooth. For Friday, northeast winds around 5 knots, becoming south in the afternoon. Waves 1 foot or less. Light chop. And for Friday night, west winds around 5 knots. Waves 1 foot or less. Smooth. From the Okaloosa-Walton County line to Pascagoula, and out 20 nautical miles. For today, east winds 5 to 10 knots, becoming south late. Seas 1 foot or less. Wave detail, southeast 1 foot at 5 seconds. For tonight, south winds around 5 knots, becoming southwest around 5 knots after midnight. Seas 1 foot or less. Wave detail, southeast 1 foot at 4 seconds and south 1 foot at 9 seconds. For Friday, northeast winds around 5 knots, becoming southeast in the afternoon. Seas 1 foot or less. Wave detail, southeast 1 foot at 4 seconds and south 1 foot at 8 seconds. And for Friday night, southwest winds around 5 knots. Seas 1 foot or less. Wave detail, southeast 1 foot at 4 seconds and south 1 foot at 8 seconds. From the Okaloosa-Walton County line to Pascagoula, from 20 to 60 nautical miles offshore. For today, east winds 5 to 10 knots. Seas around 2 feet. Wave detail, southeast 1 foot at 5 seconds and south 1 foot at 9 seconds. A slight chance of showers and thunderstorms until late afternoon. For tonight, southeast winds 5 to 10 knots, becoming east after midnight. Seas around 2 feet. Wave detail, southeast 1 foot at 4 seconds and south 1 foot at 9 seconds. For Friday, northeast winds 5 to 10 knots, becoming southeast in the afternoon. Seas around 2 feet in the morning, then 1 foot or less. Wave detail, east 1 foot at 4 seconds and south 1 foot at 9 seconds. And for Friday night, southwest winds around 5 knots. Seas 1 foot or less. Wave detail, east 1 foot at 4 seconds and south 1 foot at 8 seconds. Tidal information, at the mouth of the Mobile River on Thursday, low tide at 12:37 a.m. High tide at 2:21 p.m. At the mouth of the Mobile River on Friday, low tide at 12:49 a.m. High tide at 3:03 p.m. At Pensacola Bay on Thursday, high tide at 1:05 p.m. Low tide at 11:58 p.m. At Pensacola Bay on Friday, high tide at 1:38 p.m. At the East Pass in Destin on Thursday, high tide at 12:32 p.m. Low tide at 11:24 p.m. At the East Pass in Destin on Friday, high tide at 1:05 p.m. Low tide at 11:31 p.m. The following marine observations were made as of 5 a.m. Mobile Bay Coast Guard Station. Winds were north at 4 knots. Sea temperature 86 degrees. Air temperature 79 degrees. Weeks Bay, calm. Air temperature was 76 degrees. Pensacola Bay. Sea temperature 88 degrees. Air temperature 81 degrees. The report from the east end of Dauphin Island was not available. Graham Bay, north winds at 3 knots. Air temperature was 80 degrees. And Pettiboy Island, northeast winds at 8 knots. Air temperature was 83 degrees. 12 miles south of Orange Beach, winds were east at 8 knots. Air temperature was 86 degrees. Gulf water temperature 88 degrees. Wave heights 1 foot, with a period of 5 seconds. 100 miles south of Destin. Winds were east at 6 knots. Air temperature 84 degrees. Wave heights 1 foot. Wave period 8 seconds. The following weather reports were made at 6 a.m. Pensacola International Airport, skies were partly cloudy. The temperature was 77 degrees, the dew point was 75, and the relative humidity was 93%. The wind was northeast at 3 miles an hour. The pressure was 30.02 inches and rising. Pensacola Naval Air Station, skies were mostly cloudy. The temperature was 76 degrees. The dew point was 74, and the relative humidity was 93%. The wind was calm. The pressure was 30.02 inches and rising. The Pensacola climate summary for yesterday, July 1, 2026. Yesterday's high temperature was 91 degrees and the low 75 degrees. No precipitation fell yesterday, which leaves the monthly total at 0.00 inches. This is 0.24 inches below the normal amount of 0.24 inches for July. The total precipitation for the year still stands at 21.63 inches, which is 10.40 inches below normal. The normal high temperature for today is 91 degrees, and the normal low is 75. The record high for today is 98, which last occurred in 1970, and the record low is 64, which occurred in 1924. Sunrise today is at 5:51 a.m. and sunset is at 7:55 p.m. Here's your National Weather Service forecast. Today, sunny. A slight chance of showers and thunderstorms this afternoon. Highs in the mid-90s. East winds around 5 miles per hour. Chance of rain 20%. Heat index values up to 105. Tonight, mostly clear. Lows in the mid-70s. South winds around 5 miles per hour in the evening, becoming light and variable. Friday, sunny. Highs in the mid-90s. North winds around 5 miles per hour, becoming east in the afternoon. Friday night, mostly clear. Lows in the mid-70s. Southwest winds around 5 miles per hour in the evening, becoming light and variable. Independence Day, sunny. A slight chance of showers and thunderstorms in the afternoon. Highs in the mid-90s. Light and variable winds, becoming southeast around 5 miles per hour in the afternoon. Chance of rain 20%. heat index values up to 106. Saturday night, mostly clear. Lows in the mid-70s. Sunday, sunny. A chance of showers and thunderstorms in the afternoon. Highs in the lower 90s. Chance of rain 50%. Heat index values up to 105. Sunday night, partly cloudy with a slight chance of showers and thunderstorms in the evening, then mostly clear after midnight. Lows in the mid-70s. Chance of rain 20%. This is NOAA Weather Radio, from the Mobile Pensacola National Weather Service. The current time is 6:15 a.m. Central Daylight Time. Here's your marine forecast. On the weather map, a generally light but varying diurnal wind expected the rest of the week with northeast to easterly flow late in the night, becoming more onshore each afternoon. Light southwesterly flow becomes prevalent for Sunday and into early next week. Seas 2 feet or less. On Perdido Bay, Pensacola Bay including Santa Rosa Sound, and Choctaw Hatchie Bay. For today, northeast winds around 5 knots, becoming southeast this afternoon. Waves 1 foot or less. Light chop. A slight chance of showers and thunderstorms early this afternoon. For tonight, southwest winds around 5 knots, becoming west after midnight. Waves 1 foot or less. Smooth. For Friday, northeast winds around 5 knots, becoming south in the afternoon. Waves 1 foot or less. Light chop. And for Friday night, southwest winds 5 to 10 knots, becoming west after midnight. Waves 1 foot or less. Light chop. On Perdido Bay, Pensacola Bay including Santa Rosa Sound, and Choctaw Hatchie Bay. For today, east winds around 5 knots, becoming southwest around 5 knots late. Waves 1 foot or less. Smooth. For tonight, southwest winds around 5 knots in the evening, becoming light and variable. Waves 1 foot or less. Smooth. For Friday, northeast winds around 5 knots, becoming south in the afternoon. Waves 1 foot or less. Light chop. And for Friday night, west winds around 5 knots. Waves 1 foot or less. Smooth. From the Okaloosa-Walton County line to Pascagoula, and out 20 nautical miles. For today, east winds 5 to 10 knots, becoming south late. Seas 1 foot or less. Wave detail, southeast 1 foot at 5 seconds. For tonight, south winds around 5 knots, becoming southwest around 5 knots after midnight. Seas 1 foot or less. Wave detail, southeast 1 foot at 4 seconds and south 1 foot at 9 seconds. For Friday, northeast winds around 5 knots, becoming southeast in the afternoon. Seas 1 foot or less. Wave detail, southeast 1 foot at 4 seconds and south 1 foot at 8 seconds. And for Friday night, southwest winds around 5 knots. Seas 1 foot or less. Wave detail, southeast 1 foot at 4 seconds and south 1 foot at 8 seconds. From the Okaloosa-Walton County line to Pascagoula, from 20 to 60 nautical miles offshore. For today, east winds 5 to 10 knots. Seas around 2 feet. Wave detail, southeast 1 foot at 5 seconds and south 1 foot at 9 seconds. A slight chance of showers and thunderstorms until late afternoon. For tonight, southeast winds 5 to 10 knots, becoming east after midnight. Seas around 2 feet. Wave detail, southeast 1 foot at 4 seconds and south 1 foot at 9 seconds. For Friday, northeast winds 5 to 10 knots, becoming southeast in the afternoon. Seas around 2 feet in the morning, then 1 foot or less. Wave detail, east 1 foot at 4 seconds and south 1 foot at 9 seconds. And for Friday night, southwest winds around 5 knots. Seas 1 foot or less. Wave detail, east 1 foot at 4 seconds and south 1 foot at 8 seconds. 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

The following marine observations were made as of 6 a.m. Mobile Bay Coast Guard Station. Winds were north at 3 knots. Sea temperature 86 degrees. Air temperature 78 degrees. Weeks Bay, calm. Air temperature was 76 degrees. Pensacola Bay. Sea temperature 88 degrees. Air temperature 80 degrees. The report from the east end of Dauphin Island was not available. Graham Bay, north winds at 4 knots. Air temperature was 80 degrees. And Pettiboy Island, northeast winds at 10 knots. Air temperature was 83 degrees. 12 miles south of Orange Beach. Winds were east at 10 knots. Sea temperature 88 degrees. Air temperature 86 degrees. 100 miles south of Destin. Winds were east at 6 knots. Air temperature 84 degrees. Wave heights 1 foot. Wave period 8 seconds. The following weather reports were made at 6 a.m. Pensacola International Airport, skies were partly cloudy. The temperature was 77 degrees, the dew point was 75, and the relative humidity was 93%. The wind was northeast at 3 miles an hour. The pressure was 30.02 inches and rising. Pensacola Naval Air Station, skies were mostly cloudy. The temperature was 76 degrees, the dew point was 74, and the relative humidity was 93%. The wind was calm. The pressure was 30.02 inches and rising. The Pensacola climate summary for yesterday, July 1, 2026. Yesterday's high temperature was 91 degrees and the low 75 degrees. No precipitation fell yesterday, which leaves the monthly total at 0.00 inches. This is 0.24 inches below the normal amount of 0.24 inches for July. The total precipitation for the year still stands at 21.63 inches, which is 10.40 inches below normal. The normal high temperature for today is 91 degrees, and the normal low is 75. The record high for today is 98, which last occurred in 1970, and the record low is 64, which occurred in 1924. Sunrise today is at 5:51 a.m. and sunset is at 7:55 p.m. Across the central Gulf Coast, Milton, fog. Temperature was 72 degrees. Wind north at 5 miles an hour. Destin, partly cloudy. Temperature was 78 degrees. Wind east at 3 miles an hour. Mobile, partly cloudy. Temperature was 75 degrees. Wind north at 7 miles an hour. Elsewhere, Hattiesburg, clear and 74. New Orleans, partly cloudy and 82. Montgomery, clear and 75. Tallahassee, partly cloudy and 75. And in Panama City, clear and 72. Here's your National Weather Service forecast. Today, sunny. A slight chance of showers and thunderstorms this afternoon. Highs in the mid-90s. East winds around 5 miles per hour. Chance of rain 20%. Heat index values up to 105. Tonight, mostly clear. Lows in the mid-70s. South winds around 5 miles per hour in the evening, becoming light and variable. Friday, sunny. Highs in the mid-90s. North winds around 5 miles per hour, becoming east in the afternoon. Friday night, mostly clear. Lows in the mid-70s. Southwest winds around 5 miles per hour in the evening, becoming light and variable. Independence Day, sunny. A slight chance of showers and thunderstorms in the afternoon. Highs in the mid-90s. Light and variable winds, becoming southeast around 5 miles per hour in the afternoon. Chance of rain 20%. Heat index values up to 106. Saturday night, mostly clear. Lows in the mid-70s. Sunday, sunny. A chance of showers and thunderstorms in the afternoon. Highs in the lower 90s. Chance of rain 50%. Heat index values up to 105. Sunday night, partly cloudy with a slight chance of showers and thunderstorms in the evening, then mostly clear.

0: after midnight. Lows in the mid-70s. Chance of rain 20%. This is NOAA Weather Radio from the Mobile Pensacola National Weather Service. The current time is 6:26 a.m. Central Daylight Time. Here's your marine forecast. On the weather map, a generally light but varying diurnal wind expected the rest of the week, with northeast to easterly flow late in the night, becoming more onshore each afternoon. Light southwesterly flow becomes prevalent for Sunday and into early next week. Seas 2 feet or less. On Perdido Bay, Pensacola Bay including Santa Rosa Sound, and Choctawhatchee Bay. For today, northeast winds around 5 knots, becoming southeast this afternoon. Waves 1 foot or less. Light chop. A slight chance of showers and thunderstorms early this afternoon. For tonight, southwest winds around 5 knots, becoming west after midnight. Waves 1 foot or less. Smooth. For Friday, northeast winds around 5 knots, becoming south in the afternoon. Waves 1 foot or less. Light chop. And for Friday night, southwest winds 5 to 10 knots, becoming west after midnight. Waves 1 foot or less. Light chop. On Perdido Bay, Pensacola Bay including Santa Rosa Sound, and Choctawhatchee Bay. For today, east winds around 5 knots, becoming southwest around 5 knots late. Waves 1 foot or less. Smooth. For tonight, southwest winds around 5 knots in the evening, becoming light and variable. Waves 1 foot or less. Smooth. For Friday, northeast winds around 5 knots, becoming south in the afternoon. Waves 1 foot or less. Light chop. And for Friday night, west winds around 5 knots. Waves 1 foot or less. Smooth. From the Okaloosa-Walton County line to Pascagoula and out 20 nautical miles. For today, east winds 5 to 10 knots, becoming south late. Seas 1 foot or less. Wave detail, southeast 1 foot at 5 seconds. For tonight, south winds around 5 knots, becoming southwest around 5 knots after midnight. Seas 1 foot or less. Wave detail, southeast 1 foot at 4 seconds and south 1 foot at 9 seconds. For Friday, northeast winds around 5 knots, becoming southeast in the afternoon. Seas 1 foot or less. Wave detail, southeast 1 foot at 4 seconds and south 1 foot at 8 seconds. And for Friday night, southwest winds around 5 knots. Seas 1 foot or less. Wave detail, southeast 1 foot at 4 seconds and south 1 foot at 8 seconds. From the Okaloosa-Walton County line to Pascagoula, from 20 to 60 nautical miles offshore. For today, east winds 5 to 10 knots. Seas around 2 feet. Wave detail, southeast 1 foot at 5 seconds and south 1 foot at 9 seconds. A slight chance of showers and thunderstorms until late afternoon. For tonight, southeast winds 5 to 10 knots, becoming east after midnight. Seas around 2 feet. Wave detail, southeast 1 foot at 4 seconds and south 1 foot at 9 seconds. For Friday, northeast winds 5 to 10 knots, becoming southeast in the afternoon. Seas around 2 feet in the morning, then 1 foot or less. Wave detail, east 1 foot at 4 seconds and south 1 foot at 9 seconds. And for Friday night, southwest winds around 5 knots. Seas 1 foot or less. Wave detail, east 1 foot at 4 seconds and south 1 foot at 8 seconds. Tidal information, at the mouth of the Mobile River on Thursday, low tide at 12:37 a.m. High tide at 2:21 p.m. At the mouth of the Mobile River on Friday, low tide at 12:49 a.m. High tide at 3:03 p.m. At Pensacola Bay on Thursday, high tide at 1:05 p.m. Low tide at 11:58 p.m. At Pensacola Bay on Friday, high tide at 1:38 p.m. At the East Pass in Destin on Thursday, high tide at 12:32 p.m. Low tide at 11:24 p.m. at the East Pass in Destin on Friday, high tide at 1:05 p.m. Low tide at 11:31 p.m. The Tropical Weather Outlook. For the North Atlantic, Caribbean Sea and the Gulf of America, tropical cyclone formation is not expected during the next 7 days. The following marine observations were made as of 6 a.m. Mobile Bay Coast Guard Station. Winds were north at 3 knots. Sea temperature 86 degrees. Air temperature 78 degrees. Weeks Bay, calm. Air temperature was 76 degrees. Pensacola Bay. Sea temperature 88 degrees. Air temperature 80 degrees. The report from the east end of Dauphin Island was not available. Graham Bay, north winds at 4 knots. Air temperature was 80 degrees. And Pettiboy Island, northeast winds at 10 knots. Air temperature was 83 degrees. 12 miles south of Orange Beach. Winds were east at 10 knots. Sea temperature 88 degrees. Air temperature 86 degrees. 100 miles south of Destin. Winds were east at 6 knots. Air temperature 84 degrees. Wave heights 1 foot. Wave period 8 seconds. The following weather reports were made at 6 a.m. Pensacola International Airport, skies were partly cloudy. The temperature was 77 degrees, the dew point was 75, and the relative humidity was 93%. The wind was northeast at 3 miles an hour. The pressure was 30.02 inches and rising. Pensacola Naval Air Station, skies were mostly cloudy. The temperature was 76 degrees, the dew point was 74, and the relative humidity was 93%. The wind was calm. The pressure was 30.02 inches and rising. The Pensacola climate summary for yesterday, July 1, 2026. Yesterday's high temperature was 91 degrees and the low 75 degrees. No precipitation fell yesterday, which leaves the monthly total at 0.00 inches. This is 0.24 inches below the normal amount of 0.24 inches for July. The total precipitation for the year still stands at 21.63 inches, which is 10.40 inches below normal. The normal high temperature for today is 91 degrees, and the normal low is 75. The record high for today is 98, which last occurred in 1970, and the record low is 64, which occurred in 1924. Sunrise today is at 5:51 a.m. and sunset is at 7:55 p.m. Across the central Gulf Coast, Milton, fog. Temperature was 72 degrees. Wind north at 5 miles an hour. Destin, partly cloudy. Temperature was 78 degrees. Wind east at 3 miles an hour. Mobile, partly cloudy. Temperature was 75 degrees. Wind north at 7 miles an hour. Elsewhere, Hattiesburg, clear and 74. New Orleans, partly cloudy and 82. Montgomery, clear and 75. Tallahassee, partly cloudy and 75. And in Panama City, clear and 72. Here's your National Weather Service forecast. Today, sunny. A slight chance of showers and thunderstorms this afternoon. Highs in the mid-90s. East winds around 5 miles per hour. Chance of rain 20%. Heat index values up to 105. Tonight, mostly clear. Lows in the mid-70s. South winds around 5 miles per hour in the evening, becoming light and variable. Friday, sunny. Highs in the mid-90s. North winds around 5 miles per hour, becoming east in the afternoon. Friday night, mostly clear. Lows in the mid-70s. Southwest winds around 5 miles per hour in the evening, becoming light and variable. Independence Day, sunny. A slight chance of showers and thunderstorms in the afternoon. Highs in the mid-90s. Light and variable winds, becoming southeast around 5 miles per hour in the afternoon. Chance of rain 20%. Heat index values up to 106. Saturday night, mostly clear. Lows in the mid-70s. Sunday, sunny. A chance of showers and thunderstorms in the afternoon. Highs in the lower 90s. Chance of rain 50%. Heat index values up to 105. Sunday night, partly cloudy with a slight chance of showers and thunderstorms in the evening, then mostly clear after midnight. Lows in the mid-70s. Chance of rain 20%. This is NOAA Weather Radio, from the Mobile Pensacola National Weather Service. The current time is 6:36 a.m. Central Daylight Time. Here's your marine forecast. On the weather map, a generally light but varying diurnal wind expected the rest of the week with northeast to easterly flow late in the night, becoming more onshore each afternoon. Light southwesterly flow becomes prevalent for Sunday and into early next week. Seas 2 feet or less. On Perdido Bay, Pensacola Bay including Santa Rosa Sound, and Choctaw Hatchie Bay. For today, northeast winds around 5 knots, becoming southeast this afternoon. Waves 1 foot or less. Light chop. A slight chance of showers and thunderstorms early this afternoon. For tonight, southwest winds around 5 knots, becoming west after midnight. Waves 1 foot or less. Smooth. For Friday, northeast winds around 5 knots, becoming south in the afternoon. Waves 1 foot or less. Light chop. And for Friday night, southwest winds 5 to 10 knots, becoming west after midnight. Waves 1 foot or less. Light chop. On Perdido Bay, Pensacola Bay including Santa Rosa Sound, and Choctaw Hatchie Bay. For today, east winds around 5 knots, becoming southwest around 5 knots late. Waves 1 foot or less. Smooth. For tonight, southwest winds around 5 knots in the evening, becoming light and variable. Waves 1 foot or less. Smooth. For Friday, northeast winds around 5 knots, becoming south in the afternoon. Waves 1 foot or less. Light chop. And for Friday night, west winds around 5 knots. Waves 1 foot or less. Smooth. From the Okaloosa-Walton County line to Pascagoula, and out 20 nautical miles. For today, east winds 5 to 10 knots, becoming south late. Seas 1 foot or less. Wave detail, southeast 1 foot at 5 seconds. For tonight, south winds around 5 knots, becoming southwest around 5 knots after midnight. Seas 1 foot or less. Wave detail, southeast 1 foot at 4 seconds and south 1 foot at 9 seconds. For Friday, northeast winds around 5 knots, becoming southeast in the afternoon. Seas 1 foot or less. Wave detail, southeast 1 foot at 4 seconds and south 1 foot at 8 seconds. And for Friday night, southwest winds around 5 knots. Seas 1 foot or less. Wave detail, southeast 1 foot at 4 seconds and south 1 foot at 8 seconds. From the Okaloosa-Walton County line to Pascagoula, from 20 to 60 nautical miles offshore. For today, east winds 5 to 10 knots. Seas around 2 feet. Wave detail, southeast 1 foot at 5 seconds and south 1 foot at 9 seconds. A slight chance of showers and thunderstorms until late afternoon. For tonight, southeast winds 5 to 10 knots, becoming east after midnight. Seas around 2 feet. Wave detail, southeast 1 foot at 4 seconds and south 1 foot at 9 seconds. For Friday, northeast winds 5 to 10 knots, becoming southeast in the afternoon. Seas around 2 feet in the morning, then 1 foot or less. Wave detail, east 1 foot at 4 seconds and south 1 foot at 9 seconds. And for Friday night, southwest winds around 5 knots. Seas 1 foot or less. Wave detail, east 1 foot at 4 seconds and south 1 foot at 8 seconds. Tidal information, at the mouth of the Mobile River on Thursday, low tide at 12:37 a.m. High tide at 2:21 p.m. At the mouth of the Mobile River on Friday, low tide at 12:49 a.m. High tide at 3:03 p.m. At Pensacola Bay on Thursday, high tide at 1:05 p.m. Low tide at 11:58 p.m. At Pensacola Bay on Friday, high tide at 1:38 p.m. At the East Pass in Destin on Thursday, high tide at 12:32 p.m. Low tide at 11:24 p.m. At the East Pass in Destin on Friday, high tide at 1:05 p.m. Low tide at 11:31 p.m. The following marine observations were made as of 6 a.m. Mobile Bay Coast Guard Station. Winds were north at 3 knots. Sea temperature 86 degrees. Air temperature 78 degrees. Weeks Bay, calm. Air temperature was 76 degrees. Pensacola Bay. Sea temperature 88 degrees. Air temperature 80 degrees. The report from the east end of Dauphin Island was not available. Graham Bay, north winds at 4 knots. Air temperature was 80 degrees. And Pettiboy Island, northeast winds at 10 knots. Air temperature was 83 degrees. 12 miles south of Orange Beach. Winds were east at 10 knots. Sea temperature 88 degrees. Air temperature 86 degrees. 100 miles south of Destin. Winds were east at 6 knots. Air temperature 84 degrees. Wave heights 1 foot. Wave period 8 seconds. The following weather reports were made at 6 a.m. Pensacola International Airport, skies were partly cloudy. The temperature was 77 degrees, the dew point was 75, and the relative humidity was 93%. The wind was northeast at 3 miles an hour. The pressure was 30.02 inches and rising. Pensacola Naval Air Station, skies were mostly cloudy. The temperature was 76 degrees, the dew point was 74, and the relative humidity was 93%. The wind was calm. The pressure was 30.02 inches and rising. The Pensacola climate summary for yesterday, July 1, 2026. Yesterday's high temperature was 91 degrees and the low 75 degrees. No precipitation fell yesterday, which leaves the monthly total at 0.00 inches. This is 0.24 inches below the normal amount of 0.24 inches for July. The total precipitation for the year still stands at 21.63 inches, which is 10.40 inches below normal. The normal high temperature for today is 91 degrees, and the normal low is 75. The record high for today is 98, which last occurred in 1970, and the record low is 64, which occurred in 1924. Sunrise today is at 5:51 a.m. and sunset is at 7:55 p.m. Across the central Gulf Coast, Milton, fog. Temperature was 72 degrees. Wind north at 5 miles an hour. Destin, partly cloudy. Temperature was 78 degrees. Wind east at 3 miles an hour. Mobile, partly cloudy. Temperature was 75 degrees. Wind north at 7 miles an hour. Elsewhere, Hattiesburg, clear and 74. New Orleans, partly cloudy and 82. Montgomery, clear and 75. Tallahassee, partly cloudy and 75. And at Panama City, clear and 72. Here's your National Weather Service forecast. Today, sunny. A slight chance of showers and thunderstorms this afternoon. Highs in the mid-90s. East winds around 5 miles per hour. Chance of rain 20%. Heat index values up to 105. Tonight, mostly clear. Lows in the mid-70s. South winds around 5 miles per hour in the evening, becoming light and variable. Friday, sunny. Highs in the mid-90s. North winds around 5 miles per hour, becoming east in the afternoon. Friday night, mostly clear. Lows in the mid-70s. Southwest winds around 5 miles per hour in the evening, becoming light and variable. Independence Day, sunny. A slight chance of showers and thunderstorms in the afternoon. Highs in the mid-90s. Light and variable winds, becoming southeast around 5 miles per hour in the afternoon. Chance of rain 20%. Heat index values up to 106. Saturday night, mostly clear. Lows in the mid-70s. Sunday, sunny. A chance of showers and thunderstorms in the afternoon. Highs in the lower 90s. Chance of rain 50%. Heat index values up to 105. Sunday night, partly cloudy with a slight chance of showers and thunderstorms in the evening, then mostly clear after midnight. Lows in the mid-70s. Chance of rain 20%. This is NOAA Weather Radio, from the Mobile Pensacola National Weather Service. The current time is 6:46 a.m. Central Daylight Time. Here's your marine forecast. On the weather map, a generally light but varying diurnal wind expected the rest of the week with northeast to easterly flow late in the night, becoming more onshore each afternoon. Light southwesterly flow becomes prevalent for Sunday and into early next week. Seas 2 feet or less. On Perdido Bay, Pensacola Bay including Santa Rosa Sound, and Choctawhatchee Bay. For today, northeast winds around 5 knots, becoming southeast this afternoon. Waves 1 foot or less. Light chop. A slight chance of showers and thunderstorms early this afternoon. For tonight, southwest winds around 5 knots, becoming west after midnight. Waves 1 foot or less. Smooth. For Friday, northeast winds around 5 knots, becoming south in the afternoon. Waves 1 foot or less. Light chop. And for Friday night, southwest winds 5 to 10 knots, becoming west after midnight. Waves 1 foot or less. Light chop. On Perdido Bay, Pensacola Bay including Santa Rosa Sound, and Choctawhatchee Bay. For today, east winds around 5 knots, becoming southwest around 5 knots late. Waves 1 foot or less. Smooth. For tonight, southwest winds around 5 knots in the evening, becoming light and variable. Waves 1 foot or less. Smooth. For Friday, northeast winds around 5 knots, becoming south in the afternoon. Waves 1 foot or less. Light chop. And for Friday night, west winds around 5 knots. Waves 1 foot or less. Smooth. From the Okaloosa-Walton County line to Pascagoula, and out 20 nautical miles. For today, east winds 5 to 10 knots, becoming south late. Seas 1 foot or less. Wave detail, southeast 1 foot at 5 seconds. For tonight, south winds around 5 knots, becoming southwest around 5 knots after midnight. Seas 1 foot or less. Wave detail, southeast 1 foot at 4 seconds and south 1 foot at 9 seconds. For Friday, northeast winds around 5 knots, becoming southeast in the afternoon. Seas 1 foot or less. Wave detail, southeast 1 foot at 4 seconds and south 1 foot at 8 seconds. And for Friday night, southwest winds around 5 knots. Seas 1 foot or less. Wave detail, southeast 1 foot at 4 seconds and south 1 foot at 8 seconds. From the Okaloosa-Walton County line to Pascagoula, from 20 to 60 nautical miles offshore. For today, east winds 5 to 10 knots. Seas around 2 feet. Wave detail, southeast 1 foot at 5 seconds and south 1 foot at 9 seconds. A slight chance of showers and thunderstorms until late afternoon. For tonight, southeast winds 5 to 10 knots, becoming east after midnight. Seas around 2 feet. Wave detail, southeast 1 foot at 4 seconds and south 1 foot at 9 seconds. For Friday, northeast winds 5 to 10 knots, becoming southeast in the afternoon. Seas around 2 feet in the morning, then 1 foot or less. Wave detail, east 1 foot at 4 seconds and south 1 foot at 9 seconds. And for Friday night, southwest winds around 5 knots. Seas 1 foot or less. Wave detail, east 1 foot at 4 seconds and south 1 foot at 8 seconds. 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high tide at 1:38 p.m. At the East Pass in Destin on Thursday, high tide at 12:32 p.m. Low tide at 11:24 p.m. At the East Pass in Destin on Friday, high tide at 1:05 p.m. Low tide at 11:31 p.m. The following marine observations were made as of 6 a.m. Mobile Bay Coast Guard Station. Winds were north at 3 knots. Sea temperature 86 degrees. Air temperature 78 degrees. Weeks Bay, calm. Air temperature was 76 degrees. Pensacola Bay. Sea temperature 88 degrees. Air temperature 80 degrees. The report from the east end of Dauphin Island was not available. Graham Bay, north winds at 4 knots. Air temperature was 80 degrees. And Pettiboy Island, northeast winds at 10 knots. Air temperature was 83 degrees. 12 miles south of Orange Beach. Winds were east at 10 knots. Sea temperature 88 degrees. Air temperature 86 degrees. 100 miles south of Destin. Winds were east at 6 knots. Air temperature 84 degrees. Wave heights 1 foot. Wave period 8 seconds. The following weather reports were made at 6 a.m. Pensacola International Airport, skies were partly cloudy. The temperature was 77 degrees, the dew point was 75, and the relative humidity was 93%. The wind was northeast at 3 miles an hour. The pressure was 30.02 inches and rising. Pensacola Naval Air Station, skies were mostly cloudy. The temperature was 76 degrees, the dew point was 74, and the relative humidity was 93%. The wind was calm. The pressure was 30.02 inches and rising. The Tropical Weather Outlook. For the North Atlantic, Caribbean Sea and the Gulf of America, tropical cyclone formation is not expected during the next 7 days. The Pensacola Climate Summary for yesterday, July 1, 2026. Yesterday's high temperature was 91 degrees and the low 75 degrees. No precipitation fell yesterday, which leaves the monthly total at 0.00 inches. This is 0.24 inches below the normal amount of 0.24 inches for July. The total precipitation for the year still stands at 21.63 inches, which is 10.40 inches below normal. The normal high temperature for today is 91 degrees, and the normal low is 75. The record high for today is 98, which last occurred in 1970, and the record low is 64, which occurred in 1924. Sunrise today is at 5:51 a.m. and sunset is at 7:55 p.m. Across the central Gulf Coast, Milton, fog. Temperature was 72 degrees. Wind north at 5 miles an hour. Destin, partly cloudy. Temperature was 78 degrees. Wind east at 3 miles an hour. Mobile, partly cloudy. Temperature was 75 degrees. Wind north at 7 miles an hour. Elsewhere, Hattiesburg, clear and 74. New Orleans, partly cloudy and 82. Montgomery, clear and 75. Tallahassee, partly cloudy and 75. And at Panama City, clear and 72. Here's your National Weather Service forecast. Today, sunny. A slight chance of showers and thunderstorms this afternoon. Highs in the mid-90s. East winds around 5 miles per hour. Chance of rain 20%. Heat index values up to 105. Tonight, mostly clear. Lows in the mid-70s. South winds around 5 miles per hour in the evening, becoming light and variable. Friday, sunny. Highs in the mid-90s. North winds around 5 miles per hour, becoming east in the afternoon. Friday night, mostly clear. Lows in the mid-70s. Southwest winds around 5 miles per hour in the evening, becoming light and variable. Independence Day, sunny. A slight chance of showers and thunderstorms in the afternoon. Highs in the mid-90s. Light and variable winds, becoming southeast around 5 miles per hour in the afternoon. Chance of rain 20%. Heat index values up to 106. Saturday night, mostly clear. Lows in the mid-70s. Sunday, sunny. A chance of showers and thunderstorms in the afternoon. Highs in the lower 90s. Chance of rain 50%. Heat index values up to 105. Sunday night, partly cloudy with a slight chance of showers and thunderstorms in the evening, then mostly clear after midnight. Lows in the mid-70s. Chance of rain 20%. This is NOAA Weather Radio, from the Mobile Pensacola National Weather Service. The current time is 6:57 a.m. Central Daylight Time. Here's your marine forecast. On the weather map, a generally light but varying diurnal wind expected the rest of the week with northeast to easterly flow late in the night, becoming more onshore each afternoon. Light southwesterly flow becomes prevalent for Sunday and into early next week. Seas 2 feet or less. On Perdido Bay, Pensacola Bay including Santa Rosa Sound, and Choctawhatchee Bay. For today, northeast winds around 5 knots, becoming southeast this afternoon. Waves 1 foot or less. Light chop. A slight chance of showers and thunderstorms early this afternoon. For tonight, southwest winds around 5 knots, becoming west after midnight. Waves 1 foot or less. Smooth. For Friday, northeast winds around 5 knots, becoming south in the afternoon. Waves 1 foot or less. Light chop. And for Friday night, southwest winds 5 to 10 knots, becoming west after midnight. Waves 1 foot or less. Light chop. On Perdido Bay, Pensacola Bay including Santa Rosa Sound, and Choctawhatchee Bay. For today, east winds around 5 knots, becoming southwest around 5 knots late. Waves 1 foot or less. Smooth. For tonight, southwest winds around 5 knots in the evening, becoming light and variable. Waves 1 foot or less. Smooth. For Friday, northeast winds around 5 knots, becoming south in the afternoon. Waves 1 foot or less. Light chop. And for Friday night, west winds around 5 knots. Waves 1 foot or less. Smooth. From the Okaloosa-Walton County line to Pascagoula, and out 20 nautical miles. For today, east winds 5 to 10 knots, becoming south late. Seas 1 foot or less. Wave detail, southeast 1 foot at 5 seconds. For tonight, south winds around 5 knots, becoming southwest around 5 knots after midnight. Seas 1 foot.
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0: Detail, southeast 1 foot at 4 seconds and south 1 foot at 8 seconds. And for Friday night, southwest winds around 5 knots. Seas 1 foot or less. Wave detail, southeast 1 foot at 4 seconds and south 1 foot at 8 seconds. From the Okaloosa-Walton County line to Pascagoula, from 20 to 60 nautical miles offshore. For today, east winds 5 to 10 knots. Seas around 2 feet. Wave detail, southeast 1 foot at 5 seconds and south 1 foot at 9 seconds. A slight chance of showers and thunderstorms until late afternoon. For tonight, southeast winds 5 to 10 knots, becoming east after midnight. Seas around 2 feet. Wave detail, southeast 1 foot at 4 seconds and south 1 foot at 9 seconds. For Friday, northeast winds 5 to 10 knots, becoming southeast in the afternoon. Seas around 2 feet in the morning, then 1 foot or less. Wave detail, east 1 foot at 4 seconds and south 1 foot at 9 seconds. And for Friday night, southwest winds around 5 knots. Seas 1 foot or less. Wave detail, east 1 foot at 4 seconds and south 1 foot at 8 seconds. Tidal information, at the mouth of the Mobile River on Thursday, low tide at 12:37 a.m. High tide at 2:21 p.m. At the mouth of the Mobile River on Friday, low tide at 12:49 a.m. High tide at 3:03 p.m. At Pensacola Bay on Thursday, high tide at 1:05 p.m. Low tide at 11:58 p.m. At Pensacola Bay on Friday, high tide at 1:38 p.m. At the East Pass in Destin on Thursday, high tide at 12:32 p.m. Low tide at 11:24 p.m. At the East Pass in Destin on Friday, high tide at 1:05 p.m. Low tide at 11:31 p.m. The following marine observations were made as of 6 a.m. Mobile Bay Coast Guard Station. Winds were north at 3 knots. Sea temperature 86 degrees. Air temperature 78 degrees. Weeks Bay, calm. Air temperature was 76 degrees. Pensacola Bay. Sea temperature 88 degrees. Air temperature 80 degrees. The report from the east end of Dauphin Island was not available. Graham Bay, north winds at 4 knots. Air temperature was 80 degrees. And Pettiboy Island, northeast winds at 10 knots. Air temperature was 83 degrees. 12 miles south of Orange Beach. Winds were east at 10 knots. Sea temperature 88 degrees. Air temperature 86 degrees. 100 miles south of Destin. Winds were east at 6 knots. Air temperature 84 degrees. Wave heights 1 foot. Wave period 8 seconds. The following weather reports were made at 6 a.m. Pensacola International Airport, skies were partly cloudy. The temperature was 77 degrees, the dew point was 75, and the relative humidity was 93%. The wind was northeast at 3 miles an hour. The pressure was 30.02 inches and rising. Pensacola Naval Air Station, skies were mostly cloudy. The temperature was 76 degrees, the dew point was 74, and the relative humidity was 93%. The wind was calm. The pressure was 30.02 inches and rising. The Pensacola climate summary for yesterday, July 1, 2026. Yesterday's high temperature was 91 degrees and the low 75 degrees. No precipitation fell yesterday, which leaves the monthly total at 0.00 inches. This is 0.24 inches below the normal amount of 0.24 inches for July. The total precipitation for the year still stands at 21.63 inches, which is 10.40 inches below normal. The normal high temperature for today is 91 degrees, and the normal low is 75. The record high for today is 98, which last occurred in 1970, and the record low is 64, which occurred in 1924. Sunrise today is at 5:51 a.m. and sunset is at 7:55 p.m. Across the central Gulf Coast, Milton, fog. Temperature was 72 degrees. Wind north at 5 miles an hour. Destin, partly cloudy. Temperature was 78 degrees. Wind east at 3 miles an hour. Mobile, partly cloudy. Temperature was 75 degrees. Wind north at 7 miles an hour. Elsewhere, Hattiesburg, clear and 74. New Orleans, partly cloudy and 82. Montgomery, clear and 75. Tallahassee, partly cloudy and 75. And in Panama City, clear and 72. Here's your National Weather Service forecast. Today, sunny. A slight chance of showers and thunderstorms this afternoon. Highs in the mid-90s. East winds around 5 miles per hour. Chance of rain 20%. Heat index values up to 105. Tonight, mostly clear. Lows in the mid-70s. South winds around 5 miles per hour in the evening, becoming light and variable. Friday, sunny. Highs in the mid-90s. North winds around 5 miles per hour, becoming east in the afternoon. Friday night, mostly clear. Lows in the mid-70s. Southwest winds around 5 miles per hour in the evening, becoming light and variable. Independence Day, sunny. A slight chance of showers and thunderstorms in the afternoon. Highs in the mid-90s. Light and variable winds, becoming southeast around 5 miles per hour in the afternoon. Chance of rain 20%. Heat index values up to 106. Saturday night, mostly clear. Lows in the mid-70s. Sunday, sunny. A chance of showers and thunderstorms in the afternoon. Highs in the lower 90s. Chance of rain 50%. Heat index values up to 105. Sunday night, partly cloudy with a slight chance of showers and thunderstorms in the evening, then mostly clear after midnight. Lows in the mid-70s. Chance of rain 20%. This is NOAA Weather Radio from the Mobile Pensacola National Weather Service. The current time is 7:07 a.m. Central Daylight Time. Here's your marine forecast. On the weather map, a generally light but varying diurnal wind expected the rest of the week with northeast to easterly flow late in the night, becoming more onshore each afternoon. Light southwesterly flow becomes prevalent for Sunday and into early next week. Seas 2 feet or less. On Perdido Bay, Pensacola Bay including Santa Rosa Sound, and Choctawhatchee Bay. For today, northeast winds around 5 knots, becoming southeast this afternoon. Waves 1 foot or less. Light chop. A slight chance of showers and thunderstorms early this afternoon. For tonight, southwest winds around 5 knots, becoming west after midnight. Waves 1 foot or less. Smooth. For Friday, northeast winds around 5 knots, becoming south in the afternoon. Waves 1 foot or less. Light chop. And for Friday night, southwest winds 5 to 10 knots, becoming west after midnight. Waves 1 foot or less. Light chop. On Perdido Bay, Pensacola Bay including Santa Rosa Sound, and Choctawhatchee Bay. For today, east winds around 5 knots, becoming southwest around 5 knots late. Waves 1 foot or less. Smooth. For tonight, southwest winds around 5 knots in the evening, becoming light and variable. Waves 1 foot or less. Smooth. For Friday, northeast winds around 5 knots, becoming south in the afternoon. Waves 1 foot or less. Light chop. And for Friday night, west winds around 5 knots. Waves 1 foot or less. Smooth. From the Okaloosa-Walton County line to Pascagoula, and out 20 nautical miles. For today, east winds 5 to 10 knots, becoming south late. Seas 1 foot or less. Wave detail, southeast 1 foot at 5 seconds. For tonight, south winds around 5 knots, becoming southwest around 5 knots after midnight. Seas 1 foot or less. Wave detail, southeast 1 foot at 4 seconds and south 1 foot at 9 seconds. For Friday, northeast winds around 5 knots, becoming southeast in the afternoon. Seas 1 foot or less. Wave detail, southeast 1 foot at 4 seconds and south 1 foot at 8 seconds. And for Friday night, southwest winds around 5 knots. Seas 1 foot or less. Wave detail, southeast 1 foot at 4 seconds and south 1 foot at 8 seconds. From the Okaloosa-Walton County line to Pascagoula, from 20 to 60 nautical miles offshore. For today, east winds 5 to 10 knots. Seas around 2 feet. Wave detail, southeast 1 foot at 5 seconds and south 1 foot at 9 seconds. A slight chance of showers and thunderstorms until late afternoon. For tonight, southeast winds 5 to 10 knots, becoming east after midnight. Seas around 2 feet. Wave detail, southeast 1 foot at 4 seconds and south 1 foot at 9 seconds. For Friday, northeast winds 5 to 10 knots, becoming southeast in the afternoon. seas around 2 feet in the morning, then 1 foot or less. Wave detail, east 1 foot at 4 seconds and south 1 foot at 9 seconds. And for Friday night, southwest winds around 5 knots. Seas 1 foot or less. Wave detail, east 1 foot at 4 seconds and south 1 foot at 8 seconds. Tidal information, at the mouth of the Mobile River on Thursday, low tide at 12:37 a.m. High tide at 2:21 p.m. At the mouth of the Mobile River on Friday, low tide at 12:49 a.m. High tide at 3:03 p.m. At Pensacola Bay on Thursday, high tide at 1:05 p.m. Low tide at 11:58 p.m. At Pensacola Bay on Friday, high tide at 1:38 p.m. At the East Pass in Destin on Thursday, high tide at 12:32 p.m. Low tide at 11:24 p.m. At the East Pass in Destin on Friday, high tide at 1:05 p.m. Low tide at 11:31 p.m. The following marine observations were made as of 6 a.m. Mobile Bay Coast Guard Station. Winds were north at 3 knots. Sea temperature 86 degrees. Air temperature 78 degrees. Weeks Bay, calm. Air temperature was 76 degrees. Pensacola Bay. Sea temperature 88 degrees. Air temperature 80 degrees. The report from the east end of Dauphin Island was not available. Graham Bay, north winds at 4 knots. Air temperature was 80 degrees. And Pettiboy Island, northeast winds at 10 knots. Air temperature was 83 degrees. 12 miles south of Orange Beach. Winds were east at 10 knots. Sea temperature 88 degrees. Air temperature 86 degrees. 100 miles south of Destin. Winds were east at 6 knots. Air temperature 84 degrees. Wave heights 1 foot. Wave period 8 seconds. The following marine observations were made as of 7 a.m. Mobile Bay Coast Guard Station. Winds were northeast at 5 knots. Sea temperature 86 degrees. Air temperature 79 degrees. Weeks Bay, calm. Air temperature was 76 degrees. Pensacola Bay. Sea temperature 88 degrees. Air temperature 81 degrees. The report from the east end of Dauphin Island was not available. Graham Bay, north winds at 4 knots. Air temperature was 79 degrees. And Pettiboy Island, northeast winds at 11 knots. Air temperature was 83 degrees. 12 miles south of Orange Beach, winds were east at 12 knots. Air temperature was 85 degrees. Gulf water temperature 88 degrees. Wave heights 1 foot, with a period of 3 seconds. 100 miles south of Destin. Winds were east at 8 knots. Air temperature 84 degrees. Wave heights 1 foot. Wave period 8 seconds. The following weather reports were made at 7 a.m. Pensacola International Airport, skies were sunny. The temperature was 79 degrees. The dew point was 75, and the relative humidity was 87%. The wind was northeast at 5 miles an hour. The pressure was 30.04 inches and rising. Pensacola Naval Air Station, skies were partly sunny. The temperature was 79 degrees, the dew point was 75, and the relative humidity was 87%. The wind was calm. The pressure was 30.03 inches and rising. The Pensacola climate summary for yesterday, July 1, 2026. Yesterday's high temperature was 91 degrees and the low 75 degrees. No precipitation fell yesterday, which leaves the monthly total at 0.00 inches. This is 0.24 inches below the normal amount of 0.24 inches for July. The total precipitation for the year still stands at 21.63 inches, which is 10.40 inches below normal. The normal high temperature for today is 91 degrees, and the normal low is 75. The record high for today is 98, which last occurred in 1970, and the record low is 64, which occurred in 1924. Sunrise today is at 5:51 a.m. and sunset is at 7:55 p.m. Across the central Gulf Coast, Gulf Shores, sunny. Temperature was 77 degrees. Wind north at 5 miles an hour. Milton, partly sunny. Temperature was 74 degrees. Wind northeast at 5 miles an hour. Destin, sunny. Temperature was 80 degrees. Wind east at 6 miles an hour. Mary Esther, mostly sunny. Temperature was 79 degrees. Wind north at 3 miles an hour. Mobile, mostly sunny. Temperature was 77 degrees. Wind north at 6 miles an hour. Elsewhere, Hattiesburg, sunny and 75. New Orleans, partly sunny and 83. Montgomery, sunny and 77. Tallahassee, mostly sunny and 76. And in Panama City, sunny and 74. 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Here's your National Weather Service forecast. Today, sunny. A slight chance of showers and thunderstorms this afternoon. Highs in the mid-90s. East winds around 5 miles per hour. Chance of rain 20%. Heat index values up to 105. Tonight, mostly clear. Lows in the mid-70s. South winds around 5 miles per hour in the evening, becoming light and variable. Friday, sunny. Highs in the mid-90s. North winds around 5 miles per hour, becoming east in the afternoon. Friday night, mostly clear. Lows in the mid-70s. Southwest winds around 5 miles per hour in the evening, becoming light and variable. Independence Day, sunny. A slight chance of showers and thunderstorms in the afternoon. Highs in the mid-90s. Light and variable winds, becoming southeast around 5 miles per hour in the afternoon. Chance of rain 20%. Heat index values up to 106. Saturday night, mostly clear. Lows in the mid-70s. Sunday, sunny. A chance of showers and thunderstorms in the afternoon. Highs in the lower 90s. Chance of rain 50%. Heat index values up to 105. Sunday night, partly cloudy with a slight chance of showers and thunderstorms in the evening, then mostly clear after midnight. Lows in the mid-70s. Chance of rain 20%. This is NOAA Weather Radio from the Mobile, Pensacola National Weather Service. The current time is 7:19 a.m. Central Daylight Time. Here's your marine forecast. On the weather map, a generally light but varying diurnal wind expected the rest of the week with northeast to easterly flow late in the night, becoming more onshore each afternoon. Light southwesterly flow becomes prevalent for Sunday and into early next week. Seas 2 feet or less. On Perdido Bay, Pensacola Bay including Santa Rosa Sound, and Choctaw Hatchie Bay. For today, northeast winds around 5 knots, becoming southeast this afternoon. Waves 1 foot or less. Light chop. A slight chance of showers and thunderstorms early this afternoon. For tonight, southwest winds around 5 knots, becoming west after midnight. Waves 1 foot or less. Smooth. For Friday, northeast winds around 5 knots, becoming south in the afternoon. Waves 1 foot or less. Light chop. And for Friday night, southwest winds 5 to 10 knots, becoming west after midnight. Waves 1 foot or less. Light chop. On Perdido Bay, Pensacola Bay including Santa Rosa Sound, and Choctaw Hatchie Bay. For today, east winds around 5 knots, becoming southwest around 5 knots late. Waves 1 foot or less. Smooth. For tonight, southwest winds around 5 knots in the evening, becoming light and variable. Waves 1 foot or less. Smooth. For Friday, northeast winds around 5 knots, becoming south in the afternoon. Waves 1 foot or less. Light chop. And for Friday night, west winds around 5 knots. Waves 1 foot or less. Smooth. From the Okaloosa-Walton County line to Pascagoula.

Wave detail, southeast 1 foot at 4 seconds and south 1 foot at 8 seconds. And for Friday night, southwest winds around 5 knots. Seas 1 foot or less. Wave detail, southeast 1 foot at 4 seconds and south 1 foot at 8 seconds. From the Okaloosa-Walton County line to Pascagoula, from 20 to 60 nautical miles offshore. For today, east winds 5 to 10 knots. Seas around 2 feet. Wave detail, southeast 1 foot at 5 seconds and south 1 foot at 9 seconds. A slight chance of showers and thunderstorms until late afternoon. For tonight, southeast winds 5 to 10 knots, becoming east after midnight. Seas around 2 feet. Wave detail, southeast 1 foot at 4 seconds and south 1 foot at 9 seconds. For Friday, northeast winds 5 to 10 knots, becoming southeast in the afternoon. Seas around 2 feet in the morning, then 1 foot or less. Wave detail, east 1 foot at 4 seconds and south 1 foot at 9 seconds. And for Friday night, southwest winds around 5 knots. Seas 1 foot or less. Wave detail, east 1 foot at 4 seconds and south 1 foot at 8 seconds. The Tropical Weather Outlook. For the North Atlantic, Caribbean Sea and the Gulf of America, tropical cyclone formation is not expected during the next 7 days. Tidal information, at the mouth of the Mobile River on Thursday, low tide at 12:37 a.m. High tide at 2:21 p.m. At the mouth of the Mobile River on Friday, low tide at 12:49 a.m. High tide at 3:03 p.m. At Pensacola Bay on Thursday, high tide at 1:05 p.m. Low tide at 11:58 p.m. At Pensacola Bay on Friday, high tide at 1:38 p.m. At the East Pass in Destin on Thursday, high tide at 12:32 p.m. Low tide at 11:24 p.m. At the East Pass in Destin on Friday, high tide at 1:05 p.m. Low tide at 11:31 p.m. The following marine observations were made as of 7 a.m. Mobile Bay Coast Guard Station. Winds were northeast at 5 knots. Sea temperature 86 degrees. Air temperature 79 degrees. Weeks Bay, calm. Air temperature was 76 degrees. Pensacola Bay. Sea temperature 88 degrees. Air temperature 81 degrees. The report from the east end of Dauphin Island was not available. Graham Bay, north winds at 4 knots. Air temperature was 79 degrees. And Pettiboy Island, northeast winds at 11 knots. Air temperature was 83 degrees. 12 miles south of Orange Beach, winds were east at 12 knots. Air temperature was 85 degrees. Gulf water temperature 88 degrees. Wave heights 1 foot, with a period of 3 seconds. 100 miles south of Destin. Winds were east at 8 knots. Air temperature 84 degrees. Wave heights 1 foot. Wave period 8 seconds. The following weather reports were made at 7 a.m. Pensacola International Airport, skies were sunny. The temperature was 79 degrees, the dew point was 75, and the relative humidity was 87%. The wind was northeast at 5 miles an hour. The pressure was 30.04 inches and rising. Pensacola Naval Air Station, skies were partly sunny. The temperature was 79 degrees, the dew point was 75, and the relative humidity was 87%. The wind was calm. The pressure was 30.03 inches and rising. The Pensacola climate summary for yesterday, July 1, 2026. Yesterday's high temperature was 91 degrees and the low 75 degrees. No precipitation fell yesterday, which leaves the monthly total at 0.00 inches. This is 0.24 inches below the normal amount of 0.24 inches for July. The total precipitation for the year still stands at 21.63 inches, which is 10.40 inches below normal. The normal high temperature for today is 91 degrees, and the normal low is 75. The record high for today is 98, which last occurred in 1970, and the record low is 64, which occurred in 1970.

0: 24. Sunrise today is at 5:51 a.m. and sunset is at 7:55 p.m. Across the central Gulf Coast, Gulf Shores, sunny. Temperature was 77 degrees. Wind north at 5 miles an hour. Milton, partly sunny. Temperature was 74 degrees. Wind northeast at 5 miles an hour. Destin, sunny. Temperature was 80 degrees. Wind east at 6 miles an hour. Mary Esther, mostly sunny. Temperature was 79 degrees. Wind north at 3 miles an hour. Mobile, mostly sunny. Temperature was 77 degrees. Wind north at 6 miles an hour. Elsewhere, Hattiesburg, sunny and 75. New Orleans, partly sunny and 83. Montgomery, sunny and 77. Tallahassee, mostly sunny and 76. And in Panama City, sunny and 74. Here's your National Weather Service forecast. Today, sunny. A slight chance of showers and thunderstorms this afternoon. Highs in the mid-90s. East winds around 5 miles per hour. Chance of rain 20%. Heat index values up to 105. Tonight, mostly clear. Lows in the mid-70s. South winds around 5 miles per hour in the evening, becoming light and variable. Friday, sunny. Highs in the mid-90s. North winds around 5 miles per hour, becoming east in the afternoon. Friday night, mostly clear. Lows in the mid-70s. Southwest winds around 5 miles per hour in the evening, becoming light and variable. Independence Day, sunny. A slight chance of showers and thunderstorms in the afternoon. Highs in the mid-90s. Light and variable winds, becoming southeast around 5 miles per hour in the afternoon. Chance of rain 20%. Heat index values up to 106. Saturday night, mostly clear. Lows in the mid-70s. Sunday, sunny. A chance of showers and thunderstorms in the afternoon. Highs in the lower 90s. Chance of rain 50%. Heat index values up to 105. Sunday night, partly cloudy with a slight chance of showers and thunderstorms in the evening, then mostly clear after midnight. Lows in the mid-70s. Chance of rain 20%. This is NOAA Weather Radio from the Mobile Pensacola National Weather Service. The current time is 7:29 a.m. Central Daylight Time. Here's your marine forecast. On the weather map, a generally light but varying diurnal wind expected the rest of the week with northeast to easterly flow late in the night, becoming more onshore each afternoon. Light southwesterly flow becomes prevalent for Sunday and into early next week. Seas 2 feet or less. On Perdido Bay, Pensacola Bay including Santa Rosa Sound, and Choctaw Hatchie Bay. For today, northeast winds around 5 knots, becoming southeast this afternoon. Waves 1 foot or less. Light chop. A slight chance of showers and thunderstorms early this afternoon. For tonight, southwest winds around 5 knots, becoming west after midnight. Waves 1 foot or less. Smooth. For Friday, northeast winds around 5 knots, becoming south in the afternoon. Waves 1 foot or less. Light chop. And for Friday night, southwest winds 5 to 10 knots, becoming west after midnight. Waves 1 foot or less. Light chop. On Perdido Bay, Pensacola Bay including Santa Rosa Sound, and Choctaw Hatchie Bay. For today, east winds around 5 knots, becoming southwest around 5 knots late. Waves 1 foot or less. Smooth. For tonight, southwest winds around 5 knots in the evening, becoming light and variable. Waves 1 foot or less. Smooth. For Friday, northeast winds around 5 knots, becoming south in the afternoon. Waves 1 foot or less. Light chop. And for Friday night, west winds around 5 knots. Waves 1 foot or less. Smooth. from the Okaloosa-Walton County line to Pascagoula, and out 20 nautical miles. For today, east winds 5 to 10 knots, becoming south late. Seas 1 foot or less. Wave detail, southeast 1 foot at 5 seconds. For tonight, south winds around 5 knots, becoming southwest around 5 knots after midnight. Seas 1 foot or less. Wave detail, southeast 1 foot at 4 seconds and south 1 foot at 9 seconds. For Friday, northeast winds around 5 knots, becoming southeast in the afternoon. Seas 1 foot or less. Wave detail, southeast 1 foot at 4 seconds and south 1 foot at 8 seconds. And for Friday night, southwest winds around 5 knots. Seas 1 foot or less. Wave detail, southeast 1 foot at 4 seconds and south 1 foot at 8 seconds. From the Okaloosa-Walton County line to Pascagoula, from 20 to 60 nautical miles offshore. For today, east winds 5 to 10 knots. Seas around 2 feet. Wave detail, southeast 1 foot at 5 seconds and south 1 foot at 9 seconds. A slight chance of showers and thunderstorms until late afternoon. For tonight, southeast winds 5 to 10 knots, becoming east after midnight. Seas around 2 feet. Wave detail, southeast 1 foot at 4 seconds and south 1 foot at 9 seconds. For Friday, northeast winds 5 to 10 knots, becoming southeast in the afternoon. Seas around 2 feet in the morning, then 1 foot or less. Wave detail, east 1 foot at 4 seconds and south 1 foot at 9 seconds. And for Friday night, southwest winds around 5 knots. Seas 1 foot or less. Wave detail, east 1 foot at 4 seconds and south 1 foot at 8 seconds. Tidal information, at the mouth of the Mobile River on Thursday, low tide at 12:37 a.m. High tide at 2:21 p.m. At the mouth of the Mobile River on Friday, low tide at 12:49 a.m. High tide at 3:03 p.m. At Pensacola Bay on Thursday, high tide at 1:05 p.m. Low tide at 11:58 p.m. At Pensacola Bay on Friday, high tide at 1:38 p.m. At the East Pass in Destin on Thursday, high tide at 12:32 p.m. Low tide at 11:24 p.m. At the East Pass in Destin on Friday, high tide at 1:05 p.m. Low tide at 11:31 p.m. The following marine observations were made as of 7 a.m. Mobile Bay Coast Guard Station. Winds were northeast at 5 knots. Sea temperature 86 degrees. Air temperature 79 degrees. Weeks Bay, calm. Air temperature was 76 degrees. Pensacola Bay. Sea temperature 88 degrees. Air temperature 81 degrees. The report from the east end of Dauphin Island was not available. Graham Bay, north winds at 4 knots. Air temperature was 79 degrees. And Pettiboy Island, northeast winds at 11 knots. Air temperature was 83 degrees. 12 miles south of Orange Beach, winds were east at 12 knots. Air temperature was 85 degrees. Gulf water temperature 88 degrees. Wave heights 1 foot, with a period of 3 seconds. 100 miles south of Destin. Winds were east at 8 knots. Air temperature 84 degrees. Wave heights 1 foot. Wave period 8 seconds. The following weather reports were made at 7 a.m. Pensacola International Airport, skies were sunny. The temperature was 79 degrees, the dew point was 75, and the relative humidity was 87%. The wind was northeast at 5 miles an hour. The pressure was 30.04 inches and rising. Pensacola Naval Air Station, skies were partly sunny. The temperature was 79 degrees, the dew point was 75, and the relative humidity was 87%. The wind was calm. The pressure was 30.03 inches and rising. The Pensacola climate summary for yesterday, July 1, 2026. Yesterday's high temperature was 91 degrees and the low 75 degrees. No precipitation fell yesterday, which leaves the monthly total at 0.00 inches. This is 0.24 inches below the normal amount of 0.24 inches for July. The total precipitation for the year still stands at 21.63 inches, which is 10.40 inches below normal. The normal high temperature for today is 91 degrees, and the normal low is 75. The record high for today is 98, which last occurred in 1970, and the record low is 64, which occurred in 1924. Sunrise today is at 5:51 a.m. and sunset is at 7:55 p.m. Across the central Gulf Coast, Gulf Shores, sunny. Temperature was 77 degrees. Wind north at 5 miles an hour. Milton, partly sunny. Temperature was 74 degrees. Wind northeast at 5 miles an hour. Destin, sunny. Temperature was 80 degrees. Wind east at 6 miles an hour. Mary Esther, mostly sunny. Temperature was 79 degrees. Wind north at 3 miles an hour. Mobile, mostly sunny. Temperature was 77 degrees. Wind north at 6 miles an hour. Elsewhere, Hattiesburg, sunny and 75. New Orleans, partly sunny and 83. Montgomery, sunny and 77. Tallahassee, mostly sunny and 76. And in Panama City, sunny and 74. Here's your National Weather Service forecast. Today, sunny. A slight chance of showers and thunderstorms this afternoon. Highs in the mid-90s. East winds around 5 miles per hour. Chance of rain 20%. Heat index values up to 105. Tonight, mostly clear. Lows in the mid-70s. South winds around 5 miles per hour in the evening, becoming light and variable. Friday, sunny. Highs in the mid-90s. North winds around 5 miles per hour, becoming east in the afternoon. Friday night, mostly clear. Lows in the mid-70s. Southwest winds around 5 miles per hour in the evening, becoming light and variable. Independence Day, sunny. A slight chance of showers and thunderstorms in the afternoon. Highs in the mid-90s. Light and variable winds, becoming southeast around 5 miles per hour in the afternoon. Chance of rain 20%. Heat index values up to 106. Saturday night, mostly clear. Lows in the mid-70s. Sunday, sunny. A chance of showers and thunderstorms in the afternoon. Highs in the lower 90s. Chance of rain 50%. Heat index values up to 105. Sunday night, partly cloudy with a slight chance of showers and thunderstorms in the evening, then mostly clear after midnight. Lows in the mid-70s. Chance of rain 20%. This is NOAA Weather Radio from the Mobile, Pensacola National Weather Service. The current time is 7:40 a.m. Central Daylight Time. Here's your marine forecast. On the weather map, a generally light but varying diurnal wind expected the rest of the week with northeast to easterly flow late in the night, becoming more onshore each afternoon. Light southwesterly flow becomes prevalent for Sunday and into early next week. Seas 2 feet or less. On Perdido Bay, Pensacola Bay including Santa Rosa Sound, and Choctawhatchee Bay. For today, northeast winds around 5 knots, becoming southeast this afternoon. Waves 1 foot or less. Light chop. A slight chance of showers and thunderstorms early this afternoon. For tonight, southwest winds around 5 knots, becoming west after midnight. Waves 1 foot or less. Smooth. For Friday, northeast winds around 5 knots, becoming south in the afternoon. Waves 1 foot or less. Light chop. And for Friday night, southwest winds 5 to 10 knots, becoming west after midnight. Waves 1 foot or less. Light chop. On Perdido Bay, Pensacola Bay including Santa Rosa Sound, and Choctawhatchee Bay. For today, east winds around 5 knots, becoming southwest around 5 knots late. Waves 1 foot or less. smooth. For tonight, southwest winds around 5 knots in the evening, becoming light and variable. Waves 1 foot or less. Smooth. For Friday, northeast winds around 5 knots, becoming south in the afternoon. Waves 1 foot or less. Light chop. And for Friday night, west winds around 5 knots. Waves 1 foot or less. Smooth. From the Okaloosa Walton County line to Pascagoula and out 20 nautical miles. For today, east winds 5 to 10 knots, becoming south late. Seas 1 foot or less. Wave detail, southeast 1 foot at 5 seconds. For tonight, south winds around 5 knots, becoming southwest around 5 knots after midnight. Seas 1 foot or less. Wave detail, southeast 1 foot at 4 seconds and south 1 foot at 9 seconds. For Friday, northeast winds around 5 knots, becoming southeast in the afternoon. Seas 1 foot or less. Wave detail, southeast 1 foot at 4 seconds and south 1 foot at 8 seconds. And for Friday night, southwest winds around 5 knots. Seas 1 foot or less. Wave detail, southeast 1 foot at 4 seconds and south 1 foot at 8 seconds. From the Okaloosa Walton County line to Pascagoula, from 20 to 60 nautical miles offshore. For today, east winds 5 to 10 knots. Seas around 2 feet. Wave detail, southeast 1 foot at 5 seconds and south 1 foot at 9 seconds. A slight chance of showers and thunderstorms until late afternoon. For tonight, southeast winds 5 to 10 knots, becoming east after midnight. Seas around 2 feet. Wave detail, southeast 1 foot at 4 seconds and south 1 foot at 9 seconds. For Friday, northeast winds 5 to 10 knots, becoming southeast in the afternoon. Seas around 2 feet in the morning, then 1 foot or less. Wave detail, east 1 foot at 4 seconds and south 1 foot at 9 seconds. And for Friday night, southwest winds around 5 knots. Seas 1 foot or less. Wave detail, east 1 foot at 4 seconds and south 1 foot at 8 seconds. Tidal information, at the mouth of the Mobile River on Thursday, low tide at 12:37 a.m. High tide at 2:21 p.m. At the mouth of the Mobile River on Friday, low tide at 12:49 a.m. High tide at 3:03 p.m. At Pensacola Bay on Thursday, high tide at 1:05 p.m. Low tide at 11:58 p.m. At Pensacola Bay on Friday, high tide at 1:38 p.m. At the East Pass in Destin on Thursday, high tide at 12:32 p.m. Low tide at 11:24 p.m. At the East Pass in Destin on Friday, high tide at 1:05 p.m. Low tide at 11:31 p.m. The following marine observations were made as of 7 a.m. Mobile Bay Coast Guard Station. Winds were northeast at 5 knots. Sea temperature 86 degrees. Air temperature 79 degrees. Weeks Bay, calm. Air temperature was 76 degrees. Pensacola Bay. Sea temperature 88 degrees. Air temperature 81 degrees. The report from the east end of Dauphin Island was not available. Graham Bay, north winds at 4 knots. Air temperature was 79 degrees. And Pettiboy Island, northeast winds at 11 knots. Air temperature was 83 degrees. 12 miles south of Orange Beach, winds were east at 12 knots. Air temperature was 85 degrees. Gulf water temperature 88 degrees. Wave heights 1 foot, with a period of 3 seconds. 100 miles south of Destin, winds were east at 8 knots. Air temperature 84 degrees. Wave heights 1 foot. Wave period 8 seconds. The following weather reports were made at 7 a.m. Pensacola International Airport, skies were sunny. The temperature was 79 degrees, the dew point was 75, and the relative humidity was 87%. The wind was northeast at 5 miles an hour. The pressure was 30.04 inches and rising. Pensacola Naval Air Station, skies were partly sunny. The temperature was 79 degrees, the dew point was 75, and the relative humidity was 87%. The wind was calm. The pressure was 30.03 inches and rising. The Pensacola climate summary for yesterday, July 1, 2026. Yesterday's high temperature was 91 degrees and the low 75 degrees. No precipitation fell yesterday, which leaves the monthly total at 0.00 inches. This is 0.24 inches below the normal amount of 0.24 inches for July. The total precipitation for the year still stands at 21.63 inches, which is 10.40 inches below normal. The normal high temperature for today is 91 degrees, and the normal low is 75. The record high for today is 98, which last occurred in 1970, and the record low is 64, which occurred in 1924. Sunrise today is at 5:51 a.m. and sunset is at 7:55 p.m. This is NOAA Weather Radio Station KEC 86 from Pensacola, Florida. 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Across the Central Gulf Coast, Gulf Shores, sunny. Temperature was 77 degrees. Wind north at 5 miles an hour. Milton, partly sunny. Temperature was 74 degrees. Wind northeast at 5 miles an hour. Destin, sunny. Temperature was 80 degrees. Wind east at 6 miles an hour. Mary Esther, mostly sunny. Temperature was 79 degrees. Wind north at 3 miles an hour. Mobile, mostly sunny. Temperature was 77 degrees. Wind north at 6 miles an hour. Elsewhere, Hattiesburg, sunny and 75. New Orleans, partly sunny and 83. Montgomery, sunny and 77. Tallahassee, mostly sunny and 76. And in Panama City, sunny and 74. Here's your National Weather Service forecast. Today, sunny. A slight chance of showers and thunderstorms this afternoon. Highs in the mid-90s. East winds around 5 miles per hour. Chance of rain 20%. Heat index values up to 105. Tonight, mostly clear. Lows in the mid-70s. South winds around 5 miles per hour in the evening, becoming light and variable. Friday, sunny. Highs in the mid-90s. North winds around 5 miles per hour, becoming east in the afternoon. Friday night, mostly clear. Lows in the mid-70s. Southwest winds around 5 miles per hour in the evening, becoming light and variable. Independence Day, sunny. A slight chance of showers and thunderstorms in the afternoon. Highs in the mid-90s. Light and variable winds, becoming southeast around 5 miles per hour in the afternoon. Chance of rain 20%. Heat index values up to 106. Saturday night, mostly clear. Lows in the mid-70s. Sunday, sunny. A chance of showers and thunderstorms in the afternoon. Highs in the lower 90s. Chance of rain 50%. Heat index values up to 105. Sunday night, partly cloudy with a slight chance of showers and thunderstorms in the evening, then mostly clear after midnight. Lows in the mid-70s. Chance of rain 20%. This is NOAA Weather Radio from the Mobile Pensacola National Weather Service. The current time is 7:50 a.m. Central Daylight Time. Here's your marine forecast. On the weather map, a generally light but varying diurnal wind expected the rest of the week with northeast to easterly flow late in the night, becoming more onshore each afternoon. Light southwesterly flow becomes prevalent for Sunday and into early next week. Seas 2 feet or less. On Perdido Bay, Pensacola Bay including Santa Rosa Sound, and Choctaw Hatchie Bay. For today, northeast winds around 5 knots, becoming southeast this afternoon. Waves 1 foot or less. Light chop. A slight chance of showers and thunderstorms early this afternoon. For tonight, southwest winds around 5 knots, becoming west after midnight. Waves 1 foot or less. Smooth. For Friday, northeast winds around 5 knots, becoming south in the afternoon. Waves 1 foot or less. Light chop. And for Friday night, southwest winds 5 to 10 knots, becoming west after midnight. Waves 1 foot or less. Light chop. On Perdido Bay, Pensacola Bay including Santa Rosa Sound, and Choctawhatchee Bay. For today, east winds around 5 knots, becoming southwest around 5 knots late. Waves 1 foot or less. Smooth. For tonight, southwest winds around 5 knots in the evening, becoming light and variable. Waves 1 foot or less. Smooth. For Friday, northeast winds around 5 knots, becoming south in the afternoon. Waves 1 foot or less. Light chop. And for Friday night, west winds around 5 knots. Waves 1 foot or less. Smooth. From the Okaloosa-Walton County line to Pascagoula, and out 20 nautical miles. For today, east winds 5 to 10 knots, becoming south late. Seas 1 foot or less. Wave detail, southeast 1 foot at 5 seconds. For tonight, south winds around 5 knots, becoming southwest around 5 knots after midnight. Seas 1 foot or less. Wave detail, southeast 1 foot at 4 seconds and south 1 foot at 9 seconds. For Friday, northeast winds around 5 knots, becoming southeast in the afternoon. Seas 1 foot or less. Wave detail, southeast 1 foot at 4 seconds and south 1 foot at 8 seconds. And for Friday night, southwest winds around 5 knots. Seas 1 foot or less. Wave detail, southeast 1 foot at 4 seconds and south 1 foot at 8 seconds. From the Okaloosa-Walton County line to Pascagoula, from 20 to 60 nautical miles offshore. For today, east winds 5 to 10 knots. Seas around 2 feet. Wave detail, southeast 1 foot at 5 seconds and south 1 foot at 9 seconds. A slight chance of showers and thunderstorms until late afternoon. For tonight, southeast winds 5 to 10 knots, becoming east after midnight. Seas around 2 feet. Wave detail, southeast 1 foot at 4 seconds and south 1 foot at 9 seconds. For Friday, northeast winds 5 to 10 knots, becoming southeast in the afternoon. Seas around 2 feet in the morning, then 1 foot or less. Wave detail, east 1 foot at 4 seconds and south 1 foot at 9 seconds. And for Friday night, southwest winds around 5 knots. Seas 1 foot or less. Wave detail, east 1 foot at 4 seconds and south 1 foot at 8 seconds. The Tropical Weather Outlook. For the North Atlantic, Caribbean Sea and the Gulf of America, tropical cyclone formation is not expected during the next 7 days. Tidal information, at the mouth of the Mobile River on Thursday, low tide at 12:37 a.m. High tide at 2:21 p.m. At the mouth of the Mobile River on Friday, low tide at 12:49 a.m. High tide at 3:03 p.m. At Pensacola Bay on Thursday, high tide at 1:05 p.m. Low tide at 11:58 p.m. At Pensacola Bay on Friday, high tide at 1:38 p.m. At the East Pass in Destin on Thursday, high tide at 12:32 p.m. Low tide at 11:24 p.m. At the East Pass in Destin on Friday, high tide at 1:05 p.m. Low tide at 11:31 p.m. The following marine observations were made as of 7 a.m. Mobile Bay Coast Guard Station. Winds were northeast at 5 knots. Sea temperature 86 degrees. Air temperature 79 degrees. Weeks Bay, calm. Air temperature was 76 degrees. Pensacola Bay. Sea temperature 88 degrees. Air temperature 81 degrees. The report from the east end of Dauphin Island was not available. Graham Bay, north winds at 4 knots. Air temperature was 79 degrees. And Pettiboy Island, northeast winds at 11 knots. Air temperature was 83 degrees. 12 miles south of Orange Beach, winds were east at 12 knots. Air temperature was 85 degrees. Gulf water temperature 88 degrees. Wave heights 1 foot, with a period of 3 seconds. 100 miles south of Destin. Winds were east at 8 knots. Air temperature 84 degrees. Wave heights 1 foot. Wave period 8 seconds. The following weather reports were made at 7 a.m. Pensacola International Airport, skies were sunny. The temperature was 79 degrees, the dew point was 75, and the relative humidity was 87%. The wind was northeast at 5 miles an hour. The pressure was 30.04 inches and rising. Pensacola Naval Air Station, skies were partly sunny. The temperature was 79 degrees, the dew point was 75, and the relative humidity was 87%. The wind was calm. The pressure was 30.03 inches and rising. The Pensacola climate summary for yesterday, July 1, 2026. Yesterday's high temperature was 91 degrees and the low 75 degrees. No precipitation fell yesterday, which leaves the monthly total at 0.00 inches. This is 0.24 inches below the normal amount of 0.24 inches for July. The total precipitation for the year still stands at 21.63 inches, which is 10.40 inches below normal. The normal high temperature for today is 91 degrees, and the normal low is 75. The record high for today is 98, which last occurred in 1970, and the record low is 64, which occurred in 1924. Sunrise today is at 5:51 a.m. and sunset is at 7:55 p.m. Across the central Gulf Coast, Gulf Shores, sunny. Temperature was 77 degrees. Wind north at 5 miles an hour. Milton, partly sunny. Temperature was 74 degrees. Wind northeast at 5 miles an hour. Destin, sunny. Temperature was 80 degrees. Wind east at 6 miles an hour. Mary Esther, mostly sunny. Temperature was 79 degrees. Wind north at 3 miles an hour. Mobile, mostly sunny. Temperature was 77 degrees. Wind north at 6 miles an hour. Elsewhere, Hattiesburg, sunny and 75. New Orleans, partly sunny and 83. Montgomery, sunny and 77. Tallahassee, mostly sunny and 76. And in Panama City, sunny and 74. Here's your National Weather Service forecast. Today, sunny. A slight chance of...
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0: Night, mostly clear. Lows in the mid-70s. South winds around 5 miles per hour in the evening, becoming light and variable. Friday, sunny. Highs in the mid-90s. North winds around 5 miles per hour, becoming east in the afternoon. Friday night, mostly clear. Lows in the mid-70s. Southwest winds around 5 miles per hour in the evening, becoming light and variable. Independence Day, sunny. A slight chance of showers and thunderstorms in the afternoon. Highs in the mid-90s. Light and variable winds, becoming southeast around 5 miles per hour in the afternoon. Chance of rain 20%. Heat index values up to 106. Saturday night, mostly clear. Lows in the mid-70s. Sunday, sunny. A chance of showers and thunderstorms in the afternoon. Highs in the lower 90s. Chance of rain 50%. Heat index values up to 105. Sunday night, partly cloudy with a slight chance of showers and thunderstorms in the evening, then mostly clear after midnight. Lows in the mid-70s. Chance of rain 20%. This is NOAA Weather Radio from the Mobile Pensacola National Weather Service. The current time is 8:01 a.m. Central Daylight Time. Here's your marine forecast. On the weather map, a generally light but varying diurnal wind expected the rest of the week with northeast to easterly flow late in the night, becoming more onshore each afternoon. light southwesterly flow becomes prevalent for Sunday and into early next week. Seas 2 feet or less. On Perdido Bay, Pensacola Bay including Santa Rosa Sound, and Choctaw Hatchie Bay. For today, northeast winds around 5 knots, becoming southeast this afternoon. Waves 1 foot or less. Light chop. A slight chance of showers and thunderstorms early this afternoon. For tonight, southwest winds around 5 knots, becoming west after midnight. Waves 1 foot or less. Smooth. For Friday, northeast winds around 5 knots, becoming south in the afternoon. Waves 1 foot or less. Light chop. And for Friday night, southwest winds 5 to 10 knots, becoming west after midnight. Waves 1 foot or less. Light chop. On Perdido Bay, Pensacola Bay including Santa Rosa Sound, and Choctaw Hatchie Bay. For today, east winds around 5 knots, becoming southwest around 5 knots late. Waves 1 foot or less. Smooth. For tonight, southwest winds around 5 knots in the evening, becoming light and variable. Waves 1 foot or less. Smooth. For Friday, northeast winds around 5 knots, becoming south in the afternoon. Waves 1 foot or less. Light chop. And for Friday night, west winds around 5 knots. Waves 1 foot or less. Smooth. From the Okaloosa-Walton County line to Pascagoula, and out 20 nautical miles. For today, east winds 5 to 10 knots, becoming south late. Seas 1 foot or less. Wave detail, southeast 1 foot at 5 seconds. For tonight, south winds around 5 knots, becoming southwest around 5 knots after midnight. Seas 1 foot or less. Wave detail, southeast 1 foot at 4 seconds and south 1 foot at 9 seconds. For Friday, northeast winds around 5 knots, becoming southeast in the afternoon. Seas 1 foot or less. Wave detail, southeast 1 foot at 4 seconds and south 1 foot at 8 seconds. And for Friday night, southwest winds around 5 knots. Seas 1 foot or less. Wave detail, southeast 1 foot at 4 seconds and south 1 foot at 8 seconds. From the Okaloosa-Walton County line to Pascagoula, from 20 to 60 nautical miles offshore. For today, east winds 5 to 10 knots. Seas around 2 feet. Wave detail, southeast 1 foot at 5 seconds and south 1 foot at 9 seconds. A slight chance of showers and thunderstorms until late afternoon. For tonight, southeast winds 5 to 10 knots, becoming east after midnight. Seas around 2 feet. Wave detail, southeast 1 foot at 4 seconds and south 1 foot at 9 seconds. For Friday, northeast winds 5 to 10 knots, becoming southeast in the afternoon. Seas around 2 feet in the morning, then 1 foot or less. Wave detail, east 1 foot at 4 seconds and south 1 foot at 9 seconds. And for Friday night, southwest winds around 5 knots. Seas 1 foot or less. Wave detail, east 1 foot at 4 seconds and south 1 foot at 8 seconds. Tidal information, at the mouth of the Mobile River on Thursday, low tide at 12:37 a.m. High tide at 2:21 p.m. At the mouth of the Mobile River on Friday, low tide at 12:49 a.m. High tide at 3:03 p.m. At Pensacola Bay on Thursday, high tide at 1:05 p.m. Low tide at 11:58 p.m. At Pensacola Bay on Friday, high tide at 1:38 p.m. At the East Pass in Destin on Thursday, high tide at 12:32 p.m. Low tide at 11:24 p.m. At the East Pass in Destin on Friday, high tide at 1:05 p.m. Low tide at 11:31 p.m. The following marine observations were made as of 7 a.m. Mobile Bay Coast Guard Station. Winds were northeast at 5 knots. Sea temperature 86 degrees. Air temperature 79 degrees. Weeks Bay, calm. Air temperature was 76 degrees. Pensacola Bay. Sea temperature 88 degrees. air temperature 81 degrees. The report from the east end of Dauphin Island was not available. Grand Bay, north winds at 4 knots. Air temperature was 79 degrees. And Pettiboy Island, northeast winds at 11 knots. Air temperature was 83 degrees. 12 miles south of Orange Beach, winds were east at 12 knots. Air temperature was 85 degrees. Gulf water temperature 88 degrees. Wave heights 1 foot, with a period of 3 seconds. 100 miles south of Destin. Winds were east at 8 knots. Air temperature 84 degrees. Wave heights 1 foot. Wave period 8 seconds. The following weather reports were made at 7 a.m. Pensacola International Airport, skies were sunny. The temperature was 79 degrees, the dew point was 75, and the relative humidity was 87%. The wind was northeast at 5 miles an hour. The pressure was 30.04 inches and rising. Pensacola Naval Air Station, skies were partly sunny. The temperature was 79 degrees, the dew point was 75, and the relative humidity was 87%. The wind was calm. The pressure was 30.03 inches and rising. The Pensacola climate summary for yesterday, July 1, 2026. Yesterday's high temperature was 91 degrees and the low 75 degrees. No precipitation fell yesterday, which leaves the monthly total at 0.00 inches. This is 0.24 inches below the normal amount of 0.24 inches for July. The total precipitation for the year still stands at 21.63 inches, which is 10.40 inches below normal. The normal high temperature for today is 91 degrees, and the normal low is 75. The record high for today is 98, which last occurred in 1970, and the record low is 64, which occurred in 1924. Sunrise today is at 5:51 a.m. and sunset is at 7:55 p.m. Across the central Gulf Coast, Gulf Shores, sunny. Temperature was 77 degrees. Wind north at 5 miles an hour. Milton, partly sunny. Temperature was 74 degrees. Wind northeast at 5 miles an hour. Destin, sunny. Temperature was 80 degrees. Wind east at 6 miles an hour. Mary Esther, mostly sunny. Temperature was 79 degrees. Wind north at 3 miles an hour. Mobile, mostly sunny. Temperature was 77 degrees. Wind north at 6 miles an hour. Elsewhere, Hattiesburg, sunny and 75. New Orleans, partly sunny and 83. Montgomery, sunny and 77. Tallahassee, mostly sunny and 76. And in Panama City, sunny and 74. Here's your National Weather Service forecast. Today, sunny. A slight chance of showers and thunderstorms this afternoon. Highs in the mid-90s. East winds around 5 miles per hour. Chance of rain 20%. Heat index values up to 105. Tonight, mostly clear. Lows in the mid-70s. South winds around 5 miles per hour in the evening, becoming light and variable. Friday, sunny. Highs in the mid-90s. North winds around 5 miles per hour, becoming east in the afternoon. Friday night, mostly clear. Lows in the mid-70s. Southwest winds around 5 miles per hour in the evening, becoming light and variable. Independence Day, sunny. A slight chance of showers and thunderstorms in the afternoon. Highs in the mid-90s. Light and variable winds, becoming southeast around 5 miles per hour in the afternoon. Chance of rain 20%. Heat index values up to 106. Saturday night, mostly clear. Lows in the mid-70s. Sunday, sunny. A chance of showers and thunderstorms in the afternoon. Highs in the lower 90s. Chance of rain 50%. Heat index values up to 105. Sunday night, partly cloudy with a slight chance of showers and thunderstorms in the evening, then mostly clear after midnight. Lows in the mid-70s. chance of rain 20%. This is NOAA Weather Radio from the Mobile, Pensacola National Weather Service. The current time is 8:11 a.m. Central Daylight Time. Here's your marine forecast. On the weather map, a generally light but varying diurnal wind expected the rest of the week with northeast to easterly flow late in the night, becoming more onshore each afternoon. Light southwesterly flow becomes prevalent for Sunday and into early next week. Seas 2 feet or less. On Perdido Bay, Pensacola Bay including Santa Rosa Sound, and Choctaw Hatchie Bay. For today, northeast winds around 5 knots, becoming southeast this afternoon. Waves 1 foot or less. Light chop. A slight chance of showers and thunderstorms early this afternoon. For tonight, southwest winds around 5 knots, becoming west after midnight. Waves 1 foot or less. Smooth. For Friday, northeast winds around 5 knots, becoming south in the afternoon. Waves 1 foot or less. Light chop. And for Friday night, southwest winds 5 to 10 knots, becoming west after midnight. Waves 1 foot or less. Light chop. On Perdido Bay, Pensacola Bay including Santa Rosa Sound, and Choctaw Hatchie Bay. For today, east winds around 5 knots, becoming southwest around 5 knots late. Waves 1 foot or less. Smooth. For tonight, southwest winds around 5 knots in the evening, becoming light and variable. Waves 1 foot or less. Smooth. For Friday, northeast winds around 5 knots, becoming south in the afternoon. Waves 1 foot or less. Light chop. And for Friday night, west winds around 5 knots. Waves 1 foot or less. Smooth. From the Okaloosa-Walton County line to Pascagoula, and out 20 nautical miles. For today, east winds 5 to 10 knots, becoming south late. Seas 1 foot or less. Wave detail, southeast 1 foot at 5 seconds. For tonight, south winds around 5 knots, becoming southwest around 5 knots after midnight. Seas 1 foot or less. Wave detail, southeast 1 foot at 4 seconds and south 1 foot at 9 seconds. For Friday, northeast winds around 5 knots, becoming southeast in the afternoon. Seas 1 foot or less. Wave detail, southeast 1 foot at 4 seconds and south 1 foot at 8 seconds. And for Friday night, southwest winds around 5 knots. Seas 1 foot or less. Wave detail, southeast 1 foot at 4 seconds and south 1 foot at 8 seconds. From the Okaloosa-Walton County line to Pascagoula, from 20 to 60 nautical miles offshore. For today, east winds 5 to 10 knots. Seas around 2 feet. Wave detail, southeast 1 foot at 5 seconds and south 1 foot at 9 seconds. A slight chance of showers and thunderstorms until late afternoon. For tonight, southeast winds 5 to 10 knots, becoming east after midnight. Seas around 2 feet. Wave detail, southeast 1 foot at 4 seconds and south 1 foot at 9 seconds. For Friday, northeast winds 5 to 10 knots, becoming southeast in the afternoon. Seas around 2 feet in the morning, then 1 foot or less. Wave detail, east 1 foot at 4 seconds and south 1 foot at 9 seconds. And for Friday night, southwest winds around 5 knots. Seas 1 foot or less. Wave detail, east 1 foot at 4 seconds and south 1 foot at 8 seconds. Tidal information, at the mouth of the Mobile River on Thursday, low tide at 12:37 a.m. High tide at 2:21 p.m. At the mouth of the Mobile River on Friday, low tide at 12:49 a.m. High tide at 3:03 p.m. At Pensacola Bay on Thursday, high tide at 1:05 p.m. Low tide at 11:58 p.m. At Pensacola Bay on Friday, high tide at 1:38 p.m. At the East Pass in Destin on Thursday, high tide at 12:32 p.m. Low tide at 11:24 p.m. At the East Pass in Destin on Friday, high tide at 1:05 p.m. Low tide at 11:31 p.m. The following marine observations were made as of 8 a.m. Mobile Bay Coast Guard Station. Winds were north at 4 knots. Sea temperature 86 degrees. Air temperature 80 degrees. Weeks Bay, calm. Air temperature was 77 degrees. Pensacola Bay. Sea temperature 87 degrees. Air temperature 82 degrees. The report from the east end of Dauphin Island was not available. Graham Bay, north winds at 5 knots. Air temperature was 79 degrees. And Pettiboy Island, northeast winds at 14 knots. Air temperature was 83 degrees. 12 miles south of Orange Beach, winds were east at 12 knots. Air temperature was 86 degrees. Gulf water temperature 88 degrees. Wave height 2 feet, with a period of 4 seconds. 100 miles south of Destin. Winds were east at 8 knots. Air temperature 85 degrees. 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We broadcast on a frequency of 162.40 MHz, from the Mobile Pensacola National Weather Service. The following weather reports were made at 8 a.m. Pensacola International Airport, skies were mostly sunny. The temperature was 82 degrees, the dew point was 74, and the relative humidity was 76%. The wind was northeast at 9 miles an hour. The pressure was 30.06 inches and rising. Pensacola Naval Air Station, skies were mostly sunny. The temperature was 84 degrees, the dew point was 77, and the relative humidity was 79%. This produces a heat index of 94. The wind was northeast at 5 miles an hour. The pressure was 30.06 inches and rising. The Pensacola climate summary for yesterday, July 1, 2026. Yesterday's high temperature was 91 degrees and the low 75 degrees. No precipitation fell yesterday, which leaves the monthly total at 0.00 inches. This is 0.24 inches below the normal amount of 0.24 inches for July. The total precipitation for the year still stands at 21.63 inches, which is 10.40 inches below normal. The normal high temperature for today is 91 degrees, and the normal low is 75. The record high for today is 98, which last occurred in 1970, and the record low is 64, which occurred in 1924. Sunrise today is at 5:51 a.m. and sunset is at 7:55 p.m. Across the central Gulf Coast, Gulf Shores, sunny. Temperature was 82 degrees. Wind north at 5 miles an hour. Heat index was 91. Milton, partly sunny. Temperature was 79 degrees. Wind northeast at 7 miles an hour. Destin, mostly sunny. Temperature was 83 degrees. Wind east at 3 miles an hour. Heat index was 90. Mobile, mostly sunny. Temperature was 81 degrees. Wind north at 7 miles an hour. Elsewhere, Hattiesburg, sunny and 78. New Orleans, partly sunny and 84. Montgomery, mostly sunny and 80. Tallahassee, sunny and 79. And in Panama City, sunny and 79. Here's your National Weather Service forecast. Today, sunny. A slight chance of showers and thunderstorms this afternoon. Highs in the mid-90s. East winds around 5 miles per hour. Chance of rain 20%. Heat index values up to 105. Tonight, mostly clear. Lows in the mid-70s. South winds around 5 miles per hour in the evening, becoming light and variable. Friday, sunny. Highs in the mid-90s. North winds around 5 miles per hour, becoming east in the afternoon. Friday night, mostly clear. Lows in the mid-70s. Southwest winds around 5 miles per hour in the evening, becoming light and variable. Independence Day, sunny. A slight chance of showers and thunderstorms in the afternoon. Highs in the mid-90s. Light and variable winds, becoming southeast around 5 miles per hour in the afternoon. chance of rain 20%. Heat index values up to 106. Saturday night, mostly clear.

light time. Here's your marine forecast. On the weather map, a generally light but varying diurnal wind expected the rest of the week, with northeast to easterly flow late in the night, becoming more onshore each afternoon. Light southwesterly flow becomes prevalent for Sunday and into early next week. Seas 2 feet or less. On Perdido Bay, Pensacola Bay, including Santa Rosa Sound, and Choctawhatchee Bay. For today, northeast winds around 5 knots, becoming southeast this afternoon. Waves 1 foot or less. Light chop. A slight chance of showers and thunderstorms early this afternoon. For tonight, southwest winds around 5 knots, becoming west after midnight. Waves 1 foot or less. Smooth. For Friday, northeast winds around 5 knots, becoming south in the afternoon. Waves 1 foot or less. Light chop. And for Friday night, southwest winds 5 to 10 knots, becoming west after midnight. Waves 1 foot or less. Light chop. On Perdido Bay, Pensacola Bay, including Santa Rosa Sound, and Choctawhatchee Bay. For today, east winds around 5 knots, becoming southwest around 5 knots late. Waves 1 foot or less. Smooth. For tonight, southwest winds around 5 knots in the evening, becoming light and variable. Waves 1 foot or less. Smooth. For Friday, northeast winds around 5 knots, becoming south in the afternoon. Waves 1 foot or less. Light chop. And for Friday night, west winds around 5 knots. Waves 1 foot or less. Smooth. From the Okaloosa-Walton County line to Pascagoula, and out 20 nautical miles. For today, east winds 5 to 10 knots, becoming south late. Seas 1 foot or less. Wave detail, southeast 1 foot at 5 seconds. For tonight, south winds around 5 knots, becoming southwest around 5 knots after midnight. Seas 1 foot or less. Wave detail, southeast 1 foot at 4 seconds and south 1 foot at 9 seconds. For Friday, northeast winds around 5 knots, becoming southeast in the afternoon. Seas 1 foot or less. Wave detail, southeast 1 foot at 4 seconds and south 1 foot at 8 seconds. And for Friday night, southwest winds around 5 knots. Seas 1 foot or less. Wave detail, southeast 1 foot at 4 seconds and south 1 foot at 8 seconds. From the Okaloosa-Walton County line to Pascagoula, from 20 to 60 nautical miles offshore. For today, east winds 5 to 10 knots. Seas around 2 feet. Wave detail, southeast 1 foot at 5 seconds and south 1 foot at 9 seconds. A slight chance of showers and thunderstorms until late afternoon. For tonight, southeast winds 5 to 10 knots, becoming east after midnight. Seas around 2 feet. Wave detail, southeast 1 foot at 4 seconds and south 1 foot at 9 seconds. For Friday, northeast winds 5 to 10 knots, becoming southeast in the afternoon. Seas around 2 feet in the morning, then 1 foot or less. Wave detail, east 1 foot at 4 seconds and south 1 foot at 9 seconds. And for Friday night, southwest winds around 5 knots. Seas 1 foot or less. Wave detail, east 1 foot at 4 seconds and south 1 foot at 8 seconds. The Tropical Weather Outlook. For the North Atlantic, Caribbean Sea and the Gulf of America, tropical cyclone formation is not expected during the next 7 days. Tidal information, at the mouth of the Mobile River on Thursday, low tide at 12:37 a.m. High tide at 2:21 p.m. At the mouth of the Mobile River on Friday, low tide at 12:49 a.m. High tide at 3:03 p.m. At Pensacola Bay on Thursday, high tide at 1:05 p.m. Low tide at 11:58 p.m. At Pensacola Bay on Friday, high tide at 1:38 p.m. At the East Pass in Destin on Thursday, high tide at 12:32 p.m. Low tide at 11:24 p.m. At the East Pass in Destin on Friday, high tide at 1:05 p.m. Low tide at 11:31 p.m.

0: The following marine observations were made as of 8 a.m. Mobile Bay Coast Guard Station. Winds were north at 4 knots. Sea temperature 86 degrees. Air temperature 80 degrees. Weeks Bay, calm. Air temperature was 77 degrees. Pensacola Bay. Sea temperature 87 degrees. Air temperature 82 degrees. The report from the east end of Dauphin Island was not available. Graham Bay, north winds at 5 knots. Air temperature was 79 degrees. And Pettiboy Island, northeast winds at 14 knots. Air temperature was 83 degrees. 12 miles south of Orange Beach, winds were east at 12 knots. Air temperature was 86 degrees. Gulf water temperature 88 degrees. Wave height 2 feet, with a period of 4 seconds. 100 miles south of Destin. Winds were east at 8 knots. Air temperature 85 degrees. The following weather reports were made at 8 a.m. Pensacola International Airport, skies were mostly sunny. The temperature was 82 degrees, the dew point was 74, and the relative humidity was 76%. The wind was northeast at 9 miles an hour. The pressure was 30.06 inches and rising. Pensacola Naval Air Station, skies were mostly sunny. The temperature was 84 degrees, the dew point was 77, and the relative humidity was 79%. This produces a heat index of 94. The wind was northeast at 5 miles an hour. The pressure was 30.06 inches and rising. The Pensacola climate summary for yesterday, July 1, 2026. Yesterday's high temperature was 91 degrees and the low 75 degrees. No precipitation fell yesterday, which leaves the monthly total at 0.00 inches. This is 0.24 inches below the normal amount of 0.24 inches for July. The total precipitation for the year still stands at 21.63 inches, which is 10.40 inches below normal. The normal high temperature for today is 91 degrees, and the normal low is 75. The record high for today is 98, which last occurred in 1970, and the record low is 64, which occurred in 1924. Sunrise today is at 5:51 a.m. and sunset is at 7:55 p.m. Across the central Gulf Coast, Gulf Shores, sunny. Temperature was 82 degrees. Wind north at 5 miles an hour. Heat index was 91. Milton, partly sunny. Temperature was 79 degrees. Wind northeast at 7 miles an hour. Destin, mostly sunny. Temperature was 83 degrees. Wind east at 3 miles an hour. Heat index was 90. Mobile, mostly sunny. Temperature was 81 degrees. Wind north at 7 miles an hour. Elsewhere, Hattiesburg, sunny and 78. New Orleans, partly sunny and 84. Montgomery, mostly sunny and 80. Tallahassee, sunny and 79. And in Panama City, sunny and 79. Here's your National Weather Service forecast. Today, sunny. A slight chance of showers and thunderstorms this afternoon. Highs in the mid-90s. East winds around 5 miles per hour. Chance of rain 20%. Heat index values up to 105. Tonight, mostly clear. Lows in the mid-70s. South winds around 5 miles per hour in the evening, becoming light and variable. Friday, sunny. Highs in the mid-90s. North winds around 5 miles per hour, becoming east in the afternoon. Friday night, mostly clear. Lows in the mid-70s. Southwest winds around 5 miles per hour in the evening, becoming light and variable. Independence Day, sunny. A slight chance of showers and thunderstorms in the afternoon. Highs in the mid-90s. Light and variable winds, becoming southeast around 5 miles per hour in the afternoon. Chance of rain 20%. Heat index values up to 106. Saturday night, mostly clear. Lows in the mid-70s. Sunday, sunny. A chance of showers and thunderstorms in the afternoon. Highs in the lower 90s. Chance of rain 50%. Heat index values up to 105. Sunday night, partly cloudy with a slight chance of showers and thunderstorms in the evening, then mostly clear after midnight. Lows in the mid-70s. Chance of rain 20%. This is NOAA Weather Radio, from the Mobile Pensacola National Weather Service. The current time is 8:32 a.m. Central Daylight Time. Here's your marine forecast. On the weather map, a generally light but varying diurnal wind expected the rest of the week with northeast to easterly flow late in the night, becoming more onshore each afternoon. Light southwesterly flow becomes prevalent for Sunday and into early next week. Seas 2 feet or less. On Perdido Bay, Pensacola Bay including Santa Rosa Sound, and Choctaw Hatchie Bay. For today, northeast winds around 5 knots, becoming southeast this afternoon. Waves 1 foot or less. Light chop. A slight chance of showers and thunderstorms early this afternoon. For tonight, southwest winds around 5 knots, becoming west after midnight. Waves 1 foot or less. Smooth. For Friday, northeast winds around 5 knots, becoming south in the afternoon. Waves 1 foot or less. Light chop. And for Friday night, southwest winds 5 to 10 knots, becoming west after midnight. Waves 1 foot or less. Light chop. On Perdido Bay, Pensacola Bay including Santa Rosa Sound, and Choctaw Hatchie Bay. For today, east winds around 5 knots, becoming southwest around 5 knots late. Waves 1 foot or less. Smooth. For tonight, southwest winds around 5 knots in the evening, becoming light and variable. Waves 1 foot or less. Smooth. For Friday, northeast winds around 5 knots, becoming south in the afternoon. Waves 1 foot or less. Light chop. And for Friday night, west winds around 5 knots. Waves 1 foot or less. Smooth. From the Okaloosa-Walton County line to Pascagoula, and out 20 nautical miles. For today, east winds 5 to 10 knots, becoming south late. Seas 1 foot or less. Wave detail, southeast 1 foot at 5 seconds. For tonight, south winds around 5 knots, becoming southwest around 5 knots after midnight. Seas 1 foot or less. Wave detail, southeast 1 foot at 4 seconds and south 1 foot at 9 seconds. For Friday, northeast winds around 5 knots, becoming southeast in the afternoon. Seas 1 foot or less. Wave detail, southeast 1 foot at 4 seconds and south 1 foot at 8 seconds. And for Friday night, southwest winds around 5 knots. Seas 1 foot or less. Wave detail, southeast 1 foot at 4 seconds and south 1 foot at 8 seconds. From the Okaloosa-Walton County line to Pascagoula, from 20 to 60 nautical miles offshore. For today, east winds 5 to 10 knots. Seas around 2 feet. Wave detail, southeast 1 foot at 5 seconds and south 1 foot at 9 seconds. A slight chance of showers and thunderstorms until late afternoon. For tonight, southeast winds 5 to 10 knots, becoming east after midnight. Seas around 2 feet. Wave detail, southeast 1 foot at 4 seconds and south 1 foot at 9 seconds. For Friday, northeast winds 5 to 10 knots, becoming southeast in the afternoon. Seas around 2 feet in the morning, then 1 foot or less. Wave detail, east 1 foot at 4 seconds and south 1 foot at 9 seconds. And for Friday night, southwest winds around 5 knots. Seas 1 foot or less. Wave detail, east 1 foot at 4 seconds and south 1 foot at 8 seconds. Tidal information, at the mouth of the Mobile River on Thursday, low tide at 12:37 a.m. High tide at 2:21 p.m. At the mouth of the Mobile River on Friday, low tide at 12:49 a.m. High tide at 3:03 p.m. At Pensacola Bay on Thursday, high tide at 1:05 p.m. Low tide at 11:58 p.m. at Pensacola Bay on Friday, high tide at 1:38 p.m. At the East Pass in Destin on Thursday, high tide at 12:32 p.m. Low tide at 11:24 p.m. At the East Pass in Destin on Friday, high tide at 1:05 p.m. Low tide at 11:31 p.m. The following marine observations were made as of 8 a.m. Mobile Bay Coast Guard Station. Winds were north at 4 knots. Sea temperature 86 degrees. Air temperature 80 degrees. Weeks Bay, calm. Air temperature was 77 degrees. Pensacola Bay. Sea temperature 87 degrees. Air temperature 82 degrees. The report from the east end of Dauphin Island was not available. Graham Bay, north winds at 5 knots. Air temperature was 79 degrees. And Pettiboy Island, northeast winds at 14 knots. Air temperature was 83 degrees. 12 miles south of Orange Beach, winds were east at 12 knots. Air temperature was 86 degrees. Gulf water temperature 88 degrees. Wave height 2 feet, with a period of 4 seconds. 100 miles south of Destin. Winds were 8 knots. Air temperature 85 degrees. The following weather reports were made at 8 a.m. Pensacola International Airport, skies were mostly sunny. The temperature was 82 degrees, the dew point was 74, and the relative humidity was 76%. The wind was northeast at 9 miles an hour. The pressure was 30.06 inches and rising. Pensacola Naval Air Station, skies were mostly sunny. The temperature was 84 degrees, the dew point was 77, and the relative humidity was 79%. This produces a heat index of 94. The wind was northeast at 5 miles an hour. The pressure was 30.06 inches and rising. The Pensacola climate summary for yesterday, July 1, 2026. Yesterday's high temperature was 91 degrees and the low 75 degrees. No precipitation fell yesterday, which leaves the monthly total at 0.00 inches. This is 0.24 inches below the normal amount of 0.24 inches for July. The total precipitation for the year still stands at 21.63 inches, which is 10.40 inches below normal. The normal high temperature for today is 91 degrees, and the normal low is 75. The record high for today is 98, which last occurred in 1970, and the record low is 64, which occurred in 1924. Sunrise today is at 5:51 a.m. and sunset is at 7:55 p.m. Across the central Gulf Coast, Gulf Shores, sunny. Temperature was 82 degrees. Wind north at 5 miles an hour. Heat index was 91. Milton, partly sunny. Temperature was 79 degrees. Wind northeast at 7 miles an hour. Destin, mostly sunny. Temperature was 83 degrees. Wind east at 3 miles an hour. Heat index was 90. Mobile, mostly sunny. Temperature was 81 degrees. Wind north at 7 miles an hour. Elsewhere, Hattiesburg, sunny and 78. New Orleans, partly sunny and 84. Montgomery, mostly sunny and 80. Tallahassee, sunny and 79. And at Panama City, sunny and 79. Here's your National Weather Service forecast. Today, sunny. A slight chance of showers and thunderstorms this afternoon. Highs in the mid-90s. East winds around 5 miles per hour. Chance of rain 20%. Heat index values up to 105. Tonight, mostly clear. Lows in the mid-70s. South winds around 5 miles per hour in the evening, becoming light and variable. Friday, sunny. Highs in the mid-90s. North winds around 5 miles per hour, becoming east in the afternoon. Friday night, mostly clear. Lows in the mid-70s. Southwest winds around 5 miles per hour in the evening, becoming light and variable. Independence Day, sunny. A slight chance of showers and thunderstorms in the afternoon. highs in the mid-90s. Light and variable winds, becoming southeast around 5 miles per hour in the afternoon. Chance of rain 20%. Heat index values up to 106. Saturday night, mostly clear. Lows in the mid-70s. Sunday, sunny. A chance of showers and thunderstorms in the afternoon. Highs in the lower 90s. Chance of rain 50%. Heat index values up to 105. Sunday night, partly cloudy with a slight chance of showers and thunderstorms in the evening, then mostly clear after midnight. Lows in the mid-70s. Chance of rain 20%. This is NOAA Weather Radio, from the Mobile Pensacola National Weather Service. The current time is 8:43 a.m. Central Daylight Time. Here's your marine forecast. On the weather map, a generally light but varying diurnal wind expected the rest of the week with northeast to easterly flow late in the night, becoming more onshore each afternoon. Light southwesterly flow becomes prevalent for Sunday and into early next week. Seas 2 feet or less. On Perdido Bay, Pensacola Bay including Santa Rosa Sound, and Choctawhatchee Bay. For today, northeast winds around 5 knots, becoming southeast this afternoon. Waves 1 foot or less. Light chop. A slight chance of showers and thunderstorms early this afternoon. For tonight, southwest winds around 5 knots, becoming west after midnight. Waves 1 foot or less. Smooth. For Friday, northeast winds around 5 knots, becoming south in the afternoon. Waves 1 foot or less. Light chop. And for Friday night, southwest winds 5 to 10 knots, becoming west after midnight. Waves 1 foot or less. Light chop. On Perdido Bay, Pensacola Bay including Santa Rosa Sound, and Choctawhatchee Bay. For today, east winds around 5 knots, becoming southwest around 5 knots late. Waves 1 foot or less. Smooth. For tonight, southwest winds around 5 knots in the evening, becoming light and variable. Waves 1 foot or less. Smooth. For Friday, northeast winds around 5 knots, becoming south in the afternoon. Waves 1 foot or less. Light chop. And for Friday night, west winds around 5 knots. Waves 1 foot or less. Smooth. From the Okaloosa-Walton County line to Pascagoula, and out 20 nautical miles. For today, east winds 5 to 10 knots, becoming south late. Seas 1 foot or less. Wave detail, southeast 1 foot at 5 seconds. For tonight, south winds around 5 knots, becoming southwest around 5 knots after midnight. Seas 1 foot or less. Wave detail, southeast 1 foot at 4 seconds and south 1 foot at 9 seconds. For Friday, northeast winds around 5 knots, becoming southeast in the afternoon. Seas 1 foot or less. Wave detail, southeast 1 foot at 4 seconds and south 1 foot at 8 seconds. And for Friday night, southwest winds around 5 knots. Seas 1 foot or less. Wave detail, southeast 1 foot at 4 seconds and south 1 foot at 8 seconds. From the Okaloosa-Walton County line to Pascagoula, from 20 to 60 nautical miles offshore. For today, east winds 5 to 10 knots. Seas around 2 feet. Wave detail, southeast 1 foot at 5 seconds and south 1 foot at 9 seconds. A slight chance of showers and thunderstorms until late afternoon. For tonight, southeast winds 5 to 10 knots, becoming east after midnight. Seas around 2 feet. Wave detail, southeast 1 foot at 4 seconds and south 1 foot at 9 seconds. For Friday, northeast winds 5 to 10 knots, becoming southeast in the afternoon. Seas around 2 feet in the morning, then 1 foot or less. Wave detail, east 1 foot at 4 seconds and south 1 foot at 9 seconds. And for Friday night, southwest winds around 5 knots. Seas 1 foot or less. Wave detail, east 1 foot at 4 seconds and south 1 foot at 8 seconds. 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Tidal information, at the mouth of the Mobile River on Thursday, low tide at 12:37 a.m. High tide at 2:21 p.m. At the mouth of the Mobile River on Friday, low tide at 12:49 a.m. High tide at 3:03 p.m. At Pensacola Bay on Thursday, high tide at 1:05 p.m. Low tide at 11:58 p.m. At Pensacola Bay on Friday, high tide at 1:38 p.m. At the East Pass in Destin on Thursday, high tide at 12:32 p.m. Low tide at 11:24 p.m. At the East Pass in Destin on Friday, high tide at 1:05 p.m. Low tide at 11:31 p.m. The following marine observations were made as of 8 a.m. Mobile Bay Coast Guard Station. Winds were north at 4 knots. Sea temperature 86 degrees. Air temperature 80 degrees. Weeks Bay, calm. Air temperature was 77 degrees. Pensacola Bay. Sea temperature 87 degrees. Air temperature 82 degrees. The report from the east end of Dauphin Island was not available. Graham Bay, north winds at 5 knots. Air temperature was 79 degrees. And Pettiboy Island, northeast winds at 14 knots. Air temperature was 83 degrees. 12 miles south of Orange Beach, winds were east at 12 knots. Air temperature was 86 degrees. Gulf water temperature 88 degrees. Wave height 2 feet, with a period of 4 seconds. 100 miles south of Destin. Winds were east at 8 knots. Air temperature 85 degrees. The following weather reports were made at 8 a.m. Pensacola International Airport, skies were mostly sunny. The temperature was 82 degrees, the dew point was 74, and the relative humidity was 76%. The wind was northeast at 9 miles an hour. The pressure was 30.06 inches and rising. Pensacola Naval Air Station, skies were mostly sunny. The temperature was 84 degrees, the dew point was 77, and the relative humidity was 79%. This produces a heat index of 94. The wind was northeast at 5 miles an hour. The pressure was 30.06 inches and rising. The Pensacola climate summary for yesterday, July 1, 2026. Yesterday's high temperature was 91 degrees and the low 75 degrees. No precipitation fell yesterday, which leaves the monthly total at 0.00 inches. This is 0.24 inches below the normal amount of 0.24 inches for July. The total precipitation for the year still stands at 21.63 inches, which is 10.40 inches below normal. The normal high temperature for today is 91 degrees, and the normal low is 75. The record high for today is 98, which last occurred in 1970, and the record low is 64, which occurred in 1924. Sunrise today is at 5:51 a.m. and sunset is at 7:55 p.m. Across the central Gulf Coast, Gulf Shores, sunny. Temperature was 82 degrees. Wind north at 5 miles an hour. Heat index was 91. Milton, partly sunny. Temperature was 79 degrees. Wind northeast at 7 miles an hour. Destin, mostly sunny. Temperature was 83 degrees. Wind east at 3 miles an hour. Heat index was 90. Mobile, mostly sunny. Temperature was 81 degrees. Wind north at 7 miles an hour. Elsewhere, Hattiesburg, sunny and 78. New Orleans, partly sunny and 84. Montgomery, mostly sunny and 80. Tallahassee, sunny and 79. And at Panama City, sunny and 79. Here's your National Weather Service forecast. Today, sunny. A slight chance of showers and thunderstorms this afternoon. Highs in the mid-90s. East winds around 5 miles per hour. Chance of rain 20%. Heat index values up to 105. tonight, mostly clear. Lows in the mid-70s. South winds around 5 miles per hour in the evening, becoming light and variable. Friday, sunny. Highs in the mid-90s. North winds around 5 miles per hour, becoming east in the afternoon. Friday night, mostly clear. Lows in the mid-70s. Southwest winds around 5 miles per hour in the evening, becoming light and variable. Independence Day, sunny. A slight chance of showers and thunderstorms in the afternoon. Highs in the mid-90s. Light and variable winds, becoming southeast around 5 miles per hour in the afternoon. Chance of rain 20%. Heat index values up to 106. Saturday night, mostly clear. Lows in the mid-70s. Sunday, sunny. A chance of showers and thunderstorms in the afternoon. Highs in the lower 90s. Chance of rain 50%. Heat index values up to 105. Sunday night, partly cloudy with a slight chance of showers and thunderstorms in the evening, then mostly clear after midnight. Lows in the mid-70s. Chance of rain 20%. The Tropical Weather Outlook. For the North Atlantic, Caribbean Sea and the Gulf of America, tropical cyclone formation is not expected during the next 7 days. This is NOAA Weather Radio from the Mobile Pensacola National Weather Service. The current time is 8:53 a.m. Central Daylight Time. Here's your marine forecast. On the weather map, a generally light but varying diurnal wind expected the rest of the week with northeast to easterly flow late in the night, becoming more onshore each afternoon. Light southwesterly flow becomes prevalent for Sunday and into early next week. Seas 2 feet or less. On Perdido Bay, Pensacola Bay including Santa Rosa Sound, and Choctawhatchee Bay. For today, northeast winds around 5 knots, becoming southeast this afternoon. Waves 1 foot or less. Light chop. A slight chance of showers and thunderstorms early this afternoon. For tonight, southwest winds around 5 knots, becoming west after midnight. Waves 1 foot or less. Smooth. For Friday, northeast winds around 5 knots, becoming south in the afternoon. Waves 1 foot or less. Light chop. And for Friday night, southwest winds 5 to 10 knots, becoming west after midnight. Waves 1 foot or less. Light chop. On Perdido Bay, Pensacola Bay including Santa Rosa Sound, and Choctawhatchee Bay. For today, east winds around 5 knots, becoming southwest around 5 knots late. Waves 1 foot or less. Smooth. For tonight, southwest winds around 5 knots in the evening, becoming light and variable. Waves 1 foot or less. Smooth. For Friday, northeast winds around 5 knots, becoming south in the afternoon. Waves 1 foot or less. Light chop. And for Friday night, west winds around 5 knots. Waves 1 foot or less. Smooth. From the Okaloosa-Walton County line to Pascagoula, and out 20 nautical miles. For today, east winds 5 to 10 knots, becoming south late. Seas 1 foot or less. Wave detail, southeast 1 foot at 5 seconds. For tonight, south winds around 5 knots, becoming southwest around 5 knots after midnight. Seas 1 foot or less. Wave detail, southeast 1 foot at 4 seconds and south 1 foot at 9 seconds. For Friday, northeast winds around 5 knots, becoming southeast in the afternoon. Seas 1 foot or less. Wave detail, southeast 1 foot at 4 seconds and south 1 foot at 8 seconds. And for Friday night, southwest winds around 5 knots. Seas 1 foot or less. Wave detail, southeast 1 foot at 4 seconds and south 1 foot at 8 seconds. From the Okaloosa-Walton County line to Pascagoula, from 20 to 60 nautical miles offshore. For today, east winds 5 to 10 knots. Seas around 2 feet. Wave detail, southeast 1 foot at 5 seconds and south 1 foot at 9 seconds. a slight chance of showers and thunderstorms until late afternoon. For tonight, southeast winds 5 to 10 knots, becoming east after midnight. Seas around 2 feet. Wave detail, southeast 1 foot at 4 seconds and south 1 foot at 9 seconds. For Friday, northeast winds 5 to 10 knots, becoming southeast in the afternoon. Seas around 2 feet in the morning, then 1 foot or less. Wave detail, east 1 foot at 4 seconds and south 1 foot at 9 seconds. And for Friday night, southwest winds around 5 knots. Seas 1 foot or less. Wave detail, east 1 foot at 4 seconds and south 1 foot at 8 seconds. Tidal information, at the mouth of the Mobile River on Thursday, low tide at 12:37 a.m. High tide at 2:21 p.m. At the mouth of the Mobile River on Friday, low tide at 12:49 a.m. High tide at 3:03 p.m. At Pensacola Bay on Thursday, high tide at 1:05 p.m. Low tide at 11:58 p.m. At Pensacola Bay on Friday, high tide at 1:38 p.m. At the East Pass in Destin on Thursday, high tide at 12:32 p.m. Low tide at 11:24 p.m. At the East Pass in Destin on Friday, high tide at 1:05 p.m. Low tide at 11:31 p.m. The following marine observations were made as of 8 a.m. Mobile Bay Coast Guard Station. Winds were north at 4 knots. Sea temperature 86 degrees. Air temperature 80 degrees. Weeks Bay, calm. Air temperature was 77 degrees. Pensacola Bay. Sea temperature 87 degrees. Air temperature 82 degrees. The report from the east end of Dauphin Island was not available. Graham Bay, north winds at 5 knots. Air temperature was 79 degrees. And Pettiboy Island, northeast winds at 14 knots. Air temperature was 83 degrees. 12.
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0: Miles south of Destin, winds were east at 8 knots. Air temperature 85 degrees. The following weather reports were made at 8 a.m. Pensacola International Airport, skies were mostly sunny. The temperature was 82 degrees, the dew point was 74, and the relative humidity was 76%. The wind was northeast at 9 miles an hour. The pressure was 30.06 inches and rising. Pensacola Naval Air Station, skies were mostly sunny. The temperature was 84 degrees, the dew point was 77, and the relative humidity was 79%. This produces a heat index of 94. The wind was northeast at 5 miles an hour. The pressure was 30.06 inches and rising. The Pensacola climate summary for yesterday, July 1, 2026. Yesterday's high temperature was 91 degrees and the low 75 degrees. No precipitation fell yesterday, which leaves the monthly total at 0.00 inches. This is 0.24 inches below the normal amount of 0.24 inches for July. The total precipitation for the year still stands at 21.63 inches, which is 10.40 inches below normal. The normal high temperature for today is 91 degrees, and the normal low is 75. The record high for today is 98, which last occurred in 1970, and the record low is 64, which occurred in 1924. Sunrise today is at 5:51 a.m. and sunset is at 7:55 p.m. Across the central Gulf Coast, Gulf Shores, sunny. Temperature was 82 degrees. Wind north at 5 miles an hour. Heat index was 91. Milton, partly sunny. Temperature was 79 degrees. Wind northeast at 7 miles an hour. Destin, mostly sunny. Temperature was 83 degrees. Wind east at 3 miles an hour. Heat index was 90. Mobile, mostly sunny. Temperature was 81 degrees. Wind north at 7 miles an hour. Elsewhere, Hattiesburg, sunny and 78. New Orleans, partly sunny and 84. Montgomery, mostly sunny and 80. Tallahassee, sunny and 79. And at Panama City, sunny and 79. Here's your National Weather Service forecast. Today, sunny. A slight chance of showers and thunderstorms this afternoon. Highs in the mid-90s. East winds around 5 miles per hour. Chance of rain 20%. Heat index values up to 105. Tonight, mostly clear. Lows in the mid-70s. South winds around 5 miles per hour in the evening, becoming light and variable. Friday, sunny. Highs in the mid-90s. North winds around 5 miles per hour, becoming east in the afternoon. Friday night, mostly clear. Lows in the mid-70s. Southwest winds around 5 miles per hour in the evening, becoming light and variable. Independence Day, sunny. A slight chance of showers and thunderstorms in the afternoon. Highs in the mid-90s. Light and variable winds, becoming southeast around 5 miles per hour in the afternoon. Chance of rain 20%. Heat index values up to 106. Saturday night, mostly clear. Lows in the mid-70s. Sunday, sunny. A chance of showers and thunderstorms in the afternoon. Highs in the lower 90s. Chance of rain 50%. Heat index values up to 105. Sunday night, partly cloudy with a slight chance of showers and thunderstorms in the evening, then mostly clear after midnight. Lows in the mid-70s. Chance of rain 20%. This is NOAA Weather Radio from the Mobile Pensacola National Weather Service. The current time is 9:04 a.m. Central Daylight Time. Here's your marine forecast. On the weather map, a generally light but varying diurnal wind expected the rest of the week with northeast to easterly flow late in the night, becoming more onshore each afternoon. Light southwesterly flow becomes prevalent for Sunday and into early next week. Seas 2 feet or less. On Perdido Bay, Pensacola Bay including Santa Rosa Sound, and Choctaw Hatchie Bay. For today, northeast winds around 5 knots, becoming southeast this afternoon. Waves 1 foot or less. Light chop. A slight chance of showers and thunderstorms early this afternoon. For tonight, southwest winds around 5 knots, becoming west after midnight. Waves 1 foot or less. Smooth. For Friday, northeast winds around 5 knots, becoming south in the afternoon. Waves 1 foot or less. Light chop. And for Friday night, southwest winds 5 to 10 knots, becoming west after midnight. Waves 1 foot or less. Light chop. On Perdido Bay, Pensacola Bay including Santa Rosa Sound, and Choctaw Hatchie Bay. For today, east winds around 5 knots, becoming southwest around 5 knots late. Waves 1 foot or less. Smooth. For tonight, southwest winds around 5 knots in the evening, becoming light and variable. Waves 1 foot or less. Smooth. For Friday, northeast winds around 5 knots, becoming south in the afternoon. Waves 1 foot or less. Light chop. And for Friday night, west winds around 5 knots. Waves 1 foot or less. Smooth. From the Okaloosa-Walton County line to Pascagoula, and out 20 nautical miles. For today, east winds 5 to 10 knots, becoming south late. Seas 1 foot or less. Wave detail, southeast 1 foot at 5 seconds. For tonight, south winds around 5 knots, becoming southwest around 5 knots after midnight. Seas 1 foot or less. Wave detail, southeast 1 foot at 4 seconds and south 1 foot at 9 seconds. For Friday, northeast winds around 5 knots, becoming southeast in the afternoon. Seas 1 foot or less. Wave detail, southeast 1 foot at 4 seconds and south 1 foot at 8 seconds. And for Friday night, southwest winds around 5 knots. Seas 1 foot or less. Wave detail, southeast 1 foot at 4 seconds and south 1 foot at 8 seconds. From the Okaloosa-Walton County line to Pascagoula, from 20 to 60 nautical miles offshore. For today, east winds 5 to 10 knots. Seas around 2 feet. Wave detail, southeast 1 foot at 5 seconds and south 1 foot at 9 seconds. A slight chance of showers and thunderstorms until late afternoon. For tonight, southeast winds 5 to 10 knots, becoming east after midnight. Seas around 2 feet. Wave detail, southeast 1 foot at 4 seconds and south 1 foot at 9 seconds. For Friday, northeast winds 5 to 10 knots, becoming southeast in the afternoon. Seas around 2 feet in the morning, then 1 foot or less. Wave detail, east 1 foot at 4 seconds and south 1 foot at 9 seconds. And for Friday night, southwest winds around 5 knots. Seas 1 foot or less. Wave detail, east 1 foot at 4 seconds and south 1 foot at 8 seconds. Tidal information, at the mouth of the Mobile River on Thursday, low tide at 12:37 a.m. High tide at 2:21 p.m. At the mouth of the Mobile River on Friday, low tide at 12:49 a.m. High tide at 3:03 p.m. At Pensacola Bay on Thursday, high tide at 1:05 p.m. Low tide at 11:58 p.m. At Pensacola Bay on Friday, high tide at 1:38 p.m. At the East Pass in Destin on Thursday, high tide at 12:32 p.m. Low tide at 11:24 p.m. At the East Pass in Destin on Friday, high tide at 1:05 p.m. Low tide at 11:31 p.m. The following marine observations were made as of 8 a.m. Mobile Bay Coast Guard Station. Winds were north at 4 knots. Sea temperature 86 degrees. Air temperature 80 degrees. Weeks Bay, calm. Air temperature was 77 degrees. Pensacola Bay. Sea temperature 87 degrees. Air temperature 82 degrees. The report from the east end of Dauphin Island was not available. Graham Bay, north winds at 5 knots. Air temperature was 79 degrees. And Pettiboy Island, northeast winds at 14 knots. Air temperature was 83 degrees. 12 miles south of Orange Beach, winds were east at 12 knots. Air temperature was 86 degrees. Gulf water temperature 88 degrees. Wave height 2 feet, with a period of 4 seconds. 100 miles south of Destin. Winds were east at 8 knots. Air temperature 85 degrees. The Pensacola climate summary for yesterday, July 1, 2026. Yesterday's high temperature was 91 degrees and the low 75 degrees. No precipitation fell yesterday, which leaves the monthly total at 0.00 inches. This is 0.24 inches below the normal amount of 0.24 inches for July. The total precipitation for the year still stands at 21.63 inches, which is 10.40 inches below normal. The normal high temperature for today is 91 degrees, and the normal low is 75. The record high for today is 98, which last occurred in 1970, and the record low is 64, which occurred in 1924. Sunrise today is at 5:51 a.m. and sunset is at 7:55 p.m. Here's your National Weather Service forecast. Today, sunny. A slight chance of showers and thunderstorms this afternoon. Highs in the mid-90s. East winds around 5 miles per hour. Chance of rain 20%. Heat index values up to 105. Tonight, mostly clear. Lows in the mid-70s. South winds around 5 miles per hour in the evening, becoming light and variable. Friday, sunny. Highs in the mid-90s. North winds around 5 miles per hour, becoming east in the afternoon. Friday night, mostly clear. Lows in the mid-70s. Southwest winds around 5 miles per hour in the evening, becoming light and variable. Independence Day, sunny. A slight chance of showers and thunderstorms in the afternoon. Highs in the mid-90s. Light and variable winds, becoming southeast around 5 miles per hour in the afternoon. Chance of rain 20%. Heat index values up to 106. Saturday night, mostly clear. Lows in the mid-70s. Sunday, sunny. A chance of showers and thunderstorms in the afternoon. Highs in the lower 90s. Chance of rain 50%. Heat index values up to 105. Sunday night, partly cloudy with a slight chance of showers and thunderstorms in the evening, then mostly clear after midnight. Lows in the mid-70s. Chance of rain 20%. This is NOAA Weather Radio, from the Mobile Pensacola National Weather Service. The current time is 9:12 a.m. Central Daylight Time. Here's your marine forecast. On the weather map, a generally light but varying diurnal wind expected the rest of the week with northeast to easterly flow late in the night, becoming more onshore each afternoon. Light southwesterly flow becomes prevalent for Sunday and into early next week. Seas 2 feet or less. On Perdido Bay, Pensacola Bay including Santa Rosa Sound, and Choctaw Hatchie Bay. For today, northeast winds around 5 knots, becoming southeast this afternoon. Waves 1 foot or less. Light chop. A slight chance of showers and thunderstorms early this afternoon. For tonight, southwest winds around 5 knots, becoming west after midnight. Waves 1 foot or less. Smooth. For Friday, northeast winds around 5 knots, becoming south in the afternoon. Waves 1 foot or less. Light chop. And for Friday night, southwest winds 5 to 10 knots, becoming west after midnight. Waves 1 foot or less. Light chop. On Perdido Bay, Pensacola Bay including Santa Rosa Sound, and Choctaw Hatchie Bay. For today, east winds around 5 knots, becoming southwest around 5 knots late. Waves 1 foot or less. Smooth. For tonight, southwest winds around 5 knots in the evening, becoming light and variable. Waves 1 foot or less. Smooth. For Friday, northeast winds around 5 knots, becoming south in the afternoon. Waves 1 foot or less. Light chop. And for Friday night, west winds around 5 knots. Waves 1 foot or less. Smooth. From the Okaloosa-Walton County line to Pascagoula, and out 20 nautical miles. For today, east winds 5 to 10 knots, becoming south late. Seas 1 foot or less. Wave detail, southeast 1 foot at 5 seconds. For tonight, south winds around 5 knots, becoming southwest around 5 knots after midnight. Seas 1 foot or less. Wave detail, southeast 1 foot at 4 seconds and south 1 foot at 9 seconds. For Friday, northeast winds around 5 knots, becoming southeast in the afternoon. Seas 1 foot or less. Wave detail, southeast 1 foot at 4 seconds and south 1 foot at 8 seconds. And for Friday night, southwest winds around 5 knots. Seas 1 foot or less. Wave detail, southeast 1 foot at 4 seconds and south 1 foot at 8 seconds. From the Okaloosa-Walton County line to Pascagoula, from 20 to 60 nautical miles offshore. For today, east winds 5 to 10 knots. Seas around 2 feet. Wave detail, southeast 1 foot at 5 seconds and south 1 foot at 9 seconds. A slight chance of showers and thunderstorms until late afternoon. For tonight, southeast winds 5 to 10 knots, becoming east after midnight. Seas around 2 feet. Wave detail, southeast 1 foot at 4 seconds and south 1 foot at 9 seconds. For Friday, northeast winds 5 to 10 knots, becoming southeast in the afternoon. Seas around 2 feet in the morning, then 1 foot or less. Wave detail, east 1 foot at 4 seconds and south 1 foot at 9 seconds. And for Friday night, southwest winds around 5 knots. Seas 1 foot or less. Wave detail, east 1 foot at 4 seconds and south 1 foot at 8 seconds. 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Tidal information, at the mouth of the Mobile River on Thursday, low tide at 12:37 a.m. High tide at 2:21 p.m. At the mouth of the Mobile River on Friday, low tide at 12:49 a.m. High tide at 3:03 p.m. At Pensacola Bay on Thursday, high tide at 1:05 p.m. Low tide at 11:58 p.m. At Pensacola Bay on Friday, high tide at 1:38 p.m. At the East Pass in Destin on Thursday, high tide at 12:32 p.m. Low tide at 11:24 p.m. At the East Pass in Destin on Friday, high tide at 1:05 p.m. Low tide at 11:31 p.m. The following marine observations were made as of 9 a.m. Mobile Bay Coast Guard Station. Winds were northeast at 7 knots. Sea temperature 86 degrees. Air temperature 82 degrees. Weeks Bay, calm. Air temperature was 81 degrees. Pensacola Bay. Sea temperature 87 degrees. Air temperature 85 degrees. The report from the east end of Dauphin Island was not available. Grand Bay, northeast winds at 8 knots. Air temperature was 82 degrees. And Pettiboy Island, northeast winds at 13 knots. Air temperature was 83 degrees. 12 miles south of Orange Beach. Winds were east at 10 knots. Sea temperature 88 degrees. Air temperature 85 degrees. 100 miles south of Destin. Winds were east at 4 knots. Air temperature 85 degrees. Wave heights 1 foot. Wave period 4 seconds. The following weather reports were made at 9 a.m. Pensacola International Airport, skies were sunny. The temperature was 84 degrees, the dew point was 76, and the relative humidity was 76%. This produces a heat index of 93. The wind was east at 6 miles an hour. The pressure was 30.07 inches and rising. Pensacola Naval Air Station, skies were mostly sunny. The temperature was 86 degrees, the dew point was 77, and the relative humidity was 74%. This produces a heat index of 97. The wind was east at 8 miles an hour. The pressure was 30.06 inches and steady. The Pensacola climate summary for yesterday, July 1, 2026. Yesterday's high temperature was 91 degrees and the low 75 degrees. No precipitation fell yesterday, which leaves the monthly total at 0.00 inches. This is 0.24 inches below the normal amount of 0.24 inches for July. The total precipitation for the year still stands at 21.63 inches, which is 10.40 inches below normal. The normal high temperature for today is 91 degrees, and the normal low is 75. The record high for today is 98, which last occurred in 1970, and the record low is 64, which occurred in 1924. Sunrise today is at 5:51 a.m. and sunset is at 7:55 p.m. Across the central Gulf Coast, Gulf Shores, sunny. Temperature was 86 degrees. Wind variable at 5 miles an hour. Heat index was 99. Milton, partly sunny. Temperature was 84 degrees. Wind east at 6 miles an hour. Heat index was 93. Destin, sunny. Temperature was 84 degrees. Wind northeast at 6 miles an hour. Heat index was 93. Mary Esther, sunny. Temperature was 86 degrees. Wind east at 5 miles an hour. Heat index was 96. Mobile, mostly sunny. Temperature was 84 degrees. Wind northeast at 10 miles an hour. Heat index was 92. Elsewhere, Hattiesburg, sunny and 82. New Orleans, thunder and 82. Montgomery, partly sunny and 84. Tallahassee, mostly sunny and 82. And at Panama City, sunny and 84. Here's your National Weather Service forecast. Today, sunny. A slight chance of showers and thunderstorms this afternoon. Highs in the mid-90s. East winds around 5 miles.

It's day, sunny. A slight chance of showers and thunderstorms in the afternoon. Highs in the mid-90s. Light and variable winds, becoming southeast around 5 miles per hour in the afternoon. Chance of rain 20%. Heat index values up to 106. Saturday night, mostly clear. Lows in the mid-70s. Sunday, sunny. A chance of showers and thunderstorms in the afternoon. Highs in the lower 90s. Chance of rain 50%. Heat index values up to 105. Sunday night, partly cloudy with a slight chance of showers and thunderstorms in the evening, then mostly clear after midnight. Lows in the mid-70s. Chance of rain 20%. The Tropical Weather Outlook. For the North Atlantic, Caribbean Sea and the Gulf of America, tropical cyclone formation is not expected during the next 7 days. This is NOAA Weather Radio, from the Mobile Pensacola National Weather Service. The current time is 9:24 a.m. Central Daylight Time. Here's your marine forecast. On the weather map, a generally light but varying diurnal wind expected the rest of the week with northeast to easterly flow late in the night, becoming more onshore each afternoon. Light southwesterly flow becomes prevalent for Sunday and into early next week. Seas 2 feet or less. On Perdido Bay, Pensacola Bay including Santa Rosa Sound, and Choctawhatchee Bay. For today, northeast winds around 5 knots, becoming southeast this afternoon. Waves 1 foot or less. Light chop. A slight chance of showers and thunderstorms early this afternoon. For tonight, southwest winds around 5 knots, becoming west after midnight. Waves 1 foot or less. Smooth. For Friday, northeast winds around 5 knots, becoming south in the afternoon. Waves 1 foot or less. Light chop. And for Friday night, southwest winds 5 to 10 knots, becoming west after midnight. Waves 1 foot or less. Light chop. On Perdido Bay, Pensacola Bay including Santa Rosa Sound, and Choctawhatchee Bay. For today, east winds around 5 knots, becoming southwest around 5 knots late. Waves 1 foot or less. Smooth. For tonight, southwest winds around 5 knots in the evening, becoming light and variable. Waves 1 foot or less. Smooth. For Friday, northeast winds around 5 knots, becoming south in the afternoon. Waves 1 foot or less. Light chop. And for Friday night, west winds around 5 knots. Waves 1 foot or less. Smooth. From the Okaloosa-Walton County line to Pascagoula, and out 20 nautical miles. For today, east winds 5 to 10 knots, becoming south late. Seas 1 foot or less. Wave detail, southeast 1 foot at 5 seconds. For tonight, south winds around 5 knots, becoming southwest around 5 knots after midnight. Seas 1 foot or less. Wave detail, southeast 1 foot at 4 seconds and south 1 foot at 9 seconds. For Friday, northeast winds around 5 knots, becoming southeast in the afternoon. Seas 1 foot or less. Wave detail, southeast 1 foot at 4 seconds and south 1 foot at 8 seconds. And for Friday night, southwest winds around 5 knots. Seas 1 foot or less. Wave detail, southeast 1 foot at 4 seconds and south 1 foot at 8 seconds. From the Okaloosa-Walton County line to Pascagoula, from 20 to 60 nautical miles offshore. For today, east winds 5 to 10 knots. Seas around 2 feet. Wave detail, southeast 1 foot at 5 seconds and south 1 foot at 9 seconds. A slight chance of showers and thunderstorms until late afternoon. For tonight, southeast winds 5 to 10 knots, becoming east after midnight. Seas around 2 feet. Wave detail, southeast 1 foot at 4 seconds and south 1 foot at 9 seconds. For Friday, northeast winds 5 to 10 knots, becoming southeast in the afternoon. Seas around 2 feet in the morning, then 1 foot or less. Wave detail,
east 1 foot at 4 seconds and south 1 foot at 9 seconds.

0: 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Seas 1 foot or less. Wave detail, east 1 foot at 4 seconds and south 1 foot at 8 seconds. Tidal information, at the mouth of the Mobile River on Thursday, low tide at 12:37 a.m. High tide at 2:21 p.m. At the mouth of the Mobile River on Friday, low tide at 12:49 a.m. High tide at 3:03 p.m. At Pensacola Bay on Thursday, high tide at 1:05 p.m. Low tide at 11:58 p.m. At Pensacola Bay on Friday, high tide at 1:38 p.m. At the East Pass in Destin on Thursday, high tide at 12:32 p.m. Low tide at 11:24 p.m. At the East Pass in Destin on Friday, high tide at 1:05 p.m. Low tide at 11:31 p.m. The following marine observations were made as of 9 a.m. Mobile Bay Coast Guard Station. Winds were northeast at 7 knots. Sea temperature 86 degrees. Air temperature 82 degrees. Weeks Bay, calm. Air temperature was 81 degrees. Pensacola Bay. Sea temperature 87 degrees. Air temperature 85 degrees. The report from the east end of Dauphin Island was not available. Graham Bay, northeast winds at 8 knots. Air temperature was 82 degrees. And Pettiboy Island, northeast winds at 13 knots. Air temperature was 83 degrees. 12 miles south of Orange Beach. Winds were east at 10 knots. Sea temperature 88 degrees. Air temperature 85 degrees. 100 miles south of Destin. Winds were east at 4 knots. Air temperature 85 degrees. Wave heights 1 foot. Wave period 4 seconds. The following weather reports were made at 9 a.m. Pensacola International Airport, skies were sunny. The temperature was 84 degrees, the dew point was 76, and the relative humidity was 76%. This produces a heat index of 93. The wind was east at 6 miles an hour. The pressure was 30.07 inches and rising. Pensacola Naval Air Station, skies were mostly sunny. The temperature was 86 degrees, the dew point was 77, and the relative humidity was 74%. This produces a heat index of 97. The wind was east at 8 miles an hour. The pressure was 30.06 inches and steady. The Pensacola climate summary for yesterday, July 1, 2026. Yesterday's high temperature was 91 degrees and the low 75 degrees. No precipitation fell yesterday, which leaves the monthly total at 0.00 inches. This is 0.24 inches below the normal amount of 0.24 inches for July. The total precipitation for the year still stands at 21.63 inches, which is 10.40 inches below normal. The normal high temperature for today is 91 degrees, and the normal low is 75. The record high for today is 98, which last occurred in 1970, and the record low is 64, which occurred in 1924. Sunrise today is at 5:51 a.m. and sunset is at 7:55 p.m. Across the central Gulf Coast, Gulf Shores, sunny. Temperature was 86 degrees. Wind variable at 5 miles an hour. Heat index was 99. Milton, partly sunny. Temperature was 84 degrees. Wind east at 6 miles an hour. Heat index was 93. Destin, sunny. Temperature was 84 degrees. Wind northeast at 6 miles an hour. Heat index was 93. Mary Esther, sunny. Temperature was 86 degrees. Wind east at 5 miles an hour. Heat index was 96. Mobile, mostly sunny. Temperature was 84 degrees. Wind northeast at 10 miles an hour. Heat index was 92. Elsewhere, Hattiesburg, sunny and 82. New Orleans, thunder and 82. Montgomery, partly sunny and 84. Tallahassee, mostly sunny and 82. And at Panama City, sunny and 84. Here's your National Weather Service forecast. Today, sunny. A slight chance of showers and thunderstorms this afternoon. Highs in the mid-90s. East winds around 5 miles per hour. Chance of rain 20%. Heat index values up to 105. Tonight, mostly clear. Lows in the mid-70s. South winds around 5 miles per hour in the evening, becoming light and variable. Friday, sunny. Highs in the mid-90s. North winds around 5 miles per hour, becoming east in the afternoon. Friday night, mostly clear. Lows in the mid-70s. Southwest winds around 5 miles per hour in the evening, becoming light and variable. Independence Day, sunny. A slight chance of showers and thunderstorms in the afternoon. Highs in the mid-90s. Light and variable winds, becoming southeast around 5 miles per hour in the afternoon. Chance of rain 20%. Heat index values up to 106. Saturday night, mostly clear. Lows in the mid-70s. Sunday, sunny. A chance of showers and thunderstorms in the afternoon. Highs in the lower 90s. Chance of rain 50%. Heat index values up to 105. Sunday night, partly cloudy with a slight chance of showers and thunderstorms in the evening, then mostly clear after midnight. Lows in the mid-70s. Chance of rain 20%. This is NOAA Weather Radio from the Mobile, Pensacola National Weather Service. The current time is 9:34 a.m. Central Daylight Time. Here's your marine forecast. On the weather map, a generally light but varying diurnal wind expected the rest of the week with northeast to easterly flow late in the night, becoming more onshore each afternoon. Light southwesterly flow becomes prevalent for Sunday and into early next week. Seas 2 feet or less. On Perdido Bay, Pensacola Bay including Santa Rosa Sound, and Choctawhatchee Bay. For today, northeast winds around 5 knots, becoming southeast this afternoon. Waves 1 foot or less. Light chop. A slight chance of showers and thunderstorms early this afternoon. For tonight, southwest winds around 5 knots, becoming west after midnight. Waves 1 foot or less. Smooth. For Friday, northeast winds around 5 knots, becoming south in the afternoon. Waves 1 foot or less. Light chop. And for Friday night, southwest winds 5 to 10 knots, becoming west after midnight. Waves 1 foot or less. Light chop. On Perdido Bay, Pensacola Bay including Santa Rosa Sound, and Choctawhatchee Bay. For today, east winds around 5 knots, becoming southwest around 5 knots late. Waves 1 foot or less. Smooth. For tonight, southwest winds around 5 knots in the evening, becoming light and variable. Waves 1 foot or less. Smooth. For Friday, northeast winds around 5 knots, becoming south in the afternoon. Waves 1 foot or less. Light chop. And for Friday night, west winds around 5 knots. Waves 1 foot or less. Smooth. From the Okaloosa-Walton County line to Pascagoula, and out 20 nautical miles. For today, east winds 5 to 10 knots, becoming south late. Seas 1 foot or less. Wave detail, southeast 1 foot at 5 seconds. For tonight, south winds around 5 knots, becoming southwest around 5 knots after midnight. Seas 1 foot or less. Wave detail, southeast 1 foot at 4 seconds and south 1 foot at 9 seconds. For Friday, northeast winds around 5 knots, becoming southeast in the afternoon. Seas 1 foot or less. Wave detail, southeast 1 foot at 4 seconds and south 1 foot at 8 seconds. And for Friday night, southwest winds around 5 knots. Seas 1 foot or less. Wave detail, southeast 1 foot at 4 seconds and south 1 foot at 8 seconds. From the Okaloosa-Walton County line to Pascagoula, from 20 to 60 nautical miles offshore. For today, east winds 5 to 10 knots. seas around 2 feet. Wave detail, southeast 1 foot at 5 seconds and south 1 foot at 9 seconds. A slight chance of showers and thunderstorms until late afternoon. For tonight, southeast winds 5 to 10 knots, becoming east after midnight. Seas around 2 feet. Wave detail, southeast 1 foot at 4 seconds and south 1 foot at 9 seconds. For Friday, northeast winds 5 to 10 knots, becoming southeast in the afternoon. Seas around 2 feet in the morning, then 1 foot or less. Wave detail, east 1 foot at 4 seconds and south 1 foot at 9 seconds. And for Friday night, southwest winds around 5 knots. Seas 1 foot or less. Wave detail, east 1 foot at 4 seconds and south 1 foot at 8 seconds. This is NOAA Weather Radio, from the Mobile Pensacola National Weather Service. The current time is 9:38 a.m. Central Daylight Time. A few waterspouts possible this morning. Coastal waters from Pensacola, Florida to Pascagoula, Mississippi out 20 nautical miles, Mississippi Sound, North Mobile Bay, South Mobile Bay, until 11 a.m. Central Daylight Time. At 9:30 a.m. Central Daylight Time, isolated showers and a few storms were over the Alabama nearshore waters, moving northwest at 15 knots. 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Here's your marine forecast. On the weather map, a generally light but varying diurnal wind expected the rest of the week with northeast to easterly flow late in the night, becoming more onshore each afternoon. Light southwesterly flow becomes prevalent for Sunday and into early next week. Seas 2 feet or less. On Perdido Bay, Pensacola Bay including Santa Rosa Sound, and Choctawhatchee Bay. For today, northeast winds around 5 knots, becoming southeast this afternoon. Waves 1 foot or less. Light chop. A slight chance of showers and thunderstorms early this afternoon. For tonight, southwest winds around 5 knots, becoming west after midnight. Waves 1 foot or less. Smooth. For Friday, northeast winds around 5 knots, becoming south in the afternoon. Waves 1 foot or less. Light chop. And for Friday night, southwest winds 5 to 10 knots, becoming west after midnight. Waves 1 foot or less. Light chop. On Perdido Bay, Pensacola Bay including Santa Rosa Sound, and Choctawhatchee Bay. For today, east winds around 5 knots, becoming southwest around 5 knots late. Waves 1 foot or less. Smooth. For tonight, southwest winds around 5 knots in the evening, becoming light and variable. Waves 1 foot or less. Smooth. For Friday, northeast winds around 5 knots, becoming south in the afternoon. Waves 1 foot or less. Light chop. And for Friday night, west winds around 5 knots. Waves 1 foot or less. Smooth. From the Okaloosa-Walton County line to Pascagoula, and out 20 nautical miles. For today, east winds 5 to 10 knots, becoming south late. Seas 1 foot or less. Wave detail, southeast 1 foot at 5 seconds. For tonight, south winds around 5 knots, becoming southwest around 5 knots after midnight. Seas 1 foot or less. Wave detail, southeast 1 foot at 4 seconds and south 1 foot at 9 seconds. For Friday, northeast winds around 5 knots, becoming southeast in the afternoon. Seas 1 foot or less. Wave detail, southeast 1 foot at 4 seconds and south 1 foot at 8 seconds. And for Friday night, southwest winds around 5 knots. Seas 1 foot or less. Wave detail, southeast 1 foot at 4 seconds and south 1 foot at 8 seconds. From the Okaloosa-Walton County line to Pascagoula, from 20 to 60 nautical miles offshore. for today? East winds 5 to 10 knots. Seas around 2 feet. Wave detail, southeast 1 foot at 5 seconds and south 1 foot at 9 seconds. A slight chance of showers and thunderstorms until late afternoon. For tonight, southeast winds 5 to 10 knots, becoming east after midnight. Seas around 2 feet. Wave detail, southeast 1 foot at 4 seconds and south 1 foot at 9 seconds. For Friday, northeast winds 5 to 10 knots, becoming southeast in the afternoon. Seas around 2 feet in the morning, then 1 foot or less. Wave detail, east 1 foot at 4 seconds and south 1 foot at 9 seconds. And for Friday night, southwest winds around 5 knots. Seas 1 foot or less. Wave detail, east 1 foot at 4 seconds and south 1 foot at 8 seconds. Tidal information, at the mouth of the Mobile River on Thursday, low tide at 12:37 a.m. High tide at 2:21 p.m. At the mouth of the Mobile River on Friday, low tide at 12:49 a.m. High tide at 3:03 p.m. At Pensacola Bay on Thursday, high tide at 1:05 p.m. Low tide at 11:58 p.m. At Pensacola Bay on Friday, high tide at 1:38 p.m. At the East Pass in Destin on Thursday, high tide at 12:32 p.m. Low tide at 11:24 p.m. At the East Pass in Destin on Friday, high tide at 1:05 p.m. Low tide at 11:31 p.m. The following marine observations were made as of 9 a.m. Mobile Bay Coast Guard Station. Winds were northeast at 7 knots. Sea temperature 86 degrees. Air temperature 82 degrees. Weeks Bay, calm. Air temperature was 81 degrees. Pensacola Bay. Sea temperature 87 degrees. Air temperature 85 degrees. The report from the east end of Dauphin Island was not available. Graham Bay, northeast winds at 8 knots. Air temperature was 82 degrees. And Pettiboy Island, northeast winds at 13 knots. Air temperature was 83 degrees. 12 miles south of Orange Beach. Winds were east at 10 knots. Sea temperature 88 degrees. Air temperature 85 degrees. 100 miles south of Destin. Winds were east at 4 knots. Air temperature 85 degrees. Wave heights 1 foot. Wave period 4 seconds. The following weather reports were made at 9 a.m. Pensacola International Airport, skies were sunny. The temperature was 84 degrees, the dew point was 76, and the relative humidity was 76%. This produces a heat index of 93. The wind was east at 6 miles an hour. The pressure was 30.07 inches and rising. Pensacola Naval Air Station, skies were mostly sunny. The temperature was 86 degrees, the dew point was 77, and the relative humidity was 74%. This produces a heat index of 97. The wind was east at 8 miles an hour. The pressure was 30.06 inches and steady. Here's your National Weather Service forecast. Today, sunny. A slight chance of showers and thunderstorms this afternoon. Highs in the mid-90s. East winds around 5 miles per hour. Chance of rain 20%. Heat index values up to 105. Tonight, mostly clear. Lows in the mid-70s. South winds around 5 miles per hour in the evening, becoming light and variable. Friday, sunny. Highs in the mid-90s. North winds around 5 miles per hour, becoming east in the afternoon. Friday night, mostly clear. Lows in the mid-70s. Southwest winds around 5 miles per hour in the evening, becoming light and variable. Independence Day, sunny. A slight chance of showers and thunderstorms in the afternoon. Highs in the mid-90s. Light and variable winds, becoming southeast around 5 miles per hour in the afternoon. Chance of rain 20%. Heat index values up to 106. Saturday night, mostly clear. Lows in the mid-70s. Sunday, sunny. A chance of showers and thunderstorms in the afternoon. Highs in the lower 90s. Chance of rain 50%. Heat index values up to 105. Sunday night, partly cloudy with a slight chance of showers and thunderstorms in the evening, then mostly clear after midnight. Lows in the mid-70s. Chance of rain 20%. 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A few waterspouts possible this morning. Coastal waters from Pensacola, Florida to Pascagoula, Mississippi, out 20 nautical miles, Mississippi Sound, North Mobile Bay, South Mobile Bay, until 11 a.m. Central Daylight Time. At 9:30 a.m. Central Daylight Time, isolated showers and a few storms were over the Alabama nearshore waters, moving northwest at 15 knots. 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Here's your marine forecast. On the weather map, a generally light but varying diurnal wind expected the rest of the week with northeast to easterly flow late in the night, becoming more onshore each afternoon. Light southwesterly flow becomes prevalent for Sunday and into early next week. Seas 2 feet or less. On Perdido Bay, Pensacola Bay including Santa Rosa Sound, and Choctawhatchee Bay. For today, northeast winds around 5 knots, becoming southeast this afternoon. Waves 1 foot or less. Light chop. A slight chance of showers and thunderstorms early this afternoon. For tonight, southwest winds around 5 knots, becoming west after midnight. Waves 1 foot or less. Smooth. For Friday, northeast winds around 5 knots, becoming south in the afternoon. Waves 1 foot or less. Light chop. And for Friday night, southwest winds 5 to 10 knots, becoming west after midnight. Waves 1 foot or less. Light chop. On Perdido Bay, Pensacola Bay including Santa Rosa Sound, and Choctawhatchee Bay. For today, east winds around 5 knots, becoming southwest around 5 knots late. Waves 1 foot or less. Smooth. For tonight, southwest winds around 5 knots in the evening, becoming light and variable. Waves 1 foot or less. Smooth. For Friday, northeast winds around 5 knots, becoming south in the afternoon. Waves 1 foot or less. Light chop. And for Friday night, west winds around 5 knots. Waves 1 foot or less. Smooth. From the Okaloosa-Walton County line to Pascagoula, and out 20 nautical miles. For today, east winds 5 to 10 knots, becoming south late. Seas 1 foot or less. Wave detail, southeast 1 foot at 5 seconds. For tonight, south winds around 5 knots, becoming southwest around 5 knots after midnight. Seas 1 foot or less. Wave detail, southeast 1 foot at 4 seconds and south 1 foot at 9 seconds. For Friday, northeast winds around 5 knots, becoming southeast in the afternoon. Seas 1 foot or less. Wave detail, southeast 1 foot at 4 seconds and south 1 foot at 8 seconds. And for Friday night, southwest winds around 5 knots. Seas 1 foot or less. Wave detail, southeast 1 foot at 4 seconds and south 1 foot at 8 seconds. From the Okaloosa-Walton County line to Pascagoula, from 20 to 60 nautical miles offshore. For today, east winds 5 to 10 knots. Seas around 2 feet. Wave detail, southeast 1 foot at 5 seconds and south 1 foot at 9 seconds. A slight chance of showers and thunderstorms until late afternoon. For tonight, southeast winds 5 to 10 knots, becoming east after midnight. Seas around 2 feet. Wave detail, southeast 1 foot at 4 seconds and south 1 foot at 9 seconds. For Friday, northeast winds 5 to 10 knots, becoming southeast in the afternoon. Seas around 2 feet in the morning, then 1 foot or less. Wave detail, east 1 foot at 4 seconds and south 1 foot at 9 seconds. And for Friday night, southwest winds around 5 knots. Seas 1 foot or less. Wave detail, east 1 foot at 4 seconds and south 1 foot at 8 seconds. Tidal information, at the mouth of the Mobile River on Thursday, low tide at 12:37 a.m. High tide at 2:21 p.m. At the mouth of the Mobile River on Friday, low tide at 12:49 a.m. High tide at 3:03 p.m. At Pensacola Bay on Thursday, high tide at 1:05 p.m. Low tide at 11:58 p.m. At Pensacola Bay on Friday, high tide at 1:38 p.m. At the East Pass in Destin on Thursday, high tide at 12:32 p.m. Low tide at 11:24 p.m. At the East Pass in Destin on Friday, high tide at 1:05 p.m. Low tide at 11:31 p.m. The following marine observations were made as of 9 a.m. Mobile Bay Coast Guard Station. Winds were northeast at 7 knots. Sea temperature 86 degrees. Air temperature 82 degrees. Weeks Bay, calm. Air temperature was 81 degrees. Pensacola Bay. Sea temperature 87 degrees. Air temperature 85 degrees. The report from the east end of Dauphin Island was not available. Graham Bay, northeast winds at 8 knots. Air temperature was 82 degrees. And Pettiboy Island, northeast winds at 13 knots. Air temperature was 83 degrees. 12 miles south of Orange Beach. Winds were east at 10 knots. Sea temperature 88 degrees. Air temperature 85 degrees. 100 miles south of Destin. Winds were east at 4 knots. Air temperature 85 degrees. Wave heights 1 foot. Wave period 4 seconds. The following weather reports were made at 9 a.m. Pensacola International Airport, skies were sunny. The temperature was 84 degrees, the dew point was 76, and the relative humidity was 76%. This produces a heat index of 93. The wind was east at 6 miles an hour. The pressure was 30.07 inches and rising. Pensacola Naval Air Station, skies were mostly sunny. The temperature was 86 degrees, the dew point was 77, and the relative humidity was 74%. This produces a heat index of 97. The wind was east at 8 miles an hour. The pressure was 30.06 inches and steady. Here's your National Weather Service forecast. Today, sunny. A slight chance of showers and thunderstorms this afternoon. Highs in the mid-90s. East winds around 5 miles per hour. Chance of rain 20%. Heat index values up to 105. Tonight, mostly clear. Lows in the mid-70s. South winds around 5 miles per hour in the evening, becoming light and variable. Friday, sunny. Highs in the mid-90s. North winds around 5 miles per hour, becoming east in the afternoon. Friday night, mostly clear. Lows in the mid-70s. Southwest winds around 5 miles per hour in the evening, becoming light and variable. Independence Day, sunny. A slight chance of showers and thunderstorms in the afternoon. Highs in the mid-90s. Light and variable winds, becoming southeast around 5 miles per hour in the afternoon. Chance of rain 20%. Heat index values up to 106. Saturday night, mostly clear. Lows in the mid-70s. Sunday, sunny. A chance of showers and thunderstorms in the afternoon. Highs in the lower 90s. Chance of rain 50%. Heat index values up to 105. Sunday night, partly cloudy with a slight chance of showers and thunderstorms in the evening, then mostly clear after midnight. Lows in the mid-70s. Chance of rain 20%. This is NOAA Weather Radio, from the Mobile Pensacola National Weather Service. The current time is 9:58 a.m. Central Daylight Time. A few waterspouts possible this morning. Coastal waters from Pensacola, Florida to Pascagoula, Mississippi, out 20 nautical miles, Mississippi Sound, North Mobile Bay, South Mobile Bay, until 11 a.m. Central Daylight Time. At 9:30 a.m. Central Daylight Time, isolated showers and a few storms were over the Alabama nearshore waters, moving northwest at 15 knots. 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Here's your marine forecast. On the weather map, a generally light but varying diurnal wind expected the rest of the week with northeast to easterly flow late in the night, becoming more onshore each afternoon. Light southwesterly flow becomes prevalent for Sunday and into early next week. Seas 2 feet or less. On Perdido Bay.
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0: A slight chance of showers and thunderstorms early this afternoon. For tonight, southwest winds around 5 knots, becoming west after midnight. Waves 1 foot or less. Smooth. For Friday, northeast winds around 5 knots, becoming south in the afternoon. Waves 1 foot or less. Light chop. And for Friday night, southwest winds 5 to 10 knots, becoming west after midnight. Waves 1 foot or less. Light chop. On Perdido Bay, Pensacola Bay including Santa Rosa Sound, and Choctaw Hatchie Bay. For today, east winds around 5 knots, becoming southwest around 5 knots late. Waves 1 foot or less. Smooth. For tonight, southwest winds around 5 knots in the evening, becoming light and variable. Waves 1 foot or less. Smooth. For Friday, northeast winds around 5 knots, becoming south in the afternoon. Waves 1 foot or less. Light chop. And for Friday night, west winds around 5 knots. Waves 1 foot or less. Smooth. From the Okaloosa-Walton County line to Pascagoula, and out 20 nautical miles. For today, east winds 5 to 10 knots, becoming south late. Seas 1 foot or less. Wave detail, southeast 1 foot at 5 seconds. For tonight, south winds around 5 knots, becoming southwest around 5 knots after midnight. Seas 1 foot or less. Wave detail, southeast 1 foot at 4 seconds and south 1 foot at 9 seconds. For Friday, northeast winds around 5 knots, becoming southeast in the afternoon. Seas 1 foot or less. Wave detail, southeast 1 foot at 4 seconds and south 1 foot at 8 seconds. And for Friday night, southwest winds around 5 knots. Seas 1 foot or less. Wave detail, southeast 1 foot at 4 seconds and south 1 foot at 8 seconds. From the Okaloosa-Walton County line to Pascagoula, from 20 to 60 nautical miles offshore. For today, east winds 5 to 10 knots. Seas around 2 feet. Wave detail, southeast 1 foot at 5 seconds and south 1 foot at 9 seconds. A slight chance of showers and thunderstorms until late afternoon. For tonight, southeast winds 5 to 10 knots, becoming east after midnight. Seas around 2 feet. Wave detail, southeast 1 foot at 4 seconds and south 1 foot at 9 seconds. For Friday, northeast winds 5 to 10 knots, becoming southeast in the afternoon. Seas around 2 feet in the morning, then 1 foot or less. Wave detail, east 1 foot at 4 seconds and south 1 foot at 9 seconds. And for Friday night, southwest winds around 5 knots. Seas 1 foot or less. Wave detail, east 1 foot at 4 seconds and south 1 foot at 8 seconds. Tidal information, at the mouth of the Mobile River on Thursday, low tide at 12:37 a.m. High tide at 2:21 p.m. At the mouth of the Mobile River on Friday, low tide at 12:49 a.m. High tide at 3:03 p.m. At Pensacola Bay on Thursday, high tide at 1:05 p.m. Low tide at 11:58 p.m. At Pensacola Bay on Friday, high tide at 1:38 p.m. At the East Pass in Destin on Thursday, high tide at 12:32 p.m. Low tide at 11:24 p.m. At the East Pass in Destin on Friday, high tide at 1:05 p.m. Low tide at 11:31 p.m. The following marine observations were made as of 9 a.m. Mobile Bay Coast Guard Station. Winds were northeast at 7 knots. Sea temperature 86 degrees. Air temperature 82 degrees. Weeks Bay, calm. Air temperature was 81 degrees. Pensacola Bay. Sea temperature 87 degrees. Air temperature 85 degrees. The report from the east end of Dauphin Island was not available. Graham Bay, northeast winds at 8 knots. Air temperature was 82 degrees. And Pettiboy Island, northeast winds at 13 knots. Air temperature was 83 degrees. 12 miles south of Orange Beach. Winds were east at 10 knots. Sea temperature 88 degrees. Air temperature 85 degrees. 100 miles south of Destin. Winds were east at 4 knots. Air temperature 85 degrees. Wave heights 1 foot. Wave period 4 seconds. The following weather reports were made at 9 a.m. Pensacola International Airport, skies were sunny. The temperature was 84 degrees, the dew point was 76, and the relative humidity was 76%. This produces a heat index of 93. The wind was east at 6 miles an hour. The pressure was 30.07 inches and rising. Pensacola Naval Air Station, skies were mostly sunny. The temperature was 86 degrees, the dew point was 77, and the relative humidity was 74%. This produces a heat index of 97. The wind was east at 8 miles an hour. The pressure was 30.06 inches and steady. Here's your National Weather Service forecast. Today, sunny. A slight chance of showers and thunderstorms this afternoon. Highs in the mid-90s. East winds around 5 miles per hour. Chance of rain 20%. Heat index values up to 105. Tonight, mostly clear. Lows in the mid-70s. South winds around 5 miles per hour in the evening, becoming light and variable. Friday, sunny. Highs in the mid-90s. North winds around 5 miles per hour, becoming east in the afternoon. Friday night, mostly clear. Lows in the mid-70s. Southwest winds around 5 miles per hour in the evening, becoming light and variable. Independence Day, sunny. A slight chance of showers and thunderstorms in the afternoon. Highs in the mid-90s. Light and variable winds, becoming southeast around 5 miles per hour in the afternoon. Chance of rain 20%. Heat index values up to 106. Saturday night, mostly clear. Lows in the mid-70s. Sunday, sunny. A chance of showers and thunderstorms in the afternoon. Highs in the lower 90s. Chance of rain 50%. Heat index values up to 105. Sunday night, partly cloudy with a slight chance of showers and thunderstorms in the evening, then mostly clear after midnight. Lows in the mid-70s. Chance of rain 20%. This is NOAA Weather Radio, from the Mobile Pensacola National Weather Service. The current time is 10:07 a.m. Central Daylight Time. A few waterspouts possible this morning. Coastal waters from Pensacola, Florida to Pascagoula, Mississippi, out 20 nautical miles, Mississippi Sound, North Mobile Bay, South Mobile Bay, until 11 a.m. Central Daylight Time. At 9:30 a.m. Central Daylight Time, isolated showers and a few storms were over the Alabama nearshore waters, moving northwest at 15 knots. Locations impacted include Sand Island Lighthouse, Bonsecours Bay, Middle Bay Light, Farewell Buoy, Mississippi Sound east of Pascagoula, Heron Bay, Point Clear, Weeks Bay, Central Dauphin Island, and Gulf Shores Beach. 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Here's your marine forecast. On the weather map, a generally light but varying diurnal wind expected the rest of the week with northeast to easterly flow late in the night, becoming more onshore each afternoon. Light southwesterly flow becomes prevalent for Sunday and into early next week. Seas 2 feet or less. On Perdido Bay, Pensacola Bay including Santa Rosa Sound, and Choctawhatchee Bay. For today, northeast winds around 5 knots, becoming southeast this afternoon. Waves 1 foot or less. Light chop. A slight chance of showers and thunderstorms early this afternoon. For tonight, southwest winds around 5 knots, becoming west after midnight. Waves 1 foot or less. Smooth. For Friday, northeast winds around 5 knots, becoming south in the afternoon. Waves 1 foot or less. Light chop. And for Friday night, southwest winds 5 to 10 knots, becoming west after midnight. Waves 1 foot or less. Light chop. On Perdido Bay, Pensacola Bay including Santa Rosa Sound, and Choctawhatchee Bay. For today, east winds around 5 knots, becoming southwest around 5 knots late. Waves 1 foot or less. Smooth. For tonight, southwest winds around 5 knots in the evening, becoming light and variable. Waves 1 foot or less. Smooth. For Friday, northeast winds around 5 knots, becoming south in the afternoon. Waves 1 foot or less. Light chop. And for Friday night, west winds around 5 knots. Waves 1 foot or less. Smooth. From the Okaloosa-Walton County line to Pascagoula, and out 20 nautical miles. For today, east winds 5 to 10 knots, becoming south late. Seas 1 foot or less. Wave detail, southeast 1 foot at 5 seconds. For tonight, south winds around 5 knots, becoming southwest around 5 knots after midnight. Seas 1 foot or less. Wave detail, southeast 1 foot at 4 seconds and south 1 foot at 9 seconds. For Friday, northeast winds around 5 knots, becoming southeast in the afternoon. Seas 1 foot or less. Wave detail, southeast 1 foot at 4 seconds and south 1 foot at 8 seconds. And for Friday night, southwest winds around 5 knots. Seas 1 foot or less. Wave detail, southeast 1 foot at 4 seconds and south 1 foot at 8 seconds. From the Okaloosa-Walton County line to Pascagoula, from 20 to 60 nautical miles offshore. For today, east winds 5 to 10 knots. Seas around 2 feet. Wave detail, southeast 1 foot at 5 seconds and south 1 foot at 9 seconds. A slight chance of showers and thunderstorms until late afternoon. For tonight, southeast winds 5 to 10 knots, becoming east after midnight. Seas around 2 feet. Wave detail, southeast 1 foot at 4 seconds and south 1 foot at 9 seconds. For Friday, northeast winds 5 to 10 knots, becoming southeast in the afternoon. Seas around 2 feet in the morning, then 1 foot or less. Wave detail, east 1 foot at 4 seconds and south 1 foot at 9 seconds. And for Friday night, southwest winds around 5 knots. Seas 1 foot or less. Wave detail, east 1 foot at 4 seconds and south 1 foot at 8 seconds. Tidal information, at the mouth of the Mobile River on Thursday, low tide at 12:37 a.m. high tide at 2:21 p.m. at the mouth of the Mobile River on Friday, low tide at 12:49 a.m. high tide at 3:03 p.m. at Pensacola Bay on Thursday, high tide at 1:05 p.m. low tide at 11:58 p.m. at Pensacola Bay on Friday, high tide at 1:38 p.m. at the East Pass in Destin on Thursday, high tide at 12:32 p.m. low tide at 11:24 p.m. at the East Pass in Destin on Friday, high tide at 1:05 p.m. low tide at 11:31 p.m. The following marine observations were made as of 10 a.m. Mobile Bay Coast Guard Station. Winds were northeast at 7 knots. Sea temperature 86 degrees. Air temperature 84 degrees. Weeks Bay, calm. Air temperature was 85 degrees. Pensacola Bay. Sea temperature 87 degrees. Air temperature 87 degrees. The report from the east end of Dauphin Island was not available. Graham Bay, northeast winds at 11 knots. Air temperature was 84 degrees. And Pettiboy Island, east winds at 11 knots. Air temperature was 82 degrees. 12 miles south of Orange Beach, winds were east at 10 knots. Air temperature was 86 degrees. Gulf water temperature 88 degrees. Wave heights 2 feet, with a period of 3 seconds. 100 miles south of Destin. Winds were northeast at 6 knots. Air temperature 85 degrees. Wave heights 1 foot. Wave period 9 seconds. The following weather reports were made at 10 a.m. Pensacola International Airport, skies were sunny. The temperature was 86 degrees, the dew point was 76, and the relative humidity was 71%. This produces a heat index of 96. The wind was east at 6 miles an hour. The pressure was 30.07 inches and steady. Pensacola Naval Air Station, skies were mostly sunny. The temperature was 88 degrees, the dew point was 78, and the relative humidity was 72%. This produces a heat index of 101. The wind was east at 8 miles an hour. The pressure was 30.07 inches and rising. Here's your National Weather Service forecast. Today, sunny. A slight chance of showers and thunderstorms this afternoon. Highs in the mid-90s. East winds around 5 miles per hour. Chance of rain 20%. Heat index values up to 105. Tonight, mostly clear. Lows in the mid-70s. South winds around 5 miles per hour in the evening, becoming light and variable. Friday, sunny. Highs in the mid-90s. North winds around 5 miles per hour, becoming east in the afternoon. Friday night, mostly clear. Lows in the mid-70s. Southwest winds around 5 miles per hour in the evening, becoming light and variable. Independence Day, sunny. A slight chance of showers and thunderstorms in the afternoon. Highs in the mid-90s. Light and variable winds, becoming southeast around 5 miles per hour in the afternoon. Chance of rain 20%. Heat index values up to 106. Saturday night, mostly clear. Lows in the mid-70s. Sunday, sunny. A chance of showers and thunderstorms in the afternoon. Highs in the lower 90s. Chance of rain 50%. Heat index values up to 105. Sunday night, partly cloudy with a slight chance of showers and thunderstorms in the evening, then mostly clear after midnight. Lows in the mid-70s. Chance of rain 20%. 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The current time is 10:17 a.m. Central Daylight Time. A few waterspouts possible this morning. Coastal waters from Pensacola, Florida to Pascagoula, Mississippi, out 20 nautical miles, Mississippi Sound, North Mobile Bay, South Mobile Bay, until 11 a.m. Central Daylight Time. At 9:30 a.m. Central Daylight Time, isolated showers and a few storms were over the Alabama nearshore waters, moving northwest at 15 knots. 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Here's your marine forecast. On the weather map, a generally light but varying diurnal wind expected the rest of the week with northeast to easterly flow late in the night, becoming more onshore each afternoon. Light southwesterly flow becomes prevalent for Sunday and into early next week. Seas 2 feet or less. On Perdido Bay, Pensacola Bay including Santa Rosa Sound, and Choctawhatchee Bay. For today, northeast winds around 5 knots, becoming southeast this afternoon. Waves 1 foot or less. Light chop. A slight chance of showers and thunderstorms early this afternoon. For tonight, southwest winds around 5 knots, becoming west after midnight. Waves 1 foot or less. Smooth. For Friday, northeast winds around 5 knots, becoming south in the afternoon. Waves 1 foot or less. Light chop. And for Friday night, southwest winds 5 to 10 knots, becoming west after midnight. Waves 1 foot or less. Light chop. On Perdido Bay, Pensacola Bay including Santa Rosa Sound, and Choctawhatchee Bay. For today, east winds around 5 knots, becoming southwest around 5 knots late. Waves 1 foot or less. Smooth. For tonight, southwest winds around 5 knots in the evening, becoming light and variable. Waves 1 foot or less. Smooth. For Friday, northeast winds around 5 knots, becoming south in the afternoon. Waves 1 foot or less. Light chop. And for Friday night, west winds around 5 knots. Waves 1 foot or less. Smooth. From the Okaloosa-Walton County line to Pascagoula, and out 20 nautical miles. For today, east winds 5 to 10 knots, becoming south late. Seas 1 foot or less. Wave detail, southeast 1 foot at 5 seconds. For tonight, south winds around 5 knots, becoming southwest around 5 knots after midnight. Seas 1 foot or less. Wave detail, southeast 1 foot at 4 seconds and south 1 foot at 9 seconds. For Friday, northeast winds around 5 knots, becoming southeast in the afternoon. Seas 1 foot or less. Wave detail, southeast 1 foot at 4 seconds and south 1 foot at 8 seconds. And for Friday night, southwest winds around 5 knots. Seas 1 foot or less. Wave detail, southeast 1 foot at 4 seconds and south 1 foot at 8 seconds. From the Okaloosa-Walton County line to Pascagoula, from 20 to 60 nautical miles offshore. For today, east winds 5 to 10 knots. Seas around 2 feet. Wave detail, southeast 1 foot at 5 seconds and south 1 foot at 9 seconds. A slight chance of showers and thunderstorms until late afternoon. For tonight, southeast winds 5 to 10 knots, becoming east after midnight. Seas around 2 feet. Wave detail, southeast 1 foot at 4 seconds and south 1 foot at 9 seconds. For Friday, northeast winds 5 to 10 knots, becoming southeast in the afternoon. Seas around 2 feet in the morning, then 1 foot or less. Wave detail, east 1 foot at 4 seconds and south 1 foot at 9 seconds. And for Friday night, southwest winds around 5 knots. Seas 1 foot or less. Wave detail, east 1 foot at 4 seconds and south 1 foot at 8 seconds. Tidal information, at the mouth of the Mobile River on Thursday, low tide at 12:37 a.m. high tide at 2:21 p.m. At the mouth of the Mobile River on Friday, low tide at 12:49 a.m. High tide at 3:03 p.m. At Pensacola Bay on Thursday, high tide at 1:05 p.m. Low tide at 11:58 p.m.

Air temperature was 85 degrees. Pensacola Bay. Sea temperature 87 degrees. Air temperature 87 degrees. The report from the east end of Dauphin Island was not available. Graham Bay, northeast winds at 11 knots. Air temperature was 84 degrees. And Pettiboy Island, east winds at 11 knots. Air temperature was 82 degrees. 12 miles south of Orange Beach, winds were east at 10 knots. Air temperature was 86 degrees. Gulf water temperature 88 degrees. Wave height 2 feet, with a period of 3 seconds. 100 miles south of Destin. Winds were northeast at 6 knots. Air temperature 85 degrees. Wave heights 1 foot. Wave period 9 seconds. The following weather reports were made at 10 a.m. Pensacola International Airport, skies were sunny. The temperature was 86 degrees, the dew point was 76, and the relative humidity was 71%. This produces a heat index of 96. The wind was east at 6 miles an hour. The pressure was 30.07 inches and steady. Pensacola Naval Air Station, skies were mostly sunny. The temperature was 88 degrees, the dew point was 78, and the relative humidity was 72%. This produces a heat index of 101. The wind was east at 8 miles an hour. The pressure was 30.07 inches and rising. Here's your National Weather Service forecast. Today, sunny. A slight chance of showers and thunderstorms this afternoon. Highs in the mid-90s. East winds around 5 miles per hour. Chance of rain 20%. Heat index values up to 105. Tonight, mostly clear. Lows in the mid-70s. South winds around 5 miles per hour in the evening, becoming light and variable. Friday, sunny. Highs in the mid-90s. North winds around 5 miles per hour, becoming east in the afternoon. Friday night, mostly clear. Lows in the mid-70s. Southwest winds around 5 miles per hour in the evening, becoming light and variable. Independence Day, sunny. A slight chance of showers and thunderstorms in the afternoon. Highs in the mid-90s. Light and variable winds, becoming southeast around 5 miles per hour in the afternoon. Chance of rain 20%. Heat index values up to 106. Saturday night, mostly clear. Lows in the mid-70s. Sunday, sunny. A chance of showers and thunderstorms in the afternoon. Highs in the lower 90s. Chance of rain 50%. Heat index values up to 105. Sunday night, partly cloudy with a slight chance of showers and thunderstorms in the evening, then mostly clear after midnight. Lows in the mid-70s. Chance of rain 20%. This is NOAA Weather Radio, from the Mobile Pensacola National Weather Service. The current time is 10:27 a.m. Central Daylight Time. A few waterspouts possible this morning. Coastal waters from Pensacola, Florida to Pascagoula, Mississippi out 20 nautical miles, Mississippi Sound, North Mobile Bay, South Mobile Bay, until 11 a.m. Central Daylight Time. At 9:30 a.m. Central Daylight Time, isolated showers and a few storms were over the Alabama nearshore waters, moving northwest at 15 knots. 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Here's your marine forecast. On the weather map, a generally light but varying diurnal wind expected the rest of the week with northeast to easterly flow late in the night, becoming more onshore each afternoon. Light southwesterly flow becomes prevalent for Sunday and into early next week. Seas 2 feet or less. On Perdido Bay, Pensacola Bay including Santa Rosa Sound, and Choctawhatchee Bay. For today, northeast.

0: East winds around 5 knots, becoming southeast this afternoon. Waves 1 foot or less. Light chop. A slight chance of showers and thunderstorms early this afternoon. For tonight, southwest winds around 5 knots, becoming west after midnight. Waves 1 foot or less. Smooth. For Friday, northeast winds around 5 knots, becoming south in the afternoon. Waves 1 foot or less. Light chop. And for Friday night, southwest winds 5 to 10 knots, becoming west after midnight. Waves 1 foot or less. Light chop. On Perdido Bay, Pensacola Bay including Santa Rosa Sound, and Choctaw Hatchie Bay. For today, east winds around 5 knots, becoming southwest around 5 knots late. Waves 1 foot or less. Smooth. For tonight, southwest winds around 5 knots in the evening, becoming light and variable. Waves 1 foot or less. Smooth. For Friday, northeast winds around 5 knots, becoming south in the afternoon. Waves 1 foot or less. Light chop. And for Friday night, west winds around 5 knots. Waves 1 foot or less. Smooth. From the Okaloosa-Walton County line to Pascagoula, and out 20 nautical miles. For today, east winds 5 to 10 knots, becoming south late. Seas 1 foot or less. Wave detail, southeast 1 foot at 5 seconds. For tonight, south winds around 5 knots, becoming southwest around 5 knots after midnight. Seas 1 foot or less. Wave detail, southeast 1 foot at 4 seconds and south 1 foot at 9 seconds. For Friday, northeast winds around 5 knots, becoming southeast in the afternoon. Seas 1 foot or less. Wave detail, southeast 1 foot at 4 seconds and south 1 foot at 8 seconds. And for Friday night, southwest winds around 5 knots. Seas 1 foot or less. Wave detail, southeast 1 foot at 4 seconds and south 1 foot at 8 seconds. From the Okaloosa-Walton County line to Pascagoula, from 20 to 60 nautical miles offshore. For today, east winds 5 to 10 knots. Seas around 2 feet. Wave detail, southeast 1 foot at 5 seconds and south 1 foot at 9 seconds. A slight chance of showers and thunderstorms until late afternoon. For tonight, southeast winds 5 to 10 knots, becoming east after midnight. Seas around 2 feet. Wave detail, southeast 1 foot at 4 seconds and south 1 foot at 9 seconds. For Friday, northeast winds 5 to 10 knots, becoming southeast in the afternoon. Seas around 2 feet in the morning, then 1 foot or less. Wave detail, east 1 foot at 4 seconds and south 1 foot at 9 seconds. And for Friday night, southwest winds around 5 knots. Seas 1 foot or less. Wave detail, east 1 foot at 4 seconds and south 1 foot at 8 seconds. Tidal information, at the mouth of the Mobile River on Thursday, low tide at 12:37 a.m. High tide at 2:21 p.m. At the mouth of the Mobile River on Friday, low tide at 12:49 a.m. High tide at 3:03 p.m. At Pensacola Bay on Thursday, high tide at 1:05 p.m. Low tide at 11:58 p.m. At Pensacola Bay on Friday, high tide at 1:38 p.m. At the East Pass in Destin on Thursday, high tide at 12:32 p.m. Low tide at 11:24 p.m. At the East Pass in Destin on Friday, high tide at 1:05 p.m. Low tide at 11:31 p.m. The following marine observations were made as of 10 a.m. Mobile Bay Coast Guard Station. Winds were northeast at 7 knots. Sea temperature 86 degrees. Air temperature 84 degrees. Weeks Bay, calm. Air temperature was 85 degrees. Pensacola Bay. Sea temperature 87 degrees. Air temperature 87 degrees. The report from the east end of Dauphin Island was not available. Graham Bay, northeast winds at 11 knots. Air temperature was 84 degrees. and Pettiboy Island, east winds at 11 knots. Air temperature was 82 degrees. 12 miles south of Orange Beach, winds were east at 10 knots. Air temperature was 86 degrees. Gulf water temperature 88 degrees. Wave height 2 feet, with a period of 3 seconds. 100 miles south of Destin. Winds were northeast at 6 knots. Air temperature 85 degrees. Wave heights 1 foot. Wave period 9 seconds. The following weather reports were made at 10 a.m. Pensacola International Airport, skies were sunny. The temperature was 86 degrees, the dew point was 76, and the relative humidity was 71%. This produces a heat index of 96. The wind was east at 6 miles an hour. The pressure was 30.07 inches and steady. Pensacola Naval Air Station, skies were mostly sunny. The temperature was 88 degrees, the dew point was 78, and the relative humidity was 72%. This produces a heat index of 101. The wind was east at 8 miles an hour. The pressure was 30.07 inches and rising. Here's your National Weather Service forecast. Today, sunny. A slight chance of showers and thunderstorms this afternoon. Highs in the mid-90s. East winds around 5 miles per hour. Chance of rain 20%. Heat index values up to 105. Tonight, mostly clear. Lows in the mid-70s. South winds around 5 miles per hour in the evening, becoming light and variable. Friday, sunny. Highs in the mid-90s. North winds around 5 miles per hour, becoming east in the afternoon. Friday night, mostly clear. Lows in the mid-70s. Southwest winds around 5 miles per hour in the evening, becoming light and variable. Independence Day, sunny. A slight chance of showers and thunderstorms in the afternoon. Highs in the mid-90s. Light and variable winds, becoming southeast around 5 miles per hour in the afternoon. Chance of rain 20%. Heat index values up to 106. Saturday night, mostly clear. Lows in the mid-70s. Sunday, sunny. A chance of showers and thunderstorms in the afternoon. Highs in the lower 90s. Chance of rain 50%. Heat index values up to 105. Sunday night, partly cloudy with a slight chance of showers and thunderstorms in the evening, then mostly clear after midnight. Lows in the mid-70s. Chance of rain 20%. This is NOAA Weather Radio, from the Mobile Pensacola National Weather Service. The current time is 10:36 a.m. Central Daylight Time. A few waterspouts possible this morning. Coastal waters from Pensacola, Florida to Pascagoula, Mississippi out 20 nautical miles, Mississippi Sound, North Mobile Bay, South Mobile Bay, until 11 a.m. Central Daylight Time. At 9:30 a.m. Central Daylight Time, isolated showers and a few storms were over the Alabama nearshore waters, moving northwest at 15 knots. 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Here's your marine forecast. On the weather map, a generally light but varying diurnal wind expected the rest of the week with northeast to easterly flow late in the night, becoming more onshore each afternoon. Light southwesterly flow becomes prevalent for Sunday and into early next week. Seas 2 feet or less. On Perdido Bay, Pensacola Bay including Santa Rosa Sound, and Choctawhatchee Bay. For today, northeast winds around 5 knots, becoming southeast this afternoon. Waves 1 foot or less. Light chop. A slight chance of showers and thunderstorms early this afternoon. For tonight, southwest winds around 5 knots, becoming west after midnight. Waves 1 foot or less. Smooth. For Friday, northeast winds around 5 knots, becoming south in the afternoon. Waves 1 foot or less. Light chop. And for Friday night, southwest winds 5 to 10 knots, becoming west after midnight. Waves 1 foot or less. Light chop. On Perdido Bay, Pensacola Bay including Santa Rosa Sound, and Choctawhatchee Bay. For today, east winds around 5 knots, becoming southwest around 5 knots late. Waves 1 foot or less. Smooth. For tonight, southwest winds around 5 knots in the evening, becoming light and variable. Waves 1 foot or less. Smooth. For Friday, northeast winds around 5 knots, becoming south in the afternoon. Waves 1 foot or less. Light chop. And for Friday night, west winds around 5 knots. Waves 1 foot or less. Smooth. From the Okaloosa-Walton County line to Pascagoula and out 20 nautical miles. For today, east winds 5 to 10 knots, becoming south late. Seas 1 foot or less. Wave detail, southeast 1 foot at 5 seconds. For tonight, south winds around 5 knots, becoming southwest around 5 knots after midnight. Seas 1 foot or less. Wave detail, southeast 1 foot at 4 seconds and south 1 foot at 9 seconds. For Friday, northeast winds around 5 knots, becoming southeast in the afternoon. Seas 1 foot or less. Wave detail, southeast 1 foot at 4 seconds and south 1 foot at 8 seconds. And for Friday night, southwest winds around 5 knots. Seas 1 foot or less. Wave detail, southeast 1 foot at 4 seconds and south 1 foot at 8 seconds. From the Okaloosa-Walton County line to Pascagoula, from 20 to 60 nautical miles offshore. For today, east winds 5 to 10 knots. Seas around 2 feet. Wave detail, southeast 1 foot at 5 seconds and south 1 foot at 9 seconds. A slight chance of showers and thunderstorms until late afternoon. For tonight, southeast winds 5 to 10 knots, becoming east after midnight. Seas around 2 feet. Wave detail, southeast 1 foot at 4 seconds and south 1 foot at 9 seconds. For Friday, northeast winds 5 to 10 knots, becoming southeast in the afternoon. Seas around 2 feet in the morning, then 1 foot or less. Wave detail, east 1 foot at 4 seconds and south 1 foot at 9 seconds. And for Friday night, southwest winds around 5 knots. Seas 1 foot or less. Wave detail, east 1 foot at 4 seconds and south 1 foot at 8 seconds. Tidal information, at the mouth of the Mobile River on Thursday, low tide at 12:37 a.m. High tide at 2:21 p.m. At the mouth of the Mobile River on Friday, low tide at 12:49 a.m. High tide at 3:03 p.m. At Pensacola Bay on Thursday, high tide at 1:05 p.m. Low tide at 11:58 p.m. At Pensacola Bay on Friday, high tide at 1:38 p.m. At the East Pass in Destin on Thursday, high tide at 12:32 p.m. Low tide at 11:24 p.m. At the East Pass in Destin on Friday, high tide at 1:05 p.m. Low tide at 11:31 p.m. The following marine observations were made as of 10 a.m. Mobile Bay Coast Guard Station. Winds were northeast at 7 knots. Sea temperature 86 degrees. Air temperature 84 degrees. Weeks Bay, calm. Air temperature was 85 degrees. Pensacola Bay. Sea temperature 87 degrees. Air temperature 87 degrees. The report from the east end of Dauphin Island was not available. Graham Bay, northeast winds at 11 knots. Air temperature was 84 degrees. And Pettiboy Island, east winds at 11 knots. Air temperature was 82 degrees. 12 miles south of Orange Beach, winds were east at 10 knots. Air temperature was 86 degrees. Gulf water temperature 88 degrees. Wave heights 2 feet, with a period of 3 seconds. 100 miles south of Destin. Winds were northeast at 6 knots. Air temperature 85 degrees. Wave heights 1 foot. Wave period 9 seconds. The following weather reports were made at 10 a.m. Pensacola International Airport, skies were sunny. The temperature was 86 degrees, the dew point was 76, and the relative humidity was 71%. This produces a heat index of 96. The wind was east at 6 miles an hour. The pressure was 30.07 inches and steady. Pensacola Naval Air Station, skies were mostly sunny. The temperature was 88 degrees, the dew point was 78, and the relative humidity was 72%. This produces a heat index of 101. The wind was east at 8 miles an hour. The pressure was 30.07 inches and rising. Here's your National Weather Service forecast. Today, sunny. A slight chance of showers and thunderstorms this afternoon. Highs in the mid-90s. East winds around 5 miles per hour. Chance of rain 20%. Heat index values up to 105. Tonight, mostly clear. Lows in the mid-70s. South winds around 5 miles per hour in the evening, becoming light and variable. Friday, sunny. Highs in the mid-90s. North winds around 5 miles per hour, becoming east in the afternoon. Friday night, mostly clear. Lows in the mid-70s. Southwest winds around 5 miles per hour in the evening, becoming light and variable. Independence Day, sunny. A slight chance of showers and thunderstorms in the afternoon. Highs in the mid-90s. Light and variable winds, becoming southeast around 5 miles per hour in the afternoon. Chance of rain 20%. Heat index values up to 106. Saturday night, mostly clear. Lows in the mid-70s. Sunday, sunny. A chance of showers and thunderstorms in the afternoon. Highs in the lower 90s. Chance of rain 50%. Heat index values up to 105. Sunday night, partly cloudy with a slight chance of showers and thunderstorms in the evening, then mostly clear after midnight. Lows in the mid-70s. Chance of rain 20%. This is NOAA Weather Radio, from the Mobile Pensacola National Weather Service. The current time is 10:46 a.m. Central Daylight Time. A few waterspouts possible this morning. Coastal waters from Pensacola, Florida to Pascagoula, Mississippi out 20 nautical miles, Mississippi Sound, North Mobile Bay, South Mobile Bay, until 11 a.m. Central Daylight Time. At 9:30 a.m. Central Daylight Time, isolated showers and a few storms were over the Alabama nearshore waters, moving northwest at 15 knots. 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Here's your marine forecast. On the weather map, a generally light but varying diurnal wind expected the rest of the week with northeast to easterly flow late in the night, becoming more onshore each afternoon. Light southwesterly flow becomes prevalent for Sunday and into early next week. Seas 2 feet or less. On Perdido Bay, Pensacola Bay including Santa Rosa Sound, and Choctaw Hatchie Bay. For today, northeast winds around 5 knots, becoming southeast this afternoon. Waves 1 foot or less. Light chop. A slight chance of showers and thunderstorms early this afternoon. For tonight, southwest winds around 5 knots, becoming west after midnight. Waves 1 foot or less. Smooth. For Friday, northeast winds around 5 knots, becoming south in the afternoon. Waves 1 foot or less. Light chop. And for Friday night, southwest winds 5 to 10 knots, becoming west after midnight. Waves 1 foot or less. Light chop. On Perdido Bay, Pensacola Bay including Santa Rosa Sound, and Choctawhatchee Bay. For today, east winds around 5 knots, becoming southwest around 5 knots late. Waves 1 foot or less. Smooth. For tonight, southwest winds around 5 knots in the evening, becoming light and variable. Waves 1 foot or less. Smooth. For Friday, northeast winds around 5 knots, becoming south in the afternoon. Waves 1 foot or less. Light chop. And for Friday night, west winds around 5 knots. Waves 1 foot or less. Smooth. From the Okaloosa-Walton County line to Pascagoula, and out 20 nautical miles. For today, east winds 5 to 10 knots, becoming south late. Seas 1 foot or less. Wave detail, southeast 1 foot at 5 seconds. For tonight, south winds around 5 knots, becoming southwest around 5 knots after midnight. Seas 1 foot or less. Wave detail, southeast 1 foot at 4 seconds and south 1 foot at 9 seconds. For Friday, northeast winds around 5 knots, becoming southeast in the afternoon. Seas 1 foot or less. Wave detail, southeast 1 foot at 4 seconds and south 1 foot at 8 seconds. And for Friday night, southwest winds around 5 knots. Seas 1 foot or less. Wave detail, southeast 1 foot at 4 seconds and south 1 foot at 8 seconds. From the Okaloosa-Walton County line to Pascagoula, from 20 to 60 nautical miles offshore. For today, east winds 5 to 10 knots. Seas around 2 feet. Wave detail, southeast 1 foot at 5 seconds and south 1 foot at 9 seconds. A slight chance of showers and thunderstorms until late afternoon. For tonight, southeast winds 5 to 10 knots, becoming east after midnight. Seas around 2 feet. Wave detail, southeast 1 foot at 4 seconds and south 1 foot at 9 seconds. For Friday, northeast winds 5 to 10 knots, becoming southeast in the afternoon. Seas around 2 feet in the morning, then 1 foot or less. Wave detail, east 1 foot at 4 seconds and south 1 foot at 9 seconds. And for Friday night, southwest winds around 5 knots. Seas 1 foot or less. Wave detail, east 1 foot at 4 seconds and south 1 foot at 8 seconds. Tidal information, at the mouth of the Mobile River on Thursday, low tide at 12:37 a.m. High tide at 2:21 p.m. At the mouth of the Mobile River on Friday, low tide at 12:49 a.m. High tide at 3:03 p.m. At Pensacola Bay on Thursday, high tide at 1:05 p.m. Low tide at 11:58 p.m. At Pensacola Bay on Friday, high tide at 1:38 p.m. At the East Pass in Destin on Thursday, high tide at 12:32 p.m. Low tide at 11:24 p.m. At the East Pass in Destin on Friday, high tide at 1:05 p.m. Low tide at 11:31 p.m. The following marine observations were made as of 10 a.m. Mobile Bay Coast Guard Station. Winds were northeast at 7 knots. Sea temperature 86 degrees. Air temperature 84 degrees. Weeks Bay, calm. Air temperature was 85 degrees. Pensacola Bay. Sea temperature 87 degrees. Air temperature 87 degrees. The report from the east end of Dauphin Island was not available. Graham Bay, northeast winds at 11 knots. Air temperature was 84 degrees. And Pettiboy Island, east winds at 11 knots. Air temperature was 82 degrees. 12 miles south of Orange Beach, winds were east at 10 knots. Air temperature was 86 degrees. Gulf water temperature 88 degrees. Wave height 2 feet, with a period of 3 seconds. 100 miles south of Destin. Winds were northeast at 6 knots. Air temperature 85 degrees. Wave height 1 foot. Wave period 9 seconds. The following weather reports were made at 10 a.m. Pensacola International Airport, skies were sunny. The temperature was 86 degrees, the dew point was 76, and the relative humidity was 71%. This produces a heat index of 96. The wind was east at 6 miles an hour. The pressure was 30.07 inches and steady. Pensacola Naval Air Station, skies were mostly sunny. The temperature was 88 degrees, the dew point was 78, and the relative humidity was 72%. This produces a heat index of 101. The wind was east at 8 miles an hour. The pressure was 30.07 inches and rising. Here's your National Weather Service forecast. Today, sunny. A slight chance of showers and thunderstorms this afternoon. Highs in the mid-90s. East winds around 5 miles per hour. Chance of rain 20%. Heat index values up to 105. Tonight, mostly clear. Lows in the mid-70s. South winds around 5 miles per hour in the evening, becoming light and variable. Friday, sunny. Highs in the mid-90s. North winds around 5 miles per hour, becoming east in the afternoon. Friday night, mostly clear. Lows in the mid-70s. Southwest winds around 5 miles per hour in the evening, becoming light and variable. Independence Day, sunny. A slight chance of showers and thunderstorms in the afternoon. Highs in the mid-90s. Light and variable winds, becoming southeast around 5 miles per hour in the afternoon. Chance of rain 20%. Heat index values up to 106. Saturday night, mostly clear. Lows in the mid-70s. Sunday, sunny. A chance of showers and thunderstorms in the afternoon. Highs in the lower 90s. Chance of rain 50%. Heat index values up to 105. Sunday night, partly cloudy with a slight chance of showers and thunderstorms in the evening, then mostly clear after midnight. Lows in the mid-70s. Chance of rain 20%. This is NOAA Weather Radio, from the Mobile Pensacola National Weather Service. The current time is 10:56 a.m. Central Daylight Time. A few waterspouts possible this morning. Coastal waters from Pensacola, Florida to Pascagoula, Mississippi out 20 nautical miles, Mississippi Sound, North Mobile Bay, South Mobile Bay, until 11 a.m. Central Daylight Time. At 9:30 a.m. Central Daylight Time, isolated showers and a few storms were over the Alabama nearshore waters, moving northwest at 15 knots. 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Here's your marine forecast. On the weather map, a generally light but varying diurnal wind expected the rest of the week with northeast to easterly flow late in the night, becoming more onshore each afternoon. Light southwesterly flow becomes prevalent for Sunday and into early next week. Seas 2 feet or less. On Perdido Bay, Pensacola Bay including Santa Rosa Sound, and Choctawhatchee Bay. For today, northeast winds around 5 knots, becoming southeast this afternoon. Waves 1 foot or less. Light chop. A slight chance of showers and thunderstorms early this afternoon. For tonight, southwest winds around 5 knots, becoming west after midnight. Waves 1 foot or less. Smooth. For Friday, northeast winds around 5 knots, becoming south in the afternoon. Waves 1 foot or less. Light chop. And for Friday night, southwest winds 5 to 10 knots, becoming west after midnight. Waves 1 foot or less. Light chop. On Perdido Bay, Pensacola Bay including Santa Rosa Sound, and Choctawhatchee Bay. For today, east winds around 5 knots, becoming southwest around 5 knots late. Waves 1 foot or less. smooth. For tonight, southwest winds around 5 knots in the evening, becoming light and variable. Waves 1 foot or less. Smooth. For Friday, northeast winds around 5 knots, becoming south in the afternoon. Waves 1 foot or less. Light chop. And for Friday night, west winds around 5 knots. Waves 1 foot or less. Smooth. From the Okaloosa-Walton County line to Pascagoula, and out 20 nautical miles. For today, east winds 5 to 10 knots, becoming south late. Seas 1 foot or less. Wave detail, southeast 1 foot at 5 seconds. For tonight, south winds around 5 knots, becoming southwest around 5 knots after midnight. Seas 1 foot or less. Wave detail, southeast 1 foot at 4 seconds and south 1 foot at 9 seconds.
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0: Winds around 5 knots. Seas 1 foot or less. Wave detail, southeast 1 foot at 4 seconds and south 1 foot at 8 seconds. From the Okaloosa-Walton County line to Pascagoula, from 20 to 60 nautical miles offshore. For today, east winds 5 to 10 knots. Seas around 2 feet. Wave detail, southeast 1 foot at 5 seconds and south 1 foot at 9 seconds. A slight chance of showers and thunderstorms until late afternoon. For tonight, southeast winds 5 to 10 knots, becoming east after midnight. Seas around 2 feet. Wave detail, southeast 1 foot at 4 seconds and south 1 foot at 9 seconds. For Friday, northeast winds 5 to 10 knots, becoming southeast in the afternoon. Seas around 2 feet in the morning, then 1 foot or less. Wave detail, east 1 foot at 4 seconds and south 1 foot at 9 seconds. And for Friday night, southwest winds around 5 knots. Seas 1 foot or less. Wave detail, east 1 foot at 4 seconds and south 1 foot at 8 seconds. The Tropical Weather Outlook. For the North Atlantic, Caribbean Sea and the Gulf of America, tropical cyclone formation is not expected during the next 7 days. This is NOAA Weather Radio, from the Mobile Pensacola National Weather Service. The current time is 11:01 a.m. Central Daylight Time. Here's your marine forecast. On the weather map, a generally light but varying diurnal wind expected the rest of the week with northeast to easterly flow late in the night, becoming more onshore each afternoon. Light southwesterly flow becomes prevalent for Sunday and into early next week. Seas 2 feet or less. On Perdido Bay, Pensacola Bay including Santa Rosa Sound, and Choctawhatchee Bay. For today, northeast winds around 5 knots, becoming southeast this afternoon. Waves 1 foot or less. Light chop. A slight chance of showers and thunderstorms early this afternoon. For tonight, southwest winds around 5 knots, becoming west after midnight. Waves 1 foot or less. Smooth. For Friday, northeast winds around 5 knots, becoming south in the afternoon. Waves 1 foot or less. Light chop. And for Friday night, southwest winds 5 to 10 knots, becoming west after midnight. Waves 1 foot or less. Light chop. On Perdido Bay, Pensacola Bay including Santa Rosa Sound, and Choctawhatchee Bay. For today, east winds around 5 knots, becoming southwest around 5 knots late. Waves 1 foot or less. Smooth. For tonight, southwest winds around 5 knots in the evening, becoming light and variable. Waves 1 foot or less. Smooth. For Friday, northeast winds around 5 knots, becoming south in the afternoon. Waves 1 foot or less. Light chop. And for Friday night, west winds around 5 knots. Waves 1 foot or less. Smooth. From the Okaloosa-Walton County line to Pascagoula, and out 20 nautical miles. For today, east winds 5 to 10 knots, becoming south late. Seas 1 foot or less. Wave detail, southeast 1 foot at 5 seconds. For tonight, south winds around 5 knots, becoming southwest around 5 knots after midnight. Seas 1 foot or less. Wave detail, southeast 1 foot at 4 seconds and south 1 foot at 9 seconds. For Friday, northeast winds around 5 knots, becoming southeast in the afternoon. Seas 1 foot or less. Wave detail, southeast 1 foot at 4 seconds and south 1 foot at 8 seconds. And for Friday night, southwest winds around 5 knots. Seas 1 foot or less. Wave detail, southeast 1 foot at 4 seconds and south 1 foot at 8 seconds. From the Okaloosa-Walton County line to Pascagoula, from 20 to 60 nautical miles offshore. For today, east winds 5 to 10 knots. Seas around 2 feet. Wave detail, southeast 1 foot at 5 seconds and south 1 foot at 9 seconds. A slight chance of showers and thunderstorms until late afternoon. For tonight, southeast winds 5 to 10 knots, becoming east after midnight. Seas around 2 feet. Wave detail, southeast 1 foot at 4 seconds and south 1 foot at 9 seconds. For Friday, northeast winds 5 to 10 knots, becoming southeast in the afternoon. Seas around 2 feet in the morning, then 1 foot or less. Wave detail, east 1 foot at 4 seconds and south 1 foot at 9 seconds. And for Friday night, southwest winds around 5 knots. Seas 1 foot or less. Wave detail, east 1 foot at 4 seconds and south 1 foot at 8 seconds. Tidal information, at the mouth of the Mobile River on Thursday, low tide at 12:37 a.m. High tide at 2:21 p.m. At the mouth of the Mobile River on Friday, low tide at 12:49 a.m. High tide at 3:03 p.m. At Pensacola Bay on Thursday, high tide at 1:05 p.m. Low tide at 11:58 p.m. At Pensacola Bay on Friday, high tide at 1:38 p.m. At the East Pass in Destin on Thursday, high tide at 12:32 p.m. Low tide at 11:24 p.m. At the East Pass in Destin on Friday, high tide at 1:05 p.m. Low tide at 11:31 p.m. The following marine observations were made as of 10 a.m. Mobile Bay Coast Guard Station. Winds were northeast at 7 knots. Sea temperature 86 degrees. Air temperature 84 degrees. Weeks Bay, calm. Air temperature was 85 degrees. Pensacola Bay. Sea temperature 87 degrees. Air temperature 87 degrees. The report from the east end of Dauphin Island was not available. Graham Bay, northeast winds at 11 knots. Air temperature was 84 degrees. And Pettiboy Island, east winds at 11 knots. Air temperature was 82 degrees. 12 miles south of Orange Beach, winds were east at 10 knots. Air temperature was 86 degrees. Gulf water temperature 88 degrees. Wave heights 2 feet, with a period of 3 seconds. 100 miles south of Destin. Winds were northeast at 6 knots. Air temperature 85 degrees. Wave heights 1 foot. Wave period 9 seconds. The following weather reports were made at 10 a.m. Pensacola International Airport, skies were sunny. The temperature was 86 degrees, the dew point was 76, and the relative humidity was 71%. This produces a heat index of 96. The wind was east at 6 miles an hour. The pressure was 30.07 inches and steady. Pensacola Naval Air Station, skies were mostly sunny. The temperature was 88 degrees, the dew point was 78, and the relative humidity was 72%. This produces a heat index of 101. The wind was east at 8 miles an hour. The pressure was 30.07 inches and rising. Across the central Gulf Coast, Gulf Shores, sunny. Temperature was 88 degrees. Wind east at 7 miles an hour. Heat index was 102. Milton, mostly sunny. temperature was 87 degrees. Wind variable at 5 miles an hour. Heat index was 92. Destin, mostly sunny. Temperature was 86 degrees. Wind east at 3 miles an hour. Heat index was 96. Mary Esther, mostly sunny. Temperature was 88 degrees. Wind east at 7 miles an hour. Heat index was 99. Mobile, mostly sunny. Temperature was 88 degrees. Wind east at 9 miles an hour. Heat index was 96. Elsewhere, Hattiesburg, sunny and 86. New Orleans, partly sunny and 84. Montgomery, sunny and 86. Tallahassee, mostly sunny and 85. And in Panama City, partly sunny and 87. Here's your National Weather Service forecast. Today, sunny. A slight chance of showers and thunderstorms this afternoon. Highs in the mid-90s. East winds around 5 miles per hour. Chance of rain 20%. Heat index values up to 105. Tonight, mostly clear. Lows in the mid-70s. South winds around 5 miles per hour in the evening, becoming light and variable. Friday, sunny. Highs in the mid-90s. North winds around 5 miles per hour, becoming east in the afternoon. Friday night, mostly clear. Lows in the mid-70s. Southwest winds around 5 miles per hour in the evening, becoming light and variable. Independence Day, sunny. A slight chance of showers and thunderstorms in the afternoon. Highs in the mid-90s. Light and variable winds, becoming southeast around 5 miles per hour in the afternoon. Chance of rain 20%. Heat index values up to 106. Saturday night, mostly clear. Lows in the mid-70s. Sunday, sunny. A chance of showers and thunderstorms in the afternoon. Highs in the lower 90s. Chance of rain 50%. Heat index values up to 105. Sunday night, partly cloudy with a slight chance of showers and thunderstorms in the evening, then mostly clear after midnight. Lows in the mid-70s. Chance of rain 20%. This is NOAA Weather Radio from the Mobile, Pensacola National Weather Service. The current time is 11:11 a.m. Central Daylight Time. Here's your marine forecast. On the weather map, a generally light but varying diurnal wind expected the rest of the week with northeast to easterly flow late in the night, becoming more onshore each afternoon. Light southwesterly flow becomes prevalent for Sunday and into early next week. Seas 2 feet or less. On Perdido Bay, Pensacola Bay including Santa Rosa Sound, and Choctawhatchee Bay. For today, northeast winds around 5 knots, becoming southeast this afternoon. Waves 1 foot or less. Light chop. A slight chance of showers and thunderstorms early this afternoon. For tonight, southwest winds around 5 knots, becoming west after midnight. Waves 1 foot or less. Smooth. For Friday, northeast winds around 5 knots, becoming south in the afternoon. Waves 1 foot or less. Light chop. And for Friday night, southwest winds 5 to 10 knots, becoming west after midnight. Waves 1 foot or less. Light chop. On Perdido Bay, Pensacola Bay including Santa Rosa Sound, and Choctawhatchee Bay. For today, east winds around 5 knots, becoming southwest around 5 knots late. Waves 1 foot or less. Smooth. For tonight, southwest winds around 5 knots in the evening, becoming light and variable. Waves 1 foot or less. Smooth. For Friday, northeast winds around 5 knots, becoming south in the afternoon. Waves 1 foot or less. Light chop. And for Friday night, west winds around 5 knots. Waves 1 foot or less. Smooth. From the Okaloosa-Walton County line to Pascagoula, and out 20 nautical miles. For today, east winds 5 to 10 knots, becoming south late. Seas 1 foot or less. Wave detail, southeast 1 foot at 5 seconds. For tonight, south winds around 5 knots, becoming southwest around 5 knots after midnight. Seas 1 foot or less. Wave detail, southeast 1 foot at 4 seconds and south 1 foot at 9 seconds. For Friday, northeast winds around 5 knots, becoming southeast in the afternoon. Seas 1 foot or less. Wave detail, southeast 1 foot at 4 seconds and south 1 foot at 8 seconds. And for Friday night, southwest winds around 5 knots. Seas 1 foot or less. Wave detail, southeast 1 foot at 4 seconds and south 1 foot at 8 seconds. From the Okaloosa-Walton County line to Pascagoula, from 20 to 60 nautical miles offshore. For today, east winds 5 to 10 knots. Seas around 2 feet. Wave detail, southeast 1 foot at 5 seconds and south 1 foot at 9 seconds. A slight chance of showers and thunderstorms until late afternoon. For tonight, southeast winds 5 to 10 knots, becoming east after midnight. Seas around 2 feet. Wave detail, southeast 1 foot at 4 seconds and south 1 foot at 9 seconds. For Friday, northeast winds 5 to 10 knots, becoming southeast in the afternoon. Seas around 2 feet in the morning, then 1 foot or less. Wave detail, east 1 foot at 4 seconds and south 1 foot at 9 seconds. And for Friday night, southwest winds around 5 knots. Seas 1 foot or less. Wave detail, east 1 foot at 4 seconds and south 1 foot at 8 seconds. Tidal information, at the mouth of the Mobile River on Thursday, low tide at 12:37 a.m. High tide at 2:21 p.m. At the mouth of the Mobile River on Friday, low tide at 12:49 a.m. High tide at 3:03 p.m. At Pensacola Bay on Thursday, high tide at 1:05 p.m. Low tide at 11:58 p.m. At Pensacola Bay on Friday, high tide at 1:38 p.m. At the East Pass in Destin on Thursday, high tide at 12:32 p.m. Low tide at 11:24 p.m. At the East Pass in Destin on Friday, high tide at 1:05 p.m. Low tide at 11:31 p.m. The following marine observations were made as of 11 a.m. Mobile Bay Coast Guard Station. Winds were east at 5 knots. Sea temperature 86 degrees. Air temperature 86 degrees. Weeks Bay, calm. Air temperature was 88 degrees. Pensacola Bay. Sea temperature 86 degrees. Air temperature 88 degrees. The report from the east end of Dauphin Island was not available. Graham Bay, northeast winds at 9 knots. Air temperature was 85 degrees. And Pettiboy Island, east winds at 10 knots. Air temperature was 85 degrees. 12 miles south of Orange Beach. Winds were east at 10 knots. Sea temperature 88 degrees. Air temperature 86 degrees. 100 miles south of Destin. Winds were east at 6 knots. Air temperature 85 degrees. Wave heights 1 foot. Wave period 9 seconds. 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The following weather reports were made at 11 a.m. Pensacola International Airport, skies were sunny. The temperature was 88 degrees, the dew point was 76, and the relative humidity was 67%. This produces a heat index of 99. The wind was east at 7 miles an hour. The pressure was 30.08 inches and rising. Pensacola Naval Air Station, skies were mostly sunny. The temperature was 90 degrees, the dew point was 76, and the relative humidity was 63%. This produces a heat index of 101. The wind was east at 9 miles an hour. The pressure was 30.08 inches and rising. Across the central Gulf Coast, Gulf Shores, mostly sunny. Temperature was 90 degrees. Wind east at 7 miles an hour, gusting to 14. heat index was 105. The report from Milton was not available. Destin, sunny. Temperature was 89 degrees. Wind southeast at 7 miles an hour. Heat index was 99. Mobile, mostly sunny. Temperature was 90 degrees. Wind east at 9 miles an hour. Heat index was 97. Elsewhere, Hattiesburg, sunny and 88. New Orleans, a thunderstorm and 80. Montgomery, mostly sunny and 89. Tallahassee, mostly sunny and 87. And at Panama City, partly sunny and 89. Here's your National Weather Service forecast. Today, sunny. A slight chance of showers and thunderstorms this afternoon. Highs in the mid-90s. East winds around 5 miles per hour. Chance of rain 20%. Heat index values up to 105. Tonight, mostly clear. Lows in the mid-70s. South winds around 5 miles per hour in the evening, becoming light and variable. Friday, sunny. Highs in the mid-90s. North winds around 5 miles per hour, becoming east in the afternoon. Friday night, mostly clear. Lows in the mid-70s. Southwest winds around 5 miles per hour in the evening, becoming light and variable. Independence Day, sunny. A slight chance of showers and thunderstorms in the afternoon. Highs in the mid-90s. Light and variable winds, becoming southeast around 5 miles per hour in the afternoon. Chance of rain 20%. Heat index values up to 106. Saturday night, mostly clear. Lows in the mid-70s. Sunday, sunny. A chance of showers and thunderstorms in the afternoon. Highs in the lower 90s. Chance of rain 50%. Heat index values up to 105. Sunday night, partly cloudy with a slight chance of showers and thunderstorms in the evening, then mostly clear after midnight. Lows in the mid-70s. Chance of rain 20%. This is NOAA Weather Radio, from the Mobile Pensacola National Weather Service. The current time is 11:21 a.m. Central Daylight Time. Here's your marine forecast. On the weather map, a generally light but varying diurnal wind expected the rest of the week with northeast to easterly flow late in the night, becoming more onshore each afternoon. Light southwesterly flow becomes prevalent for Sunday and into early next week. Seas 2 feet or less. On Perdido Bay, Pensacola Bay including Santa Rosa Sound, and Choctawhatchee Bay. For today, northeast winds around 5 knots, becoming southeast this afternoon. Waves 1 foot or less. Light chop. A slight chance of showers and thunderstorms early this afternoon. For tonight, southwest winds around 5 knots, becoming west after midnight. Waves 1 foot or less. Smooth. For Friday, northeast winds around 5 knots, becoming south in the afternoon. Waves 1 foot or less. Light chop. And for Friday night, southwest winds 5 to 10 knots, becoming west after midnight. Waves 1 foot or less. Light chop. On Perdido Bay, Pensacola Bay including Santa Rosa Sound, and Choctawhatchee Bay. For today, east winds around 5 knots, becoming southwest around 5 knots late. Waves 1 foot or less. Smooth. For tonight, southwest winds around 5 knots in the evening, becoming light and variable. Waves 1 foot or less. Smooth. For Friday, northeast winds around 5 knots, becoming south in the afternoon. Waves 1 foot or less. Light chop. And for Friday night, west winds around 5 knots. Waves 1 foot or less. Smooth. From the Okaloosa-Walton County line to Pascagoula, and out 20 nautical miles. For today, east winds 5 to 10 knots, becoming south late. Seas 1 foot or less. Wave detail, southeast 1 foot at 5 seconds. For tonight, south winds around 5 knots, becoming southwest around 5 knots after midnight. Seas 1 foot or less. Wave detail, southeast 1 foot at 4 seconds and south 1 foot at 9 seconds. For Friday, northeast winds around

a late afternoon. For tonight, southeast winds 5 to 10 knots, becoming east after midnight. Seas around 2 feet. Wave detail, southeast 1 foot at 4 seconds and south 1 foot at 9 seconds. For Friday, northeast winds 5 to 10 knots, becoming southeast in the afternoon. Seas around 2 feet in the morning, then 1 foot or less. Wave detail, east 1 foot at 4 seconds and south 1 foot at 9 seconds. And for Friday night, southwest winds around 5 knots. Seas 1 foot or less. Wave detail, east 1 foot at 4 seconds and south 1 foot at 8 seconds. The Tropical Weather Outlook. For the North Atlantic, Caribbean Sea and the Gulf of America, tropical cyclone formation is not expected during the next 7 days. Tidal information, at the mouth of the Mobile River on Thursday, low tide at 12:37 a.m. High tide at 2:21 p.m. At the mouth of the Mobile River on Friday, low tide at 12:49 a.m. High tide at 3:03 p.m. At Pensacola Bay on Thursday, high tide at 1:05 p.m. Low tide at 11:58 p.m. At Pensacola Bay on Friday, high tide at 1:38 p.m. At the East Pass in Destin on Thursday, high tide at 12:32 p.m. Low tide at 11:24 p.m. At the East Pass in Destin on Friday, high tide at 1:05 p.m. Low tide at 11:31 p.m. The following marine observations were made as of 11 a.m. Mobile Bay Coast Guard Station. Winds were east at 5 knots. Sea temperature 86 degrees. Air temperature 86 degrees. Weeks Bay, calm. Air temperature was 88 degrees. Pensacola Bay. Sea temperature 86 degrees. Air temperature 88 degrees. The report from the east end of Dauphin Island was not available. Graham Bay, northeast winds at 9 knots. Air temperature was 85 degrees. And Pettiboy Island, east winds at 10 knots. Air temperature was 85 degrees. 12 miles south of Orange Beach. Winds were east at 10 knots. Sea temperature 88 degrees. Air temperature 86 degrees. 100 miles south of Destin. Winds were east at 6 knots. Air temperature 85 degrees. Wave heights 1 foot. Wave period 9 seconds. The following weather reports were made at 11 a.m. Pensacola International Airport, skies were sunny. The temperature was 88 degrees, the dew point was 76, and the relative humidity was 67%. This produces a heat index of 99. The wind was east at 7 miles an hour. The pressure was 30.08 inches and rising. Pensacola Naval Air Station, skies were mostly sunny. The temperature was 90 degrees, the dew point was 76, and the relative humidity was 63%. This produces a heat index of 101. The wind was east at 9 miles an hour. The pressure was 30.08 inches and rising. Across the central Gulf Coast, Gulf Shores, mostly sunny. Temperature was 90 degrees. Wind east at 7 miles an hour, gusting to 14. Heat index was 105. The report from Milton was not available. Destin, sunny. Temperature was 89 degrees. Wind southeast at 7 miles an hour. Heat index was 99. Mobile, mostly sunny. Temperature was 90 degrees. Wind east at 9 miles an hour. Heat index was 97. Elsewhere, Hattiesburg, sunny and 88. New Orleans, a thunderstorm and 80. Montgomery, mostly sunny and 89. Tallahassee, mostly sunny and 87. And at Panama City, partly sunny and 89. Here's your National Weather Service forecast. Today, sunny. A slight chance of showers and thunderstorms this afternoon. Highs in the mid-90s. East winds around 5 miles per hour. Chance of rain 20%. Heat index values up to 105. Tonight, mostly clear. Lows in the mid-70s.
south winds around

0: 5 miles per hour in the evening, becoming light and variable. Friday, sunny. Highs in the mid-90s. North winds around 5 miles per hour, becoming east in the afternoon. Friday night, mostly clear. Lows in the mid-70s. Southwest winds around 5 miles per hour in the evening, becoming light and variable. Independence Day, sunny. A slight chance of showers and thunderstorms in the afternoon. Highs in the mid-90s. Light and variable winds, becoming southeast around 5 miles per hour in the afternoon. Chance of rain 20%. Heat index values up to 106. Saturday night, mostly clear. Lows in the mid-70s. Sunday, sunny. A chance of showers and thunderstorms in the afternoon. Highs in the lower 90s. Chance of rain 50%. Heat index values up to 105. Sunday night, partly cloudy with a slight chance of showers and thunderstorms in the evening, then mostly clear after midnight. Lows in the mid-70s. Chance of rain 20%. This is NOAA Weather Radio, from the Mobile Pensacola National Weather Service. The current time is 11:30 a.m. Central Daylight Time. Here's your marine forecast. On the weather map, a generally light but varying diurnal wind expected the rest of the week with northeast to easterly flow late in the night, becoming more onshore each afternoon. Light southwesterly flow becomes prevalent for Sunday and into early next week. Seas 2 feet or less. On Perdido Bay, Pensacola Bay including Santa Rosa Sound, and Choctawhatchee Bay. For today, northeast winds around 5 knots, becoming southeast this afternoon. Waves 1 foot or less. Light chop. A slight chance of showers and thunderstorms early this afternoon. For tonight, southwest winds around 5 knots, becoming west after midnight. Waves 1 foot or less. Smooth. For Friday, northeast winds around 5 knots, becoming south in the afternoon. Waves 1 foot or less. Light chop. And for Friday night, southwest winds 5 to 10 knots, becoming west after midnight. Waves 1 foot or less. Light chop. On Perdido Bay, Pensacola Bay including Santa Rosa Sound, and Choctawhatchee Bay. For today, east winds around 5 knots, becoming southwest around 5 knots late. Waves 1 foot or less. Smooth. For tonight, southwest winds around 5 knots in the evening, becoming light and variable. Waves 1 foot or less. Smooth. For Friday, northeast winds around 5 knots, becoming south in the afternoon. Waves 1 foot or less. Light chop. And for Friday night, west winds around 5 knots. Waves 1 foot or less. Smooth. From the Okaloosa-Walton County line to Pascagoula, and out 20 nautical miles. For today, east winds 5 to 10 knots, becoming south late. Seas 1 foot or less. Wave detail, southeast 1 foot at 5 seconds. For tonight, south winds around 5 knots, becoming southwest around 5 knots after midnight. Seas 1 foot or less. Wave detail, southeast 1 foot at 4 seconds and south 1 foot at 9 seconds. For Friday, northeast winds around 5 knots, becoming southeast in the afternoon. Seas 1 foot or less. Wave detail, southeast 1 foot at 4 seconds and south 1 foot at 8 seconds. And for Friday night, southwest winds around 5 knots. Seas 1 foot or less. Wave detail, southeast 1 foot at 4 seconds and south 1 foot at 8 seconds. From the Okaloosa-Walton County line to Pascagoula, from 20 to 60 nautical miles offshore. For today, east winds 5 to 10 knots. Seas around 2 feet. Wave detail, southeast 1 foot at 5 seconds and south 1 foot at 9 seconds. A slight chance of showers and thunderstorms until late afternoon. For tonight, southeast winds 5 to 10 knots, becoming east after midnight. Seas around 2 feet. Wave detail, southeast 1 foot at 4 seconds and south 1 foot at 9 seconds. for Friday, northeast winds 5 to 10 knots, becoming southeast in the afternoon. Seas around 2 feet in the morning, then 1 foot or less. Wave detail, east 1 foot at 4 seconds and south 1 foot at 9 seconds. And for Friday night, southwest winds around 5 knots. Seas 1 foot or less. Wave detail, east 1 foot at 4 seconds and south 1 foot at 8 seconds. Tidal information, at the mouth of the Mobile River on Thursday, low tide at 12:37 a.m. High tide at 2:21 p.m. At the mouth of the Mobile River on Friday, low tide at 12:49 a.m. High tide at 3:03 p.m. At Pensacola Bay on Thursday, high tide at 1:05 p.m. Low tide at 11:58 p.m. At Pensacola Bay on Friday, high tide at 1:38 p.m. At the East Pass in Destin on Thursday, high tide at 12:32 p.m. Low tide at 11:24 p.m. At the East Pass in Destin on Friday, high tide at 1:05 p.m. Low tide at 11:31 p.m. The following marine observations were made as of 11 a.m. Mobile Bay Coast Guard Station. Winds were east at 5 knots. Sea temperature 86 degrees. Air temperature 86 degrees. Weeks Bay, calm. Air temperature was 88 degrees. Pensacola Bay. Sea temperature 86 degrees. Air temperature 88 degrees. The report from the east end of Dauphin Island was not available. Graham Bay, northeast winds at 9 knots. Air temperature was 85 degrees. And Pettiboy Island, east winds at 10 knots. Air temperature was 85 degrees. 12 miles south of Orange Beach. Winds were east at 10 knots. Sea temperature 88 degrees. Air temperature 86 degrees. 100 miles south of Destin. Winds were east at 6 knots. Air temperature 85 degrees. Wave heights 1 foot. Wave period 9 seconds. The following weather reports were made at 11 a.m. Pensacola International Airport, skies were sunny. The temperature was 88 degrees, the dew point was 76, and the relative humidity was 67%. This produces a heat index of 99. The wind was east at 7 miles an hour. The pressure was 30.08 inches and rising. Pensacola Naval Air Station, skies were mostly sunny. The temperature was 90 degrees, the dew point was 76, and the relative humidity was 63%. This produces a heat index of 101. The wind was east at 9 miles an hour. The pressure was 30.08 inches and rising. Across the central Gulf Coast, Gulf Shores, mostly sunny. Temperature was 90 degrees. Wind east at 7 miles an hour, gusting to 14. Heat index was 105. The report from Milton was not available. Destin, sunny. Temperature was 89 degrees. Wind southeast at 7 miles an hour. Heat index was 99. Mobile, mostly sunny. Temperature was 90 degrees. Wind east at 9 miles an hour. Heat index was 97. Elsewhere, Hattiesburg, sunny and 88. New Orleans, a thunderstorm and 80. Montgomery, mostly sunny and 89. Tallahassee, mostly sunny and 87. And at Panama City, partly sunny and 89. Here's your National Weather Service forecast. Today, sunny. A slight chance of showers and thunderstorms this afternoon. Highs in the mid-90s. East winds around 5 miles per hour. Chance of rain 20%. Heat index values up to 105. Tonight, mostly clear. Lows in the mid-70s. South winds around 5 miles per hour in the evening, becoming light and variable. Friday, sunny. Highs in the mid-90s. North winds around 5 miles per hour, becoming east in the afternoon. Friday night, mostly clear. Lows in the mid-70s. Southwest winds around 5 miles per hour in the evening, becoming light and variable. Independence Day, sunny. a slight chance of showers and thunderstorms in the afternoon. Highs in the mid-90s. Light and variable winds, becoming southeast around 5 miles per hour in the afternoon. Chance of rain 20%. Heat index values up to 106. Saturday night, mostly clear. Lows in the mid-70s. Sunday, sunny. A chance of showers and thunderstorms in the afternoon. Highs in the lower 90s. Chance of rain 50%. Heat index values up to 105. Sunday night, partly cloudy with a slight chance of showers and thunderstorms in the evening, then mostly clear after midnight. Lows in the mid-70s. Chance of rain 20%. This is NOAA Weather Radio, from the Mobile Pensacola National Weather Service. The current time is 11:40 a.m. Central Daylight Time. Here's your marine forecast. On the weather map, a generally light but varying diurnal wind expected the rest of the week with northeast to easterly flow late in the night, becoming more onshore each afternoon. Light southwesterly flow becomes prevalent for Sunday and into early next week. Seas 2 feet or less. On Perdido Bay, Pensacola Bay including Santa Rosa Sound, and Choctawhatchee Bay. For today, northeast winds around 5 knots, becoming southeast this afternoon. Waves 1 foot or less. Light chop. A slight chance of showers and thunderstorms early this afternoon. For tonight, southwest winds around 5 knots, becoming west after midnight. Waves 1 foot or less. Smooth. For Friday, northeast winds around 5 knots, becoming south in the afternoon. Waves 1 foot or less. Light chop. And for Friday night, southwest winds 5 to 10 knots, becoming west after midnight. Waves 1 foot or less. Light chop. On Perdido Bay, Pensacola Bay including Santa Rosa Sound, and Choctawhatchee Bay. For today, east winds around 5 knots, becoming southwest around 5 knots late. Waves 1 foot or less. Smooth. For tonight, southwest winds around 5 knots in the evening, becoming light and variable. Waves 1 foot or less. Smooth. For Friday, northeast winds around 5 knots, becoming south in the afternoon. Waves 1 foot or less. Light chop. And for Friday night, west winds around 5 knots. Waves 1 foot or less. Smooth. From the Okaloosa-Walton County line to Pascagoula, and out 20 nautical miles. For today, east winds 5 to 10 knots, becoming south late. Seas 1 foot or less. Wave detail, southeast 1 foot at 5 seconds. For tonight, south winds around 5 knots, becoming southwest around 5 knots after midnight. Seas 1 foot or less. Wave detail, southeast 1 foot at 4 seconds and south 1 foot at 9 seconds. For Friday, northeast winds around 5 knots, becoming southeast in the afternoon. Seas 1 foot or less. Wave detail, southeast 1 foot at 4 seconds and south 1 foot at 8 seconds. And for Friday night, southwest winds around 5 knots. Seas 1 foot or less. Wave detail, southeast 1 foot at 4 seconds and south 1 foot at 8 seconds. From the Okaloosa-Walton County line to Pascagoula, from 20 to 60 nautical miles offshore. For today, east winds 5 to 10 knots. Seas around 2 feet. Wave detail, southeast 1 foot at 5 seconds and south 1 foot at 9 seconds. A slight chance of showers and thunderstorms until late afternoon. For tonight, southeast winds 5 to 10 knots, becoming east after midnight. Seas around 2 feet. Wave detail, southeast 1 foot at 4 seconds and south 1 foot at 9 seconds. For Friday, northeast winds 5 to 10 knots, becoming southeast in the afternoon. Seas around 2 feet in the morning, then 1 foot or less. Wave detail, east 1 foot at 4 seconds and south 1 foot at 9 seconds. And for Friday night, southwest winds around 5 knots. Seas 1 foot or less. Wave detail, east 1 foot at 4 seconds and south 1 foot at 8 seconds. tidal information at the mouth of the Mobile River on Thursday, low tide at 12:37 a.m. High tide at 2:21 p.m. At the mouth of the Mobile River on Friday, low tide at 12:49 a.m. High tide at 3:03 p.m. At Pensacola Bay on Thursday, high tide at 1:05 p.m. Low tide at 11:58 p.m. At Pensacola Bay on Friday, high tide at 1:38 p.m. At the East Pass in Destin on Thursday, high tide at 12:32 p.m. Low tide at 11:24 p.m. At the East Pass in Destin on Friday, high tide at 1:05 p.m. Low tide at 11:31 p.m. The following marine observations were made as of 11 a.m. Mobile Bay Coast Guard Station. Winds were east at 5 knots. Sea temperature 86 degrees. Air temperature 86 degrees. Weeks Bay, calm. Air temperature was 88 degrees. Pensacola Bay. Sea temperature 86 degrees. Air temperature 88 degrees. The report from the east end of Dauphin Island was not available. Graham Bay, northeast winds at 9 knots. Air temperature was 85 degrees. And Pettiboy Island, east winds at 10 knots. Air temperature was 85 degrees. 12 miles south of Orange Beach. Winds were east at 10 knots. Sea temperature 88 degrees. Air temperature 86 degrees. 100 miles south of Destin. Winds were east at 6 knots. Air temperature 85 degrees. Wave heights 1 foot. Wave period 9 seconds. The following weather reports were made at 11 a.m. Pensacola International Airport, skies were sunny. The temperature was 88 degrees, the dew point was 76, and the relative humidity was 67%. This produces a heat index of 99. The wind was east at 7 miles an hour. The pressure was 30.08 inches and rising. Pensacola Naval Air Station, skies were mostly sunny. The temperature was 90 degrees, the dew point was 76, and the relative humidity was 63%. This produces a heat index of 101. The wind was east at 9 miles an hour. The pressure was 30.08 inches and rising. 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Across the central Gulf Coast, Gulf Shores, mostly sunny. Temperature was 90 degrees. Wind east at 7 miles an hour, gusting to 14. Heat index was 105. The report from Milton was not available. Destin, sunny. Temperature was 89 degrees. Wind southeast at 7 miles an hour. Heat index was 99. Mobile, mostly sunny. Temperature was 90 degrees. Wind east at 9 miles an hour. Heat index was 97. Elsewhere, Hattiesburg, sunny and 88. New Orleans, a thunderstorm and 80. Montgomery, mostly sunny and 89. Tallahassee, mostly sunny and 87. And at Panama City, partly sunny and 89. Here's your National Weather Service forecast. Today, sunny. A slight chance of showers and thunderstorms this afternoon. Highs in the mid-90s. East winds around 5 miles per hour. Chance of rain 20%. Heat index values up to 105. Tonight, mostly clear. Lows in the mid-70s. South winds around 5 miles per hour in the evening, becoming light and variable. Friday, sunny. Highs in the mid-90s. North winds around 5 miles per hour, becoming east in the afternoon. Friday night, mostly clear. Lows in the mid-70s. Southwest winds around 5 miles per hour in the evening, becoming light and variable. Independence Day, sunny. A slight chance of showers and thunderstorms in the afternoon. Highs in the mid-90s. Light and variable winds, becoming southeast around 5 miles per hour in the afternoon. Chance of rain 20%. heat index values up to 106. Saturday night, mostly clear. Lows in the mid-70s. Sunday, sunny. A chance of showers and thunderstorms in the afternoon. Highs in the lower 90s. Chance of rain 50%. Heat index values up to 105. Sunday night, partly cloudy with a slight chance of showers and thunderstorms in the evening, then mostly clear after midnight. Lows in the mid-70s. Chance of rain 20%. This is NOAA Weather Radio, from the Mobile Pensacola National Weather Service. The current time is 11:50 a.m. Central Daylight Time. Here's your marine forecast. On the weather map, a generally light but varying diurnal wind expected the rest of the week with northeast to easterly flow late in the night, becoming more onshore each afternoon. Light southwesterly flow becomes prevalent for Sunday and into early next week. Seas 2 feet or less. On Perdido Bay, Pensacola Bay including Santa Rosa Sound, and Choctaw Hatchie Bay. For today, northeast winds around 5 knots, becoming southeast this afternoon. Waves 1 foot or less. Light chop. A slight chance of showers and thunderstorms early this afternoon. For tonight, southwest winds around 5 knots, becoming west after midnight. Waves 1 foot or less. Smooth. For Friday, northeast winds around 5 knots, becoming south in the afternoon. Waves 1 foot or less. Light chop. And for Friday night, southwest winds 5 to 10 knots, becoming west after midnight. Waves 1 foot or less. Light chop. On Perdido Bay, Pensacola Bay including Santa Rosa Sound, and Choctaw Hatchie Bay. For today, east winds around 5 knots, becoming southwest around 5 knots late. Waves 1 foot or less. Smooth. For tonight, southwest winds around 5 knots in the evening, becoming light and variable. Waves 1 foot or less. Smooth. For Friday, northeast winds around 5 knots, becoming south in the afternoon. Waves 1 foot or less. Light chop. And for Friday night, west winds around 5 knots. Waves 1 foot or less. Smooth. From the Okaloosa-Walton County line to Pascagoula, and out 20 nautical miles. For today, east winds 5 to 10 knots, becoming south late. Seas 1 foot or less. Wave detail, southeast 1 foot at 5 seconds. For tonight, south winds around 5 knots, becoming southwest around 5 knots after midnight. Seas 1 foot or less. Wave detail, southeast 1 foot at 4 seconds and south 1 foot at 9 seconds. For Friday, northeast winds around 5 knots, becoming southeast in the afternoon. Seas 1 foot or less. Wave detail, southeast 1 foot at 4 seconds and south 1 foot at 8 seconds. And for Friday night, southwest winds around 5 knots. Seas 1 foot or less. Wave detail, southeast 1 foot at 4 seconds and south 1 foot at 8 seconds. From the Okaloosa-Walton County line to Pascagoula, from 20 to 60 nautical miles offshore. For today, east winds 5 to 10 knots. Seas around 2 feet. Wave detail, southeast 1 foot at 5 seconds and south 1 foot at 9 seconds. A slight chance of showers and thunderstorms until late afternoon. For tonight, southeast winds 5 to 10 knots, becoming east after midnight. Seas around 2 feet. Wave detail, southeast 1 foot at 4 seconds and south 1 foot at 9 seconds. For Friday, northeast winds 5 to 10 knots, becoming southeast in the afternoon. Seas around 2 feet in the morning, then 1 foot or less. Wave detail, east 1 foot at 4 seconds and south 1 foot at 9 seconds. And for Friday night, southwest winds around 5 knots. Seas 1 foot or less. Wave detail, east 1 foot at 4 seconds and south 1 foot at 8 seconds. The Tropical Weather Outlook. For the North Atlantic, Caribbean Sea and the Gulf of America, tropical cyclone formation is not expected during the next 7 days. tidal information, at the mouth of the Mobile River on Thursday, low tide at 12:37 a.m. High tide at 2:21 p.m. At the mouth of the Mobile River on Friday, low tide at 12:49 a.m. High tide at 3:03 p.m. At Pensacola Bay on Thursday, high tide at 1:05 p.m. Low tide at 11:58 p.m. At Pensacola Bay on Friday, high tide at 1:38 p.m. At the East Pass in Destin on Thursday, high tide at 12:32 p.m. Low tide at 11:24 p.m. At the East Pass in Destin on Friday, high tide at 1:05 p.m. Low tide at 11:31 p.m. The following marine observations were made as of 11 a.m. Mobile Bay Coast Guard Station. Winds were east at 5 knots. Sea temperature 86 degrees. Air temperature 86 degrees. Weeks Bay, calm. Air temperature was 88 degrees. Pensacola Bay. Sea temperature 86 degrees. Air temperature 88 degrees. The report from the east end of Dauphin Island was not available. Graham Bay, northeast winds at 9 knots. Air temperature was 85 degrees. And Pettiboy Island, east winds at 10 knots. Air temperature was 85 degrees. 12 miles south of Orange Beach. Winds were east at 10 knots. Sea temperature 88 degrees. Air temperature 86 degrees. 100 miles south of Destin. Winds were east at 6 knots. Air temperature 85 degrees. Wave heights 1 foot. Wave period 9 seconds. The following weather reports were made at 11 a.m. Pensacola International Airport, skies were sunny. The temperature was 88 degrees, the dew point was 76, and the relative humidity was 67%. This produces a heat index of 99. The wind was east at 7 miles an hour. The pressure was 30.08 inches and rising. Pensacola Naval Air Station, skies were mostly sunny. The temperature was 90 degrees, the dew point was 76, and the relative humidity was 63%. This produces a heat index of 101. The wind was east at 9 miles an hour. The pressure was 30.08 inches and rising. Across the central Gulf Coast, Gulf Shores, mostly sunny. Temperature was 90 degrees. Wind east at 7 miles an hour, gusting to 14. Heat index was 105. The report from Milton was not available. Destin, sunny. Temperature was 89 degrees. Wind southeast at 7 miles an hour. Heat index was 99. Mobile, mostly sunny. Temperature was 90 degrees. Wind east at 9 miles an hour. Heat index was 97. Elsewhere, Hattiesburg, sunny and 88. New Orleans, a thunderstorm and 80. Montgomery, mostly sunny and 89. Tallahassee, mostly sunny and 87. And at Panama City, partly sunny and 89. Here's your National Weather Service forecast. Today, sunny. A slight chance of showers and thunderstorms this afternoon. Highs in the mid-90s. East winds around 5 miles per hour. Chance of rain 20%. Heat index values up to 105. Tonight, mostly clear. Lows in the mid-70s. South winds around 5 miles per hour in the evening, becoming light and variable. Friday, sunny. Highs in the mid-90s. North winds around 5 miles per hour, becoming east in the afternoon. Friday night, mostly clear. Lows in the mid-70s. Southwest winds around 5 miles per hour in the evening, becoming light and variable. Independence Day, sunny. A slight chance of showers and thunderstorms in the afternoon. Highs in the mid-90s. Light and variable winds, becoming southeast around 5 miles per hour in the afternoon. Chance of rain 20%. Heat index values up to 106. Saturday night, mostly clear. Lows in the mid-70s. Sunday, sunny. A chance of showers and thunderstorms in the afternoon. Highs in the lower 90s. Chance of rain 50%. Heat index values up to 105. Sunday night, partly cloudy with a slight chance of showers and thunderstorms in the evening, then mostly clear after midnight. Lows in the mid-70s.
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0: Rain forecast. On the weather map, a generally light but varying diurnal wind expected the rest of the week with northeast to easterly flow late in the night, becoming more onshore each afternoon. Light southwesterly flow becomes prevalent for Sunday and into early next week. Seas 2 feet or less. On Perdido Bay, Pensacola Bay including Santa Rosa Sound, and Choctaw Hatchie Bay. For today, northeast winds around 5 knots, becoming southeast this afternoon. Waves 1 foot or less. Light chop. A slight chance of showers and thunderstorms early this afternoon. For tonight, southwest winds around 5 knots, becoming west after midnight. Waves 1 foot or less. Smooth. For Friday, northeast winds around 5 knots, becoming south in the afternoon. Waves 1 foot or less. Light chop. And for Friday night, southwest winds 5 to 10 knots, becoming west after midnight. Waves 1 foot or less. Light chop. On Perdido Bay, Pensacola Bay including Santa Rosa Sound, and Choctaw Hatchie Bay. For today, east winds around 5 knots, becoming southwest around 5 knots late. Waves 1 foot or less. Smooth. For tonight, southwest winds around 5 knots in the evening, becoming light and variable. Waves 1 foot or less. Smooth. For Friday, northeast winds around 5 knots, becoming south in the afternoon. Waves 1 foot or less. Light chop. And for Friday night, west winds around 5 knots. Waves 1 foot or less. Smooth. From the Okaloosa-Walton County line to Pascagoula, and out 20 nautical miles. For today, east winds 5 to 10 knots, becoming south late. Seas 1 foot or less. Wave detail, southeast 1 foot at 5 seconds. For tonight, south winds around 5 knots, becoming southwest around 5 knots after midnight. Seas 1 foot or less. Wave detail, southeast 1 foot at 4 seconds and south 1 foot at 9 seconds. For Friday, northeast winds around 5 knots, becoming southeast in the afternoon. Seas 1 foot or less. Wave detail, southeast 1 foot at 4 seconds and south 1 foot at 8 seconds. And for Friday night, southwest winds around 5 knots. Seas 1 foot or less. Wave detail, southeast 1 foot at 4 seconds and south 1 foot at 8 seconds. From the Okaloosa-Walton County line to Pascagoula, from 20 to 60 nautical miles offshore. For today, east winds 5 to 10 knots. Seas around 2 feet. Wave detail, southeast 1 foot at 5 seconds and south 1 foot at 9 seconds. A slight chance of showers and thunderstorms until late afternoon. For tonight, southeast winds 5 to 10 knots, becoming east after midnight. Seas around 2 feet. Wave detail, southeast 1 foot at 4 seconds and south 1 foot at 9 seconds. For Friday, northeast winds 5 to 10 knots, becoming southeast in the afternoon. Seas around 2 feet in the morning, then 1 foot or less. Wave detail, east 1 foot at 4 seconds and south 1 foot at 9 seconds. And for Friday night, southwest winds around 5 knots. Seas 1 foot or less. Wave detail, east 1 foot at 4 seconds and south 1 foot at 8 seconds. Tidal information, at the mouth of the Mobile River on Thursday, low tide at 12:37 a.m. High tide at 2:21 p.m. At the mouth of the Mobile River on Friday, low tide at 12:49 a.m. High tide at 3:03 p.m. At Pensacola Bay on Thursday, high tide at 1:05 p.m. Low tide at 11:58 p.m. at Pensacola Bay on Friday, high tide at 1:38 p.m. At the East Pass in Destin on Thursday, high tide at 12:32 p.m. Low tide at 11:24 p.m. At the East Pass in Destin on Friday, high tide at 1:05 p.m. Low tide at 11:31 p.m. The following marine observations were made as of 11 a.m. Mobile Bay Coast Guard Station. Winds were east at 5 knots. Sea temperature 86 degrees. Air temperature 86 degrees. Weeks Bay, calm. Air temperature was 88 degrees. Pensacola Bay. Sea temperature 86 degrees. Air temperature 88 degrees. The report from the east end of Dauphin Island was not available. Graham Bay, northeast winds at 9 knots. Air temperature was 85 degrees. And Pettiboy Island, east winds at 10 knots. Air temperature was 85 degrees. 12 miles south of Orange Beach. Winds were east at 10 knots. Sea temperature 88 degrees. Air temperature 86 degrees. 100 miles south of Destin. Winds were east at 6 knots. Air temperature 85 degrees. Wave heights 1 foot. Wave period 9 seconds. The following weather reports were made at 11 a.m. Pensacola International Airport, skies were sunny. The temperature was 88 degrees, the dew point was 76, and the relative humidity was 67%. This produces a heat index of 99. The wind was east at 7 miles an hour. The pressure was 30.08 inches and rising. Pensacola Naval Air Station, skies were mostly sunny. The temperature was 90 degrees, the dew point was 76, and the relative humidity was 63%. This produces a heat index of 101. The wind was east at 9 miles an hour. The pressure was 30.08 inches and rising. Across the central Gulf Coast, Gulf Shores, mostly sunny. Temperature was 90 degrees. Wind east at 7 miles an hour, gusting to 14. Heat index was 105. The report from Milton was not available. Destin, sunny. Temperature was 89 degrees. Wind southeast at 7 miles an hour. Heat index was 99. Mobile, mostly sunny. Temperature was 90 degrees. Wind east at 9 miles an hour. Heat index was 97. Elsewhere, Hattiesburg, sunny and 88. New Orleans, a thunderstorm and 80. Montgomery, mostly sunny and 89. Tallahassee, mostly sunny and 87. And at Panama City, partly sunny and 89. Here's your National Weather Service forecast. Today, sunny. A slight chance of showers and thunderstorms this afternoon. Highs in the mid-90s. East winds around 5 miles per hour. Chance of rain 20%. Heat index values up to 105. Tonight, mostly clear. Lows in the mid-70s. South winds around 5 miles per hour in the evening, becoming light and variable. Friday, sunny. Highs in the mid-90s. North winds around 5 miles per hour, becoming east in the afternoon. Friday night, mostly clear. Lows in the mid-70s. Southwest winds around 5 miles per hour in the evening, becoming light and variable. Independence Day, sunny. A slight chance of showers and thunderstorms in the afternoon. Highs in the mid-90s. Light and variable winds, becoming southeast around 5 miles per hour in the afternoon. Chance of rain 20%. Heat index values up to 106. Saturday night, mostly clear. Lows in the mid-70s. Sunday, sunny. A chance of showers and thunderstorms in the afternoon. Highs in the lower 90s. Chance of rain 50%. Heat index values up to 105. Sunday night, partly cloudy with a slight chance of showers and thunderstorms in the evening, then mostly clear after midnight. Lows in the mid-70s. Chance of rain 20%. This is NOAA Weather Radio, from the Mobile Pensacola National Weather Service. The current time is 12:09 p.m. Central Daylight Time. Here's your marine forecast. On the weather map, a generally light but varying diurnal wind expected the rest of the week with northeast to easterly flow late in the night, becoming more onshore each afternoon. Light southwesterly flow becomes prevalent for Sunday and into early next week. Seas 2 feet or less. On Perdido Bay, Pensacola Bay including Santa Rosa Sound, and Choctawhatchee Bay. For today, northeast winds around 5 knots, becoming southeast this afternoon. Waves 1 foot or less. Light chop. A slight chance of showers and thunderstorms early this afternoon. For tonight, southwest winds around 5 knots, becoming west after midnight. Waves 1 foot or less. Smooth. For Friday, northeast winds around 5 knots, becoming south in the afternoon. Waves 1 foot or less. Light chop. And for Friday night, southwest winds 5 to 10 knots, becoming west after midnight. Waves 1 foot or less. Light chop. On Perdido Bay, Pensacola Bay including Santa Rosa Sound, and Choctawhatchee Bay. For today, east winds around 5 knots, becoming southwest around 5 knots late. Waves 1 foot or less. Smooth. For tonight, southwest winds around 5 knots in the evening, becoming light and variable. Waves 1 foot or less. Smooth. For Friday, northeast winds around 5 knots, becoming south in the afternoon. Waves 1 foot or less. Light chop. And for Friday night, west winds around 5 knots. Waves 1 foot or less. Smooth. From the Okaloosa-Walton County line to Pascagoula, and out 20 nautical miles. For today, east winds 5 to 10 knots, becoming south late. Seas 1 foot or less. Wave detail, southeast 1 foot at 5 seconds. For tonight, south winds around 5 knots, becoming southwest around 5 knots after midnight. Seas 1 foot or less. Wave detail, southeast 1 foot at 4 seconds and south 1 foot at 9 seconds. For Friday, northeast winds around 5 knots, becoming southeast in the afternoon. Seas 1 foot or less. Wave detail, southeast 1 foot at 4 seconds and south 1 foot at 8 seconds. And for Friday night, southwest winds around 5 knots. Seas 1 foot or less. Wave detail, southeast 1 foot at 4 seconds and south 1 foot at 8 seconds. From the Okaloosa-Walton County line to Pascagoula, from 20 to 60 nautical miles offshore. For today, east winds 5 to 10 knots. Seas around 2 feet. Wave detail, southeast 1 foot at 5 seconds and south 1 foot at 9 seconds. A slight chance of showers and thunderstorms until late afternoon. For tonight, southeast winds 5 to 10 knots, becoming east after midnight. Seas around 2 feet. Wave detail, southeast 1 foot at 4 seconds and south 1 foot at 9 seconds. For Friday, northeast winds 5 to 10 knots, becoming southeast in the afternoon. Seas around 2 feet in the morning, then 1 foot or less. Wave detail, east 1 foot at 4 seconds and south 1 foot at 9 seconds. And for Friday night, southwest winds around 5 knots. Seas 1 foot or less. Wave detail, east 1 foot at 4 seconds and south 1 foot at 8 seconds. Tidal information, at the mouth of the Mobile River on Thursday, low tide at 12:37 a.m. High tide at 2:21 p.m. At the mouth of the Mobile River on Friday, low tide at 12:49 a.m. High tide at 3:03 p.m. At Pensacola Bay on Thursday, high tide at 1:05 p.m. Low tide at 11:58 p.m. At Pensacola Bay on Friday, high tide at 1:38 p.m. At the East Pass in Destin on Thursday, high tide at 12:32 p.m. Low tide at 11:24 p.m. At the East Pass in Destin on Friday, high tide at 1:05 p.m. Low tide at 11:31 p.m. The following marine observations were made as of noon. Mobile Bay Coast Guard Station. Winds were southeast at 3 knots. Sea temperature 86 degrees. Air temperature 87 degrees. Weeks Bay, calm. Air temperature was 91 degrees. Pensacola Bay. Sea temperature 86 degrees. Air temperature 90 degrees. The report from the east end of Dauphin Island was not available. Grand Bay, east winds at 5 knots. Air temperature was 87 degrees. And Pettiboy Island, east winds at 8 knots. Air temperature was 87 degrees. 12 miles south of Orange Beach, winds were east at 10 knots. Air temperature was 85 degrees. Gulf water temperature 88 degrees. Wave height 2 feet, with a period of 3 seconds. 100 miles south of Destin. Winds were east at 6 knots. Air temperature 85 degrees. Wave height 1 foot. Wave period 9 seconds. The following weather reports were made at noon. Pensacola International Airport, skies were sunny. The temperature was 90 degrees, the dew point was 72, and the relative humidity was 55%. This produces a heat index of 97. The wind was southeast at 9 miles an hour. The pressure was 30.08 inches and steady. Pensacola Naval Air Station, skies were mostly sunny. The temperature was 90 degrees, the dew point was 75, and the relative humidity was 61%. This produces a heat index of 100. The wind was east at 12 miles an hour. The pressure was 30.07 inches and falling. Across the central Gulf Coast, Gulf Shores, sunny. Temperature was 91 degrees. Wind east at 8 miles an hour, gusting to 17. Heat index was 98. Milton, partly sunny. Temperature was 92 degrees. Wind variable at 5 miles an hour. Heat index was 99. Destin, sunny. Temperature was 89 degrees. Wind southeast at 7 miles an hour. Heat index was 98. Mobile, mostly sunny. Temperature was 92 degrees. Wind east at 10 miles an hour. Heat index was 98. Elsewhere, Hattiesburg, mostly sunny and 90. New Orleans, partly sunny and 78. Montgomery, sunny and 91. Tallahassee, mostly sunny and 90. And at Panama City, mostly sunny and 91. 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Here's your National Weather Service forecast. Today, sunny. A slight chance of showers and thunderstorms this afternoon. Highs in the mid-90s. East winds around 5 miles per hour. Chance of rain 20%. Heat index values up to 105. Tonight, mostly clear. Lows in the mid-70s. South winds around 5 miles per hour in the evening, becoming light and variable. Friday, sunny. Highs in the mid-90s. North winds around 5 miles per hour, becoming east in the afternoon. Friday night, mostly clear. Lows in the mid-70s. Southwest winds around 5 miles per hour in the evening, becoming light and variable. Independence Day, sunny. A slight chance of showers and thunderstorms in the afternoon. Highs in the mid-90s. Light and variable winds, becoming southeast around 5 miles per hour in the afternoon. Chance of rain 20%. Heat index values up to 106. Saturday night, mostly clear. Lows in the mid-70s. Sunday, sunny. A chance of showers and thunderstorms in the afternoon. Highs in the lower 90s. Chance of rain 50%. Heat index values up to 105. Sunday night, partly cloudy with a slight chance of showers and thunderstorms in the evening, then mostly clear after midnight. Lows in the mid-70s. Chance of rain 20%. This is NOAA Weather Radio, from the Mobile Pensacola National Weather Service. The current time is 12:19 p.m. Central Daylight Time. Here's your marine forecast. On the weather map, a generally light but varying diurnal wind expected the rest of the week, with northeast to easterly flow late in the night, becoming more onshore each afternoon. Light southwesterly flow becomes prevalent for Sunday and into early next week. Seas 2 feet or less. On Perdido Bay, Pensacola Bay including Santa Rosa Sound, and Choctaw Hatchie Bay. For today, northeast winds around 5 knots, becoming southeast this afternoon. Waves 1 foot or less. Light chop. A slight chance of showers and thunderstorms early this afternoon. For tonight, southwest winds around 5 knots, becoming west after midnight. Waves 1 foot or less. Smooth. For Friday, northeast winds around 5 knots, becoming south in the afternoon. Waves 1 foot or less. Light chop. And for Friday night, southwest winds 5 to 10 knots, becoming west after midnight. Waves 1 foot or less. Light chop. On Perdido Bay, Pensacola Bay including Santa Rosa Sound, and Choctaw Hatchie Bay. For today, east winds around 5 knots, becoming southwest around 5 knots late. Waves 1 foot or less. Smooth. For tonight, southwest winds around 5 knots in the evening, becoming light and variable. Waves 1 foot or less. Smooth. For Friday, northeast winds around 5 knots, becoming south in the afternoon. Waves 1 foot or less. Light chop. And for Friday night, west winds around 5 knots. Waves 1 foot or less. Smooth. From the Okaloosa-Walton County line to Pascagoula, and out 20 nautical miles. For today, east winds 5 to 10 knots, becoming south late. Seas 1 foot or less. Wave detail, southeast 1 foot at 5 seconds. For tonight, south winds around 5 knots, becoming southwest around 5 knots after midnight. Seas 1 foot or less. Wave detail, southeast 1 foot at 4 seconds and south 1 foot at 9 seconds. For Friday, northeast winds around 5 knots, becoming southeast in the afternoon. Seas 1 foot or less. Wave detail, southeast 1 foot at 4 seconds and south 1 foot at 8 seconds. And for Friday night, southwest winds around 5 knots. Seas 1 foot or less. Wave detail, southeast 1 foot at 4 seconds and south 1 foot at 8 seconds. From the Okaloosa-Walton County line to Pascagoula, from 20 to 60 nautical miles offshore. For today, east winds 5 to 10 knots. Seas around 2 feet. Wave detail, southeast 1 foot at 5 seconds and south 1 foot at 9 seconds. A slight chance of showers and thunderstorms until late afternoon. For tonight, southeast winds 5 to 10 knots, becoming east after midnight. Seas around 2 feet. Wave detail, southeast 1 foot at 4 seconds and south 1 foot at 9 seconds. For Friday, northeast winds 5 to 10 knots, becoming southeast in the afternoon. Seas around 2 feet in the morning, then 1 foot or less. Wave detail, east 1 foot at 4 seconds and south 1 foot at 9 seconds. And for Friday night, southwest winds around 5 knots. Seas 1 foot or less. Wave detail, east 1 foot at 4 seconds and south 1 foot at 8 seconds. Tidal information, at the mouth of the Mobile River on Thursday, low tide at 12:37 a.m. High tide at 2:21 p.m. At the mouth of the Mobile River on Friday, low tide at 12:49 a.m. High tide at 3:03 p.m. At Pensacola Bay on Thursday, high tide at 1:05 p.m. Low tide at 11:58 p.m. At Pensacola Bay on Friday, high tide at 1:38 p.m. At the East Pass in Destin on Thursday, high tide at 12:32 p.m. Low tide at 11:24 p.m. At the East Pass in Destin on Friday, high tide at 1:05 p.m. Low tide at 11:31 p.m. The Tropical Weather Outlook. For the North Atlantic, Caribbean Sea and the Gulf of America. Tropical cyclone formation is not expected during the next 7 days. The following marine observations were made as of noon. Mobile Bay Coast Guard Station. Winds were southeast at 3 knots.

Air temperature was 85 degrees. Gulf water temperature 88 degrees. Wave height 2 feet, with a period of 3 seconds. 100 miles south of Destin. Winds were east at 6 knots. Air temperature 85 degrees. Wave height 1 foot. Wave period 9 seconds. The following weather reports were made at noon. Pensacola International Airport, skies were sunny. The temperature was 90 degrees. The dew point was 72, and the relative humidity was 55%. This produces a heat index of 97. The wind was southeast at 9 miles an hour. The pressure was 30.08 inches and steady. Pensacola Naval Air Station, skies were mostly sunny. The temperature was 90 degrees, the dew point was 75, and the relative humidity was 61%. This produces a heat index of 100. The wind was east at 12 miles an hour. The pressure was 30.07 inches and falling. Across the central Gulf Coast, Gulf Shores, sunny. Temperature was 91 degrees. Wind east at 8 miles an hour, gusting to 17. Heat index was 98. Milton, partly sunny. Temperature was 92 degrees. Wind variable at 5 miles an hour. Heat index was 99. Destin, sunny. Temperature was 89 degrees. Wind southeast at 7 miles an hour. Heat index was 98. Mobile, mostly sunny. Temperature was 92 degrees. Wind east at 10 miles an hour. Heat index was 98. Elsewhere, Hattiesburg, mostly sunny and 90. New Orleans, partly sunny and 78. Montgomery, sunny and 91. Tallahassee, mostly sunny and 90. And in Panama City, mostly sunny and 91. Here's your National Weather Service forecast. Today, sunny. A slight chance of showers and thunderstorms this afternoon. Highs in the mid-90s. East winds around 5 miles per hour. Chance of rain 20%. Heat index values up to 105. Tonight, mostly clear. Lows in the mid-70s. South winds around 5 miles per hour in the evening, becoming light and variable. Friday, sunny. Highs in the mid-90s. North winds around 5 miles per hour, becoming east in the afternoon. Friday night, mostly clear. Lows in the mid-70s. Southwest winds around 5 miles per hour in the evening, becoming light and variable. Independence Day, sunny. A slight chance of showers and thunderstorms in the afternoon. Highs in the mid-90s. Light and variable winds, becoming southeast around 5 miles per hour in the afternoon. Chance of rain 20%. Heat index values up to 106. Saturday night, mostly clear. Lows in the mid-70s. Sunday, sunny. A chance of showers and thunderstorms in the afternoon. Highs in the lower 90s. Chance of rain 50%. Heat index values up to 105. Sunday night, partly cloudy with a slight chance of showers and thunderstorms in the evening, then mostly clear after midnight. Lows in the mid-70s. Chance of rain 20%. This is NOAA Weather Radio, from the Mobile Pensacola National Weather Service. The current time is 12:29 p.m. Central Daylight Time. Here's your marine forecast. On the weather map, a generally light but varying diurnal wind expected the rest of the week with northeast to easterly flow late in the night, becoming more onshore each afternoon. Light southwesterly flow becomes prevalent for Sunday and into early next week. Seas 2 feet or less. On Perdido Bay, Pensacola Bay including Santa Rosa Sound, and Choctaw Hatchie Bay. For today, northeast winds around 5 knots, becoming southeast this afternoon. Waves 1 foot or less. Light chop. A slight chance of showers and thunderstorms early this afternoon. For tonight, southwest winds around 5 knots, becoming west after midnight. Waves 1 foot or less. Smooth. For Friday, northeast winds around 5 knots,
becoming south in the

0: Afternoon. Waves 1 foot or less. Light chop. And for Friday night, southwest winds 5 to 10 knots, becoming west after midnight. Waves 1 foot or less. Light chop. On Perdido Bay, Pensacola Bay including Santa Rosa Sound, and Choctaw Hatchie Bay. For today, east winds around 5 knots, becoming southwest around 5 knots late. Waves 1 foot or less. Smooth. For tonight, southwest winds around 5 knots in the evening, becoming light and variable. Waves 1 foot or less. Smooth. For Friday, northeast winds around 5 knots, becoming south in the afternoon. Waves 1 foot or less. Light chop. And for Friday night, west winds around 5 knots. Waves 1 foot or less. Smooth. From the Okaloosa-Walton County line to Pascagoula, and out 20 nautical miles. For today, east winds 5 to 10 knots, becoming south late. Seas 1 foot or less. Wave detail, southeast 1 foot at 5 seconds. For tonight, south winds around 5 knots, becoming southwest around 5 knots after midnight. Seas 1 foot or less. Wave detail, southeast 1 foot at 4 seconds and south 1 foot at 9 seconds. For Friday, northeast winds around 5 knots, becoming southeast in the afternoon. Seas 1 foot or less. Wave detail, southeast 1 foot at 4 seconds and south 1 foot at 8 seconds. And for Friday night, southwest winds around 5 knots. Seas 1 foot or less. Wave detail, southeast 1 foot at 4 seconds and south 1 foot at 8 seconds. From the Okaloosa-Walton County line to Pascagoula, from 20 to 60 nautical miles offshore. For today, east winds 5 to 10 knots. Seas around 2 feet. Wave detail, southeast 1 foot at 5 seconds and south 1 foot at 9 seconds. A slight chance of showers and thunderstorms until late afternoon. For tonight, southeast winds 5 to 10 knots, becoming east after midnight. Seas around 2 feet. Wave detail, southeast 1 foot at 4 seconds and south 1 foot at 9 seconds. For Friday, northeast winds 5 to 10 knots, becoming southeast in the afternoon. Seas around 2 feet in the morning, then 1 foot or less. Wave detail, east 1 foot at 4 seconds and south 1 foot at 9 seconds. And for Friday night, southwest winds around 5 knots. Seas 1 foot or less. Wave detail, east 1 foot at 4 seconds and south 1 foot at 8 seconds. Tidal information, at the mouth of the Mobile River on Thursday, low tide at 12:37 a.m. High tide at 2:21 p.m. At the mouth of the Mobile River on Friday, low tide at 12:49 a.m. High tide at 3:03 p.m. At Pensacola Bay on Thursday, high tide at 1:05 p.m. Low tide at 11:58 p.m. At Pensacola Bay on Friday, high tide at 1:38 p.m. At the East Pass in Destin on Thursday, high tide at 12:32 p.m. Low tide at 11:24 p.m. At the East Pass in Destin on Friday, high tide at 1:05 p.m. Low tide at 11:31 p.m. The following marine observations were made as of noon. Mobile Bay Coast Guard Station. Winds were southeast at 3 knots. Sea temperature 86 degrees. Air temperature 87 degrees. Weeks Bay, calm. Air temperature was 91 degrees. Pensacola Bay. Sea temperature 86 degrees. Air temperature 90 degrees. The report from the east end of Dauphin Island was not available. Graham Bay, east winds at 5 knots. Air temperature was 87 degrees. And Pettiboy Island, east winds at 8 knots. Air temperature was 87 degrees. 12 miles south of Orange Beach, winds were east at 10 knots. Air temperature was 85 degrees. Gulf water temperature 88 degrees. Wave height 2 feet, with a period of 3 seconds. 100 miles south of Destin. Winds were east at 6 knots. Air temperature 85 degrees. Wave heights 1 foot. Wave period 9 seconds. The following weather reports were made at noon. Pensacola International Airport, skies were sunny. The temperature was 90 degrees, the dew point was 72, and the relative humidity was 55%. This produces a heat index of 97. The wind was southeast at 9 miles an hour. The pressure was 30.08 inches and steady. Pensacola Naval Air Station, skies were mostly sunny. The temperature was 90 degrees, the dew point was 75, and the relative humidity was 61%. This produces a heat index of 100. The wind was east at 12 miles an hour. The pressure was 30.07 inches and falling. Across the central Gulf Coast, Gulf Shores, sunny. Temperature was 91 degrees. Wind east at 8 miles an hour, gusting to 17. Heat index was 98. Milton, partly sunny. Temperature was 92 degrees. Wind variable at 5 miles an hour. Heat index was 99. Destin, sunny. Temperature was 89 degrees. Wind southeast at 7 miles an hour. Heat index was 98. Mobile, mostly sunny. Temperature was 92 degrees. Wind east at 10 miles an hour. Heat index was 98. Elsewhere, Hattiesburg, mostly sunny and 90. New Orleans, partly sunny and 78. Montgomery, sunny and 91. Tallahassee, mostly sunny and 90. And at Panama City, mostly sunny and 91. Here's your National Weather Service forecast. Today, sunny. A slight chance of showers and thunderstorms this afternoon. Highs in the mid-90s. East winds around 5 miles per hour. Chance of rain 20%. Heat index values up to 105. Tonight, mostly clear. Lows in the mid-70s. South winds around 5 miles per hour in the evening, becoming light and variable. Friday, sunny. Highs in the mid-90s. North winds around 5 miles per hour, becoming east in the afternoon. Friday night, mostly clear. Lows in the mid-70s. Southwest winds around 5 miles per hour in the evening, becoming light and variable. Independence Day, sunny. A slight chance of showers and thunderstorms in the afternoon. Highs in the mid-90s. Light and variable winds, becoming southeast around 5 miles per hour in the afternoon. Chance of rain 20%. Heat index values up to 106. Saturday night, mostly clear. Lows in the mid-70s. Sunday, sunny. A chance of showers and thunderstorms in the afternoon. Highs in the lower 90s. Chance of rain 50%. Heat index values up to 105. Sunday night, partly cloudy with a slight chance of showers and thunderstorms in the evening, then mostly clear after midnight. Lows in the mid-70s. Chance of rain 20%. This is NOAA Weather Radio, from the Mobile Pensacola National Weather Service. The current time is 12:38 p.m. Central Daylight Time. Here's your marine forecast. On the weather map, a generally light but varying diurnal wind expected the rest of the week with northeast to easterly flow late in the night, becoming more onshore each afternoon. Light southwesterly flow becomes prevalent for Sunday and into early next week. Seas 2 feet or less. On Perdido Bay, Pensacola Bay including Santa Rosa Sound, and Choctaw Hatchie Bay. For today, northeast winds around 5 knots, becoming southeast this afternoon. Waves 1 foot or less. Light chop. A slight chance of showers and thunderstorms early this afternoon. For tonight, southwest winds around 5 knots, becoming west after midnight. Waves 1 foot or less. Smooth. For Friday, northeast winds around 5 knots, becoming south in the afternoon. Waves 1 foot or less. Light chop. And for Friday night, southwest winds 5 to 10 knots, becoming west after midnight. Waves 1 foot or less. Light chop. On Perdido Bay, Pensacola Bay, including Santa Rosa Sound and Choctawhatchee Bay. For today, east winds around 5 knots, becoming southwest around 5 knots late. Waves 1 foot or less. Smooth. For tonight, southwest winds around 5 knots in the evening, becoming light and variable. Waves 1 foot or less. Smooth. For Friday, northeast winds around 5 knots, becoming south in the afternoon. Waves 1 foot or less. Light chop. And for Friday night, west winds around 5 knots. Waves 1 foot or less. Smooth. From the Okaloosa-Walton County line to Pascagoula, and out 20 nautical miles. For today, east winds 5 to 10 knots, becoming south late. Seas 1 foot or less. Wave detail, southeast 1 foot at 5 seconds. For tonight, south winds around 5 knots, becoming southwest around 5 knots after midnight. Seas 1 foot or less. Wave detail, southeast 1 foot at 4 seconds and south 1 foot at 9 seconds. For Friday, northeast winds around 5 knots, becoming southeast in the afternoon. Seas 1 foot or less. Wave detail, southeast 1 foot at 4 seconds and south 1 foot at 8 seconds. And for Friday night, southwest winds around 5 knots. Seas 1 foot or less. Wave detail, southeast 1 foot at 4 seconds and south 1 foot at 8 seconds. From the Okaloosa-Walton County line to Pascagoula, from 20 to 60 nautical miles offshore. For today, east winds 5 to 10 knots. Seas around 2 feet. Wave detail, southeast 1 foot at 5 seconds and south 1 foot at 9 seconds. A slight chance of showers and thunderstorms until late afternoon. For tonight, southeast winds 5 to 10 knots, becoming east after midnight. Seas around 2 feet. Wave detail, southeast 1 foot at 4 seconds and south 1 foot at 9 seconds. For Friday, northeast winds 5 to 10 knots, becoming southeast in the afternoon. Seas around 2 feet in the morning, then 1 foot or less. Wave detail, east 1 foot at 4 seconds and south 1 foot at 9 seconds. And for Friday night, southwest winds around 5 knots. Seas 1 foot or less. Wave detail, east 1 foot at 4 seconds and south 1 foot at 8 seconds. Tidal information, at the mouth of the Mobile River on Thursday, low tide at 12:37 a.m. High tide at 2:21 p.m. At the mouth of the Mobile River on Friday, low tide at 12:49 a.m. High tide at 3:03 p.m. At Pensacola Bay on Thursday, high tide at 1:05 p.m. Low tide at 11:58 p.m. At Pensacola Bay on Friday, high tide at 1:38 p.m. At the East Pass in Destin on Thursday, high tide at 12:32 p.m. Low tide at 11:24 p.m. At the East Pass in Destin on Friday, high tide at 1:05 p.m. Low tide at 11:31 p.m. The following marine observations were made as of noon. Mobile Bay Coast Guard Station. Winds were southeast at 3 knots. Sea temperature 86 degrees. Air temperature 87 degrees. Weeks Bay, calm. Air temperature was 91 degrees. Pensacola Bay. Sea temperature 86 degrees. Air temperature 90 degrees. The report from the east end of Dauphin Island was not available. Graham Bay, east winds at 5 knots. Air temperature was 87 degrees. And Pettiboy Island, east winds at 8 knots. Air temperature was 87 degrees. 12 miles south of Orange Beach, winds were east at 10 knots. Air temperature was 85 degrees. Gulf water temperature 88 degrees. Wave height 2 feet, with a period of 3 seconds. 100 miles south of Destin. Winds were east at 6 knots. Air temperature 85 degrees. Wave heights 1 foot. Wave period 9 seconds. The Tropical Weather Outlook. For the North Atlantic, Caribbean Sea and the Gulf of America, tropical cyclone formation is not expected during the next 7 days. The following weather reports were made at noon. Pensacola International Airport, skies were sunny. The temperature was 19 degrees, the dew point was 72, and the relative humidity was 55%. This produces a heat index of 97. The wind was southeast at 9 miles an hour. The pressure was 30.08 inches and steady. Pensacola Naval Air Station, skies were mostly sunny. The temperature was 19 degrees, the dew point was 75, and the relative humidity was 61%. This produces a heat index of 100. The wind was east at 12 miles an hour. The pressure was 30.07 inches and falling. Across the central Gulf Coast, Gulf Shores, sunny. Temperature was 91 degrees. Wind east at 8 miles an hour, gusting to 17. Heat index was 98. Milton, partly sunny. Temperature was 92 degrees. Wind variable at 5 miles an hour. Heat index was 99. Destin, sunny. Temperature was 89 degrees. Wind southeast at 7 miles an hour. Heat index was 98. Mobile, mostly sunny. Temperature was 92 degrees. Wind east at 10 miles an hour. Heat index was 98. Elsewhere, Hattiesburg, mostly sunny and 90. New Orleans, partly sunny and 78. Montgomery, sunny and 91. Tallahassee, mostly sunny and 90. And at Panama City, mostly sunny and 91. Here's your National Weather Service forecast. Today, sunny. A slight chance of showers and thunderstorms this afternoon. Highs in the mid-90s. East winds around 5 miles per hour. Chance of rain 20%. Heat index values up to 105. Tonight, mostly clear. Lows in the mid-70s. South winds around 5 miles per hour in the evening, becoming light and variable. Friday, sunny. Highs in the mid-90s. North winds around 5 miles per hour, becoming east in the afternoon. Friday night, mostly clear. Lows in the mid-70s. Southwest winds around 5 miles per hour in the evening, becoming light and variable. Independence Day, sunny. A slight chance of showers and thunderstorms in the afternoon. Highs in the mid-90s. Light and variable winds, becoming southeast around 5 miles per hour in the afternoon. Chance of rain 20%. Heat index values up to 106. Saturday night, mostly clear. Lows in the mid-70s. Sunday, sunny. A chance of showers and thunderstorms in the afternoon. Highs in the lower 90s. Chance of rain 50%. Heat index values up to 105. Sunday night, partly cloudy with a slight chance of showers and thunderstorms in the evening, then mostly clear after midnight. Lows in the mid-70s. Chance of rain 20%. 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The current time is 12:48 p.m. Central Daylight Time. Here's your marine forecast. On the weather map, a generally light but varying diurnal wind expected the rest of the week with northeast to easterly flow late in the night, becoming more onshore each afternoon. Light southwesterly flow becomes prevalent for Sunday and into early next week. Seas 2 feet or less. On Perdido Bay, Pensacola Bay including Santa Rosa Sound, and Choctawhatchee Bay. For today, northeast winds around 5 knots, becoming southeast this afternoon. Waves 1 foot or less. Light chop. A slight chance of showers and thunderstorms early this afternoon. For tonight, southwest winds around 5 knots, becoming west after midnight. Waves 1 foot or less. Smooth. For Friday, northeast winds around 5 knots, becoming south in the afternoon. Waves 1 foot or less. Light chop. And for Friday night, southwest winds 5 to 10 knots, becoming west after midnight. Waves 1 foot or less. Light chop. On Perdido Bay, Pensacola Bay including Santa Rosa Sound, and Choctawhatchee Bay. For today, east winds around 5 knots, becoming southwest around 5 knots late. Waves 1 foot or less. Smooth. For tonight, southwest winds around 5 knots in the evening, becoming light and variable. Waves 1 foot or less. Smooth. For Friday, northeast winds around 5 knots, becoming south in the afternoon. Waves 1 foot or less. Light chop. And for Friday night, west winds around 5 knots. Waves 1 foot or less. Smooth. From the Okaloosa-Walton County line to Pascagoula, and out 20 nautical miles. For today, east winds 5 to 10 knots, becoming south late. Seas 1 foot or less. Wave detail, southeast 1 foot at 5 seconds. For tonight, south winds around 5 knots, becoming southwest around 5 knots after midnight. Seas 1 foot or less. Wave detail, southeast 1 foot at 4 seconds and south 1 foot at 9 seconds. For Friday, northeast winds around 5 knots, becoming southeast in the afternoon. Seas 1 foot or less. Wave detail, southeast 1 foot at 4 seconds and south 1 foot at 8 seconds. And for Friday night, southwest winds around 5 knots. Seas 1 foot or less. Wave detail, southeast 1 foot at 4 seconds and south 1 foot at 8 seconds. From the Okaloosa-Walton County line to Pascagoula, from 20 to 60 nautical miles offshore. For today, east winds 5 to 10 knots. Seas around 2 feet. Wave detail, southeast 1 foot at 5 seconds and south 1 foot at 9 seconds. A slight chance of showers and thunderstorms until late afternoon. For tonight, southeast winds 5 to 10 knots, becoming east after midnight. Seas around 2 feet. Wave detail, southeast 1 foot at 4 seconds and south 1 foot at 9 seconds. For Friday, northeast winds 5 to 10 knots, becoming southeast in the afternoon. Seas around 2 feet in the morning, then 1 foot or less. Wave detail, east 1 foot at 4 seconds and south 1 foot at 9 seconds. And for Friday night, southwest winds around 5 knots. Seas 1 foot or less. Wave detail, east 1 foot at 4 seconds and south 1 foot at 8 seconds. Tidal information, at the mouth of the Mobile River on Thursday, low tide at 12:37 a.m. High tide at 2:21 p.m. At the mouth of the Mobile River on Friday, low tide at 12:49 a.m. High tide at 3:03 p.m. At Pensacola Bay on Thursday, high tide at 1:05 p.m. Low tide at 11:58 p.m. At Pensacola Bay on Friday, high tide at 1:38 p.m. At the East Pass in Destin on Thursday, high tide at 12:32 p.m. Low tide at 11:24 p.m. At the East Pass in Destin on Friday, high tide at 1:05 p.m. Low tide at 11:31 p.m. The following marine observations were made as of noon. Mobile Bay Coast Guard Station. Winds were southeast at 3 knots. Sea temperature 86 degrees. Air temperature 87 degrees. Weeks Bay, calm. Air temperature was 91 degrees. Pensacola Bay. Sea temperature 86 degrees. Air temperature 90 degrees. The report from the east end of Dauphin Island was not available. Graham Bay, east winds at 5 knots. Air temperature was 87 degrees. And Pettiboy Island, east winds at 8 knots. Air temperature was 87 degrees. 12 miles south of Orange Beach, winds were east at 10 knots. Air temperature was 85 degrees. Gulf water temperature 88 degrees. Wave heights 2 feet, with a period of 3 seconds. 100 miles south of Destin. Winds were east at 6 knots. Air temperature 85 degrees. Wave heights 1 foot. Wave period 9 seconds. The following weather reports were made at noon. Pensacola International Airport, skies were sunny. The temperature was 19 degrees, the dew point was 72, and the relative humidity was 55%. This produces a heat index of 97. The wind was southeast at 9 miles an hour. The pressure was 30.08 inches and steady. Pensacola Naval Air Station, skies were mostly sunny. The temperature was 19 degrees, the dew point was 75, and the relative humidity was 61%. This produces a heat index of 100. The wind was east at 12 miles an hour. The pressure was 30.07 inches and falling. Across the central Gulf Coast, Gulf Shores, sunny. Temperature was 91 degrees. Wind east at 8 miles an hour, gusting to 17. Heat index was 98. Milton, partly sunny. Temperature was 92 degrees. Wind variable at 5 miles an hour. Heat index was 99. Destin, sunny. Temperature was 89 degrees. Wind southeast at 7 miles an hour. Heat index was 98. Mobile, mostly sunny. Temperature was 92 degrees. Wind east at 10 miles an hour. Heat index was 98. Elsewhere, Hattiesburg, mostly sunny and 90. New Orleans, partly sunny and 78. Montgomery, sunny and 91. Tallahassee, mostly sunny and 90. And in Panama City, mostly sunny and 91. Here's your National Weather Service forecast. Today, sunny. A slight chance of showers and thunderstorms this afternoon. Highs in the mid-90s. East winds around 5 miles per hour. Chance of rain 20%. Heat index values up to 105. Tonight, mostly clear. Lows in the mid-70s. South winds around 5 miles per hour in the evening, becoming light and variable. Friday, sunny. Highs in the mid-90s. North winds around 5 miles per hour, becoming east in the afternoon. Friday night, mostly clear. Lows in the mid-70s. Southwest winds around 5 miles per hour in the evening, becoming light and variable. Independence Day, sunny. A slight chance of showers and thunderstorms in the afternoon. Highs in the mid-90s. Light and variable winds, becoming southeast around 5 miles per hour in the afternoon. Chance of rain 20%. Heat index values up to 106. Saturday night, mostly clear. Lows in the mid-70s. Sunday, sunny. A chance of showers and thunderstorms in the afternoon. Highs in the lower 90s. Chance of rain 50%. Heat index values up to 105. Sunday night, partly cloudy with a slight chance of showers and thunderstorms in the evening, then mostly clear after midnight. Lows in the mid-70s. Chance of rain 20%. This is NOAA Weather Radio, from the Mobile Pensacola National Weather Service. The current time is 12:58 p.m. Central Daylight Time. Here's your marine forecast. On the weather map, a generally light but varying diurnal wind expected the rest of the week with northeast to easterly flow late in the night, becoming more onshore each afternoon. Light southwesterly flow becomes prevalent for Sunday and into early next week. Seas 2 feet or less. On Perdido Bay, Pensacola Bay including Santa Rosa Sound, and Choctawhatchee Bay. For today, northeast winds around 5 knots, becoming southeast this afternoon. Waves 1 foot or less. Light chop. A slight chance of showers and thunderstorms early this afternoon. For tonight, southwest winds around 5 knots, becoming west after midnight. Waves 1 foot or less. Smooth. For Friday, northeast winds around 5 knots, becoming south in the afternoon. Waves 1 foot or less. Light chop.
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0: Tallahatchie Bay. For today, east winds around 5 knots, becoming southwest around 5 knots late. Waves 1 foot or less. Smooth. For tonight, southwest winds around 5 knots in the evening, becoming light and variable. Waves 1 foot or less. Smooth. For Friday, northeast winds around 5 knots, becoming south in the afternoon. Waves 1 foot or less. Light chop. And for Friday night, west winds around 5 knots. Waves 1 foot or less. Smooth. From the Okaloosa-Walton County line to Pascagoula, and out 20 nautical miles. For today, east winds 5 to 10 knots, becoming south late. Seas 1 foot or less. Wave detail, southeast 1 foot at 5 seconds. For tonight, south winds around 5 knots, becoming southwest around 5 knots after midnight. Seas 1 foot or less. Wave detail, southeast 1 foot at 4 seconds and south 1 foot at 9 seconds. For Friday, northeast winds around 5 knots, becoming southeast in the afternoon. Seas 1 foot or less. Wave detail, southeast 1 foot at 4 seconds and south 1 foot at 8 seconds. And for Friday night, southwest winds around 5 knots. Seas 1 foot or less. Wave detail, southeast 1 foot at 4 seconds and south 1 foot at 8 seconds. From the Okaloosa-Walton County line to Pascagoula, from 20 to 60 nautical miles offshore. For today, east winds 5 to 10 knots. Seas around 2 feet. Wave detail, southeast 1 foot at 5 seconds and south 1 foot at 9 seconds. A slight chance of showers and thunderstorms until late afternoon. For tonight, southeast winds 5 to 10 knots, becoming east after midnight. Seas around 2 feet. Wave detail, southeast 1 foot at 4 seconds and south 1 foot at 9 seconds. For Friday, northeast winds 5 to 10 knots, becoming southeast in the afternoon. Seas around 2 feet in the morning, then 1 foot or less. Wave detail, east 1 foot at 4 seconds and south 1 foot at 9 seconds. And for Friday night, southwest winds around 5 knots. Seas 1 foot or less. Wave detail, east 1 foot at 4 seconds and south 1 foot at 8 seconds. Tidal information, at the mouth of the Mobile River on Thursday, low tide at 12:37 a.m. High tide at 2:21 p.m. At the mouth of the Mobile River on Friday, low tide at 12:49 a.m. High tide at 3:03 p.m. At Pensacola Bay on Thursday, high tide at 1:05 p.m. Low tide at 11:58 p.m. At Pensacola Bay on Friday, high tide at 1:38 p.m. At the East Pass in Destin on Thursday, high tide at 12:32 p.m. Low tide at 11:24 p.m. At the East Pass in Destin on Friday, high tide at 1:05 p.m. Low tide at 11:31 p.m. The following marine observations were made as of noon. Mobile Bay Coast Guard Station. Winds were southeast at 3 knots. Sea temperature 86 degrees. Air temperature 87 degrees. Weeks Bay, calm. Air temperature was 91 degrees. Pensacola Bay. Sea temperature 86 degrees. Air temperature 90 degrees. The report from the east end of Dauphin Island was not available. Graham Bay, east winds at 5 knots. Air temperature was 87 degrees. And Pettyboy Island, east winds at 8 knots. Air temperature was 87 degrees. 12 miles south of Orange Beach, winds were east at 10 knots. Air temperature was 85 degrees. Gulf water temperature 88 degrees. Wave height 2 feet, with a period of 3 seconds. 100 miles south of Destin. Winds were east at 6 knots. Air temperature 85 degrees. Wave heights 1 foot. Wave period 9 seconds. The following weather reports were made at noon. Pensacola International Airport, skies were sunny. The temperature was 90 degrees. The dew point was 72, and the relative humidity was 55%. This produces a heat index of 97. The wind was southeast at 9 miles an hour. the pressure was 30.08 inches and steady. Pensacola Naval Air Station, skies were mostly sunny. The temperature was 90 degrees, the dew point was 75, and the relative humidity was 61%. This produces a heat index of 100. The wind was east at 12 miles an hour. The pressure was 30.07 inches and falling. Across the central Gulf Coast, Gulf Shores, sunny. Temperature was 91 degrees. Wind east at 8 miles an hour, gusting to 17. Heat index was 98. Milton, partly sunny. Temperature was 92 degrees. Wind variable at 5 miles an hour. Heat index was 99. Destin, sunny. Temperature was 89 degrees. Wind southeast at 7 miles an hour. Heat index was 98. Mobile, mostly sunny. Temperature was 92 degrees. Wind east at 10 miles an hour. Heat index was 98. Elsewhere, Hattiesburg, mostly sunny and 90. New Orleans, partly sunny and 78. Montgomery, sunny and 91. Tallahassee, mostly sunny and 90. And at Panama City, mostly sunny and 91. Here's your National Weather Service forecast. Today, sunny. A slight chance of showers and thunderstorms this afternoon. Highs in the mid-90s. East winds around 5 miles per hour. Chance of rain 20%. Heat index values up to 105. Tonight, mostly clear. Lows in the mid-70s. South winds around 5 miles per hour in the evening, becoming light and variable. Friday, sunny. Highs in the mid-90s. North winds around 5 miles per hour, becoming east in the afternoon. Friday night, mostly clear. Lows in the mid-70s. Southwest winds around 5 miles per hour in the evening, becoming light and variable. Independence Day, sunny. A slight chance of showers and thunderstorms in the afternoon. Highs in the mid-90s. Light and variable winds, becoming southeast around 5 miles per hour in the afternoon. Chance of rain 20%. Heat index values up to 106. Saturday night, mostly clear. Lows in the mid-70s. Sunday, sunny. A chance of showers and thunderstorms in the afternoon. Highs in the lower 90s. Chance of rain 50%. Heat index values up to 105. Sunday night, partly cloudy with a slight chance of showers and thunderstorms in the evening, then mostly clear after midnight. Lows in the mid-70s. Chance of rain 20%. This is NOAA Weather Radio, from the Mobile Pensacola National Weather Service. The current time is 1:08 p.m. Central Daylight Time. Here's your marine forecast. On the weather map, a generally light but varying diurnal wind expected the rest of the week with northeast to easterly flow late in the night, becoming more onshore each afternoon. Light southwesterly flow becomes prevalent for Sunday and into early next week. Seas 2 feet or less. On Perdido Bay, Pensacola Bay including Santa Rosa Sound, and Choctawhatchee Bay. For today, northeast winds around 5 knots, becoming southeast this afternoon. Waves 1 foot or less. Light chop. A slight chance of showers and thunderstorms early this afternoon. For tonight, southwest winds around 5 knots, becoming west after midnight. Waves 1 foot or less. Smooth. For Friday, northeast winds around 5 knots, becoming south in the afternoon. Waves 1 foot or less. Light chop. And for Friday night, southwest winds 5 to 10 knots, becoming west after midnight. Waves 1 foot or less. Light chop. On Perdido Bay, Pensacola Bay including Santa Rosa Sound, and Choctawhatchee Bay. For today, east winds around 5 knots, becoming southwest around 5 knots late. Waves 1 foot or less. Smooth. For tonight, southwest winds around 5 knots in the evening, becoming light and variable. Waves 1 foot or less. Smooth. for Friday, northeast winds around 5 knots, becoming south in the afternoon. Waves 1 foot or less. Light chop. And for Friday night, west winds around 5 knots. Waves 1 foot or less. Smooth. From the Okaloosa-Walton County line to Pascagoula, and out 20 nautical miles. For today, east winds 5 to 10 knots, becoming south late. Seas 1 foot or less. Wave detail, southeast 1 foot at 5 seconds. For tonight, south winds around 5 knots, becoming southwest around 5 knots after midnight. Seas 1 foot or less. Wave detail, southeast 1 foot at 4 seconds and south 1 foot at 9 seconds. For Friday, northeast winds around 5 knots, becoming southeast in the afternoon. Seas 1 foot or less. Wave detail, southeast 1 foot at 4 seconds and south 1 foot at 8 seconds. And for Friday night, southwest winds around 5 knots. Seas 1 foot or less. Wave detail, southeast 1 foot at 4 seconds and south 1 foot at 8 seconds. From the Okaloosa-Walton County line to Pascagoula, from 20 to 60 nautical miles offshore. For today, east winds 5 to 10 knots. Seas around 2 feet. Wave detail, southeast 1 foot at 5 seconds and south 1 foot at 9 seconds. A slight chance of showers and thunderstorms until late afternoon. For tonight, southeast winds 5 to 10 knots, becoming east after midnight. Seas around 2 feet. Wave detail, southeast 1 foot at 4 seconds and south 1 foot at 9 seconds. For Friday, northeast winds 5 to 10 knots, becoming southeast in the afternoon. Seas around 2 feet in the morning, then 1 foot or less. Wave detail, east 1 foot at 4 seconds and south 1 foot at 9 seconds. And for Friday night, southwest winds around 5 knots. Seas 1 foot or less. Wave detail, east 1 foot at 4 seconds and south 1 foot at 8 seconds. Tidal information, at the mouth of the Mobile River on Thursday, low tide at 12:37 a.m. High tide at 2:21 p.m. At the mouth of the Mobile River on Friday, low tide at 12:49 a.m. High tide at 3:03 p.m. At Pensacola Bay on Thursday, high tide at 1:05 p.m. Low tide at 11:58 p.m. At Pensacola Bay on Friday, high tide at 1:38 p.m. At the East Pass in Destin on Thursday, high tide at 12:32 p.m. Low tide at 11:24 p.m. At the East Pass in Destin on Friday, high tide at 1:05 p.m. Low tide at 11:31 p.m. The following marine observations were made as of noon. Mobile Bay Coast Guard Station. Winds were southeast at 3 knots. Sea temperature 86 degrees. Air temperature 87 degrees. Weeks Bay, calm. Air temperature was 91 degrees. Pensacola Bay. Sea temperature 86 degrees. Air temperature 90 degrees. The report from the east end of Dauphin Island was not available. Graham Bay, east winds at 5 knots. Air temperature was 87 degrees. And Pettiboy Island, east winds at 8 knots. Air temperature was 87 degrees. 12 miles south of Orange Beach, winds were east at 10 knots. Air temperature was 85 degrees. Gulf water temperature 88 degrees. Wave height 2 feet, with a period of 3 seconds. 100 miles south of Destin. Winds were east at 6 knots. Air temperature 85 degrees. Wave heights 1 foot. Wave period 9 seconds. The following marine observations were made as of 1 p.m. Mobile Bay Coast Guard Station. Winds were east at 3 knots. Sea temperature 86 degrees. Air temperature 89 degrees. Weeks Bay, calm. Air temperature was 91 degrees. Pensacola Bay. Sea temperature 86 degrees. Air temperature 93 degrees. The report from the east end of Dauphin Island was not available. Graham Bay, east winds at 8 knots. Air temperature was 87 degrees. and Pettiboy Island, east winds at 6 knots. Air temperature was 88 degrees. 12 miles south of Orange Beach. Winds were east at 10 knots. Sea temperature 88 degrees. Air temperature 86 degrees. 100 miles south of Destin. Winds were east at 6 knots. Air temperature 85 degrees. Wave heights 1 foot. Wave period 9 seconds. The tropical weather outlook. For the North Atlantic, Caribbean Sea and the Gulf of America, tropical cyclone formation is not expected during the next 7 days. The following weather reports were made at 1 p.m. Pensacola International Airport, skies were sunny. The temperature was 91 degrees, the dew point was 71, and the relative humidity was 51%. This produces a heat index of 97. The wind was southeast at 10 miles an hour. The pressure was 30.07 inches and falling. Pensacola Naval Air Station, skies were mostly sunny. The temperature was 92 degrees, the dew point was 71, and the relative humidity was 50%. This produces a heat index of 98. The wind was southeast at 10 miles an hour, gusting to 16. The pressure was 30.06 inches and falling. Across the central Gulf Coast, Gulf Shores, mostly sunny. Temperature was 91 degrees. Wind east at 14 miles an hour. Heat index was 97. Milton, partly sunny. Temperature was 92 degrees. Wind east at 8 miles an hour, gusting to 17. Heat index was 97. Destin, sunny. Temperature was 91 degrees. Wind south at 5 miles an hour. Heat index was 96. Mary Esther, mostly sunny. Temperature was 92 degrees. Wind east at 8 miles an hour. Heat index was 98. Mobile, mostly sunny. Temperature was 91 degrees. Wind northeast at 8 miles an hour. Heat index was 98. Elsewhere, Hattiesburg, mostly sunny and 92. New Orleans, partly sunny and 88. Montgomery, mostly sunny and 92. Tallahassee, mostly sunny and 90. And in Panama City, partly sunny and 91. 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Here's your National Weather Service forecast. Today, sunny. A slight chance of showers and thunderstorms this afternoon. Highs in the mid-90s. East winds around 5 miles per hour. Chance of rain 20%. Heat index values up to 105. Tonight, mostly clear. Lows in the mid-70s. South winds around 5 miles per hour in the evening, becoming light and variable. Friday, sunny. Highs in the mid-90s. North winds around 5 miles per hour, becoming east in the afternoon. Friday night, mostly clear. Lows in the mid-70s. Southwest winds around 5 miles per hour in the evening, becoming light and variable. Independence Day, sunny. A slight chance of showers and thunderstorms in the afternoon. Highs in the mid-90s. Light and variable winds, becoming southeast around 5 miles per hour in the afternoon. Chance of rain 20%. Heat index values up to 106. Saturday night, mostly clear. Lows in the mid-70s. Sunday, sunny. A chance of showers and thunderstorms in the afternoon. Highs in the lower 90s. Chance of rain 50%. Heat index values up to 105. Sunday night, partly cloudy with a slight chance of showers and thunderstorms in the evening, then mostly clear after midnight. Lows in the mid-70s. Chance of rain 20%. This is NOAA Weather Radio, from the Mobile Pensacola National Weather Service. The current time is 1:19 p.m. Central Daylight Time. Here's your marine forecast. On the weather map, A generally light but varying diurnal wind expected the rest of the week, with northeast to easterly flow late in the night, becoming more onshore each afternoon. Light southwesterly flow becomes prevalent for Sunday and into early next week. Seas 2 feet or less. On Perdido Bay, Pensacola Bay including Santa Rosa Sound, and Choctaw Hatchie Bay. For today, northeast winds around 5 knots, becoming southeast this afternoon. Waves 1 foot or less. Light chop. A slight chance of showers and thunderstorms early this afternoon. For tonight, southwest winds around 5 knots, becoming west after midnight. Waves 1 foot or less. Smooth. For Friday, northeast winds around 5 knots, becoming south in the afternoon. Waves 1 foot or less. Light chop. And for Friday night, southwest winds 5 to 10 knots, becoming west after midnight. Waves 1 foot or less. Light chop. On Perdido Bay, Pensacola Bay including Santa Rosa Sound, and Choctaw Hatchie Bay. For today, east winds around 5 knots, becoming southwest around 5 knots late. Waves 1 foot or less. Smooth. For tonight, southwest winds around 5 knots in the evening, becoming light and variable. Waves 1 foot or less. Smooth. For Friday, northeast winds around 5 knots, becoming south in the afternoon. Waves 1 foot or less. Light chop. And for Friday night, west winds around 5 knots. Waves 1 foot or less. Smooth. From the Okaloosa-Walton County line to Pascagoula, and out 20 nautical miles. For today, east winds 5 to 10 knots, becoming south late. Seas 1 foot or less. Wave detail, southeast 1 foot at 5 seconds. For tonight, south winds around 5 knots, becoming southwest around 5 knots after midnight. Seas 1 foot or less. Wave detail, southeast 1 foot at 4 seconds and south 1 foot at 9 seconds. For Friday, northeast winds around 5 knots, becoming southeast in the afternoon. Seas 1 foot or less. Wave detail, southeast 1 foot at 4 seconds and south 1 foot at 8 seconds. And for Friday night, southwest winds around 5 knots. Seas 1 foot or less. Wave detail, southeast 1 foot at 4 seconds and south 1 foot at 8 seconds. From the Okaloosa-Walton County line to Pascagoula, from 20 to 60 nautical miles offshore. For today, east winds 5 to 10 knots. Seas around 2 feet. Wave detail, southeast 1 foot at 5 seconds and south 1 foot at 9 seconds. A slight chance of showers and thunderstorms until late afternoon. For tonight, southeast winds 5 to 10 knots, becoming east after midnight. Seas around 2 feet. Wave detail, southeast 1 foot at 4 seconds and south 1 foot at 9 seconds. For Friday, northeast winds 5 to 10 knots, becoming southeast in the afternoon. Seas around 2 feet in the morning, then 1 foot or less. Wave detail, east 1 foot at 4 seconds and south 1 foot at 9 seconds. And for Friday night, southwest winds around 5 knots. Seas 1 foot or less. Wave detail, east 1 foot at 4 seconds and south 1 foot at 8 seconds. Tidal information, at the mouth of the Mobile River on Thursday, low tide at 12:37 a.m. High tide at 2:21 p.m. At the mouth of the Mobile River on Friday, low tide at 12:49 a.m. High tide at 3:03 p.m. At Pensacola Bay on Thursday, high tide at 1:05 p.m. Low tide at 11:58 p.m. At Pensacola Bay on Friday, high tide at 1:38 p.m. At the East Pass in Destin on Thursday, high tide at 12:32 p.m. Low tide at 11:24 p.m. At the East Pass in Destin on Friday, high tide at 1:05 p.m. Low tide at 11:31 p.m. The following marine observations were made as of 1 p.m. Mobile Bay Coast Guard Station. Winds were east at 3 knots. Sea temperature 86 degrees. Air temperature 89 degrees. Weeks Bay, calm. Air temperature was 91 degrees. Pensacola Bay. Sea temperature 86 degrees. Air temperature 93 degrees. The report from the east end of Dauphin Island was not available. Grand Bay.

The following weather reports were made at 1 p.m. Pensacola International Airport, skies were sunny. The temperature was 91 degrees, the dew point was 71, and the relative humidity was 51%. This produces a heat index of 97. The wind was southeast at 10 miles an hour. The pressure was 30.07 inches and falling. Pensacola Naval Air Station, skies were mostly sunny. The temperature was 92 degrees, the dew point was 71, and the relative humidity was 50%. This produces a heat index of 98. The wind was southeast at 10 miles an hour, gusting to 16. The pressure was 30.06 inches and falling. Across the central Gulf Coast, Gulf Shores, mostly sunny. Temperature was 91 degrees. Wind east at 14 miles an hour. Heat index was 97. Milton, partly sunny. Temperature was 92 degrees. Wind east at 8 miles an hour, gusting to 17. Heat index was 97. Destin, sunny. Temperature was 91 degrees. Wind south at 5 miles an hour. Heat index was 96. Mary Esther, mostly sunny. Temperature was 92 degrees. Wind east at 8 miles an hour. Heat index was 98. Mobile, mostly sunny. Temperature was 91 degrees. Wind northeast at 8 miles an hour. Heat index was 98. Elsewhere, Hattiesburg, mostly sunny and 92. New Orleans, partly sunny and 88. Montgomery, mostly sunny and 92. Tallahassee, mostly sunny and 90. And in Panama City, partly sunny and 91. Here's your National Weather Service forecast. This afternoon, sunny. Near steady temperature in the mid-90s. East winds around 5 miles per hour. Tonight, mostly clear. Lows in the mid-70s. South winds around 5 miles per hour in the evening, becoming light and variable. Friday, sunny. Highs in the mid-90s. North winds around 5 miles per hour, becoming east in the afternoon. Friday night, mostly clear. Lows in the mid-70s. Southwest winds around 5 miles per hour in the evening, becoming light and variable. Independence Day, sunny. A slight chance of showers and thunderstorms in the afternoon. Highs in the mid-90s. Light and variable winds, becoming south around 5 miles per hour in the afternoon. Chance of rain 20%. Saturday night, partly cloudy in the evening, then becoming mostly clear. Lows in the mid-70s. Sunday, mostly sunny. A chance of showers and thunderstorms in the afternoon. Highs in the lower 90s. Chance of rain 50%. Heat index values up to 105. Sunday night, partly cloudy with a slight chance of showers and thunderstorms in the evening, then mostly clear after midnight. Lows in the mid-70s. Chance of rain 20%. This is NOAA Weather Radio, from the Mobile Pensacola National Weather Service. The current time is 1:29 p.m. Central Daylight Time. Here's your marine forecast. On the weather map, a generally light but varying diurnal wind expected the rest of the week with northeast to easterly flow late in the night, becoming more onshore each afternoon. Light southwesterly flow becomes prevalent for Sunday and into early next week. Seas 2 feet or less. On Perdido Bay, Pensacola Bay including Santa Rosa Sound, and Choctaw Hatchie Bay. For today, northeast winds around 5 knots, becoming southeast this afternoon. Waves 1 foot or less. Light chop. A slight chance of showers and thunderstorms early this afternoon. For tonight, southwest winds around 5 knots, becoming west after midnight. Waves 1 foot or less. Smooth. For Friday, northeast winds around 5 knots, becoming south in the afternoon. Waves 1 foot or less. Light chop. And for Friday night, southwest winds 5 to 10 knots, becoming west after midnight. Waves 1 foot or less. Light chop. On Perdido Bay, Pensacola Bay including

0: Santa Rosa Sound in Choctaw Hatchie Bay. For today, east winds around 5 knots, becoming southwest around 5 knots late. Waves 1 foot or less. Smooth. For tonight, southwest winds around 5 knots in the evening, becoming light and variable. Waves 1 foot or less. Smooth. For Friday, northeast winds around 5 knots, becoming south in the afternoon. Waves 1 foot or less. Light chop. And for Friday night, west winds around 5 knots. Waves 1 foot or less. Smooth. From the Okaloosa-Walton County line to Pascagoula and out 20 nautical miles. For today, east winds 5 to 10 knots, becoming south late. Seas 1 foot or less. Wave detail, southeast 1 foot at 5 seconds. For tonight, south winds around 5 knots, becoming southwest around 5 knots after midnight. Seas 1 foot or less. Wave detail, southeast 1 foot at 4 seconds and south 1 foot at 9 seconds. For Friday, northeast winds around 5 knots, becoming southeast in the afternoon. Seas 1 foot or less. Wave detail, southeast 1 foot at 4 seconds and south 1 foot at 8 seconds. And for Friday night, southwest winds around 5 knots. Seas 1 foot or less. Wave detail, southeast 1 foot at 4 seconds and south 1 foot at 8 seconds. From the Okaloosa-Walton County line to Pascagoula, from 20 to 60 nautical miles offshore. For today, east winds 5 to 10 knots. Seas around 2 feet. Wave detail, southeast 1 foot at 5 seconds and south 1 foot at 9 seconds. A slight chance of showers and thunderstorms until late afternoon. For tonight, southeast winds 5 to 10 knots, becoming east after midnight. Seas around 2 feet. Wave detail, southeast 1 foot at 4 seconds and south 1 foot at 9 seconds. For Friday, northeast winds 5 to 10 knots, becoming southeast in the afternoon. Seas around 2 feet in the morning, then 1 foot or less. Wave detail, east 1 foot at 4 seconds and south 1 foot at 9 seconds. And for Friday night, southwest winds around 5 knots. Seas 1 foot or less. Wave detail, east 1 foot at 4 seconds and south 1 foot at 8 seconds. Tidal information, at the mouth of the Mobile River on Thursday, low tide at 12:37 a.m. High tide at 2:21 p.m. At the mouth of the Mobile River on Friday, low tide at 12:49 a.m. High tide at 3:03 p.m. At Pensacola Bay on Thursday, high tide at 1:05 p.m. Low tide at 11:58 p.m. At Pensacola Bay on Friday, high tide at 1:38 p.m. At the East Pass in Destin on Thursday, high tide at 12:32 p.m. Low tide at 11:24 p.m. At the East Pass in Destin on Friday, high tide at 1:05 p.m. Low tide at 11:31 p.m. The following marine observations were made as of 1 p.m. Mobile Bay Coast Guard Station. Winds were east at 3 knots. Sea temperature 86 degrees. Air temperature 89 degrees. Weeks Bay, calm. Air temperature was 91 degrees. Pensacola Bay. Sea temperature 86 degrees. Air temperature 93 degrees. The report from the east end of Dauphin Island was not available. Graham Bay, east winds at 8 knots. Air temperature was 87 degrees. And Pettiboy Island, east winds at 6 knots. Air temperature was 88 degrees. 12 miles south of Orange Beach. Winds were east at 10 knots. Sea temperature 88 degrees. Air temperature 86 degrees. 100 miles south of Destin. Winds were east at 6 knots. Air temperature 85 degrees. Wave heights 1 foot. Wave period 9 seconds. The following weather reports were made at 1 p.m. Pensacola International Airport, skies were sunny. The temperature was 91 degrees, the dew point was 71, and the relative humidity was 51%. This produces a heat index of 97. The wind was southeast at 10 miles an hour. The pressure was 30.07 inches and falling. Pensacola Naval Air Station, skies were mostly sunny. The temperature was 92 degrees, the dew point was 71, and the relative humidity was 50%. This produces a heat index of 98. The wind was southeast at 10 miles an hour, gusting to 16. The pressure was 30.06 inches and falling. Across the central Gulf Coast, Gulf Shores, mostly sunny. Temperature was 91 degrees. Wind east at 14 miles an hour. Heat index was 97. Milton, partly sunny. Temperature was 92 degrees. Wind east at 8 miles an hour, gusting to 17. Heat index was 97. Destin, sunny. Temperature was 91 degrees. Wind south at 5 miles an hour. Heat index was 96. Mary Esther, mostly sunny. Temperature was 92 degrees. Wind east at 8 miles an hour. Heat index was 98. Mobile, mostly sunny. Temperature was 91 degrees. Wind northeast at 8 miles an hour. Heat index was 98. Elsewhere, Hattiesburg, mostly sunny and 92. New Orleans, partly sunny and 88. Montgomery, mostly sunny and 92. Tallahassee, mostly sunny and 90. And at Panama City, partly sunny and 91. Here's your National Weather Service forecast. This afternoon, sunny. Near steady temperature in the mid-90s. East winds around 5 miles per hour. Tonight, mostly clear. Lows in the mid-70s. South winds around 5 miles per hour in the evening, becoming light and variable. Friday, sunny. Highs in the mid-90s. North winds around 5 miles per hour, becoming east in the afternoon. Friday night, mostly clear. Lows in the mid-70s. Southwest winds around 5 miles per hour in the evening, becoming light and variable. Independence Day, sunny. A slight chance of showers and thunderstorms in the afternoon. Highs in the mid-90s. Light and variable winds, becoming south around 5 miles per hour in the afternoon. Chance of rain 20%. Saturday night, partly cloudy in the evening, then becoming mostly clear. Lows in the mid-70s. Sunday, mostly sunny. A chance of showers and thunderstorms in the afternoon. Highs in the lower 90s. Chance of rain 50%. Heat index values up to 105. Sunday night, partly cloudy with a slight chance of showers and thunderstorms in the evening, then mostly clear after midnight. Lows in the mid-70s. Chance of rain 20%. This is NOAA Weather Radio, from the Mobile Pensacola National Weather Service. The current time is 1:39 p.m. Central Daylight Time. Here's your marine forecast. On the weather map, a generally light but varying diurnal wind expected the rest of the week with northeast to easterly flow late in the night, becoming more onshore each afternoon. Light southwesterly flow becomes prevalent for Sunday and into early next week. Seas 2 feet or less. On Perdido Bay, Pensacola Bay including Santa Rosa Sound, and Choctaw Hatchie Bay. For today, northeast winds around 5 knots, becoming southeast this afternoon. Waves 1 foot or less. Light chop. A slight chance of showers and thunderstorms early this afternoon. For tonight, southwest winds around 5 knots, becoming west after midnight. Waves 1 foot or less. Smooth. For Friday, northeast winds around 5 knots, becoming south in the afternoon. Waves 1 foot or less. Light chop. And for Friday night, southwest winds 5 to 10 knots, becoming west after midnight. Waves 1 foot or less. Light chop. On Perdido Bay, Pensacola Bay including Santa Rosa Sound, and Choctaw Hatchie Bay. For today, east winds around 5 knots, becoming southwest around 5 knots late. Waves 1 foot or less. Smooth. For tonight, southwest winds around 5 knots in the evening, becoming light and variable. Waves 1 foot or less. Smooth. For Friday, northeast winds around 5 knots, becoming south in the afternoon. Waves 1 foot or less. Light chop. And for Friday night, west winds around 5 knots. Waves 1 foot or less. Smooth. From the Okaloosa-Walton County line to Pascagoula, and out 20 nautical miles. For today, east winds 5 to 10 knots, becoming south late. Seas 1 foot or less. Wave detail, southeast 1 foot at 5 seconds. For tonight, south winds around 5 knots, becoming southwest around 5 knots after midnight. Seas 1 foot or less. Wave detail, southeast 1 foot at 4 seconds and south 1 foot at 9 seconds. For Friday, northeast winds around 5 knots, becoming southeast in the afternoon. Seas 1 foot or less. Wave detail, southeast 1 foot at 4 seconds and south 1 foot at 8 seconds. And for Friday night, southwest winds around 5 knots. Seas 1 foot or less. Wave detail, southeast 1 foot at 4 seconds and south 1 foot at 8 seconds. From the Okaloosa-Walton County line to Pascagoula, from 20 to 60 nautical miles offshore. For today, east winds 5 to 10 knots. Seas around 2 feet. Wave detail, southeast 1 foot at 5 seconds and south 1 foot at 9 seconds. A slight chance of showers and thunderstorms until late afternoon. For tonight, southeast winds 5 to 10 knots, becoming east after midnight. Seas around 2 feet. Wave detail, southeast 1 foot at 4 seconds and south 1 foot at 9 seconds. For Friday, northeast winds 5 to 10 knots, becoming southeast in the afternoon. Seas around 2 feet in the morning, then 1 foot or less. Wave detail, east 1 foot at 4 seconds and south 1 foot at 9 seconds. And for Friday night, southwest winds around 5 knots. Seas 1 foot or less. Wave detail, east 1 foot at 4 seconds and south 1 foot at 8 seconds. Tidal information, at the mouth of the Mobile River on Thursday, low tide at 12:37 a.m. High tide at 2:21 p.m. At the mouth of the Mobile River on Friday, low tide at 12:49 a.m. High tide at 3:03 p.m. At Pensacola Bay on Thursday, high tide at 1:05 p.m. Low tide at 11:58 p.m. At Pensacola Bay on Friday, high tide at 1:38 p.m. At the East Pass in Destin on Thursday, high tide at 12:32 p.m. Low tide at 11:24 p.m. At the East Pass in Destin on Friday, high tide at 1:05 p.m. Low tide at 11:31 p.m. The following marine observations were made as of 1 p.m. Mobile Bay Coast Guard Station. Winds were east at 3 knots. Sea temperature 86 degrees. Air temperature 89 degrees. Weeks Bay, calm. Air temperature was 91 degrees. Pensacola Bay. Sea temperature 86 degrees. Air temperature 93 degrees. The report from the east end of Dauphin Island was not available. Graham Bay, east winds at 8 knots. Air temperature was 87 degrees. And Pettiboy Island, east winds at 6 knots. Air temperature was 88 degrees. 12 miles south of Orange Beach. Winds were east at 10 knots. Sea temperature 88 degrees. Air temperature 86 degrees. 100 miles south of Destin. Winds were east at 6 knots. Air temperature 85 degrees. Wave heights 1 foot. Wave period 9 seconds. The tropical weather outlook. For the North Atlantic, Caribbean Sea and the Gulf of America, tropical cyclone formation is not expected during the next 7 days. The following weather reports were made at 1 p.m. Pensacola International Airport, skies were sunny. The temperature was 91 degrees, the dew point was 71, and the relative humidity was 51%. This produces a heat index of 97. The wind was southeast at 10 miles an hour. the pressure was 30.07 inches and falling. Pensacola Naval Air Station, skies were mostly sunny. The temperature was 92 degrees, the dew point was 71, and the relative humidity was 50%. This produces a heat index of 98. The wind was southeast at 10 miles an hour, gusting to 16. The pressure was 30.06 inches and falling. Across the central Gulf Coast, Gulf Shores, mostly sunny. Temperature was 91 degrees. Wind east at 14 miles an hour. Heat index was 97. Milton, partly sunny. Temperature was 92 degrees. Wind east at 8 miles an hour, gusting to 17. Heat index was 97. Destin, sunny. Temperature was 91 degrees. Wind south at 5 miles an hour. Heat index was 96. Mary Esther, mostly sunny. Temperature was 92 degrees. Wind east at 8 miles an hour. Heat index was 98. Mobile, mostly sunny. Temperature was 91 degrees. Wind northeast at 8 miles an hour. Heat index was 98. Elsewhere, Hattiesburg, mostly sunny and 92. New Orleans, partly sunny and 88. Montgomery, mostly sunny and 92. Tallahassee, mostly sunny and 90. And at Panama City, partly sunny and 91. 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Here's your National Weather Service forecast. This afternoon, sunny. Near steady temperature in the mid-90s. East winds around 5 miles per hour. Tonight, mostly clear. Lows in the mid-70s. South winds around 5 miles per hour in the evening, becoming light and variable. Friday, sunny. Highs in the mid-90s. North winds around 5 miles per hour, becoming east in the afternoon. Friday night, mostly clear. Lows in the mid-70s. Southwest winds around 5 miles per hour in the evening, becoming light and variable. Independence Day, sunny. A slight chance of showers and thunderstorms in the afternoon. Highs in the mid-90s. Light and variable winds, becoming south around 5 miles per hour in the afternoon. Chance of rain 20%. Saturday night, partly cloudy in the evening, then becoming mostly clear. Lows in the mid-70s. Sunday, mostly sunny. A chance of showers and thunderstorms in the afternoon. Highs in the lower 90s. Chance of rain 50%. Heat index values up to 105. Sunday night, partly cloudy with a slight chance of showers and thunderstorms in the evening, then mostly clear after midnight. Lows in the mid-70s. Chance of rain 20%. This is NOAA Weather Radio from the Mobile, Pensacola National Weather Service. The current time is 1:49 p.m. Central Daylight Time. Here's your marine forecast. On the weather map, a generally light but varying diurnal wind expected the rest of the week with northeast to easterly flow late in the night, becoming more onshore each afternoon. Light southwesterly flow becomes prevalent for Sunday and into early next week. Seas 2 feet or less. On Perdido Bay, Pensacola Bay including Santa Rosa Sound, and Choctawhatchee Bay. For today, northeast winds around 5 knots, becoming southeast this afternoon. Waves 1 foot or less. Light chop. A slight chance of showers and thunderstorms early this afternoon. For tonight, southwest winds around 5 knots, becoming west after midnight. Waves 1 foot or less. Smooth. For Friday, northeast winds around 5 knots, becoming south in the afternoon. Waves 1 foot or less. Light chop. And for Friday night, southwest winds 5 to 10 knots, becoming west after midnight. Waves 1 foot or less. Light chop. On Perdido Bay, Pensacola Bay including Santa Rosa Sound, and Choctawhatchee Bay. For today, east winds around 5 knots, becoming southwest around 5 knots late. Waves 1 foot or less. Smooth. For tonight, southwest winds around 5 knots in the evening, becoming light and variable. Waves 1 foot or less. Smooth. For Friday, northeast winds around 5 knots, becoming south in the afternoon. Waves 1 foot or less. Light chop. And for Friday night, west winds around 5 knots. Waves 1 foot or less. Smooth. From the Okaloosa-Walton County line to Pascagoula, and out 20 nautical miles. For today, east winds 5 to 10 knots, becoming south late. Seas 1 foot or less. Wave detail, southeast 1 foot at 5 seconds. For tonight, south winds around 5 knots, becoming southwest around 5 knots after midnight. Seas 1 foot or less. Wave detail, southeast 1 foot at 4 seconds and south 1 foot at 9 seconds. For Friday, northeast winds around 5 knots, becoming southeast in the afternoon. Seas 1 foot or less. Wave detail, southeast 1 foot at 4 seconds and south 1 foot at 8 seconds. And for Friday night, southwest winds around 5 knots. Seas 1 foot or less. Wave detail, southeast 1 foot at 4 seconds and south 1 foot at 8 seconds. From the Okaloosa-Walton County line to Pascagoula, from 20 to 60 nautical miles offshore. For today, east winds 5 to 10 knots. Seas around 2 feet. Wave detail, southeast 1 foot at 5 seconds and south 1 foot at 9 seconds. A slight chance of showers and thunderstorms until late afternoon. For tonight, southeast winds 5 to 10 knots, becoming east after midnight. Seas around 2 feet. Wave detail, southeast 1 foot at 4 seconds and south 1 foot at 9 seconds. For Friday, northeast winds 5 to 10 knots, becoming southeast in the afternoon. Seas around 2 feet in the morning, then 1 foot or less. Wave detail, east 1 foot at 4 seconds and south 1 foot at 9 seconds. And for Friday night, southwest winds around 5 knots. Seas 1 foot or less. Wave detail, east 1 foot at 4 seconds and south 1 foot at 8 seconds. Tidal information, at the mouth of the Mobile River on Thursday, low tide at 12:37 a.m. High tide at 2:21 p.m. At the mouth of the Mobile River on Friday, low tide at 12:49 a.m. High tide at 3:03 p.m. At Pensacola Bay on Thursday, high tide at 1:05 p.m. Low tide at 11:58 p.m. At Pensacola Bay on Friday, high tide at 1:38 p.m. At the East Pass in Destin on Thursday, high tide at 12:32 p.m. Low tide at 11:24 p.m. At the East Pass in Destin on Friday, high tide at 1:05 p.m. Low tide at 11:31 p.m. The following marine observations were made as of 1 p.m. Mobile Bay Coast Guard Station. Winds were east at 3 knots. Sea temperature 86 degrees. Air temperature 89 degrees. Weeks Bay, calm. Air temperature was 91 degrees. Pensacola Bay. Sea temperature 86 degrees. Air temperature 93 degrees. The report from the east end of Dauphin Island was not available. Graham Bay, east winds at 8 knots. Air temperature was 87 degrees. And Pettiboy Island, east winds at 6 knots. Air temperature was 88 degrees. 12 miles south of Orange Beach. Winds were east at 10 knots. Sea temperature 88 degrees. Air temperature 86 degrees. 100 miles south of Destin. Winds were east at 6 knots. Air temperature 85 degrees. Wave heights 1 foot. Wave period 9 seconds. The following weather reports were made at 1 p.m. Pensacola International Airport, skies were sunny. The temperature was 91 degrees, the dew point was 71, and the relative humidity was 51%. This produces a heat index of 97. The wind was southeast at 10 miles an hour. The pressure was 30.07 inches and falling. Pensacola Naval Air Station, skies were mostly sunny. The temperature was 92 degrees, the dew point was 71, and the relative humidity was 50%. This produces a heat index of 98. The wind was southeast at 10 miles an hour, gusting to 16. The pressure was 30.06 inches and falling. Across the central Gulf Coast, Gulf Shores, mostly sunny. Temperature was 91 degrees. Wind east at 14 miles an hour. Heat index was 97. Milton, partly sunny. Temperature was 92 degrees. Wind east at 8 miles an hour, gusting to 17. Heat index was 97. Destin, sunny. Temperature was 91 degrees. Wind south at 5 miles an hour. Heat index was 96. Mary Esther, mostly sunny. Temperature was 92 degrees. Wind east at 8 miles an hour. Heat index was 98. Mobile, mostly sunny. Temperature was 91 degrees. Wind northeast at 8 miles an hour. Heat index was 98. Elsewhere, Hattiesburg, mostly sunny and 92. New Orleans, partly sunny and 88. Montgomery, mostly sunny and 92. Tallahassee, mostly sunny and 90. And at Panama City, partly sunny and 91. Here's your National Weather Service forecast. This afternoon, sunny. Near steady temperature in the mid-90s. East winds around 5 miles per hour. Tonight, mostly clear. Lows in the mid-70s. South winds around 5 miles per hour in the evening, becoming light and variable. Friday, sunny. Highs in the mid-90s. North winds around 5 miles per hour, becoming east in the afternoon. Friday night, mostly clear. Lows in the mid-70s. Southwest winds around 5 miles per hour in the evening, becoming light and variable. Independence Day, sunny. A slight chance of showers and thunderstorms in the afternoon. Highs in the mid-90s. Light and variable winds, becoming south around 5 miles per hour in the afternoon. Chance of rain 20%. Saturday night, partly cloudy in the evening, then becoming mostly clear. Lows in the mid-70s. Sunday, mostly sunny. A chance of showers and thunderstorms in the afternoon. Highs in the lower 90s. Chance of rain 50%. Heat index values up to 105. Sunday night, partly cloudy with a slight chance of showers and thunderstorms in the evening, then mostly clear after midnight. Lows in the mid-70s. Chance of rain 20%. This is NOAA Weather Radio from the Mobile Pensacola National Weather Service. The current time is 1:58 p.m. Central Daylight Time. Here's your marine forecast. On the weather map, a generally light but varying diurnal wind expected the rest of the week with northeast to easterly flow late in the night, becoming more onshore each afternoon. Light southwesterly flow becomes prevalent for Sunday and into early next week. Seas 2 feet or less. On Perdido Bay, Pensacola Bay including Santa Rosa Sound, and Choctawhatchee Bay. For today, northeast winds around 5 knots, becoming southeast this afternoon. Waves 1 foot or less. Light chop. A slight chance of showers and...
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0: Winds around 5 knots, becoming south in the afternoon. Waves 1 foot or less. Light chop. And for Friday night, southwest winds 5 to 10 knots, becoming west after midnight. Waves 1 foot or less. Light chop. On Perdido Bay, Pensacola Bay including Santa Rosa Sound, and Choctawhatchee Bay. For today, east winds around 5 knots, becoming southwest around 5 knots late. Waves 1 foot or less. Smooth. For tonight, southwest winds around 5 knots in the evening, becoming light and variable. Waves 1 foot or less. Smooth. for Friday, northeast winds around 5 knots, becoming south in the afternoon. Waves 1 foot or less. Light chop. And for Friday night, west winds around 5 knots. Waves 1 foot or less. Smooth. From the Okaloosa-Walton County line to Pascagoula, and out 20 nautical miles. For today, east winds 5 to 10 knots, becoming south late. Seas 1 foot or less. Wave detail, southeast 1 foot at 5 seconds. For tonight, south winds around 5 knots, becoming southwest around 5 knots after midnight. Seas 1 foot or less. Wave detail, southeast 1 foot at 4 seconds and south 1 foot at 9 seconds. For Friday, northeast winds around 5 knots, becoming southeast in the afternoon. Seas 1 foot or less. Wave detail, southeast 1 foot at 4 seconds and south 1 foot at 8 seconds. And for Friday night, southwest winds around 5 knots. Seas 1 foot or less. Wave detail, southeast 1 foot at 4 seconds and south 1 foot at 8 seconds. From the Okaloosa-Walton County line to Pascagoula, from 20 to 60 nautical miles offshore. For today, east winds 5 to 10 knots. Seas around 2 feet. Wave detail, southeast 1 foot at 5 seconds and south 1 foot at 9 seconds. A slight chance of showers and thunderstorms until late afternoon. For tonight, southeast winds 5 to 10 knots, becoming east after midnight. Seas around 2 feet. Wave detail, southeast 1 foot at 4 seconds and south 1 foot at 9 seconds. For Friday, northeast winds 5 to 10 knots, becoming southeast in the afternoon. Seas around 2 feet in the morning, then 1 foot or less. Wave detail, east 1 foot at 4 seconds and south 1 foot at 9 seconds. And for Friday night, southwest winds around 5 knots. Seas 1 foot or less. Wave detail, east 1 foot at 4 seconds and south 1 foot at 8 seconds. Tidal information, at the mouth of the Mobile River on Thursday, low tide at 12:37 a.m. High tide at 2:21 p.m. At the mouth of the Mobile River on Friday, low tide at 12:49 a.m. High tide at 3:03 p.m. At Pensacola Bay on Thursday, high tide at 1:05 p.m. Low tide at 11:58 p.m. At Pensacola Bay on Friday, high tide at 1:38 p.m. At the East Pass in Destin on Thursday, high tide at 12:32 p.m. Low tide at 11:24 p.m. At the East Pass in Destin on Friday, high tide at 1:05 p.m. Low tide at 11:31 p.m. The following marine observations were made as of 1 p.m. Mobile Bay Coast Guard Station. Winds were east at 3 knots. Sea temperature 86 degrees. Air temperature 89 degrees. Weeks Bay, calm. Air temperature was 91 degrees. Pensacola Bay. Sea temperature 86 degrees. Air temperature 93 degrees. The report from the east end of Dauphin Island was not available. Graham Bay, east winds at 8 knots. Air temperature was 87 degrees. And Pettiboy Island, east winds at 6 knots. Air temperature was 88 degrees. 12 miles south of Orange Beach. Winds were east at 10 knots. Sea temperature 88 degrees. Air temperature 86 degrees. 100 miles south of Destin. Winds were east at 6 knots. Air temperature 85 degrees. Wave heights 1 foot. Wave period 9 seconds. The following weather reports were made at 1 p.m. Pensacola International Airport, skies were sunny. The temperature was 91 degrees, the dew point was 71, and the relative humidity was 51%. This produces a heat index of 97. The wind was southeast at 10 miles an hour. The pressure was 30.07 inches and falling. Pensacola Naval Air Station, skies were mostly sunny. The temperature was 92 degrees, the dew point was 71, and the relative humidity was 50%. This produces a heat index of 98. The wind was southeast at 10 miles an hour, gusting to 16. The pressure was 30.06 inches and falling. Across the central Gulf Coast, Gulf Shores, mostly sunny. Temperature was 91 degrees. Wind east at 14 miles an hour. Heat index was 97. Milton, partly sunny. Temperature was 92 degrees. Wind east at 8 miles an hour, gusting to 17. Heat index was 97. Destin, sunny. Temperature was 91 degrees. Wind south at 5 miles an hour. Heat index was 96. Mary Esther, mostly sunny. Temperature was 92 degrees. Wind east at 8 miles an hour. Heat index was 98. Mobile, mostly sunny. Temperature was 91 degrees. Wind northeast at 8 miles an hour. Heat index was 98. Elsewhere, Hattiesburg, mostly sunny and 92. New Orleans, partly sunny and 88. Montgomery, mostly sunny and 92. Tallahassee, mostly sunny and 90. And in Panama City, partly sunny and 91. Here's your National Weather Service forecast. This afternoon, sunny. Near steady temperature in the mid-90s. East winds around 5 miles per hour. Tonight, mostly clear. Lows in the mid-70s. South winds around 5 miles per hour in the evening, becoming light and variable. Friday, sunny. Highs in the mid-90s. North winds around 5 miles per hour, becoming east in the afternoon. Friday night, mostly clear. Lows in the mid-70s. Southwest winds around 5 miles per hour in the evening, becoming light and variable. Independence Day, sunny. A slight chance of showers and thunderstorms in the afternoon. Highs in the mid-90s. Light and variable winds, becoming south around 5 miles per hour in the afternoon. Chance of rain 20%. Saturday night, partly cloudy in the evening, then becoming mostly clear. Lows in the mid-70s. Sunday, mostly sunny. A chance of showers and thunderstorms in the afternoon. Highs in the lower 90s. Chance of rain 50%. Heat index values up to 105. Sunday night, partly cloudy with a slight chance of showers and thunderstorms in the evening, then mostly clear after midnight. Lows in the mid-70s. Chance of rain 20%. This is NOAA Weather Radio, from the Mobile Pensacola National Weather Service. The current time is 2:08 p.m. Central Daylight Time. Here's your marine forecast. On the weather map, a generally light but varying diurnal wind expected the rest of the week with northeast to easterly flow late in the night, becoming more onshore each afternoon. Light southwesterly flow becomes prevalent for Sunday and into early next week. Seas 2 feet or less. On Perdido Bay, Pensacola Bay including Santa Rosa Sound, and Choctaw Hatchie Bay. For today, northeast winds around 5 knots, becoming southeast this afternoon. Waves 1 foot or less. Light chop. A slight chance of showers and thunderstorms early this afternoon. For tonight, southwest winds around 5 knots, becoming west after midnight. Waves 1 foot or less. Smooth. For Friday, northeast winds around 5 knots, becoming south in the afternoon. Waves 1 foot or less. Light chop. And for Friday night, southwest winds 5 to 10 knots, becoming west after midnight. Waves 1 foot or less. Light chop. On Perdido Bay, Pensacola Bay including Santa Rosa Sound, and Choctaw Hatchie Bay. For today, east winds around 5 knots, becoming southwest around 5 knots late. Waves 1 foot or less. Smooth. For tonight, southwest winds around 5 knots in the evening, becoming light and variable. Waves 1 foot or less. Smooth. For Friday, northeast winds around 5 knots, becoming south in the afternoon. Waves 1 foot or less. Light chop. And for Friday night, west winds around 5 knots. Waves 1 foot or less. smooth. From the Okaloosa Walton County line to Pascagoula, and out 20 nautical miles. For today, east winds 5 to 10 knots, becoming south late. Seas 1 foot or less. Wave detail, southeast 1 foot at 5 seconds. For tonight, south winds around 5 knots, becoming southwest around 5 knots after midnight. Seas 1 foot or less. Wave detail, southeast 1 foot at 4 seconds and south 1 foot at 9 seconds. For Friday, northeast winds around 5 knots, becoming southeast in the afternoon. Seas 1 foot or less. Wave detail, southeast 1 foot at 4 seconds and south 1 foot at 8 seconds. And for Friday night, southwest winds around 5 knots. Seas 1 foot or less. Wave detail, southeast 1 foot at 4 seconds and south 1 foot at 8 seconds. From the Okaloosa Walton County line to Pascagoula, from 20 to 60 nautical miles offshore. For today, east winds 5 to 10 knots. Seas around 2 feet. Wave detail, southeast 1 foot at 5 seconds and south 1 foot at 9 seconds. A slight chance of showers and thunderstorms until late afternoon. For tonight, southeast winds 5 to 10 knots, becoming east after midnight. Seas around 2 feet. Wave detail, southeast 1 foot at 4 seconds and south 1 foot at 9 seconds. For Friday, northeast winds 5 to 10 knots, becoming southeast in the afternoon. Seas around 2 feet in the morning, then 1 foot or less. Wave detail, east 1 foot at 4 seconds and south 1 foot at 9 seconds. And for Friday night, southwest winds around 5 knots. Seas 1 foot or less. Wave detail, east 1 foot at 4 seconds and south 1 foot at 8 seconds. Tidal information, at the mouth of the Mobile River on Thursday, low tide at 12:37 a.m. High tide at 2:21 p.m. At the mouth of the Mobile River on Friday, low tide at 12:49 a.m. High tide at 3:03 p.m. At Pensacola Bay on Thursday, high tide at 1:05 p.m. Low tide at 11:58 p.m. At Pensacola Bay on Friday, high tide at 1:38 p.m. At the East Pass in Destin on Thursday, high tide at 12:32 p.m. Low tide at 11:24 p.m. At the East Pass in Destin on Friday, high tide at 1:05 p.m. Low tide at 11:31 p.m. The following marine observations were made as of 2 p.m. Mobile Bay Coast Guard Station. Winds were southeast at 5 knots. Sea temperature 86 degrees. Air temperature 90 degrees. Weeks Bay, calm. Air temperature was 91 degrees. Pensacola Bay. Sea temperature 85 degrees. Air temperature 95 degrees. The report from the east end of Dauphin Island was not available. Graham Bay, southeast winds at 8 knots. Air temperature was 87 degrees. And Pettiboy Island, east winds at 9 knots. Air temperature was 87 degrees. 12 miles south of Orange Beach. Winds were east at 10 knots. Sea temperature 89 degrees. Air temperature 86 degrees. 100 miles south of Destin. Winds were east at 4 knots. Air temperature 85 degrees. Wave heights 1 foot. Wave period 9 seconds. The tropical weather outlook. For the North Atlantic, Caribbean Sea and the Gulf of America, tropical cyclone formation is not expected during the next 7 days. The following weather reports were made at 2 p.m. Pensacola International Airport, skies were sunny. The temperature was 91 degrees, the dew point was 70, and the relative humidity was 49%. This produces a heat index of 96. The wind was southeast at 10 miles an hour. The pressure was 30.05 inches and falling. Pensacola Naval Air Station, skies were mostly sunny. The temperature was 92 degrees, the dew point was 70, and the relative humidity was 48%. This produces a heat index of 97. The wind was southeast at 12 miles an hour. The pressure was 30.05 inches and falling. Across the central Gulf Coast, Gulf Shores, mostly sunny. Temperature was 91 degrees. Wind east at 9 miles an hour, gusting to 22. Heat index was 100. Milton, mostly sunny. Temperature was 91 degrees. Wind calm. Heat index was 98. Destin, sunny. Temperature was 92 degrees. Wind variable at 6 miles an hour. Heat index was 97. Mary Esther, mostly sunny. Temperature was 92 degrees. Wind southeast at 10 miles an hour. Heat index was 97. Mobile, mostly sunny. Temperature was 92 degrees. Wind east at 8 miles an hour. Heat index was 95. Elsewhere, Hattiesburg, mostly sunny and 92. New Orleans, partly sunny and 87. Montgomery, mostly sunny and 93. Tallahassee, mostly sunny and 94. And in Panama City, mostly sunny and 91. Here's your National Weather Service forecast. This afternoon, sunny. Near steady temperature in the mid-90s. East winds around 5 miles per hour. Tonight, mostly clear. Lows in the mid-70s. South winds around 5 miles per hour in the evening, becoming light and variable. Friday, sunny. Highs in the mid-90s. North winds around 5 miles per hour, becoming east in the afternoon. Friday night, mostly clear. Lows in the mid-70s. Southwest winds around 5 miles per hour in the evening, becoming light and variable. Independence Day, sunny. A slight chance of showers and thunderstorms in the afternoon. Highs in the mid-90s. Light and variable winds, becoming south around 5 miles per hour in the afternoon. Chance of rain 20%. Saturday night, partly cloudy in the evening, then becoming mostly clear. Lows in the mid-70s. Sunday, mostly sunny. A chance of showers and thunderstorms in the afternoon. Highs in the lower 90s. Chance of rain 50%. Heat index values up to 105. Sunday night, partly cloudy with a slight chance of showers and thunderstorms in the evening, then mostly clear after midnight. Lows in the mid-70s. Chance of rain 20%. 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The current time is 2:18 p.m. Central Daylight Time. Here's your marine forecast. On the weather map, a generally light but varying diurnal wind expected the rest of the week with northeast to easterly flow late in the night, becoming more onshore each afternoon. Light southwesterly flow becomes prevalent for Sunday and into early next week. Seas 2 feet or less. On Perdido Bay, Pensacola Bay including Santa Rosa Sound, and Choctawhatchee Bay. For today, northeast winds around 5 knots, becoming southeast this afternoon. Waves 1 foot or less. Light chop. A slight chance of showers and thunderstorms early this afternoon. For tonight, southwest winds around 5 knots, becoming west after midnight. Waves 1 foot or less. Smooth. For Friday, northeast winds around 5 knots, becoming south in the afternoon. Waves 1 foot or less. Light chop. And for Friday night, southwest winds 5 to 10 knots, becoming west after midnight. Waves 1 foot or less. Light chop. On Perdido Bay, Pensacola Bay including Santa Rosa Sound, and Choctawhatchee Bay. For today, east winds around 5 knots, becoming southwest around 5 knots late. Waves 1 foot or less. Smooth. For tonight, southwest winds around 5 knots in the evening, becoming light and variable. Waves 1 foot or less. Smooth. For Friday, northeast winds around 5 knots, becoming south in the afternoon. Waves 1 foot or less. Light chop. And for Friday night, West winds around 5 knots. Waves 1 foot or less. Smooth. From the Okaloosa-Walton County line to Pascagoula and out 20 nautical miles. For today, east winds 5 to 10 knots, becoming south late. Seas 1 foot or less. Wave detail, southeast 1 foot at 5 seconds. For tonight, south winds around 5 knots, becoming southwest around 5 knots after midnight. Seas 1 foot or less. Wave detail, southeast 1 foot at 4 seconds and south 1 foot at 9 seconds. For Friday, northeast winds around 5 knots, becoming southeast in the afternoon. Seas 1 foot or less. Wave detail, southeast 1 foot at 4 seconds and south 1 foot at 8 seconds. And for Friday night, southwest winds around 5 knots. Seas 1 foot or less. Wave detail, southeast 1 foot at 4 seconds and south 1 foot at 8 seconds. From the Okaloosa-Walton County line to Pascagoula, from 20 to 60 nautical miles offshore. For today, east winds 5 to 10 knots. Seas around 2 feet. Wave detail, southeast 1 foot at 5 seconds and south 1 foot at 9 seconds. A slight chance of showers and thunderstorms until late afternoon. For tonight, southeast winds 5 to 10 knots, becoming east after midnight. Seas around 2 feet. Wave detail, southeast 1 foot at 4 seconds and south 1 foot at 9 seconds. For Friday, northeast winds 5 to 10 knots, becoming southeast in the afternoon. Seas around 2 feet in the morning, then 1 foot or less. Wave detail, east 1 foot at 4 seconds and south 1 foot at 9 seconds. And for Friday night, southwest winds around 5 knots. Seas 1 foot or less. Wave detail, east 1 foot at 4 seconds and south 1 foot at 8 seconds. Tidal information, at the mouth of the Mobile River on Thursday, low tide at 12:37 a.m. High tide at 2:21 p.m. At the mouth of the Mobile River on Friday, low tide at 12:49 a.m. High tide at 3:03 p.m. At Pensacola Bay on Thursday, high tide at 1:05 p.m. Low tide at 11:58 p.m. At Pensacola Bay on Friday, high tide at 1:38 p.m. At the East Pass in Destin on Thursday, high tide at 12:32 p.m. Low tide at 11:24 p.m. At the East Pass in Destin on Friday, high tide at 1:05 p.m. Low tide at 11:31 p.m. The following marine observations were made as of 2 p.m. Mobile Bay Coast Guard Station. Winds were southeast at 5 knots. Sea temperature 86 degrees. Air temperature 90 degrees. Weeks Bay, calm. Air temperature was 91 degrees. Pensacola Bay. Sea temperature 85 degrees. Air temperature 95 degrees. The report from the east end of Dauphin Island was not available. Graham Bay, southeast winds at 8 knots. Air temperature was 87 degrees. And Pettiboy Island, east winds at 9 knots. Air temperature was 87 degrees. 12 miles south of Orange Beach. Winds were east at 10 knots. Sea temperature 89 degrees. Air temperature 86 degrees. 100 miles south of Destin. Winds were east at 4 knots. Air temperature 85 degrees. Wave heights 1 foot. Wave period 9 seconds. The following weather reports were made at 2 p.m. Pensacola International Airport, skies were sunny. The temperature was 91 degrees, the dew point was 70, and the relative humidity was 49%. This produces a heat index of 96. The wind was southeast at 10 miles an hour. The pressure was 30.05 inches and falling. Pensacola Naval Air Station, skies were mostly sunny. The temperature was 92 degrees, the dew point was 70, and the relative humidity was 48%. This produces a heat index of 97. The wind was southeast at 12 miles an hour. The pressure was 30.05 inches and falling. Across the central Gulf Coast, Gulf Shores, mostly sunny. temperature was 91 degrees. Wind east at 9 miles an hour, gusting to 22. Heat in

elsewhere, Hattiesburg, mostly sunny and 92. New Orleans, partly sunny and 87. Montgomery, mostly sunny and 93. Tallahassee, mostly sunny and 94. And in Panama City, mostly sunny and 91. Here's your National Weather Service forecast. This afternoon, sunny. Near steady temperature in the mid-90s. East winds around 5 miles per hour. Tonight, mostly clear. Lows in the mid-70s. South winds around 5 miles per hour in the evening, becoming light and variable. Friday, sunny. Highs in the mid-90s. North winds around 5 miles per hour, becoming east in the afternoon. Friday night, mostly clear. Lows in the mid-70s. Southwest winds around 5 miles per hour in the evening, becoming light and variable. Independence Day, sunny. A slight chance of showers and thunderstorms in the afternoon. Highs in the mid-90s. Light and variable winds, becoming south around 5 miles per hour in the afternoon. Chance of rain 20%. Saturday night, partly cloudy in the evening, then becoming mostly clear. Lows in the mid-70s. Sunday, mostly sunny. A chance of showers and thunderstorms in the afternoon. Highs in the lower 90s. Chance of rain 50%. Heat index values up to 105. Sunday night, partly cloudy with a slight chance of showers and thunderstorms in the evening, then mostly clear after midnight. Lows in the mid-70s. Chance of rain 20%. This is NOAA Weather Radio, from the Mobile Pensacola National Weather Service. The current time is 2:28 p.m. Central Daylight Time. Here's your marine forecast. On the weather map, a generally light but varying diurnal wind expected the rest of the week with northeast to easterly flow late in the night, becoming more onshore each afternoon. Light southwesterly flow becomes prevalent for Sunday and into early next week. Seas 2 feet or less. On Perdido Bay, Pensacola Bay including Santa Rosa Sound, and Choctaw Hatchie Bay. For today, northeast winds around 5 knots, becoming southeast this afternoon. Waves 1 foot or less. Light chop. A slight chance of showers and thunderstorms early this afternoon. For tonight, southwest winds around 5 knots, becoming west after midnight. Waves 1 foot or less. Smooth. For Friday, northeast winds around 5 knots, becoming south in the afternoon. Waves 1 foot or less. Light chop. And for Friday night, southwest winds 5 to 10 knots, becoming west after midnight. Waves 1 foot or less. Light chop. On Perdido Bay, Pensacola Bay including Santa Rosa Sound, and Choctaw Hatchie Bay. For today, east winds around 5 knots, becoming southwest around 5 knots late. Waves 1 foot or less. Smooth. For tonight, southwest winds around 5 knots in the evening, becoming light and variable. Waves 1 foot or less. Smooth. For Friday, northeast winds around 5 knots, becoming south in the afternoon. Waves 1 foot or less. Light chop. And for Friday night, west winds around 5 knots. Waves 1 foot or less. Smooth. From the Okaloosa-Walton County line to Pascagoula, and out 20 nautical miles. For today, east winds 5 to 10 knots, becoming south late. Seas 1 foot or less. Wave detail, southeast 1 foot at 5 seconds. For tonight, south winds around 5 knots, becoming southwest around 5 knots after midnight. Seas 1 foot or less. Wave detail, southeast 1 foot at 4 seconds and south 1 foot at 9 seconds. For Friday, northeast winds around 5 knots, becoming southeast in the afternoon. Seas 1 foot or less. Wave detail, southeast 1 foot at 4 seconds and south 1 foot at 8 seconds. And for Friday night, southwest winds around 5 knots. Seas 1 foot or less. Wave detail, southeast 1 foot at 4 seconds and south 1 foot at 8 seconds. From the Okaloosa-Walton County line to Pascagoula.

0: from 20 to 60 nautical miles offshore. For today, east winds 5 to 10 knots. Seas around 2 feet. Wave detail, southeast 1 foot at 5 seconds and south 1 foot at 9 seconds. A slight chance of showers and thunderstorms until late afternoon. For tonight, southeast winds 5 to 10 knots, becoming east after midnight. Seas around 2 feet. Wave detail, southeast 1 foot at 4 seconds and south 1 foot at 9 seconds. For Friday, northeast winds 5 to 10 knots, becoming southeast in the afternoon. Seas around 2 feet in the morning, then 1 foot or less. Wave detail, east 1 foot at 4 seconds and south 1 foot at 9 seconds. And for Friday night, southwest winds around 5 knots. Seas 1 foot or less. Wave detail, east 1 foot at 4 seconds and south 1 foot at 8 seconds. Tidal information, at the mouth of the Mobile River on Thursday, low tide at 12:37 a.m. High tide at 2:21 p.m. At the mouth of the Mobile River on Friday, low tide at 12:49 a.m. High tide at 3:03 p.m. At Pensacola Bay on Thursday, high tide at 1:05 p.m. Low tide at 11:58 p.m. At Pensacola Bay on Friday, high tide at 1:38 p.m. At the East Pass in Destin on Thursday, high tide at 12:32 p.m. Low tide at 11:24 p.m. At the East Pass in Destin on Friday, high tide at 1:05 p.m. Low tide at 11:31 p.m. The following marine observations were made as of 2 p.m. Mobile Bay Coast Guard Station. Winds were southeast at 5 knots. Sea temperature 86 degrees. Air temperature 90 degrees. Weeks Bay, calm. Air temperature was 91 degrees. Pensacola Bay. Sea temperature 85 degrees. Air temperature 95 degrees. The report from the east end of Dauphin Island was not available. Graham Bay, southeast winds at 8 knots. Air temperature was 87 degrees. And Pettiboy Island, east winds at 9 knots. Air temperature was 87 degrees. 12 miles south of Orange Beach. Winds were east at 10 knots. Sea temperature 89 degrees. Air temperature 86 degrees. 100 miles south of Destin. Winds were east at 4 knots. Air temperature 85 degrees. Wave heights 1 foot. Wave period 9 seconds. The following weather reports were made at 2 p.m. Pensacola International Airport, skies were sunny. The temperature was 91 degrees, the dew point was 70, and the relative humidity was 49%. This produces a heat index of 96. The wind was southeast at 10 miles an hour. The pressure was 30.05 inches and falling. Pensacola Naval Air Station, skies were mostly sunny. The temperature was 92 degrees, the dew point was 70, and the relative humidity was 48%. This produces a heat index of 97. The wind was southeast at 12 miles an hour. The pressure was 30.05 inches and falling. Across the central Gulf Coast, Gulf Shores, mostly sunny. Temperature was 91 degrees. Wind east at 9 miles an hour, gusting to 22. Heat index was 100. Milton, mostly sunny. Temperature was 91 degrees. Wind calm. Heat index was 98. Destin, sunny. Temperature was 92 degrees. Wind variable at 6 miles an hour. Heat index was 97. Mary Esther, mostly sunny. Temperature was 92 degrees. Wind southeast at 10 miles an hour. Heat index was 97. Mobile, mostly sunny. Temperature was 92 degrees. Wind east at 8 miles an hour. Heat index was 95. Elsewhere, Hattiesburg, mostly sunny and 92. New Orleans, partly sunny and 87. Montgomery, mostly sunny and 93. Tallahassee, mostly sunny and 94. And at Panama City, mostly sunny and 91. Here's your National Weather Service forecast. This afternoon, sunny. Near steady temperature in the mid-90s. East winds around 5 miles per hour. Tonight, mostly clear. Lows in the mid-70s. South winds around 5 miles per hour in the evening, becoming light and variable. Friday, sunny. Highs in the mid-90s. North winds around 5 miles per hour, becoming east in the afternoon. Friday night, mostly clear. Lows in the mid-70s. Southwest winds around 5 miles per hour in the evening, becoming light and variable. Independence Day, sunny. A slight chance of showers and thunderstorms in the afternoon. Highs in the mid-90s. Light and variable winds, becoming south around 5 miles per hour in the afternoon. Chance of rain 20%. Saturday night, partly cloudy in the evening, then becoming mostly clear. Lows in the mid-70s. Sunday, mostly sunny. A chance of showers and thunderstorms in the afternoon. Highs in the lower 90s. Chance of rain 50%. Heat index values up to 105. Sunday night, partly cloudy with a slight chance of showers and thunderstorms in the evening, then mostly clear after midnight. Lows in the mid-70s. Chance of rain 20%. This is NOAA Weather Radio, from the Mobile Pensacola National Weather Service. The current time is 2:37 p.m. Central Daylight Time. Here's your marine forecast. On the weather map, a generally light but varying diurnal wind expected the rest of the week with northeast to easterly flow late in the night, becoming more onshore each afternoon. Light southwesterly flow becomes prevalent for Sunday and into early next week. Seas 2 feet or less. On Perdido Bay, Pensacola Bay including Santa Rosa Sound, and Choctaw Hatchie Bay. For today, northeast winds around 5 knots, becoming southeast this afternoon. Waves 1 foot or less. Light chop. A slight chance of showers and thunderstorms early this afternoon. For tonight, southwest winds around 5 knots, becoming west after midnight. Waves 1 foot or less. Smooth. For Friday, northeast winds around 5 knots, becoming south in the afternoon. Waves 1 foot or less. Light chop. And for Friday night, southwest winds 5 to 10 knots, becoming west after midnight. Waves 1 foot or less. Light chop. On Perdido Bay, Pensacola Bay including Santa Rosa Sound, and Choctaw Hatchie Bay. For today, east winds around 5 knots, becoming southwest around 5 knots late. Waves 1 foot or less. Smooth. For tonight, southwest winds around 5 knots in the evening, becoming light and variable. Waves 1 foot or less. Smooth. For Friday, northeast winds around 5 knots, becoming south in the afternoon. Waves 1 foot or less. Light chop. And for Friday night, west winds around 5 knots. Waves 1 foot or less. Smooth. From the Okaloosa-Walton County line to Pascagoula, and out 20 nautical miles. For today, east winds 5 to 10 knots, becoming south late. Seas 1 foot or less. Wave detail, southeast 1 foot at 5 seconds. For tonight, south winds around 5 knots, becoming southwest around 5 knots after midnight. Seas 1 foot or less. Wave detail, southeast 1 foot at 4 seconds and south 1 foot at 9 seconds. For Friday, northeast winds around 5 knots, becoming southeast in the afternoon. Seas 1 foot or less. Wave detail, southeast 1 foot at 4 seconds and south 1 foot at 8 seconds. And for Friday night, southwest winds around 5 knots. Seas 1 foot or less. Wave detail, southeast 1 foot at 4 seconds and south 1 foot at 8 seconds. From the Okaloosa-Walton County line to Pascagoula, from 20 to 60 nautical miles offshore. For today, east winds 5 to 10 knots. Seas around 2 feet. Wave detail, southeast 1 foot at 5 seconds and south 1 foot at 9 seconds. a slight chance of showers and thunderstorms until late afternoon. For tonight, southeast winds 5 to 10 knots, becoming east after midnight. Seas around 2 feet. Wave detail, southeast 1 foot at 4 seconds and south 1 foot at 9 seconds. For Friday, northeast winds 5 to 10 knots, becoming southeast in the afternoon. Seas around 2 feet in the morning, then 1 foot or less. Wave detail, east 1 foot at 4 seconds and south 1 foot at 9 seconds. And for Friday night, southwest winds around 5 knots. Seas 1 foot or less. Wave detail, east 1 foot at 4 seconds and south 1 foot at 8 seconds. Tidal information, at the mouth of the Mobile River on Thursday, low tide at 12:37 a.m. High tide at 2:21 p.m. At the mouth of the Mobile River on Friday, low tide at 12:49 a.m. High tide at 3:03 p.m. At Pensacola Bay on Thursday, high tide at 1:05 p.m. Low tide at 11:58 p.m. At Pensacola Bay on Friday, high tide at 1:38 p.m. At the East Pass in Destin on Thursday, high tide at 12:32 p.m. Low tide at 11:24 p.m. At the East Pass in Destin on Friday, high tide at 1:05 p.m. Low tide at 11:31 p.m. The following marine observations were made as of 2 p.m. Mobile Bay Coast Guard Station. Winds were southeast at 5 knots. Sea temperature 86 degrees. Air temperature 90 degrees. Weeks Bay, calm. Air temperature was 91 degrees. Pensacola Bay. Sea temperature 85 degrees. Air temperature 95 degrees. The report from the east end of Dauphin Island was not available. Graham Bay, southeast winds at 8 knots. Air temperature was 87 degrees. And Pettiboy Island, east winds at 9 knots. Air temperature was 87 degrees. 12 miles south of Orange Beach. Winds were east at 10 knots. Sea temperature 89 degrees. Air temperature 86 degrees. 100 miles south of Destin. Winds were east at 4 knots. Air temperature 85 degrees. Wave heights 1 foot. Wave period 9 seconds. The tropical weather outlook. For the North Atlantic, Caribbean Sea and the Gulf of America, tropical cyclone formation is not expected during the next 7 days. The following weather reports were made at 2 p.m. Pensacola International Airport, skies were sunny. The temperature was 91 degrees, the dew point was 70, and the relative humidity was 49%. This produces a heat index of 96. The wind was southeast at 10 miles an hour. The pressure was 30.05 inches and falling. Pensacola Naval Air Station, skies were mostly sunny. The temperature was 92 degrees, the dew point was 70, and the relative humidity was 48%. This produces a heat index of 97. The wind was southeast at 12 miles an hour. The pressure was 30.05 inches and falling. Across the central Gulf Coast, Gulf Shores, mostly sunny. Temperature was 91 degrees. Wind east at 9 miles an hour, gusting to 22. Heat index was 100. Milton, mostly sunny. Temperature was 91 degrees. Wind calm. Heat index was 98. Destin, sunny. Temperature was 92 degrees. Wind variable at 6 miles an hour. Heat index was 97. Mary Esther, mostly sunny. Temperature was 92 degrees. Wind southeast at 10 miles an hour. Heat index was 97. Mobile, mostly sunny. Temperature was 92 degrees. Wind east at 8 miles an hour. Heat index was 95. Elsewhere, Hattiesburg, mostly sunny and 92. New Orleans, partly sunny and 87. Montgomery, mostly sunny and 93. Tallahassee, mostly sunny and 94. And at Panama City, mostly sunny and 91. Here's your National Weather Service forecast. This afternoon, sunny. Near steady temperature in the mid-90s. East winds around 5 miles per hour. Tonight, mostly clear. Lows in the mid-70s. South winds around 5 miles per hour in the evening, becoming light and variable. Friday, sunny. Highs in the mid-90s. North winds around 5 miles per hour, becoming east in the afternoon. Friday night, mostly clear. Lows in the mid-70s. Southwest winds around 5 miles per hour in the evening, becoming light and variable. Independence Day, sunny. A slight chance of showers and thunderstorms in the afternoon. Highs in the mid-90s. Light and variable winds, becoming south around 5 miles per hour in the afternoon. Chance of rain 20%. Saturday night, partly cloudy in the evening, then becoming mostly clear. Lows in the mid-70s. Sunday, mostly sunny. A chance of showers and thunderstorms in the afternoon. Highs in the lower 90s. Chance of rain 50%. Heat index values up to 105. Sunday night, partly cloudy with a slight chance of showers and thunderstorms in the evening, then mostly clear after midnight. Lows in the mid-70s. Chance of rain 20%. 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The current time is 2:48 p.m. Central Daylight Time. Here's your marine forecast. On the weather map, a generally light but varying diurnal wind expected the rest of the week with northeast to easterly flow late in the night, becoming more onshore each afternoon. Light southwesterly flow becomes prevalent for Sunday and into early next week. Seas 2 feet or less. On Perdido Bay, Pensacola Bay including Santa Rosa Sound, and Choctaw Hatchie Bay. For today, northeast winds around 5 knots, becoming southeast this afternoon. Waves 1 foot or less. Light chop. A slight chance of showers and thunderstorms early this afternoon. For tonight, southwest winds around 5 knots, becoming west after midnight. Waves 1 foot or less. Smooth. For Friday, northeast winds around 5 knots, becoming south in the afternoon. Waves 1 foot or less. Light chop. And for Friday night, southwest winds 5 to 10 knots, becoming west after midnight. Waves 1 foot or less. Light chop. On Perdido Bay, Pensacola Bay including Santa Rosa Sound, and Choctaw Hatchie Bay. For today, east winds around 5 knots, becoming southwest around 5 knots late. Waves 1 foot or less. Smooth. For tonight, southwest winds around 5 knots in the evening, becoming light and variable. Waves 1 foot or less. Smooth. For Friday, northeast winds around 5 knots, becoming south in the afternoon. Waves 1 foot or less. Light chop. And for Friday night, west winds around 5 knots. Waves 1 foot or less. Smooth. From the Okaloosa-Walton County line to Pascagoula, and out 20 nautical miles. For today, east winds 5 to 10 knots, becoming south late. Seas 1 foot or less. Wave detail, southeast 1 foot at 5 seconds. For tonight, south winds around 5 knots, becoming southwest around 5 knots after midnight. Seas 1 foot or less. Wave detail, southeast 1 foot at 4 seconds and south 1 foot at 9 seconds. For Friday, northeast winds around 5 knots, becoming southeast in the afternoon. Seas 1 foot or less. Wave detail, southeast 1 foot at 4 seconds and south 1 foot at 8 seconds. And for Friday night, southwest winds around 5 knots. Seas 1 foot or less. Wave detail, southeast 1 foot at 4 seconds and south 1 foot at 8 seconds. From the Okaloosa-Walton County line to Pascagoula, from 20 to 60 nautical miles offshore. For today, east winds 5 to 10 knots. seas around 2 feet. Wave detail, southeast 1 foot at 5 seconds and south 1 foot at 9 seconds. A slight chance of showers and thunderstorms until late afternoon. For tonight, southeast winds 5 to 10 knots, becoming east after midnight. Seas around 2 feet. Wave detail, southeast 1 foot at 4 seconds and south 1 foot at 9 seconds. For Friday, northeast winds 5 to 10 knots, becoming southeast in the afternoon. Seas around 2 feet in the morning, then 1 foot or less. Wave detail, east 1 foot at 4 seconds and south 1 foot at 9 seconds. And for Friday night, southwest winds around 5 knots. Seas 1 foot or less. Wave detail, east 1 foot at 4 seconds and south 1 foot at 8 seconds. Tidal information, at the mouth of the Mobile River on Thursday, low tide at 12:37 a.m. High tide at 2:21 p.m. At the mouth of the Mobile River on Friday, low tide at 12:49 a.m. High tide at 3:03 p.m. At Pensacola Bay on Thursday, high tide at 1:05 p.m. Low tide at 11:58 p.m. At Pensacola Bay on Friday, high tide at 1:38 p.m. At the East Pass in Destin on Thursday, high tide at 12:32 p.m. Low tide at 11:24 p.m. At the East Pass in Destin on Friday, high tide at 1:05 p.m. Low tide at 11:31 p.m. The following marine observations were made as of 2 p.m. Mobile Bay Coast Guard Station. Winds were southeast at 5 knots. Sea temperature 86 degrees. Air temperature 90 degrees. Weeks Bay, calm. Air temperature was 91 degrees. Pensacola Bay. Sea temperature 85 degrees. Air temperature 95 degrees. The report from the east end of Dauphin Island was not available. Graham Bay, southeast winds at 8 knots. Air temperature was 87 degrees. And Pettiboy Island, east winds at 9 knots. Air temperature was 87 degrees. 12 miles south of Orange Beach. Winds were east at 10 knots. Sea temperature 89 degrees. Air temperature 86 degrees. 100 miles south of Destin. Winds were east at 4 knots. Air temperature 85 degrees. Wave heights 1 foot. Wave period 9 seconds. The following weather reports were made at 2 p.m. Pensacola International Airport, skies were sunny. The temperature was 91 degrees, the dew point was 70, and the relative humidity was 49%. This produces a heat index of 96. The wind was southeast at 10 miles an hour. The pressure was 30.05 inches and falling. Pensacola Naval Air Station, skies were mostly sunny. The temperature was 92 degrees, the dew point was 70, and the relative humidity was 48%. This produces a heat index of 97. The wind was southeast at 12 miles an hour. The pressure was 30.05 inches and falling. Across the central Gulf Coast, Gulf Shores, mostly sunny. Temperature was 91 degrees. Wind east at 9 miles an hour, gusting to 22. Heat index was 100. Milton, mostly sunny. Temperature was 91 degrees. Wind calm. Heat index was 98. Destin, sunny. Temperature was 92 degrees. Wind variable at 6 miles an hour. Heat index was 97. Mary Esther, mostly sunny. Temperature was 92 degrees. Wind southeast at 10 miles an hour. Heat index was 97. Mobile, mostly sunny. Temperature was 92 degrees. Wind east at 8 miles an hour. Heat index was 95. Elsewhere, Hattiesburg, mostly sunny and 92. New Orleans, partly sunny and 87. Montgomery, mostly sunny and 93. Tallahassee, mostly sunny and 94. And at Panama City, mostly sunny and 91. Here's your National Weather Service forecast. This afternoon, sunny. Near steady temperature in the mid-90s. east winds around 5 miles per hour. Tonight, mostly clear. Lows in the mid-70s. South winds around 5 miles per hour in the evening, becoming light and variable. Friday, sunny. Highs in the mid-90s. North winds around 5 miles per hour, becoming east in the afternoon. Friday night, mostly clear. Lows in the mid-70s. Southwest winds around 5 miles per hour in the evening, becoming light and variable. Independence Day, sunny. A slight chance of showers and thunderstorms in the afternoon. Highs in the mid-90s. Light and variable winds, becoming south around 5 miles per hour in the afternoon. Chance of rain 20%. Saturday night, partly cloudy in the evening, then becoming mostly clear. Lows in the mid-70s. Sunday, mostly sunny. A chance of showers and thunderstorms in the afternoon. Highs in the lower 90s. Chance of rain 50%. Heat index values up to 105. Sunday night, partly cloudy with a slight chance of showers and thunderstorms in the evening, then mostly clear after midnight. Lows in the mid-70s. Chance of rain 20%. This is NOAA Weather Radio, from the Mobile Pensacola National Weather Service. The current time is 2:57 p.m. Central Daylight Time. Here's your marine forecast. On the weather map, a generally light but varying diurnal wind expected the rest of the week with northeast to easterly flow late in the night, becoming more onshore each afternoon. Light southwesterly flow becomes prevalent for Sunday and into early next week. Seas 2 feet or less. On Perdido Bay, Pensacola Bay including Santa Rosa Sound, and Choctaw Hatchie Bay. For today, northeast winds around 5 knots, becoming southeast this afternoon. Waves 1 foot or less. Light chop. A slight chance of showers and thunderstorms early this afternoon. For tonight, southwest winds around 5 knots, becoming west after midnight. Waves 1 foot or less. Smooth. For Friday, northeast winds around 5 knots, becoming south in the afternoon. Waves 1 foot or less. Light chop. And for Friday night, southwest winds 5 to 10 knots, becoming west after midnight. Waves 1 foot or less. Light chop. On Perdido Bay, Pensacola Bay including Santa Rosa Sound, and Choctaw Hatchie Bay. For today, east winds around 5 knots, becoming southwest around 5 knots late. Waves 1 foot or less. Smooth. For tonight, southwest winds around 5 knots in the evening, becoming light and variable. Waves 1 foot or less. Smooth. For Friday, northeast winds around 5 knots, becoming south in the afternoon.
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0: And out 20 nautical miles. For today, east winds 5 to 10 knots, becoming south late. Seas 1 foot or less. Wave detail, southeast 1 foot at 5 seconds. For tonight, south winds around 5 knots, becoming southwest around 5 knots after midnight. Seas 1 foot or less. Wave detail, southeast 1 foot at 4 seconds and south 1 foot at 9 seconds. For Friday, northeast winds around 5 knots, becoming southeast in the afternoon. Seas 1 foot or less. Wave detail, southeast 1 foot at 4 seconds and south 1 foot at 8 seconds. And for Friday night, southwest winds around 5 knots. Seas 1 foot or less. Wave detail, southeast 1 foot at 4 seconds and south 1 foot at 8 seconds. From the Okaloosa-Walton County line to Pascagoula, from 20 to 60 nautical miles offshore. For today, east winds 5 to 10 knots. Seas around 2 feet. Wave detail, southeast 1 foot at 5 seconds and south 1 foot at 9 seconds. A slight chance of showers and thunderstorms until late afternoon. For tonight, southeast winds 5 to 10 knots, becoming east after midnight. Seas around 2 feet. Wave detail, southeast 1 foot at 4 seconds and south 1 foot at 9 seconds. For Friday, northeast winds 5 to 10 knots, becoming southeast in the afternoon. Seas around 2 feet in the morning, then 1 foot or less. Wave detail, east 1 foot at 4 seconds and south 1 foot at 9 seconds. And for Friday night, southwest winds around 5 knots. Seas 1 foot or less. Wave detail, east 1 foot at 4 seconds and south 1 foot at 8 seconds. Tidal information, at the mouth of the Mobile River on Thursday, low tide at 12:37 a.m. High tide at 2:21 p.m. At the mouth of the Mobile River on Friday, low tide at 12:49 a.m. High tide at 3:03 p.m. At Pensacola Bay on Thursday, high tide at 1:05 p.m. Low tide at 11:58 p.m. At Pensacola Bay on Friday, high tide at 1:38 p.m. At the East Pass in Destin on Thursday, high tide at 12:32 p.m. Low tide at 11:24 p.m. At the East Pass in Destin on Friday, high tide at 1:05 p.m. Low tide at 11:31 p.m. The following marine observations were made as of 2 p.m. Mobile Bay Coast Guard Station. Winds were southeast at 5 knots. Sea temperature 86 degrees. Air temperature 90 degrees. Weeks Bay, calm. Air temperature was 91 degrees. Pensacola Bay. Sea temperature 85 degrees. Air temperature 95 degrees. The report from the east end of Dauphin Island was not available. Graham Bay, southeast winds at 8 knots. Air temperature was 87 degrees. And Pettiboy Island, east winds at 9 knots. Air temperature was 87 degrees. 12 miles south of Orange Beach. Winds were east at 10 knots. Sea temperature 89 degrees. Air temperature 86 degrees. 100 miles south of Destin. Winds were east at 4 knots. Air temperature 85 degrees. Wave heights 1 foot. Wave period 9 seconds. The following weather reports were made at 2 p.m. Pensacola International Airport, skies were sunny. The temperature was 91 degrees, the dew point was 70, and the relative humidity was 49%. This produces a heat index of 96. The wind was southeast at 10 miles an hour. The pressure was 30.05 inches and falling. Pensacola Naval Air Station, skies were mostly sunny. The temperature was 92 degrees, the dew point was 70, and the relative humidity was 48%. This produces a heat index of 97. The wind was southeast at 12 miles an hour. The pressure was 30.05 inches and falling. Across the central Gulf Coast, Gulf Shores, mostly sunny. Temperature was 91 degrees. Wind east at 9 miles an hour, gusting to 22. Heat index was 100. Milton, mostly sunny. Temperature was 91 degrees. Wind calm. Heat index was 98. Destin, sunny. Temperature was 92 degrees. Wind variable at 6 miles an hour. Heat index was 97. Mary Esther, mostly sunny. Temperature was 92 degrees. Wind southeast at 10 miles an hour. Heat index was 97. Mobile, mostly sunny. Temperature was 92 degrees. Wind east at 8 miles an hour. Heat index was 95. Elsewhere, Hattiesburg, mostly sunny and 92. New Orleans, partly sunny and 87. Montgomery, mostly sunny and 93. Tallahassee, mostly sunny and 94. And at Panama City, mostly sunny and 91. Here's your National Weather Service forecast. Tonight, mostly clear. Lows in the mid-70s. South winds around 5 miles per hour this evening, becoming light and variable. Friday, sunny. Highs in the mid-90s. North winds around 5 miles per hour, becoming east in the afternoon. Friday night, mostly clear. Lows in the mid-70s. southwest winds around 5 miles per hour in the evening, becoming light and variable. Independence Day, sunny. A slight chance of showers and thunderstorms in the afternoon. Highs in the mid-90s. Light and variable winds, becoming south around 5 miles per hour in the afternoon. Chance of rain 20%. Saturday night, partly cloudy in the evening, then becoming mostly clear. Lows in the mid-70s. Southwest winds around 5 miles per hour in the evening, becoming light and variable. Sunday, mostly sunny. A chance of showers and thunderstorms in the afternoon. Highs in the lower 90s. Chance of rain 50%. Heat index values up to 105. Sunday night, partly cloudy with a slight chance of showers and thunderstorms in the evening, then mostly clear after midnight. Lows in the mid-70s. Chance of rain 20%. Monday, mostly sunny. A slight chance of showers and thunderstorms in the morning, then a chance of showers and thunderstorms in the afternoon. Highs in the lower 90s. Chance of rain 50%. Heat index values up to 105. 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The current time is 3:07 p.m. Central Daylight Time. Here's your marine forecast. On the weather map, although rain chances are low over the coastal waters the next couple days, any mainly very isolated late night and morning showers and storms over the marine area brings the potential for waterspouts. Chances may become higher as we move into next week. Outside of this, a generally light but varying diurnal wind expected in the near term with an offshore flow late in the night and morning, becoming more onshore each afternoon. High pressure nosing westward across the Florida Peninsula into the Gulf favors a more established southwesterly flow Sunday and into early next week. Seas 2 feet or less. On Perdido Bay, Pensacola Bay including Santa Rosa Sound, and Choctawhatchee Bay. For tonight, southwest winds around 5 knots, becoming northwest late. Waves 1 foot or less. Smooth. For Friday, north winds around 5 knots, becoming south in the afternoon. Waves 1 foot or less. Light chop. For Friday night, southwest winds 5 to 10 knots, becoming west after midnight. Waves 1 foot or less. Light chop. And for Saturday, northwest winds around 5 knots, becoming south in the afternoon. Waves 1 foot or less. Light chop. A slight chance of showers and thunderstorms in the afternoon. On Perdido Bay, Pensacola Bay including Santa Rosa Sound, and Choctawhatchee Bay. For tonight, southwest winds around 5 knots this evening, becoming light and variable. Waves 1 foot or less. Smooth. For Friday, north winds around 5 knots, becoming south in the afternoon. Waves 1 foot or less. Light chop. For Friday night, west winds around 5 knots. Waves 1 foot or less. Smooth. And for Saturday, northwest winds around 5 knots, becoming southwest in the afternoon. Waves 1 foot or less. Light chop. From the Okaloosa-Walton County line to Pascagoula, and out 20 nautical miles. For tonight, south winds around 5 knots, becoming west late. Seas 1 foot or less. Wave detail, southeast 1 foot at 4 seconds. For Friday, north winds 5 to 10 knots, becoming southeast in the afternoon. Seas 1 foot or less. Wave detail, southeast 1 foot at 4 seconds and south 1 foot at 9 seconds. For Friday night, southwest winds around 5 knots. Seas 1 foot or less. Wave detail, southeast 1 foot at 4 seconds and south 1 foot at 8 seconds. And for Saturday, northwest winds around 5 knots, becoming south in the afternoon. Seas 1 foot or less. Wave detail, southeast 1 foot at 4 seconds. From the Okaloosa-Walton County line to Pascagoula, from 20 to 60 nautical miles offshore. For tonight, southeast winds around 5 knots, becoming northeast around 5 knots late. Seas 1 foot or less. Wave detail, southeast 1 foot at 4 seconds and south 1 foot at 9 seconds. For Friday, northeast winds 5 to 10 knots, becoming southeast in the afternoon. Seas 1 foot or less. Wave detail, east 1 foot at 4 seconds and south 1 foot at 9 seconds. A slight chance of showers in the morning. For Friday night, south winds around 5 knots. Seas 1 foot or less. Wave detail, east 1 foot at 4 seconds and south 1 foot at 8 seconds. And for Saturday, north winds around 5 knots, becoming south in the afternoon. Seas 1 foot or less. Wave detail, east 1 foot at 4 seconds and south 1 foot at 8 seconds. A slight chance of showers and thunderstorms in the morning. Tidal information, at the mouth of the Mobile River on Thursday, low tide at 12:37 a.m. High tide at 2:21 p.m. At the mouth of the Mobile River on Friday, low tide at 12:49 a.m. High tide at 3:03 p.m. At Pensacola Bay on Thursday, high tide at 1:05 p.m. Low tide at 11:58 p.m. At Pensacola Bay on Friday, high tide at 1:38 p.m. At the East Pass in Destin on Thursday, high tide at 12:32 p.m. Low tide at 11:24 p.m. At the East Pass in Destin on Friday, high tide at 1:05 p.m. Low tide at 11:31 p.m. The following marine observations were made as of 2 p.m. Mobile Bay Coast Guard Station. Winds were southeast at 5 knots. Sea temperature 86 degrees. Air temperature 90 degrees. Weeks Bay, calm. Air temperature was 91 degrees. Pensacola Bay. Sea temperature 85 degrees. Air temperature 95 degrees. The report from the east end of Dauphin Island was not available. Graham Bay, southeast winds at 8 knots. Air temperature was 87 degrees. And Pettiboy Island, east winds at 9 knots. Air temperature was 87 degrees. 12 miles south of Orange Beach. Winds were east at 10 knots. Sea temperature 89 degrees. Air temperature 86 degrees. 100 miles south of Destin. Winds were east at 4 knots. Air temperature 85 degrees. Wave heights 1 foot. Wave period 9 seconds. The following weather reports were made at 3 p.m. Pensacola International Airport, skies were mostly sunny. The temperature was 91 degrees, the dew point was 70, and the relative humidity was 49%. This produces a heat index of 96. The wind was southeast at 9 miles an hour. The pressure was 30.04 inches and falling. Pensacola Naval Air Station, skies were mostly sunny. The temperature was 92 degrees, the dew point was 70, and the relative humidity was 48%. This produces a heat index of 97. The wind was south at 13 miles an hour. The pressure was 30.04 inches and falling. The Tropical Weather Outlook. For the North Atlantic, Caribbean Sea and the Gulf of America, tropical cyclone formation is not expected during the next 7 days. Here's your National Weather Service forecast. Tonight, mostly clear. Lows in the mid-70s. South winds around 5 miles per hour this evening, becoming light and variable. Friday, sunny. Highs in the mid-90s. North winds around 5 miles per hour, becoming east in the afternoon. Friday night, mostly clear. Lows in the mid-70s. Southwest winds around 5 miles per hour in the evening, becoming light and variable. Independence Day, sunny. A slight chance of showers and thunderstorms in the afternoon. Highs in the mid-90s. Light and variable winds, becoming south around 5 miles per hour in the afternoon. Chance of rain 20%. Saturday night, partly cloudy in the evening, then becoming mostly clear. Lows in the mid-70s. Southwest winds around 5 miles per hour in the evening, becoming light and variable. Sunday, mostly sunny. A chance of showers and thunderstorms in the afternoon. Highs in the lower 90s. Chance of rain 50%. Heat index values up to 105. Sunday night, partly cloudy with a slight chance of showers and thunderstorms in the evening, then mostly clear after midnight. Lows in the mid-70s. Chance of rain 20%. Monday, mostly sunny. A slight chance of showers and thunderstorms in the morning, then a chance of showers and thunderstorms in the afternoon. Highs in the lower 90s. Chance of rain 50%. Heat index values up to 105. 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The current time is 3:16 p.m. Central Daylight Time. Here's your marine forecast. On the weather map, although rain chances are low over the coastal waters the next couple days, any mainly very isolated late night and morning showers and storms over the marine area brings the potential for waterspouts. Chances may become higher as we move into next week. Outside of this, a generally light but varying diurnal wind expected in the near term with an offshore flow late in the night and morning, becoming more onshore each afternoon. High pressure nosing westward across the Florida Peninsula into the Gulf favors a more established southwesterly flow Sunday and into early next week. Seas 2 feet or less. On Perdido Bay, Pensacola Bay including Santa Rosa Sound, and Choctawhatchee Bay. For tonight, southwest winds around 5 knots, becoming northwest late. Waves 1 foot or less. Smooth. For Friday, north winds around 5 knots, becoming south in the afternoon. Waves 1 foot or less. Light chop. For Friday night, southwest winds 5 to 10 knots, becoming west after midnight. Waves 1 foot or less. Light chop. And for Saturday, northwest winds around 5 knots, becoming south in the afternoon. Waves 1 foot or less. Light chop. A slight chance of showers and thunderstorms in the afternoon. On Perdido Bay, Pensacola Bay including Santa Rosa Sound, and Choctawhatchee Bay. For tonight, southwest winds around 5 knots this evening, becoming light and variable. Waves 1 foot or less. Smooth. For Friday, north winds around 5 knots, becoming south in the afternoon. Waves 1 foot or less. Light chop. For Friday night, west winds around 5 knots. Waves 1 foot or less. Smooth. And for Saturday, northwest winds around 5 knots, becoming southwest in the afternoon. Waves 1 foot or less. Light chop. From the Okaloosa-Walton County line to Pascagoula, and out 20 nautical miles. For tonight, south winds around 5 knots, becoming west late. Seas 1 foot or less. Wave detail, southeast 1 foot at 4 seconds. For Friday, north winds 5 to 10 knots, becoming southeast in the afternoon. Seas 1 foot or less. Wave detail, southeast 1 foot at 4 seconds and south 1 foot at 9 seconds. For Friday night, southwest winds around 5 knots. Seas 1 foot or less. Wave detail, southeast 1 foot at 4 seconds and south 1 foot at 8 seconds. And for Saturday, northwest winds around 5 knots, becoming south in the afternoon. Seas 1 foot or less. Wave detail, southeast 1 foot at 4 seconds. From the Okaloosa-Walton County line to Pascagoula, from 20 to 60 nautical miles offshore. For tonight, southeast winds around 5 knots, becoming northeast around 5 knots late. Seas 1 foot or less. Wave detail, southeast 1 foot at 4 seconds and south 1 foot at 9 seconds. For Friday, northeast winds 5 to 10 knots, becoming southeast in the afternoon. Seas 1 foot or less. Wave detail, east 1 foot at 4 seconds and south 1 foot at 9 seconds. A slight chance of showers in the morning. For Friday night, south winds around 5 knots. Seas 1 foot or less. Wave detail, east 1 foot at 4 seconds and south 1 foot at 8 seconds. And for Saturday, north winds around 5 knots, becoming south in the afternoon. Seas 1 foot or less. Wave detail, east 1 foot at 4 seconds and south 1 foot at 8 seconds. A slight chance of showers and thunderstorms in the morning. 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Tidal information, at the mouth of the Mobile River on Thursday, low tide at 12:37 a.m. High tide at 2:21 p.m. At the mouth of the Mobile River on Friday, low tide at 12:49 a.m. high tide at 3:03 p.m. At Pensacola Bay on Thursday, high tide at 1:05 p.m. Low tide at 11:58 p.m. At Pensacola Bay on Friday, high tide at 1:38 p.m. At the East Pass in Destin on Thursday, high tide at 12:32 p.m. Low tide at 11:24 p.m. At the East Pass in Destin on Friday, high tide at 1:05 p.m. Low tide at 11:31 p.m. The following marine observations were made as of 3 p.m. Mobile Bay Coast Guard Station. Winds were south at 6 knots. Sea temperature 86 degrees. Air temperature 91 degrees. Weeks Bay, calm. Air temperature was 94 degrees. Pensacola Bay. Sea temperature 85 degrees. Air temperature 91 degrees. The report from the east end of Dauphin Island was not available. Graham Bay, southeast winds at 9 knots. Air temperature was 87 degrees. And Pettiboy Island, southeast winds at 10 knots. Air temperature was 88 degrees. 12 miles south of Orange Beach. Winds were east at 10 knots. Sea temperature 89 degrees. Air temperature 86 degrees. 100 miles south of Destin. Winds were east at 4 knots. Air temperature 85 degrees. The following weather reports were made at 3 p.m. Pensacola International Airport, skies were mostly sunny. The temperature was 91 degrees, the dew point was 70, and the relative humidity was 49%. This produces a heat index of 96. The wind was southeast at 9 miles an hour. The pressure was 30.04 inches and falling. Pensacola Naval Air Station, skies were mostly sunny. The temperature was 92 degrees, the dew point was 70, and the relative humidity was 48%. This produces a heat index of 97. The wind was south at 13 miles an hour. The pressure was 30.04 inches and falling. Across the central Gulf Coast, Gulf Shores, sunny. Temperature was 91 degrees. Wind southeast at 12 miles an hour, gusting to 17. Heat index was 102. The report from Milton was not available. Destin, sunny. Temperature was 91 degrees. Wind south at 6 miles an hour. Heat index was 98. Mobile, mostly sunny. Temperature was 95 degrees. Wind southeast at 12 miles an hour, gusting to 21. Heat index was 99. Elsewhere, Hattiesburg, mostly sunny and 93. New Orleans, partly sunny and 78. Montgomery, mostly sunny and 94. Tallahassee, mostly sunny and 93. And at Panama City, mostly sunny and 91. Here's your National Weather Service forecast. Tonight, mostly clear. Lows in the mid-70s. South winds around 5 miles per hour this evening, becoming light and variable. Friday, sunny. Highs in the mid-90s. North winds around 5 miles per hour, becoming east in the afternoon. Friday night, mostly clear. Lows in the mid-70s. Southwest winds around 5 miles per hour in the evening, becoming light and variable. Independence Day, sunny. A slight chance of showers and thunderstorms in the afternoon. Highs in the mid-90s. Light and variable winds, becoming south around 5 miles per hour in the afternoon. Chance of rain 20%. Saturday night, partly cloudy in the evening, then becoming mostly clear. Lows in the mid-70s. Southwest winds around 5 miles per hour in the evening, becoming light and variable. Sunday, mostly sunny. A chance of showers and thunderstorms in the afternoon. Highs in the lower 90s. Chance of rain 50%. Heat index values up to 105. Sunday night, partly cloudy with a slight chance of showers and thunderstorms in the evening, then mostly clear after midnight. Lows in the mid-70s. Chance of rain 20%. Monday, mostly sunny. A slight chance of showers and thunderstorms in the morning, then a chance of showers and thunderstorms in the afternoon. Highs in the lower 90s. Chance of rain 50%.

in the night and morning, becoming more onshore each afternoon. High pressure nosing westward across the Florida Peninsula into the Gulf favors a more established southwesterly flow Sunday and into early next week. Seas 2 feet or less. On Perdido Bay, Pensacola Bay including Santa Rosa Sound, and Choctawhatchee Bay. For tonight, southwest winds around 5 knots, becoming northwest late. Waves 1 foot or less. Smooth. For Friday, north winds around 5 knots, becoming south in the afternoon. Waves 1 foot or less. Light chop. For Friday night, southwest winds 5 to 10 knots, becoming west after midnight. Waves 1 foot or less. Light chop. And for Saturday, northwest winds around 5 knots, becoming south in the afternoon. Waves 1 foot or less. Light chop. A slight chance of showers and thunderstorms in the afternoon. On Perdido Bay, Pensacola Bay including Santa Rosa Sound, and Choctawhatchee Bay. For tonight, southwest winds around 5 knots this evening, becoming light and variable. Waves 1 foot or less. Smooth. For Friday, north winds around 5 knots, becoming south in the afternoon. Waves 1 foot or less. Light chop. For Friday night, west winds around 5 knots. Waves 1 foot or less. Smooth. And for Saturday, northwest winds around 5 knots, becoming southwest in the afternoon. Waves 1 foot or less. Light chop. From the Okaloosa-Walton County line to Pascagoula, and out 20 nautical miles. For tonight, south winds around 5 knots, becoming west late. Seas 1 foot or less. Wave detail, southeast 1 foot at 4 seconds. For Friday, north winds 5 to 10 knots, becoming southeast in the afternoon. Seas 1 foot or less. Wave detail, southeast 1 foot at 4 seconds and south 1 foot at 9 seconds. For Friday night, southwest winds around 5 knots. Seas 1 foot or less. Wave detail, southeast 1 foot at 4 seconds and south 1 foot at 8 seconds. And for Saturday, northwest winds around 5 knots, becoming south in the afternoon. Seas 1 foot or less. Wave detail, southeast 1 foot at 4 seconds. From the Okaloosa-Walton County line to Pascagoula, from 20 to 60 nautical miles offshore. For tonight, southeast winds around 5 knots, becoming northeast around 5 knots late. Seas 1 foot or less. Wave detail, southeast 1 foot at 4 seconds and south 1 foot at 9 seconds. For Friday, northeast winds 5 to 10 knots, becoming southeast in the afternoon. Seas 1 foot or less. Wave detail, east 1 foot at 4 seconds and south 1 foot at 9 seconds. A slight chance of showers in the morning. For Friday night, south winds around 5 knots. Seas 1 foot or less. Wave detail, east 1 foot at 4 seconds and south 1 foot at 8 seconds. And for Saturday, north winds around 5 knots, becoming south in the afternoon. Seas 1 foot or less. Wave detail, east 1 foot at 4 seconds and south 1 foot at 8 seconds. A slight chance of showers and thunderstorms in the morning. Tidal information, at the mouth of the Mobile River on Thursday, low tide at 12:37 a.m. High tide at 2:21 p.m. At the mouth of the Mobile River on Friday, low tide at 12:49 a.m. High tide at 3:03 p.m. At Pensacola Bay on Thursday, high tide at 1:05 p.m. Low tide at 11:58 p.m. At Pensacola Bay on Friday, high tide at 1:38 p.m. At the East Pass in Destin on Thursday, high tide at 12:32 p.m. Low tide at 11:24 p.m. At the East Pass in Destin on Friday, high tide at 1:05 p.m. Low tide at 11:31 p.m. The following marine observations were made as of 3 p.m. Mobile Bay Coast Guard Station. Winds were south at 6 knots. Sea temperature 86 degrees. Air temperature 91 degrees. Weeks Bay, calm. Air temperature was 94 degrees. Pensacola Bay. Sea temperature 85 degrees. Air temperature 91 degrees. The report from the east end of Dauphin Island was not available. Graham Bay, southeast winds at 9 knots.

0: Temperature was 87 degrees. And Pettiboy Island, southeast winds at 10 knots. Air temperature was 88 degrees. 12 miles south of Orange Beach. Winds were east at 10 knots. Sea temperature 89 degrees. Air temperature 86 degrees. 100 miles south of Destin. Winds were east at 4 knots. Air temperature 85 degrees. The following weather reports were made at 3 p.m. Pensacola International Airport, skies were mostly sunny. The temperature was 91 degrees, the dew point was 70, and the relative humidity was 49%. This produces a heat index of 96. The wind was southeast at 9 miles an hour. The pressure was 30.04 inches and falling. Pensacola Naval Air Station, skies were mostly sunny. The temperature was 92 degrees, the dew point was 70, and the relative humidity was 48%. This produces a heat index of 97. The wind was south at 13 miles an hour. The pressure was 30.04 inches and falling. Across the central Gulf Coast, Gulf Shores, sunny. Temperature was 91 degrees. Wind southeast at 12 miles an hour, gusting to 17. Heat index was 102. The report from Milton was not available. Destin, sunny. Temperature was 91 degrees. Wind south at 6 miles an hour. Heat index was 98. Mobile, mostly sunny. Temperature was 95 degrees. Wind southeast at 12 miles an hour, gusting to 21. Heat index was 99. Elsewhere, Hattiesburg, mostly sunny and 93. New Orleans, partly sunny and 78. Montgomery, mostly sunny and 94. Tallahassee, mostly sunny and 93. And at Panama City, mostly sunny and 91. Here's your National Weather Service forecast. Tonight, mostly clear. Lows in the mid-70s. South winds around 5 miles per hour this evening, becoming light and variable. Friday, sunny. Highs in the mid-90s. North winds around 5 miles per hour, becoming east in the afternoon. Friday night, mostly clear. Lows in the mid-70s. Southwest winds around 5 miles per hour in the evening, becoming light and variable. Independence Day, sunny. A slight chance of showers and thunderstorms in the afternoon. Highs in the mid-90s. Light and variable winds, becoming south around 5 miles per hour in the afternoon. Chance of rain 20%. Saturday night, partly cloudy in the evening, then becoming mostly clear. Lows in the mid-70s. Southwest winds around 5 miles per hour in the evening, becoming light and variable. Sunday, mostly sunny. A chance of showers and thunderstorms in the afternoon. Highs in the lower 90s. Chance of rain 50%. Heat index values up to 105. Sunday night, partly cloudy with a slight chance of showers and thunderstorms in the evening, then mostly clear after midnight. Lows in the mid-70s. Chance of rain 20%. Monday, mostly sunny. A slight chance of showers and thunderstorms in the morning, then a chance of showers and thunderstorms in the afternoon. Highs in the lower 90s. Chance of rain 50%. Heat index values up to 105. 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The current time is 3:36 p.m. Central Daylight Time. Here's your marine forecast. On the weather map, although rain chances are low over the coastal waters the next couple days, any mainly very isolated late night and morning showers and storms over the marine area brings the potential for waterspouts. Chances may become higher as we move into next week. Outside of this, a generally light but varying diurnal wind expected in the near term with an offshore flow late in the night and morning, becoming more onshore each afternoon. High pressure nosing westward across the Florida Peninsula into the Gulf favors a more established southwesterly flow Sunday and into early next week. Seas 2 feet or less. On Perdido Bay, Pensacola Bay including Santa Rosa Sound, and Choctaw Hatchie Bay. For tonight, southwest winds around 5 knots, becoming northwest late. Waves 1 foot or less. Smooth. For Friday, north winds around 5 knots, becoming south in the afternoon. Waves 1 foot or less. Light chop. For Friday night, southwest winds 5 to 10 knots, becoming west after midnight. Waves 1 foot or less. Light chop. And for Saturday, northwest winds around 5 knots, becoming south in the afternoon. Waves 1 foot or less. Light chop. A slight chance of showers and thunderstorms in the afternoon. On Perdido Bay, Pensacola Bay including Santa Rosa Sound, and Choctaw Hatchie Bay. For tonight, southwest winds around 5 knots this evening, becoming light and variable. Waves 1 foot or less. Smooth. For Friday, north winds around 5 knots, becoming south in the afternoon. Waves 1 foot or less. Light chop. For Friday night, west winds around 5 knots. Waves 1 foot or less. Smooth. And for Saturday, northwest winds around 5 knots, becoming southwest in the afternoon. Waves 1 foot or less. Light chop. From the Okaloosa-Walton County line to Pascagoula, and out 20 nautical miles. For tonight, south winds around 5 knots, becoming west late. Seas 1 foot or less. Wave detail, southeast 1 foot at 4 seconds. For Friday, north winds 5 to 10 knots, becoming southeast in the afternoon. Seas 1 foot or less. Wave detail, southeast 1 foot at 4 seconds and south 1 foot at 9 seconds. For Friday night, southwest winds around 5 knots. Seas 1 foot or less. Wave detail, southeast 1 foot at 4 seconds and south 1 foot at 8 seconds. And for Saturday, northwest winds around 5 knots, becoming south in the afternoon. Seas 1 foot or less. Wave detail, southeast 1 foot at 4 seconds. From the Okaloosa-Walton County line to Pascagoula, from 20 to 60 nautical miles offshore. For tonight, southeast winds around 5 knots, becoming northeast around 5 knots late. Seas 1 foot or less. Wave detail, southeast 1 foot at 4 seconds and south 1 foot at 9 seconds. For Friday, northeast winds 5 to 10 knots, becoming southeast in the afternoon. Seas 1 foot or less. Wave detail, east 1 foot at 4 seconds and south 1 foot at 9 seconds. A slight chance of showers in the morning. For Friday night, south winds around 5 knots. Seas 1 foot or less. Wave detail, east 1 foot at 4 seconds and south 1 foot at 8 seconds. And for Saturday, north winds around 5 knots, becoming south in the afternoon. Seas 1 foot or less. Wave detail, east 1 foot at 4 seconds and south 1 foot at 8 seconds. A slight chance of showers and thunderstorms in the morning. Tidal information, at the mouth of the Mobile River on Thursday, low tide at 12:37 a.m. High tide at 2:21 p.m. At the mouth of the Mobile River on Friday, low tide at 12:49 a.m. High tide at 3:03 p.m. At Pensacola Bay on Thursday, high tide at 1:05 p.m. Low tide at 11:58 p.m. At Pensacola Bay on Friday, high tide at 1:38 p.m. At the East Pass in Destin on Thursday, high tide at 12:32 p.m. Low tide at 11:24 p.m. At the East Pass in Destin on Friday, high tide at 1:05 p.m. Low tide at 11:31 p.m. The following marine observations were made as of 3 p.m. Mobile Bay Coast Guard Station. Winds were south at 6 knots. Sea temperature 86 degrees. Air temperature 91 degrees. Weeks Bay, calm. Air temperature was 94 degrees. Pensacola Bay. Sea temperature 85 degrees. Air temperature 91 degrees. The report from the east end of Dauphin Island was not available. Graham Bay, southeast winds at 9 knots. Air temperature was 87 degrees. And Pettiboy Island, southeast winds at 10 knots. Air temperature was 88 degrees. 12 miles south of Orange Beach. Winds were east at 10 knots. Sea temperature 89 degrees. Air temperature 86 degrees. 100 miles south of Destin. Winds were east at 4 knots. Air temperature 85 degrees. The following weather reports were made at 3 p.m. Pensacola International Airport, skies were mostly sunny. The temperature was 91 degrees, the dew point was 70, and the relative humidity was 49%. This produces a heat index of 96. The wind was southeast at 9 miles an hour. The pressure was 30.04 inches and falling. Pensacola Naval Air Station, skies were mostly sunny. The temperature was 92 degrees, the dew point was 70, and the relative humidity was 48%. This produces a heat index of 97. The wind was south at 13 miles an hour. The pressure was 30.04 inches and falling. Across the central Gulf Coast, Gulf Shores, sunny. Temperature was 91 degrees. Wind southeast at 12 miles an hour, gusting to 17. Heat index was 102. The report from Milton was not available. Destin, sunny. Temperature was 91 degrees. Wind south at 6 miles an hour. Heat index was 98. Mobile, mostly sunny. Temperature was 95 degrees. Wind southeast at 12 miles an hour, gusting to 21. Heat index was 99. Elsewhere, Hattiesburg, mostly sunny and 93. New Orleans, partly sunny and 78. Montgomery, mostly sunny and 94. Tallahassee, mostly sunny and 93. And at Panama City, mostly sunny and 91. Here's your National Weather Service forecast. Tonight, mostly clear. Lows in the mid-70s. South winds around 5 miles per hour this evening, becoming light and variable. Friday, sunny. Highs in the mid-90s. North winds around 5 miles per hour, becoming east in the afternoon. Friday night, mostly clear. Lows in the mid-70s. Southwest winds around 5 miles per hour in the evening, becoming light and variable. Independence Day, sunny. A slight chance of showers and thunderstorms in the afternoon. Highs in the mid-90s. Light and variable winds, becoming south around 5 miles per hour in the afternoon. Chance of rain 20%. Saturday night, partly cloudy in the evening, then becoming mostly clear. Lows in the mid-70s. Southwest winds around 5 miles per hour in the evening, becoming light and variable. Sunday, mostly sunny. A chance of showers and thunderstorms in the afternoon. Highs in the lower 90s. Chance of rain 50%. Heat index values up to 105. Sunday night, partly cloudy with a slight chance of showers and thunderstorms in the evening, then mostly clear after midnight. Lows in the mid-70s. Chance of rain 20%. Monday, mostly sunny. A slight chance of showers and thunderstorms in the morning, then a chance of showers and thunderstorms in the afternoon. Highs in the lower 90s. Chance of rain 50%. Heat index values up to 105. The Tropical Weather Outlook. For the North Atlantic, Caribbean Sea and the Gulf of America, tropical cyclone formation is not expected during the next 7 days. This is NOAA Weather Radio, from the Mobile Pensacola National Weather Service. The current time is 3:45 p.m. Central Daylight Time. Here's your marine forecast. On the weather map, although rain chances are low over the coastal waters the next couple days, any mainly very isolated late night and morning showers and storms over the marine area brings the potential for waterspouts. Chances may become higher as we move into next week. Outside of this, a generally light but varying diurnal wind expected in the near term with an offshore flow late in the night and morning, becoming more onshore each afternoon. High pressure nosing westward across the Florida Peninsula into the Gulf favors a more established southwesterly flow Sunday and into early next week. Seas 2 feet or less. On Perdido Bay, Pensacola Bay including Santa Rosa Sound, and Choctaw Hatchie Bay. For tonight, southwest winds around 5 knots, becoming northwest late. Waves 1 foot or less. smooth. For Friday, north winds around 5 knots, becoming south in the afternoon. Waves 1 foot or less. Light chop. For Friday night, southwest winds 5 to 10 knots, becoming west after midnight. Waves 1 foot or less. Light chop. And for Saturday, northwest winds around 5 knots, becoming south in the afternoon. Waves 1 foot or less. Light chop. A slight chance of showers and thunderstorms in the afternoon. On Perdido Bay, Pensacola Bay including Santa Rosa Sound, and Choctaw Hatchie Bay. For tonight, southwest winds around 5 knots this evening, becoming light and variable. Waves 1 foot or less. Smooth. For Friday, north winds around 5 knots, becoming south in the afternoon. Waves 1 foot or less. Light chop. For Friday night, west winds around 5 knots. Waves 1 foot or less. Smooth. And for Saturday, northwest winds around 5 knots, becoming southwest in the afternoon. Waves 1 foot or less. Light chop. From the Okaloosa-Walton County line to Pascagoula, and out 20 nautical miles. For tonight, south winds around 5 knots, becoming west late. Seas 1 foot or less. Wave detail, southeast 1 foot at 4 seconds. For Friday, north winds 5 to 10 knots, becoming southeast in the afternoon. Seas 1 foot or less. Wave detail, southeast 1 foot at 4 seconds and south 1 foot at 9 seconds. For Friday night, southwest winds around 5 knots. Seas 1 foot or less. Wave detail, southeast 1 foot at 4 seconds and south 1 foot at 8 seconds. And for Saturday, northwest winds around 5 knots, becoming south in the afternoon. Seas 1 foot or less. Wave detail, southeast 1 foot at 4 seconds. From the Okaloosa-Walton County line to Pascagoula, from 20 to 60 nautical miles offshore. For tonight, southeast winds around 5 knots, becoming northeast around 5 knots late. Seas 1 foot or less. Wave detail, southeast 1 foot at 4 seconds and south 1 foot at 9 seconds. For Friday, northeast winds 5 to 10 knots, becoming southeast in the afternoon. Seas 1 foot or less. Wave detail, east 1 foot at 4 seconds and south 1 foot at 9 seconds. A slight chance of showers in the morning. For Friday night, south winds around 5 knots. Seas 1 foot or less. Wave detail, east 1 foot at 4 seconds and south 1 foot at 8 seconds. And for Saturday, north winds around 5 knots, becoming south in the afternoon. Seas 1 foot or less. Wave detail, east 1 foot at 4 seconds and south 1 foot at 8 seconds. A slight chance of showers and thunderstorms in the morning. 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Tidal information, at the mouth of the Mobile River on Thursday, low tide at 12:37 a.m. High tide at 2:21 p.m. At the mouth of the Mobile River on Friday, low tide at 12:49 a.m. High tide at 3:03 p.m. At Pensacola Bay on Thursday, high tide at 1:05 p.m. Low tide at 11:58 p.m. At Pensacola Bay on Friday, high tide at 1:38 p.m. At the East Pass in Destin on Thursday, high tide at 12:32 p.m. Low tide at 11:24 p.m. At the East Pass in Destin on Friday, high tide at 1:05 p.m. Low tide at 11:31 p.m. The following marine observations were made as of 3 p.m. Mobile Bay Coast Guard Station. Winds were south at 6 knots. Sea temperature 86 degrees. Air temperature 91 degrees. Weeks Bay, calm. Air temperature was 94 degrees. Pensacola Bay. Sea temperature 85 degrees. Air temperature 91 degrees. The report from the east end of Dauphin Island was not available. Graham Bay, southeast winds at 9 knots. Air temperature was 87 degrees. And Pettiboy Island, southeast winds at 10 knots. Air temperature was 88 degrees. 12 miles south of Orange Beach. Winds were east at 10 knots. Sea temperature 89 degrees. Air temperature 86 degrees. 100 miles south of Destin. Winds were east at 4 knots. Air temperature 85 degrees. The following weather reports were made at 3 p.m. Pensacola International Airport, skies were mostly sunny. The temperature was 91 degrees, the dew point was 70, and the relative humidity was 49%. This produces a heat index of 96. The wind was southeast at 9 miles an hour. The pressure was 30.04 inches and falling. Pensacola Naval Air Station, skies were mostly sunny. The temperature was 92 degrees, the dew point was 70, and the relative humidity was 48%. This produces a heat index of 97. The wind was south at 13 miles an hour. The pressure was 30.04 inches and falling. Across the central Gulf Coast, Gulf Shores, sunny. Temperature was 91 degrees. Wind southeast at 12 miles an hour, gusting to 17. Heat index was 102. The report from Milton was not available. Destin, sunny. Temperature was 91 degrees. Wind south at 6 miles an hour. Heat index was 98. Mobile, mostly sunny. Temperature was 95 degrees. Wind southeast at 12 miles an hour, gusting to 21. Heat index was 99. Elsewhere, Hattiesburg, mostly sunny and 93. New Orleans, partly sunny and 78. Montgomery, mostly sunny and 94. Tallahassee, mostly sunny and 93. And at Panama City, mostly sunny and 91. Here's your National Weather Service forecast. Tonight, mostly clear. Lows in the mid-70s. South winds around 5 miles per hour this evening, becoming light and variable. Friday, sunny. Highs in the mid-90s. North winds around 5 miles per hour, becoming east in the afternoon. Friday night, mostly clear. Lows in the mid-70s. Southwest winds around 5 miles per hour in the evening, becoming light and variable. Independence Day, sunny. A slight chance of showers and thunderstorms in the afternoon. Highs in the mid-90s. Light and variable winds, becoming south around 5 miles per hour in the afternoon. Chance of rain 20%. Saturday night, partly cloudy in the evening, then becoming mostly clear. Lows in the mid-70s. Southwest winds around 5 miles per hour in the evening, becoming light and variable. Sunday, mostly sunny. A chance of showers and thunderstorms in the afternoon. Highs in the lower 90s. Chance of rain 50%. Heat index values up to 105. Sunday night, partly cloudy with a slight chance of showers and thunderstorms in the evening, then mostly clear after midnight. Lows in the mid-70s. Chance of rain 20%. Monday, mostly sunny. A slight chance of showers and thunderstorms in the morning, then a chance of showers and thunderstorms in the afternoon. Highs in the lower 90s. Chance of rain 50%. Heat index values up to 105. 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The current time is 3:55 p.m. Central Daylight Time. Here's your marine forecast. On the weather map, although rain chances are low over the coastal waters the next couple days, any mainly very isolated late night and morning showers and storms over the marine area brings the potential for waterspouts. Chances may become higher as we move into next week. Outside of this, a generally light but varying diurnal wind expected in the near term with an offshore flow late in the night and morning, becoming more onshore each afternoon. High pressure nosing westward across the Florida Peninsula into the Gulf favors a more established southwesterly flow Sunday and into early next week. Seas 2 feet or less. On Perdido Bay, Pensacola Bay including Santa Rosa Sound, and Choctawhatchee Bay. For tonight, southwest winds around 5 knots, becoming northwest late. Waves 1 foot or less. Smooth. For Friday, north winds around 5 knots, becoming south in the afternoon. waves 1 foot or less. Light chop. For Friday night, southwest winds 5 to 10 knots, becoming west after midnight. Waves 1 foot or less. Light chop. And for Saturday, northwest winds around 5 knots, becoming south in the afternoon. Waves 1 foot or less. Light chop. A slight chance of showers and thunderstorms in the afternoon. On Perdido Bay, Pensacola Bay including Santa Rosa Sound, and Choctawhatchee Bay. For tonight, southwest winds around 5 knots this evening, becoming light and variable. Waves 1 foot or less. Smooth. For Friday, north winds around 5 knots, becoming south in the afternoon. Waves 1 foot or less. Light chop. For Friday night, west winds around 5 knots. Waves 1 foot or less. Smooth. And for Saturday, northwest winds around 5 knots, becoming southwest in the afternoon. Waves 1 foot or less. Light chop. From the Okaloosa-Walton County line to Pascagoula, and out 20 nautical miles. For tonight, south winds around 5 knots, becoming west late. Seas 1 foot or less. Wave detail, southeast 1 foot at 4 seconds. For Friday, north winds 5 to 10 knots, becoming southeast in the afternoon. Seas 1 foot or less. Wave detail, southeast 1 foot at 4 seconds and south 1 foot at 9 seconds. For Friday night, southwest winds around 5 knots. Seas 1 foot or less. Wave detail, southeast 1 foot at 4 seconds and south 1 foot at 8 seconds. And for Saturday, northwest winds around 5 knots, becoming south in the afternoon. Seas 1 foot or less. Wave detail, southeast 1 foot at 4 seconds. From the Okaloosa-Walton County line to Pascagoula, from 20 to 60 nautical miles offshore. For tonight, southeast winds around 5 knots, becoming northeast around 5 knots late. Seas 1 foot or less. Wave detail, southeast 1 foot at 4 seconds and south 1 foot at 9 seconds. For Friday, northeast winds 5 to 10 knots, becoming southeast in the afternoon. Seas 1 foot or less. Wave detail, east 1 foot at 4 seconds and south 1 foot at 9 seconds. A slight chance of showers in the morning. For Friday night.
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0: Seas 1 foot or less. Wave detail, east 1 foot at 4 seconds and south 1 foot at 8 seconds. A slight chance of showers and thunderstorms in the morning. Tidal information, at the mouth of the Mobile River on Thursday, low tide at 12:37 a.m. High tide at 2:21 p.m. At the mouth of the Mobile River on Friday, low tide at 12:49 a.m. High tide at 3:03 p.m. At Pensacola Bay on Thursday, high tide at 1:05 p.m. Low tide at 11:58 p.m. At Pensacola Bay on Friday, high tide at 1:38 p.m. At the East Pass in Destin on Thursday, high tide at 12:32 p.m. Low tide at 11:24 p.m. At the East Pass in Destin on Friday, high tide at 1:05 p.m. Low tide at 11:31 p.m. The following marine observations were made as of 3 p.m. Mobile Bay Coast Guard Station. Winds were south at 6 knots. Sea temperature 86 degrees. Air temperature 91 degrees. Weeks Bay, calm. Air temperature was 94 degrees. Pensacola Bay. Sea temperature 85 degrees. Air temperature 91 degrees. The report from the east end of Dauphin Island was not available. Graham Bay, southeast winds at 9 knots. Air temperature was 87 degrees. And Pettiboy Island, southeast winds at 10 knots. Air temperature was 88 degrees. 12 miles south of Orange Beach. Winds were east at 10 knots. Sea temperature 89 degrees. Air temperature 86 degrees. 100 miles south of Destin. Winds were east at 4 knots. Air temperature 85 degrees. The following weather reports were made at 3 p.m. Pensacola International Airport, skies were mostly sunny. The temperature was 91 degrees, the dew point was 70, and the relative humidity was 49%. This produces a heat index of 96. The wind was southeast at 9 miles an hour. The pressure was 30.04 inches and falling. Pensacola Naval Air Station, skies were mostly sunny. The temperature was 92 degrees, the dew point was 70, and the relative humidity was 48%. This produces a heat index of 97. The wind was south at 13 miles an hour. The pressure was 30.04 inches and falling. Across the central Gulf Coast, Gulf Shores, sunny. Temperature was 91 degrees. Wind southeast at 12 miles an hour, gusting to 17. Heat index was 102. The report from Milton was not available. Destin, sunny. Temperature was 91 degrees. Wind south at 6 miles an hour. Heat index was 98. Mobile, mostly sunny. Temperature was 95 degrees. Wind southeast at 12 miles an hour, gusting to 21. Heat index was 99. Elsewhere, Hattiesburg, mostly sunny and 93. New Orleans, partly sunny and 78. Montgomery, mostly sunny and 94. Tallahassee, mostly sunny and 93. And in Panama City, mostly sunny and 91. Here's your National Weather Service forecast. Tonight, mostly clear. Lows in the mid-70s. South winds around 5 miles per hour this evening, becoming light and variable. Friday, sunny. Highs in the mid-90s. North winds around 5 miles per hour, becoming east in the afternoon. Friday night, mostly clear. Lows in the mid-70s. Southwest winds around 5 miles per hour in the evening, becoming light and variable. Independence Day, sunny. A slight chance of showers and thunderstorms in the afternoon. Highs in the mid-90s. Light and variable winds, becoming south around 5 miles per hour in the afternoon. Chance of rain 20%. Saturday night, partly cloudy in the evening, then becoming mostly clear. Lows in the mid-70s. Southwest winds around 5 miles per hour in the evening, becoming light and variable. Sunday, mostly sunny. A chance of showers and thunderstorms in the afternoon. Highs in the lower 90s. Chance of rain 50%. Heat index values up to 105. Sunday night, partly cloudy with a slight chance of showers and thunderstorms in the evening, then mostly clear after midnight. Lows in the mid-70s. Chance of rain 20%. Monday, mostly sunny. A slight chance of showers and thunderstorms in the morning, then a chance of showers and thunderstorms in the afternoon. Highs in the lower 90s. Chance of rain 50%. Heat index values up to 105. 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The current time is 4:05 p.m. Central Daylight Time. Here's your marine forecast. On the weather map, although rain chances are low over the coastal waters the next couple days, any mainly very isolated late night and morning showers and storms over the marine area brings the potential for waterspouts. Chances may become higher as we move into next week. Outside of this, a generally light but varying diurnal wind expected in the near term with an offshore flow late in the night and morning, becoming more onshore each afternoon. High pressure nosing westward across the Florida Peninsula into the Gulf favors a more established southwesterly flow Sunday and into early next week. Seas 2 feet or less. On Perdido Bay, Pensacola Bay including Santa Rosa Sound, and Choctawhatchee Bay. For tonight, southwest winds around 5 knots, becoming northwest late. Waves 1 foot or less. Smooth. For Friday, north winds around 5 knots, becoming south in the afternoon. Waves 1 foot or less. Light chop. For Friday night, southwest winds 5 to 10 knots, becoming west after midnight. Waves 1 foot or less. Light chop. And for Saturday, northwest winds around 5 knots, becoming south in the afternoon. Waves 1 foot or less. Light chop. A slight chance of showers and thunderstorms in the afternoon. On Perdido Bay, Pensacola Bay including Santa Rosa Sound, and Choctawhatchee Bay. For tonight, southwest winds around 5 knots this evening, becoming light and variable. Waves 1 foot or less. Smooth. For Friday, north winds around 5 knots, becoming south in the afternoon. Waves 1 foot or less. Light chop. For Friday night, west winds around 5 knots. Waves 1 foot or less. Smooth. And for Saturday, northwest winds around 5 knots, becoming southwest in the afternoon. Waves 1 foot or less. Light chop. From the Okaloosa-Walton County line to Pascagoula, and out 20 nautical miles. For tonight, south winds around 5 knots, becoming west late. Seas 1 foot or less. Wave detail, southeast 1 foot at 4 seconds. For Friday, north winds 5 to 10 knots, becoming southeast in the afternoon. Seas 1 foot or less. Wave detail, southeast 1 foot at 4 seconds and south 1 foot at 9 seconds. For Friday night, southwest winds around 5 knots. Seas 1 foot or less. Wave detail, southeast 1 foot at 4 seconds and south 1 foot at 8 seconds. And for Saturday, northwest winds around 5 knots, becoming south in the afternoon. Seas 1 foot or less. Wave detail, southeast 1 foot at 4 seconds. From the Okaloosa-Walton County line to Pascagoula, from 20 to 60 nautical miles offshore. For tonight, southeast winds around 5 knots, becoming northeast around 5 knots late. Seas 1 foot or less. Wave detail, southeast 1 foot at 4 seconds and south 1 foot at 9 seconds. For Friday, northeast winds 5 to 10 knots, becoming southeast in the afternoon. Seas 1 foot or less. Wave detail, east 1 foot at 4 seconds and south 1 foot at 9 seconds. A slight chance of showers in the morning. For Friday night, south winds around 5 knots. Seas 1 foot or less. Wave detail, east 1 foot at 4 seconds and south 1 foot at 8 seconds. And for Saturday, north winds around 5 knots, becoming south in the afternoon. Seas 1 foot or less. Wave detail, east 1 foot at 4 seconds and south 1 foot at 8 seconds. A slight chance of showers and thunderstorms in the morning. Tidal information, at the mouth of the Mobile River on Thursday, low tide at 12:37 a.m. High tide at 2:21 p.m. At the mouth of the Mobile River on Friday, low tide at 12:49 a.m. High tide at 3:03 p.m. At Pensacola Bay on Thursday, high tide at 1:05 p.m. Low tide at 11:58 p.m. At Pensacola Bay on Friday, high tide at 1:38 p.m. At the East Pass in Destin on Thursday, high tide at 12:32 p.m. Low tide at 11:24 p.m. At the East Pass in Destin on Friday, high tide at 1:05 p.m. Low tide at 11:31 p.m. The following marine observations were made as of 3 p.m. Mobile Bay Coast Guard Station. Winds were south at 6 knots. Sea temperature 86 degrees. Air temperature 91 degrees. Weeks Bay, calm. Air temperature was 94 degrees. Pensacola Bay. Sea temperature 85 degrees. Air temperature 91 degrees. The report from the east end of Dauphin Island was not available. Graham Bay, southeast winds at 9 knots. Air temperature was 87 degrees. And Pettiboy Island, southeast winds at 10 knots. Air temperature was 88 degrees. 12 miles south of Orange Beach. Winds were east at 10 knots. Sea temperature 89 degrees. Air temperature 86 degrees. 100 miles south of Destin. Winds were east at 4 knots. Air temperature 85 degrees. The following weather reports were made at 4 p.m. Pensacola International Airport, skies were sunny. The temperature was 91 degrees, the dew point was 71, and the relative humidity was 51%. This produces a heat index of 97. The wind was south at 9 miles an hour. the pressure was 30.03 inches and falling. Pensacola Naval Air Station, skies were mostly sunny. The temperature was 91 degrees, the dew point was 70, and the relative humidity was 49%. This produces a heat index of 96. The wind was south at 12 miles an hour. The pressure was 30.03 inches and falling. Here's your National Weather Service forecast. Tonight, mostly clear. Lows in the mid-70s. South winds around 5 miles per hour this evening, becoming light and variable. Friday, sunny. Highs in the mid-90s. North winds around 5 miles per hour, becoming east in the afternoon. Friday night, mostly clear. Lows in the mid-70s. Southwest winds around 5 miles per hour in the evening, becoming light and variable. Independence Day, sunny. A slight chance of showers and thunderstorms in the afternoon. Highs in the mid-90s. Light and variable winds, becoming south around 5 miles per hour in the afternoon. Chance of rain 20%. Saturday night, partly cloudy in the evening, then becoming mostly clear. Lows in the mid-70s. Southwest winds around 5 miles per hour in the evening, becoming light and variable. Sunday, mostly sunny. A chance of showers and thunderstorms in the afternoon. Highs in the lower 90s. Chance of rain 50%. Heat index values up to 105. Sunday night, partly cloudy with a slight chance of showers and thunderstorms in the evening, then mostly clear after midnight. Lows in the mid-70s. Chance of rain 20%. Monday, mostly sunny. A slight chance of showers and thunderstorms in the morning, then a chance of showers and thunderstorms in the afternoon. Highs in the lower 90s. Chance of rain 50%. Heat index values up to 105. The Tropical Weather Outlook. For the North Atlantic, Caribbean Sea and the Gulf of America, tropical cyclone formation is not expected during the next 7 days. This is NOAA Weather Radio, from the Mobile Pensacola National Weather Service. The current time is 4:14 p.m. Central Daylight Time. Here's your marine forecast. On the weather map, although rain chances are low over the coastal waters the next couple days, any mainly very isolated late night and morning showers and storms over the marine area brings the potential for waterspouts. Chances may become higher as we move into next week. Outside of this, a generally light but varying diurnal wind expected in the near term with an offshore flow late in the night and morning, becoming more onshore each afternoon. High pressure nosing westward across the Florida Peninsula into the Gulf favors a more established southwesterly flow Sunday and into early next week. Seas 2 feet or less. On Perdido Bay, Pensacola Bay including Santa Rosa Sound, and Choctaw Hatchie Bay. For tonight, southwest winds around 5 knots, becoming northwest late. Waves 1 foot or less. Smooth. For Friday, north winds around 5 knots, becoming south in the afternoon. Waves 1 foot or less. Light chop. For Friday night, southwest winds 5 to 10 knots, becoming west after midnight. Waves 1 foot or less. Light chop. And for Saturday, northwest winds around 5 knots, becoming south in the afternoon. Waves 1 foot or less. Light chop. A slight chance of showers and thunderstorms in the afternoon. On Perdido Bay, Pensacola Bay including Santa Rosa Sound, and Choctaw Hatchie Bay. For tonight, southwest winds around 5 knots this evening, becoming light and variable. Waves 1 foot or less. Smooth. For Friday, north winds around 5 knots, becoming south in the afternoon. Waves 1 foot or less. Light chop. For Friday night, west winds around 5 knots. Waves 1 foot or less. Smooth. And for Saturday, northwest winds around 5 knots, becoming southwest in the afternoon. Waves 1 foot or less. Light chop. From the Okaloosa-Walton County line to Pascagoula, and out 20 nautical miles. For tonight, south winds around 5 knots, becoming west late. Seas 1 foot or less. Wave detail, southeast 1 foot at 4 seconds. For Friday, north winds 5 to 10 knots, becoming southeast in the afternoon. Seas 1 foot or less. Wave detail, southeast 1 foot at 4 seconds and south 1 foot at 9 seconds. For Friday night, southwest winds around 5 knots. Seas 1 foot or less. Wave detail, southeast 1 foot at 4 seconds and south 1 foot at 8 seconds. And for Saturday, northwest winds around 5 knots, becoming south in the afternoon. Seas 1 foot or less. Wave detail, southeast 1 foot at 4 seconds. From the Okaloosa-Walton County line to Pascagoula, from 20 to 60 nautical miles offshore. For tonight, southeast winds around 5 knots, becoming northeast around 5 knots late. Seas 1 foot or less. Wave detail, southeast 1 foot at 4 seconds and south 1 foot at 9 seconds. For Friday, northeast winds 5 to 10 knots, becoming southeast in the afternoon. Seas 1 foot or less. Wave detail, east 1 foot at 4 seconds and south 1 foot at 9 seconds. A slight chance of showers in the morning. For Friday night, south winds around 5 knots. Seas 1 foot or less. Wave detail, east 1 foot at 4 seconds and south 1 foot at 8 seconds. And for Saturday, north winds around 5 knots, becoming south in the afternoon. Seas 1 foot or less. Wave detail, east 1 foot at 4 seconds and south 1 foot at 8 seconds. A slight chance of showers and thunderstorms in the morning. 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The following marine observations were made as of 4 p.m. Mobile Bay Coast Guard Station. Winds were south at 6 knots. Sea temperature 86 degrees. Air temperature 91 degrees. Weeks Bay, calm. Air temperature was 94 degrees. Pensacola Bay. Sea temperature 86 degrees. Air temperature 92 degrees. The report from the east end of Dauphin Island was not available. Graham Bay, southeast winds at 11 knots. Air temperature was 88 degrees. And Pettiboy Island, southeast winds at 10 knots. Air temperature was 89 degrees. 12 miles south of Orange Beach. Winds were southeast at 10 knots. Sea temperature 89 degrees. Air temperature 87 degrees. 100 miles south of Destin. Winds were east at 4 knots. Air temperature 86 degrees. Wave heights 1 foot. Wave period 4 seconds. The following weather reports were made at 4 p.m. Pensacola International Airport, skies were sunny. The temperature was 91 degrees. The dew point was 71, and the relative humidity was 51%. This produces a heat index of 97. The wind was south at 9 miles an hour. The pressure was 30.03 inches and falling. Pensacola Naval Air Station, skies were mostly sunny. The temperature was 91 degrees, the dew point was 70, and the relative humidity was 49%. This produces a heat index of 96. The wind was south at 12 miles an hour. The pressure was 30.03 inches and falling. Across the central Gulf Coast, Gulf Shores, sunny. Temperature was 91 degrees. Wind southeast at 9 miles an hour, gusting to 16. Heat index was 102. The report from Milton was not available. Destin, sunny. Temperature was 91 degrees. Wind south at 6 miles an hour. Heat index was 96. Mary Esther, mostly sunny. Temperature was 92 degrees. Wind southeast at 8 miles an hour. Heat index was 99. Mobile, mostly sunny. Temperature was 94 degrees. Wind southeast at 8 miles an hour. Heat index was 98. Elsewhere, Hattiesburg, mostly sunny and 93. New Orleans, cloudy and 85. Montgomery, thunder and 94. Tallahassee, mostly sunny and 95. And at Panama City, mostly sunny and 91. Here's your National Weather Service forecast. Tonight, mostly clear. Lows in the mid-70s. South winds around 5 miles per hour this evening, becoming light and variable. Friday, sunny. Highs in the mid-90s. North winds around 5 miles per hour, becoming east in the afternoon. Friday night, mostly clear. Lows in the mid-70s. Southwest winds around 5 miles per hour in the evening, becoming light and variable. Independence Day, sunny. A slight chance of showers and thunderstorms in the afternoon. Highs in the mid-90s. Light and variable winds, becoming south around 5 miles per hour in the afternoon. Chance of rain 20%. Saturday night, partly cloudy in the evening, then becoming mostly clear. Lows in the mid-70s. Southwest winds around 5 miles per hour in the evening, becoming light and variable. Sunday, mostly sunny. A chance of showers and thunderstorms in the afternoon. Highs in the lower 90s. Chance of rain 50%. Heat index values up to 105. Sunday night, partly cloudy with a slight chance of showers and thunderstorms in the evening, then mostly clear after midnight. Lows in the mid-70s. Chance of rain 20%. Monday, mostly sunny. A slight chance of showers and thunderstorms in the morning, then a chance of showers and thunderstorms in the afternoon. Highs in the lower 90s. Chance of rain 50%. Heat index values up to 105. 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The current time is 4:23 p.m. Central Daylight Time. Here's your marine forecast. On the weather map, although rain chances are low over the coastal waters the next couple days, any mainly very isolated late night and morning showers and storms over the marine area brings the potential for waterspouts. Chances may become higher as we move into next week. Outside of this, a generally light but varying diurnal wind expected in the near term with an offshore flow late in the night and morning, becoming more onshore each afternoon. High pressure nosing westward across the Florida Peninsula into the Gulf favors a more established southwesterly flow Sunday and into early next week. Seas 2 feet or less. On Perdido Bay, Pensacola Bay including Santa Rosa Sound, and Choctawhatchee Bay. For tonight, southwest winds around 5 knots, becoming northwest late. Waves 1 foot or less. Smooth. For Friday, north winds around 5 knots, becoming south in the afternoon. Waves 1 foot or less. Light chop. For Friday night, southwest winds 5 to 10 knots, becoming west after midnight. Waves 1 foot or less. Light chop. And for Saturday, northwest winds around 5 knots, becoming south in the afternoon. Waves 1 foot or less. Light chop. A slight chance of showers and thunderstorms in the afternoon. On Perdido Bay, Pensacola Bay including Santa Rosa Sound, and Choctawhatchee Bay. For tonight, southwest winds around 5 knots this evening, becoming light and variable. Waves 1 foot or less. Smooth. For Friday, north winds around 5 knots, becoming south in the afternoon. Waves 1 foot or less. Light chop. For Friday night, west winds around 5 knots. Waves 1 foot or less. Smooth. And for Saturday, northwest winds around 5 knots, becoming southwest in the afternoon. Waves 1 foot or less. Light chop. From the Okaloosa-Walton County line to Pascagoula, and out 20 nautical miles. For tonight, south winds around 5 knots, becoming west late. Seas 1 foot or less. Wave detail, southeast 1 foot at 4 seconds. For Friday, north winds 5 to 10 knots, becoming southeast in the afternoon. Seas 1 foot or less. Wave detail, southeast 1 foot at 4 seconds and south 1 foot at 9 seconds. For Friday night, southwest winds around 5 knots. Seas 1 foot or less. Wave detail, southeast 1 foot at 4 seconds and south 1 foot at 8 seconds. And for Saturday, northwest winds around 5 knots, becoming south in the afternoon. Seas 1 foot or less. Wave detail, southeast 1 foot at 4 seconds. From the Okaloosa-Walton County line to Pascagoula, from 20 to 60 nautical miles offshore. For tonight, southeast winds around 5 knots, becoming northeast around 5 knots late. Seas 1 foot or less. Wave detail, southeast 1 foot.

1 foot at 4 seconds and south 1 foot at 8 seconds. A slight chance of showers and thunderstorms in the morning. Tidal information, at the mouth of the Mobile River on Thursday, low tide at 12:37 a.m. High tide at 2:21 p.m. At the mouth of the Mobile River on Friday, low tide at 12:49 a.m. High tide at 3:03 p.m. At Pensacola Bay on Thursday, high tide at 1:05 p.m. Low tide at 11:58 p.m. At Pensacola Bay on Friday, high tide at 1:38 p.m. At the East Pass in Destin on Thursday, high tide at 12:32 p.m. Low tide at 11:24 p.m. At the East Pass in Destin on Friday, high tide at 1:05 p.m. Low tide at 11:31 p.m. The following marine observations were made as of 4 p.m. Mobile Bay Coast Guard Station. Winds were south at 6 knots. Sea temperature 86 degrees. Air temperature 91 degrees. Weeks Bay, calm. Air temperature was 94 degrees. Pensacola Bay. Sea temperature 86 degrees. Air temperature 92 degrees. The report from the east end of Dauphin Island was not available. Graham Bay, southeast winds at 11 knots. Air temperature was 88 degrees. And Pettiboy Island, southeast winds at 10 knots. Air temperature was 89 degrees. 12 miles south of Orange Beach. Winds were southeast at 10 knots. Sea temperature 89 degrees. Air temperature 87 degrees. 100 miles south of Destin. Winds were east at 4 knots. Air temperature 86 degrees. Wave heights 1 foot. Wave period 4 seconds. The following weather reports were made at 4 p.m. Pensacola International Airport, skies were sunny. The temperature was 91 degrees, the dew point was 71, and the relative humidity was 51%. This produces a heat index of 97. The wind was south at 9 miles an hour. The pressure was 30.03 inches and falling. Pensacola Naval Air Station, skies were mostly sunny. The temperature was 91 degrees. The dew point was 70, and the relative humidity was 49%. This produces a heat index of 96. The wind was south at 12 miles an hour. The pressure was 30.03 inches and falling. Across the central Gulf Coast, Gulf Shores, sunny. Temperature was 91 degrees. Wind southeast at 9 miles an hour, gusting to 16. Heat index was 102. The report from Milton was not available. Destin, sunny. Temperature was 91 degrees. Wind south at 6 miles an hour. Heat index was 96. Mary Esther, mostly sunny. Temperature was 92 degrees. Wind southeast at 8 miles an hour. Heat index was 99. Mobile, mostly sunny. Temperature was 94 degrees. Wind southeast at 8 miles an hour. Heat index was 98. Elsewhere, Hattiesburg, mostly sunny and 93. New Orleans, cloudy and 85. Montgomery, thunder and 94. Tallahassee, mostly sunny and 95. And at Panama City, mostly sunny and 91. Here's your National Weather Service forecast. Tonight, mostly clear. Lows in the mid-70s. South winds around 5 miles per hour this evening, becoming light and variable. Friday, sunny. Highs in the mid-90s. North winds around 5 miles per hour, becoming east in the afternoon. Friday night, mostly clear. Lows in the mid-70s. Southwest winds around 5 miles per hour in the evening, becoming light and variable. Independence Day, sunny. A slight chance of showers and thunderstorms in the afternoon. Highs in the mid-90s. Light and variable winds, becoming south around 5 miles per hour in the afternoon. Chance of rain 20%. Saturday night, partly cloudy in the evening, then becoming mostly clear. Lows in the mid-70s. Southwest winds around 5 miles per hour in the evening, becoming light

0: and variable. Sunday, mostly sunny. A chance of showers and thunderstorms in the afternoon. Highs in the lower 90s. Chance of rain 50%. Heat index values up to 105. Sunday night, partly cloudy with a slight chance of showers and thunderstorms in the evening, then mostly clear after midnight. Lows in the mid-70s. Chance of rain 20%. Monday, mostly sunny. A slight chance of showers and thunderstorms in the morning, then a chance of showers and thunderstorms in the afternoon. Highs in the lower 90s. Chance of rain 50%. Heat index values up to 105. 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The current time is 4:33 p.m. Central Daylight Time. Here's your marine forecast. On the weather map, although rain chances are low over the coastal waters the next couple days, any mainly very isolated late night and morning showers and storms over the marine area brings the potential for waterspouts. Chances may become higher as we move into next week. Outside of this, a generally light but varying diurnal wind expected in the near term with an offshore flow late in the night and morning, becoming more onshore each afternoon. High pressure nosing westward across the Florida Peninsula into the Gulf favors a more established southwesterly flow Sunday and into early next week. Seas 2 feet or less. On Perdido Bay, Pensacola Bay including Santa Rosa Sound, and Choctawhatchee Bay. For tonight, southwest winds around 5 knots, becoming northwest late. Waves 1 foot or less. Smooth. For Friday, north winds around 5 knots, becoming south in the afternoon. Waves 1 foot or less. Light chop. For Friday night, southwest winds 5 to 10 knots, becoming west after midnight. Waves 1 foot or less. Light chop. And for Saturday, northwest winds around 5 knots, becoming south in the afternoon. Waves 1 foot or less. Light chop. A slight chance of showers and thunderstorms in the afternoon. On Perdido Bay, Pensacola Bay including Santa Rosa Sound, and Choctawhatchee Bay. For tonight, southwest winds around 5 knots this evening, becoming light and variable. Waves 1 foot or less. Smooth. For Friday, north winds around 5 knots, becoming south in the afternoon. Waves 1 foot or less. Light chop. For Friday night, west winds around 5 knots. Waves 1 foot or less. Smooth. And for Saturday, northwest winds around 5 knots, becoming southwest in the afternoon. Waves 1 foot or less. Light chop. From the Okaloosa-Walton County line to Pascagoula, and out 20 nautical miles. For tonight, south winds around 5 knots, becoming west late. Seas 1 foot or less. Wave detail, southeast 1 foot at 4 seconds. For Friday, north winds 5 to 10 knots, becoming southeast in the afternoon. Seas 1 foot or less. Wave detail, southeast 1 foot at 4 seconds and south 1 foot at 9 seconds. For Friday night, southwest winds around 5 knots. Seas 1 foot or less. Wave detail, southeast 1 foot at 4 seconds and south 1 foot at 8 seconds. And for Saturday, northwest winds around 5 knots, becoming south in the afternoon. Seas 1 foot or less. Wave detail, southeast 1 foot at 4 seconds. From the Okaloosa-Walton County line to Pascagoula, from 20 to 60 nautical miles offshore. For tonight, southeast winds around 5 knots, becoming northeast around 5 knots late. Seas 1 foot or less. Wave detail, southeast 1 foot at 4 seconds and south 1 foot at 9 seconds. For Friday, northeast winds 5 to 10 knots, becoming southeast in the afternoon. Seas 1 foot or less. Wave detail, east 1 foot at 4 seconds and south 1 foot at 9 seconds. A slight chance of showers in the morning. For Friday night, south winds around 5 knots. Seas 1 foot or less. Wave detail, east 1 foot at 4 seconds and south 1 foot at 8 seconds. And for Saturday, north winds around 5 knots, becoming south in the afternoon. Seas 1 foot or less. Wave detail, east 1 foot at 4 seconds and south 1 foot at 8 seconds. A slight chance of showers and thunderstorms in the morning. tidal information at the mouth of the Mobile River on Thursday, low tide at 12:37 a.m. High tide at 2:21 p.m. At the mouth of the Mobile River on Friday, low tide at 12:49 a.m. High tide at 3:03 p.m. At Pensacola Bay on Thursday, high tide at 1:05 p.m. Low tide at 11:58 p.m. At Pensacola Bay on Friday, high tide at 1:38 p.m. At the East Pass in Destin on Thursday, high tide at 12:32 p.m. Low tide at 11:24 p.m. At the East Pass in Destin on Friday, high tide at 1:05 p.m. Low tide at 11:31 p.m. The following marine observations were made as of 4 p.m. Mobile Bay Coast Guard Station. Winds were south at 6 knots. Sea temperature 86 degrees. Air temperature 91 degrees. Weeks Bay, calm. Air temperature was 94 degrees. Pensacola Bay. Sea temperature 86 degrees. Air temperature 92 degrees. The report from the east end of Dauphin Island was not available. Graham Bay, southeast winds at 11 knots. Air temperature was 88 degrees. And Pettiboy Island, southeast winds at 10 knots. Air temperature was 89 degrees. 12 miles south of Orange Beach. Winds were southeast at 10 knots. Sea temperature 89 degrees. Air temperature 87 degrees. 100 miles south of Destin. Winds were east at 4 knots. Air temperature 86 degrees. Wave heights 1 foot. Wave period 4 seconds. The following weather reports were made at 4 p.m. Pensacola International Airport, skies were sunny. The temperature was 91 degrees, the dew point was 71, and the relative humidity was 51%. This produces a heat index of 97. The wind was south at 9 miles an hour. The pressure was 30.03 inches and falling. Pensacola Naval Air Station, skies were mostly sunny. The temperature was 91 degrees, the dew point was 70, and the relative humidity was 49%. This produces a heat index of 96. The wind was south at 12 miles an hour. The pressure was 30.03 inches and falling. Across the central Gulf Coast, Gulf Shores, sunny. Temperature was 91 degrees. Wind southeast at 9 miles an hour, gusting to 16. Heat index was 102. The report from Milton was not available. Destin, sunny. Temperature was 91 degrees. Wind south at 6 miles an hour. Heat index was 96. Mary Esther, mostly sunny. Temperature was 92 degrees. Wind southeast at 8 miles an hour. Heat index was 99. Mobile, mostly sunny. Temperature was 94 degrees. Wind southeast at 8 miles an hour. Heat index was 98. Elsewhere, Hattiesburg, mostly sunny and 93. New Orleans, cloudy and 85. Montgomery, thunder and 94. Tallahassee, mostly sunny and 95. And at Panama City, mostly sunny and 91. Here's your National Weather Service forecast. Tonight, mostly clear. Lows in the mid-70s. South winds around 5 miles per hour this evening, becoming light and variable. Friday, sunny. Highs in the mid-90s. North winds around 5 miles per hour, becoming east in the afternoon. Friday night, mostly clear. Lows in the mid-70s. Southwest winds around 5 miles per hour in the evening, becoming light and variable. Independence Day, sunny. A slight chance of showers and thunderstorms in the afternoon. Highs in the mid-90s. Light and variable winds, becoming south around 5 miles per hour in the afternoon. Chance of rain 20%. Saturday night, partly cloudy in the evening, then becoming mostly clear. Lows in the mid-70s. Southwest winds around 5 miles per hour in the evening, becoming light and variable. Sunday, mostly sunny. A chance of showers and thunderstorms in the afternoon. Highs in the lower 90s. Chance of rain 50%. Heat index values up to 105. Sunday night, partly cloudy with a slight chance of showers and thunderstorms in the evening, then mostly clear after midnight. Lows in the mid-70s. Chance of rain 20%. Monday, mostly sunny. A slight chance of showers and thunderstorms in the morning, then a chance of showers and thunderstorms in the afternoon. Highs in the lower 90s. Chance of rain 50%. Heat index values up to 105. 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The current time is 4:43 p.m. Central Daylight Time. Here's your marine forecast. On the weather map, although rain chances are low over the coastal waters the next couple days, any mainly very isolated late night and morning showers and storms over the marine area brings the potential for waterspouts. Chances may become higher as we move into next week. Outside of this, a generally light but varying diurnal wind expected in the near term with an offshore flow late in the night and morning, becoming more onshore each afternoon. High pressure nosing westward across the Florida Peninsula into the Gulf favors a more established southwesterly flow Sunday and into early next week. Seas 2 feet or less. On Perdido Bay, Pensacola Bay including Santa Rosa Sound, and Choctaw Hatchie Bay. For tonight, southwest winds around 5 knots, becoming northwest late. Waves 1 foot or less. Smooth. For Friday, north winds around 5 knots, becoming south in the afternoon. Waves 1 foot or less. Light chop. For Friday night, southwest winds 5 to 10 knots, becoming west after midnight. Waves 1 foot or less. Light chop. And for Saturday, northwest winds around 5 knots, becoming south in the afternoon. Waves 1 foot or less. Light chop. A slight chance of showers and thunderstorms in the afternoon. On Perdido Bay, Pensacola Bay including Santa Rosa Sound, and Choctaw Hatchie Bay. For tonight, southwest winds around 5 knots this evening, becoming light and variable. Waves 1 foot or less. Smooth. For Friday, north winds around 5 knots, becoming south in the afternoon. Waves 1 foot or less. Light chop. For Friday night, west winds around 5 knots. Waves 1 foot or less. Smooth. And for Saturday, northwest winds around 5 knots, becoming southwest in the afternoon. Waves 1 foot or less. Light chop. From the Okaloosa-Walton County line to Pascagoula, and out 20 nautical miles. For tonight, south winds around 5 knots, becoming west late. Seas 1 foot or less. Wave detail, southeast 1 foot at 4 seconds. For Friday, north winds 5 to 10 knots, becoming southeast in the afternoon. Seas 1 foot or less. Wave detail, southeast 1 foot at 4 seconds and south 1 foot at 9 seconds. For Friday night, southwest winds around 5 knots. Seas 1 foot or less. Wave detail, southeast 1 foot at 4 seconds and south 1 foot at 8 seconds. And for Saturday, northwest winds around 5 knots, becoming south in the afternoon. Seas 1 foot or less. Wave detail, southeast 1 foot at 4 seconds. From the Okaloosa-Walton County line to Pascagoula, from 20 to 60 nautical miles offshore. For tonight, southeast winds around 5 knots, becoming northeast around 5 knots late. Seas 1 foot or less. Wave detail, southeast 1 foot at 4 seconds and south 1 foot at 9 seconds. For Friday, northeast winds 5 to 10 knots, becoming southeast in the afternoon. Seas 1 foot or less. Wave detail, east 1 foot at 4 seconds and south 1 foot at 9 seconds. A slight chance of showers in the morning. For Friday night, south winds around 5 knots. Seas 1 foot or less. Wave detail, east 1 foot at 4 seconds and south 1 foot at 8 seconds. And for Saturday, north winds around 5 knots, becoming south in the afternoon. Seas 1 foot or less. Wave detail, east 1 foot at 4 seconds and south 1 foot at 8 seconds. A slight chance of showers and thunderstorms in the morning. The Tropical Weather Outlook. For the North Atlantic, Caribbean Sea and the Gulf of America, tropical cyclone formation is not expected during the next 7 days. 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Tidal information, at the mouth of the Mobile River on Thursday, low tide at 12:37 a.m. High tide at 2:21 p.m. At the mouth of the Mobile River on Friday, low tide at 12:49 a.m. High tide at 3:03 p.m. At Pensacola Bay on Thursday, high tide at 1:05 p.m. Low tide at 11:58 p.m. At Pensacola Bay on Friday, high tide at 1:38 p.m. At the East Pass in Destin on Thursday, high tide at 12:32 p.m. Low tide at 11:24 p.m. At the East Pass in Destin on Friday, high tide at 1:05 p.m. Low tide at 11:31 p.m. The following marine observations were made as of 4 p.m. Mobile Bay Coast Guard Station. Winds were south at 6 knots. Sea temperature 86 degrees. Air temperature 91 degrees. Weeks Bay, calm. Air temperature was 94 degrees. Pensacola Bay. Sea temperature 86 degrees. Air temperature 92 degrees. The report from the east end of Dauphin Island was not available. Graham Bay, southeast winds at 11 knots. Air temperature was 88 degrees. And Pettiboy Island, southeast winds at 10 knots. Air temperature was 89 degrees. 12 miles south of Orange Beach. Winds were southeast at 10 knots. Sea temperature 89 degrees. Air temperature 87 degrees. 100 miles south of Destin. Winds were east at 4 knots. Air temperature 86 degrees. Wave heights 1 foot. Wave period 4 seconds. The following weather reports were made at 4 p.m. Pensacola International Airport, skies were sunny. The temperature was 91 degrees, the dew point was 71, and the relative humidity was 51%. This produces a heat index of 97. The wind was south at 9 miles an hour. The pressure was 30.03 inches and falling. Pensacola Naval Air Station, skies were mostly sunny. The temperature was 91 degrees, the dew point was 70, and the relative humidity was 49%. This produces a heat index of 96. The wind was south at 12 miles an hour. The pressure was 30.03 inches and falling. Across the central Gulf Coast, Gulf Shores, sunny. Temperature was 91 degrees. Wind southeast at 9 miles an hour, gusting to 16. Heat index was 102. The report from Milton was not available. Destin, sunny. Temperature was 91 degrees. Wind south at 6 miles an hour. Heat index was 96. Mary Esther, mostly sunny. Temperature was 92 degrees. Wind southeast at 8 miles an hour. Heat index was 99. Mobile, mostly sunny. Temperature was 94 degrees. Wind southeast at 8 miles an hour. Heat index was 98. Elsewhere, Hattiesburg, mostly sunny and 93. New Orleans, cloudy and 85. Montgomery, thunder and 94. Tallahassee, mostly sunny and 95. And at Panama City, mostly sunny and 91. Here's your National Weather Service forecast. Tonight, mostly clear. Lows in the mid-70s. South winds around 5 miles per hour this evening, becoming light and variable. Friday, sunny. Highs in the mid-90s. North winds around 5 miles per hour, becoming east in the afternoon. Friday night, mostly clear. Lows in the mid-70s. Southwest winds around 5 miles per hour in the evening, becoming light and variable. Independence Day, sunny. A slight chance of showers and thunderstorms in the afternoon. Highs in the mid-90s. Light and variable winds, becoming south around 5 miles per hour in the afternoon. chance of rain 20%. Saturday night, partly cloudy in the evening, then becoming mostly clear. Lows in the mid-70s. Southwest winds around 5 miles per hour in the evening, becoming light and variable. Sunday, mostly sunny. A chance of showers and thunderstorms in the afternoon. Highs in the lower 90s. Chance of rain 50%. Heat index values up to 105. Sunday night, partly cloudy with a slight chance of showers and thunderstorms in the evening, then mostly clear after midnight. Lows in the mid-70s. Chance of rain 20%. Monday, mostly sunny. A slight chance of showers and thunderstorms in the morning, then a chance of showers and thunderstorms in the afternoon. Highs in the lower 90s. Chance of rain 50%. Heat index values up to 105. 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The current time is 4:53 p.m. Central Daylight Time. Here's your marine forecast. On the weather map, although rain chances are low over the coastal waters the next couple days, any mainly very isolated late night and morning showers and storms over the marine area brings the potential for waterspouts. Chances may become higher as we move into next week. Outside of this, a generally light but varying diurnal wind expected in the near term with an offshore flow late in the night and morning, becoming more onshore each afternoon. High pressure nosing westward across the Florida Peninsula into the Gulf favors a more established southwesterly flow Sunday and into early next week. Seas 2 feet or less. On Perdido Bay, Pensacola Bay including Santa Rosa Sound, and Choctawhatchee Bay. For tonight, southwest winds around 5 knots, becoming northwest late. Waves 1 foot or less. Smooth. For Friday, north winds around 5 knots, becoming south in the afternoon. Waves 1 foot or less. Light chop. For Friday night, southwest winds 5 to 10 knots, becoming west after midnight. Waves 1 foot or less. Light chop. And for Saturday, northwest winds around 5 knots, becoming south in the afternoon. Waves 1 foot or less. Light chop. A slight chance of showers and thunderstorms in the afternoon. On Perdido Bay, Pensacola Bay including Santa Rosa Sound, and Choctawhatchee Bay. For tonight, southwest winds around 5 knots this evening, becoming light and variable. Waves 1 foot or less. Smooth. For Friday, north winds around 5 knots, becoming south in the afternoon. Waves 1 foot or less. Light chop. For Friday night, west winds around 5 knots. Waves 1 foot or less. Smooth. And for Saturday, northwest winds around 5 knots, becoming southwest in the afternoon. Waves 1 foot or less. Light chop. From the Okaloosa-Walton County line to Pascagoula, and out 20 nautical miles. For tonight, south winds around 5 knots, becoming west late. Seas 1 foot or less. Wave detail, southeast 1 foot at 4 seconds. For Friday, north winds 5 to 10 knots, becoming southeast in the afternoon. Seas 1 foot or less. Wave detail, southeast 1 foot at 4 seconds and south 1 foot at 9 seconds. For Friday night, southwest winds around 5 knots. Seas 1 foot or less. Wave detail, southeast 1 foot at 4 seconds and south 1 foot at 8 seconds. And for Saturday, northwest winds around 5 knots, becoming south in the afternoon. Seas 1 foot or less. Wave detail, southeast 1 foot at 4 seconds. From the Okaloosa-Walton County line to Pascagoula, from 20 to 60 nautical miles offshore. For tonight, southeast winds around 5 knots, becoming northeast around 5 knots late. Seas 1 foot or less. Wave detail, southeast 1 foot at 4 seconds and south 1 foot at 9 seconds. For Friday, northeast winds 5 to 10 knots, becoming southeast in the afternoon. Seas 1 foot or less. Wave detail, east 1 foot at 4 seconds and south 1 foot at 9 seconds. A slight chance of showers in the morning. For Friday night, south winds around 5 knots. Seas 1 foot or less. Wave detail, east 1 foot at 4 seconds and south 1 foot at 8 seconds. And for Saturday, north winds around 5 knots, becoming south in the afternoon. Seas 1 foot or less. Wave detail, east 1 foot at 4 seconds and south 1 foot at 8 seconds. A slight chance of showers and thunderstorms in the morning. Tidal information, at the mouth of the Mobile River on Thursday, low tide at 12:37 a.m. High tide at 2:21 p.m. At the mouth of the Mobile River on Friday, low tide at 12:49 a.m. High tide at 3:03 p.m. At Pensacola Bay on Thursday, high tide at 1:05 p.m. Low tide at 11:58 p.m. At Pensacola Bay on Friday, high tide at 1:38 p.m. At the East Pass in Destin on Thursday, high tide at 12:32 p.m. Low tide at 11:24 p.m. At the East Pass in Destin on Friday, high tide at 1:05 p.m. Low tide at 11:31 p.m. The following marine observations were made as of 4 p.m. Mobile Bay Coast Guard Station. Winds were south at 6 knots. Sea temperature 86 degrees. Air temperature 91 degrees. Weeks Bay, calm. Air temperature was 94 degrees. Pensacola Bay. Sea temperature 86 degrees. Air temperature 92 degrees. The report from the east end of Dauphin Island was not available. Graham Bay, southeast winds at 11 knots. Air temperature was 88 degrees. And Pettiboy Island, southeast winds at 10 knots. Air temperature was 89 degrees. 12 miles south of Orange Beach. Winds were southeast at 10 knots. Sea temperature 89 degrees. Air temperature 87 degrees. 100 miles south of Destin. Winds were east at 4 knots.
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0: Sunny. The temperature was 91 degrees, the dew point was 71, and the relative humidity was 51%. This produces a heat index of 97. The wind was south at 9 miles an hour. The pressure was 30.03 inches and falling. Pensacola Naval Air Station, skies were mostly sunny. The temperature was 91 degrees, the dew point was 70, and the relative humidity was 49%. This produces a heat index of 96. The wind was south at 12 miles an hour. The pressure was 30.03 inches and falling. Across the central Gulf Coast, Gulf Shores, sunny. Temperature was 91 degrees. Wind southeast at 9 miles an hour, gusting to 16. Heat index was 102. The report from Milton was not available. Destin, sunny. Temperature was 91 degrees. Wind south at 6 miles an hour. Heat index was 96. Mary Esther, mostly sunny. Temperature was 92 degrees. Wind southeast at 8 miles an hour. Heat index was 99. Mobile, mostly sunny. Temperature was 94 degrees. Wind southeast at 8 miles an hour. Heat index was 98. Elsewhere, Hattiesburg, mostly sunny and 93. New Orleans, cloudy and 85. Montgomery, thunder and 94. Tallahassee, mostly sunny and 95. And in Panama City, mostly sunny and 91. Here's your National Weather Service forecast. Tonight, mostly clear. Lows in the mid-70s. South winds around 5 miles per hour this evening, becoming light and variable. Friday, sunny. Highs in the mid-90s. North winds around 5 miles per hour, becoming east in the afternoon. Friday night, mostly clear. Lows in the mid-70s. Southwest winds around 5 miles per hour in the evening, becoming light and variable. Independence Day, sunny. A slight chance of showers and thunderstorms in the afternoon. Highs in the mid-90s. Light and variable winds, becoming south around 5 miles per hour in the afternoon. Chance of rain 20%. Saturday night, partly cloudy in the evening, then becoming mostly clear. lows in the mid-70s. Southwest winds around 5 miles per hour in the evening, becoming light and variable. Sunday, mostly sunny. A chance of showers and thunderstorms in the afternoon. Highs in the lower 90s. Chance of rain 50%. Heat index values up to 105. Sunday night, partly cloudy with a slight chance of showers and thunderstorms in the evening, then mostly clear after midnight. Lows in the mid-70s. Chance of rain 20%. Monday, mostly sunny. A slight chance of showers and thunderstorms in the morning, then a chance of showers and thunderstorms in the afternoon. Highs in the lower 90s. Chance of rain 50%. Heat index values up to 105. 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The current time is 5:03 p.m. Central Daylight Time. Here's your marine forecast. On the weather map, although rain chances are low over the coastal waters the next couple days, any mainly very isolated late night and morning showers and storms over the marine area brings the potential for waterspouts. Chances may become higher as we move into next week. Outside of this, a generally light but varying diurnal wind expected in the near term with an offshore flow late in the night and morning, becoming more onshore each afternoon. High pressure nosing westward across the Florida Peninsula into the Gulf favors a more established southwesterly flow Sunday and into early next week. Seas 2 feet or less. On Perdido Bay, Pensacola Bay including Santa Rosa Sound, and Choctawhatchee Bay. For tonight, southwest winds around 5 knots, becoming northwest late. Waves 1 foot or less. Smooth. For Friday, north winds around 5 knots, becoming south in the afternoon. Waves 1 foot or less. Light chop. For Friday night, southwest winds 5 to 10 knots, becoming west after midnight. Waves 1 foot or less. Light chop. And for Saturday, northwest winds around 5 knots, becoming south in the afternoon. Waves 1 foot or less. Light chop. A slight chance of showers and thunderstorms in the afternoon. On Perdido Bay, Pensacola Bay including Santa Rosa Sound, and Choctawhatchee Bay. For tonight, southwest winds around 5 knots this evening, becoming light and variable. Waves 1 foot or less. Smooth. For Friday, north winds around 5 knots, becoming south in the afternoon. Waves 1 foot or less. Light chop. For Friday night, west winds around 5 knots. Waves 1 foot or less. Smooth. And for Saturday, northwest winds around 5 knots, becoming southwest in the afternoon. Waves 1 foot or less. Light chop. From the Okaloosa-Walton County line to Pascagoula, and out 20 nautical miles. For tonight, south winds around 5 knots, becoming west late. Seas 1 foot or less. Wave detail, southeast 1 foot at 4 seconds. For Friday, north winds 5 to 10 knots, becoming southeast in the afternoon. Seas 1 foot or less. Wave detail, southeast 1 foot at 4 seconds and south 1 foot at 9 seconds. For Friday night, southwest winds around 5 knots. Seas 1 foot or less. Wave detail, southeast 1 foot at 4 seconds and south 1 foot at 8 seconds. And for Saturday, northwest winds around 5 knots, becoming south in the afternoon. Seas 1 foot or less. Wave detail, southeast 1 foot at 4 seconds. From the Okaloosa-Walton County line to Pascagoula, from 20 to 60 nautical miles offshore. For tonight, southeast winds around 5 knots, becoming northeast around 5 knots late. Seas 1 foot or less. Wave detail, southeast 1 foot at 4 seconds and south 1 foot at 9 seconds. For Friday, northeast winds 5 to 10 knots, becoming southeast in the afternoon. Seas 1 foot or less. Wave detail, east 1 foot at 4 seconds and south 1 foot at 9 seconds. A slight chance of showers in the morning. For Friday night, south winds around 5 knots. Seas 1 foot or less. Wave detail, east 1 foot at 4 seconds and south 1 foot at 8 seconds. And for Saturday, north winds around 5 knots, becoming south in the afternoon. Seas 1 foot or less. Wave detail, east 1 foot at 4 seconds and south 1 foot at 8 seconds. A slight chance of showers and thunderstorms in the morning. Tidal information, at the mouth of the Mobile River on Thursday, low tide at 12:37 a.m. High tide at 2:21 p.m. At the mouth of the Mobile River on Friday, low tide at 12:49 a.m. High tide at 3:03 p.m. At Pensacola Bay on Thursday, high tide at 1:05 p.m. Low tide at 11:58 p.m. At Pensacola Bay on Friday, high tide at 1:38 p.m. At the East Pass in Destin on Thursday, high tide at 12:32 p.m. Low tide at 11:24 p.m. At the East Pass in Destin on Friday, high tide at 1:05 p.m. Low tide at 11:31 p.m. The following marine observations were made as of 4 p.m. Mobile Bay Coast Guard Station. Winds were south at 6 knots. Sea temperature 86 degrees. Air temperature 91 degrees. Weeks Bay, calm. Air temperature was 94 degrees. Pensacola Bay. Sea temperature 86 degrees. Air temperature 92 degrees. The report from the east end of Dauphin Island was not available. Graham Bay, southeast winds at 11 knots. Air temperature was 88 degrees. And Pettiboy Island, southeast winds at 10 knots. Air temperature was 89 degrees. 12 miles south of Orange Beach. Winds were southeast at 10 knots. Sea temperature 89 degrees. Air temperature 87 degrees. 100 miles south of Destin. Winds were east at 4 knots. Air temperature 86 degrees. Wave heights 1 foot. Wave period 4 seconds. The following weather reports were made at 4 p.m. Pensacola International Airport, skies were sunny. The temperature was 91 degrees, the dew point was 71, and the relative humidity was 51%. This produces a heat index of 97. The wind was south at 9 miles an hour. The pressure was 30.03 inches and falling. Pensacola Naval Air Station, skies were mostly sunny. The temperature was 91 degrees, the dew point was 70, and the relative humidity was 49%. This produces a heat index of 96. The wind was south at 12 miles an hour. The pressure was 30.03 inches and falling. Here's your National Weather Service forecast. Tonight, mostly clear. Lows in the mid-70s. South winds around 5 miles per hour this evening, becoming light and variable. Friday, sunny. Highs in the mid-90s. North winds around 5 miles per hour, becoming east in the afternoon. Friday night, mostly clear. Lows in the mid-70s. Southwest winds around 5 miles per hour in the evening, becoming light and variable. Independence Day, sunny. A slight chance of showers and thunderstorms in the afternoon. Highs in the mid-90s. Light and variable winds, becoming south around 5 miles per hour in the afternoon. Chance of rain 20%. Saturday night, partly cloudy in the evening, then becoming mostly clear. Lows in the mid-70s. Southwest winds around 5 miles per hour in the evening, becoming light and variable. Sunday, mostly sunny. A chance of showers and thunderstorms in the afternoon. Highs in the lower 90s. Chance of rain 50%. Heat index values up to 105. Sunday night, partly cloudy with a slight chance of showers and thunderstorms in the evening, then mostly clear after midnight. Lows in the mid-70s. Chance of rain 20%. Monday, mostly sunny. A slight chance of showers and thunderstorms in the morning, then a chance of showers and thunderstorms in the afternoon. Highs in the lower 90s. Chance of rain 50%. Heat index values up to 105. 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The current time is 5:12 p.m. Central Daylight Time. Here's your marine forecast. On the weather map, Although rain chances are low over the coastal waters the next couple days, any mainly very isolated late night and morning showers and storms over the marine area brings the potential for waterspouts. Chances may become higher as we move into next week. Outside of this, a generally light but varying diurnal wind expected in the near term with an offshore flow late in the night and morning, becoming more onshore each afternoon. High pressure nosing westward across the Florida Peninsula into the Gulf favors a more established southwesterly flow Sunday and into early next week. Seas 2 feet or less. On Perdido Bay, Pensacola Bay including Santa Rosa Sound, and Choctawhatchee Bay. For tonight, southwest winds around 5 knots, becoming northwest late. Waves 1 foot or less. Smooth. For Friday, north winds around 5 knots, becoming south in the afternoon. Waves 1 foot or less. Light chop. For Friday night, southwest winds 5 to 10 knots, becoming west after midnight. Waves 1 foot or less. Light chop. And for Saturday, northwest winds around 5 knots, becoming south in the afternoon. Waves 1 foot or less. Light chop. A slight chance of showers and thunderstorms in the afternoon. On Perdido Bay, Pensacola Bay including Santa Rosa Sound, and Choctawhatchee Bay. For tonight, southwest winds around 5 knots this evening, becoming light and variable. Waves 1 foot or less. Smooth. For Friday, north winds around 5 knots, becoming south in the afternoon. Waves 1 foot or less. Light chop. For Friday night, west winds around 5 knots. Waves 1 foot or less. Smooth. And for Saturday, northwest winds around 5 knots, becoming southwest in the afternoon. Waves 1 foot or less. Light chop. From the Okaloosa-Walton County line to Pascagoula, and out 20 nautical miles. For tonight, south winds around 5 knots, becoming west late. Seas 1 foot or less. Wave detail, southeast 1 foot at 4 seconds. For Friday, north winds 5 to 10 knots, becoming southeast in the afternoon. Seas 1 foot or less. Wave detail, southeast 1 foot at 4 seconds and south 1 foot at 9 seconds. For Friday night, southwest winds around 5 knots. Seas 1 foot or less. Wave detail, southeast 1 foot at 4 seconds and south 1 foot at 8 seconds. And for Saturday, northwest winds around 5 knots, becoming south in the afternoon. Seas 1 foot or less. Wave detail, southeast 1 foot at 4 seconds. From the Okaloosa-Walton County line to Pascagoula, from 20 to 60 nautical miles offshore. For tonight, southeast winds around 5 knots, becoming northeast around 5 knots late. Seas 1 foot or less. Wave detail, southeast 1 foot at 4 seconds and south 1 foot at 9 seconds. For Friday, northeast winds 5 to 10 knots, becoming southeast in the afternoon. Seas 1 foot or less. Wave detail, east 1 foot at 4 seconds and south 1 foot at 9 seconds. A slight chance of showers in the morning. For Friday night, south winds around 5 knots. Seas 1 foot or less. Wave detail, east 1 foot at 4 seconds and south 1 foot at 8 seconds. And for Saturday, north winds around 5 knots, becoming south in the afternoon. Seas 1 foot or less. Wave detail, east 1 foot at 4 seconds and south 1 foot at 8 seconds. A slight chance of showers and thunderstorms in the morning. The Tropical Weather Outlook. For the North Atlantic, Caribbean Sea and the Gulf of America, tropical cyclone formation is not expected during the next 7 days. Tidal information, at the mouth of the Mobile River on Thursday, low tide at 12:37 a.m. High tide at 2:21 p.m. At the mouth of the Mobile River on Friday, low tide at 12:49 a.m. High tide at 3:03 p.m. At Pensacola Bay on Thursday, high tide at 1:05 p.m. Low tide at 11:58 p.m. At Pensacola Bay on Friday, high tide at 1:38 p.m. At the East Pass in Destin on Thursday, high tide at 12:32 p.m. Low tide at 11:24 p.m. At the East Pass in Destin on Friday, high tide at 1:05 p.m. Low tide at 11:31 p.m. This is NOAA Weather Radio Station KEC 86 from Pensacola, Florida. 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The following marine observations were made as of 5 p.m. Mobile Bay Coast Guard Station. Winds were south at 8 knots. Sea temperature 86 degrees. Air temperature 90 degrees. Weeks Bay. Winds were calm. Pensacola Bay. Sea temperature 86 degrees. Air temperature 92 degrees. The report from the east end of Dauphin Island was not available. Graham Bay, southeast winds at 11 knots. Air temperature was 88 degrees. And Pettiboy Island, southeast winds at 10 knots. Air temperature was 89 degrees. 12 miles south of Orange Beach, winds were southeast at 8 knots. Air temperature was 87 degrees. Gulf water temperature 89 degrees. Wave heights 1 foot, with a period of 3 seconds. 100 miles south of Destin. Winds were northeast at 6 knots. Air temperature 86 degrees. Wave heights 2 feet. Wave period 5 seconds. The following weather reports were made at 5 p.m. Pensacola International Airport, skies were sunny. The temperature was 91 degrees, the dew point was 71, and the relative humidity was 51%. This produces a heat index of 97. The wind was south at 8 miles an hour. The pressure was 30.02 inches and falling. Pensacola Naval Air Station, skies were mostly sunny. The temperature was 91 degrees, the dew point was 71, and the relative humidity was 51%. This produces a heat index of 97. The wind was southeast at 10 miles an hour. The pressure was 30.02 inches and falling. Across the central Gulf Coast, Gulf Shores, sunny. Temperature was 90 degrees. Wind variable at 7 miles an hour, gusting to 15. Heat index was 100. The report from Milton was not available. Destin, mostly sunny. Temperature was 91 degrees. Wind variable at 7 miles an hour. Heat index was 98. Mobile, mostly sunny. Temperature was 92 degrees. Wind southeast at 12 miles an hour. Heat index was 98. Elsewhere, Hattiesburg, mostly sunny and 93. New Orleans, partly sunny and 88. Montgomery, cloudy and 78. Tallahassee, mostly sunny and 94. And in Panama City, mostly sunny and 93. Here's your National Weather Service forecast. Tonight, mostly clear. Lows in the mid-70s. South winds around 5 miles per hour this evening, becoming light and variable. Friday, sunny. Highs in the mid-90s. North winds around 5 miles per hour, becoming east in the afternoon. Friday night, mostly clear. Lows in the mid-70s. Southwest winds around 5 miles per hour in the evening, becoming light and variable. Independence Day, sunny. A slight chance of showers and thunderstorms in the afternoon. Highs in the mid-90s. Light and variable winds, becoming south around 5 miles per hour in the afternoon. Chance of rain 20%. Saturday night, partly cloudy in the evening, then becoming mostly clear. Lows in the mid-70s. Southwest winds around 5 miles per hour in the evening, becoming light and variable. Sunday, mostly sunny. A chance of showers and thunderstorms in the afternoon. Highs in the lower 90s. Chance of rain 50%. Heat index values up to 105. Sunday night, partly cloudy with a slight chance of showers and thunderstorms in the evening, then mostly clear after midnight. Lows in the mid-70s. Chance of rain 20%. Monday, mostly sunny. A slight chance of showers and thunderstorms in the morning, then a chance of showers and thunderstorms in the afternoon. Highs in the lower 90s. Chance of rain 50%. Heat index values up to 105. 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The current time is 5:22 p.m. Central Daylight Time. Here's your marine forecast. On the weather map, although rain chances are low over the coastal waters the next couple days, any mainly very isolated late night and morning showers and storms over the marine area brings the potential for waterspouts. Chances may become higher as we move into next week. Outside of this, a generally light but varying diurnal wind expected in the near term with an offshore flow late in the night and morning, becoming more onshore each afternoon. High pressure nosing westward across the Florida Peninsula into the Gulf favors a more established southwesterly flow Sunday and into early next week. Seas 2 feet or less. On Perdido Bay, Pensacola Bay including Santa Rosa Sound, and Choctawhatchee Bay. For tonight, southwest winds around 5 knots, becoming northwest late. Waves 1 foot or less. Smooth. For Friday, north winds around 5 knots, becoming south in the afternoon. Waves 1 foot or less. Light chop. For Friday night, southwest winds 5 to 10 knots, becoming west after midnight. Waves 1 foot or less. Light chop. And for Saturday, northwest winds around 5 knots, becoming south in the afternoon. Waves 1 foot or less. Light chop. A slight chance of showers and thunderstorms in the afternoon. On Perdido Bay, Pensacola Bay including Santa Rosa Sound, and Choctawhatchee Bay. For tonight, southwest winds around 5 knots this evening, becoming light and variable. Waves 1 foot or less. Smooth. For Friday, north winds around 5 knots, becoming south in the afternoon. Waves 1 foot or less. Light chop. For Friday night, west winds around 5 knots. Waves 1 foot or less. Smooth. And for Saturday, northwest winds around 5 knots, becoming southwest in the afternoon. Waves 1 foot or less. Light chop. From the Okaloosa-Walton County line to Pascagoula, and out 20 nautical miles. For tonight, south winds around 5 knots, becoming west late. Seas 1 foot or less. Wave detail, southeast 1 foot at 4 seconds. For Friday, north winds 5 to 10 knots, becoming southeast in the afternoon. Seas 1 foot or less. Wave detail, southeast 1 foot at 4 seconds and south 1 foot at 9 seconds. For Friday night, southwest winds around 5 knots. Seas 1 foot or less. Wave detail, southeast 1 foot at 4 seconds and south 1 foot at 8 seconds. And for Saturday, northwest winds around 5 knots, becoming south in the afternoon. Seas 1 foot or less. Wave detail, southeast 1 foot at 4 seconds. From the Okaloosa-Walton County line to Pascagoula, from 20 to 60 nautical miles offshore. For tonight, southeast winds around 5 knots, becoming northeast around 5 knots late. Seas 1 foot or less. Wave detail, southeast 1 foot at 4 seconds and south 1 foot at 9 seconds. For Friday, northeast winds 5 to 10 knots, becoming southeast in the afternoon. Seas 1 foot or less. Wave detail, east 1 foot at 4 seconds and south 1 foot at 9 seconds. A slight chance of showers in the morning. For Friday night, south winds around 5 knots. Seas 1 foot or less. Wave detail, east 1 foot at 4 seconds and south 1 foot at 8 seconds. And for Saturday, north winds around 5 knots, becoming south in the afternoon. Seas 1 foot or less. Wave detail, east 1 foot at 4 seconds and south 1 foot at 8 seconds. A slight chance of showers and thunderstorms in the morning. Tidal information, at the mouth of the Mobile River on Thursday, low tide at 12:37 a.m. High tide at 2:21 p.m. At the Bay, low tide at 12:49 a.m. High tide at 3:03 p.m. At Pensacola Bay on Thursday, high tide at 1:05 p.m. Low tide at 11:58 p.m. At Pensacola Bay on Friday, high tide at 1:38 p.m. At the East Pass in Destin on Thursday, high tide at 12:32 p.m. Low tide at 11:24 p.m. At the East Pass in Destin on Friday, high tide at 1:05 p.m. Low tide at 11:31 p.m. The following marine observations were made as of 5 p.m. Mobile Bay Coast Guard Station. Winds were south at 8 knots. Sea temperature 86 degrees. Air temperature 90 degrees. Weeks Bay. Winds were calm. Pensacola Bay. Sea temperature 86 degrees. Air temperature 92 degrees.

knots. Air temperature 86 degrees. Wave height 2 feet. Wave period 5 seconds. The following weather reports were made at 5 p.m. Pensacola International Airport, skies were sunny. The temperature was 91 degrees, the dew point was 71, and the relative humidity was 51%. This produces a heat index of 97. The wind was south at 8 miles an hour. The pressure was 30.02 inches and falling. Pensacola Naval Air Station, skies were mostly sunny. The temperature was 91 degrees, the dew point was 71, and the relative humidity was 51%. This produces a heat index of 97. The wind was southeast at 10 miles an hour. The pressure was 30.02 inches and falling. Across the central Gulf Coast, Gulf Shores, sunny. Temperature was 90 degrees. Wind variable at 7 miles an hour, gusting to 15. Heat index was 100. The report from Milton was not available. Destin, mostly sunny. Temperature was 91 degrees. Wind variable at 7 miles an hour. Heat index was 98. Mobile, mostly sunny. Temperature was 92 degrees. Wind southeast at 12 miles an hour. Heat index was 98. Elsewhere, Hattiesburg, mostly sunny and 93. New Orleans, partly sunny and 88. Montgomery, cloudy and 78. Tallahassee, mostly sunny and 94. And in Panama City, mostly sunny and 93. Here's your National Weather Service forecast. Tonight, mostly clear. Lows in the mid-70s. South winds around 5 miles per hour this evening, becoming light and variable. Friday, sunny. Highs in the mid-90s. North winds around 5 miles per hour, becoming east in the afternoon. Friday night, mostly clear. Lows in the mid-70s. Southwest winds around 5 miles per hour in the evening, becoming light and variable. Independence Day, sunny. A slight chance of showers and thunderstorms in the afternoon. Highs in the mid-90s. Light and variable winds, becoming south around 5 miles per hour in the afternoon. Chance of rain 20%. Saturday night, partly cloudy in the evening, then becoming mostly clear. Lows in the mid-70s. Southwest winds around 5 miles per hour in the evening, becoming light and variable. Sunday, mostly sunny. A chance of showers and thunderstorms in the afternoon. Highs in the lower 90s. Chance of rain 50%. Heat index values up to 105. Sunday night, partly cloudy with a slight chance of showers and thunderstorms in the evening, then mostly clear after midnight. Lows in the mid-70s. Chance of rain 20%. Monday, mostly sunny. A slight chance of showers and thunderstorms in the morning, then a chance of showers and thunderstorms in the afternoon. Highs in the lower 90s. Chance of rain 50%. Heat index values up to 105. 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The current time is 5:32 p.m. Central Daylight Time. Here's your marine forecast. On the weather map, although rain chances are low over the coastal waters the next couple days, any mainly very isolated late night and morning showers and storms over the marine area brings the potential for waterspouts. Chances may become higher as we move into next week. Outside of this, a generally light but varying diurnal wind expected in the near term with an offshore flow late in the night and morning, becoming more onshore each afternoon. High pressure nosing westward across the Florida Peninsula into the Gulf favors a more established southwesterly flow Sunday and into early next week. Seas 2 feet or less. On Perdido Bay, Pensacola Bay including Santa Rosa Sound, and Choctaw Hatchie Bay. For tonight, southwest winds around 5 knots, becoming northwest late. Waves 1 foot or less. Smooth. For Friday, north winds around 5 knots, becoming south in the afternoon. Waves 1 foot or less. Light chop. For Friday night,
southwest winds 5 to 10 knots, becoming west.

0: after midnight. Waves 1 foot or less. Light chop. And for Saturday, northwest winds around 5 knots, becoming south in the afternoon. Waves 1 foot or less. Light chop. A slight chance of showers and thunderstorms in the afternoon. On Perdido Bay, Pensacola Bay including Santa Rosa Sound, and Choctawhatchee Bay. For tonight, southwest winds around 5 knots this evening, becoming light and variable. Waves 1 foot or less. Smooth. For Friday, north winds around 5 knots, becoming south in the afternoon. Waves 1 foot or less. Light chop. For Friday night, west winds around 5 knots. Waves 1 foot or less. Smooth. And for Saturday, northwest winds around 5 knots, becoming southwest in the afternoon. Waves 1 foot or less. Light chop. From the Okaloosa-Walton County line to Pascagoula, and out 20 nautical miles. For tonight, south winds around 5 knots, becoming west late. Seas 1 foot or less. Wave detail, southeast 1 foot at 4 seconds. For Friday, north winds 5 to 10 knots, becoming southeast in the afternoon. Seas 1 foot or less. Wave detail, southeast 1 foot at 4 seconds and south 1 foot at 9 seconds. For Friday night, southwest winds around 5 knots. Seas 1 foot or less. Wave detail, southeast 1 foot at 4 seconds and south 1 foot at 8 seconds. And for Saturday, northwest winds around 5 knots, becoming south in the afternoon. Seas 1 foot or less. Wave detail, southeast 1 foot at 4 seconds. From the Okaloosa-Walton County line to Pascagoula, from 20 to 60 nautical miles offshore. For tonight, southeast winds around 5 knots, becoming northeast around 5 knots late. Seas 1 foot or less. Wave detail, southeast 1 foot at 4 seconds and south 1 foot at 9 seconds. For Friday, northeast winds 5 to 10 knots, becoming southeast in the afternoon. Seas 1 foot or less. Wave detail, east 1 foot at 4 seconds and south 1 foot at 9 seconds. A slight chance of showers in the morning. For Friday night, south winds around 5 knots. Seas 1 foot or less. Wave detail, east 1 foot at 4 seconds and south 1 foot at 8 seconds. And for Saturday, north winds around 5 knots, becoming south in the afternoon. Seas 1 foot or less. Wave detail, east 1 foot at 4 seconds and south 1 foot at 8 seconds. A slight chance of showers and thunderstorms in the morning. Tidal information, at the mouth of the Mobile River on Thursday, low tide at 12:37 a.m. High tide at 2:21 p.m. At the mouth of the Mobile River on Friday, low tide at 12:49 a.m. High tide at 3:03 p.m. At Pensacola Bay on Thursday, high tide at 1:05 p.m. Low tide at 11:58 p.m. At Pensacola Bay on Friday, high tide at 1:38 p.m. At the East Pass in Destin on Thursday, high tide at 12:32 p.m. Low tide at 11:24 p.m. At the East Pass in Destin on Friday, high tide at 1:05 p.m. Low tide at 11:31 p.m. The following marine observations were made as of 5 p.m. Mobile Bay Coast Guard Station. Winds were south at 8 knots. Sea temperature 86 degrees. Air temperature 90 degrees. Weeks Bay. Winds were calm. Pensacola Bay. Sea temperature 86 degrees. Air temperature 92 degrees. The report from the east end of Dauphin Island was not available. Graham Bay, southeast winds at 11 knots. Air temperature was 88 degrees. And Pettiboy Island, southeast winds at 10 knots. Air temperature was 89 degrees. 12 miles south of Orange Beach, winds were southeast at 8 knots. Air temperature was 87 degrees. Gulf water temperature 89 degrees. Wave heights 1 foot, with a period of 3 seconds. 100 miles south of Destin. Winds were northeast at 6 knots. Air temperature 86 degrees. Wave heights 2 feet. Wave period 5 seconds. The following weather reports were made at 5 p.m. Pensacola International Airport, skies were sunny. the temperature was 91 degrees, the dew point was 71, and the relative humidity was 51%. This produces a heat index of 97. The wind was south at 8 miles an hour. The pressure was 30.02 inches and falling. Pensacola Naval Air Station, skies were mostly sunny. The temperature was 91 degrees, the dew point was 71, and the relative humidity was 51%. This produces a heat index of 97. The wind was southeast at 10 miles an hour. The pressure was 30.02 inches and falling. Across the central Gulf Coast, Gulf Shores, sunny. Temperature was 90 degrees. Wind variable at 7 miles an hour, gusting to 15. Heat index was 100. The report from Milton was not available. Destin, mostly sunny. Temperature was 91 degrees. Wind variable at 7 miles an hour. Heat index was 98. Mobile, mostly sunny. Temperature was 92 degrees. Wind southeast at 12 miles an hour. Heat index was 98. Elsewhere, Hattiesburg, mostly sunny and 93. New Orleans, partly sunny and 88. Montgomery, cloudy and 78. Tallahassee, mostly sunny and 94. And at Panama City, mostly sunny and 93. Here's your National Weather Service forecast. Tonight, mostly clear. Lows in the mid-70s. South winds around 5 miles per hour this evening, becoming light and variable. Friday, sunny. Highs in the mid-90s. North winds around 5 miles per hour, becoming east in the afternoon. Friday night, mostly clear. Lows in the mid-70s. Southwest winds around 5 miles per hour in the evening, becoming light and variable. Independence Day, sunny. A slight chance of showers and thunderstorms in the afternoon. Highs in the mid-90s. Light and variable winds, becoming south around 5 miles per hour in the afternoon. Chance of rain 20%. Saturday night, partly cloudy in the evening, then becoming mostly clear. Lows in the mid-70s. Southwest winds around 5 miles per hour in the evening, becoming light and variable. Sunday, mostly sunny. A chance of showers and thunderstorms in the afternoon. Highs in the lower 90s. Chance of rain 50%. Heat index values up to 105. Sunday night, partly cloudy with a slight chance of showers and thunderstorms in the evening, then mostly clear after midnight. Lows in the mid-70s. Chance of rain 20%. Monday, mostly sunny. A slight chance of showers and thunderstorms in the morning, then a chance of showers and thunderstorms in the afternoon. Highs in the lower 90s. Chance of rain 50%. Heat index values up to 105. 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The current time is 5:41 p.m. Central Daylight Time. Here's your marine forecast. On the weather map, although rain chances are low over the coastal waters the next couple days, any mainly very isolated late night and morning showers and storms over the marine area brings the potential for waterspouts. Chances may become higher as we move into next week. Outside of this, a generally light but varying diurnal wind expected in the near term with an offshore flow late in the night and morning, becoming more onshore each afternoon. High pressure nosing westward across the Florida Peninsula into the Gulf favors a more established southwesterly flow Sunday and into early next week. Seas 2 feet or less. On Perdido Bay, Pensacola Bay including Santa Rosa Sound, and Choctawhatchee Bay. For tonight, southwest winds around 5 knots, becoming northwest late. Waves 1 foot or less. Smooth. For Friday, north winds around 5 knots, becoming south in the afternoon. Waves 1 foot or less. Light chop. For Friday night, southwest winds 5 to 10 knots, becoming west after midnight. Waves 1 foot or less. Light chop. And for Saturday, northwest winds around 5 knots, becoming south in the afternoon. Waves 1 foot or less. Light chop. A slight chance of showers and thunderstorms in in the afternoon. On Perdido Bay, Pensacola Bay, including Santa Rosa Sound, and Choctawhatchee Bay. For tonight, southwest winds around 5 knots this evening, becoming light and variable. Waves 1 foot or less. Smooth. For Friday, north winds around 5 knots, becoming south in the afternoon. Waves 1 foot or less. Light chop. For Friday night, west winds around 5 knots. Waves 1 foot or less. Smooth. And for Saturday, northwest winds around 5 knots, becoming southwest in the afternoon. Waves 1 foot or less. Light chop. From the Okaloosa-Walton County line to Pascagoula, and out 20 nautical miles. For tonight, south winds around 5 knots, becoming west late. Seas 1 foot or less. Wave detail, southeast 1 foot at 4 seconds. For Friday, north winds 5 to 10 knots, becoming southeast in the afternoon. Seas 1 foot or less. Wave detail, southeast 1 foot at 4 seconds and south 1 foot at 9 seconds. For Friday night, southwest winds around 5 knots. Seas 1 foot or less. Wave detail, southeast 1 foot at 4 seconds and south 1 foot at 8 seconds. And for Saturday, northwest winds around 5 knots, becoming south in the afternoon. Seas 1 foot or less. Wave detail, southeast 1 foot at 4 seconds. From the Okaloosa-Walton County line to Pascagoula, from 20 to 60 nautical miles offshore. For tonight, southeast winds around 5 knots, becoming northeast around 5 knots late. Seas 1 foot or less. Wave detail, southeast 1 foot at 4 seconds and south 1 foot at 9 seconds. For Friday, northeast winds 5 to 10 knots, becoming southeast in the afternoon. Seas 1 foot or less. Wave detail, east 1 foot at 4 seconds and south 1 foot at 9 seconds. A slight chance of showers in the morning. For Friday night, south winds around 5 knots. Seas 1 foot or less. Wave detail, east 1 foot at 4 seconds and south 1 foot at 8 seconds. And for Saturday, north winds around 5 knots, becoming south in the afternoon. Seas 1 foot or less. Wave detail, east 1 foot at 4 seconds and south 1 foot at 8 seconds. A slight chance of showers and thunderstorms in the morning. The Tropical Weather Outlook. For the North Atlantic, Caribbean Sea and the Gulf of America, tropical cyclone formation is not expected during the next 7 days. Tidal information, at the mouth of the Mobile River on Thursday, low tide at 12:37 a.m. High tide at 2:21 p.m. At the mouth of the Mobile River on Friday, low tide at 12:49 a.m. High tide at 3:03 p.m. At Pensacola Bay on Thursday, high tide at 1:05 p.m. Low tide at 11:58 p.m. At Pensacola Bay on Friday, high tide at 1:38 p.m. At the East Pass in Destin on Thursday, high tide at 12:32 p.m. Low tide at 11:24 p.m. At the East Pass in Destin on Friday, high tide at 1:05 p.m. Low tide at 11:31 p.m. The following marine observations were made as of 5 p.m. Mobile Bay Coast Guard Station. Winds were south at 8 knots. Sea temperature 86 degrees. Air temperature 90 degrees. Weeks Bay. Winds were calm. Pensacola Bay. Sea temperature 86 degrees. Air temperature 92 degrees. The report from the east end of Dauphin Island was not available. Graham Bay, southeast winds at 11 knots. Air temperature was 88 degrees. And Pettiboy Island, southeast winds at 10 knots. Air temperature was 89 degrees. 12 miles south of Orange Beach, winds were southeast at 8 knots. Air temperature was 87 degrees. Gulf water temperature 89 degrees. Wave heights 1 foot, with a period of 3 seconds. 100 miles south of Destin. Winds were northeast at 6 knots. Air temperature 86 degrees. Wave height 2 feet. Wave period 5 seconds. 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The following weather reports were made at 5 p.m. Pensacola International Airport, skies were sunny. The temperature was 91 degrees, the dew point was 71, and the relative humidity was 51%. This produces a heat index of 97. The wind was south at 8 miles an hour. The pressure was 30.02 inches and falling. Pensacola Naval Air Station, skies were mostly sunny. The temperature was 91 degrees, the dew point was 71, and the relative humidity was 51%. This produces a heat index of 97. The wind was southeast at 10 miles an hour. The pressure was 30.02 inches and falling. Across the central Gulf Coast, Gulf Shores, sunny. Temperature was 90 degrees. Wind variable at 7 miles an hour, gusting to 15. Heat index was 100. The report from Milton was not available. Destin, mostly sunny. Temperature was 91 degrees. Wind variable at 7 miles an hour. Heat index was 98. Mobile, mostly sunny. Temperature was 92 degrees. Wind southeast at 12 miles an hour. Heat index was 98. Elsewhere, Hattiesburg, mostly sunny and 93. New Orleans, partly sunny and 88. Montgomery, cloudy and 78. Tallahassee, mostly sunny and 94. And at Panama City, mostly sunny and 93. Here's your National Weather Service forecast. Tonight, mostly clear. Lows in the mid-70s. South winds around 5 miles per hour this evening, becoming light and variable. Friday, sunny. Highs in the mid-90s. North winds around 5 miles per hour, becoming east in the afternoon. Friday night, mostly clear. Lows in the mid-70s. Southwest winds around 5 miles per hour in the evening, becoming light and variable. Independence Day, sunny. A slight chance of showers and thunderstorms in the afternoon. Highs in the mid-90s. Light and variable winds, becoming south around 5 miles per hour in the afternoon. Chance of rain 20%. Saturday night, partly cloudy in the evening, then becoming mostly clear. Lows in the mid-70s. Southwest winds around 5 miles per hour in the evening, becoming light and variable. Sunday, mostly sunny. A chance of showers and thunderstorms in the afternoon. Highs in the lower 90s. Chance of rain 50%. Heat index values up to 105. Sunday night, partly cloudy with a slight chance of showers and thunderstorms in the evening, then mostly clear after midnight. Lows in the mid-70s. Chance of rain 20%. Monday, mostly sunny. A slight chance of showers and thunderstorms in the morning, then a chance of showers and thunderstorms in the afternoon. Highs in the lower 90s. Chance of rain 50%. Heat index values up to 105. 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The current time is 5:51 p.m. Central Daylight Time. Here's your marine forecast. On the weather map, although rain chances are low over the coastal waters the next couple days, any mainly very isolated late night and morning showers and storms over the marine area brings the potential for waterspouts. Chances may become higher as we move into next week. Outside of this, a generally light but varying diurnal wind expected in the near term with an offshore flow late in the night and morning, becoming more onshore each afternoon. High pressure nosing westward across the Florida Peninsula into the Gulf favors a more established southwesterly flow Sunday and into early next week. Seas 2 feet or less. On Perdido Bay, Pensacola Bay including Santa Rosa Sound, and Choctawhatchee Bay. For tonight, southwest winds around 5 knots, becoming northwest late. Waves 1 foot or less. Smooth. For Friday, north winds around 5 knots, becoming south in the afternoon. Waves 1 foot or less. Light chop. For Friday night, southwest winds 5 to 10 knots, becoming west after midnight. Waves 1 foot or less. Light chop. And for Saturday, northwest winds around 5 knots, becoming south in the afternoon. Waves 1 foot or less. Light chop. A slight chance of showers and thunderstorms in the afternoon. On Perdido Bay, Pensacola Bay including Santa Rosa Sound, and Choctaw Hatchie Bay. For tonight, southwest winds around 5 knots this evening, becoming light and variable. Waves 1 foot or less. Smooth. For Friday, north winds around 5 knots, becoming south in the afternoon. Waves 1 foot or less. Light chop. For Friday night, west winds around 5 knots. Waves 1 foot or less. Smooth. And for Saturday, northwest winds around 5 knots, becoming southwest in the afternoon. Waves 1 foot or less. Light chop. From the Okaloosa-Walton County line to Pascagoula, and out 20 nautical miles. For tonight, south winds around 5 knots, becoming west late. Seas 1 foot or less. Wave detail, southeast 1 foot at 4 seconds. For Friday, north winds 5 to 10 knots, becoming southeast in the afternoon. Seas 1 foot or less. Wave detail, southeast 1 foot at 4 seconds and south 1 foot at 9 seconds. For Friday night, southwest winds around 5 knots. Seas 1 foot or less. Wave detail, southeast 1 foot at 4 seconds and south 1 foot at 8 seconds. And for Saturday, northwest winds around 5 knots, becoming south in the afternoon. Seas 1 foot or less. Wave detail, southeast 1 foot at 4 seconds. From the Okaloosa-Walton County line to Pascagoula, from 20 to 60 nautical miles offshore. For tonight, southeast winds around 5 knots, becoming northeast around 5 knots late. Seas 1 foot or less. Wave detail, southeast 1 foot at 4 seconds and south 1 foot at 9 seconds. For Friday, northeast winds 5 to 10 knots, becoming southeast in the afternoon. Seas 1 foot or less. Wave detail, east 1 foot at 4 seconds and south 1 foot at 9 seconds. A slight chance of showers in the morning. For Friday night, south winds around 5 knots. Seas 1 foot or less. Wave detail, east 1 foot at 4 seconds and south 1 foot at 8 seconds. And for Saturday, north winds around 5 knots, becoming south in the afternoon. Seas 1 foot or less. Wave detail, east 1 foot at 4 seconds and south 1 foot at 8 seconds. A slight chance of showers and thunderstorms in the morning. Tidal information, at the mouth of the Mobile River on Thursday, low tide at 12:37 a.m. High tide at 2:21 p.m. At the mouth of the Mobile River on Friday, low tide at 12:49 a.m. High tide at 3:03 p.m. At Pensacola Bay on Thursday, high tide at 1:05 p.m. Low tide at 11:58 p.m. At Pensacola Bay on Friday, high tide at 1:38 p.m. At the East Pass in Destin on Thursday, high tide at 12:32 p.m. Low tide at 11:24 p.m. At the East Pass in Destin on Friday, high tide at 1:05 p.m. Low tide at 11:31 p.m. The following marine observations were made as of 5 p.m. Mobile Bay Coast Guard Station. Winds were south at 8 knots. Sea temperature 86 degrees. Air temperature 90 degrees. Weeks Bay. Winds were calm. Pensacola Bay. Sea temperature 86 degrees. Air temperature 92 degrees. The report from the east end of Dauphin Island was not available. Graham Bay, southeast winds at 11 knots. Air temperature was 88 degrees. And Pettiboy Island, southeast winds at 10 knots. Air temperature was 89 degrees. 12 miles south of Orange Beach, winds were southeast at 8 knots. Air temperature was 87 degrees. Gulf water temperature 89 degrees. Wave heights 1 foot, with a period of 3 seconds. 100 miles south of Destin. Winds were northeast at 6 knots. Air temperature 86 degrees. Wave heights 2 feet. Wave period 5 seconds. The following weather reports were made at 5 p.m. Pensacola International Airport, skies were sunny. The temperature was 91 degrees, the dew point was 71, and the relative humidity was 51%. This produces a heat index of 97. The wind was south at 8 miles an hour. The pressure was 30.02 inches and falling. Pensacola Naval Air Station, skies were mostly sunny. The temperature was 91 degrees, the dew point was 71, and the relative humidity was 51%. This produces a heat index of 97. The wind was southeast at 10 miles an hour. The pressure was 30.02 inches and falling. Across the central Gulf Coast, Gulf Shores, sunny. Temperature was 90 degrees. Wind variable at 7 miles an hour, gusting to 15. Heat index was 100. The report from Milton was not available. Destin, mostly sunny. Temperature was 91 degrees. Wind variable at 7 miles an hour. Heat index was 98. Mobile, mostly sunny. Temperature was 92 degrees. Wind southeast at 12 miles an hour. Heat index was 98. Elsewhere, Hattiesburg, mostly sunny and 93. New Orleans, partly sunny and...
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0: Cast. Tonight, mostly clear. Lows in the mid-70s. South winds around 5 miles per hour this evening, becoming light and variable. Friday, sunny. Highs in the mid-90s. North winds around 5 miles per hour, becoming east in the afternoon. Friday night, mostly clear. Lows in the mid-70s. Southwest winds around 5 miles per hour in the evening, becoming light and variable. Independence Day, sunny. A slight chance of showers and thunderstorms in the afternoon. Highs in the mid-90s. Light and variable winds, becoming south around 5 miles per hour in the afternoon. Chance of rain 20%. Saturday night, partly cloudy in the evening, then becoming mostly clear. Lows in the mid-70s. Southwest winds around 5 miles per hour in the evening, becoming light and variable. Sunday, mostly sunny. A chance of showers and thunderstorms in the afternoon. Highs in the lower 90s. Chance of rain 50%. Heat index values up to 105. Sunday night, partly cloudy with a slight chance of showers and thunderstorms in the evening, then mostly clear after midnight. Lows in the mid-70s. Chance of rain 20%. Monday, mostly sunny. A slight chance of showers and thunderstorms in the morning, then a chance of showers and thunderstorms in the afternoon. Highs in the lower 90s. Chance of rain 50%. Heat index values up to 105. 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The current time is 6:01 p.m. Central Daylight Time. Here's your marine forecast. On the weather map, although rain chances are low over the coastal waters the next couple days, any mainly very isolated late night and morning showers and storms over the marine area brings the potential for waterspouts. Chances may become higher as we move into next week. Outside of this, a generally light but varying diurnal wind expected in the near term with an offshore flow late in the night and morning, becoming more onshore each afternoon. High pressure nosing westward across the Florida Peninsula into the Gulf favors a more established southwesterly flow Sunday and into early next week. Seas 2 feet or less. On Perdido Bay, Pensacola Bay including Santa Rosa Sound, and Choctaw Hatchie Bay. For tonight, southwest winds around 5 knots, becoming northwest late. Waves 1 foot or less. Smooth. For Friday, north winds around 5 knots, becoming south in the afternoon. Waves 1 foot or less. Light chop. For Friday night, southwest winds 5 to 10 knots, becoming west after midnight. Waves 1 foot or less. Light chop. And for Saturday, northwest winds around 5 knots, becoming south in the afternoon. Waves 1 foot or less. Light chop. a slight chance of showers and thunderstorms in the afternoon. On Perdido Bay, Pensacola Bay including Santa Rosa Sound, and Choctawhatchee Bay. For tonight, southwest winds around 5 knots this evening, becoming light and variable. Waves 1 foot or less. Smooth. For Friday, north winds around 5 knots, becoming south in the afternoon. Waves 1 foot or less. Light chop. For Friday night, west winds around 5 knots. Waves 1 foot or less. Smooth. And for Saturday, northwest winds around 5 knots, becoming southwest in the afternoon. Waves 1 foot or less. Light chop. From the Okaloosa-Walton County line to Pascagoula, and out 20 nautical miles. For tonight, south winds around 5 knots, becoming west late. Seas 1 foot or less. Wave detail, southeast 1 foot at 4 seconds. For Friday, north winds 5 to 10 knots, becoming southeast in the afternoon. Seas 1 foot or less. Wave detail, southeast 1 foot at 4 seconds and south 1 foot at 9 seconds. For Friday night, southwest winds around 5 knots. Seas 1 foot or less. Wave detail, southeast 1 foot at 4 seconds and south 1 foot at 8 seconds. And for Saturday, northwest winds around 5 knots, becoming south in the afternoon. Seas 1 foot or less. Wave detail, southeast 1 foot at 4 seconds. From the Okaloosa-Walton County line to Pascagoula, from 20 to 60 nautical miles offshore. For tonight, southeast winds around 5 knots, becoming northeast around 5 knots late. Seas 1 foot or less. Wave detail, southeast 1 foot at 4 seconds and south 1 foot at 9 seconds. For Friday, northeast winds 5 to 10 knots, becoming southeast in the afternoon. Seas 1 foot or less. Wave detail, east 1 foot at 4 seconds and south 1 foot at 9 seconds. A slight chance of showers in the morning. For Friday night, south winds around 5 knots. Seas 1 foot or less. Wave detail, east 1 foot at 4 seconds and south 1 foot at 8 seconds. And for Saturday, north winds around 5 knots, becoming south in the afternoon. Seas 1 foot or less. Wave detail, east 1 foot at 4 seconds and south 1 foot at 8 seconds. A slight chance of showers and thunderstorms in the morning. Tidal information, at the mouth of the Mobile River on Thursday, low tide at 12:37 a.m. High tide at 2:21 p.m. At the mouth of the Mobile River on Friday, low tide at 12:49 a.m. High tide at 3:03 p.m. At Pensacola Bay on Thursday, high tide at 1:05 p.m. Low tide at 11:58 p.m. At Pensacola Bay on Friday, high tide at 1:38 p.m. At the East Pass in Destin on Thursday, high tide at 12:32 p.m. Low tide at 11:24 p.m. At the East Pass in Destin on Friday, high tide at 1:05 p.m. Low tide at 11:31 p.m. The Tropical Weather Outlook. For the North Atlantic, Caribbean Sea and the Gulf of America, tropical cyclone formation is not expected during the next 7 days. The following marine observations were made as of 5 p.m. Mobile Bay Coast Guard Station. Winds were south at 8 knots. Sea temperature 86 degrees. Air temperature 90 degrees. Weeks Bay. Winds were calm. Pensacola Bay. Sea temperature 86 degrees. Air temperature 92 degrees. The report from the east end of Dauphin Island was not available. Graham Bay, southeast winds at 11 knots. Air temperature was 88 degrees. And Pettiboy Island, southeast winds at 10 knots. Air temperature was 89 degrees. 12 miles south of Orange Beach, winds were southeast at 8 knots. Air temperature was 87 degrees. Gulf water temperature 89 degrees. Wave heights 1 foot, with a period of 3 seconds. 100 miles south of Destin. Winds were northeast at 6 knots. Air temperature 86 degrees. Wave heights 2 feet. Wave period 5 seconds. The following weather reports were made at 5 p.m. Pensacola International Airport, skies were sunny. The temperature was 91 degrees, The dew point was 71, and the relative humidity was 51%. This produces a heat index of 97. The wind was south at 8 miles an hour. The pressure was 30.02 inches and falling. Pensacola Naval Air Station, skies were mostly sunny. The temperature was 91 degrees, the dew point was 71, and the relative humidity was 51%. This produces a heat index of 97. The wind was southeast at 10 miles an hour. The pressure was 30.02 inches and falling. The Pensacola climate summary for this evening, as of 4 p.m., July 2, 2026. Today's high temperature was 92 degrees and the low 77 degrees. No precipitation fell today, which leaves the monthly total at 0.00 inches. The total precipitation for the year still stands at 21.63 inches. Sunset tonight is at 7:55 p.m. Sunrise tomorrow is at 5:51 a.m. Across the central Gulf Coast, Gulf Shores, sunny. Temperature was 90 degrees. Wind variable at 7 miles an hour, gusting to 15. Heat index was 100. The report from Milton was not available. Destin, mostly sunny. Temperature was 91 degrees. Wind variable at 7 miles an hour. Heat index was 98. Mobile, mostly sunny. Temperature was 92 degrees. Wind southeast at 12 miles an hour. Heat index was 98. Elsewhere, Hattiesburg, mostly sunny and 93. New Orleans, partly sunny and 88. Montgomery, cloudy and 78. Tallahassee, mostly sunny and 94. And at Panama City, mostly sunny and 93. Here's your National Weather Service forecast. Tonight, mostly clear. Lows in the mid-70s. South winds around 5 miles per hour this evening, becoming light and variable. Friday, sunny. Highs in the mid-90s. North winds around 5 miles per hour, becoming east in the afternoon. Friday night, mostly clear. Lows in the mid-70s. Southwest winds around 5 miles per hour in the evening, becoming light and variable. Independence Day, sunny. A slight chance of showers and thunderstorms in the afternoon. Highs in the mid-90s. Light and variable winds, becoming south around 5 miles per hour in the afternoon. Chance of rain 20%. Saturday night, partly cloudy in the evening, then becoming mostly clear. Lows in the mid-70s. Southwest winds around 5 miles per hour in the evening, becoming light and variable. Sunday, mostly sunny. A chance of showers and thunderstorms in the afternoon. Highs in the lower 90s. Chance of rain 50%. Heat index values up to 105. Sunday night, partly cloudy with a slight chance of showers and thunderstorms in the evening, then mostly clear after midnight. Lows in the mid-70s. Chance of rain 20%. Monday, mostly sunny. A slight chance of showers and thunderstorms in the morning, then a chance of showers and thunderstorms in the afternoon. Highs in the lower 90s. Chance of rain 50%. Heat index values up to 105. 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The current time is 6:12 p.m. Central Daylight Time. Here's your marine forecast. On the weather map, although rain chances are low over the coastal waters the next couple days, any mainly very isolated late night and morning showers and storms over the marine area brings the potential for waterspouts. Chances may become higher as we move into next week. Outside of this, a generally light but varying diurnal wind expected in the near term with an offshore flow late in the night and morning, becoming more onshore each afternoon. High pressure nosing westward across the Florida Peninsula into the Gulf favors a more established southwesterly flow Sunday and into early next week. Seas 2 feet or less. On Perdido Bay, Pensacola Bay including Santa Rosa Sound, and Choctawhatchee Bay. For tonight, southwest winds around 5 knots, becoming northwest late. Waves 1 foot or less. Smooth. For Friday, north winds around 5 knots, becoming south in the afternoon. Waves 1 foot or less. Light chop. For Friday night, southwest winds 5 to 10 knots, becoming west after midnight. Waves 1 foot or less. Light chop. And for Saturday, northwest winds around 5 knots, becoming south in the afternoon. Waves 1 foot or less. Light chop. A slight chance of showers and thunderstorms in the afternoon. On Perdido Bay, Pensacola Bay including Santa Rosa Sound, and Choctawhatchee Bay. For tonight, southwest winds around 5 knots this evening, becoming light and variable. Waves 1 foot or less. Smooth. For Friday, north winds around 5 knots, becoming south in the afternoon. Waves 1 foot or less. Light chop. For Friday night, west winds around 5 knots. Waves 1 foot or less. Smooth. And for Saturday, northwest winds around 5 knots, becoming southwest in the afternoon. Waves 1 foot or less. Light chop. From the Okaloosa-Walton County line to Pascagoula, and out 20 nautical miles. For tonight, south winds around 5 knots, becoming west late. Seas 1 foot or less. Wave detail, southeast 1 foot at 4 seconds. For Friday, north winds 5 to 10 knots, becoming southeast in the afternoon. Seas 1 foot or less. Wave detail, southeast 1 foot at 4 seconds and south 1 foot at 9 seconds. For Friday night, southwest winds around 5 knots. Seas 1 foot or less. Wave detail, southeast 1 foot at 4 seconds and south 1 foot at 8 seconds. And for Saturday, northwest winds around 5 knots, becoming south in the afternoon. Seas 1 foot or less. Wave detail, southeast 1 foot at 4 seconds. From the Okaloosa-Walton County line to Pascagoula, from 20 to 60 nautical miles offshore. For tonight, southeast winds around 5 knots, becoming northeast around 5 knots late. Seas 1 foot or less. Wave detail, southeast 1 foot at 4 seconds and south 1 foot at 9 seconds. For Friday, northeast winds 5 to 10 knots, becoming southeast in the afternoon. Seas 1 foot or less. Wave detail, east 1 foot at 4 seconds and south 1 foot at 9 seconds. A slight chance of showers in the morning. For Friday night, south winds around 5 knots. Seas 1 foot or less. Wave detail, east 1 foot at 4 seconds and south 1 foot at 8 seconds. And for Saturday, north winds around 5 knots, becoming south in the afternoon. Seas 1 foot or less. Wave detail, east 1 foot at 4 seconds and south 1 foot at 8 seconds. A slight chance of showers and thunderstorms in the morning. Tidal information, at the mouth of the Mobile River on Thursday, low tide at 12:37 a.m. High tide at 2:21 p.m. At the mouth of the Mobile River on Friday, low tide at 12:49 a.m. High tide at 3:03 p.m. At Pensacola Bay on Thursday, high tide at 1:05 p.m. Low tide at 11:58 p.m. At Pensacola Bay on Friday, high tide at 1:38 p.m. At the East Pass in Destin on Thursday, high tide at 12:32 p.m. Low tide at 11:24 p.m. At the East Pass in Destin on Friday, high tide at 1:05 p.m. Low tide at 11:31 p.m. This is NOAA Weather Radio Station KEC 86 from Pensacola, Florida. We broadcast on a frequency of 162.40 MHz from the Mobile Pensacola National Weather Service. The following marine observations were made as of 6 p.m. Mobile Bay Coast Guard Station. Winds were south at 5 knots. Sea temperature 86 degrees. Air temperature 90 degrees. Weeks Bay, calm. Air temperature was 92 degrees. Pensacola Bay. Sea temperature 86 degrees. Air temperature 92 degrees. The report from the east end of Dauphin Island was not available. Graham Bay, southeast winds at 11 knots. Air temperature was 88 degrees. And Pettiboy Island, east winds at 9 knots. Air temperature was 88 degrees. 12 miles south of Orange Beach. Winds were southeast at 8 knots. Sea temperature 89 degrees. Air temperature 87 degrees. 100 miles south of Destin. Winds were northeast at 8 knots. Air temperature 85 degrees. The following weather reports were made at 6 p.m. Pensacola International Airport, skies were sunny. The temperature was 90 degrees, the dew point was 71, and the relative humidity was 53%. This produces a heat index of 96. The wind was south at 8 miles an hour. The pressure was 30.01 inches and falling. Pensacola Naval Air Station, skies were mostly sunny. The temperature was 90 degrees, the dew point was 71, and the relative humidity was 53%. This produces a heat index of 96. The wind was south at 8 miles an hour. The pressure was 30.01 inches and falling. The Pensacola climate summary for this evening, as of 4 p.m., July 2, 2026. Today's high temperature was 92 degrees and the low 77 degrees. No precipitation fell today, which leaves the monthly total at 0.00 inches. The total precipitation for the year still stands at 21.63 inches. Sunset tonight is at 7:55 p.m. Sunrise tomorrow is at 5:51 a.m. Across the central Gulf Coast, Gulf Shores, sunny. Temperature was 90 degrees. Wind south at 9 miles an hour. Heat index was 100. Milton, mostly sunny. Temperature was 90 degrees. Wind northeast at 7 miles an hour. Heat index was 98. Destin, mostly sunny. Temperature was 91 degrees. Wind calm. Heat index was 97. Mary Esther, mostly sunny. Temperature was 91 degrees. Wind south at 6 miles an hour. Heat index was 98. Mobile, mostly sunny. Temperature was 91 degrees. Wind south at 8 miles an hour. Heat index was 96. Elsewhere, Hattiesburg, mostly sunny and 92. New Orleans, partly sunny and 89. Montgomery, partly sunny and 85. Tallahassee, mostly sunny and 92. And at Panama City, sunny and 90. Here's your National Weather Service forecast. Tonight, mostly clear. Lows in the mid-70s. South winds around 5 miles per hour this evening, becoming light and variable. Friday, sunny. Highs in the mid-90s. North winds around 5 miles per hour, becoming east in the afternoon. Friday night, mostly clear. Lows in the mid-70s. Southwest winds around 5 miles per hour in the evening, becoming light and variable. Independence Day, sunny. A slight chance of showers and thunderstorms in the afternoon. Highs in the mid-90s. Light and variable winds, becoming south around 5 miles per hour in the afternoon. Chance of rain 20%. Saturday night, partly cloudy in the evening, then becoming mostly clear. Lows in the mid-70s. Southwest winds around 5 miles per hour in the evening, becoming light and variable. Sunday, mostly sunny. A chance of showers and thunderstorms in the afternoon. Highs in the lower 90s. Chance of rain 50%. Heat index values up to 105. Sunday night, partly cloudy with a slight chance of showers and thunderstorms in the evening, then mostly clear after midnight. Lows in the mid-70s. Chance of rain 20%. Monday, mostly sunny. A slight chance of showers and thunderstorms in the morning, then a chance of showers and thunderstorms in the afternoon. Highs in the lower 90s. Chance of rain 50%. Heat index values up to 105. 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The current time is 6:22 p.m. Central Daylight Time. Here's your marine forecast. On the weather map, although rain chances are low over the coastal waters the next couple days, any mainly very isolated late night and morning showers and storms over the marine area brings the potential for waterspouts. Chances may become higher as we move into next week. Outside of this, a generally light but varying diurnal wind expected in the near term with an offshore flow late in the night and morning, becoming more onshore each afternoon. High pressure nosing westward across the Florida Peninsula into the Gulf favors a more established southwesterly flow Sunday and into early next week. Seas 2 feet or less. On Perdido Bay, Pensacola Bay including Santa Rosa Sound, and Choctawhatchee Bay. For tonight, southwest winds around 5 knots, becoming northwest late. Waves 1 foot or less. Smooth. For Friday, north winds around 5 knots, becoming south in the afternoon. Waves 1 foot or less. Light chop. For Friday night, southwest winds 5 to 10 knots, becoming west after midnight. Waves 1 foot or less. Light chop. And for Saturday, northwest winds around 5 knots, becoming south in the afternoon. Waves 1 foot or less. Light chop. A slight chance of showers and thunderstorms in the afternoon. On Perdido Bay, Pensacola Bay including Santa Rosa Sound, and Choctawhatchee Bay. For tonight, southwest winds around 5 knots this evening, becoming light and variable. Waves 1 foot or less. Smooth. For Friday, north winds around 5 knots, becoming south in the afternoon. Waves 1 foot or less. Light chop. For Friday night, west winds around 5 knots. Waves 1 foot or less. Smooth. And for Saturday, northwest winds around 5 knots, becoming southwest in the afternoon. Waves 1 foot or less. Light chop. From the Okaloosa-Walton County line to Pascagoula, and out 20 nautical miles. For tonight, south winds around 5 knots, becoming west late. Seas 1 foot or less. Wave detail, southeast 1 foot at 4 seconds. For Friday, north winds 5 to 10 knots, becoming southeast in the afternoon. Seas 1 foot or less. Wave detail, southeast 1 foot at 4 seconds and south 1 foot at 9 seconds. For Friday night, southwest winds around 5 knots. Seas 1 foot or less. Wave detail, southeast 1 foot at 4 seconds and south 1 foot at 8 seconds. And for Saturday, northwest winds around 5 knots, becoming south in the afternoon. Seas 1 foot or less. Wave detail, southeast 1 foot at 4 seconds. From the Okaloosa-Walton County line to Pascagoula, from 20 to 60 nautical miles offshore. For tonight, southeast winds around 5 knots, becoming northeast around 5 knots late. Seas 1 foot or less. Wave detail, southeast 1 foot at 4 seconds and south 1 foot at 9 seconds. For Friday, northeast winds 5 to 10 knots, becoming southeast in the afternoon. Seas 1 foot or less. Wave detail, east 1 foot at 4 seconds and south 1 foot at 9 seconds. A slight chance of showers in the morning. For Friday night, south winds around 5 knots. Seas 1 foot or less. Wave detail, east 1 foot at 4 seconds and south 1 foot at 8 seconds. And for Saturday, north winds around 5 knots, becoming south in the afternoon. Seas 1 foot or less. Wave detail, east 1 foot at 4 seconds and south 1 foot at 8 seconds. A slight chance of showers and thunderstorms in the morning. Tidal information, at the mouth of the Mobile River on Thursday, low tide at 12:37 a.m. High tide at 2:21 p.m. At the mouth of the Mobile River on Friday, low tide at 12:49 a.m. High tide at 3:03 p.m. At Pensacola Bay on Thursday, high tide at 1:05 p.m. Low tide at 11:58 p.m. At Pensacola Bay on Friday, high tide at 1:38 p.m. At the East Pass in Destin on Thursday, high tide at 12:32 p.m. Low tide at 11:24 p.m. At the East Pass in Destin on Friday, high tide at 1:05 p.m. Low tide at 11:31 p.m. The following marine observations were made as of 6 p.m. Mobile Bay Coast Guard Station. Winds were south at 5 knots. Sea temperature 86 degrees. Air temperature 90 degrees. Weeks Bay, calm. Air temperature was 92 degrees. Pensacola Bay. Sea temperature 86 degrees. Air temperature 92 degrees. the report from the east end of Dauphin Island was not available. Graham Bay, southeast winds at 11 knots. Air temperature was 88 degrees. And Petty Boy Island, east winds at 9 knots.

The wind was south at 8 miles an hour. The pressure was 30.01 inches and falling. Pensacola Naval Air Station, skies were mostly sunny. The temperature was 90 degrees, the dew point was 71, and the relative humidity was 53%. This produces a heat index of 96. The wind was south at 8 miles an hour. The pressure was 30.01 inches and falling. The Pensacola climate summary for this evening, as of 4 p.m., July 2, 2026. Today's high temperature was 92 degrees and the low 77 degrees. No precipitation fell today, which leaves the monthly total at 0.00 inches. The total precipitation for the year still stands at 21.63 inches. Sunset tonight is at 7:55 p.m. Sunrise tomorrow is at 5:51 a.m. Across the central Gulf Coast, Gulf Shores, sunny. Temperature was 90 degrees. Wind south at 9 miles an hour. Heat index was 100. Milton, mostly sunny. Temperature was 90 degrees. Wind northeast at 7 miles an hour. Heat index was 98. Destin, mostly sunny. Temperature was 91 degrees. Wind calm. Heat index was 97. Mary Esther, mostly sunny. Temperature was 91 degrees. Wind south at 6 miles an hour. Heat index was 98. Mobile, mostly sunny. Temperature was 91 degrees. Wind south at 8 miles an hour. Heat index was 96. Elsewhere, Hattiesburg, mostly sunny and 92. New Orleans, partly sunny and 89. Montgomery, partly sunny and 85. Tallahassee, mostly sunny and 92. And at Panama City, sunny and 90. Here's your National Weather Service forecast. Tonight, mostly clear. Lows in the mid-70s. South winds around 5 miles per hour this evening, becoming light and variable. Friday, sunny. Highs in the mid-90s. North winds around 5 miles per hour, becoming east in the afternoon. Friday night, mostly clear. Lows in the mid-70s. Southwest winds around 5 miles per hour in the evening, becoming light and variable. Independence Day, sunny. A slight chance of showers and thunderstorms in the afternoon. Highs in the mid-90s. Light and variable winds, becoming south around 5 miles per hour in the afternoon. Chance of rain 20%. Saturday night, partly cloudy in the evening, then becoming mostly clear. Lows in the mid-70s. Southwest winds around 5 miles per hour in the evening, becoming light and variable. Sunday, mostly sunny. A chance of showers and thunderstorms in the afternoon. Highs in the lower 90s. Chance of rain 50%. Heat index values up to 105. Sunday night, partly cloudy with a slight chance of showers and thunderstorms in the evening, then mostly clear after midnight. Lows in the mid-70s. Chance of rain 20%. Monday, mostly sunny. A slight chance of showers and thunderstorms in the morning, then a chance of showers and thunderstorms in the afternoon. Highs in the lower 90s. Chance of rain 50%. Heat index values up to 105. 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The current time is 6:33 p.m. Central Daylight Time. Here's your marine forecast. On the weather map, although rain chances are low over the coastal waters the next couple days, any mainly very isolated late night and morning showers and storms over the marine area brings the potential for waterspouts. Chances may become higher as we move into next week. Outside of this, a generally light but varying diurnal wind expected in the near term with an offshore flow late in the night and morning, becoming more onshore each afternoon. High pressure nosing westward across the Florida Peninsula into the Gulf favors a more established southwesterly flow Sunday and into early next week. Seas 2 feet or less. On Perdido Bay, Pensacola Bay including Santa Rosa Sound, and Choctawhatchee Bay. For tonight, southwest winds around 5 knots.

0: Knots, becoming northwest late. Waves 1 foot or less. Smooth. For Friday, north winds around 5 knots, becoming south in the afternoon. Waves 1 foot or less. Light chop. For Friday night, southwest winds 5 to 10 knots, becoming west after midnight. Waves 1 foot or less. Light chop. And for Saturday, northwest winds around 5 knots, becoming south in the afternoon. Waves 1 foot or less. Light chop. A slight chance of showers and thunderstorms in the afternoon. On Perdido Bay, Pensacola Bay including Santa Rosa Sound, and Choctawhatchee Bay. For tonight, southwest winds around 5 knots this evening, becoming light and variable. Waves 1 foot or less. Smooth. For Friday, north winds around 5 knots, becoming south in the afternoon. Waves 1 foot or less. Light chop. For Friday night, west winds around 5 knots. Waves 1 foot or less. Smooth. And for Saturday, northwest winds around 5 knots, becoming southwest in the afternoon. Waves 1 foot or less. Light chop. From the Okaloosa Walton County line to Pascagoula, and out 20 nautical miles. For tonight, south winds around 5 knots, becoming west late. Seas 1 foot or less. Wave detail, southeast 1 foot at 4 seconds. For Friday, north winds 5 to 10 knots, becoming southeast in the afternoon. Seas 1 foot or less. Wave detail, southeast 1 foot at 4 seconds and south 1 foot at 9 seconds. For Friday night, southwest winds around 5 knots. Seas 1 foot or less. Wave detail, southeast 1 foot at 4 seconds and south 1 foot at 8 seconds. And for Saturday, northwest winds around 5 knots, becoming south in the afternoon. Seas 1 foot or less. Wave detail, southeast 1 foot at 4 seconds. From the Okaloosa-Walton County line to Pascagoula, from 20 to 60 nautical miles offshore. For tonight, southeast winds around 5 knots, becoming northeast around 5 knots late. Seas 1 foot or less. Wave detail, southeast 1 foot at 4 seconds and south 1 foot at 9 seconds. For Friday, northeast winds 5 to 10 knots, becoming southeast in the afternoon. Seas 1 foot or less. Wave detail, east 1 foot at 4 seconds and south 1 foot at 9 seconds. A slight chance of showers in the morning. For Friday night, south winds around 5 knots. Seas 1 foot or less. Wave detail, east 1 foot at 4 seconds and south 1 foot at 8 seconds. And for Saturday, north winds around 5 knots, becoming south in the afternoon. Seas 1 foot or less. Wave detail, east 1 foot at 4 seconds and south 1 foot at 8 seconds. A slight chance of showers and thunderstorms in the morning. The Tropical Weather Outlook. For the North Atlantic, Caribbean Sea and the Gulf of America, tropical cyclone formation is not expected during the next 7 days. Tidal information, at the mouth of the Mobile River on Thursday, low tide at 12:37 a.m. High tide at 2:21 p.m. At the mouth of the Mobile River on Friday, low tide at 12:49 a.m. High tide at 3:03 p.m. At Pensacola Bay on Thursday, high tide at 1:05 p.m. Low tide at 11:58 p.m. At Pensacola Bay on Friday, high tide at 1:38 p.m. At the East Pass in Destin on Thursday, high tide at 12:32 p.m. Low tide at 11:24 p.m. At the East Pass in Destin on Friday, high tide at 1:05 p.m. Low tide at 11:31 p.m. The following marine observations were made as of 6 p.m. Mobile Bay Coast Guard Station. Winds were south at 5 knots. Sea temperature 86 degrees. Air temperature 90 degrees. Weeks Bay, calm. Air temperature was 92 degrees. Pensacola Bay. Sea temperature 86 degrees. Air temperature 92 degrees. The report from the east end of Dauphin Island was not available. Graham Bay, southeast winds at 11 knots. Air temperature was 88 degrees. And Pettiboy Island, east winds at 9 knots. Air temperature was 88 degrees. 12 miles south of Orange Beach. Winds were southeast at 8 knots. Sea temperature 89 degrees. Air temperature 87 degrees. 100 miles south of Destin. Winds were northeast at 8 knots. Air temperature 85 degrees. The following weather reports were made at 6 p.m. Pensacola International Airport, skies were sunny. The temperature was 90 degrees, the dew point was 71, and the relative humidity was 53%. This produces a heat index of 96. The wind was south at 8 miles an hour. The pressure was 30.01 inches and falling. Pensacola Naval Air Station, skies were mostly sunny. The temperature was 90 degrees, the dew point was 71, and the relative humidity was 53%. This produces a heat index of 96. The wind was south at 8 miles an hour. The pressure was 30.01 inches and falling. The Pensacola climate summary for this evening, as of 4 p.m., July 2, 2026. Today's high temperature was 92 degrees and the low 77 degrees. No precipitation fell today, which leaves the monthly total at 0.00 inches. The total precipitation for the year still stands at 21.63 inches. Sunset tonight is at 7:55 p.m. Sunrise tomorrow is at 5:51 a.m. Across the central Gulf Coast, Gulf Shores, sunny. Temperature was 90 degrees. Wind south at 9 miles an hour. Heat index was 100. Milton, mostly sunny. Temperature was 90 degrees. Wind northeast at 7 miles an hour. Heat index was 98. Destin, mostly sunny. Temperature was 91 degrees. Wind calm. Heat index was 97. Mary Esther, mostly sunny. Temperature was 91 degrees. Wind south at 6 miles an hour. Heat index was 98. Mobile, mostly sunny. Temperature was 91 degrees. Wind south at 8 miles an hour. Heat index was 96. Elsewhere, Hattiesburg, mostly sunny and 92. New Orleans, partly sunny and 89. Montgomery, partly sunny and 85. Tallahassee, mostly sunny and 92. And in Panama City, sunny and 90. Here's your National Weather Service forecast. Tonight, mostly clear. Lows in the mid-70s. South winds around 5 miles per hour this evening, becoming light and variable. Friday, sunny. Highs in the mid-90s. North winds around 5 miles per hour, becoming east in the afternoon. Friday night, mostly clear. Lows in the mid-70s. Southwest winds around 5 miles per hour in the evening, becoming light and variable. Independence Day, sunny. A slight chance of showers and thunderstorms in the afternoon. Highs in the mid-90s. Light and variable winds, becoming south around 5 miles per hour in the afternoon. Chance of rain 20%. Saturday night, partly cloudy in the evening, then becoming mostly clear. Lows in the mid-70s. Southwest winds around 5 miles per hour in the evening, becoming light and variable. Sunday, mostly sunny. A chance of showers and thunderstorms in the afternoon. Highs in the lower 90s. Chance of rain 50%. Heat index values up to 105. Sunday night, partly cloudy with a slight chance of showers and thunderstorms in the evening, then mostly clear after midnight. Lows in the mid-70s. Chance of rain 20%. Monday, mostly sunny. A slight chance of showers and thunderstorms in the morning, then a chance of showers and thunderstorms in the afternoon. Highs in the lower 90s. Chance of rain 50%. Heat index values up to 105. 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The current time is 6:43 p.m. Central Daylight Time. Here's your marine forecast. On the weather map, although rain chances are low over the coastal waters the next couple days, any mainly very isolated late night and morning showers and storms over the marine area brings the potential for waterspouts. chances may become higher as we move into next week. Outside of this, a generally light but varying diurnal wind expected in the near term with an offshore flow late in the night and morning, becoming more onshore each afternoon. High pressure nosing westward across the Florida Peninsula into the Gulf favors a more established southwesterly flow Sunday and into early next week. Seas 2 feet or less. On Perdido Bay, Pensacola Bay including Santa Rosa Sound, and Choctawhatchee Bay. For tonight, southwest winds around 5 knots, becoming northwest late. Waves 1 foot or less. Smooth. For Friday, north winds around 5 knots, becoming south in the afternoon. Waves 1 foot or less. Light chop. For Friday night, southwest winds 5 to 10 knots, becoming west after midnight. Waves 1 foot or less. Light chop. And for Saturday, northwest winds around 5 knots, becoming south in the afternoon. Waves 1 foot or less. Light chop. A slight chance of showers and thunderstorms in the afternoon. On Perdido Bay, Pensacola Bay including Santa Rosa Sound, and Choctawhatchee Bay. For tonight, southwest winds around 5 knots this evening, becoming light and variable. Waves 1 foot or less. Smooth. For Friday, north winds around 5 knots, becoming south in the afternoon. Waves 1 foot or less. Light chop. For Friday night, west winds around 5 knots. Waves 1 foot or less. Smooth. And for Saturday, northwest winds around 5 knots, becoming southwest in the afternoon. Waves 1 foot or less. Light chop. From the Okaloosa Walton County line to Pascagoula, and out 20 nautical miles. For tonight, south winds around 5 knots, becoming west late. Seas 1 foot or less. Wave detail, southeast 1 foot at 4 seconds. For Friday, north winds 5 to 10 knots, becoming southeast in the afternoon. Seas 1 foot or less. Wave detail, southeast 1 foot at 4 seconds and south 1 foot at 9 seconds. For Friday night, southwest winds around 5 knots. Seas 1 foot or less. Wave detail, southeast 1 foot at 4 seconds and south 1 foot at 8 seconds. And for Saturday, northwest winds around 5 knots, becoming south in the afternoon. Seas 1 foot or less. Wave detail, southeast 1 foot at 4 seconds. From the Okaloosa Walton County line to Pascagoula, from 20 to 60 nautical miles offshore. For tonight, southeast winds around 5 knots, becoming northeast around 5 knots late. Seas 1 foot or less. Wave detail, southeast 1 foot at 4 seconds and south 1 foot at 9 seconds. For Friday, northeast winds 5 to 10 knots, becoming southeast in the afternoon. Seas 1 foot or less. Wave detail, east 1 foot at 4 seconds and south 1 foot at 9 seconds. A slight chance of showers in the morning. For Friday night, south winds around 5 knots. Seas 1 foot or less. Wave detail, east 1 foot at 4 seconds and south 1 foot at 8 seconds. And for Saturday, north winds around 5 knots, becoming south in the afternoon. Seas 1 foot or less. Wave detail, east 1 foot at 4 seconds and south 1 foot at 8 seconds. A slight chance of showers and thunderstorms in the morning. 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Tidal information, at the mouth of the Mobile River on Thursday, low tide at 12:37 a.m. High tide at 2:21 p.m. At the mouth of the Mobile River on Friday, low tide at 12:49 a.m. High tide at 3:03 p.m. At Pensacola Bay on Thursday, high tide at 1:05 p.m. Low tide at 11:58 p.m. At Pensacola Bay on Friday, high tide at 1:38 p.m. At the East Pass in Destin on Thursday, high tide at 12:32 p.m. Low tide at 11:24 p.m. At the East Pass in Destin on Friday, high tide at 1:05 p.m. Low tide at 11:31 p.m. The following marine observations were made as of 6 p.m. Mobile Bay Coast Guard Station. Winds were south at 5 knots. Sea temperature 86 degrees. Air temperature 90 degrees. Weeks Bay, calm. Air temperature was 92 degrees. Pensacola Bay. Sea temperature 86 degrees. Air temperature 92 degrees. The report from the east end of Dauphin Island was not available. Graham Bay, southeast winds at 11 knots. Air temperature was 88 degrees. And Pettiboy Island, east winds at 9 knots. Air temperature was 88 degrees. 12 miles south of Orange Beach. Winds were southeast at 8 knots. Sea temperature 89 degrees. Air temperature 87 degrees. 100 miles south of Destin. Winds were northeast at 8 knots. Air temperature 85 degrees. The following weather reports were made at 6 p.m. Pensacola International Airport, skies were sunny. The temperature was 90 degrees, the dew point was 71, and the relative humidity was 53%. This produces a heat index of 96. The wind was south at 8 miles an hour. The pressure was 30.01 inches and falling. Pensacola Naval Air Station, skies were mostly sunny. The temperature was 90 degrees, the dew point was 71, and the relative humidity was 53%. This produces a heat index of 96. The wind was south at 8 miles an hour. The pressure was 30.01 inches and falling. The Pensacola climate summary for this evening, as of 4 p.m., July 2, 2026. Today's high temperature was 92 degrees and the low 77 degrees. No precipitation fell today, which leaves the monthly total at 0.00 inches. The total precipitation for the year still stands at 21.63 inches. Sunset tonight is at 7:55 p.m. Sunrise tomorrow is at 5:51 a.m. Across the central Gulf Coast, Gulf Shores, sunny. Temperature was 90 degrees. Wind south at 9 miles an hour. Heat index was 100. Milton, mostly sunny. Temperature was 90 degrees. Wind northeast at 7 miles an hour. Heat index was 98. Destin, mostly sunny. Temperature was 91 degrees. Wind calm. Heat index was 97. Mary Esther, mostly sunny. Temperature was 91 degrees. Wind south at 6 miles an hour. Heat index was 98. Mobile, mostly sunny. Temperature was 91 degrees. Wind south at 8 miles an hour. Heat index was 96. Elsewhere, Hattiesburg, mostly sunny and 92. New Orleans, partly sunny and 89. Montgomery, partly sunny and 85. Tallahassee, mostly sunny and 92. And in Panama City, sunny and 90. Here's your National Weather Service forecast. Tonight, mostly clear. Lows in the mid-70s. South winds around 5 miles per hour this evening, becoming light and variable. Friday, sunny. Highs in the mid-90s. North winds around 5 miles per hour, becoming east in the afternoon. Friday night, mostly clear. Lows in the mid-70s. Southwest winds around 5 miles per hour in the evening, becoming light and variable. Independence Day, sunny. A slight chance of showers and thunderstorms in the afternoon. Highs in the mid-90s. Light and variable winds, becoming south around 5 miles per hour in the afternoon. Chance of rain 20%. Saturday night, partly cloudy in the evening, then becoming mostly clear. Lows in the mid-70s. Southwest winds around 5 miles per hour in the evening, becoming light and variable. Sunday, mostly sunny. A chance of showers and thunderstorms in the afternoon. Highs in the lower 90s. Chance of rain 50%. Heat index values up to 105. Sunday night, partly cloudy with a slight chance of showers and thunderstorms in the evening, then mostly clear after midnight. Lows in the mid-70s. Chance of rain 20%. Monday, mostly sunny. A slight chance of showers and thunderstorms in the morning, then a chance of showers and thunderstorms in the afternoon. Highs in the lower 90s. Chance of rain 50%. Heat index values up to 105. 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The current time is 6:54 p.m. Central Daylight Time. Here's your marine forecast. On the weather map, although rain chances are low over the coastal waters the next couple days, any mainly very isolated late night and morning showers and storms over the marine area brings the potential for waterspouts. Chances may become higher as we move into next week. Outside of this, a generally light but varying diurnal wind expected in the near term with an offshore flow late in the night and morning, becoming more onshore each afternoon. High pressure nosing westward across the Florida Peninsula into the Gulf favors a more established southwesterly flow Sunday and into early next week. Seas 2 feet or less. On Perdido Bay, Pensacola Bay including Santa Rosa Sound, and Choctaw Hatchie Bay. For tonight, southwest winds around 5 knots, becoming northwest late. Waves 1 foot or less. Smooth. For Friday, north winds around 5 knots, becoming south in the afternoon. Waves 1 foot or less. Light chop. For Friday night, southwest winds 5 to 10 knots, becoming west after midnight. Waves 1 foot or less. Light chop. And for Saturday, northwest winds around 5 knots, becoming south in the afternoon. Waves 1 foot or less. Light chop. A slight chance of showers and thunderstorms in the afternoon. On Perdido Bay, Pensacola Bay including Santa Rosa Sound, and Choctaw Hatchie Bay. For tonight, southwest winds around 5 knots this evening, becoming light and variable. Waves 1 foot or less. Smooth. For Friday, north winds around 5 knots, becoming south in the afternoon. Waves 1 foot or less. Light chop. For Friday night, west winds around 5 knots. Waves 1 foot or less. Smooth. And for Saturday, northwest winds around 5 knots, becoming southwest in the afternoon. Waves 1 foot or less. Light chop. From the Okaloosa-Walton County line to Pascagoula, and out 20 nautical miles. For tonight, south winds around 5 knots, becoming west late. Seas 1 foot or less. Wave detail, southeast 1 foot at 4 seconds. For Friday, north winds 5 to 10 knots, becoming southeast in the afternoon. Seas 1 foot or less. Wave detail, southeast 1 foot at 4 seconds and south 1 foot at 9 seconds. For Friday night, southwest winds around 5 knots. Seas 1 foot or less. Wave detail, southeast 1 foot at 4 seconds and south 1 foot at 8 seconds. And for Saturday, northwest winds around 5 knots, becoming south in the afternoon. Seas 1 foot or less. Wave detail, southeast 1 foot at 4 seconds. From the Okaloosa-Walton County line to Pascagoula, from 20 to 60 nautical miles offshore. For tonight, southeast winds around 5 knots, becoming northeast around 5 knots late. Seas 1 foot or less. Wave detail, southeast 1 foot at 4 seconds and south 1 foot at 9 seconds. For Friday, northeast winds 5 to 10 knots, becoming southeast in the afternoon. Seas 1 foot or less. Wave detail, east 1 foot at 4 seconds and south 1 foot at 9 seconds. A slight chance of showers in the morning. For Friday night, south winds around 5 knots. Seas 1 foot or less. Wave detail, east 1 foot at 4 seconds and south 1 foot at 8 seconds. And for Saturday, north winds around 5 knots, becoming south in the afternoon. Seas 1 foot or less. Wave detail, east 1 foot at 4 seconds and south 1 foot at 8 seconds. A slight chance of showers and thunderstorms in the morning. Tidal information, at the mouth of the Mobile River on Thursday, low tide at 12:37 a.m. High tide at 2:21 p.m. At the mouth of the Mobile River on Friday, low tide at 12:49 a.m. High tide at 3:03 p.m. At Pensacola Bay on Thursday, high tide at 1:05 p.m. Low tide at 11:58 p.m. At Pensacola Bay on Friday, high tide at 1:38 p.m. At the East Pass in Destin on Thursday, high tide at 12:32 p.m. Low tide at 11:24 p.m. at the East Pass in Destin on Friday, high tide at 1:05 p.m. Low tide at 11:31 p.m. The following marine observations were made as of 6 p.m. Mobile Bay Coast Guard Station. Winds were south at 5 knots. Sea temperature 86 degrees. Air temperature 90 degrees. Weeks Bay, calm. Air temperature was 92 degrees. Pensacola Bay. Sea temperature 86 degrees. Air temperature 92 degrees. The report from the...
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0: 12 miles south of Orange Beach. Winds were southeast at 8 knots. Sea temperature 89 degrees. Air temperature 87 degrees. 100 miles south of Destin. Winds were northeast at 8 knots. Air temperature 85 degrees. The following weather reports were made at 6 p.m. Pensacola International Airport, skies were sunny. The temperature was 19 degrees, the dew point was 71, and the relative humidity was 53%. This produces a heat index of 96. The wind was south at 8 miles an hour. The pressure was 30.01 inches and falling. Pensacola Naval Air Station, skies were mostly sunny. The temperature was 19 degrees, the dew point was 71, and the relative humidity was 53%. This produces a heat index of 96. The wind was south at 8 miles an hour. The pressure was 30.01 inches and falling. The Pensacola climate summary for this evening, as of 4 p.m., July 2, 2026. Today's high temperature was 92 degrees and the low 77 degrees. No precipitation fell today, which leaves the monthly total at 0.00 inches. The total precipitation for the year still stands at 21.63 inches. Sunset tonight is at 7:55 p.m. Sunrise tomorrow is at 5:51 a.m. Across the central Gulf Coast, Gulf Shores, sunny. Temperature was 19 degrees. Wind south at 9 miles an hour. Heat index was 100. Milton, mostly sunny. Temperature was 19 degrees. Wind northeast at 7 miles an hour. Heat index was 98. Destin, mostly sunny. Temperature was 91 degrees. Wind calm. Heat index was 97. Mary Esther, mostly sunny. Temperature was 91 degrees. Wind south at 6 miles an hour. Heat index was 98. Mobile, mostly sunny. Temperature was 91 degrees. Wind south at 8 miles an hour. Heat index was 96. Elsewhere, Hattiesburg, mostly sunny and 92. New Orleans, partly sunny and 89. Montgomery, partly sunny and 85. Tallahassee, mostly sunny and 92. And at Panama City, sunny and 90. Here's your National Weather Service forecast. Tonight, mostly clear. Lows in the mid-70s. South winds around 5 miles per hour this evening, becoming light and variable. Friday, sunny. Highs in the mid-90s. North winds around 5 miles per hour, becoming east in the afternoon. Friday night, mostly clear. Lows in the mid-70s. Southwest winds around 5 miles per hour in the evening, becoming light and variable. Independence Day, sunny. A slight chance of showers and thunderstorms in the afternoon. Highs in the mid-90s. Light and variable winds, becoming south around 5 miles per hour in the afternoon. Chance of rain 20%. Saturday night, partly cloudy in the evening, then becoming mostly clear. Lows in the mid-70s. Southwest winds around 5 miles per hour in the evening, becoming light and variable. Sunday, mostly sunny. A chance of showers and thunderstorms in the afternoon. Highs in the lower 90s. Chance of rain 50%. Heat index values up to 105. Sunday night, partly cloudy with